produces a heat index of 101. The wind was southwest at 13 miles an hour, gusting to 21. The pressure was 29.80 inches and falling. Here's your National Weather Service forecast. Tonight, mostly clear with a slight chance of showers and thunderstorms this evening, then partly cloudy with a chance of showers and thunderstorms after midnight. Lows in the upper 70s. Southwest winds 10 to 15 miles per hour. Chance of rain 50%. Sunday, partly sunny in the morning, then becoming mostly cloudy. A chance of showers and thunderstorms. Humid with highs in the lower 90s. Southwest winds 5 to 10 miles per hour with gusts up to 20 miles per hour. Chance of rain 50%. Sunday night, a slight chance of thunderstorms in the evening. Partly cloudy with a slight chance of showers. Lows in the lower 70s. Southwest winds 5 to 10 miles per hour in the evening, becoming light and variable. Chance of rain 20%. Monday, mostly sunny. A slight chance of showers and thunderstorms in the afternoon. Highs in the lower 90s. West winds around 5 miles per hour. Chance of rain 20%. Monday night, partly cloudy in the evening, then becoming mostly clear. Lows in the mid-70s. Southwest winds around 5 miles per hour in the evening, becoming light and variable. Tuesday, sunny. A chance of showers and thunderstorms in the afternoon. Highs in the lower 90s. Chance of rain 40%. Tuesday night, mostly clear. Lows in the mid-70s. Wednesday, sunny. A slight chance of showers and thunderstorms in the morning, then a chance of showers and thunderstorms in the afternoon. Highs in the lower 90s. Chance of rain 40%. This is NOAA Weather Radio from the Mobile Pensacola National Weather Service. The current time is 7:06 p.m. Central Daylight Time. There is a high risk of rip currents for the following areas in Alabama, Baldwin Coastal and Mobile Coastal, and the following areas in Florida, Escambia Coastal, Okaloosa Coastal and Santa Rosa Coastal. High rip current risk remains in effect through late Sunday night. What dangerous rip currents expected? Where in Alabama, Mobile Coastal and Baldwin Coastal counties? In Florida, Escambia Coastal, Santa Rosa Coastal and Okaloosa Coastal counties. When through late Sunday night? Impacts, rip currents can sweep even the best swimmers away from shore into deeper water. Swim near a lifeguard. If caught in a rip current, relax and float. Don't swim against the current. If able, swim in a direction following the shoreline. If unable to escape, face the shore and call or wave for help. Here's your marine forecast. On the weather map, moderate to occasionally strong westerly to southwesterly flow is expected to develop tonight and linger through Sunday. Winds gradually weaken Sunday night, with a light to moderate southwesterly flow becoming prevalent for the early to middle part of next week. On Perdido Bay, Pensacola Bay including Santa Rosa Sound, and Choctawhatchee Bay. For tonight, southwest winds 15 to 20 knots, becoming west 10 to 15 knots late. Waves around 2 feet. Choppy. A slight chance of showers and thunderstorms this evening, then showers likely with a chance of thunderstorms after midnight. For Sunday, southwest winds 10 to 15 knots, increasing to 15 to 20 knots in the afternoon. Waves around 2 feet. Choppy. Showers with thunderstorms likely in the morning, then a chance of showers and thunderstorms in the afternoon. For Sunday night, southwest winds 10 to 15 knots with gusts up to 25 knots, becoming west 5 to 10 knots after midnight. Waves 1 to 2 feet in the evening, then 1 foot or less. A moderate chop. A chance of showers. A chance of thunderstorms, mainly in the evening. And for Monday, west winds around 5 knots, becoming southwest 10 to 15 knots with gusts up to 20 knots in the afternoon. Waves 1 foot or less. A moderate chop. A slight chance of showers and thunderstorms in the afternoon. On Perdido Bay, Pensacola Bay including Santa Rosa Sound, and Choctawhatchee Bay.

winds 10 to 15 knots with gusts up to 25 knots, diminishing to 5 to 10 knots after midnight. Waves 1 foot or less. A moderate chop. A chance of showers and thunderstorms. And for Monday, southwest winds 5 to 10 knots, increasing to 10 to 15 knots with gusts up to 20 knots in the afternoon. Waves 1 foot or less. A moderate chop. A slight chance of showers and thunderstorms. From the Okaloosa-Walton County line to Pascagoula, and out 20 nautical miles. Small craft advisory in effect from 7 p.m. Central Daylight Time this evening through Sunday afternoon. For tonight, southwest winds 15 to 20 knots with gusts up to 25 knots. Seas 3 to 5 feet, occasionally to 6 feet. Wave detail, southwest 5 feet at 5 seconds. A slight chance of showers and thunderstorms late this evening. A chance of showers and thunderstorms after midnight. For Sunday, southwest winds 15 to 20 knots with gusts up to 25 knots. Seas 4 to 5 feet, occasionally to 6 feet. Wave detail, southwest 5 feet at 6 seconds. Showers with thunderstorms likely in the morning, then a chance of showers and thunderstorms in the afternoon. For Sunday night, southwest winds 15 to 20 knots, becoming west 10 to 15 knots after midnight. Seas 3 to 5 feet, occasionally to 6 feet. Wave detail, southwest 5 feet at 6 seconds. A chance of showers and thunderstorms. And for Monday, west winds 5 to 10 knots, becoming southwest 10 to 15 knots with gusts up to 20 knots in the afternoon. Seas 2 to 3 feet. Wave detail, southwest 3 feet at 6 seconds and south 1 foot at 10 seconds. From the Okaloosa-Walton County line to Pascagoula, from 20 to 60 nautical miles offshore. Small craft advisory in effect from 7 p.m. Central Daylight Time this evening through Sunday afternoon. For tonight, southwest winds 15 to 20 knots with gusts up to 25 knots. Seas 3 to 5 feet, occasionally to 6 feet. Wave detail, southwest 5 feet at 5 seconds. A slight chance of showers and thunderstorms late this evening and early morning. A chance of showers and thunderstorms late. For Sunday, west winds 15 to 20 knots with gusts up to 25 knots. Seas 5 to 6 feet, occasionally to 8 feet. Wave detail, southwest 6 feet at 6 seconds and south 1 foot at 10 seconds. Showers with thunderstorms likely in the morning, then showers likely with a chance of thunderstorms in the afternoon. For Sunday night, southwest winds 15 to 20 knots with gusts up to 25 knots. Seas 4 to 6 feet, occasionally to 8 feet. Wave detail, southwest 5 feet at 6 seconds and south 1 foot at 10 seconds. A chance of showers and thunderstorms. And for Monday, west winds 10 to 15 knots. Seas 2 to 4 feet, occasionally to 5 feet. Wave detail, west 4 feet at 6 seconds and south 1 foot at 9 seconds. A chance of showers and thunderstorms in the morning. Tidal information, at the mouth of the Mobile River on Saturday, high tide at 3:26 p.m. Low tide at 11:13 p.m. At the mouth of the Mobile River on Sunday, high tide at 6:18 a.m. Low tide at 10:09 a.m. Low tide at 11 p.m. At Pensacola Bay on Saturday, high tide at 1:48 p.m. Low tide at 10:44 p.m. At Pensacola Bay on Sunday, high tide at 2:47 p.m. Low tide at 10:09 p.m. At the East Pass in Destin on Saturday, high tide at 1:15 p.m. Low tide at 10:10 p.m. At the East Pass in Destin on Sunday, high tide at 2:14 p.m. Low tide at 9:35 p.m. The following marine observations were made as of 7 p.m. Mobile Bay Coast Guard Station. Winds were southwest at 7 knots. Sea temperature 88 degrees. Air temperature 90 degrees. Weeks Bay, southwest winds at 3 knots. Air temperature was 88 degrees. Pensacola Bay. Sea temperature 88 degrees. Air temperature 87 degrees. The report from the East

0: end of Dolphin Island was not available. Grand Bay, southwest winds at 9 knots. Air temperature was 89 degrees. And Pettiboy Island, southwest winds at 60 knots. Air temperature was 86 degrees. 12 miles south of Orange Beach, winds were southwest at 70 knots. Air temperature was 87 degrees. Gulf water temperature 86 degrees. Wave heights 3 feet, with a period of 5 seconds. 100 miles south of Destin. Winds were west at 60 knots. Air temperature 84 degrees. Wave height 4 feet. Wave period 6 seconds. The following weather reports were made at 7 p.m. Pensacola International Airport, skies were partly cloudy. The temperature was 87 degrees, the dew point was 77, and the relative humidity was 72%. This produces a heat index of 99. The wind was southwest at 14 miles an hour. The pressure was 29.79 inches and falling. Pensacola Naval Air Station, skies were partly cloudy. The temperature was 86 degrees, the dew point was 79, and the relative humidity was 79%. This produces a heat index of 99. The wind was southwest at 13 miles an hour, gusting to 21. The pressure was 29.80 inches and steady. Here's your National Weather Service forecast. Tonight, mostly clear with a slight chance of showers and thunderstorms this evening, then partly cloudy with a chance of showers and thunderstorms after midnight. Lows in the upper 70s. Southwest winds 10 to 15 miles per hour. Chance of rain 50%. Sunday, partly sunny in the morning, then becoming mostly cloudy. A chance of showers and thunderstorms. Humid with highs in the lower 90s. Southwest winds 5 to 10 miles per hour with gusts up to 20 miles per hour. Chance of rain 50%. Sunday night, a slight chance of thunderstorms in the evening. Partly cloudy with a slight chance of showers. Lows in the lower 70s. Southwest winds 5 to 10 miles per hour in the evening, becoming light and variable. Chance of rain 20%. Monday, mostly sunny. A slight chance of showers and thunderstorms in the afternoon. Highs in the lower 90s. West winds around 5 miles per hour. Chance of rain 20%. Monday night, partly cloudy in the evening, then becoming mostly clear. Lows in the mid-70s. Southwest winds around 5 miles per hour in the evening, becoming light and variable. Tuesday, sunny. A chance of showers and thunderstorms in the afternoon. Highs in the lower 90s. Chance of rain 40%. Tuesday night, mostly clear. Lows in the mid-70s. Wednesday, sunny. A slight chance of showers and thunderstorms in the morning, then a chance of showers and thunderstorms in the afternoon. Highs in the lower 90s. Chance of rain 40%. 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The current time is 7:18 p.m. Central Daylight Time. There is a high risk of rip currents for the following areas in Alabama, Baldwin Coastal and Mobile Coastal, and the following areas in Florida, Escambia Coastal, Okaloosa Coastal and Santa Rosa Coastal. High rip current risk remains in effect through late Sunday night. What? Dangerous rip currents expected. Where? In Alabama, Mobile Coastal and Baldwin Coastal counties. In Florida, Escambia Coastal, Santa Rosa Coastal and Okaloosa Coastal counties. When? Through late Sunday night. Impacts. Rip currents can sweep even the best swimmers away from shore into deeper water. Swim near a lifeguard. If caught in a rip current, relax and float. Don't swim against the current. If able, swim in a direction following the shoreline. If unable to escape, face the shore and call or wave for help. Here's your marine forecast. On the weather map, Moderate to occasionally strong westerly to southwesterly flow is expected to develop tonight and linger through Sunday. Winds gradually weaken Sunday night, with a light to moderate southwesterly flow becoming prevalent for the early to middle part of next week. On Perdido Bay, Pensacola Bay including Santa Rosa Sound, and Choctawhatchee Bay. For tonight, southwest winds 15 to 20 knots, becoming west 10 to 15 knots late. Waves around 2 feet. Choppy. A slight chance of showers and thunderstorms this evening, then showers likely with a chance of thunderstorms after midnight. For Sunday, southwest winds 10 to 15 knots, increasing to 15 to 20 knots in the afternoon. Waves around 2 feet. Choppy. Showers with thunderstorms likely in the morning, then a chance of showers and thunderstorms in the afternoon. For Sunday night, southwest winds 10 to 15 knots with gusts up to 25 knots, becoming west 5 to 10 knots after midnight. Waves 1 to 2 feet in the evening, then 1 foot or less. A moderate chop. A chance of showers. A chance of thunderstorms, mainly in the evening. And for Monday, west winds around 5 knots, becoming southwest 10 to 15 knots with gusts up to 20 knots in the afternoon. Waves 1 foot or less. A moderate chop. A slight chance of showers and thunderstorms in the afternoon. On Perdido Bay, Pensacola Bay including Santa Rosa Sound, and Choctawhatchee Bay. For tonight, southwest winds around 15 knots with gusts up to 25 knots. Waves 1 foot or less, then around 2 feet after midnight. A moderate chop. A slight chance of showers and thunderstorms this evening, then showers likely with a chance of thunderstorms after midnight. For Sunday, southwest winds 15 to 20 knots with gusts up to 25 knots. Waves 1 foot or less, then around 2 feet in the afternoon. Choppy. Thunderstorms likely. Showers. For Sunday night, southwest winds 10 to 15 knots with gusts up to 25 knots, diminishing to 5 to 10 knots after midnight. Waves 1 foot or less. A moderate chop. A chance of showers and thunderstorms. And for Monday, southwest winds 5 to 10 knots, increasing to 10 to 15 knots with gusts up to 20 knots in the afternoon. Waves 1 foot or less. A moderate chop. A slight chance of showers and thunderstorms. From the Okaloosa-Walton County line to Pascagoula, and out 20 nautical miles. Small craft advisory in effect from 7 p.m. Central Daylight Time this evening through Sunday afternoon. For tonight, southwest winds 15 to 20 knots with gusts up to 25 knots. Seas 3 to 5 feet, occasionally to 6 feet. Wave detail, southwest 5 feet at 5 seconds. A slight chance of showers and thunderstorms late this evening. A chance of showers and thunderstorms after midnight. For Sunday, southwest winds 15 to 20 knots with gusts up to 25 knots. Seas 4 to 5 feet, occasionally to 6 feet. Wave detail, southwest 5 feet at 6 seconds. Showers with thunderstorms likely in the morning, then a chance of showers and thunderstorms in the afternoon. For Sunday night, southwest winds 15 to 20 knots, becoming west 10 to 15 knots after midnight. Seas 3 to 5 feet, occasionally to 6 feet. Wave detail, southwest 5 feet at 6 seconds. A chance of showers and thunderstorms. And for Monday, west winds 5 to 10 knots, becoming southwest 10 to 15 knots with gusts up to 20 knots in the afternoon. Seas 2 to 3 feet. Wave detail, southwest 3 feet at 6 seconds and south 1 foot at 10 seconds. From the Okaloosa-Walton County line to Pascagoula, from 20 to 60 nautical miles offshore. Small craft advisory in effect from 7 p.m. Central Daylight Time this evening through Sunday afternoon. For tonight, southwest winds 15 to 20 knots with gusts up to 25 knots. Seas 3 to 5 feet, occasionally to 6 feet. Wave detail, southwest 5 feet at 5 seconds. A slight chance of showers and thunderstorms late this evening and early morning. A chance of showers and thunderstorms late. For Sunday, West winds 15 to 20 knots with gusts up to 25 knots. Seas 5 to 6 feet, occasionally to 8 feet. Wave detail, southwest 6 feet at 6 seconds and south 1 foot at 10 seconds. Showers with thunderstorms likely in the morning, then showers likely with a chance of thunderstorms in the afternoon. For Sunday night, southwest winds 15 to 20 knots with gusts up to 25 knots. Seas 4 to 6 feet, occasionally to 8 feet. Wave detail, southwest 5 feet at 6 seconds and south 1 foot at 10 seconds. A chance of showers and thunderstorms. And for Monday, west winds 10 to 15 knots. Seas 2 to 4 feet, occasionally to 5 feet. Wave detail, west 4 feet at 6 seconds and south 1 foot at 9 seconds. A chance of showers and thunderstorms in the morning. Tidal information, at the mouth of the Mobile River on Sunday, high tide at 6:18 a.m. Low tide at 10:09 a.m. High tide at 4:42 p.m. Low tide at 11 p.m. At the mouth of the Mobile River on Monday, high tide at 5:38 a.m. Low tide at 11:29 a.m. High tide at 6:21 p.m. Low tide at 10:34 p.m. At Pensacola Bay on Sunday, high tide at 2:47 p.m. Low tide at 10:09 p.m. At Pensacola Bay on Monday, high tide at 4:04 a.m. Low tide at 11:18 a.m. Low tide at 7:20 p.m. At the East Pass in Destin on Sunday, high tide at 2:14 p.m. Low tide at 9:35 p.m. At the East Pass in Destin on Monday, high tide at 3:31 a.m. Low tide at 10:44 a.m. Low tide at 6:46 p.m. The following marine observations were made as of 7 p.m. Mobile Bay Coast Guard Station. Winds were southwest at 7 knots. Sea temperature 88 degrees. Air temperature 90 degrees. Weeks Bay, southwest winds at 3 knots. Air temperature was 88 degrees. Pensacola Bay. Sea temperature 88 degrees. Air temperature 87 degrees. The report from the east end of Dauphin Island was not available. Graham Bay, southwest winds at 9 knots. Air temperature was 89 degrees. And Pettiboy Island, southwest winds at 16 knots. Air temperature was 86 degrees. 12 miles south of Orange Beach, winds were southwest at 17 knots. Air temperature was 87 degrees. Gulf water temperature 86 degrees. Wave heights 3 feet, with a period of 5 seconds. 100 miles south of Destin. Winds were west at 60 knots. Air temperature 84 degrees. Wave height 4 feet. Wave period 6 seconds. The following weather reports were made at 7 p.m. Pensacola International Airport, skies were partly cloudy. The temperature was 87 degrees, the dew point was 77, and the relative humidity was 72%. This produces a heat index of 99. The wind was southwest at 14 miles an hour. The pressure was 29.79 inches and falling. Pensacola Naval Air Station, skies were partly cloudy. The temperature was 86 degrees, the dew point was 79, and the relative humidity was 79%. This produces a heat index of 99. The wind was southwest at 13 miles an hour, gusting to 21. The pressure was 29.80 inches and steady. Here's your National Weather Service forecast. Tonight, mostly clear with a slight chance of showers and thunderstorms this evening, then partly cloudy with a chance of showers and thunderstorms after midnight. Lows in the upper 70s. Southwest winds 10 to 15 miles per hour. Chance of rain 50%. Sunday, partly sunny in the morning, then becoming mostly cloudy. A chance of showers and thunderstorms. Humid with highs in the lower 90s. Southwest winds 5 to 10 miles per hour with gusts up to 20 miles per hour. Chance of rain 50%. Sunday night, a slight chance of thunderstorms in the evening. Partly cloudy with a slight chance of showers. Lows in the lower 70s. southwest winds 5 to 10 miles per hour in the evening, becoming light and variable. Chance of rain 20%. Monday, mostly sunny. A slight chance of showers and thunderstorms in the afternoon. Highs in the lower 90s. West winds around 5 miles per hour. Chance of rain 20%. Monday night, partly cloudy in the evening, then becoming mostly clear. Lows in the mid-70s. Southwest winds around 5 miles per hour in the evening, becoming light and variable. Tuesday, sunny. A chance of showers and thunderstorms in the afternoon. Highs in the lower 90s. Chance of rain 40%. Tuesday night, mostly clear. Lows in the mid-70s. Wednesday, sunny. A slight chance of showers and thunderstorms in the morning, then a chance of showers and thunderstorms in the afternoon. Highs in the lower 90s. Chance of rain 40%. This is NOAA Weather Radio from the Mobile Pensacola National Weather Service. The current time is 7:30 p.m. Central Daylight Time. There is a high risk of rip currents for the following areas in Alabama, Baldwin Coastal and Mobile Coastal, and the following areas in Florida, Escambia Coastal, Okaloosa Coastal and Santa Rosa Coastal. High rip current risk remains in effect through late Sunday night. What dangerous rip currents expected? Where in Alabama, Mobile Coastal and Baldwin Coastal counties? In Florida, Escambia Coastal, Santa Rosa Coastal and Okaloosa Coastal counties. When through late Sunday night. Impacts, rip currents can sweep even the best swimmers away from shore into deeper water. Swim near a lifeguard. If caught in a rip current, relax and float. Don't swim against the current. If able, swim in a direction following the shoreline. If unable to escape, face the shore and call or wave for help. Here's your marine forecast. On the weather map, moderate to occasionally strong westerly to southwesterly flow is expected to develop tonight and linger through Sunday. Winds gradually weaken Sunday night, with a light to moderate southwesterly flow becoming prevalent for the early to middle part of next week. On Perdido Bay, Pensacola Bay including Santa Rosa Sound, and Choctaw Hatchie Bay. For tonight, southwest winds 15 to 20 knots, becoming west 10 to 15 knots late. Waves around 2 feet. Choppy. A slight chance of showers and thunderstorms this evening, then showers likely with a chance of thunderstorms after midnight. For Sunday, southwest winds 10 to 15 knots, increasing to 15 to 20 knots in the afternoon. Waves around 2 feet. Choppy. Showers with thunderstorms likely in the morning, then a chance of showers and thunderstorms in the afternoon. For Sunday night, southwest winds 10 to 15 knots with gusts up to 25 knots, becoming west 5 to 10 knots after midnight. Waves 1 to 2 feet in the evening, then 1 foot or less. A moderate chop. A chance of showers. A chance of thunderstorms, mainly in the evening. And for Monday, west winds around 5 knots, becoming southwest 10 to 15 knots with gusts up to 20 knots in the afternoon. Waves 1 foot or less. A moderate chop. A slight chance of showers and thunderstorms in the afternoon. On Perdido Bay, Pensacola Bay including Santa Rosa Sound, and Choctaw Hatchie Bay. For tonight, southwest winds around 15 knots with gusts up to 25 knots. Waves 1 foot or less, then around 2 feet after midnight. A moderate chop. A slight chance of showers and thunderstorms this evening, then showers likely with a chance of thunderstorms after midnight. For Sunday, southwest winds 15 to 20 knots with gusts up to 25 knots. Waves 1 foot or less, then around 2 feet in the afternoon. Choppy. Thunderstorms likely. Showers. For Sunday night, southwest winds 10 to 15 knots with gusts up to 25 knots, diminishing to 5 to 10 knots after midnight. Waves 1 foot or less. A moderate chop. A chance of showers and thunderstorms. And for Monday, southwest winds 5 to 10 knots, increasing to 10 to 15 knots with gusts up to 20 knots in the afternoon. waves 1 foot or less. A moderate chop. A slight chance of showers and thunderstorms. From the Okaloosa-Walton County line to Pascagoula, and out 20 nautical miles. Small craft advisory in effect from 7 p.m. Central Daylight Time this evening through Sunday afternoon. For tonight, southwest winds 15 to 20 knots with gusts up to 25 knots. Seas 3 to 5 feet, occasionally to 6 feet. Wave detail, southwest 5 feet at 5 seconds. A slight chance of showers and thunderstorms late this evening. A chance of showers and thunderstorms after midnight. For Sunday, southwest winds 15 to 20 knots with gusts up to 25 knots. Seas 4 to 5 feet, occasionally to 6 feet. Wave detail, southwest 5 feet at 6 seconds. Showers with thunderstorms likely in the morning, then a chance of showers and thunderstorms in the afternoon. For Sunday night, southwest winds 15 to 20 knots, becoming west 10 to 15 knots after midnight. Seas 3 to 5 feet, occasionally to 6 feet. Wave detail, southwest 5 feet at 6 seconds. A chance of showers and thunderstorms. And for Monday, west winds 5 to 10 knots, becoming southwest 10 to 15 knots with gusts up to 20 knots in the afternoon. Seas 2 to 3 feet. Wave detail, southwest 3 feet at 6 seconds and south 1 foot at 10 seconds. From the Okaloosa-Walton County line to Pascagoula, from 20 to 60 nautical miles offshore. Small craft advisory in effect from 7 p.m. Central Daylight Time this evening through Sunday afternoon. For tonight, southwest winds 15 to 20 knots with gusts up to 25 knots. Seas 3 to 5 feet, occasionally to 6 feet. Wave detail, southwest 5 feet at 5 seconds. A slight chance of showers and thunderstorms late this evening and early morning. A chance of showers and thunderstorms late. For Sunday, west winds 15 to 20 knots with gusts up to 25 knots. Seas 5 to 6 feet, occasionally to 8 feet. Wave detail, southwest 6 feet at 6 seconds and south 1 foot at 10 seconds. Showers with thunderstorms likely in the morning, then showers likely with a chance of thunderstorms in the afternoon. For Sunday night, southwest winds 15 to 20 knots with gusts up to 25 knots. Seas 4 to 6 feet, occasionally to 8 feet. Wave detail, southwest 5 feet at 6 seconds and south 1 foot at 10 seconds. A chance of showers and thunderstorms. And for Monday, west winds 10 to 15 knots. Seas 2 to 4 feet, occasionally to 5 feet. Wave detail, west 4 feet at 6 seconds and south 1 foot at 9 seconds. A chance of showers and thunderstorms in the morning. Tidal information, at the mouth of the Mobile River on Sunday, high tide at 6:18 a.m. Low tide at 10:09 a.m. High tide at 4:42 p.m. Low tide at 11 p.m. At the mouth of the Mobile River on Monday, high tide at 5:38 a.m. Low tide at 11:29 a.m. High tide at 6:21 p.m. Low tide at 10:34 p.m. At Pensacola Bay on Sunday, high tide at 2:47 p.m. Low tide at 10:09 p.m. At Pensacola Bay on Monday, high tide at 4:04 a.m. Low tide at 11:18 a.m. Low tide at 7:20 p.m. At the East Pass in Destin on Sunday, high tide at 2:14 p.m. Low tide at 9:35 p.m. At the East Pass in Destin on Monday, high tide at 3:31 a.m. Low tide at 10:44 a.m. Low tide at 6:46 p.m. The following marine observations were made as of 7 p.m. Mobile Bay Coast Guard Station. Winds were southwest at 7 knots. Sea temperature 88 degrees. Air temperature 90 degrees. Weeks Bay, southwest winds at 3 knots. Air temperature was 88 degrees. Pensacola Bay. Sea temperature 88 degrees. Air temperature 87 degrees. The report from the east end of Dauphin Island was not available. Graham Bay, southwest winds at 9 knots. air temperature was 89 degrees. And Pettiboy Island, southwest winds at 16 knots. Air temperature was 86 degrees. 12 miles south of Orange Beach, winds were southwest at 17 knots. Air temperature was 87 degrees. Gulf water temperature 86 degrees. Wave heights 3 feet, with a period of 5 seconds. 100 miles south of Destin. Winds were west at 16 knots. Air temperature 84 degrees. Wave heights 4 feet. Wave period 6 seconds. The following weather reports were made at 7 p.m. Pensacola International Airport, skies were partly cloudy. The temperature was 87 degrees, the dew point was 77, and the relative humidity was 72%. This produces a heat index of 99. The wind was southwest at 14 miles an hour. The pressure was 29.79 inches and falling. Pensacola Naval Air Station, skies were partly cloudy. The temperature was 86 degrees, the dew point was 79, and the relative humidity was 79%. This produces a heat index of 99. The wind was southwest at 13 miles an hour, gusting to 21. The pressure was 29.80 inches and steady. Here's your National Weather Service forecast. Tonight, mostly clear with a slight chance of showers and thunderstorms this evening, then partly cloudy with a chance of showers and thunderstorms after midnight. Lows in the upper 70s. Southwest winds 10 to 15 miles per hour. Chance of rain 50%. Sunday, partly sunny in the morning, then becoming mostly cloudy. A chance of showers and thunderstorms. Humid with highs in the lower 90s. Southwest winds 5 to 10 miles per hour with gusts up to 20 miles per hour. Chance of rain 50%. Sunday night, a slight chance of thunderstorms in the evening. Partly cloudy with a slight chance of showers. Lows in the lower 70s. Southwest winds 5 to 10 miles per hour in the evening, becoming light and variable. Chance of rain 20%. Monday, mostly sunny. A slight chance of showers and thunderstorms in the afternoon. Highs in the lower 90s. West winds around 5 miles per hour. Chance of rain 20%. Monday night, partly cloudy in the evening, then becoming mostly clear. Lows in the mid-70s. Southwest winds around 5 miles per hour in the evening, becoming light and variable. Tuesday, sunny. A chance of showers and thunderstorms in the afternoon. Highs in the lower 90s. Chance of rain 40%. Tuesday night, mostly clear. Lows in the mid-70s. Wednesday, sunny. A slight chance of showers and thunderstorms in the morning, then a chance of showers and thunderstorms in the afternoon. Highs in the lower 90s. Chance of rain 40%. This is NOAA Weather Radio, from the Mobile Pensacola National Weather Service. The current time is 7:43 p.m. Central Daylight Time. There is a high risk of rip currents for the following areas in Alabama, Baldwin Coastal and Mobile Coastal, and the following areas in Florida, Escambia Coastal, Okaloosa Coastal and Santa Rosa Coastal. High rip current risk remains in effect through late Sunday night. What dangerous rip currents expected? Where in Alabama, Mobile Coastal and Baldwin Coastal counties? In Florida, Escambia Coastal, Santa Rosa Coastal and Okaloosa Coastal counties. When, through late Sunday night. Impacts, rip currents can sweep even the best swimmers away from shore into deeper water. Swim near a lifeguard. If caught in a rip current, relax and float. Don't swim against the current. If able, swim in a direction following the shoreline. If unable to escape, face the shore and call or wave for help. Here's your marine forecast. On the weather map, moderate to occasionally strong westerly to southwesterly flow is expected to develop tonight and linger through Sunday. Winds gradually weaken Sunday night, with a light to moderate southwesterly flow becoming prevalent for the early to middle part of next week. On Perdido Bay, Pensacola Bay including Santa Rosa Sound, and Choctawhatchee Bay. For tonight, southwest winds 15 to 20 knots, becoming west 10 to 15 knots late. Waves around 2 feet. Choppy. A slight chance of showers and thunderstorms this evening, then showers likely with a chance of thunderstorms after midnight. For Sunday, southwest winds 10 to 15 knots, increasing to 15 to 20 knots in the afternoon. Waves around 2 feet. Choppy. Showers with thunderstorms likely in the morning, then a chance of showers and thunderstorms in the afternoon. For Sunday night, southwest winds 10 to 15 knots with gusts up to 25 knots, becoming west 5 to 10 knots after midnight. Waves 1 to 2 feet in the evening, then 1 foot or less. A moderate chop. A chance of showers. A chance of thunderstorms, mainly in the evening. And for Monday, west winds around 5 knots, becoming southwest 10 to 15 knots with gusts up to 20 knots in the afternoon. Waves 1 foot or less. A moderate chop. A slight chance of showers and thunderstorms in the afternoon. On Perdido Bay, Pensacola Bay including Santa Rosa Sound, and Choctawhatchee Bay. For tonight, southwest winds around 15 knots with gusts up to 25 knots. Waves 1 foot or less, then around 2 feet after midnight. A moderate chop. A slight chance of showers and thunderstorms this evening, then showers likely with a chance of thunderstorms after midnight. For Sunday, southwest winds 15 to 20 knots with gusts up to 25 knots. Waves 1 foot or less, then around 2 feet in the afternoon. Choppy. Thunderstorms likely. Showers. For Sunday night, southwest winds 10 to 15 knots with gusts up to 25 knots, diminishing to 5 to 10 knots after midnight. Waves 1 foot or less. A moderate chop. A chance of showers and thunderstorms. And for Monday, southwest winds 5 to 10 knots, increasing to 10 to 15 knots with gusts up to 20 knots in the afternoon. Waves 1 foot or less. A moderate chop. A slight chance of showers and thunderstorms. From the Okaloosa-Walton County line to Pascagoula, and out 20 nautical miles. Small craft advisory in effect from 7 p.m. Central Daylight Time this evening through Sunday afternoon. For tonight, southwest winds 15 to 20 knots with gusts up to 25 knots. Seas 3 to 5 feet, occasionally to 6 feet. Wave detail, southwest 5 feet at 5 seconds. A slight chance of showers and thunderstorms late this evening. A chance of showers and thunderstorms after midnight. For Sunday, southwest winds 15 to 20 knots with gusts up to 25 knots. Seas 4 to 5 feet, occasionally to 6 feet. Wave detail, southwest 5 feet at 6 seconds. Showers with thunderstorms likely in the morning, then a chance of showers and thunderstorms in the afternoon. For Sunday night, southwest winds 15 to 20 knots, becoming west 10 to 15 knots after midnight. Seas 3 to 5 feet, occasionally to 6 feet. Wave detail, southwest 5 feet at 6 seconds. A chance of showers and thunderstorms. And for Monday, west winds 5 to 10 knots, becoming southwest 10 to 15 knots with gusts up to 20 knots in the afternoon. Seas 2 to 3 feet. Wave detail, southwest 3 feet at 6 seconds and south 1 foot at 10 seconds. From the Okaloosa-Walton County line to Pascagoula, from 20 to 60 nautical miles offshore. Small craft advisory in effect from 7 p.m. Central Daylight Time this evening through Sunday afternoon. For tonight, southwest winds 15 to 20 knots with gusts up to 25 knots. Seas 3 to 5 feet, occasionally to 6 feet. Wave detail, southwest 5 feet at 5 seconds. A slight chance of showers and thunderstorms late this evening and early morning. A chance of showers and thunderstorms late. For Sunday, west winds 15 to 20 knots with gusts up to 25 knots. Seas 5 to 6 feet, occasionally to 8 feet. Wave detail, southwest 6 feet at 6 seconds and south 1 foot at 10 seconds. Showers with thunderstorms likely in the morning, then showers likely with a chance of thunderstorms in the afternoon. For Sunday night, southwest winds 15 to 20 knots with gusts up to 25 knots. Seas 4 to 6 feet, occasionally to 8 feet. Wave detail, southwest 5 feet at 6 seconds and south 1 foot at 10 seconds. A chance of showers and thunderstorms. And for Monday, west winds 10 to 15 knots. Seas 2 to 4 feet, occasionally to 5 feet. Wave detail, west 4 feet at 6 seconds and south 1 foot at 9 seconds. A chance of showers and thunderstorms in the morning. 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Tidal information, at the mouth of the Mobile River on Sunday, high tide at 6:18 a.m. Low tide at 10:09 a.m. High tide at 4:42 p.m. Low tide at 11 p.m. At the mouth of the Mobile River on Monday, high tide at 5:38 a.m. Low tide at 11:29 a.m. High tide at 6:21 p.m. Low tide at 10:34 p.m. At Pensacola Bay on Sunday, high tide at 2:47 p.m. Low tide at 10:09 p.m. At Pensacola Bay on Monday, high tide at 4:04 a.m. Low tide at 11:18 a.m. Low tide at 7:20 p.m. At the East Pass in Destin on Sunday, high tide at 2:14 p.m. Low tide at 9:35 p.m. At the East Pass in Destin on Monday, high tide at 3:31 a.m. Low tide at 10:44 a.m. Low tide at 6:46 p.m. The following marine observations were made as of 7 p.m. Mobile Bay Coast Guard Station. Winds were southwest at 7 knots. Sea temperature 88 degrees. Air temperature 90 degrees. Weeks Bay, southwest winds at 3 knots. Air temperature was 88 degrees. Pensacola Bay. Sea temperature 88 degrees. Air temperature 87 degrees. The report from the east end of Dauphin Island was not available. Graham Bay, southwest winds at 9 knots. Air temperature was 89 degrees. And Pettiboy Island, southwest winds at 16 knots. Air temperature was 86 degrees. 12 miles south of Orange Beach, winds were southwest at 17 knots. Air temperature was 87 degrees. Gulf water temperature 86 degrees. Wave heights 3 feet, with a period of 5 seconds. 100 miles south of Destin. Winds were west at 16 knots. Air temperature 84 degrees. Wave height 4 feet. Wave period 6 seconds. The following weather reports were made at 7 p.m. Pensacola International Airport, skies were partly cloudy. The temperature was 87 degrees, the dew point was 77, and the relative humidity was 72%. This produces a heat index of 99. The wind was southwest at 14 miles an hour. The pressure was 29.79 inches and falling. Pensacola Naval Air Station, skies were partly cloudy. The temperature was 86 degrees, the dew point was 79, and the relative humidity was 79%. This produces a heat index of 99. The wind was southwest at 13 miles an hour, gusting to 21. The pressure was 29.80 inches and steady. Here's your National Weather Service forecast. Tonight, mostly clear with a slight chance of showers and thunderstorms this evening, then partly cloudy with a chance of showers and thunderstorms after midnight. Lows in the upper 70s. Southwest winds 10 to 15 miles per hour. Chance of rain 50%. Sunday, partly sunny in the morning, then becoming mostly cloudy. A chance of showers and thunderstorms. Humid with highs in the lower 90s. Southwest winds 5 to 10 miles per hour with gusts up to 20 miles per hour. Chance of rain 50%. Sunday night, a slight chance of thunderstorms in the evening. Partly cloudy with a slight chance of showers. Lows in the lower 70s. Southwest winds 5 to 10 miles per hour in the evening, becoming light and variable. Chance of rain 20%. Monday, mostly sunny. A slight chance of showers and thunderstorms in the afternoon. Highs in the lower 90s. West winds around 5 miles per hour. Chance of rain 20%. Monday night, partly cloudy in the evening, then becoming mostly clear. Lows in the mid-70s. Southwest winds around 5 miles per hour in the evening, becoming light and variable. Tuesday, sunny. A chance of showers and thunderstorms in the afternoon. Highs in the lower 90s. Chance of rain 40%. Tuesday night, mostly clear. Lows in the mid-70s. Wednesday, sunny. A slight chance of showers and thunderstorms in the morning, then a chance of showers and thunderstorms in the afternoon. Highs in the lower 90s. Chance of rain 40%. This is NOAA Weather Radio from the Mobile Pensacola National Weather Service. The current time is 7:55 p.m. Central Daylight Time. There is a high risk of rip currents for the following areas in Alabama, Baldwin Coastal and Mobile Coastal, and the following areas in Florida, Escambia Coastal, Okaloosa Coastal and Santa Rosa Coastal. High rip current risk remains in effect through late Sunday night. What dangerous rip currents expected? Where in Alabama, Mobile Coastal and Baldwin Coastal counties? In Florida, Escambia Coastal, Santa Rosa Coastal and Okaloosa Coastal counties. When through late Sunday night. Impacts, rip currents can sweep even the best swimmers away from shore into deeper water. Swim near a lifeguard. If caught in a rip current, relax and float. Don't swim against the current. If able, swim in a direction following the shoreline. If unable to escape, face the shore and call or wave for help. Here's your marine forecast. There is a high risk of rip currents for the following areas in Alabama, Baldwin Coastal and Mobile Coastal, and the following areas in Florida, Escambia Coastal, Okaloosa Coastal and Santa Rosa Coastal. High rip current risk remains in effect through late Sunday night. What dangerous rip currents expected? Where in Alabama, Mobile Coastal and Baldwin Coastal counties? In Florida, Escambia Coastal, Santa Rosa Coastal and Okaloosa Coastal counties. When through late Sunday night. Impacts, rip currents can sweep even the best swimmers away from shore into deeper water. Swim near a lifeguard. If caught in a rip current, relax and float. Don't swim against the current. If able, swim in a direction following the shoreline. If unable to escape, face the shore and call or wave for help. Here's your marine forecast. On the weather map, moderate to occasionally strong westerly to southwesterly flow is expected to develop tonight and linger through Sunday. Winds gradually weaken Sunday night, with a light to moderate southwesterly flow becoming prevalent for the early to middle part of next week. On Perdido Bay, Pensacola Bay including Santa Rosa Sound, and Choctawhatchee Bay. For tonight, southwest winds 15 to 20 knots, becoming west 10 to 15 knots late. Waves around 2 feet. Choppy. A slight chance of showers and thunderstorms this evening, then showers likely with a chance of thunderstorms after midnight. For Sunday, southwest winds 10 to 15 knots, increasing to 15 to 20 knots in the afternoon. Waves around 2 feet. Choppy. Showers with thunderstorms likely in the morning, then a chance of showers and thunderstorms in the afternoon. For Sunday night, a small craft advisory is in effect for the following marine locations: coastal waters from Pensacola, Florida to Pascagoula, Mississippi out 20 nautical miles, waters from Pensacola, Florida to Pascagoula, Mississippi extending from 20 nautical miles to 60 nautical miles, coastal waters from Okaloosa, Walton County line, Florida to Pensacola, Florida out 20 nautical miles, and waters from Okaloosa, Walton County line to Pensacola, Florida from 20 to 60 nautical miles. Small craft advisory remains in effect until 4 p.m. Central Daylight Time Sunday. What? Southwest winds around 20 knots with gusts up to 25 knots and seas 3 to 6 feet expected. Where? Coastal waters Okaloosa Walton County line Florida to Pascagoula Mississippi out to 60 nautical miles.
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0: Getting in hazardous conditions. Here's your marine forecast. On the weather map, moderate to occasionally strong westerly to southwesterly flow is expected to develop tonight and linger through Sunday. Winds gradually weaken Sunday night, with a light to moderate southwesterly flow becoming prevalent for the early to middle part of next week. On Perdido Bay, Pensacola Bay including Santa Rosa Sound, and Choctawhatchee Bay. For tonight, southwest winds 15 to 20 knots, becoming west 10 to 15 knots late. Waves around 2 feet. Choppy. A slight chance of showers and thunderstorms this evening, then showers likely with a chance of thunderstorms after midnight. For Sunday, southwest winds 10 to 15 knots, increasing to 15 to 20 knots in the afternoon. Waves around 2 feet. Choppy. Showers with thunderstorms likely in the morning, then a chance of showers and thunderstorms in the afternoon. For Sunday night, southwest winds 10 to 15 knots with gusts up to 25 knots, becoming west 5 to 10 knots after midnight. Waves 1 to 2 feet in the evening, then 1 foot or less. A moderate chop. A chance of showers. A chance of thunderstorms, mainly in the evening. And for Monday, west winds around 5 knots, becoming southwest 10 to 15 knots with gusts up to 20 knots in the afternoon. Waves 1 foot or less. A moderate chop. A slight chance of showers and thunderstorms in the afternoon. On Perdido Bay, Pensacola Bay including Santa Rosa Sound, and Choctawhatchee Bay. For tonight, southwest winds around 15 knots with gusts up to 25 knots. Waves 1 foot or less, then around 2 feet after midnight. A moderate chop. A slight chance of showers and thunderstorms this evening, then showers likely with a chance of thunderstorms after midnight. For Sunday, southwest winds 15 to 20 knots with gusts up to 25 knots. Waves 1 foot or less, then around 2 feet in the afternoon. Choppy. Thunderstorms likely. Showers. For Sunday night, southwest winds 10 to 15 knots with gusts up to 25 knots, diminishing to 5 to 10 knots after midnight. Waves 1 foot or less. A moderate chop. A chance of showers and thunderstorms. And for Monday, southwest winds 5 to 10 knots, increasing to 10 to 15 knots with gusts up to 20 knots in the afternoon. Waves 1 foot or less. A moderate chop. A slight chance of showers and thunderstorms. From the Okaloosa-Walton County line to Pascagoula, an out 20 nautical miles. Small craft advisory in effect from 7 p.m. Central Daylight Time this evening through Sunday afternoon. For tonight, southwest winds 15 to 20 knots with gusts up to 25 knots. Seas 3 to 5 feet, occasionally to 6 feet. Wave detail, southwest 5 feet at 5 seconds. A slight chance of showers and thunderstorms late this evening. A chance of showers and thunderstorms after midnight. For Sunday, southwest winds 15 to 20 knots with gusts up to 25 knots. Seas 4 to 5 feet, occasionally to 6 feet. Wave detail, southwest 5 feet at 6 seconds. Showers with thunderstorms likely in the morning, then a chance of showers and thunderstorms in the afternoon. For Sunday night, southwest winds 15 to 20 knots, becoming west 10 to 15 knots after midnight. Seas 3 to 5 feet, occasionally to 6 feet. Wave detail, southwest 5 feet at 6 seconds. A chance of showers and thunderstorms. And for Monday, west winds 5 to 10 knots, becoming southwest 10 to 15 knots with gusts up to 20 knots in the afternoon. Seas 2 to 3 feet. Wave detail, southwest 3 feet at 6 seconds and south 1 foot at 10 seconds. From the Okaloosa-Walton County line to Pascagoula, from 20 to 60 nautical miles offshore. Small craft advisory in effect from 7 p.m. Central Daylight Time this evening through Sunday afternoon. For tonight, southwest winds 15 to 20 knots with gusts up to 25 knots. Seas 3 to 5 feet, occasionally to 6 feet. Wave detail, southwest 5 feet at 5 seconds. A slight chance of showers and thunderstorms late this evening and early morning. A chance of showers and thunderstorms late. For Sunday, west winds 15 to 20 knots with gusts up to 25 knots. Seas 5 to 6 feet, occasionally to 8 feet. Wave detail, southwest 6 feet at 6 seconds and south 1 foot at 10 seconds. Showers with thunderstorms likely in the morning, then showers likely with a chance of thunderstorms in the afternoon. For Sunday night, southwest winds 15 to 20 knots with gusts up to 25 knots. Seas 4 to 6 feet, occasionally to 8 feet. Wave detail, southwest 5 feet at 6 seconds and south 1 foot at 10 seconds. A chance of showers and thunderstorms. And for Monday, west winds 10 to 15 knots. Seas 2 to 4 feet, occasionally to 5 feet. Wave detail, west 4 feet at 6 seconds and south 1 foot at 9 seconds. A chance of showers and thunderstorms in the morning. Tidal information, at the mouth of the Mobile River on Sunday, high tide at 6:18 a.m. Low tide at 10:09 a.m. High tide at 4:42 p.m. Low tide at 11 p.m. At the mouth of the Mobile River on Monday, high tide at 5:38 a.m. Low tide at 11:29 a.m. High tide at 6:21 p.m. Low tide at 10:34 p.m. At Pensacola Bay on Sunday, high tide at 2:47 p.m. Low tide at 10:09 p.m. At Pensacola Bay on Monday, high tide at 4:04 a.m. Low tide at 11:18 a.m. Low tide at 7:20 p.m. At the East Pass in Destin on Sunday, high tide at 2:14 p.m. Low tide at 9:35 p.m. At the East Pass in Destin on Monday, high tide at 3:31 a.m. Low tide at 10:44 a.m. Low tide at 6:46 p.m. The following marine observations were made as of 7 p.m. Mobile Bay Coast Guard Station. Winds were southwest at 7 knots. Sea temperature 88 degrees. Air temperature 90 degrees. Weeks Bay, southwest winds at 3 knots. Air temperature was 88 degrees. Pensacola Bay. Sea temperature 88 degrees. Air temperature 87 degrees. The report from the east end of Dauphin Island was not available. Graham Bay, southwest winds at 9 knots. Air temperature was 89 degrees. And Pettiboy Island, southwest winds at 16 knots. Air temperature was 86 degrees. 12 miles south of Orange Beach, winds were southwest at 17 knots. Air temperature was 87 degrees. Gulf water temperature 86 degrees. Wave heights 3 feet, with a period of 5 seconds. 100 miles south of Destin. Winds were west at 60 knots. Air temperature 84 degrees. Wave heights 4 feet. Wave period 6 seconds. Here's your National Weather Service forecast. Tonight, mostly clear with a slight chance of showers and thunderstorms this evening, then partly cloudy with a chance of showers and thunderstorms after midnight. Lows in the upper 70s. Southwest winds 10 to 15 miles per hour. Chance of rain 50%. Sunday, partly sunny in the morning, then becoming mostly cloudy. A chance of showers and thunderstorms. Humid with highs in the lower 90s. Southwest winds 5 to 10 miles per hour with gusts up to 20 miles per hour. Chance of rain 50%. Sunday night, a slight chance of thunderstorms in the evening. Partly cloudy with a slight chance of showers. Lows in the lower 70s. Southwest winds 5 to 10 miles per hour in the evening, becoming light and variable. Chance of rain 20%. Monday, mostly sunny. A slight chance of showers and thunderstorms in the afternoon. Highs in the lower 90s. West winds around 5 miles per hour. Chance of rain 20%. Monday night, partly cloudy in the evening, then becoming mostly clear. lows in the mid-70s. Southwest winds around 5 miles per hour in the evening, becoming light and variable. Tuesday, sunny.

8:10 p.m. Central Daylight Time. There is a high risk of rip currents for the following areas in Alabama, Baldwin Coastal and Mobile Coastal, and the following areas in Florida, Escambia Coastal, Okaloosa Coastal and Santa Rosa Coastal. High rip current risk remains in effect through late Sunday night. What dangerous rip currents expected? Where in Alabama, Mobile Coastal and Baldwin Coastal counties? In Florida, Escambia Coastal, Santa Rosa Coastal and Okaloosa Coastal counties. When through late Sunday night. Impacts: rip currents can sweep even the best swimmers away from shore into deeper water. Swim near a lifeguard. If caught in a rip current, relax and float. Don't swim against the current. If able, swim in a direction following the shoreline. If unable to escape, face the shore and call or wave for help. A small craft advisory is in effect for the following marine locations: coastal waters from Pensacola, Florida to Pascagoula, Mississippi, out 20 nautical miles, waters from Pensacola, Florida to Pascagoula, Mississippi, extending from 20 nautical miles to 60 nautical miles, coastal waters from Okaloosa, Walton County line, Florida to Pensacola, Florida, out 20 nautical miles, and waters from Okaloosa, Walton County line to Pensacola, Florida, from 20 to 60 nautical miles. Small craft advisory remains in effect until 4 p.m. Central Daylight Time Sunday. What? Southwest winds around 20 knots with gusts up to 25 knots and seas 3 to 6 feet expected. Where? Coastal waters Okaloosa Walton County line Florida to Pascagoula Mississippi out to 60 nautical miles. When? From 7 p.m. this evening to 4 p.m. Central Daylight Time Sunday. Impacts. Conditions will be hazardous to small craft. Inexperienced mariners, especially those operating smaller vessels, should avoid navigating in hazardous conditions. Here's your marine forecast. On the weather map, moderate to occasionally strong westerly to southwesterly flow is expected to develop tonight and linger through Sunday. Winds gradually weaken Sunday night, with a light to moderate southwesterly flow becoming prevalent for the early to middle part of next week. On Perdido Bay, Pensacola Bay including Santa Rosa Sound, and Choctawhatchee Bay. For tonight, southwest winds 15 to 20 knots, becoming west 10 to 15 knots late. Waves around 2 feet. Choppy. A slight chance of showers and thunderstorms this evening, then showers likely with a chance of thunderstorms after midnight. For Sunday, southwest winds 10 to 15 knots, increasing to 15 to 20 knots in the afternoon. Waves around 2 feet. Choppy. Showers with thunderstorms likely in the morning, then a chance of showers and thunderstorms in the afternoon. For Sunday night, southwest winds 10 to 15 knots with gusts up to 25 knots, becoming west 5 to 10 knots after midnight. Waves 1 to 2 feet in the evening, then 1 foot or less. A moderate chop. A chance of showers. A chance of thunderstorms, mainly in the evening. And for Monday, west winds around 5 knots, becoming southwest 10 to 15 knots with gusts up to 20 knots in the afternoon. Waves 1 foot or less. A moderate chop. A slight chance of showers and thunderstorms in the afternoon. On Perdido Bay, Pensacola Bay including Santa Rosa Sound, and Choctawhatchee Bay. For tonight, southwest winds around 15 knots with gusts up to 25 knots. Waves 1 foot or less, then around 2 feet after midnight. A moderate chop. A slight chance of showers and thunderstorms this evening, then showers likely with a chance of thunderstorms after midnight. For Sunday, southwest winds 15 to 20 knots with gusts up to 25 knots. Waves 1 foot or less, then around 2 feet in the afternoon. Choppy. Thunderstorms likely. Showers. For Sunday night, southwest winds 10 to 15 knots with gusts up to 25 knots, diminishing to 5 to 10 knots after midnight. Waves 1 foot or less. A moderate chop. A chance of showers and thunderstorms. And for Monday, southwest winds 5 to 10 knots, increasing to 10 to 15 knots with gusts up to 20 knots in the afternoon. Waves 1 foot or less. A moderate chop.

0: slight chance of showers and thunderstorms. From the Okaloosa-Walton County line to Pascagoula, and out 20 nautical miles. Small craft advisory in effect from 7 p.m. Central Daylight Time this evening through Sunday afternoon. For tonight, southwest winds 15 to 20 knots with gusts up to 25 knots. Seas 3 to 5 feet, occasionally to 6 feet. Wave detail, southwest 5 feet at 5 seconds. A slight chance of showers and thunderstorms late this evening. A chance of showers and thunderstorms after midnight. For Sunday, southwest winds 15 to 20 knots with gusts up to 25 knots. Seas 4 to 5 feet, occasionally to 6 feet. Wave detail, southwest 5 feet at 6 seconds. Showers with thunderstorms likely in the morning, then a chance of showers and thunderstorms in the afternoon. For Sunday night, southwest winds 15 to 20 knots, becoming west 10 to 15 knots after midnight. Seas 3 to 5 feet, occasionally to 6 feet. Wave detail, southwest 5 feet at 6 seconds. A chance of showers and thunderstorms. And for Monday, west winds 5 to 10 knots, becoming southwest 10 to 15 knots with gusts up to 20 knots in the afternoon. Seas 2 to 3 feet. Wave detail, southwest 3 feet at 6 seconds and south 1 foot at 10 seconds. From the Okaloosa-Walton County line to Pascagoula, from 20 to 60 nautical miles offshore. Small craft advisory in effect from 7 p.m. Central Daylight Time this evening through Sunday afternoon. For tonight, southwest winds 15 to 20 knots with gusts up to 25 knots. Seas 3 to 5 feet, occasionally to 6 feet. Wave detail, southwest 5 feet at 5 seconds. A slight chance of showers and thunderstorms late this evening and early morning. A chance of showers and thunderstorms late. For Sunday, west winds 15 to 20 knots with gusts up to 25 knots. Seas 5 to 6 feet, occasionally to 8 feet. Wave detail, southwest 6 feet at 6 seconds and south 1 foot at 10 seconds. Showers with thunderstorms likely in the morning, then showers likely with a chance of thunderstorms in the afternoon. For Sunday night, southwest winds 15 to 20 knots with gusts up to 25 knots. Seas 4 to 6 feet, occasionally to 8 feet. Wave detail, southwest 5 feet at 6 seconds and south 1 foot at 10 seconds. A chance of showers and thunderstorms. And for Monday, west winds 10 to 15 knots. Seas 2 to 4 feet, occasionally to 5 feet. Wave detail, west 4 feet at 6 seconds and south 1 foot at 9 seconds. A chance of showers and thunderstorms in the morning. 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Tidal information, at the mouth of the Mobile River on Sunday, high tide at 6:18 a.m. Low tide at 10:09 a.m. High tide at 4:42 p.m. Low tide at 11 p.m. At the mouth of the Mobile River on Monday, high tide at 5:38 a.m. Low tide at 11:29 a.m. High tide at 6:21 p.m. Low tide at 10:34 p.m. At Pensacola Bay on Sunday, high tide at 2:47 p.m. Low tide at 10:09 p.m. At Pensacola Bay on Monday, high tide at 4:04 a.m. Low tide at 11:18 a.m. Low tide at 7:20 p.m. At the East Pass in Destin on Sunday, high tide at 2:14 p.m. Low tide at 9:35 p.m. At the East Pass in Destin on Monday, high tide at 3:31 a.m. Low tide at 10:44 a.m. Low tide at 6:46 p.m. The following marine observations were made as of 8 p.m. Mobile Bay Coast Guard Station. Winds were southwest at 5 knots. Sea temperature 88 degrees. Air temperature 88 degrees. Weeks Bay, southwest winds at 3 knots. Air temperature was 87 degrees. Pensacola Bay. Sea temperature 88 degrees. Air temperature 87 degrees. the report from the east end of Dauphin Island was not available. Grand Bay, south winds at 9 knots. Air temperature was 89 degrees. And Pettiboy Island, southwest winds at 70 knots. Air temperature was 86 degrees. 12 miles south of Orange Beach, winds were southwest at 70 knots. Air temperature was 86 degrees. Gulf water temperature 86 degrees. Wave heights 3 feet, with a period of 5 seconds. 100 miles south of Destin. Winds were southwest at 60 knots. Air temperature 84 degrees. Wave height 4 feet. Wave period 6 seconds. The following weather reports were made at 8 p.m. Pensacola International Airport, skies were partly cloudy. The temperature was 85 degrees, the dew point was 78, and the relative humidity was 80%. This produces a heat index of 96. The wind was southwest at 14 miles an hour. The pressure was 29.79 inches and steady. Pensacola Naval Air Station, skies were partly cloudy. The temperature was 85 degrees, the dew point was 80, and the relative humidity was 85%. This produces a heat index of 99. The wind was southwest at 9 miles an hour. The pressure was 29.79 inches and falling. Here's your National Weather Service forecast. Tonight, mostly clear with a slight chance of showers and thunderstorms this evening, then partly cloudy with a chance of showers and thunderstorms after midnight. Lows in the upper 70s. Southwest winds 10 to 15 miles per hour. Chance of rain 50%. Sunday, partly sunny in the morning, then becoming mostly cloudy. A chance of showers and thunderstorms. Humid with highs in the lower 90s. Southwest winds 5 to 10 miles per hour with gusts up to 20 miles per hour. Chance of rain 50%. Sunday night, a slight chance of thunderstorms in the evening. Partly cloudy with a slight chance of showers. Lows in the lower 70s. Southwest winds 5 to 10 miles per hour in the evening, becoming light and variable. Chance of rain 20%. Monday, mostly sunny. A slight chance of showers and thunderstorms in the afternoon. Highs in the lower 90s. West winds around 5 miles per hour. Chance of rain 20%. Monday night, partly cloudy in the evening, then becoming mostly clear. Lows in the mid-70s. Southwest winds around 5 miles per hour in the evening, becoming light and variable. Tuesday, sunny. A chance of showers and thunderstorms in the afternoon. Highs in the lower 90s. Chance of rain 40%. Tuesday night, mostly clear. Lows in the mid-70s. Wednesday, sunny. A slight chance of showers and thunderstorms in the morning, then a chance of showers and thunderstorms in the afternoon. Highs in the lower 90s. Chance of rain 40%. This is NOAA Weather Radio, from the Mobile Pensacola National Weather Service. The current time is 8:23 p.m. Central Daylight Time. There is a high risk of rip currents for the following areas in Alabama, Baldwin Coastal and Mobile Coastal, and the following areas in Florida, Escambia Coastal, Okaloosa Coastal and Santa Rosa Coastal. High rip current risk remains in effect through late Sunday night. What? Dangerous rip currents expected. Where? In Alabama, Mobile Coastal and Baldwin Coastal counties. In Florida, Escambia Coastal, Santa Rosa Coastal and Okaloosa Coastal counties. When? Through late Sunday night. Impacts, rip currents can sweep even the best swimmers away from shore into deeper water. Swim near a lifeguard. If caught in a rip current, relax and float. Don't swim against the current. If able, swim in a direction following the shoreline. If unable to escape, face the shore and call or wave for help. A small craft advisory is in effect for the following marine locations, coastal waters from Pensacola, Florida to Pascagoula, Mississippi out 20 nautical miles, waters from Pensacola, Florida to Pascagoula, Mississippi extending from 20 nautical miles to 60 nautical miles, coastal waters from Okaloosa, Walton County line, Florida to Pensacola, Florida out 20 nautical miles, and waters from Okaloosa, Walton County line to Pensacola, Florida from 20 to 60 nautical miles. Small craft advisory remains in effect until 4 p.m. Central Daylight Time Sunday. What? Southwest winds around 20 knots with gusts up to 25 knots and seas 3 to 6 feet expected. Where? Coastal waters Okaloosa, Walton County line, Florida to Pascagoula, Mississippi out to 60 nautical miles. When? From 7 p.m. this evening to 4 p.m. Central Daylight Time Sunday. Impacts. Conditions will be hazardous to small craft. Inexperienced mariners, especially those operating smaller vessels, should avoid navigating in hazardous conditions. Here's your marine forecast. On the weather map, moderate to occasionally strong westerly to southwesterly flow is expected to develop tonight and linger through Sunday. Winds gradually weaken Sunday night, with a light to moderate southwesterly flow becoming prevalent for the early to middle part of next week. On Perdido Bay, Pensacola Bay including Santa Rosa Sound, and Choctawhatchee Bay. For tonight, southwest winds 15 to 20 knots, becoming west 10 to 15 knots late. Waves around 2 feet. Choppy. A slight chance of showers and thunderstorms this evening, then showers likely with a chance of thunderstorms after midnight. For Sunday, southwest winds 10 to 15 knots, increasing to 15 to 20 knots in the afternoon. Waves around 2 feet. Choppy. Showers with thunderstorms likely in the morning, then a chance of showers and thunderstorms in the afternoon. For Sunday night, southwest winds 10 to 15 knots with gusts up to 25 knots, becoming west 5 to 10 knots after midnight. Waves 1 to 2 feet in the evening, then 1 foot or less. A moderate chop. A chance of showers. A chance of thunderstorms, mainly in the evening. And for Monday, west winds around 5 knots, becoming southwest 10 to 15 knots with gusts up to 20 knots in the afternoon. Waves 1 foot or less. A moderate chop. A slight chance of showers and thunderstorms in the afternoon. On Perdido Bay, Pensacola Bay including Santa Rosa Sound, and Choctawhatchee Bay. For tonight, southwest winds around 15 knots with gusts up to 25 knots. Waves 1 foot or less, then around 2 feet after midnight. A moderate chop. A slight chance of showers and thunderstorms this evening, then showers likely with a chance of thunderstorms after midnight. For Sunday, southwest winds 15 to 20 knots with gusts up to 25 knots. Waves 1 foot or less, then around 2 feet in the afternoon. Choppy. Thunderstorms likely. Showers. For Sunday night, southwest winds 10 to 15 knots with gusts up to 25 knots, diminishing to 5 to 10 knots after midnight. Waves 1 foot or less. A moderate chop. A chance of showers and thunderstorms. And for Monday, southwest winds 5 to 10 knots, increasing to 10 to 15 knots with gusts up to 20 knots in the afternoon. Waves 1 foot or less. A moderate chop. A slight chance of showers and thunderstorms. From the Okaloosa Walton County line to Pascagoula, and out 20 nautical miles. Small craft advisory in effect from 7 p.m. Central Daylight Time this evening through Sunday afternoon. For tonight, southwest winds 15 to 20 knots with gusts up to 25 knots. Seas 3 to 5 feet, occasionally to 6 feet. Wave detail, southwest 5 feet at 5 seconds. A slight chance of showers and thunderstorms late this evening. A chance of showers and thunderstorms after midnight. For Sunday, southwest winds 15 to 20 knots with gusts up to 25 knots. Seas 4 to 5 feet, occasionally to 6 feet. Wave detail, southwest 5 feet at 6 seconds. Showers with thunderstorms likely in the morning, then a chance of showers and thunderstorms in the afternoon. For Sunday night, southwest winds 15 to 20 knots, becoming west 10 to 15 knots after midnight. Seas 3 to 5 feet, occasionally to 6 feet. Wave detail, southwest 5 feet at 6 seconds. A chance of showers and thunderstorms. And for Monday, west winds 5 to 10 knots, becoming southwest 10 to 15 knots with gusts up to 20 knots in the afternoon. Seas 2 to 3 feet. Wave detail, southwest 3 feet at 6 seconds and south 1 foot at 10 seconds. From the Okaloosa Walton County line to Pascagoula, from 20 to 60 nautical miles offshore. Small craft advisory in effect from 7 p.m. Central Daylight Time this evening through Sunday afternoon. For tonight, southwest winds 15 to 20 knots with gusts up to 25 knots. Seas 3 to 5 feet, occasionally to 6 feet. Wave detail, southwest 5 feet at 5 seconds. A slight chance of showers and thunderstorms late this evening and early morning. A chance of showers and thunderstorms late. For Sunday, west winds 15 to 20 knots with gusts up to 25 knots. Seas 5 to 6 feet, occasionally to 8 feet. Wave detail, southwest 6 feet at 6 seconds and south 1 foot at 10 seconds. Showers with thunderstorms likely in the morning, then showers likely with a chance of thunderstorms in the afternoon. For Sunday night, southwest winds 15 to 20 knots with gusts up to 25 knots. Seas 4 to 6 feet, occasionally to 8 feet. Wave detail, southwest 5 feet at 6 seconds and south 1 foot at 10 seconds. A chance of showers and thunderstorms. And for Monday, west winds 10 to 15 knots. Seas 2 to 4 feet, occasionally to 5 feet. Wave detail, west 4 feet at 6 seconds and south 1 foot at 9 seconds. A chance of showers and thunderstorms in the morning. Tidal information, at the mouth of the Mobile River on Sunday, high tide at 6:18 a.m. Low tide at 10:09 a.m. High tide at 4:42 p.m. Low tide at 11 p.m. At the mouth of the Mobile River on Monday, high tide at 5:38 a.m. Low tide at 11:29 a.m. High tide at 6:21 p.m. Low tide at 10:34 p.m. At Pensacola Bay on Sunday, high tide at 2:47 p.m. Low tide at 10:09 p.m. At Pensacola Bay on Monday, high tide at 4:04 a.m. Low tide at 11:18 a.m. Low tide at 7:20 p.m. At the East Pass in Destin on Sunday, high tide at 2:14 p.m. Low tide at 9:35 p.m. At the East Pass in Destin on Monday, high tide at 3:31 a.m. Low tide at 10:44 a.m. Low tide at 6:46 p.m. The following marine observations were made as of 8 p.m. Mobile Bay Coast Guard Station. Winds were southwest at 5 knots. Sea temperature 88 degrees. Air temperature 88 degrees. Weeks Bay, southwest winds at 3 knots. Air temperature was 87 degrees. Pensacola Bay. Sea temperature 88 degrees. Air temperature 87 degrees. The report from the east end of Dauphin Island was not available. Graham Bay, south winds at 9 knots. Air temperature was 89 degrees. And Pettiboy Island, southwest winds at 17 knots. Air temperature was 86 degrees. 12 miles south of Orange Beach, winds were southwest at 17 knots. Air temperature was 86 degrees. Gulf water temperature 86 degrees. Wave heights 3 feet, with a period of 5 seconds. 100 miles south of Destin. Winds were southwest at 60 knots. Air temperature 84 degrees. Wave height 4 feet. Wave period 6 seconds. The following weather reports were made at 8 p.m. Pensacola International Airport, skies were partly cloudy. The temperature was 85 degrees, the dew point was 78, and the relative humidity was 80%. This produces a heat index of 96. The wind was southwest at 14 miles an hour. The pressure was 29.79 inches and steady. Pensacola Naval Air Station, skies were partly cloudy. the temperature was 85 degrees, the dew point was 80, and the relative humidity was 85%. This produces a heat index of 99. The wind was southwest at 9 miles an hour. The pressure was 29.79 inches and falling. Here's your National Weather Service forecast. Tonight, mostly clear with a slight chance of showers and thunderstorms this evening, then partly cloudy with a chance of showers and thunderstorms after midnight. Lows in the upper 70s. Southwest winds 10 to 15 miles per hour. Chance of rain 50%. Sunday, partly sunny in the morning, then becoming mostly cloudy. A chance of showers and thunderstorms. Humid with highs in the lower 90s. Southwest winds 5 to 10 miles per hour with gusts up to 20 miles per hour. Chance of rain 50%. Sunday night, a slight chance of thunderstorms in the evening. Partly cloudy with a slight chance of showers. Lows in the lower 70s. Southwest winds 5 to 10 miles per hour in the evening, becoming light and variable. Chance of rain 20%. Monday, mostly sunny. A slight chance of showers and thunderstorms in the afternoon. Highs in the lower 90s. West winds around 5 miles per hour. Chance of rain 20%. Monday night, partly cloudy in the evening, then becoming mostly clear. Lows in the mid-70s. Southwest winds around 5 miles per hour in the evening, becoming light and variable. Tuesday, sunny. A chance of showers and thunderstorms in the afternoon. Highs in the lower 90s. Chance of rain 40%. Tuesday night, mostly clear. Lows in the mid-70s. Wednesday, sunny. A slight chance of showers and thunderstorms in the morning, then a chance of showers and thunderstorms in the afternoon. Highs in the lower 90s. Chance of rain 40%. This is NOAA Weather Radio from the Mobile Pensacola National Weather Service. The current time is 8:37 p.m. Central Daylight Time. There is a high risk of rip currents for the following areas in Alabama, Baldwin Coastal and Mobile Coastal, and the following areas in Florida, Escambia Coastal, Okaloosa Coastal, and Santa Rosa Coastal. High rip current risk remains in effect through late Sunday night. What dangerous rip currents expected? Where in Alabama, Mobile Coastal and Baldwin Coastal counties? In Florida, Escambia Coastal, Santa Rosa Coastal and Okaloosa Coastal counties. When, through late Sunday night. Impacts, rip currents can sweep even the best swimmers away from shore into deeper water. Swim near a lifeguard. If caught in a rip current, relax and float. Don't swim against the current. If able, swim in a direction following the shoreline. If unable to escape, face the shore and call or wave for help. A small craft advisory is in effect for the following marine locations: coastal waters from Pensacola, Florida to Pascagoula, Mississippi, out 20 nautical miles, waters from Pensacola, Florida to Pascagoula, Mississippi, extending from 20 nautical miles to 60 nautical miles, coastal waters from Okaloosa, Walton County Line, Florida to Pensacola, Florida, out 20 nautical miles, and waters from Okaloosa, Walton County Line to Pensacola, Florida, from 20 to 60 nautical miles. Small craft advisory remains in effect until 4 p.m. Central Daylight Time Sunday. What? Southwest winds around 20 knots with gusts up to 25 knots and seas 3 to 6 feet expected. Where? Coastal waters Okaloosa Walton County Line Florida to Pascagoula Mississippi out to 60 nautical miles. When? From 7 p.m. this evening to 4 p.m. Central Daylight Time Sunday. Impacts. Conditions will be hazardous to small craft. Inexperienced mariners, especially those operating smaller vessels, should avoid navigating in hazardous conditions. Here's your marine forecast. On the weather map, moderate to occasionally strong westerly to southwesterly flow is expected to develop tonight and linger through Sunday. Winds gradually weaken Sunday night, with a light to moderate southwesterly flow becoming prevalent for the early to middle part of next week. On Perdido Bay, Pensacola Bay including Santa Rosa Sound, and Choctawhatchee Bay. For tonight, southwest winds 15 to 20 knots, becoming west 10 to 15 knots late. Waves around 2 feet. Choppy. A slight chance of showers and thunderstorms this evening, then showers likely with a chance of thunderstorms after midnight. For Sunday, southwest winds 10 to 15 knots, increasing to 15 to 20 knots in the afternoon. Waves around 2 feet. Choppy. Showers with thunderstorms likely in the morning, then a chance of showers and thunderstorms in the afternoon. For Sunday night, southwest winds 10 to 15 knots with gusts up to 25 knots, becoming west 5 to 10 knots after midnight. Waves 1 to 2 feet in the evening, then 1 foot or less. A moderate chop. A chance of showers. A chance of thunderstorms, mainly in the evening. And for Monday, west winds around 5 knots, becoming southwest 10 to 15 knots with gusts up to 20 knots in the afternoon. Waves 1 foot or less. A moderate chop. A slight chance of showers and thunderstorms in the afternoon. On Perdido Bay, Pensacola Bay including Santa Rosa Sound, and Choctawhatchee Bay. For tonight, southwest winds around 15 knots with gusts up to 25 knots. Waves 1 foot or less, then around 2 feet after midnight. A moderate chop. A slight chance of showers and thunderstorms this evening, then showers likely with a chance of thunderstorms after midnight. For Sunday, southwest winds 15 to 20 knots with gusts up to 25 knots. Waves 1 foot or less, then around 2 feet in the afternoon. Choppy. Thunderstorms likely. Showers. For Sunday night, southwest winds 10 to 15 knots with gusts up to 25 knots, diminishing to 5 to 10 knots after midnight. Waves 1 foot or less. A moderate chop. A chance of showers and thunderstorms. And for Monday, southwest winds 5 to 10 knots, increasing to 10 to 15 knots with gusts up to 20 knots in the afternoon. Waves 1 foot or less. A moderate chop. A slight chance of showers and thunderstorms. From the Okaloosa-Walton County line to Pascagoula, and out 20 nautical miles. Small craft advisory in effect from 7 p.m. Central Daylight Time this evening through Sunday afternoon. For tonight, southwest winds 15 to 20 knots with gusts up to 25 knots. Seas 3 to 5 feet, occasionally to 6 feet. Wave detail, southwest 5 feet at 5 seconds. A slight chance of showers and thunderstorms late this evening. A chance of showers and thunderstorms after midnight. For Sunday, southwest winds 15 to 20 knots with gusts up to 25 knots. Seas 4 to 5 feet, occasionally to 6 feet. Wave detail, southwest 5 feet at 6 seconds. Showers with thunderstorms likely in the morning, then a chance of showers and thunderstorms in the afternoon. For Sunday night, southwest winds 15 to 20 knots, becoming west 10 to 15 knots after midnight. Seas 3 to 5 feet, occasionally to 6 feet. Wave detail, southwest 5 feet at 6 seconds. A chance of showers and thunderstorms. And for Monday, west winds 5 to 10 knots, becoming southwest 10 to 15 knots with gusts up to 20 knots in the afternoon. Seas 2 to 3 feet. Wave detail, southwest 3 feet at 6 seconds and south 1 foot at 10 seconds. From the Okaloosa-Walton County line to Pascagoula, from 20 to 60 nautical miles offshore. Small craft advisory in effect from 7 p.m. Central Daylight Time this evening through Sunday afternoon. For tonight, southwest winds 15 to 20 knots with gusts up to 25 knots. Seas 3 to 5 feet, occasionally to 6 feet. Wave detail, southwest 5 feet at 5 seconds. A slight chance of showers and thunderstorms late this evening and early morning. A chance of showers and thunderstorms late. For Sunday, west winds 15 to 20 knots with gusts up to 25 knots. Seas 5 to 6 feet, occasionally to 8 feet. Wave detail, southwest 6 feet at 6 seconds and south 1 foot at 10 seconds. Showers with thunderstorms likely in the morning, then showers likely with a chance of thunderstorms in the afternoon. For Sunday night, southwest winds 15 to 20 knots with gusts up to 25 knots. Seas 4 to 6 feet, occasionally to 8 feet. Wave detail, southwest 5 feet at 6 seconds and south 1 foot at 10 seconds. A chance of showers and thunderstorms. And for Monday, west winds 10 to 15 knots. Seas 2 to 4 feet, occasionally to 5 feet. Wave detail, west 4 feet at 6 seconds and south 1 foot at 9 seconds. A chance of showers and thunderstorms in the morning. Tidal information, at the mouth of the Mobile River on Sunday, high tide at 6:18 a.m. Low tide at 10:09 a.m. High tide at 4:42 p.m. Low tide at 11 p.m. At the mouth of the Mobile River on Monday, high tide at 5:38 a.m. Low tide at 11:29 a.m. High tide at 6:21 p.m. Low tide at 10:34 p.m. At Pensacola Bay on Sunday, high tide at 2:47 p.m. Low tide at 10:09 p.m. At Pensacola Bay on Monday, high tide at 4:04 a.m. Low tide at 11:18 a.m. Low tide at 7:20 p.m. At the East Pass in Destin on Sunday, high tide at 2:14 p.m. Low tide at 9:35 p.m. At the East Pass in Destin on Monday, high tide at 3:31 a.m. Low tide at 10:44 a.m. Low tide at 6:46 p.m. The following marine observations were made as of 8 p.m. Mobile Bay Coast Guard Station. Winds were southwest at 5 knots. Sea temperature 88 degrees. Air temperature 88 degrees. Weeks Bay, southwest winds at 3 knots. Air temperature was 87 degrees. Pensacola Bay. Sea temperature 88 degrees. Air temperature 87 degrees. The report from the east end of Dauphin Island was not available. Graham Bay, south winds at 9 knots. Air temperature was 89 degrees. And Pettiboy Island, southwest winds at 70 knots. Air temperature was 86 degrees. 12 miles south of Orange Beach, winds were southwest at 70 knots. Air temperature was 86 degrees. Gulf water temperature 86 degrees. Wave heights 3 feet, with a period of 5 seconds. 100 miles south of Destin. Winds were southwest at 60 knots. Air temperature 84 degrees. Wave heights 4 feet. Wave period 6 seconds. 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The following weather reports were made at 8 p.m. Pensacola International Airport, skies were partly cloudy. The temperature was 85 degrees, the dew point was 78, and the relative humidity was 80%. This produces a heat index of 96. The wind was southwest at 14 miles an hour. The pressure was 29.79 inches and steady. Pensacola Naval Air Station, skies were partly cloudy. The temperature was 85 degrees, the dew point was 80, and the relative humidity was 85%. This produces a heat index of 99. The wind was southwest at 9 miles an hour. The pressure was 29.79 inches and falling. Here's your National Weather Service forecast. Tonight, mostly clear with a slight chance of showers and thunderstorms this evening, then partly cloudy with a chance of showers and thunderstorms after midnight. Lows in the upper 70s. Southwest winds 10 to 15 miles per hour. Chance of rain 50%. Sunday, partly sunny in the morning, then becoming mostly cloudy. A chance of showers and thunderstorms. Humid with highs in the lower 90s. Southwest winds 5 to 10 miles per hour with gusts up to 20 miles per hour. Chance of rain 50%. Sunday night, a slight chance of thunderstorms in the evening. Partly cloudy with a slight chance of showers. Lows in the lower 70s. Southwest winds 5 to 10 miles per hour in the evening, becoming light and variable. Chance of rain 20%. Monday, mostly sunny. a slight chance of showers and thunderstorms in the afternoon. Highs in the lower 90s. West winds around 5 miles per hour. Chance of rain 20%. Monday night, partly cloudy in the evening, then becoming mostly clear. Lows in the mid-70s. Southwest winds around 5 miles per hour in the evening, becoming light and variable. Tuesday, sunny. A chance of showers and thunderstorms in the afternoon. Highs in the lower 90s. Chance of rain 40%. Tuesday night, mostly clear. Lows in the mid-70s. Wednesday, sunny. A slight chance of showers and thunderstorms in the morning, then a chance of showers and thunderstorms in the afternoon. Highs in the lower 90s. Chance of rain 40%. This is NOAA Weather Radio, from the Mobile Pensacola National Weather Service. The current time is 8:50 p.m. Central Daylight Time. There is a high risk of rip currents for the following areas in Alabama, Baldwin Coastal and Mobile Coastal, and the following areas in Florida, Escambia Coastal, Okaloosa Coastal and Santa Rosa Coastal. High rip current risk remains in effect through late Sunday night. What dangerous rip currents expected? Where in Alabama, Mobile Coastal and Baldwin Coastal counties? In Florida, Escambia Coastal, Santa Rosa Coastal and Okaloosa Coastal counties. When, through late Sunday night. Impacts, rip currents can sweep even the best swimmers away from shore into deeper water. Swim near a lifeguard. If caught in a rip current, relax and float. Don't swim against the current. If able, swim in a direction following the shoreline. If unable to escape, face the shore and call or wave for help. A small craft advisory is in effect for the following marine locations: coastal waters from Pensacola, Florida to Pascagoula, Mississippi, out 20 nautical miles, waters from Pensacola, Florida to Pascagoula, Mississippi, extending from 20 nautical miles to 60 nautical miles, coastal waters from Okaloosa, Walton County Line, Florida to Pensacola, Florida, out 20 nautical miles, and waters from Okaloosa, Walton County Line to Pensacola, Florida, from 20 to 60 nautical miles. Small craft advisory remains in effect until 4 p.m. Central Daylight Time Sunday. What? Southwest winds around 20 knots with gusts up to 25 knots and seas 3 to 6 feet expected. Where? Coastal waters Okaloosa Walton County Line Florida to Pascagoula Mississippi out to 60 nautical miles. When? From 7 p.m. this evening to 4 p.m. Central Daylight Time Sunday. Impacts. Conditions will be hazardous to small craft. Inexperienced mariners, especially those operating smaller vessels, should avoid navigating in hazardous conditions. Here's your marine forecast. On the weather map, moderate to occasionally strong westerly to southwesterly flow is expected to develop tonight and linger through Sunday. Winds gradually weaken Sunday night, with a light to moderate southwesterly flow becoming prevalent for the early to middle part of next week. On Perdido Bay, Pensacola Bay including Santa Rosa Sound, and Choctawhatchee Bay. For tonight, southwest winds 15 to 20 knots, becoming west 10 to 15 knots late. Waves around 2 feet. Choppy. A slight chance of showers and thunderstorms this evening, then showers likely with a chance of thunderstorms after midnight. For Sunday, southwest winds 10 to 15 knots, increasing to 15 to 20 knots in the afternoon. Waves around 2 feet. Choppy. Showers with thunderstorms likely in the morning, then a chance of showers and thunderstorms in the afternoon. For Sunday night, southwest winds 10 to 15 knots with gusts up to 25 knots, becoming west 5 to 10 knots after midnight. Waves 1 to 2 feet in the evening, then 1 foot or less. A moderate chop. A chance of showers. A chance of thunderstorms, mainly in the evening. And for Monday, west winds around 5 knots, becoming southwest 10 to 15 knots with gusts up to 20 knots in the afternoon. Waves 1 foot or less. A moderate chop. A slight chance of showers and thunderstorms in the afternoon. On Perdido Bay, Pensacola Bay including Santa Rosa Sound, and Choctawhatchee Bay. For tonight, southwest winds around 15 knots with gusts up to 25 knots. Waves 1 foot or less, then around 2 feet after midnight. A moderate chop. A slight chance of showers and thunderstorms this evening, then showers likely with a chance of thunderstorms after midnight. For Sunday, southwest winds 15 to 20 knots with gusts up to 25 knots. Waves 1 foot or less, then around 2 feet in the afternoon. Choppy. Thunderstorms likely. Showers. For Sunday night, southwest winds 10 to 15 knots with gusts up to 25 knots, diminishing to 5 to 10 knots after midnight. Waves 1 foot or less. A moderate chop. A chance of showers and thunderstorms. And for Monday, southwest winds 5 to 10 knots, increasing to 10 to 15 knots with gusts up to 20 knots in the afternoon. Waves 1 foot or less. A moderate chop. A slight chance of showers and thunderstorms. From the Okaloosa-Walton County line to Pascagoula, and out 20 nautical miles. Small craft advisory in effect from 7 p.m. Central Daylight Time this evening through Sunday afternoon. For tonight, southwest winds 15 to 20 knots with gusts up to 25 knots. Seas 3 to 5 feet, occasionally to 6 feet. Wave detail, southwest 5 feet at 5 seconds. A slight chance of showers and thunderstorms late this evening. A chance of showers and thunderstorms after midnight. For Sunday, southwest winds 15 to 20 knots with gusts up to 25 knots. Seas 4 to 5 feet, occasionally to 6 feet. Wave detail, southwest 5 feet at 6 seconds. Showers with thunderstorms likely in the morning, then a chance of showers and thunderstorms in the afternoon. For Sunday night, southwest winds 15 to 20 knots, becoming west 10 to 15 knots after midnight. Seas 3 to 5 feet, occasionally to 6 feet. Wave detail, southwest 5 feet at 6 seconds. A chance of showers and thunderstorms. And for Monday, west winds 5 to 10 knots, becoming southwest 10 to 15 knots with gusts up to 20 knots in the afternoon. Seas 2 to 3 feet. Wave detail, southwest 3 feet at 6 seconds and south 1 foot at 10 seconds. From the Okaloosa-Walton County line to Pascagoula, from 20 to 60 nautical miles offshore. Small craft advisory in effect from 7 p.m. Central Daylight Time this evening through Sunday afternoon. For tonight, southwest winds 15 to 20 knots with gusts up to 25 knots. Seas 3 to 5 feet, occasionally to 6 feet. Wave detail, southwest 5 feet at 5 seconds. A slight chance of showers and thunderstorms late this evening and early morning. A chance of showers and thunderstorms late. For Sunday, west winds 15 to 20 knots with gusts up to 25 knots. Seas 5 to 6 feet, occasionally to 8 feet. Wave detail, southwest 6 feet at 6 seconds and south 1 foot at 10 seconds. Showers with thunderstorms likely in the morning, then showers likely with a chance of thunderstorms in the afternoon. For Sunday night, southwest winds 15 to 20 knots with gusts up to 25 knots. Seas 4 to 6 feet, occasionally to 8 feet. Wave detail, southwest 5 feet at 6 seconds and south 1 foot at 10 seconds. A chance of showers and thunderstorms. And for Monday, west winds 10 to 15 knots. Seas 2 to 4 feet, occasionally to 5 feet. Wave detail, west 4 feet at 6 seconds and south 1 foot at 9 seconds. A chance of showers and thunderstorms in the morning. 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The current time is 8:59 p.m. Central Daylight Time. Here's your marine forecast. On the weather map, moderate to occasionally strong westerly to southwesterly flow is expected to develop tonight and linger through Sunday. Winds gradually weaken Sunday night, with a light to moderate southwesterly flow becoming prevalent for the early to middle.
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0: Waves around 2 feet. Choppy. A slight chance of showers and thunderstorms this evening, then showers likely with a chance of thunderstorms after midnight. For Sunday, southwest winds 10 to 15 knots, increasing to 15 to 20 knots in the afternoon. Waves around 2 feet. Choppy. Showers with thunderstorms likely in the morning, then a chance of showers and thunderstorms in the afternoon. For Sunday night, southwest winds 10 to 15 knots with gusts up to 25 knots, becoming west 5 to 10 knots after midnight. Waves 1 to 2 feet in the evening, then 1 foot or less. A moderate chop. A chance of showers. A chance of thunderstorms, mainly in the evening. And for Monday, west winds around 5 knots, becoming southwest 10 to 15 knots with gusts up to 20 knots in the afternoon. Waves 1 foot or less. A moderate chop. A slight chance of showers and thunderstorms in the afternoon. On Perdido Bay, Pensacola Bay including Santa Rosa Sound, and Choctawhatchee Bay. For tonight, southwest winds around 15 knots with gusts up to 25 knots. Waves 1 foot or less, then around 2 feet after midnight. A moderate chop. A slight chance of showers and thunderstorms this evening, then showers likely with a chance of thunderstorms after midnight. For Sunday, southwest winds 15 to 20 knots with gusts up to 25 knots. Waves 1 foot or less, then around 2 feet in the afternoon. Choppy. Thunderstorms likely. Showers. For Sunday night, southwest winds 10 to 15 knots with gusts up to 25 knots, diminishing to 5 to 10 knots after midnight. Waves 1 foot or less. A moderate chop. A chance of showers and thunderstorms. And for Monday, southwest winds 5 to 10 knots, increasing to 10 to 15 knots with gusts up to 20 knots in the afternoon. Waves 1 foot or less. A moderate chop. A slight chance of showers and thunderstorms. From the Okaloosa-Walton County line to Pascagoula, and out 20 nautical miles. Small craft advisory in effect from 7 p.m. Central Daylight Time this evening through Sunday afternoon. For tonight, southwest winds 15 to 20 knots with gusts up to 25 knots. Seas 3 to 5 feet, occasionally to 6 feet. Wave detail, southwest 5 feet at 5 seconds. A slight chance of showers and thunderstorms late this evening. A chance of showers and thunderstorms after midnight. For Sunday, southwest winds 15 to 20 knots with gusts up to 25 knots. Seas 4 to 5 feet, occasionally to 6 feet. Wave detail, southwest 5 feet at 6 seconds. Showers with thunderstorms likely in the morning, then a chance of showers and thunderstorms in the afternoon. For Sunday night, southwest winds 15 to 20 knots, becoming west 10 to 15 knots after midnight. Seas 3 to 5 feet, occasionally to 6 feet. Wave detail, southwest 5 feet at 6 seconds. A chance of showers and thunderstorms. And for Monday, west winds 5 to 10 knots, becoming southwest 10 to 15 knots with gusts up to 20 knots in the afternoon. Seas 2 to 3 feet. Wave detail, southwest 3 feet at 6 seconds and south 1 foot at 10 seconds. From the Okaloosa-Walton County line to Pascagoula, from 20 to 60 nautical miles offshore. Small craft advisory in effect from 7 p.m. Central Daylight Time this evening through Sunday afternoon. For tonight, southwest winds 15 to 20 knots with gusts up to 25 knots. Seas 3 to 5 feet, occasionally to 6 feet. Wave detail, southwest 5 feet at 5 seconds. A slight chance of showers and thunderstorms late this evening and early morning. A chance of showers and thunderstorms late. For Sunday, west winds 15 to 20 knots with gusts up to 25 knots. Seas 5 to 6 feet, occasionally to 8 feet. Wave detail, southwest 6 feet at 6 seconds and south 1 foot at 10 seconds. Showers with thunderstorms likely in the morning, then showers likely with a chance of thunderstorms in the afternoon. For Sunday night, southwest winds 15 to 20 knots with gusts up to 25 knots. seas 4 to 6 feet, occasionally to 8 feet. Wave detail, southwest 5 feet at 6 seconds and south 1 foot at 10 seconds. A chance of showers and thunderstorms. And for Monday, west winds 10 to 15 knots. Seas 2 to 4 feet, occasionally to 5 feet. Wave detail, west 4 feet at 6 seconds and south 1 foot at 9 seconds. A chance of showers and thunderstorms in the morning. There is a high risk of rip currents for the following areas in Alabama, Baldwin Coastal and Mobile Coastal, and the following areas in Florida, Escambia Coastal, Okaloosa Coastal and Santa Rosa Coastal. High rip current risk remains in effect through late Sunday night. What? Dangerous rip currents expected. Where? In Alabama, Mobile Coastal and Baldwin Coastal counties. In Florida, Escambia Coastal, Santa Rosa Coastal and Okaloosa Coastal counties. When? Through late Sunday night. Impacts, rip currents can sweep even the best swimmers away from shore into deeper water. Swim near a lifeguard. If caught in a rip current, relax and float. Don't swim against the current. If able, swim in a direction following the shoreline. If unable to escape, face the shore and call or wave for help. Tidal information, at the mouth of the Mobile River on Sunday, high tide at 6:18 a.m. Low tide at 10:09 a.m. High tide at 4:42 p.m. Low tide at 11 p.m. At the mouth of the Mobile River on Monday, high tide at 5:38 a.m. Low tide at 11:29 a.m. High tide at 6:21 p.m. Low tide at 10:34 p.m. At Pensacola Bay on Sunday, high tide at 2:47 p.m. Low tide at 10:09 p.m. At Pensacola Bay on Monday, high tide at 4:04 a.m. Low tide at 11:18 a.m. Low tide at 7:20 p.m. At the East Pass in Destin on Sunday, high tide at 2:14 p.m. Low tide at 9:35 p.m. At the East Pass in Destin on Monday, high tide at 3:31 a.m. Low tide at 10:44 a.m. Low tide at 6:46 p.m. The Tropical Weather Outlook. For the North Atlantic, Caribbean Sea and the Gulf of America, tropical cyclone formation is not expected during the next 7 days. The following marine observations were made as of 8 p.m. Mobile Bay Coast Guard Station. Winds were southwest at 5 knots. Sea temperature 88 degrees. Air temperature 88 degrees. Weeks Bay, southwest winds at 3 knots. Air temperature was 87 degrees. Pensacola Bay. Sea temperature 88 degrees. Air temperature 87 degrees. The report from the east end of Dauphin Island was not available. Graham Bay, south winds at 9 knots. Air temperature was 89 degrees. And Pettiboy Island, southwest winds at 70 knots. Air temperature was 86 degrees. 12 miles south of Orange Beach, winds were southwest at 70 knots. Air temperature was 86 degrees. Gulf water temperature 86 degrees. Wave heights 3 feet, with a period of 5 seconds. 100 miles south of Destin. Winds were southwest at 60 knots. Air temperature 84 degrees. Wave heights 4 feet. Wave period 6 seconds. The following weather reports were made at 8 p.m. Pensacola International Airport, skies were partly cloudy. The temperature was 85 degrees, the dew point was 78, and the relative humidity was 80%. This produces a heat index of 96. The wind was southwest at 14 miles an hour. The pressure was 29.79 inches and steady. Pensacola Naval Air Station, skies were partly cloudy. The temperature was 85 degrees. The dew point was 80, and the relative humidity was 85%. This produces a heat index of 99. The wind was southwest at 9 miles an hour. The pressure was 29.79 inches and falling. The Pensacola climate summary for this evening, as of 4 p.m., August 1, 2026. Today's high temperature was 92 degrees and the low 78 degrees. No precipitation fell today, which leaves the monthly total at 0.00 inches. The total precipitation for the year still stands at 31.18 inches. Sunset tonight is at 7:43 p.m. Sunrise tomorrow is at 6:08 a.m. Here's your National Weather Service forecast. Tonight, mostly clear with a slight chance of showers and thunderstorms this evening, then partly cloudy with a

lows in the lower 70s. Southwest winds 5 to 10 miles per hour in the evening, becoming light and variable. Chance of rain 20%. Monday, mostly sunny. A slight chance of showers and thunderstorms in the afternoon. Highs in the lower 90s. West winds around 5 miles per hour. Chance of rain 20%. Monday night, partly cloudy in the evening, then becoming mostly clear. Lows in the mid-70s. Southwest winds around 5 miles per hour in the evening, becoming light and variable. Tuesday, sunny. A chance of showers and thunderstorms in the afternoon. Highs in the lower 90s. Chance of rain 40%. Tuesday night, mostly clear. Lows in the mid-70s. Wednesday, sunny. A slight chance of showers and thunderstorms in the morning, then a chance of showers and thunderstorms in the afternoon. Highs in the lower 90s. Chance of rain 40%. This is NOAA Weather Radio from the Mobile Pensacola National Weather Service. The current time is 9:12 p.m. Central Daylight Time. There is a high risk of rip currents for the following areas in Alabama, Baldwin Coastal and Mobile Coastal, and the following areas in Florida, Escambia Coastal, Okaloosa Coastal and Santa Rosa Coastal. High rip current risk remains in effect through late Sunday night. What dangerous rip currents expected? Where in Alabama, Mobile Coastal and Baldwin Coastal counties? In Florida, Escambia Coastal, Santa Rosa Coastal and Okaloosa Coastal counties. When through late Sunday night. Impacts, rip currents can sweep even the best swimmers away from shore into deeper water. Swim near a lifeguard. If caught in a rip current, relax and float. Don't swim against the current. If able, swim in a direction following the shoreline. If unable to escape, face the shore and call or wave for help. Here's your marine forecast. On the weather map, moderate to occasionally strong westerly to southwesterly flow is expected to develop tonight and linger through Sunday. Winds gradually weaken Sunday night, with a light to moderate southwesterly flow becoming prevalent for the early to middle part of next week. On Perdido Bay, Pensacola Bay including Santa Rosa Sound, and Choctawhatchee Bay. For tonight, southwest winds 15 to 20 knots, becoming west 10 to 15 knots late. Waves around 2 feet. Choppy. A slight chance of showers and thunderstorms this evening, then showers likely with a chance of thunderstorms after midnight. For Sunday, southwest winds 10 to 15 knots, increasing to 15 to 20 knots in the afternoon. Waves around 2 feet. Choppy. Showers with thunderstorms likely in the morning, then a chance of showers and thunderstorms in the afternoon. For Sunday night, southwest winds 10 to 15 knots with gusts up to 25 knots, becoming west 5 to 10 knots after midnight. Waves 1 to 2 feet in the evening, then 1 foot or less. A moderate chop. A chance of showers. A chance of thunderstorms, mainly in the evening. And for Monday, west winds around 5 knots, becoming southwest 10 to 15 knots with gusts up to 20 knots in the afternoon. Waves 1 foot or less. A moderate chop. A slight chance of showers and thunderstorms in the afternoon. On Perdido Bay, Pensacola Bay including Santa Rosa Sound, and Choctawhatchee Bay. For tonight, southwest winds around 15 knots with gusts up to 25 knots. Waves 1 foot or less, then around 2 feet after midnight. A moderate chop. A slight chance of showers and thunderstorms this evening, then showers likely with a chance of thunderstorms after midnight. For Sunday, southwest winds 15 to 20 knots with gusts up to 25 knots. Waves 1 foot or less, then around 2 feet in the afternoon. Choppy. Thunderstorms likely. Showers. For Sunday night, southwest winds 10 to 15 knots with gusts up to 25 knots, diminishing to 5 to 10 knots after midnight. Waves 1 foot or less. A moderate chop. A chance of showers and thunderstorms. And for Monday, southwest winds 5 to 10 knots, increasing to 10 to 15 knots with gusts up.

0: to 20 knots in the afternoon. Waves 1 foot or less. A moderate chop. A slight chance of showers and thunderstorms. From the Okaloosa-Walton County line to Pascagoula and out 20 nautical miles. Small craft advisory in effect from 7 p.m. Central Daylight Time this evening through Sunday afternoon. For tonight, southwest winds 15 to 20 knots with gusts up to 25 knots. Seas 3 to 5 feet, occasionally to 6 feet. Wave detail, southwest 5 feet at 5 seconds. A slight chance of showers and thunderstorms late this evening. A chance of showers and thunderstorms after midnight. For Sunday, southwest winds 15 to 20 knots with gusts up to 25 knots. Seas 4 to 5 feet, occasionally to 6 feet. Wave detail, southwest 5 feet at 6 seconds. Showers with thunderstorms likely in the morning, then a chance of showers and thunderstorms in the afternoon. For Sunday night, southwest winds 15 to 20 knots, becoming west 10 to 15 knots after midnight. Seas 3 to 5 feet, occasionally to 6 feet. Wave detail, southwest 5 feet at 6 seconds. A chance of showers and thunderstorms. And for Monday, west winds 5 to 10 knots, becoming southwest 10 to 15 knots with gusts up to 20 knots in the afternoon. Seas 2 to 3 feet. Wave detail, southwest 3 feet at 6 seconds and south 1 foot at 10 seconds. From the Okaloosa-Walton County line to Pascagoula, from 20 to 60 nautical miles offshore. Small craft advisory in effect from 7 p.m. Central Daylight Time this evening through Sunday afternoon. For tonight, southwest winds 15 to 20 knots with gusts up to 25 knots. Seas 3 to 5 feet, occasionally to 6 feet. Wave detail, southwest 5 feet at 5 seconds. A slight chance of showers and thunderstorms late this evening and early morning. A chance of showers and thunderstorms late. For Sunday, west winds 15 to 20 knots with gusts up to 25 knots. Seas 5 to 6 feet, occasionally to 8 feet. Wave detail, southwest 6 feet at 6 seconds and south 1 foot at 10 seconds. Showers with thunderstorms likely in the morning, then showers likely with a chance of thunderstorms in the afternoon. For Sunday night, southwest winds 15 to 20 knots with gusts up to 25 knots. Seas 4 to 6 feet, occasionally to 8 feet. Wave detail, southwest 5 feet at 6 seconds and south 1 foot at 10 seconds. A chance of showers and thunderstorms. And for Monday, west winds 10 to 15 knots. Seas 2 to 4 feet, occasionally to 5 feet. Wave detail, west 4 feet at 6 seconds and south 1 foot at 9 seconds. A chance of showers and thunderstorms in the morning. 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Tidal information, at the mouth of the Mobile River on Sunday, high tide at 6:18 a.m. Low tide at 10:09 a.m. High tide at 4:42 p.m. Low tide at 11 p.m. At the mouth of the Mobile River on Monday, high tide at 5:38 a.m. Low tide at 11:29 a.m. High tide at 6:21 p.m. Low tide at 10:34 p.m. At Pensacola Bay on Sunday, high tide at 2:47 p.m. Low tide at 10:09 p.m. At Pensacola Bay on Monday, high tide at 4:04 a.m. Low tide at 11:18 a.m. Low tide at 7:20 p.m. At the East Pass in Destin on Sunday, high tide at 2:14 p.m. Low tide at 9:35 p.m. At the East Pass in Destin on Monday, high tide at 3:31 a.m. Low tide at 10:44 a.m. Low tide at 6:46 p.m. The following marine observations were made as of 9 p.m. Mobile Bay Coast Guard Station. Winds were southwest at 5 knots. Sea temperature 88 degrees. Air temperature 87 degrees. Weeks Bay, south winds at 2 knots. Air temperature was 86 degrees. Pensacola Bay. Sea temperature 88 degrees. Air temperature 86 degrees. The report from the east end of Dauphin Island was not available. Grand Bay, southwest winds at 12 knots. Air temperature was 88 degrees. And Pettiboy Island, southwest winds at 18 knots. Air temperature was 86 degrees. 12 miles south of Orange Beach. Winds were southwest at 17 knots. Sea temperature 86 degrees. Air temperature 87 degrees. 100 miles south of Destin. Winds were southwest at 60 knots. Air temperature 84 degrees. The following weather reports were made at 9 p.m. Pensacola International Airport, skies were mostly cloudy. The temperature was 85 degrees, the dew point was 79, and the relative humidity was 82%. This produces a heat index of 98. The wind was southwest at 13 miles an hour. The pressure was 29.79 inches and steady. Pensacola Naval Air Station, skies were mostly cloudy. The temperature was 85 degrees, the dew point was 81, and the relative humidity was 88%. This produces a heat index of 100. The wind was southwest at 8 miles an hour. The pressure was 29.79 inches and steady. Here's your National Weather Service forecast. Tonight, mostly clear with a slight chance of showers and thunderstorms this evening, then partly cloudy with a chance of showers and thunderstorms after midnight. Lows in the upper 70s. Southwest winds 10 to 15 miles per hour. Chance of rain 50%. Sunday, partly sunny in the morning, then becoming mostly cloudy. A chance of showers and thunderstorms. Humid with highs in the lower 90s. Southwest winds 5 to 10 miles per hour with gusts up to 20 miles per hour. Chance of rain 50%. Sunday night, a slight chance of thunderstorms in the evening. Partly cloudy with a slight chance of showers. Lows in the lower 70s. Southwest winds 5 to 10 miles per hour in the evening, becoming light and variable. Chance of rain 20%. Monday, mostly sunny. A slight chance of showers and thunderstorms in the afternoon. Highs in the lower 90s. West winds around 5 miles per hour. Chance of rain 20%. Monday night, partly cloudy in the evening, then becoming mostly clear. Lows in the mid-70s. Southwest winds around 5 miles per hour in the evening, becoming light and variable. Tuesday, sunny. A chance of showers and thunderstorms in the afternoon. Highs in the lower 90s. Chance of rain 40%. Tuesday night, mostly clear. Lows in the mid-70s. Wednesday, sunny. A slight chance of showers and thunderstorms in the morning, then a chance of showers and thunderstorms in the afternoon. Highs in the lower 90s. Chance of rain 40%. This is NOAA Weather Radio from the Mobile Pensacola National Weather Service. The current time is 9:24 p.m. Central Daylight Time. There is a high risk of rip currents for the following areas in Alabama, Baldwin Coastal and Mobile Coastal, and the following areas in Florida, Escambia Coastal, Okaloosa Coastal and Santa Rosa Coastal. High rip current risk remains in effect through late Sunday night. What dangerous rip currents expected? Where in Alabama, Mobile Coastal and Baldwin Coastal counties? In Florida, Escambia Coastal, Santa Rosa Coastal and Okaloosa Coastal counties. When through late Sunday night? Impacts, rip currents can sweep even the best swimmers away from shore into deeper water. Swim near a lifeguard. If caught in a rip current, relax and float. Don't swim against the current. If able, swim in a direction following the shoreline. If unable to escape, face the shore and call or wave for help. Here's your marine forecast. On the weather map, moderate to occasionally strong westerly to southwesterly flow is expected to develop tonight and linger through Sunday. Winds gradually weaken Sunday night, with a light to moderate southwesterly flow becoming prevalent for the early to middle part of next week. On Perdido Bay, Pensacola Bay, including Santa Rosa Sound and Choctawhatchee Bay. For tonight, southwest winds 15 to 20 knots, becoming west 10 to 15 knots late. Waves around 2 feet. Choppy. A slight chance of showers and thunderstorms this evening, then showers likely with a chance of thunderstorms after midnight. For Sunday, southwest winds 10 to 15 knots, increasing to 15 to 20 knots in the afternoon. Waves around 2 feet. Choppy. Showers with thunderstorms likely in the morning, then a chance of showers and thunderstorms in the afternoon. For Sunday night, southwest winds 10 to 15 knots with gusts up to 25 knots, becoming west 5 to 10 knots after midnight. Waves 1 to 2 feet in the evening, then 1 foot or less. A moderate chop. A chance of showers. A chance of thunderstorms, mainly in the evening. And for Monday, west winds around 5 knots, becoming southwest 10 to 15 knots with gusts up to 20 knots in the afternoon. Waves 1 foot or less. A moderate chop. A slight chance of showers and thunderstorms in the afternoon. On Perdido Bay, Pensacola Bay including Santa Rosa Sound, and Choctawhatchee Bay. For tonight, southwest winds around 15 knots with gusts up to 25 knots. Waves 1 foot or less, then around 2 feet after midnight. A moderate chop. A slight chance of showers and thunderstorms this evening, then showers likely with a chance of thunderstorms after midnight. For Sunday, southwest winds 15 to 20 knots with gusts up to 25 knots. Waves 1 foot or less, then around 2 feet in the afternoon. Choppy. Thunderstorms likely. Showers. For Sunday night, southwest winds 10 to 15 knots with gusts up to 25 knots, diminishing to 5 to 10 knots after midnight. Waves 1 foot or less. A moderate chop. A chance of showers and thunderstorms. And for Monday, southwest winds 5 to 10 knots, increasing to 10 to 15 knots with gusts up to 20 knots in the afternoon. Waves 1 foot or less. A moderate chop. A slight chance of showers and thunderstorms. From the Okaloosa-Walton County line to Pascagoula, an out 20 nautical miles. Small craft advisory in effect from 7 p.m. Central Daylight Time this evening through Sunday afternoon. For tonight, southwest winds 15 to 20 knots with gusts up to 25 knots. Seas 3 to 5 feet, occasionally to 6 feet. Wave detail, southwest 5 feet at 5 seconds. A slight chance of showers and thunderstorms late this evening. A chance of showers and thunderstorms after midnight. For Sunday, southwest winds 15 to 20 knots with gusts up to 25 knots. Seas 4 to 5 feet, occasionally to 6 feet. Wave detail, southwest 5 feet at 6 seconds. Showers with thunderstorms likely in the morning, then a chance of showers and thunderstorms in the afternoon. For Sunday night, southwest winds 15 to 20 knots, becoming west 10 to 15 knots after midnight. Seas 3 to 5 feet, occasionally to 6 feet. Wave detail, southwest 5 feet at 6 seconds. A chance of showers and thunderstorms. And for Monday, west winds 5 to 10 knots, becoming southwest 10 to 15 knots with gusts up to 20 knots in the afternoon. Seas 2 to 3 feet. Wave detail, southwest 3 feet at 6 seconds and south 1 foot at 10 seconds. From the Okaloosa-Walton County line to Pascagoula, from 20 to 60 nautical miles offshore. Small craft advisory in effect from 7 p.m. Central Daylight Time this evening through Sunday afternoon. For tonight, southwest winds 15 to 20 knots with gusts up to 25 knots. Seas 3 to 5 feet, occasionally to 6 feet. Wave detail, southwest 5 feet at 5 seconds. A slight chance of showers and thunderstorms late this evening and early morning. A chance of showers and thunderstorms late. For Sunday, west winds 15 to 20 knots with gusts up to 25 knots. Seas 5 to 6 feet, occasionally to 8 feet. Wave detail, southwest 6 feet at 6 seconds and south 1 foot at 10 seconds. showers with thunderstorms likely in the morning, then showers likely with a chance of thunderstorms in the afternoon. For Sunday night, southwest winds 15 to 20 knots with gusts up to 25 knots. Seas 4 to 6 feet, occasionally to 8 feet. Wave detail, southwest 5 feet at 6 seconds and south 1 foot at 10 seconds. A chance of showers and thunderstorms. And for Monday, west winds 10 to 15 knots. Seas 2 to 4 feet, occasionally to 5 feet. Wave detail, west 4 feet at 6 seconds and south 1 foot at 9 seconds. A chance of showers and thunderstorms in the morning. Tidal information, at the mouth of the Mobile River on Sunday, high tide at 6:18 a.m. Low tide at 10:09 a.m. High tide at 4:42 p.m. Low tide at 11 p.m. At the mouth of the Mobile River on Monday, high tide at 5:38 a.m. Low tide at 11:29 a.m. High tide at 6:21 p.m. Low tide at 10:34 p.m. At Pensacola Bay on Sunday, high tide at 2:47 p.m. Low tide at 10:09 p.m. At Pensacola Bay on Monday, high tide at 4:04 a.m. Low tide at 11:18 a.m. Low tide at 7:20 p.m. At the East Pass in Destin on Sunday, high tide at 2:14 p.m. Low tide at 9:35 p.m. At the East Pass in Destin on Monday, high tide at 3:31 a.m. Low tide at 10:44 a.m. Low tide at 6:46 p.m. The following marine observations were made as of 9 p.m. Mobile Bay Coast Guard Station. Winds were southwest at 5 knots. Sea temperature 88 degrees. Air temperature 87 degrees. Weeks Bay, south winds at 2 knots. Air temperature was 86 degrees. Pensacola Bay. Sea temperature 88 degrees. Air temperature 86 degrees. The report from the east end of Dauphin Island was not available. Graham Bay, southwest winds at 12 knots. Air temperature was 88 degrees. And Pettiboy Island, southwest winds at 18 knots. Air temperature was 86 degrees. 12 miles south of Orange Beach. Winds were southwest at 17 knots. Sea temperature 86 degrees. Air temperature 87 degrees. 100 miles south of Destin. Winds were southwest at 16 knots. Air temperature 84 degrees. The following weather reports were made at 9 p.m. Pensacola International Airport, skies were mostly cloudy. The temperature was 85 degrees, the dew point was 79, and the relative humidity was 82%. This produces a heat index of 98. The wind was southwest at 13 miles an hour. The pressure was 29.79 inches and steady. Pensacola Naval Air Station, skies were mostly cloudy. The temperature was 85 degrees, the dew point was 81, and the relative humidity was 88%. This produces a heat index of 100. The wind was southwest at 8 miles an hour. The pressure was 29.79 inches and steady. Here's your National Weather Service forecast. Tonight, mostly clear with a slight chance of showers and thunderstorms this evening, then partly cloudy with a chance of showers and thunderstorms after midnight. Lows in the upper 70s. Southwest winds 10 to 15 miles per hour. Chance of rain 50%. Sunday, partly sunny in the morning, then becoming mostly cloudy. A chance of showers and thunderstorms. Humid with highs in the lower 90s. Southwest winds 5 to 10 miles per hour with gusts up to 20 miles per hour. Chance of rain 50%. Sunday night, a slight chance of thunderstorms in the evening. Partly cloudy with a slight chance of showers. Lows in the lower 70s. Southwest winds 5 to 10 miles per hour in the evening, becoming light and variable. Chance of rain 20%. Monday, mostly sunny. A slight chance of showers and thunderstorms in the afternoon. Highs in the lower 90s. West winds around 5 miles per hour. Chance of rain 20%. Monday night, partly cloudy in the evening, then becoming mostly clear. Lows in the mid-70s. Southwest winds around 5 miles per hour in the evening, becoming light and variable. Tuesday, sunny. A chance of showers and thunderstorms in the afternoon. Highs in the lower 90s. Chance of rain 40%. Tuesday night, mostly clear. Lows in the mid-70s. Wednesday, sunny. A slight chance of showers and thunderstorms in the morning, then a chance of showers and thunderstorms in the afternoon. Highs in the lower 90s. Chance of rain 40%. This is NOAA Weather Radio, from the Mobile Pensacola National Weather Service. The current time is 9:36 p.m. Central Daylight Time. There is a high risk of rip currents for the following areas in Alabama, Baldwin Coastal and Mobile Coastal, and the following areas in Florida, Escambia Coastal, Okaloosa Coastal and Santa Rosa Coastal. High rip current risk remains in effect through late Sunday night. What dangerous rip currents expected? Where in Alabama, Mobile Coastal and Baldwin Coastal counties? In Florida, Escambia Coastal, Santa Rosa Coastal and Okaloosa Coastal counties. When, through late Sunday night. Impacts, rip currents can sweep even the best swimmers away from shore into deeper water. Swim near a lifeguard. If caught in a rip current, relax and float. Don't swim against the current. If able, swim in a direction following the shoreline. If unable to escape, face the shore and call or wave for help. Here's your marine forecast. On the weather map, moderate to occasionally strong westerly to southwesterly flow is expected to develop tonight and linger through Sunday. Winds gradually weaken Sunday night, with a light to moderate southwesterly flow becoming prevalent for the early to middle part of next week. On Perdido Bay, Pensacola Bay including Santa Rosa Sound, and Choctawhatchee Bay. For tonight, southwest winds 15 to 20 knots, becoming west 10 to 15 knots late. Waves around 2 feet. Choppy. A slight chance of showers and thunderstorms this evening, then showers likely with a chance of thunderstorms after midnight. For Sunday, southwest winds 10 to 15 knots, increasing to 15 to 20 knots in the afternoon. Waves around 2 feet. Choppy. Showers with thunderstorms likely in the morning, then a chance of showers and thunderstorms in the afternoon. For Sunday night, southwest winds 10 to 15 knots with gusts up to 25 knots, becoming west 5 to 10 knots after midnight. Waves 1 to 2 feet in the evening, then 1 foot or less. A moderate chop. A chance of showers. A chance of thunderstorms, mainly in the evening. And for Monday, west winds around 5 knots, becoming southwest 10 to 15 knots with gusts up to 20 knots in the afternoon. Waves 1 foot or less. A moderate chop. A slight chance of showers and thunderstorms in the afternoon. On Perdido Bay, Pensacola Bay including Santa Rosa Sound, and Choctawhatchee Bay. For tonight, southwest winds around 15 knots with gusts up to 25 knots. Waves 1 foot or less, then around 2 feet after midnight. A moderate chop. A slight chance of showers and thunderstorms this evening, then showers likely with a chance of thunderstorms after midnight. For Sunday, southwest winds 15 to 20 knots with gusts up to 25 knots. Waves 1 foot or less, then around 2 feet in the afternoon. Choppy. Thunderstorms likely. Showers. For Sunday night, southwest winds 10 to 15 knots with gusts up to 25 knots, diminishing to 5 to 10 knots after midnight. Waves 1 foot or less. A moderate chop. A chance of showers and thunderstorms. And for Monday, southwest winds 5 to 10 knots, increasing to 10 to 15 knots with gusts up to 20 knots in the afternoon. Waves 1 foot or less. A moderate chop. A slight chance of showers and thunderstorms. From the Okaloosa-Walton County line to Pascagoula, and out 20 nautical miles. Small craft advisory in effect from 7 p.m. Central Daylight Time this evening through Sunday afternoon. For tonight, southwest winds 15 to 20 knots with gusts up to 25 knots. Seas 3 to 5 feet, occasionally to 6 feet. Wave detail, southwest 5 feet at 5 seconds. A slight chance of showers and thunderstorms late this evening. A chance of showers and thunderstorms after midnight. For Sunday, southwest winds 15 to 20 knots with gusts up to 25 knots. Seas 4 to 5 feet, occasionally to 6 feet. Wave detail, southwest 5 feet at 6 seconds. Showers with thunderstorms likely in the morning, then a chance of showers and thunderstorms in the afternoon. For Sunday night, southwest winds 15 to 20 knots, becoming west 10 to 15 knots after midnight. Seas 3 to 5 feet, occasionally to 6 feet. Wave detail, southwest 5 feet at 6 seconds. A chance of showers and thunderstorms. And for Monday, west winds 5 to 10 knots, becoming southwest 10 to 15 knots with gusts up to 20 knots in the afternoon. Seas 2 to 3 feet. Wave detail, southwest 3 feet at 6 seconds and south 1 foot at 10 seconds. From the Okaloosa-Walton County line to Pascagoula, from 20 to 60 nautical miles offshore. Small craft advisory in effect from 7 p.m. Central Daylight Time this evening through Sunday afternoon. For tonight, southwest winds 15 to 20 knots with gusts up to 25 knots. Seas 3 to 5 feet, occasionally to 6 feet. Wave detail, southwest 5 feet at 5 seconds. A slight chance of showers and thunderstorms late this evening and early morning. A chance of showers and thunderstorms late. For Sunday, west winds 15 to 20 knots with gusts up to 25 knots. Seas 5 to 6 feet, occasionally to 8 feet. Wave detail, southwest 6 feet at 6 seconds and south 1 foot at 10 seconds. Showers with thunderstorms likely in the morning, then showers likely with a chance of thunderstorms in the afternoon. For Sunday night, southwest winds 15 to 20 knots with gusts up to 25 knots. Seas 4 to 6 feet, occasionally to 8 feet. Wave detail, southwest 5 feet at 6 seconds and south 1 foot at 10 seconds. A chance of showers and thunderstorms. And for Monday, west winds 10 to 15 knots. Seas 2 to 4 feet, occasionally to 5 feet. Wave detail, west 4 feet at 6 seconds and south 1 foot at 9 seconds. A chance of showers and thunderstorms in the morning. Tidal information, at the mouth of the Mobile River on Sunday, high tide at 6:18 a.m. Low tide at 10:09 a.m. High tide at 4:42 p.m. Low tide at 11 p.m. At the mouth of the Mobile River on Monday, high tide at 5:38 a.m. Low tide at 11:29 a.m. High tide at 6:21 p.m. Low tide at 10:34 p.m. At Pensacola Bay on Sunday, high tide at 2:47 p.m. Low tide at 10:09 p.m. At Pensacola Bay on Monday, high tide at 4:04 a.m. Low tide at 11:18 a.m. Low tide at 7:20 p.m. At the East Pass in Destin on Sunday, high tide at 2:14 p.m. Low tide at 9:35 p.m. At the East Pass in Destin on Monday, high tide at 3:31 a.m. Low tide at 10:44 a.m. Low tide at 6:46 p.m. The following marine observations were made as of 9 p.m. Mobile Bay Coast Guard Station. Winds were southwest at 5 knots. Sea temperature 88 degrees. Air temperature 87 degrees. Weeks Bay, south winds at 2 knots. Air temperature was 86 degrees. Pensacola Bay. Sea temperature 88 degrees. Air temperature 86 degrees. The report from the east end of Dauphin Island was not available. Graham Bay, southwest winds at 12 knots. Air temperature was 88 degrees. And Pettiboy Island, southwest winds at 18 knots. Air temperature was 86 degrees. 12 miles south of Orange Beach. Winds were southwest at 70 knots. Sea temperature 86 degrees. Air temperature 87 degrees. 100 miles south of Destin. Winds were southwest at 60 knots. Air temperature 84 degrees. The following weather reports were made at 9 p.m. Pensacola International Airport, skies were mostly cloudy. The temperature was 85 degrees, the dew point was 79, and the relative humidity was 82%. This produces a heat index of 98. The wind was southwest at 13 miles an hour. The pressure was 29.79 inches and steady. Pensacola Naval Air Station, skies were mostly cloudy. The temperature was 85 degrees, the dew point was 81, and the relative humidity was 88%. This produces a heat index of 100. The wind was southwest at 8 miles an hour. The pressure was 29.79 inches and steady. Here's your National Weather Service forecast. Tonight, mostly clear with a slight chance of showers and thunderstorms this evening, then partly cloudy with a chance of showers and thunderstorms after midnight. Lows in the upper 70s. Southwest winds 10 to 15 miles per hour. Chance of rain 50%. Sunday, partly sunny in the morning, then becoming mostly cloudy. A chance of showers and thunderstorms. Humid with highs in the lower 90s. Southwest winds 5 to 10 miles per hour with gusts up to 20 miles per hour. Chance of rain 50%. Sunday night, a slight chance of thunderstorms in the evening. Partly cloudy with a slight chance of showers. Lows in the lower 70s. Southwest winds 5 to 10 miles per hour in the evening, becoming light and variable. Chance of rain 20%. Monday, mostly sunny. A slight chance of showers and thunderstorms in the afternoon. Highs in the lower 90s. West winds around 5 miles per hour. Chance of rain 20%. Monday night, partly cloudy in the evening, then becoming mostly clear. Lows in the mid-70s. Southwest winds around 5 miles per hour in the evening, becoming light and variable. Tuesday, sunny. A chance of showers and thunderstorms in the afternoon. Highs in the lower 90s. Chance of rain 40%. Tuesday night, mostly clear. Lows in the mid-70s. Wednesday, sunny. A slight chance of showers and thunderstorms in the morning, then a chance of showers and thunderstorms in the afternoon. Highs in the lower 90s. Chance of rain 40%. 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The current time is 9:48 p.m. Central Daylight Time. There is a high risk of rip currents for the following areas in Alabama, Baldwin Coastal and Mobile Coastal, and the following areas in Florida, Escambia Coastal, Okaloosa Coastal and Santa Rosa Coastal. High rip current risk remains in effect through late Sunday night. What? Dangerous rip currents expected. Where? In Alabama, Mobile Coastal and Baldwin Coastal counties. In Florida, Escambia Coastal, Santa Rosa Coastal and Okaloosa Coastal counties. When? Through late Sunday night. Impacts, rip currents can sweep even the best swimmers away from shore into deeper water. Swim near a lifeguard. If caught in a rip current, relax and float. Don't swim against the current. If able, swim in a direction following the shoreline. If unable to escape, face the shore and call or wave for help. Here's your marine forecast. On the weather map, moderate to occasionally strong westerly to southwesterly flow is expected to develop tonight and linger through Sunday. Winds gradually weaken Sunday night, with a light to moderate southwesterly flow becoming prevalent for the early to middle part of next week. On Perdido Bay, Pensacola Bay including Santa Rosa Sound, and Choctawhatchee Bay. For tonight, southwest winds 15 to 20 knots, becoming west 10 to 15 knots late. Waves around 2 feet. Choppy. A slight chance of showers and thunderstorms this evening, then showers likely with a chance of thunderstorms after midnight. For Sunday, southwest winds 10 to 15 knots, increasing to 15 to 20 knots in the afternoon. Waves around 2 feet. Choppy. Showers with thunderstorms likely in the morning, then a chance of showers and thunderstorms in the afternoon. For Sunday night, southwest winds 10 to 15 knots with gusts up to 25 knots, becoming west 5 to 10 knots after midnight. Waves 1 to 2 feet in the evening, then 1 foot or less. A moderate chop. A chance of showers. A chance of thunderstorms, mainly in the evening. And for Monday, west winds around 5 knots, becoming southwest 10 to 15 knots with gusts up to 20 knots in the afternoon. Waves 1 foot or less. A moderate chop. A slight chance of showers and thunderstorms in the afternoon. On Perdido Bay, Pensacola Bay including Santa Rosa Sound, and Choctaw Hatchie Bay. For tonight, southwest winds around 15 knots with gusts up to 25 knots. Waves 1 foot or less, then around 2 feet after midnight. A moderate chop. A slight chance of showers and thunderstorms this evening, then showers likely with a chance of thunderstorms after midnight. For Sunday, southwest winds 15 to 20 knots with gusts up to 25 knots. Waves 1 foot or less, then around 2 feet in the afternoon. Choppy. Thunderstorms likely. Showers. For Sunday night, southwest winds 10 to 15 knots with gusts up to 25 knots, diminishing to 5 to 10 knots after midnight. Waves 1 foot or less. A moderate chop. A chance of showers and thunderstorms. And for Monday, southwest winds 5 to 10 knots, increasing to 10 to 15 knots with gusts up to 20 knots in the afternoon. Waves 1 foot or less. A moderate chop. A slight chance of showers and thunderstorms. From the Okaloosa-Walton County line to Pascagoula, and out 20 nautical miles. Small craft advisory in effect from 7 p.m. Central Daylight Time this evening through Sunday afternoon. For tonight, southwest winds 15 to 20 knots with gusts up to 25 knots. Seas 3 to 5 feet, occasionally to 6 feet. Wave detail, southwest 5 feet at 5 seconds. A slight chance of showers and thunderstorms late this evening. A chance of showers and thunderstorms after midnight. For Sunday, southwest winds 15 to 20 knots with gusts up to 25 knots. Seas 4 to 5 feet, occasionally to 6 feet. Wave detail, southwest 5 feet at 6 seconds. Showers with thunderstorms likely in the morning, then a chance of showers and thunderstorms in the afternoon. For Sunday night, southwest winds 15 to 20 knots, becoming west 10 to 15 knots after midnight. Seas 3 to 5 feet, occasionally to 6 feet. Wave detail, southwest 5 feet at 6 seconds. A chance of showers and thunderstorms. And for Monday, west winds 5 to 10 knots, becoming southwest 10 to 15 knots with gusts up to 20 knots in the afternoon. Seas 2 to 3 feet. Wave detail, southwest 3 feet at 6 seconds and south 1 foot at 10 seconds. From the Okaloosa-Walton County line to Pascagoula, from 20 to 60 nautical miles offshore. Small craft advisory in effect from 7 p.m. Central Daylight Time this evening through Sunday afternoon. For tonight, southwest winds 15 to 20 knots with gusts up to 25 knots. Seas 3 to 5 feet, occasionally to 6 feet. Wave detail, southwest 5 feet at 5 seconds. A slight chance of showers and thunderstorms late this evening and early morning. A chance of showers and thunderstorms late. For Sunday, west winds 15 to 20 knots with gusts up to 25 knots. Seas 5 to 6 feet, occasionally to 8 feet. Wave detail, southwest 6 feet at 6 seconds and south 1 foot at 10 seconds. Showers with thunderstorms likely in the morning, then showers likely with a chance of thunderstorms in the afternoon. For Sunday night, southwest winds 15 to 20 knots with gusts up to 25 knots. Seas 4 to 6 feet, occasionally to 8 feet. Wave detail, southwest 5 feet at 6 seconds and south 1 foot at 10 seconds. A chance of showers and thunderstorms. And for Monday, west winds 10 to 15 knots. Seas 2 to 4 feet, occasionally to 5 feet. Wave detail, west 4 feet at 6 seconds and south 1 foot at 9 seconds. A chance of showers and thunderstorms in the morning. Tidal information, at the mouth of the Mobile River on Sunday, high tide at 6:18 a.m. Low tide at 10:09 a.m. High tide at 4:42 p.m. Low tide at 11 p.m. At the mouth of the Mobile River on Monday, high tide at 5:38 a.m. Low tide at 11:29 a.m. High tide at 6:21 p.m. Low tide at 10:34 p.m. At Pensacola Bay on Sunday, high tide at 2:47 p.m. Low tide at 10:09 p.m. At Pensacola Bay on Monday, high tide at 4:04 a.m. Low tide at 11:18 a.m. Low tide at 7:20 p.m. At the East Pass in Destin on Sunday, high tide at 2:14 p.m. Low tide at 9:35 p.m. At the East Pass in Destin on Monday, high tide at 3:31 a.m. Low tide at 10:44 a.m. Low tide at 6:46 p.m. The following marine observations were made as of 9 p.m. Mobile Bay Coast Guard Station. Winds were southwest at 5 knots. Sea temperature 88 degrees. Air temperature 87 degrees. Weeks Bay, south winds at 2 knots. Air temperature was 86 degrees. Pensacola Bay. Sea temperature 88 degrees. Air temperature 86 degrees. The report from the east end of Dauphin Island was not available. Graham Bay, southwest winds at 12 knots. Air temperature was 88 degrees. And Pettiboy Island, southwest winds at 18 knots. Air temperature was 86 degrees. 12 miles south of Orange Beach. Winds were southwest at 17 knots. Sea temperature 86 degrees. Air temperature 87 degrees. 100 miles south of Destin. Winds were southwest at 16 knots. Air temperature 84 degrees. The following weather reports were made at 9 p.m. Pensacola International Airport, skies were mostly cloudy. The temperature was 85 degrees, the dew point was 79, and the relative humidity was 82%. This produces a heat index of 98. The wind was southwest at 13 miles an hour. The pressure was 29.79 inches and steady. Pensacola Naval Air Station, skies were mostly cloudy. The temperature was 85 degrees, the dew point was 81, and the relative humidity was 88%. This produces a heat index of 100. The wind was southwest at 8 miles an hour. The pressure was 29.79 inches and steady. Here's your National Weather Service forecast. Tonight, mostly clear with a slight chance of showers and thunderstorms this evening, then partly cloudy with a chance of showers and thunderstorms after midnight. Lows in the upper 70s. Southwest winds 10 to 15 miles per hour. Chance of rain 50%. Sunday, partly sunny in the morning, then becoming mostly cloudy. A chance of showers and thunderstorms. Humid with highs in the lower 90s. Southwest.
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0: Lows in the lower 70s. Southwest winds 5 to 10 miles per hour in the evening, becoming light and variable. Chance of rain 20%. Monday, mostly sunny. A slight chance of showers and thunderstorms in the afternoon. Highs in the lower 90s. West winds around 5 miles per hour. Chance of rain 20%. Monday night, partly cloudy in the evening, then becoming mostly clear. Lows in the mid-70s. Southwest winds around 5 miles per hour in the evening, becoming light and variable. Tuesday, sunny. A chance of showers and thunderstorms in the afternoon. Highs in the lower 90s. Chance of rain 40%. Tuesday night, mostly clear. Lows in the mid-70s. Wednesday, sunny. A slight chance of showers and thunderstorms in the morning, then a chance of showers and thunderstorms in the afternoon. Highs in the lower 90s. Chance of rain 40%. This is NOAA Weather Radio, from the Mobile Pensacola National Weather Service. The current time is 10:01 p.m. Central Daylight Time. There is a high risk of rip currents for the following areas in Alabama, Baldwin Coastal and Mobile Coastal, and the following areas in Florida, Escambia Coastal, Okaloosa Coastal and Santa Rosa Coastal. High rip current risk remains in effect through late Sunday night. What dangerous rip currents expected? Where in Alabama, Mobile Coastal and Baldwin Coastal counties? In Florida, Escambia Coastal, Santa Rosa Coastal and Okaloosa Coastal counties. When, through late Sunday night. Impacts, rip currents can sweep even the best swimmers away from shore into deeper water. Swim near a lifeguard. If caught in a rip current, relax and float. Don't swim against the current. If able, swim in a direction following the shoreline. If unable to escape, face the shore and call or wave for help. Here's your marine forecast. On the weather map, moderate to occasionally strong westerly to southwesterly flow is expected to develop tonight and linger through Sunday. Winds gradually weaken Sunday night, with a light to moderate southwesterly flow becoming prevalent for the early to middle part of next week. On Perdido Bay, Pensacola Bay including Santa Rosa Sound, and Choctawhatchee Bay. For tonight, southwest winds 15 to 20 knots, becoming west 10 to 15 knots late. Waves around 2 feet. Choppy. A slight chance of showers and thunderstorms this evening, then showers likely with a chance of thunderstorms after midnight. For Sunday, southwest winds 10 to 15 knots, increasing to 15 to 20 knots in the afternoon. Waves around 2 feet. Choppy. Showers with thunderstorms likely in the morning, then a chance of showers and thunderstorms in the afternoon. For Sunday night, southwest winds 10 to 15 knots with gusts up to 25 knots, becoming west 5 to 10 knots after midnight. Waves 1 to 2 feet in the evening, then 1 foot or less. A moderate chop. A chance of showers. A chance of thunderstorms, mainly in the evening. And for Monday, west winds around 5 knots, becoming southwest 10 to 15 knots with gusts up to 20 knots in the afternoon. Waves 1 foot or less. A moderate chop. A slight chance of showers and thunderstorms in the afternoon. On Perdido Bay, Pensacola Bay including Santa Rosa Sound, and Choctawhatchee Bay. For tonight, southwest winds around 15 knots with gusts up to 25 knots. Waves 1 foot or less, then around 2 feet after midnight. A moderate chop. A slight chance of showers and thunderstorms this evening, then showers likely with a chance of thunderstorms after midnight. For Sunday, southwest winds 15 to 20 knots with gusts up to 25 knots. Waves 1 foot or less, then around 2 feet in the afternoon. Choppy. Thunderstorms likely. Showers. For Sunday night, southwest winds 10 to 15 knots with gusts up to 25 knots, diminishing to 5 to 10 knots after midnight. Waves 1 foot or less. A moderate chop. A chance of showers and thunderstorms. And for Monday, southwest winds 5 to 10 knots, increasing to 10 to 15 knots with gusts up to 20 knots in the afternoon. Waves 1 foot or less. A moderate chop. A slight chance of showers and thunderstorms. From the Okaloosa-Walton County line to Pascagoula, and out 20 nautical miles. Small craft advisory in effect from 7 p.m. Central Daylight Time this evening through Sunday afternoon. For tonight, southwest winds 15 to 20 knots with gusts up to 25 knots. Seas 3 to 5 feet, occasionally to 6 feet. Wave detail, southwest 5 feet at 5 seconds. A slight chance of showers and thunderstorms late this evening. A chance of showers and thunderstorms after midnight. For Sunday, southwest winds 15 to 20 knots with gusts up to 25 knots. Seas 4 to 5 feet, occasionally to 6 feet. Wave detail, southwest 5 feet at 6 seconds. Showers with thunderstorms likely in the morning, then a chance of showers and thunderstorms in the afternoon. For Sunday night, southwest winds 15 to 20 knots, becoming west 10 to 15 knots after midnight. Seas 3 to 5 feet, occasionally to 6 feet. Wave detail, southwest 5 feet at 6 seconds. A chance of showers and thunderstorms. And for Monday, west winds 5 to 10 knots, becoming southwest 10 to 15 knots with gusts up to 20 knots in the afternoon. Seas 2 to 3 feet. Wave detail, southwest 3 feet at 6 seconds and south 1 foot at 10 seconds. From the Okaloosa-Walton County line to Pascagoula, from 20 to 60 nautical miles offshore. Small craft advisory in effect from 7 p.m. Central Daylight Time this evening through Sunday afternoon. For tonight, southwest winds 15 to 20 knots with gusts up to 25 knots. Seas 3 to 5 feet, occasionally to 6 feet. Wave detail, southwest 5 feet at 5 seconds. A slight chance of showers and thunderstorms late this evening and early morning. A chance of showers and thunderstorms late. For Sunday, west winds 15 to 20 knots with gusts up to 25 knots. Seas 5 to 6 feet, occasionally to 8 feet. Wave detail, southwest 6 feet at 6 seconds and south 1 foot at 10 seconds. Showers with thunderstorms likely in the morning, then showers likely with a chance of thunderstorms in the afternoon. For Sunday night, southwest winds 15 to 20 knots with gusts up to 25 knots. Seas 4 to 6 feet, occasionally to 8 feet. Wave detail, southwest 5 feet at 6 seconds and south 1 foot at 10 seconds. A chance of showers and thunderstorms. And for Monday, west winds 10 to 15 knots. Seas 2 to 4 feet, occasionally to 5 feet. Wave detail, west 4 feet at 6 seconds and south 1 foot at 9 seconds. A chance of showers and thunderstorms in the morning. Tidal information, at the mouth of the Mobile River on Sunday, high tide at 6:18 a.m. Low tide at 10:09 a.m. High tide at 4:42 p.m. Low tide at 11 p.m. At the mouth of the Mobile River on Monday, high tide at 5:38 a.m. Low tide at 11:29 a.m. High tide at 6:21 p.m. Low tide at 10:34 p.m. At Pensacola Bay on Sunday, high tide at 2:47 p.m. Low tide at 10:09 p.m. At Pensacola Bay on Monday, high tide at 4:04 a.m. Low tide at 11:18 a.m. Low tide at 7:20 p.m. At the East Pass in Destin on Sunday, high tide at 2:14 p.m. Low tide at 9:35 p.m. At the East Pass in Destin on Monday, high tide at 3:31 a.m. Low tide at 10:44 a.m. Low tide at 6:46 p.m. The following marine observations were made as of 9 p.m. Mobile Bay Coast Guard Station. Winds were southwest at 5 knots. Sea temperature 88 degrees. Air temperature 87 degrees. Weeks Bay, south winds at 2 knots. Air temperature was 86 degrees. Pensacola Bay. Sea temperature 88 degrees. Air temperature 86 degrees. The report from the east end of Dauphin Island was not available. Graham Bay, southwest winds at 12 knots. Air temperature was 88 degrees. And Pettiboy Island, southwest winds at 18 knots. Air temperature was 86 degrees. 12 miles south of Orange Beach. Winds were southwest at 17 knots. Sea temperature 86 degrees. Air temperature 87 degrees. 100 miles south of Destin. Winds were southwest at 60 knots. Air temperature 84 degrees. Here's your National Weather Service forecast. Tonight, mostly clear with a slight chance of showers and thunderstorms this evening, then partly cloudy with a chance of showers and thunderstorms after midnight. Lows in the upper 70s. Southwest winds 10 to 15 miles per hour. Chance of rain 50%. Sunday, partly sunny in the morning, then becoming mostly cloudy. A chance of showers and thunderstorms. Humid with highs in the lower 90s. Southwest winds 5 to 10 miles

of rain 20%. Monday night, partly cloudy in the evening, then becoming mostly clear. Lows in the mid-70s. Southwest winds around 5 miles per hour in the evening, becoming light and variable. Tuesday, sunny. A chance of showers and thunderstorms in the afternoon. Highs in the lower 90s. Chance of rain 40%. Tuesday night, mostly clear. Lows in the mid-70s. Wednesday, sunny. A slight chance of showers and thunderstorms in the morning, then a chance of showers and thunderstorms in the afternoon. Highs in the lower 90s. Chance of rain 40%. This is NOAA Weather Radio, from the Mobile Pensacola National Weather Service. The current time is 10:12 p.m. Central Daylight Time. There is a high risk of rip currents for the following areas in Alabama, Baldwin Coastal and Mobile Coastal, and the following areas in Florida, Escambia Coastal, Okaloosa Coastal and Santa Rosa Coastal. High rip current risk remains in effect through late Sunday night. What dangerous rip currents expected? Where in Alabama, Mobile Coastal and Baldwin Coastal counties? In Florida, Escambia Coastal, Santa Rosa Coastal and Okaloosa Coastal counties. When through late Sunday night? Impacts, rip currents can sweep even the best swimmers away from shore into deeper water. Swim near a lifeguard. If caught in a rip current, relax and float. Don't swim against the current. If able, swim in a direction following the shoreline. If unable to escape, face the shore and call or wave for help. Here's your marine forecast. On the weather map, moderate to occasionally strong westerly to southwesterly flow is expected to develop tonight and linger through Sunday. Winds gradually weaken Sunday night, with a light to moderate southwesterly flow becoming prevalent for the early to middle part of next week. On Perdido Bay, Pensacola Bay including Santa Rosa Sound, and Choctaw Hatchie Bay. For tonight, southwest winds 15 to 20 knots, becoming west 10 to 15 knots late. Waves around 2 feet. Choppy. A slight chance of showers and thunderstorms this evening, then showers likely with a chance of thunderstorms after midnight. For Sunday, southwest winds 10 to 15 knots, increasing to 15 to 20 knots in the afternoon. Waves around 2 feet. Choppy. Showers with thunderstorms likely in the morning, then a chance of showers and thunderstorms in the afternoon. For Sunday night, southwest winds 10 to 15 knots with gusts up to 25 knots, becoming west 5 to 10 knots after midnight. Waves 1 to 2 feet in the evening, then 1 foot or less. A moderate chop. A chance of showers. A chance of thunderstorms, mainly in the evening. And for Monday, west winds around 5 knots, becoming southwest 10 to 15 knots with gusts up to 20 knots in the afternoon. Waves 1 foot or less. A moderate chop. A slight chance of showers and thunderstorms in the afternoon. On Perdido Bay, Pensacola Bay including Santa Rosa Sound, and Choctaw Hatchie Bay. For tonight, southwest winds around 15 knots with gusts up to 25 knots. Waves 1 foot or less, then around 2 feet after midnight. A moderate chop. A slight chance of showers and thunderstorms this evening, then showers likely with a chance of thunderstorms after midnight. For Sunday, southwest winds 15 to 20 knots with gusts up to 25 knots. Waves 1 foot or less, then around 2 feet in the afternoon. Choppy. Thunderstorms likely. Showers. For Sunday night, southwest winds 10 to 15 knots with gusts up to 25 knots, diminishing to 5 to 10 knots after midnight. Waves 1 foot or less. A moderate chop. A chance of showers and thunderstorms. And for Monday, southwest winds 5 to 10 knots, increasing to 10 to 15 knots with gusts up to 20 knots in the afternoon. Waves 1 foot or less. A moderate chop. A slight chance of showers and thunderstorms. From the Okaloosa-Walton County line to Pascagoula, and out 20 nautical miles. Small craft advisory in effect from 7 p.m. Central Daylight Time this evening through Sunday afternoon. For tonight,

0: northwest winds 15 to 20 knots with gusts up to 25 knots. Seas 3 to 5 feet, occasionally to 6 feet. Wave detail, southwest 5 feet at 5 seconds. A slight chance of showers and thunderstorms late this evening. A chance of showers and thunderstorms after midnight. For Sunday, southwest winds 15 to 20 knots with gusts up to 25 knots. Seas 4 to 5 feet, occasionally to 6 feet. Wave detail, southwest 5 feet at 6 seconds. Showers with thunderstorms likely in the morning, then a chance of showers and thunderstorms in the afternoon. For Sunday night, southwest winds 15 to 20 knots, becoming west 10 to 15 knots after midnight. Seas 3 to 5 feet, occasionally to 6 feet. Wave detail, southwest 5 feet at 6 seconds. A chance of showers and thunderstorms. And for Monday, west winds 5 to 10 knots, becoming southwest 10 to 15 knots with gusts up to 20 knots in the afternoon. Seas 2 to 3 feet. Wave detail, southwest 3 feet at 6 seconds and south 1 foot at 10 seconds. From the Okaloosa Walton County line to Pascagoula, from 20 to 60 nautical miles offshore. Small craft advisory in effect from 7 p.m. Central Daylight Time this evening through Sunday afternoon. For tonight, southwest winds 15 to 20 knots with gusts up to 25 knots. Seas 3 to 5 feet, occasionally to 6 feet. Wave detail, southwest 5 feet at 5 seconds. A slight chance of showers and thunderstorms late this evening and early morning. A chance of showers and thunderstorms late. For Sunday, west winds 15 to 20 knots with gusts up to 25 knots. Seas 5 to 6 feet, occasionally to 8 feet. Wave detail, southwest 6 feet at 6 seconds and south 1 foot at 10 seconds. Showers with thunderstorms likely in the morning, then showers likely with a chance of thunderstorms in the afternoon. For Sunday night, southwest winds 15 to 20 knots with gusts up to 25 knots. Seas 4 to 6 feet, occasionally to 8 feet. Wave detail, southwest 5 feet at 6 seconds and south 1 foot at 10 seconds. A chance of showers and thunderstorms. And for Monday, west winds 10 to 15 knots. Seas 2 to 4 feet, occasionally to 5 feet. Wave detail, west 4 feet at 6 seconds and south 1 foot at 9 seconds. A chance of showers and thunderstorms in the morning. 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Tidal information, at the mouth of the Mobile River on Sunday, high tide at 6:18 a.m. Low tide at 10:09 a.m. High tide at 4:42 p.m. Low tide at 11 p.m. At the mouth of the Mobile River on Monday, high tide at 5:38 a.m. Low tide at 11:29 a.m. High tide at 6:21 p.m. Low tide at 10:34 p.m. At Pensacola Bay on Sunday, high tide at 2:47 p.m. Low tide at 10:09 p.m. At Pensacola Bay on Monday, high tide at 4:04 a.m. Low tide at 11:18 a.m. Low tide at 7:20 p.m. At the East Pass in Destin on Sunday, high tide at 2:14 p.m. Low tide at 9:35 p.m. At the East Pass in Destin on Monday, high tide at 3:31 a.m. Low tide at 10:44 a.m. Low tide at 6:46 p.m. The following marine observations were made as of 10 p.m. Mobile Bay Coast Guard Station. Winds were southwest at 5 knots. Sea temperature 87 degrees. Air temperature 86 degrees. Weeks Bay, southwest winds at 2 knots. Air temperature was 86 degrees. Pensacola Bay. Sea temperature 88 degrees. Air temperature 86 degrees. The report from the east end of Dauphin Island was not available. Graham Bay, southwest winds at 13 knots. Air temperature was 88 degrees. And Petty Boy Island, southwest winds at 18 knots. air temperature was 86 degrees. 12 miles south of Orange Beach, winds were southwest at 19 knots. Air temperature was 87 degrees. Gulf water temperature 86 degrees. Wave height 4 feet, with a period of 5 seconds. 100 miles south of Destin. Winds were southwest at 14 knots. Air temperature 84 degrees. The following weather reports were made at 10 p.m. Pensacola International Airport, skies were partly cloudy. The temperature was 85 degrees, the dew point was 79, and the relative humidity was 82%. This produces a heat index of 98. The wind was southwest at 10 miles an hour. The pressure was 29.81 inches and rising. Pensacola Naval Air Station, skies were clear. The temperature was 85 degrees, the dew point was 80, and the relative humidity was 85%. This produces a heat index of 99. The wind was southwest at 6 miles an hour. The pressure was 29.81 inches and rising. Here's your National Weather Service forecast. Tonight, mostly clear with a slight chance of showers and thunderstorms this evening, then partly cloudy with a chance of showers and thunderstorms after midnight. Lows in the upper 70s. Southwest winds 10 to 15 miles per hour. Chance of rain 50%. Sunday, partly sunny in the morning, then becoming mostly cloudy. A chance of showers and thunderstorms. Humid with highs in the lower 90s. Southwest winds 5 to 10 miles per hour with gusts up to 20 miles per hour. Chance of rain 50%. Sunday night, a slight chance of thunderstorms in the evening. Partly cloudy with a slight chance of showers. Lows in the lower 70s. Southwest winds 5 to 10 miles per hour in the evening, becoming light and variable. Chance of rain 20%. Monday, mostly sunny. A slight chance of showers and thunderstorms in the afternoon. Highs in the lower 90s. West winds around 5 miles per hour. Chance of rain 20%. Monday night, partly cloudy in the evening, then becoming mostly clear. Lows in the mid-70s. Southwest winds around 5 miles per hour in the evening, becoming light and variable. Tuesday, sunny. A chance of showers and thunderstorms in the afternoon. Highs in the lower 90s. Chance of rain 40%. Tuesday night, mostly clear. Lows in the mid-70s. Wednesday, sunny. A slight chance of showers and thunderstorms in the morning, then a chance of showers and thunderstorms in the afternoon. Highs in the lower 90s. Chance of rain 40%. 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The current time is 10:24 p.m. Central Daylight Time. There is a high risk of rip currents for the following areas in Alabama, Baldwin Coastal and Mobile Coastal, and the following areas in Florida, Escambia Coastal, Okaloosa Coastal and Santa Rosa Coastal. High rip current risk remains in effect through late Sunday night. What dangerous rip currents expected? Where in Alabama, Mobile Coastal and Baldwin Coastal counties? In Florida, Escambia Coastal, Santa Rosa Coastal and Okaloosa Coastal counties. When through late Sunday night? Impacts, rip currents can sweep even the best swimmers away from shore into deeper water. Swim near a lifeguard. If caught in a rip current, relax and float. Don't swim against the current. If able, swim in a direction following the shoreline. If unable to escape, face the shore and call or wave for help. Here's your marine forecast. On the weather map, moderate to occasionally strong westerly to southwesterly flow is expected to develop tonight and linger through Sunday. Winds gradually weaken Sunday night, with a light to moderate southwesterly flow becoming prevalent for the early to middle part of next week. On Perdido Bay, Pensacola Bay including Santa Rosa Sound, and Choctawhatchee Bay. For tonight, southwest winds 15 to 20 knots, becoming west 10 to 15 knots late. Waves around 2 feet. Choppy. A slight chance of showers and thunderstorms this evening, then showers likely with a chance of thunderstorms after midnight. For Sunday, southwest winds 10 to 15 knots, increasing to 15 to 20 knots in the afternoon. Waves around 2 feet. Choppy. Showers with thunderstorms likely in the morning, then a chance of showers and thunderstorms in the afternoon. For Sunday night, southwest winds 10 to 15 knots with gusts up to 25 knots, becoming west 5 to 10 knots after midnight. Waves 1 to 2 feet in the evening, then 1 foot or less. A moderate chop. A chance of showers. A chance of thunderstorms, mainly in the evening. And for Monday, west winds around 5 knots, becoming southwest 10 to 15 knots with gusts up to 20 knots in the afternoon. Waves 1 foot or less. A moderate chop. A slight chance of showers and thunderstorms in the afternoon. On Perdido Bay, Pensacola Bay including Santa Rosa Sound, and Choctaw Hatchie Bay. For tonight, southwest winds around 15 knots with gusts up to 25 knots. Waves 1 foot or less, then around 2 feet after midnight. A moderate chop. A slight chance of showers and thunderstorms this evening, then showers likely with a chance of thunderstorms after midnight. For Sunday, southwest winds 15 to 20 knots with gusts up to 25 knots. Waves 1 foot or less, then around 2 feet in the afternoon. Choppy. Thunderstorms likely. Showers. For Sunday night, southwest winds 10 to 15 knots with gusts up to 25 knots, diminishing to 5 to 10 knots after midnight. Waves 1 foot or less. A moderate chop. A chance of showers and thunderstorms. And for Monday, southwest winds 5 to 10 knots, increasing to 10 to 15 knots with gusts up to 20 knots in the afternoon. Waves 1 foot or less. A moderate chop. A slight chance of showers and thunderstorms. From the Okaloosa-Walton County line to Pascagoula, and out 20 nautical miles. Small craft advisory in effect from 7 p.m. Central Daylight Time this evening through Sunday afternoon. For tonight, southwest winds 15 to 20 knots with gusts up to 25 knots. Seas 3 to 5 feet, occasionally to 6 feet. Wave detail, southwest 5 feet at 5 seconds. A slight chance of showers and thunderstorms late this evening. A chance of showers and thunderstorms after midnight. For Sunday, southwest winds 15 to 20 knots with gusts up to 25 knots. Seas 4 to 5 feet, occasionally to 6 feet. Wave detail, southwest 5 feet at 6 seconds. Showers with thunderstorms likely in the morning, then a chance of showers and thunderstorms in the afternoon. For Sunday night, southwest winds 15 to 20 knots, becoming west 10 to 15 knots after midnight. Seas 3 to 5 feet, occasionally to 6 feet. Wave detail, southwest 5 feet at 6 seconds. A chance of showers and thunderstorms. And for Monday, west winds 5 to 10 knots, becoming southwest 10 to 15 knots with gusts up to 20 knots in the afternoon. Seas 2 to 3 feet. Wave detail, southwest 3 feet at 6 seconds and south 1 foot at 10 seconds. From the Okaloosa-Walton County line to Pascagoula, from 20 to 60 nautical miles offshore. Small craft advisory in effect from 7 p.m. Central Daylight Time this evening through Sunday afternoon. For tonight, southwest winds 15 to 20 knots with gusts up to 25 knots. Seas 3 to 5 feet, occasionally to 6 feet. Wave detail, southwest 5 feet at 5 seconds. A slight chance of showers and thunderstorms late this evening and early morning. A chance of showers and thunderstorms late. For Sunday, west winds 15 to 20 knots with gusts up to 25 knots. Seas 5 to 6 feet, occasionally to 8 feet. Wave detail, southwest 6 feet at 6 seconds and south 1 foot at 10 seconds. Showers with thunderstorms likely in the morning, then showers likely with a chance of thunderstorms in the afternoon. For Sunday night, southwest winds 15 to 20 knots with gusts up to 25 knots. Seas 4 to 6 feet, occasionally to 8 feet. Wave detail, southwest 5 feet at 6 seconds and south 1 foot at 10 seconds. A chance of showers and thunderstorms. And for Monday, west winds 10 to 15 knots. Seas 2 to 4 feet, occasionally to 5 feet. Wave detail, west 4 feet at 6 seconds and south 1 foot at 9 seconds. A chance of showers and thunderstorms in the morning. Tidal information, at the mouth of the Mobile River on Sunday, high tide at 6:18 a.m. Low tide at 10:09 a.m. High tide at 4:42 p.m. Low tide at 11 p.m. At the mouth of the Mobile River on Monday, high tide at 5:38 a.m. Low tide at 11:29 a.m. High tide at 6:21 p.m. Low tide at 10:34 p.m. At Pensacola Bay on Sunday, high tide at 2:47 p.m. Low tide at 10:09 p.m. At Pensacola Bay on Monday, high tide at 4:04 a.m. Low tide at 11:18 a.m. Low tide at 7:20 p.m. At the East Pass in Destin on Sunday, high tide at 2:14 p.m. Low tide at 9:35 p.m. At the East Pass in Destin on Monday, high tide at 3:31 a.m. Low tide at 10:44 a.m. Low tide at 6:46 p.m. The following marine observations were made as of 10 p.m. Mobile Bay Coast Guard Station. Winds were southwest at 5 knots. Sea temperature 87 degrees. Air temperature 86 degrees. Weeks Bay, southwest winds at 2 knots. Air temperature was 86 degrees. Pensacola Bay. Sea temperature 88 degrees. Air temperature 86 degrees. The report from the east end of Dauphin Island was not available. Grand Bay, southwest winds at 13 knots. Air temperature was 88 degrees. And Pettiboy Island, southwest winds at 18 knots. Air temperature was 86 degrees. 12 miles south of Orange Beach, winds were southwest at 19 knots. Air temperature was 87 degrees. Gulf water temperature 86 degrees. Wave height 4 feet, with a period of 5 seconds. 100 miles south of Destin. Winds were southwest at 14 knots. Air temperature 84 degrees. The following weather reports were made at 10 p.m. Pensacola International Airport, skies were partly cloudy. The temperature was 85 degrees, the dew point was 79, and the relative humidity was 82%. This produces a heat index of 98. The wind was southwest at 10 miles an hour. The pressure was 29.81 inches and rising. Pensacola Naval Air Station, skies were clear. The temperature was 85 degrees, the dew point was 80, and the relative humidity was 85%. This produces a heat index of 99. The wind was southwest at 6 miles an hour. The pressure was 29.81 inches and rising. Here's your National Weather Service forecast. Tonight, mostly clear with a slight chance of showers and thunderstorms this evening, then partly cloudy with a chance of showers and thunderstorms after midnight. Lows in the upper 70s. Southwest winds 10 to 15 miles per hour. Chance of rain 50%. Sunday, partly sunny in the morning, then becoming mostly cloudy. A chance of showers and thunderstorms. Humid with highs in the lower 90s. Southwest winds 5 to 10 miles per hour with gusts up to 20 miles per hour. Chance of rain 50%. Sunday night, a slight chance of thunderstorms in the evening. Partly cloudy with a slight chance of showers. Lows in the lower 70s. Southwest winds 5 to 10 miles per hour in the evening, becoming light and variable. Chance of rain 20%. Monday, mostly sunny. A slight chance of showers and thunderstorms in the afternoon. Highs in the lower 90s. West winds around 5 miles per hour. Chance of rain 20%. Monday night, partly cloudy in the evening, then becoming mostly clear. Lows in the mid-70s. Southwest winds around 5 miles per hour in the evening, becoming light and variable. Tuesday, sunny. a chance of showers and thunderstorms in the afternoon. Highs in the lower 90s. Chance of rain 40%. Tuesday night, mostly clear. Lows in the mid-70s. Wednesday, sunny. A slight chance of showers and thunderstorms in the morning, then a chance of showers and thunderstorms in the afternoon. Highs in the lower 90s. Chance of rain 40%. This is NOAA Weather Radio from the Mobile Pensacola National Weather Service. The current time is 10:36 p.m. Central Daylight Time. There is a high risk of rip currents for the following areas in Alabama, Baldwin Coastal and Mobile Coastal, and the following areas in Florida, Escambia Coastal, Okaloosa Coastal and Santa Rosa Coastal. High rip current risk remains in effect through late Sunday night. What dangerous rip currents expected? Where in Alabama, Mobile Coastal and Baldwin Coastal counties? In Florida, Escambia Coastal, Santa Rosa Coastal and Okaloosa Coastal counties. When through late Sunday night. Impacts, rip currents can sweep even the best swimmers away from shore into deeper water. Swim near a lifeguard. If caught in a rip current, relax and float. Don't swim against the current. If able, swim in a direction following the shoreline. If unable to escape, face the shore and call or wave for help. Here's your marine forecast. On the weather map, moderate to occasionally strong westerly to southwesterly flow is expected to develop tonight and linger through Sunday. Winds gradually weaken Sunday night, with a light to moderate southwesterly flow becoming prevalent for the early to middle part of next week. On Perdido Bay, Pensacola Bay including Santa Rosa Sound, and Choctawhatchee Bay. For tonight, southwest winds 15 to 20 knots, becoming west 10 to 15 knots late. Waves around 2 feet. Choppy. A slight chance of showers and thunderstorms this evening, then showers likely with a chance of thunderstorms after midnight. For Sunday, southwest winds 10 to 15 knots, increasing to 15 to 20 knots in the afternoon. Waves around 2 feet. Choppy. Showers with thunderstorms likely in the morning, then a chance of showers and thunderstorms in the afternoon. For Sunday night, southwest winds 10 to 15 knots with gusts up to 25 knots, becoming west 5 to 10 knots after midnight. Waves 1 to 2 feet in the evening, then 1 foot or less. A moderate chop. A chance of showers. A chance of thunderstorms, mainly in the evening. And for Monday, west winds around 5 knots, becoming southwest 10 to 15 knots with gusts up to 20 knots in the afternoon. Waves 1 foot or less. A moderate chop. A slight chance of showers and thunderstorms in the afternoon. On Perdido Bay, Pensacola Bay including Santa Rosa Sound, and Choctawhatchee Bay. For tonight, southwest winds around 15 knots with gusts up to 25 knots. Waves 1 foot or less, then around 2 feet after midnight. A moderate chop. A slight chance of showers and thunderstorms this evening, then showers likely with a chance of thunderstorms after midnight. For Sunday, southwest winds 15 to 20 knots with gusts up to 25 knots. Waves 1 foot or less, then around 2 feet in the afternoon. Choppy. Thunderstorms likely. Showers. For Sunday night, southwest winds 10 to 15 knots with gusts up to 25 knots, diminishing to 5 to 10 knots after midnight. Waves 1 foot or less. A moderate chop. A chance of showers and thunderstorms. And for Monday, southwest winds 5 to 10 knots, increasing to 10 to 15 knots with gusts up to 20 knots in the afternoon. Waves 1 foot or less. A moderate chop. A slight chance of showers and thunderstorms. From the Okaloosa-Walton County line to Pascagoula, and out 20 nautical miles. Small craft advisory in effect from 7 p.m. Central Daylight Time this evening through Sunday afternoon. For tonight, southwest winds 15 to 20 knots with gusts up to 25 knots. Seas 3 to 5 feet, occasionally to 6 feet. Wave detail, southwest 5 feet at 5 seconds. A slight chance of showers and thunderstorms late this evening. a chance of showers and thunderstorms after midnight. For Sunday, southwest winds 15 to 20 knots with gusts up to 25 knots. Seas 4 to 5 feet, occasionally to 6 feet. Wave detail, southwest 5 feet at 6 seconds. Showers with thunderstorms likely in the morning, then a chance of showers and thunderstorms in the afternoon. For Sunday night, southwest winds 15 to 20 knots, becoming west 10 to 15 knots after midnight. Seas 3 to 5 feet, occasionally to 6 feet. Wave detail, southwest 5 feet at 6 seconds. A chance of showers and thunderstorms. And for Monday, west winds 5 to 10 knots, becoming southwest 10 to 15 knots with gusts up to 20 knots in the afternoon. Seas 2 to 3 feet. Wave detail, southwest 3 feet at 6 seconds and south 1 foot at 10 seconds. From the Okaloosa-Walton County line to Pascagoula, from 20 to 60 nautical miles offshore. Small craft advisory in effect from 7 p.m. Central Daylight Time this evening through Sunday afternoon. For tonight, southwest winds 15 to 20 knots with gusts up to 25 knots. Seas 3 to 5 feet, occasionally to 6 feet. Wave detail, southwest 5 feet at 5 seconds. A slight chance of showers and thunderstorms late this evening and early morning. A chance of showers and thunderstorms late. For Sunday, west winds 15 to 20 knots with gusts up to 25 knots. Seas 5 to 6 feet, occasionally to 8 feet. Wave detail, southwest 6 feet at 6 seconds and south 1 foot at 10 seconds. Showers with thunderstorms likely in the morning, then showers likely with a chance of thunderstorms in the afternoon. For Sunday night, southwest winds 15 to 20 knots with gusts up to 25 knots. Seas 4 to 6 feet, occasionally to 8 feet. Wave detail, southwest 5 feet at 6 seconds and south 1 foot at 10 seconds. A chance of showers and thunderstorms. And for Monday, west winds 10 to 15 knots. Seas 2 to 4 feet, occasionally to 5 feet. Wave detail, west 4 feet at 6 seconds and south 1 foot at 9 seconds. A chance of showers and thunderstorms in the morning. Tidal information, at the mouth of the Mobile River on Sunday, high tide at 6:18 a.m. Low tide at 10:09 a.m. High tide at 4:42 p.m. Low tide at 11 p.m. At the mouth of the Mobile River on Monday, high tide at 5:38 a.m. Low tide at 11:29 a.m. High tide at 6:21 p.m. Low tide at 10:34 p.m. At Pensacola Bay on Sunday, high tide at 2:47 p.m. Low tide at 10:09 p.m. At Pensacola Bay on Monday, high tide at 4:04 a.m. Low tide at 11:18 a.m. Low tide at 7:20 p.m. At the East Pass in Destin on Sunday, high tide at 2:14 p.m. Low tide at 9:35 p.m. At the East Pass in Destin on Monday, high tide at 3:31 a.m. Low tide at 10:44 a.m. Low tide at 6:46 p.m. The following marine observations were made as of 10 p.m. Mobile Bay Coast Guard Station. Winds were southwest at 5 knots. Sea temperature 87 degrees. Air temperature 86 degrees. Weeks Bay, southwest winds at 2 knots. Air temperature was 86 degrees. Pensacola Bay. Sea temperature 88 degrees. Air temperature 86 degrees. The report from the east end of Dauphin Island was not available. Graham Bay, southwest winds at 13 knots. Air temperature was 88 degrees. And Pettiboy Island, southwest winds at 18 knots. Air temperature was 86 degrees. 12 miles south of Orange Beach, winds were southwest at 19 knots. Air temperature was 87 degrees. Gulf water temperature 86 degrees. Wave height 4 feet, with a period of 5 seconds. 100 miles south of Destin. Winds were southwest at 14 knots. Air temperature 84 degrees. The following weather reports were made at 10 p.m. Pensacola International Airport, skies were partly cloudy. The temperature was 85 degrees, the dew point was 79, and the relative humidity was 82%. This produces a heat index of 98. The wind was southwest at 10 miles an hour. The pressure was 29.81 inches and rising. Pensacola Naval Air Station, skies were clear. The temperature was 85 degrees, the dew point was 80, and the relative humidity was 85%. This produces a heat index of 99. The wind was southwest at 6 miles an hour. The pressure was 29.81 inches and rising. 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Here's your National Weather Service forecast. Tonight, mostly clear with a slight chance of showers and thunderstorms this evening, then partly cloudy with a chance of showers and thunderstorms after midnight. Lows in the upper 70s. Southwest winds 10 to 15 miles per hour. Chance of rain 50%. Sunday, partly sunny in the morning, then becoming mostly cloudy. A chance of showers and thunderstorms. Humid with highs in the lower 90s. Southwest winds 5 to 10 miles per hour with gusts up to 20 miles per hour. Chance of rain 50%. Sunday night, a slight chance of thunderstorms in the evening. Partly cloudy with a slight chance of showers. Lows in the lower 70s. Southwest winds 5 to 10 miles per hour in the evening, becoming light and variable. Chance of rain 20%. Monday, mostly sunny. A slight chance of showers and thunderstorms in the afternoon. Highs in the lower 90s. West winds around 5 miles per hour. Chance of rain 20%. Monday night, partly cloudy in the evening, then becoming mostly clear. Lows in the mid-70s. Southwest winds around 5 miles per hour in the evening, becoming light and variable. Tuesday, sunny. A chance of showers and thunderstorms in the afternoon. Highs in the lower 90s. Chance of rain 40%. Tuesday night, mostly clear. Lows in the mid-70s. Wednesday, sunny. A slight chance of showers and thunderstorms in the morning, then a chance of showers and thunderstorms in the afternoon. Highs in the lower 90s. Chance of rain 40%. This is NOAA Weather Radio from the Mobile Pensacola National Weather Service. The current time is 10:49 p.m. Central Daylight Time. There is a high risk of rip currents for the following areas in Alabama, Baldwin Coastal and Mobile Coastal, and the following areas in Florida, Escambia Coastal, Okaloosa Coastal and Santa Rosa Coastal. High rip current risk remains in effect through late Sunday night. What dangerous rip currents expected? Where in Alabama, Mobile Coastal and Baldwin Coastal counties? In Florida, Escambia Coastal, Santa Rosa Coastal and Okaloosa Coastal counties. When through late Sunday night. Impacts, rip currents can sweep even the best swimmers away from shore into deeper water. Swim near a lifeguard. If caught in a rip current, relax and float. Don't swim against the current. If able, swim in a direction following the shoreline. If unable to escape, face the shore and call or wave for help. Here's your marine forecast. On the weather map, moderate to occasionally strong westerly to southwesterly flow is expected to develop tonight and linger through Sunday. Winds gradually weaken Sunday night, with a light to moderate southwesterly flow becoming prevalent for the early to middle part of next week. On Perdido Bay, Pensacola Bay including Santa Rosa Sound, and Choctawhatchee Bay. For tonight, southwest winds 15 to 20 knots, becoming west 10 to 15 knots late. Waves around 2 feet. Choppy. A slight chance of showers and thunderstorms this evening, then showers likely with a chance of thunderstorms after midnight. For Sunday, southwest winds 10 to 15 knots, increasing to 15 to 20 knots in the afternoon. Waves around 2 feet. Choppy. Showers with thunderstorms likely in the morning, then a chance of showers and thunderstorms in the afternoon. For Sunday night, southwest winds 10 to 15 knots with gusts up to 25 knots, becoming west 5 to 10 knots after midnight. Waves 1 to 2 feet in the evening, then 1 foot or less. A moderate chop. A chance of showers. A chance of thunderstorms, mainly in the evening. And for Monday, west winds around 5 knots, becoming southwest 10 to 15 knots with gusts up to 20 knots in the afternoon. Waves 1 foot or less. A moderate chop. A slight chance of showers and thunderstorms in the afternoon. On Perdido Bay, Pensacola Bay including Santa Rosa Sound, and Choctaw Hatchie Bay. For tonight, southwest winds around 15 knots with gusts up to 25 knots. Waves 1 foot or less, then around 2 feet after midnight. A moderate chop. A slight chance of showers and thunderstorms this evening, then showers likely with a chance of thunderstorms after midnight. For Sunday, southwest winds 15 to 20 knots with gusts up to 25 knots. Waves 1 foot or less, then around 2 feet in the afternoon. Choppy. Thunderstorms likely. Showers. For Sunday night, southwest winds 10 to 15 knots with gusts up to 25 knots, diminishing to 5 to 10 knots after midnight. Waves 1 foot or less. A moderate chop. A chance of showers and thunderstorms. And for Monday, southwest winds 5 to 10 knots, increasing to 10 to 15 knots with gusts up to 20 knots in the afternoon. Waves 1 foot or less. A moderate chop. A slight chance of showers and thunderstorms. From the Okaloosa-Walton County line to Pascagoula, and out 20 nautical miles. Small craft advisory in effect from 7 p.m. Central Daylight Time this evening through Sunday afternoon. For tonight, southwest winds 15 to 20 knots with gusts up to 25 knots. Seas 3 to 5 feet, occasionally to 6 feet. Wave detail, southwest 5 feet at 5 seconds. A slight chance of showers and thunderstorms late this evening. A chance of showers and thunderstorms after midnight. For Sunday, southwest winds 15 to 20 knots with gusts up to 25 knots. Seas 4 to 5 feet, occasionally to 6 feet. Wave detail, southwest 5 feet at 6 seconds. Showers with thunderstorms likely in the morning, then a chance of showers and thunderstorms in the afternoon. For Sunday night, southwest winds 15 to 20 knots, becoming west 10 to 15 knots after midnight. Seas 3 to 5 feet, occasionally to 6 feet. Wave detail, southwest 5 feet at 6 seconds. A chance of showers and thunderstorms. And for Monday, west winds 5 to 10 knots, becoming southwest 10 to 15 knots with gusts up to 20 knots in the afternoon. Seas 2 to 3 feet. Wave detail, southwest 3 feet at 6 seconds and south 1 foot at 10 seconds. From the Okaloosa-Walton County line to Pascagoula, from 20 to 60 nautical miles offshore. Small craft advisory in effect from 7 p.m. Central Daylight Time this evening through Sunday afternoon. For tonight, southwest winds 15 to 20 knots with gusts up to 25 knots. Seas 3 to 5 feet, occasionally to 6 feet. Wave detail, southwest 5 feet at 5 seconds. A slight chance of showers and thunderstorms late this evening and early morning. A chance of showers and thunderstorms late. For Sunday, west winds 15 to 20 knots with gusts up to 25 knots. Seas 5 to 6 feet, occasionally to 8 feet. Wave detail, southwest 6 feet at 6 seconds and south 1 foot at 10 seconds. Showers with thunderstorms likely in the morning, then showers likely with a chance of thunderstorms in the afternoon. For Sunday night, southwest winds 15 to 20 knots with gusts up to 25 knots. Seas 4 to 6 feet, occasionally to 8 feet. Wave detail, southwest 5 feet at 6 seconds and south 1 foot at 10 seconds. A chance of showers and thunderstorms. And for Monday, west winds 10 to 15 knots. Seas 2 to 4 feet, occasionally to 5 feet. Wave detail, west 4 feet at 6 seconds and south 1 foot at 9 seconds. a chance of showers and thunderstorms in the morning. Tidal information, at the mouth of the Mobile River on Sunday, high tide at 6:18 a.m. Low tide at 10:09 a.m. High tide at 4:42 p.m. Low tide at 11 p.m. At the mouth of the Mobile River on Monday, high tide at 5:38 a.m. Low tide at 11:29 a.m. High tide at 6:21 p.m. Low tide at 10:34 p.m. At Pensacola Bay on Sunday, high tide at 2:47 p.m. Low tide at 10:09 p.m. At Pensacola Bay on Monday, high tide at 4:04 a.m. Low tide at 11:18 a.m. Low tide at 7:20 p.m. At the East Pass in Destin on Sunday, high tide at 2:14 p.m. Low tide at 9:35 p.m. At the East Pass in Destin on Monday, high tide at 3:31 a.m. Low tide at 10:44 a.m. Low tide at 6:46 p.m. The following marine observations were made as of 10 p.m. Mobile Bay Coast Guard Station. Winds were southwest at 5 knots. Sea temperature 87 degrees. Air temperature 86 degrees. Weeks Bay, southwest winds at 2 knots. Air temperature was 86 degrees. Pensacola Bay. Sea temperature 88 degrees. Air temperature 86 degrees. The report from the east end of Dauphin Island was not available. Graham Bay, southwest winds at 13 knots. Air temperature was 88 degrees. And Pettiboy Island, southwest winds at 18 knots. Air temperature was 86 degrees. 12 miles south of Orange Beach, winds were southwest at 19 knots. Air temperature was 87 degrees. Gulf water temperature 86 degrees. Wave height 4 feet, with a period of 5 seconds. 100 miles south of Destin. Winds were southwest at 14 knots. Air temperature 84 degrees. The following weather reports were made at 10 p.m. Pensacola International Airport, skies were partly cloudy. The temperature was 85 degrees, the dew point was 79, and the relative humidity was 82%. This produces a heat index of 98. The wind was southwest at 10 miles an hour. The pressure was 29.81 inches and rising. Pensacola Naval Air Station, skies were clear. The temperature was 85 degrees, the dew point was 80, and the relative humidity was 85%. This produces a heat index of 99. The wind was southwest at 6 miles an hour. The pressure was 29.81 inches and rising. Here's your National Weather Service forecast. Tonight, mostly clear with a slight chance of showers and thunderstorms this evening, then partly cloudy.
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0: Mostly cloudy. A chance of showers and thunderstorms. Humid with highs in the lower 90s. Southwest winds 5 to 10 miles per hour with gusts up to 20 miles per hour. Chance of rain 50%. Sunday night, a slight chance of thunderstorms in the evening. Partly cloudy with a slight chance of showers. Lows in the lower 70s. Southwest winds 5 to 10 miles per hour in the evening, becoming light and variable. Chance of rain 20%. Monday, mostly sunny. A slight chance of showers and thunderstorms in the afternoon. Highs in the lower 90s. West winds around 5 miles per hour. Chance of rain 20%. Monday night, partly cloudy in the evening, then becoming mostly clear. Lows in the mid-70s. Southwest winds around 5 miles per hour in the evening, becoming light and variable. Tuesday, sunny. A chance of showers and thunderstorms in the afternoon. Highs in the lower 90s. Chance of rain 40%. Tuesday night, mostly clear. Lows in the mid-70s. Wednesday, sunny. A slight chance of showers and thunderstorms in the morning, then a chance of showers and thunderstorms in the afternoon. Highs in the lower 90s. Chance of rain 40%. This is NOAA Weather Radio from the Mobile Pensacola National Weather Service. The current time is 11:01 p.m. Central Daylight Time. There is a high risk of rip currents for the following areas in Alabama, Baldwin Coastal and Mobile Coastal, and the following areas in Florida, Escambia Coastal, Okaloosa Coastal, and Santa Rosa Coastal. High rip current risk remains in effect through late Sunday night. What dangerous rip currents expected? Where in Alabama, Mobile Coastal, and Baldwin Coastal counties? In Florida, Escambia Coastal, Santa Rosa Coastal, and Okaloosa Coastal counties. When through late Sunday night. Impacts: rip currents can sweep even the best swimmers away from shore into deeper water. Swim near a lifeguard. If caught in a rip current, relax and float. Don't swim against the current. If able, swim in a direction following the shoreline. If unable to escape, face the shore and call or wave for help. Here's your marine forecast. On the weather map, moderate to occasionally strong westerly to southwesterly flow is expected to develop tonight and linger through Sunday. Winds gradually weaken Sunday night, with a light to moderate southwesterly flow becoming prevalent for the early to middle part of next week. On Perdido Bay, Pensacola Bay including Santa Rosa Sound, and Choctaw Hatchie Bay. For tonight, southwest winds 15 to 20 knots, becoming west 10 to 15 knots late. Waves around 2 feet. Choppy. A slight chance of showers and thunderstorms this evening, then showers likely with a chance of thunderstorms after midnight. For Sunday, southwest winds 10 to 15 knots, increasing to 15 to 20 knots in the afternoon. Waves around 2 feet. Choppy. Showers with thunderstorms likely in the morning, then a chance of showers and thunderstorms in the afternoon. For Sunday night, southwest winds 10 to 15 knots with gusts up to 25 knots, becoming west 5 to 10 knots after midnight. Waves 1 to 2 feet in the evening, then 1 foot or less. A moderate chop. A chance of showers. A chance of thunderstorms, mainly in the evening. And for Monday, west winds around 5 knots, becoming southwest 10 to 15 knots with gusts up to 20 knots in the afternoon. Waves 1 foot or less. A moderate chop. A slight chance of showers and thunderstorms in the afternoon. On Perdido Bay, Pensacola Bay including Santa Rosa Sound, and Choctaw Hatchie Bay. For tonight, southwest winds around 15 knots with gusts up to 25 knots. Waves 1 foot or less, then around 2 feet after midnight. A moderate chop. A slight chance of showers and thunderstorms this evening, then showers likely with a chance of thunderstorms after midnight. For Sunday, southwest winds 15 to 20 knots with gusts up to 25 knots. Waves 1 foot or less, then around 2 feet in the afternoon. Choppy. Thunderstorms likely. Showers. For Sunday night, southwest winds 10 to 15 knots with gusts up to 25 knots, diminishing to 5 to 10 knots after midnight. Waves 1 foot or less. A moderate chop. A chance of showers and thunderstorms. And for Monday, southwest winds 5 to 10 knots, increasing to 10 to 15 knots with gusts up to 20 knots in the afternoon. Waves 1 foot or less. A moderate chop. A slight chance of showers and thunderstorms. From the Okaloosa-Walton County line to Pascagoula, and out 20 nautical miles. Small craft advisory in effect from 7 p.m. Central Daylight Time this evening through Sunday afternoon. For tonight, southwest winds 15 to 20 knots with gusts up to 25 knots. Seas 3 to 5 feet, occasionally to 6 feet. Wave detail, southwest 5 feet at 5 seconds. A slight chance of showers and thunderstorms late this evening. A chance of showers and thunderstorms after midnight. For Sunday, southwest winds 15 to 20 knots with gusts up to 25 knots. Seas 4 to 5 feet, occasionally to 6 feet. Wave detail, southwest 5 feet at 6 seconds. Showers with thunderstorms likely in the morning, then a chance of showers and thunderstorms in the afternoon. For Sunday night, southwest winds 15 to 20 knots, becoming west 10 to 15 knots after midnight. Seas 3 to 5 feet, occasionally to 6 feet. Wave detail, southwest 5 feet at 6 seconds. A chance of showers and thunderstorms. And for Monday, west winds 5 to 10 knots, becoming southwest 10 to 15 knots with gusts up to 20 knots in the afternoon. Seas 2 to 3 feet. Wave detail, southwest 3 feet at 6 seconds and south 1 foot at 10 seconds. From the Okaloosa-Walton County line to Pascagoula, from 20 to 60 nautical miles offshore. Small craft advisory in effect from 7 p.m. Central Daylight Time this evening through Sunday afternoon. For tonight, southwest winds 15 to 20 knots with gusts up to 25 knots. Seas 3 to 5 feet, occasionally to 6 feet. Wave detail, southwest 5 feet at 5 seconds. A slight chance of showers and thunderstorms late this evening and early morning. A chance of showers and thunderstorms late. For Sunday, west winds 15 to 20 knots with gusts up to 25 knots. Seas 5 to 6 feet, occasionally to 8 feet. Wave detail, southwest 6 feet at 6 seconds and south 1 foot at 10 seconds. Showers with thunderstorms likely in the morning, then showers likely with a chance of thunderstorms in the afternoon. For Sunday night, southwest winds 15 to 20 knots with gusts up to 25 knots. Seas 4 to 6 feet, occasionally to 8 feet. Wave detail, southwest 5 feet at 6 seconds and south 1 foot at 10 seconds. A chance of showers and thunderstorms. And for Monday, west winds 10 to 15 knots. Seas 2 to 4 feet, occasionally to 5 feet. Wave detail, west 4 feet at 6 seconds and south 1 foot at 9 seconds. A chance of showers and thunderstorms in the morning. Tidal information, at the mouth of the Mobile River on Sunday, high tide at 6:18 a.m. Low tide at 10:09 a.m. High tide at 4:42 p.m. Low tide at 11 p.m. At the mouth of the Mobile River on Monday, high tide at 5:38 a.m. Low tide at 11:29 a.m. High tide at 6:21 p.m. Low tide at 10:34 p.m. At Pensacola Bay on Sunday, high tide at 2:47 p.m. Low tide at 10:09 p.m. At Pensacola Bay on Monday, high tide at 4:04 a.m. Low tide at 11:18 a.m. Low tide at 7:20 p.m. At the East Pass in Destin on Sunday, high tide at 2:14 p.m. Low tide at 9:35 p.m. At the East Pass in Destin on Monday, high tide at 3:31 a.m. Low tide at 10:44 a.m. Low tide at 6:46 p.m. The following marine observations were made as of 10 p.m. Mobile Bay Coast Guard Station. Winds were southwest at 5 knots. Sea temperature 87 degrees. Air temperature 86 degrees. Weeks Bay, southwest winds at 2 knots. Air temperature was 86 degrees. Pensacola Bay. Sea temperature 88 degrees. Air temperature 86 degrees. The report from the east end of Dauphin Island was not available. Graham Bay, southwest winds at 13 knots. Air temperature was 88 degrees. And Pettiboy Island, southwest winds at 18 knots. Air temperature was 86 degrees. 12 miles south of Orange Beach, winds were southwest at 19 knots. Air temperature was 87 degrees. Gulf water temperature 86 degrees. Wave height 4 feet, with a period of 5 seconds. 100 miles south of Destin. Winds were southwest at 14 knots. Air temperature 84 degrees. Here's your National Weather Service forecast. Tonight, mostly clear with a slight chance of showers and thunderstorms this evening, then partly cloudy with a chance of showers and thunderstorms after midnight. Lows in the upper 70s. Southwest winds 10 to 15 miles per hour. Chance of rain 50%. Sunday, partly sunny in the morning, then becoming mostly cloudy. a chance of showers and thunderstorms. Humid with highs in the lower 90s. Southwest winds 5 to 10 miles per hour with gusts up to 20 miles per hour. Chance of rain 50%. Sunday night, a slight chance.

5 miles per hour in the evening, becoming light and variable. Tuesday, sunny. A chance of showers and thunderstorms in the afternoon. Highs in the lower 90s. Chance of rain 40%. Tuesday night, mostly clear. Lows in the mid-70s. Wednesday, sunny. A slight chance of showers and thunderstorms in the morning, then a chance of showers and thunderstorms in the afternoon. Highs in the lower 90s. Chance of rain 40%. This is NOAA Weather Radio, from the Mobile Pensacola National Weather Service. The current time is 11:12 p.m. Central Daylight Time. There is a high risk of rip currents for the following areas in Alabama, Baldwin Coastal and Mobile Coastal, and the following areas in Florida, Escambia Coastal, Okaloosa Coastal, and Santa Rosa Coastal. High rip current risk remains in effect through late Sunday night. What dangerous rip currents expected? Where in Alabama, Mobile Coastal and Baldwin Coastal counties? In Florida, Escambia Coastal, Santa Rosa Coastal and Okaloosa Coastal counties. When, through late Sunday night. Impacts, rip currents can sweep even the best swimmers away from shore into deeper water. Swim near a lifeguard. If caught in a rip current, relax and float. Don't swim against the current. If able, swim in a direction following the shoreline. If unable to escape, face the shore and call or wave for help. Here's your marine forecast. On the weather map, moderate to occasionally strong westerly to southwesterly flow is expected to develop tonight and linger through Sunday. Winds gradually weaken Sunday night, with a light to moderate southwesterly flow becoming prevalent for the early to middle part of next week. On Perdido Bay, Pensacola Bay including Santa Rosa Sound, and Choctawhatchee Bay. For tonight, southwest winds 15 to 20 knots, becoming west 10 to 15 knots late. Waves around 2 feet. Choppy. A slight chance of showers and thunderstorms this evening, then showers likely with a chance of thunderstorms after midnight. For Sunday, southwest winds 10 to 15 knots, increasing to 15 to 20 knots in the afternoon. Waves around 2 feet. Choppy. Showers with thunderstorms likely in the morning, then a chance of showers and thunderstorms in the afternoon. For Sunday night, southwest winds 10 to 15 knots with gusts up to 25 knots, becoming west 5 to 10 knots after midnight. Waves 1 to 2 feet in the evening, then 1 foot or less. A moderate chop. A chance of showers. A chance of thunderstorms, mainly in the evening. And for Monday, west winds around 5 knots, becoming southwest 10 to 15 knots with gusts up to 20 knots in the afternoon. Waves 1 foot or less. A moderate chop. A slight chance of showers and thunderstorms in the afternoon. On Perdido Bay, Pensacola Bay including Santa Rosa Sound, and Choctawhatchee Bay. For tonight, southwest winds around 15 knots with gusts up to 25 knots. Waves 1 foot or less, then around 2 feet after midnight. A moderate chop. A slight chance of showers and thunderstorms this evening, then showers likely with a chance of thunderstorms after midnight. For Sunday, southwest winds 15 to 20 knots with gusts up to 25 knots. Waves 1 foot or less, then around 2 feet in the afternoon. Choppy. Thunderstorms likely. Showers. For Sunday night, southwest winds 10 to 15 knots with gusts up to 25 knots, diminishing to 5 to 10 knots after midnight. Waves 1 foot or less. A moderate chop. A chance of showers and thunderstorms. And for Monday, southwest winds 5 to 10 knots, increasing to 10 to 15 knots with gusts up to 20 knots in the afternoon. Waves 1 foot or less. A moderate chop. A slight chance of showers and thunderstorms. From the Okaloosa-Walton County line to Pascagoula, and out 20 nautical miles. Small craft advisory in effect from 7 p.m. Central Daylight Time this evening through Sunday afternoon. For tonight, southwest winds 15 to 20 knots with gusts up to 25 knots. Seas 3 to 5 feet, occasionally to 6 feet. Wave detail,
southwest 5.

0: 5 seconds. A slight chance of showers and thunderstorms late this evening. A chance of showers and thunderstorms after midnight. For Sunday, southwest winds 15 to 20 knots with gusts up to 25 knots. Seas 4 to 5 feet, occasionally to 6 feet. Wave detail, southwest 5 feet at 6 seconds. Showers with thunderstorms likely in the morning, then a chance of showers and thunderstorms in the afternoon. For Sunday night, southwest winds 15 to 20 knots, becoming west 10 to 15 knots after midnight. Seas 3 to 5 feet, occasionally to 6 feet. Wave detail, southwest 5 feet at 6 seconds. A chance of showers and thunderstorms. And for Monday, west winds 5 to 10 knots, becoming southwest 10 to 15 knots with gusts up to 20 knots in the afternoon. Seas 2 to 3 feet. Wave detail, southwest 3 feet at 6 seconds and south 1 foot at 10 seconds. From the Okaloosa-Walton County line to Pascagoula, from 20 to 60 nautical miles offshore. Small craft advisory in effect from 7 p.m. Central Daylight Time this evening through Sunday afternoon. For tonight, southwest winds 15 to 20 knots with gusts up to 25 knots. Seas 3 to 5 feet, occasionally to 6 feet. Wave detail, southwest 5 feet at 5 seconds. A slight chance of showers and thunderstorms late this evening and early morning. A chance of showers and thunderstorms late. For Sunday, west winds 15 to 20 knots with gusts up to 25 knots. Seas 5 to 6 feet, occasionally to 8 feet. Wave detail, southwest 6 feet at 6 seconds and south 1 foot at 10 seconds. Showers with thunderstorms likely in the morning, then showers likely with a chance of thunderstorms in the afternoon. For Sunday night, southwest winds 15 to 20 knots with gusts up to 25 knots. Seas 4 to 6 feet, occasionally to 8 feet. Wave detail, southwest 5 feet at 6 seconds and south 1 foot at 10 seconds. A chance of showers and thunderstorms. And for Monday, west winds 10 to 15 knots. Seas 2 to 4 feet, occasionally to 5 feet. Wave detail, west 4 feet at 6 seconds and south 1 foot at 9 seconds. A chance of showers and thunderstorms in the morning. 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Tidal information, at the mouth of the Mobile River on Sunday, high tide at 6:18 a.m. Low tide at 10:09 a.m. High tide at 4:42 p.m. Low tide at 11 p.m. At the mouth of the Mobile River on Monday, high tide at 5:38 a.m. Low tide at 11:29 a.m. High tide at 6:21 p.m. Low tide at 10:34 p.m. At Pensacola Bay on Sunday, high tide at 2:47 p.m. Low tide at 10:09 p.m. At Pensacola Bay on Monday, high tide at 4:04 a.m. Low tide at 11:18 a.m. Low tide at 7:20 p.m. At the East Pass in Destin on Sunday, high tide at 2:14 p.m. Low tide at 9:35 p.m. At the East Pass in Destin on Monday, high tide at 3:31 a.m. Low tide at 10:44 a.m. Low tide at 6:46 p.m. The following marine observations were made as of 11 p.m. Mobile Bay Coast Guard Station. Winds were southwest at 5 knots. Sea temperature 88 degrees. Air temperature 86 degrees. Weeks Bay, southwest winds at 3 knots. Air temperature was 86 degrees. Pensacola Bay. Sea temperature 88 degrees. Air temperature 86 degrees. The report from the east end of Dauphin Island was not available. Graham Bay, southwest winds at 11 knots. Air temperature was 88 degrees. And Pettiboy Island, southwest winds at 19 knots. Air temperature was 86 degrees. 12 miles south of Orange Beach, winds were southwest at 19 knots. Air temperature was 86 degrees. Gulf water temperature 86 degrees. Wave height 5 feet, with a period of 6 seconds. 100 miles south of Destin. Winds were southwest at 60 knots. Air temperature 85 degrees. Wave height 5 feet. Wave period 6 seconds. The following weather reports were made at 11 p.m. Pensacola International Airport, skies were clear. The temperature was 85 degrees, the dew point was 80, and the relative humidity was 85%. This produces a heat index of 99. The wind was southwest at 12 miles an hour. The pressure was 29.81 inches and steady. Pensacola Naval Air Station, skies were clear. The temperature was 85 degrees, the dew point was 80, and the relative humidity was 85%. This produces a heat index of 99. The wind was southwest at 9 miles an hour, gusting to 21. The pressure was 29.81 inches and steady. Here's your National Weather Service forecast. Tonight, mostly clear with a slight chance of showers and thunderstorms this evening, then partly cloudy with a chance of showers and thunderstorms after midnight. Lows in the upper 70s. Southwest winds 10 to 15 miles per hour. Chance of rain 50%. Sunday, partly sunny in the morning, then becoming mostly cloudy. A chance of showers and thunderstorms. Humid with highs in the lower 90s. Southwest winds 5 to 10 miles per hour with gusts up to 20 miles per hour. Chance of rain 50%. Sunday night, a slight chance of thunderstorms in the evening. Partly cloudy with a slight chance of showers. Lows in the lower 70s. Southwest winds 5 to 10 miles per hour in the evening, becoming light and variable. Chance of rain 20%. Monday, mostly sunny. A slight chance of showers and thunderstorms in the afternoon. Highs in the lower 90s. West winds around 5 miles per hour. Chance of rain 20%. Monday night, partly cloudy in the evening, then becoming mostly clear. Lows in the mid-70s. Southwest winds around 5 miles per hour in the evening, becoming light and variable. Tuesday, sunny. A chance of showers and thunderstorms in the afternoon. Highs in the lower 90s. Chance of rain 40%. Tuesday night, mostly clear. Lows in the mid-70s. Wednesday, sunny. A slight chance of showers and thunderstorms in the morning, then a chance of showers and thunderstorms in the afternoon. Highs in the lower 90s. Chance of rain 40%. This is NOAA Weather Radio, from the Mobile Pensacola National Weather Service. The current time is 11:25 p.m. Central Daylight Time. There is a high risk of rip currents for the following areas in Alabama, Baldwin Coastal and Mobile Coastal, and the following areas in Florida, Escambia Coastal, Okaloosa Coastal and Santa Rosa Coastal. High rip current risk remains in effect through late Sunday night. What dangerous rip currents expected? Where in Alabama, Mobile Coastal and Baldwin Coastal counties? In Florida, Escambia Coastal, Santa Rosa Coastal and Okaloosa Coastal counties. When, through late Sunday night. Impacts, rip currents can sweep even the best swimmers away from shore into deeper water. Swim near a lifeguard. If caught in a rip current, relax and float. Don't swim against the current. If able, swim in a direction following the shoreline. If unable to escape, face the shore and call or wave for help. Here's your marine forecast. On the weather map, moderate to occasionally strong westerly to southwesterly flow is expected to develop tonight and linger through Sunday. Winds gradually weaken Sunday night, with a light to moderate southwesterly flow becoming prevalent for the early to middle part of next week. On Perdido Bay, Pensacola Bay including Santa Rosa Sound, and Choctawhatchee Bay. For tonight, southwest winds 15 to 20 knots, becoming west 10 to 15 knots late. Waves around 2 feet. Choppy. A slight chance of showers and thunderstorms this evening, then showers likely with a chance of thunderstorms after midnight. For Sunday, southwest winds 10 to 15 knots, increasing to 15 to 20 knots in the afternoon. Waves around 2 feet. Choppy. Showers with thunderstorms likely in the morning, then a chance of showers and thunderstorms in the afternoon. For Sunday night, southwest winds 10 to 15 knots with gusts up to 25 knots, becoming west 5 to 10 knots after midnight. Waves 1 to 2 feet in the evening, then 1 foot or less. A moderate chop. A chance of showers. A chance of thunderstorms, mainly in the evening. And for Monday, west winds around 5 knots, becoming southwest 10 to 15 knots with gusts up to 20 knots in the afternoon. Waves 1 foot or less. A moderate chop. A slight chance of showers and thunderstorms in the afternoon. On Perdido Bay, Pensacola Bay including Santa Rosa Sound, and Choctaw Hatchie Bay. For tonight, southwest winds around 15 knots with gusts up to 25 knots. Waves 1 foot or less, then around 2 feet after midnight. A moderate chop. A slight chance of showers and thunderstorms this evening, then showers likely with a chance of thunderstorms after midnight. For Sunday, southwest winds 15 to 20 knots with gusts up to 25 knots. Waves 1 foot or less, then around 2 feet in the afternoon. Choppy. Thunderstorms likely. Showers. For Sunday night, southwest winds 10 to 15 knots with gusts up to 25 knots, diminishing to 5 to 10 knots after midnight. Waves 1 foot or less. A moderate chop. A chance of showers and thunderstorms. And for Monday, southwest winds 5 to 10 knots, increasing to 10 to 15 knots with gusts up to 20 knots in the afternoon. Waves 1 foot or less. A moderate chop. A slight chance of showers and thunderstorms. From the Okaloosa-Walton County line to Pascagoula, and out 20 nautical miles. Small craft advisory in effect from 7 p.m. Central Daylight Time this evening through Sunday afternoon. For tonight, southwest winds 15 to 20 knots with gusts up to 25 knots. Seas 3 to 5 feet, occasionally to 6 feet. Wave detail, southwest 5 feet at 5 seconds. A slight chance of showers and thunderstorms late this evening. A chance of showers and thunderstorms after midnight. For Sunday, southwest winds 15 to 20 knots with gusts up to 25 knots. Seas 4 to 5 feet, occasionally to 6 feet. Wave detail, southwest 5 feet at 6 seconds. Showers with thunderstorms likely in the morning, then a chance of showers and thunderstorms in the afternoon. For Sunday night, southwest winds 15 to 20 knots, becoming west 10 to 15 knots after midnight. Seas 3 to 5 feet, occasionally to 6 feet. Wave detail, southwest 5 feet at 6 seconds. A chance of showers and thunderstorms. And for Monday, west winds 5 to 10 knots, becoming southwest 10 to 15 knots with gusts up to 20 knots in the afternoon. Seas 2 to 3 feet. Wave detail, southwest 3 feet at 6 seconds and south 1 foot at 10 seconds. From the Okaloosa-Walton County line to Pascagoula, from 20 to 60 nautical miles offshore. Small craft advisory in effect from 7 p.m. Central Daylight Time this evening through Sunday afternoon. For tonight, southwest winds 15 to 20 knots with gusts up to 25 knots. Seas 3 to 5 feet, occasionally to 6 feet. Wave detail, southwest 5 feet at 5 seconds. A slight chance of showers and thunderstorms late this evening and early morning. A chance of showers and thunderstorms late. For Sunday, west winds 15 to 20 knots with gusts up to 25 knots. Seas 5 to 6 feet, occasionally to 8 feet. Wave detail, southwest 6 feet at 6 seconds and south 1 foot at 10 seconds. Showers with thunderstorms likely in the morning, then showers likely with a chance of thunderstorms in the afternoon. For Sunday night, southwest winds 15 to 20 knots with gusts up to 25 knots. Seas 4 to 6 feet, occasionally to 8 feet. Wave detail, southwest 5 feet at 6 seconds and south 1 foot at 10 seconds. A chance of showers and thunderstorms. And for Monday, west winds 10 to 15 knots. seas 2 to 4 feet, occasionally to 5 feet. Wave detail, west 4 feet at 6 seconds and south 1 foot at 9 seconds. A chance of showers and thunderstorms in the morning. Tidal information, at the Mau River on Sunday, high tide at 6:18 a.m. Low tide at 10:09 a.m. High tide at 4:42 p.m. Low tide at 11 p.m. At the mouth of the Mobile River on Monday, high tide at 5:38 a.m. Low tide at 11:29 a.m. High tide at 6:21 p.m. Low tide at 10:34 p.m. At Pensacola Bay on Sunday, high tide at 2:47 p.m. Low tide at 10:09 p.m. At Pensacola Bay on Monday, high tide at 4:04 a.m. Low tide at 11:18 a.m. Low tide at 7:20 p.m. At the East Pass in Destin on Sunday, high tide at 2:14 p.m. Low tide at 9:35 p.m. At the East Pass in Destin on Monday, high tide at 3:31 a.m. Low tide at 10:44 a.m. Low tide at 6:46 p.m. The following marine observations were made as of 11 p.m. Mobile Bay Coast Guard Station. Winds were southwest at 5 knots. Sea temperature 88 degrees. Air temperature 86 degrees. Weeks Bay, southwest winds at 3 knots. Air temperature was 86 degrees. Pensacola Bay. Sea temperature 88 degrees. Air temperature 86 degrees. The report from the east end of Dauphin Island was not available. Graham Bay, southwest winds at 11 knots. Air temperature was 88 degrees. And Pettiboy Island, southwest winds at 19 knots. Air temperature was 86 degrees. 12 miles south of Orange Beach, winds were southwest at 19 knots. Air temperature was 86 degrees. Gulf water temperature 86 degrees. Wave height 5 feet, with a period of 6 seconds. 100 miles south of Destin. Winds were southwest at 16 knots. Air temperature 85 degrees. Wave height 5 feet. Wave period 6 seconds. The following weather reports were made at 11 p.m. Pensacola International Airport, skies were clear. The temperature was 85 degrees. The dew point was 80, and the relative humidity was 85%. This produces a heat index of 99. The wind was southwest at 12 miles an hour. The pressure was 29.81 inches and steady. Pensacola Naval Air Station, skies were clear. The temperature was 85 degrees, the dew point was 80, and the relative humidity was 85%. This produces a heat index of 99. The wind was southwest at 9 miles an hour, gusting to 21. The pressure was 29.81 inches and steady. Here's your National Weather Service forecast. Tonight, mostly clear with a slight chance of showers and thunderstorms this evening, then partly cloudy with a chance of showers and thunderstorms after midnight. Lows in the upper 70s. Southwest winds 10 to 15 miles per hour. Chance of rain 50%. Sunday, partly sunny in the morning, then becoming mostly cloudy. A chance of showers and thunderstorms. Humid with highs in the lower 90s. Southwest winds 5 to 10 miles per hour with gusts up to 20 miles per hour. Chance of rain 50%. Sunday night, a slight chance of thunderstorms in the evening. Partly cloudy with a slight chance of showers. Lows in the lower 70s. Southwest winds 5 to 10 miles per hour in the evening, becoming light and variable. Chance of rain 20%. Monday, mostly sunny. A slight chance of showers and thunderstorms in the afternoon. Highs in the lower 90s. West winds around 5 miles per hour. Chance of rain 20%. Monday night, partly cloudy in the evening, then becoming mostly clear. Lows in the mid-70s. Southwest winds around 5 miles per hour in the evening, becoming light and variable. Tuesday, sunny. A chance of showers and thunderstorms in the afternoon. Highs in the lower 90s. Chance of rain 40%. Tuesday night, mostly clear. Lows in the mid-70s. Wednesday, sunny. A slight chance of showers and thunderstorms in the morning, then a chance of showers and thunderstorms in the afternoon. Highs in the lower 90s. Chance of rain 40%. This is NOAA Weather Radio, from the Mobile Pensacola National Weather Service. The current time is 11:37 p.m. Central Daylight Time. There is a high risk of rip currents for the following areas in Alabama, Baldwin Coastal and Mobile Coastal, and the following areas in Florida, Escambia Coastal, Okaloosa Coastal and Santa Rosa Coastal. High rip current risk remains in effect through late Sunday night. What? Dangerous rip currents expected. Where? In Alabama, Mobile Coastal and Baldwin Coastal counties. In Florida, Escambia Coastal, Santa Rosa Coastal and Okaloosa Coastal counties. When? Through late Sunday night. Impacts. Rip currents can sweep even the best swimmers away from shore into deeper water. Swim near a lifeguard. If caught in the rip current, relax and float. Don't swim against the current. If able, swim in a direction following the shoreline. If unable to escape, face the shore and call or wave for help. Here's your marine forecast. On the weather map, moderate to occasionally strong westerly to southwesterly flow is expected to develop tonight and linger through Sunday. Winds gradually weaken Sunday night, with a light to moderate southwesterly flow becoming prevalent for the early to middle part of next week. On Perdido Bay, Pensacola Bay including Santa Rosa Sound, and Choctawhatchee Bay. For tonight, southwest winds 15 to 20 knots, becoming west 10 to 15 knots late. Waves around 2 feet. Choppy. A slight chance of showers and thunderstorms this evening, then showers likely with a chance of thunderstorms after midnight. For Sunday, southwest winds 10 to 15 knots, increasing to 15 to 20 knots in the afternoon. Waves around 2 feet. Choppy. Showers with thunderstorms likely in the morning, then a chance of showers and thunderstorms in the afternoon. For Sunday night, southwest winds 10 to 15 knots with gusts up to 25 knots, becoming west 5 to 10 knots after midnight. Waves 1 to 2 feet in the evening, then 1 foot or less. A moderate chop. A chance of showers. A chance of thunderstorms, mainly in the evening. And for Monday, west winds around 5 knots, becoming southwest 10 to 15 knots with gusts up to 20 knots in the afternoon. Waves 1 foot or less. A moderate chop. A slight chance of showers and thunderstorms in the afternoon. On Perdido Bay, Pensacola Bay including Santa Rosa Sound, and Choctawhatchee Bay. For tonight, southwest winds around 15 knots with gusts up to 25 knots. Waves 1 foot or less, then around 2 feet after midnight. A moderate chop. A slight chance of showers and thunderstorms this evening, then showers likely with a chance of thunderstorms after midnight. For Sunday, southwest winds 15 to 20 knots with gusts up to 25 knots. Waves 1 foot or less, then around 2 feet in the afternoon. Choppy. Thunderstorms likely. Showers. For Sunday night, southwest winds 10 to 15 knots with gusts up to 25 knots, diminishing to 5 to 10 knots after midnight. Waves 1 foot or less. A moderate chop. A chance of showers and thunderstorms. And for Monday, southwest winds 5 to 10 knots, increasing to 10 to 15 knots with gusts up to 20 knots in the afternoon. Waves 1 foot or less. A moderate chop. A slight chance of showers and thunderstorms. From the Okaloosa-Walton County line to Pascagoula, and out 20 nautical miles. Small craft advisory in effect from 7 p.m. Central Daylight Time this evening through Sunday afternoon. For tonight, southwest winds 15 to 20 knots with gusts up to 25 knots. Seas 3 to 5 feet, occasionally to 6 feet. Wave detail, southwest 5 feet at 5 seconds. A slight chance of showers and thunderstorms late this evening. A chance of showers and thunderstorms after midnight. For Sunday, Southwest winds 15 to 20 knots with gusts up to 25 knots. Seas 4 to 5 feet, occasionally to 6 feet. Wave detail, southwest 5 feet at 6 seconds. Showers with thunderstorms likely in the morning, then a chance of showers and thunderstorms in the afternoon. For Sunday night, southwest winds 15 to 20 knots, becoming west 10 to 15 knots after midnight. Seas 3 to 5 feet, occasionally to 6 feet. Wave detail, southwest 5 feet at 6 seconds. A chance of showers and thunderstorms. And for Monday, west winds 5 to 10 knots, becoming southwest 10 to 15 knots with gusts up to 20 knots in the afternoon. Seas 2 to 3 feet. Wave detail, southwest 3 feet at 6 seconds and south 1 foot at 10 seconds. From the Okaloosa-Walton County line to Pascagoula, from 20 to 60 nautical miles offshore. Small craft advisory in effect from 7 p.m. Central Daylight Time this evening through Sunday afternoon. For tonight, southwest winds 15 to 20 knots with gusts up to 25 knots. Seas 3 to 5 feet, occasionally to 6 feet. Wave detail, southwest 5 feet at 5 seconds. A slight chance of showers and thunderstorms late this evening and early morning. A chance of showers and thunderstorms late. For Sunday, west winds 15 to 20 knots with gusts up to 25 knots. Seas 5 to 6 feet, occasionally to 8 feet. Wave detail, southwest 6 feet at 6 seconds and south 1 foot at 10 seconds. Showers with thunderstorms likely in the morning, then showers likely with a chance of thunderstorms in the afternoon. For Sunday night, southwest winds 15 to 20 knots with gusts up to 25 knots. Seas 4 to 6 feet, occasionally to 8 feet. Wave detail, southwest 5 feet at 6 seconds and south 1 foot at 10 seconds. A chance of showers and thunderstorms. And for Monday, west winds 10 to 15 knots. Seas 2 to 4 feet, occasionally to 5 feet. Wave detail, west 4 feet at 6 seconds and south 1 foot at 9 seconds. A chance of showers and thunderstorms in the morning. Tidal information, at the mouth of the Mobile River on Sunday, high tide at 6:18 a.m. Low tide at 10:09 a.m. High tide at 4:42 p.m. Low tide at 11 p.m. At the mouth of the Mobile River on Monday, high tide at 5:38 a.m. Low tide at 11:29 a.m. High tide at 6:21 p.m. Low tide at 10:34 p.m. At Pensacola Bay on Sunday, high tide at 2:47 p.m. Low tide at 10:09 p.m. At Pensacola Bay on Monday, high tide at 4:04 a.m. Low tide at 11:18 a.m. Low tide at 7:20 p.m. At the East Pass in Destin on Sunday, high tide at 2:14 p.m. Low tide at 9:35 p.m. At the East Pass in Destin on Monday, high tide at 3:31 a.m. Low tide at 10:44 a.m. Low tide at 6:46 p.m. The following marine observations were made as of 11 p.m. Mobile Bay Coast Guard Station. Winds were southwest at 5 knots. Sea temperature 88 degrees. Air temperature 86 degrees. Weeks Bay, southwest winds at 3 knots. Air temperature was 86 degrees. Pensacola Bay. Sea temperature 88 degrees. Air temperature 86 degrees. The report from the east end of Dauphin Island was not available. Graham Bay, southwest winds at 11 knots. Air temperature was 88 degrees. And Pettiboy Island, southwest winds at 19 knots. Air temperature was 86 degrees. 12 miles south of Orange Beach, winds were southwest at 19 knots. Air temperature was 86 degrees. Gulf water temperature 86 degrees. Wave height 5 feet, with a period of 6 seconds. 100 miles south of Destin. Winds were southwest at 60 knots. Air temperature 85 degrees. Wave height 5 feet. Wave period 6 seconds. 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We broadcast on a frequency of 162.40 MHz from the Mobile Pensacola National Weather Service. The following weather reports were made at 11 p.m. Pensacola International Airport, skies were clear. The temperature was 85 degrees, the dew point was 80, and the relative humidity was 85%. This produces a heat index of 99. The wind was southwest at 12 miles an hour. The pressure was 29.81 inches and steady. Pensacola Naval Air Station, skies were clear. The temperature was 85 degrees, the dew point was 80, and the relative humidity was 85%. This produces a heat index of 99. The wind was southwest at 9 miles an hour, gusting to 21. The pressure was 29.81 inches and steady. Here's your National Weather Service forecast. Tonight, mostly clear with a slight chance of showers and thunderstorms this evening, then partly cloudy with a chance of showers and thunderstorms after midnight. Lows in the upper 70s. Southwest winds 10 to 15 miles per hour. Chance of rain 50%. Sunday, partly sunny in the morning, then becoming mostly cloudy. A chance of showers and thunderstorms. Humid with highs in the lower 90s. Southwest winds 5 to 10 miles per hour with gusts up to 20 miles per hour. Chance of rain 50%. Sunday night, a slight chance of thunderstorms in the evening. Partly cloudy with a slight chance of showers. Lows in the lower 70s. Southwest winds 5 to 10 miles per hour in the evening, becoming light and variable. Chance of rain 20%. Monday, mostly sunny. A slight chance of showers and thunderstorms in the afternoon. Highs in the lower 90s. West winds around 5 miles per hour. Chance of rain 20%. Monday night, partly cloudy in the evening, then becoming mostly clear. Lows in the mid-70s. Southwest winds around 5 miles per hour in the evening, becoming light and variable. Tuesday, sunny. A chance of showers and thunderstorms in the afternoon. Highs in the lower 90s. Chance of rain 40%. Tuesday night, mostly clear. Lows in the mid-70s. Wednesday, sunny. A slight chance of showers and thunderstorms in the morning, then a chance of showers and thunderstorms in the afternoon. Highs in the lower 90s. Chance of rain 40%. This is NOAA Weather Radio from the Mobile Pensacola National Weather Service. The current time is 11:50 p.m. Central Daylight Time. There is a high risk of rip currents for the following areas in Alabama, Baldwin Coastal and Mobile Coastal, and the following areas in Florida, Escambia Coastal, Okaloosa Coastal and Santa Rosa Coastal. High rip current risk remains in effect through late Sunday night. What dangerous rip currents expected? Where in Alabama, Mobile Coastal and Baldwin Coastal counties? In Florida, Escambia Coastal, Santa Rosa Coastal and Okaloosa Coastal counties. When through late Sunday night. Impacts, rip currents can sweep even the best swimmers away from shore into deeper water. Swim near a lifeguard. If caught in a rip current, relax and float. Don't swim against the current. If able, swim in a direction following the shoreline. If unable to escape, face the shore and call or wave for help. Here's your marine forecast. On the weather map, moderate to occasionally strong westerly to southwesterly flow is expected to develop tonight and linger through Sunday. Winds gradually weaken Sunday night, with a light to moderate southwesterly flow becoming prevalent for the early to middle part of next week. On Perdido Bay, Pensacola Bay including Santa Rosa Sound, and Choctawhatchee Bay. For tonight, southwest winds 15 to 20 knots, becoming west 10 to 15 knots late. Waves around 2 feet. Choppy. A slight chance of showers and thunderstorms this evening, then showers likely with a chance of thunderstorms after midnight. For Sunday, southwest winds 10 to 15 knots, increasing to 15 to 20 knots in the afternoon. Waves around 2 feet. Choppy. Showers with thunderstorms likely in the morning, then a chance of showers and thunderstorms in the afternoon. For Sunday night, southwest winds 10 to 15 knots with gusts up to 25 knots, becoming west 5 to 10 knots after midnight. Waves 1 to 2 feet in the evening, then 1 foot or less. A moderate chop. A chance of showers. A chance of thunderstorms, mainly in the evening. And for Monday, west winds around 5 knots, becoming southwest 10 to 15 knots with gusts up to 20 knots in the afternoon. Waves 1 foot or less. A moderate chop. A slight chance of showers and thunderstorms in the afternoon. On Perdido Bay, Pensacola Bay including Santa Rosa Sound, and Choctawhatchee Bay. For tonight, southwest winds around 15 knots with gusts up to 25 knots. Waves 1 foot or less, then around 2 feet after midnight. A moderate chop. A slight chance of showers and thunderstorms this evening, then showers likely with a chance of thunderstorms after midnight. For Sunday, southwest winds 15 to 20 knots with gusts up to 25 knots. Waves 1 foot or less, then around 2 feet in the afternoon. Choppy. Thunderstorms likely. Showers. For Sunday night, southwest winds 10 to 15 knots with gusts up to 25 knots, diminishing to 5 to 10 knots after midnight. Waves 1 foot or less. A moderate chop. A chance of showers and thunderstorms. And for Monday, southwest winds 5 to 10 knots, increasing to 10 to 15 knots with gusts up to 20 knots in the afternoon. Waves 1 foot or less. A moderate chop. A slight chance of showers and thunderstorms. From the Okaloosa-Walton County line to Pascagoula, an out 20 nautical miles. Small craft advisory in effect from 7 p.m. Central Daylight Time this evening through Sunday afternoon. For tonight, southwest winds 15 to 20 knots with gusts up to 25 knots. Seas 3 to 5 feet, occasionally to 6 feet. Wave detail, southwest 5 feet at 5 seconds. A slight chance of showers and thunderstorms late this evening. A chance of showers and thunderstorms after midnight. For Sunday, southwest winds 15 to 20 knots with gusts up to 25 knots. Seas 4 to 5 feet, occasionally to 6 feet. Wave detail, southwest 5 feet at 6 seconds. Showers with thunderstorms likely in the morning, then a chance of showers and thunderstorms in the afternoon. For Sunday night, southwest winds 15 to 20 knots, becoming west 10 to 15 knots after midnight. Seas 3 to 5 feet, occasionally to 6 feet. Wave detail, southwest 5 feet at 6 seconds. A chance of showers and thunderstorms. And for Monday, west winds 5 to 10 knots, becoming southwest 10 to 15 knots with gusts up to 20 knots in the afternoon. Seas 2 to 3 feet. Wave detail, southwest 3 feet at 6 seconds and south 1 foot at 10 seconds. From the Okaloosa-Walton County line to Pascagoula, from 20 to 60 nautical miles offshore. Small craft advisory in effect from 7 p.m. Central Daylight Time this evening through Sunday afternoon. For tonight, southwest winds 15 to 20 knots with gusts up to 25 knots. Seas 3 to 5 feet, occasionally to 6 feet. Wave detail, southwest 5 feet at 5 seconds. A slight chance of showers and thunderstorms late this evening and early morning. A chance of showers and thunderstorms late. For Sunday, west winds 15 to 20 knots with gusts up to 25 knots. Seas 5 to 6 feet, occasionally to 8 feet. Wave detail, southwest 6 feet at 6 seconds and south 1 foot at 10 seconds. Showers with thunderstorms likely in the morning, then showers likely with a chance of thunderstorms in the afternoon. For Sunday night, southwest winds 15 to 20 knots with gusts up to 25 knots. Seas 4 to 6 feet, occasionally to 8 feet. Wave detail, southwest 5 feet at 6 seconds and south 1 foot at 10 seconds. A chance of showers and thunderstorms. And for Monday, west winds 10 to 15 knots. Seas 2 to 4 feet, occasionally to 5 feet. Wave detail, west 4 feet at 6 seconds and south 1 foot at 9 seconds. A chance of showers and thunderstorms in the morning. Tidal information, at the mouth of the Mobile River on Sunday, high tide at 6:18 a.m. Low tide at 10:09 a.m. High tide at 4:42 p.m. Low tide at 11 p.m. At the mouth of the Mobile River on Monday, high tide at 5:38 a.m. Low tide at 11:29 a.m. High tide at 6:21 p.m. Low tide at 10:34 p.m. At Pensacola Bay on Sunday, high tide at 2:47 p.m. Low tide at 10:09 p.m. At Pensacola Bay on Monday, high tide at 4:04 a.m. Low tide at 11:18 a.m. Low tide at 7:20 p.m. At the East Pass in Destin on Sunday, high tide at 2:14 p.m. Low tide at 9:35 p.m. At the East Pass in Destin on Monday, high tide at 3:31 a.m. Low tide at 10:44 a.m. Low tide at 6:46 p.m. The following marine observations were made as of 11 p.m. Mobile Bay Coast Guard Station. Winds were southwest at 5 knots. Sea temperature 88 degrees. Air temperature 86 degrees. Weeks Bay, southwest winds at 3 knots. Air temperature was 86 degrees. Pensacola Bay. Sea temperature 88 degrees. Air temperature 86 degrees. The report from the east end of Dauphin Island was not available. Graham Bay, southwest winds at 11 knots. Air temperature was 88 degrees. And Pettiboy Island, southwest winds at 19 knots. Air temperature was 86 degrees. 12 miles south of Orange Beach, winds were southwest at 19 knots. Air temperature was 86 degrees. Gulf water temperature 86 degrees. Wave height 5 feet, with a period of 6 seconds. 100 miles south of Destin. Winds were southwest at 60 knots. Air temperature 85 degrees. Wave height 5 feet. Wave period 6 seconds. The following weather reports were made at 11 p.m. Pensacola International Airport, skies were clear.
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0: 1 inches and steady. Pensacola Naval Air Station, skies were clear. The temperature was 85 degrees, the dew point was 80, and the relative humidity was 85%. This produces a heat index of 99. The wind was southwest at 9 miles an hour, gusting to 21. The pressure was 29.81 inches and steady. Here's your National Weather Service forecast. Tonight, mostly clear with a slight chance of showers and thunderstorms this evening, then partly cloudy with a chance of showers and thunderstorms after midnight. Lows in the upper 70s. Southwest winds 10 to 15 miles per hour. Chance of rain 50%. Sunday, partly sunny in the morning, then becoming mostly cloudy. A chance of showers and thunderstorms. Humid with highs in the lower 90s. Southwest winds 5 to 10 miles per hour with gusts up to 20 miles per hour. Chance of rain 50%. Sunday night, a slight chance of thunderstorms in the evening. Partly cloudy with a slight chance of showers. Lows in the lower 70s. Southwest winds 5 to 10 miles per hour in the evening, becoming light and variable. Chance of rain 20%. Monday, mostly sunny. A slight chance of showers and thunderstorms in the afternoon. Highs in the lower 90s. West winds around 5 miles per hour. Chance of rain 20%. Monday night, partly cloudy in the evening, then becoming mostly clear. Lows in the mid-70s. Southwest winds around 5 miles per hour in the evening, becoming light and variable. Tuesday, sunny. A chance of showers and thunderstorms in the afternoon. Highs in the lower 90s. Chance of rain 40%. Tuesday night, mostly clear. Lows in the mid-70s. Wednesday, sunny. A slight chance of showers and thunderstorms in the morning, then a chance of showers and thunderstorms in the afternoon. Highs in the lower 90s. Chance of rain 40%. This is NOAA Weather Radio, from the Mobile Pensacola National Weather Service. The current time is 12:02 a.m. Central Daylight Time. There is a high risk of rip currents for the following areas in Alabama, Baldwin Coastal and Mobile Coastal, and the following areas in Florida, Escambia Coastal, Okaloosa Coastal and Santa Rosa Coastal. High rip current risk remains in effect through late Sunday night. What dangerous rip currents expected? Where in Alabama, Mobile Coastal and Baldwin Coastal counties? In Florida, Escambia Coastal, Santa Rosa Coastal and Okaloosa Coastal counties. When, through late Sunday night. Impacts, rip currents can sweep even the best swimmers away from shore into deeper water. Swim near a lifeguard. If caught in a rip current, relax and float. Don't swim against the current. If able, swim in a direction following the shoreline. If unable to escape, face the shore and call or wave for help. Here's your marine forecast. On the weather map, moderate to occasionally strong westerly to southwesterly flow is expected to develop tonight and linger through Sunday. Winds gradually weaken Sunday night, with a light to moderate southwesterly flow becoming prevalent for the early to middle part of next week. On Perdido Bay, Pensacola Bay including Santa Rosa Sound, and Choctawhatchee Bay. For tonight, southwest winds 15 to 20 knots, becoming west 10 to 15 knots late. Waves around 2 feet. Choppy. A slight chance of showers and thunderstorms this evening, then showers likely with a chance of thunderstorms after midnight. For Sunday, southwest winds 10 to 15 knots, increasing to 15 to 20 knots in the afternoon. Waves around 2 feet. Choppy. Showers with thunderstorms likely in the morning, then a chance of showers and thunderstorms in the afternoon. For Sunday night, southwest winds 10 to 15 knots with gusts up to 25 knots, becoming west 5 to 10 knots after midnight. Waves 1 to 2 feet in the evening, then 1 foot or less. A moderate chop. A chance of showers. A chance of thunderstorms, mainly in the evening. And for Monday, west winds around 5 knots, becoming southwest 10 to 15 knots with gusts up to 20 knots in the afternoon. Waves 1 foot or less. A moderate chop. A slight chance of showers and thunderstorms in the afternoon. On Perdido Bay, Pensacola Bay including Santa Rosa Sound, and Choctawhatchee Bay. For tonight, southwest winds around 15 knots with gusts up to 25 knots. Waves 1 foot or less, then around 2 feet after midnight. A moderate chop. A slight chance of showers and thunderstorms this evening, then showers likely with a chance of thunderstorms after midnight. For Sunday, southwest winds 15 to 20 knots with gusts up to 25 knots. Waves 1 foot or less, then around 2 feet in the afternoon. Choppy. Thunderstorms likely. Showers. For Sunday night, southwest winds 10 to 15 knots with gusts up to 25 knots, diminishing to 5 to 10 knots after midnight. Waves 1 foot or less. A moderate chop. A chance of showers and thunderstorms. And for Monday, southwest winds 5 to 10 knots, increasing to 10 to 15 knots with gusts up to 20 knots in the afternoon. Waves 1 foot or less. A moderate chop. A slight chance of showers and thunderstorms. From the Okaloosa-Walton County line to Pascagoula, and out 20 nautical miles. Small craft advisory in effect from 7 p.m. Central Daylight Time this evening through Sunday afternoon. For tonight, southwest winds 15 to 20 knots with gusts up to 25 knots. Seas 3 to 5 feet, occasionally to 6 feet. Wave detail, southwest 5 feet at 5 seconds. A slight chance of showers and thunderstorms late this evening. A chance of showers and thunderstorms after midnight. For Sunday, southwest winds 15 to 20 knots with gusts up to 25 knots. Seas 4 to 5 feet, occasionally to 6 feet. Wave detail, southwest 5 feet at 6 seconds. Showers with thunderstorms likely in the morning, then a chance of showers and thunderstorms in the afternoon. For Sunday night, southwest winds 15 to 20 knots, becoming west 10 to 15 knots after midnight. Seas 3 to 5 feet, occasionally to 6 feet. Wave detail, southwest 5 feet at 6 seconds. A chance of showers and thunderstorms. And for Monday, west winds 5 to 10 knots, becoming southwest 10 to 15 knots with gusts up to 20 knots in the afternoon. Seas 2 to 3 feet. Wave detail, southwest 3 feet at 6 seconds and south 1 foot at 10 seconds. From the Okaloosa-Walton County line to Pascagoula, from 20 to 60 nautical miles offshore. Small craft advisory in effect from 7 p.m. Central Daylight Time this evening through Sunday afternoon. For tonight, southwest winds 15 to 20 knots with gusts up to 25 knots. Seas 3 to 5 feet, occasionally to 6 feet. Wave detail, southwest 5 feet at 5 seconds. A slight chance of showers and thunderstorms late this evening and early morning. A chance of showers and thunderstorms late. For Sunday, west winds 15 to 20 knots with gusts up to 25 knots. Seas 5 to 6 feet, occasionally to 8 feet. Wave detail, southwest 6 feet at 6 seconds and south 1 foot at 10 seconds. Showers with thunderstorms likely in the morning, then showers likely with a chance of thunderstorms in the afternoon. For Sunday night, southwest winds 15 to 20 knots with gusts up to 25 knots. Seas 4 to 6 feet, occasionally to 8 feet. Wave detail, southwest 5 feet at 6 seconds and south 1 foot at 10 seconds. A chance of showers and thunderstorms. And for Monday, west winds 10 to 15 knots. Seas 2 to 4 feet, occasionally to 5 feet. Wave detail, west 4 feet at 6 seconds and south 1 foot at 9 seconds. A chance of showers and thunderstorms in the morning. Tidal information, at the mouth of the Mobile River on Sunday, high tide at 6:18 a.m. Low tide at 10:09 a.m. High tide at 4:42 p.m. Low tide at 11 p.m. At the mouth of the Mobile River on Monday, high tide at 5:38 a.m. Low tide at 11:29 a.m. High tide at 6:21 p.m. Low tide at 10:34 p.m. At Pensacola Bay on Sunday, high tide at 2:47 p.m. Low tide at 10:09 p.m. At Pensacola Bay on Monday, high tide at 4:04 a.m. Low tide at 11:18 a.m. Low tide at 7:20 p.m. At the East Pass in Destin on Sunday, high tide at 2:14 p.m. Low tide at 9:35 p.m. At the East Pass in Destin on Monday, high tide at 3:31 a.m. Low tide at 10:44 a.m. Low tide at 6:46 p.m. The following marine observations were made as of 11 p.m. Mobile Bay Coast Guard Station. Winds were southwest at 5 knots. Sea temperature 88 degrees. Air temperature 86 degrees. Weeks Bay, southwest winds at 3 knots. Air temperature was 86 degrees. Pensacola Bay. Sea temperature 88 degrees. Air temperature 86 degrees. The report from the east end of Dauphin Island was not available. Graham Bay, southwest winds at 11 knots. Air temperature was 88 degrees. And Pettiboy Island, southwest winds at 19 knots. Air temperature was 86 degrees. 12 miles south of Orange Beach, winds were southwest at 19 knots. Air temperature was 86 degrees. Gulf water temperature 86 degrees. Wave height 5 feet, with a period of 6 seconds. 100 miles south of Destin. Winds were southwest at 60 knots. Air temperature 85 degrees. Wave height 5 feet. Wave period 6 seconds. The following weather reports were made at midnight. Pensacola International Airport, skies were partly cloudy. The temperature was 84 degrees, the dew point was 80, and the relative humidity was 88%. This produces a heat index of 97. The wind was southwest at 14 miles an hour. The pressure was 29.80 inches and falling.

lows in the upper 70s. Southwest winds 10 to 15 miles per hour. Chance of rain 50%. Sunday, partly sunny in the morning, then becoming mostly cloudy. A chance of showers and thunderstorms. Humid with highs in the lower 90s. Southwest winds 5 to 10 miles per hour with gusts up to 20 miles per hour. Chance of rain 50%. Sunday night, a slight chance of thunderstorms in the evening. Partly cloudy with a slight chance of showers. Lows in the lower 70s. Southwest winds 5 to 10 miles per hour in the evening, becoming light and variable. Chance of rain 20%. Monday, mostly sunny. A slight chance of showers and thunderstorms in the afternoon. Highs in the lower 90s. West winds around 5 miles per hour. Chance of rain 20%. Monday night, partly cloudy in the evening, then becoming mostly clear. Lows in the mid-70s. Southwest winds around 5 miles per hour in the evening, becoming light and variable. Tuesday, sunny. A chance of showers and thunderstorms in the afternoon. Highs in the lower 90s. Chance of rain 40%. Tuesday night, mostly clear. Lows in the mid-70s. Wednesday, sunny. A slight chance of showers and thunderstorms in the morning, then a chance of showers and thunderstorms in the afternoon. Highs in the lower 90s. Chance of rain 40%. This is NOAA Weather Radio from the Mobile Pensacola National Weather Service. The current time is 12:14 a.m. Central Daylight Time. There is a high risk of rip currents for the following areas in Alabama, Baldwin Coastal and Mobile Coastal, and the following areas in Florida, Escambia Coastal, Okaloosa Coastal and Santa Rosa Coastal. High rip current risk remains in effect through late Sunday night. What dangerous rip currents expected? Where in Alabama, Mobile Coastal and Baldwin Coastal counties? In Florida, Escambia Coastal, Santa Rosa Coastal and Okaloosa Coastal counties. When through late Sunday night. Impacts, rip currents can sweep even the best swimmers away from shore into deeper water. Swim near a lifeguard. If caught in a rip current, relax and float. Don't swim against the current. If able, swim in a direction following the shoreline. If unable to escape, face the shore and call or wave for help. Here's your marine forecast. On the weather map, moderate to occasionally strong westerly to southwesterly flow is expected to develop tonight and linger through Sunday. Winds gradually weaken Sunday night, with a light to moderate southwesterly flow becoming prevalent for the early to middle part of next week. On Perdido Bay, Pensacola Bay including Santa Rosa Sound, and Choctawhatchee Bay. For tonight, southwest winds 15 to 20 knots, becoming west 10 to 15 knots late. Waves around 2 feet. Choppy. A slight chance of showers and thunderstorms this evening, then showers likely with a chance of thunderstorms after midnight. For Sunday, southwest winds 10 to 15 knots, increasing to 15 to 20 knots in the afternoon. Waves around 2 feet. Choppy. Showers with thunderstorms likely in the morning, then a chance of showers and thunderstorms in the afternoon. For Sunday night, southwest winds 10 to 15 knots with gusts up to 25 knots, becoming west 5 to 10 knots after midnight. Waves 1 to 2 feet in the evening, then 1 foot or less. A moderate chop. A chance of showers. A chance of thunderstorms, mainly in the evening. And for Monday, west winds around 5 knots, becoming southwest 10 to 15 knots with gusts up to 20 knots in the afternoon. Waves 1 foot or less. A moderate chop. A slight chance of showers and thunderstorms in the afternoon. On Perdido Bay, Pensacola Bay including Santa Rosa Sound, and Choctawhatchee Bay. For tonight, southwest winds around 15 knots with gusts up to 25 knots. Waves 1 foot or less, then around 2 feet after midnight. A moderate chop. A slight chance of showers and thunderstorms this evening, then showers likely with a chance of thunderstorms after midnight. For Sunday, southwest winds 15 to 20 knots with gusts up to 25 knots.

Bay, southwest winds at 2 knots. Air temperature was 86 degrees. Pensacola Bay. Sea temperature 87 degrees. Air temperature 85 degrees. The report from the east end of Dauphin Island was not available. Graham Bay, southwest winds at 12 knots. Air temperature was 87 degrees. And Pettiboy Island, west winds at 18 knots. Air temperature was 85 degrees. 12 miles south of Orange Beach. Winds were southwest at 19 knots. Sea temperature 85 degrees. Air temperature 86 degrees. 100 miles south of Destin. Winds were southwest at 60 knots. Air temperature 85 degrees. Wave height 5 feet. Wave period 6 seconds. The following weather reports were made at 1 a.m. Pensacola International Airport, skies were partly cloudy. The temperature was 84 degrees, the dew point was 80, and the relative humidity was 88%. This produces a heat index of 97. The wind was southwest at 14 miles an hour. The pressure was 29.79 inches and falling. Pensacola Naval Air Station, skies were mostly cloudy. The temperature was 85 degrees, the dew point was 80, and the relative humidity was 85%. This produces a heat index of 99. The wind was southwest at 8 miles an hour. The pressure was 29.79 inches and falling. Here's your National Weather Service forecast. Tonight, mostly clear with a slight chance of showers and thunderstorms this evening, then partly cloudy with a chance of showers and thunderstorms after midnight. Lows in the upper 70s. Southwest winds 10 to 15 miles per hour. Chance of rain 50%. Sunday, partly sunny in the morning, then becoming mostly cloudy. A chance of showers and thunderstorms. Humid with highs in the lower 90s. Southwest winds 5 to 10 miles per hour with gusts up to 20 miles per hour. Chance of rain 50%. Sunday night, a slight chance of thunderstorms in the evening. Partly cloudy with a slight chance of showers. Lows in the lower 70s. Southwest winds 5 to 10 miles per hour in the evening, becoming light and variable. Chance of rain 20%. Monday, mostly sunny. A slight chance of showers and thunderstorms in the afternoon. Highs in the lower 90s. West winds around 5 miles per hour. Chance of rain 20%. Monday night, partly cloudy in the evening, then becoming mostly clear. Lows in the mid-70s. Southwest winds around 5 miles per hour in the evening, becoming light and variable. Tuesday, sunny. A chance of showers and thunderstorms in the afternoon. Highs in the lower 90s. Chance of rain 40%. Tuesday night, mostly clear. Lows in the mid-70s. Wednesday, sunny. A slight chance of showers and thunderstorms in the morning, then a chance of showers and thunderstorms in the afternoon. Highs in the lower 90s. Chance of rain 40%. 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The current time is 1:17 a.m. Central Daylight Time. There is a high risk of rip currents for the following areas in Alabama, Baldwin Coastal and Mobile Coastal, and the following areas in Florida, Escambia Coastal, Okaloosa Coastal and Santa Rosa Coastal. High rip current risk remains in effect through late Sunday night. What? Dangerous rip currents expected. Where? In Alabama, Mobile Coastal and Baldwin Coastal counties. In Florida, Escambia Coastal, Santa Rosa Coastal and Okaloosa Coastal counties. When? Through late Sunday night. Impacts. Rip currents can sweep even the best swimmers away from shore into deeper water. Swim near a lifeguard. If caught in a rip current, relax and float. Don't swim against the current. If able, swim in a direction following the shoreline. If unable to escape, face the shore and call

0: or wave for help. Here's your marine forecast. On the weather map, moderate to occasionally strong westerly to southwesterly flow is expected to develop tonight and linger through Sunday. Winds gradually weaken Sunday night, with a light to moderate southwesterly flow becoming prevalent for the early to middle part of next week. On Perdido Bay, Pensacola Bay including Santa Rosa Sound, and Choctawhatchee Bay. For tonight, southwest winds 15 to 20 knots, becoming west 10 to 15 knots late. Waves around 2 feet. Choppy. A slight chance of showers and thunderstorms this evening, then showers likely with a chance of thunderstorms after midnight. For Sunday, southwest winds 10 to 15 knots, increasing to 15 to 20 knots in the afternoon. Waves around 2 feet. Choppy. Showers with thunderstorms likely in the morning, then a chance of showers and thunderstorms in the afternoon. For Sunday night, southwest winds 10 to 15 knots with gusts up to 25 knots, becoming west 5 to 10 knots after midnight. Waves 1 to 2 feet in the evening, then 1 foot or less. A moderate chop. A chance of showers. A chance of thunderstorms, mainly in the evening. And for Monday, west winds around 5 knots, becoming southwest 10 to 15 knots with gusts up to 20 knots in the afternoon. Waves 1 foot or less. A moderate chop. A slight chance of showers and thunderstorms in the afternoon. On Perdido Bay, Pensacola Bay including Santa Rosa Sound, and Choctawhatchee Bay. For tonight, southwest winds around 15 knots with gusts up to 25 knots. Waves 1 foot or less, then around 2 feet after midnight. A moderate chop. A slight chance of showers and thunderstorms this evening, then showers likely with a chance of thunderstorms after midnight. For Sunday, southwest winds 15 to 20 knots with gusts up to 25 knots. Waves 1 foot or less, then around 2 feet in the afternoon. Choppy. Thunderstorms likely. Showers. For Sunday night, southwest winds 10 to 15 knots with gusts up to 25 knots, diminishing to 5 to 10 knots after midnight. Waves 1 foot or less. A moderate chop. A chance of showers and thunderstorms. And for Monday, southwest winds 5 to 10 knots, increasing to 10 to 15 knots with gusts up to 20 knots in the afternoon. Waves 1 foot or less. A moderate chop. A slight chance of showers and thunderstorms. From the Okaloosa-Walton County line to Pascagoula, and out 20 nautical miles. Small craft advisory in effect from 7 p.m. Central Daylight Time this evening through Sunday afternoon. For tonight, southwest winds 15 to 20 knots with gusts up to 25 knots. Seas 3 to 5 feet, occasionally to 6 feet. Wave detail, southwest 5 feet at 5 seconds. A slight chance of showers and thunderstorms late this evening. A chance of showers and thunderstorms after midnight. For Sunday, southwest winds 15 to 20 knots with gusts up to 25 knots. Seas 4 to 5 feet, occasionally to 6 feet. Wave detail, southwest 5 feet at 6 seconds. Showers with thunderstorms likely in the morning, then a chance of showers and thunderstorms in the afternoon. For Sunday night, southwest winds 15 to 20 knots, becoming west 10 to 15 knots after midnight. Seas 3 to 5 feet, occasionally to 6 feet. Wave detail, southwest 5 feet at 6 seconds. A chance of showers and thunderstorms. And for Monday, west winds 5 to 10 knots, becoming southwest 10 to 15 knots with gusts up to 20 knots in the afternoon. Seas 2 to 3 feet. Wave detail, southwest 3 feet at 6 seconds and south 1 foot at 10 seconds. From the Okaloosa-Walton County line to Pascagoula, from 20 to 60 nautical miles offshore. Small craft advisory in effect from 7 p.m. Central Daylight Time this evening through Sunday afternoon. For tonight, southwest winds 15 to 20 knots with gusts up to 25 knots. Seas 3 to 5 feet, occasionally to 6 feet. Wave detail, southwest 5 feet at 5 seconds. A slight chance of showers and thunderstorms late this evening and early morning. A chance of showers and thunderstorms late. For Sunday, west winds 15 to 20 knots with gusts up to 25 knots. Seas 5 to 6 feet, occasionally to 8 feet. Wave detail, southwest 6 feet at 6 seconds and south 1 foot at 10 seconds. Showers with thunderstorms likely in the morning, then showers likely with a chance of thunderstorms in the afternoon. For Sunday night, southwest winds 15 to 20 knots with gusts up to 25 knots. Seas 4 to 6 feet, occasionally to 8 feet. Wave detail, southwest 5 feet at 6 seconds and south 1 foot at 10 seconds. A chance of showers and thunderstorms. And for Monday, west winds 10 to 15 knots. Seas 2 to 4 feet, occasionally to 5 feet. Wave detail, west 4 feet at 6 seconds and south 1 foot at 9 seconds. A chance of showers and thunderstorms in the morning. Tidal information, at the mouth of the Mobile River on Sunday, high tide at 6:18 a.m. Low tide at 10:09 a.m. High tide at 4:42 p.m. Low tide at 11 p.m. At the mouth of the Mobile River on Monday, high tide at 5:38 a.m. Low tide at 11:29 a.m. High tide at 6:21 p.m. Low tide at 10:34 p.m. At Pensacola Bay on Sunday, high tide at 2:47 p.m. Low tide at 10:09 p.m. At Pensacola Bay on Monday, high tide at 4:04 a.m. Low tide at 11:18 a.m. Low tide at 7:20 p.m. At the East Pass in Destin on Sunday, high tide at 2:14 p.m. Low tide at 9:35 p.m. At the East Pass in Destin on Monday, high tide at 3:31 a.m. Low tide at 10:44 a.m. Low tide at 6:46 p.m. The following marine observations were made as of 1 a.m. Mobile Bay Coast Guard Station. Winds were west at 5 knots. Sea temperature 87 degrees. Air temperature 86 degrees. Weeks Bay, southwest winds at 2 knots. Air temperature was 86 degrees. Pensacola Bay. Sea temperature 87 degrees. Air temperature 85 degrees. The report from the east end of Dauphin Island was not available. Graham Bay, southwest winds at 12 knots. Air temperature was 87 degrees. And Pettiboy Island, west winds at 18 knots. Air temperature was 85 degrees. 12 miles south of Orange Beach. Winds were southwest at 19 knots. Sea temperature 85 degrees. Air temperature 86 degrees. 100 miles south of Destin. Winds were southwest at 60 knots. Air temperature 85 degrees. Wave height 5 feet. Wave period 6 seconds. The following weather reports were made at 1 a.m. Pensacola International Airport, skies were partly cloudy. The temperature was 84 degrees, the dew point was 80, and the relative humidity was 88%. This produces a heat index of 97. The wind was southwest at 14 miles an hour. The pressure was 29.79 inches and falling. Pensacola Naval Air Station, skies were mostly cloudy. The temperature was 85 degrees, the dew point was 80, and the relative humidity was 85%. This produces a heat index of 99. The wind was southwest at 8 miles an hour. The pressure was 29.79 inches and falling. Here's your National Weather Service forecast. Rest of tonight, partly cloudy with a chance of showers and thunderstorms. Near steady temperature around 80. Southwest winds 5 to 10 miles per hour with gusts up to 20 miles per hour. Chance of rain 50%. Sunday, partly sunny with a chance of showers and thunderstorms. Humid with highs in the lower 90s. Southwest winds 5 to 10 miles per hour. Chance of rain 50%. Sunday night, partly cloudy with a slight chance of showers and thunderstorms in the evening, then mostly clear after midnight. Lows in the lower 70s. Southwest winds around 5 miles per hour in the evening, becoming light and variable. Chance of rain 20%. Monday, mostly sunny. Highs in the lower 90s. Northwest winds around 5 miles per hour. Monday night, partly cloudy in the evening, then clearing. Lows in the lower 70s. West winds around 5 miles per hour in the evening, becoming light and variable. Tuesday, sunny. A slight chance of showers and thunderstorms in the afternoon. Highs in the lower 90s. Chance of rain 20%. Tuesday night, mostly clear. Lows in the mid-70s. Wednesday, sunny. A chance of showers and thunderstorms in the afternoon. Highs in the lower 90s. Chance of rain 30%. This is NOAA Weather Radio from the Mobile Pensacola National Weather Service. The current time is 1:29 a.m. Central Daylight Time. There is a high risk of rip currents for the following areas in Alabama, Baldwin Coastal and Mobile Coastal, and the following areas in Florida, Escambia Coastal, Okaloosa Coastal and Santa Rosa Coastal. High rip current risk remains in effect through late Sunday night. What dangerous rip currents expected? Where in Alabama, Mobile Coastal and Baldwin Coastal counties? In Florida, Escambia Coastal, Santa Rosa Coastal and Okaloosa Coastal counties. When through late Sunday night. Impacts, rip currents can sweep even the best swimmers away from shore into deeper water. Swim near a lifeguard. If caught in a rip current, relax and float. Don't swim against the current. If able, swim in a direction following the shoreline. If unable to escape, face the shore and call or wave for help. Here's your marine forecast. On the weather map, moderate to occasionally strong westerly to southwesterly flow is expected to develop tonight and linger through Sunday. Winds gradually weaken Sunday night, with a light to moderate southwesterly flow becoming prevalent for the early to middle part of next week. On Perdido Bay, Pensacola Bay including Santa Rosa Sound, and Choctawhatchee Bay. For tonight, southwest winds 15 to 20 knots, becoming west 10 to 15 knots late. Waves around 2 feet. Choppy. A slight chance of showers and thunderstorms this evening, then showers likely with a chance of thunderstorms after midnight. For Sunday, southwest winds 10 to 15 knots, increasing to 15 to 20 knots in the afternoon. Waves around 2 feet. Choppy. Showers with thunderstorms likely in the morning, then a chance of showers and thunderstorms in the afternoon. For Sunday night, southwest winds 10 to 15 knots with gusts up to 25 knots, becoming west 5 to 10 knots after midnight. Waves 1 to 2 feet in the evening, then 1 foot or less. A moderate chop. A chance of showers. A chance of thunderstorms, mainly in the evening. And for Monday, west winds around 5 knots, becoming southwest 10 to 15 knots with gusts up to 20 knots in the afternoon. Waves 1 foot or less. A moderate chop. A slight chance of showers and thunderstorms in the afternoon. On Perdido Bay, Pensacola Bay including Santa Rosa Sound, and Choctawhatchee Bay. For tonight, southwest winds around 15 knots with gusts up to 25 knots. Waves 1 foot or less, then around 2 feet after midnight. A moderate chop. A slight chance of showers and thunderstorms this evening, then showers likely with a chance of thunderstorms after midnight. For Sunday, southwest winds 15 to 20 knots with gusts up to 25 knots. Waves 1 foot or less, then around 2 feet in the afternoon. Choppy. Thunderstorms likely. Showers. For Sunday night, southwest winds 10 to 15 knots with gusts up to 25 knots, diminishing to 5 to 10 knots after midnight. Waves 1 foot or less. A moderate chop. A chance of showers and thunderstorms. And for Monday, southwest winds 5 to 10 knots, increasing to 10 to 15 knots with gusts up to 20 knots in the afternoon. Waves 1 foot or less. A moderate chop. A slight chance of showers and thunderstorms. From the Okaloosa-Walton County line to Pascagoula, and out 20 nautical miles. Small craft advisory in effect from 7 p.m. Central Daylight Time this evening through Sunday afternoon. For tonight, southwest winds 15 to 20 knots with gusts up to 25 knots. Seas 3 to 5 feet, occasionally to 6 feet. Wave detail, southwest 5 feet at 5 seconds. A slight chance of showers and thunderstorms late this evening. A chance of showers and thunderstorms after midnight. For Sunday, southwest winds 15 to 20 knots with gusts up to 25 knots. Seas 4 to 5 feet, occasionally to 6 feet. Wave detail, southwest 5 feet at 6 seconds. Showers with thunderstorms likely in the morning, then a chance of showers and thunderstorms in the afternoon. For Sunday night, southwest winds 15 to 20 knots, becoming west 10 to 15 knots after midnight. Seas 3 to 5 feet, occasionally to 6 feet. Wave detail, southwest 5 feet at 6 seconds. A chance of showers and thunderstorms. And for Monday, west winds 5 to 10 knots, becoming southwest 10 to 15 knots with gusts up to 20 knots in the afternoon. Seas 2 to 3 feet. Wave detail, southwest 3 feet at 6 seconds and south 1 foot at 10 seconds. From the Okaloosa Walton County line to Pascagoula, from 20 to 60 nautical miles offshore. Small craft advisory in effect from 7 p.m. Central Daylight Time this evening through Sunday afternoon. For tonight, southwest winds 15 to 20 knots with gusts up to 25 knots. Seas 3 to 5 feet, occasionally to 6 feet. Wave detail, southwest 5 feet at 5 seconds. A slight chance of showers and thunderstorms late this evening and early morning. A chance of showers and thunderstorms late. For Sunday, west winds 15 to 20 knots with gusts up to 25 knots. Seas 5 to 6 feet, occasionally to 8 feet. Wave detail, southwest 6 feet at 6 seconds and south 1 foot at 10 seconds. Showers with thunderstorms likely in the morning, then showers likely with a chance of thunderstorms in the afternoon. For Sunday night, southwest winds 15 to 20 knots with gusts up to 25 knots. Seas 4 to 6 feet, occasionally to 8 feet. Wave detail, southwest 5 feet at 6 seconds and south 1 foot at 10 seconds. A chance of showers and thunderstorms. And for Monday, west winds 10 to 15 knots. Seas 2 to 4 feet, occasionally to 5 feet. Wave detail, west 4 feet at 6 seconds and south 1 foot at 9 seconds. A chance of showers and thunderstorms in the morning. Tidal information, at the mouth of the Mobile River on Sunday, high tide at 6:18 a.m. Low tide at 10:09 a.m. High tide at 4:42 p.m. Low tide at 11 p.m. At the mouth of the Mobile River on Monday, high tide at 5:38 a.m. Low tide at 11:29 a.m. High tide at 6:21 p.m. Low tide at 10:34 p.m. At Pensacola Bay on Sunday, high tide at 2:47 p.m. Low tide at 10:09 p.m. At Pensacola Bay on Monday, high tide at 4:04 a.m. Low tide at 11:18 a.m. Low tide at 7:20 p.m. At the East Pass in Destin on Sunday, high tide at 2:14 p.m. Low tide at 9:35 p.m. At the East Pass in Destin on Monday, high tide at 3:31 a.m. Low tide at 10:44 a.m. Low tide at 6:46 p.m. The following marine observations were made as of 1 a.m. Mobile Bay Coast Guard Station. Winds were west at 5 knots. Sea temperature 87 degrees. Air temperature 86 degrees. Weeks Bay, southwest winds at 2 knots. Air temperature was 86 degrees. Pensacola Bay. Sea temperature 87 degrees. Air temperature 85 degrees. The report from the east end of Dauphin Island was not available. Graham Bay, southwest winds at 12 knots. Air temperature was 87 degrees. And Pettiboy Island, west winds at 18 knots. Air temperature was 85 degrees. 12 miles south of Orange Beach. Winds were southwest at 19 knots. Sea temperature 85 degrees. Air temperature 86 degrees. 100 miles south of Destin. Winds were southwest at 16 knots. Air temperature 85 degrees. Wave height 5 feet. Wave period 6 seconds. The following weather reports were made at 1 a.m. Pensacola International Airport, skies were partly cloudy. The temperature was 84 degrees, the dew point was 80, and the relative humidity was 88%. This produces a heat index of 97. The wind was southwest at 14 miles an hour. The pressure was 29.79 inches and falling. Pensacola Naval Air Station, skies were mostly cloudy. The temperature was 85 degrees, the dew point was 80, and the relative humidity was 85%. This produces a heat index of 99. The wind was southwest at 8 miles an hour. The pressure was 29.79 inches and falling. Here's your National Weather Service forecast. Rest of tonight, partly cloudy with a chance of showers and thunderstorms. Near steady temperature around 80. Southwest winds 5 to 10 miles per hour with gusts up to 20 miles per hour. Chance of rain 50%. Sunday, partly sunny with a chance of showers and thunderstorms. Humid with highs in the lower 90s. Southwest winds 5 to 10 miles per hour. Chance of rain 50%. Sunday night, partly cloudy with a slight chance of showers and thunderstorms in the evening, then mostly clear after midnight. Lows in the lower 70s. Southwest winds around 5 miles per hour in the evening, becoming light and variable. Chance of rain 20%. Monday, mostly sunny. Highs in the lower 90s. Northwest winds around 5 miles per hour. Monday night, partly cloudy in the evening, then clearing. Lows in the lower 70s. West winds around 5 miles per hour in the evening, becoming light and variable. Tuesday, sunny. A slight chance of showers and thunderstorms in the afternoon. Highs in the lower 90s. Chance of rain 20%. Tuesday night, mostly clear. Lows in the mid-70s. Wednesday, sunny. A chance of showers and thunderstorms in the afternoon. Highs in the lower 90s. Chance of rain 30%. This is NOAA Weather Radio from the Mobile Pensacola National Weather Service. The current time is 1:41 a.m. Central Daylight Time. There is a high risk of rip currents for the following areas in Alabama, Baldwin Coastal and Mobile Coastal, and the following areas in Florida, Escambia Coastal, Okaloosa Coastal and Santa Rosa Coastal. High rip current risk remains in effect through late Sunday night. What dangerous rip currents expected? Where in Alabama, Mobile Coastal and Baldwin Coastal counties? In Florida, Escambia Coastal, Santa Rosa Coastal and Okaloosa Coastal counties. When, through late Sunday night. Impacts, rip currents can sweep even the best swimmers away from shore into deeper water. Swim near a lifeguard. If caught in a rip current, relax and float. Don't swim against the current. If able, swim in a direction following the shoreline. If unable to escape, face the shore and call or wave for help. Here's your marine forecast. On the weather map, moderate to occasionally strong westerly to southwesterly flow is expected to develop tonight and linger through Sunday. Winds gradually weaken Sunday night, with a light to moderate southwesterly flow becoming prevalent for the early to middle part of next week. On Perdido Bay, Pensacola Bay including Santa Rosa Sound, and Choctawhatchee Bay. For tonight, southwest winds 15 to 20 knots, becoming west 10 to 15 knots late. Waves around 2 feet. Choppy. A slight chance of showers and thunderstorms this evening, then showers likely with a chance of thunderstorms after midnight. For Sunday, southwest winds 10 to 15 knots, increasing to 15 to 20 knots in the afternoon. Waves around 2 feet. Choppy. Showers with thunderstorms likely in the morning, then a chance of showers and thunderstorms in the afternoon. For Sunday night, southwest winds 10 to 15 knots with gusts up to 25 knots, becoming west 5 to 10 knots after midnight. Waves 1 to 2 feet in the evening, then 1 foot or less. A moderate chop. A chance of showers. A chance of thunderstorms, mainly in the evening. And for Monday, west winds around 5 knots, becoming southwest 10 to 15 knots with gusts up to 20 knots in the afternoon. Waves 1 foot or less. A moderate chop. A slight chance of showers and thunderstorms in the afternoon. On Perdido Bay, Pensacola Bay including Santa Rosa Sound, and Choctaw Hatchie Bay. For tonight, southwest winds around 15 knots with gusts up to 25 knots. Waves 1 foot or less, then around 2 feet after midnight. A moderate chop. A slight chance of showers and thunderstorms this evening, then showers likely with a chance of thunderstorms after midnight. For Sunday, southwest winds 15 to 20 knots with gusts up to 25 knots. Waves 1 foot or less, then around 2 feet in the afternoon. Choppy. Thunderstorms likely. Showers. For Sunday night, southwest winds 10 to 15 knots with gusts up to 25 knots, diminishing to 5 to 10 knots after midnight. Waves 1 foot or less. A moderate chop. A chance of showers and thunderstorms. And for Monday, southwest winds 5 to 10 knots, increasing to 10 to 15 knots with gusts up to 20 knots in the afternoon. Waves 1 foot or less. A moderate chop. A slight chance of showers and thunderstorms. From the Okaloosa-Walton County line to Pascagoula, and out 20 nautical miles. Small craft advisory in effect from 7 p.m. Central Daylight Time this evening through Sunday afternoon. For tonight, southwest winds 15 to 20 knots with gusts up to 25 knots. Seas 3 to 5 feet, occasionally to 6 feet. Wave detail, southwest 5 feet at 5 seconds. A slight chance of showers and thunderstorms late this evening. A chance of showers and thunderstorms after midnight. For Sunday, southwest winds 15 to 20 knots with gusts up to 25 knots. Seas 4 to 5 feet, occasionally to 6 feet. Wave detail, southwest 5 feet at 6 seconds. Showers with thunderstorms likely in the morning, then a chance of showers and thunderstorms in the afternoon. For Sunday night, southwest winds 15 to 20 knots, becoming west 10 to 15 knots after midnight. Seas 3 to 5 feet, occasionally to 6 feet. Wave detail, southwest 5 feet at 6 seconds. A chance of showers and thunderstorms. And for Monday, west winds 5 to 10 knots, becoming southwest 10 to 15 knots with gusts up to 20 knots in the afternoon. Seas 2 to 3 feet. Wave detail, southwest 3 feet at 6 seconds and south 1 foot at 10 seconds. From the Okaloosa-Walton County line to Pascagoula, from 20 to 60 nautical miles offshore. Small craft advisory in effect from 7 p.m. Central Daylight Time this evening through Sunday afternoon. For tonight, southwest winds 15 to 20 knots with gusts up to 25 knots. Seas 3 to 5 feet, occasionally to 6 feet. Wave detail, southwest 5 feet at 5 seconds. A slight chance of showers and thunderstorms late this evening and early morning. A chance of showers and thunderstorms late. For Sunday, west winds 15 to 20 knots with gusts up to 25 knots. Seas 5 to 6 feet, occasionally to 8 feet. Wave detail, southwest 6 feet at 6 seconds and south 1 foot at 10 seconds. Showers with thunderstorms likely in the morning, then showers likely with a chance of thunderstorms in the afternoon. For Sunday night, southwest winds 15 to 20 knots with gusts up to 25 knots. Seas 4 to 6 feet, occasionally to 8 feet. Wave detail, southwest 5 feet at 6 seconds and south 1 foot at 10 seconds. A chance of showers and thunderstorms. And for Monday, west winds 10 to 15 knots. Seas 2 to 4 feet, occasionally to 5 feet. Wave detail, west 4 feet at 6 seconds and south 1 foot at 9 seconds. A chance of showers and thunderstorms in the morning. 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Tidal information: at the mouth of the Mobile River on Sunday, high tide at 6:18 a.m. Low tide at 10:09 a.m. High tide at 4:42 p.m. Low tide at 11 p.m. At the mouth of the Mobile River on Monday, high tide at 5:38 a.m. Low tide at 11:29 a.m. High tide at 6:21 p.m. Low tide at 10:34 p.m. At Pensacola Bay on Sunday, high tide at 2:47 p.m. Low tide at 10:09 p.m. At Pensacola Bay on Monday, high tide at 4:04 a.m. Low tide at 11:18 a.m. Low tide at 7:20 p.m. At the East Pass in Destin on Sunday, high tide at 2:14 p.m. Low tide at 9:35 p.m. At the East Pass in Destin on Monday, high tide at 3:31 a.m. Low tide at 10:44 a.m. Low tide at 6:46 p.m. The following marine observations were made as of 1 a.m. Mobile Bay Coast Guard Station. Winds were west at 5 knots. Sea temperature 87 degrees. Air temperature 86 degrees. Weeks Bay, southwest winds at 2 knots. Air temperature was 86 degrees. Pensacola Bay. Sea temperature 87 degrees. Air temperature 85 degrees. The report from the east end of Dauphin Island was not available. Graham Bay, southwest winds at 12 knots. Air temperature was 87 degrees. And Pettiboy Island, west winds at 18 knots. Air temperature was 85 degrees. 12 miles south of Orange Beach. Winds were southwest at 19 knots. Sea temperature 85 degrees. Air temperature 86 degrees. 100 miles south of Destin. Winds were southwest at 60 knots. Air temperature 85 degrees. Wave height 5 feet. Wave period 6 seconds. The following weather reports were made at 1 a.m. Pensacola International Airport, skies were partly cloudy. The temperature was 84 degrees, the dew point was 80, and the relative humidity was 88%. This produces a heat index of 97. The wind was southwest at 14 miles an hour. The pressure was 29.79 inches and falling. Pensacola Naval Air Station, skies were mostly cloudy. The temperature was 85 degrees, the dew point was 80, and the relative humidity was 85%. This produces a heat index of 99. The wind was southwest at 8 miles an hour. The pressure was 29.79 inches and falling. Here's your National Weather Service forecast. Rest of tonight, partly cloudy with a chance of showers and thunderstorms. Near steady temperature around 80. Southwest winds 5 to 10 miles per hour with gusts up to 20 miles per hour. Chance of rain 50%. Sunday, partly sunny with a chance of showers and thunderstorms. Humid with highs in the lower 90s. Southwest winds 5 to 10 miles per hour. Chance of rain 50%. Sunday night, partly cloudy with a slight chance of showers and thunderstorms in the evening, then mostly clear after midnight. Lows in the lower 70s. Southwest winds around 5 miles per hour in the evening, becoming light and variable. Chance of rain 20%. Monday, mostly sunny. Highs in the lower 90s. Northwest winds around 5 miles per hour. Monday night, partly cloudy in the evening, then clearing. Lows in the lower 70s. West winds around 5 miles per hour in the evening, becoming light and variable. Tuesday, sunny. A slight chance of showers and thunderstorms in the afternoon. Highs in the lower 90s. Chance of rain 20%. Tuesday night, mostly clear. Lows in the mid-70s. Wednesday, sunny. A chance of showers and thunderstorms in the afternoon. Highs in the lower 90s. Chance of rain 30%. This is NOAA Weather Radio from the Mobile Pensacola National Weather Service. The current time is 1:53 a.m. Central Daylight Time. There is a high risk of rip currents for the following areas in Alabama, Baldwin Coastal and Mobile Coastal, and the following areas in Florida, Escambia Coastal, Okaloosa Coastal, and Santa Rosa Coastal. High rip current risk remains in effect through late Sunday night. What dangerous rip currents expected? Where in Alabama, Mobile Coastal, and Baldwin Coastal counties? In Florida, Escambia Coastal, Santa Rosa Coastal, and Okaloosa Coastal counties. When through late Sunday night. Impacts: rip currents can sweep even the best swimmers away from shore into deeper water. 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If caught in a rip current, relax and float. 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If able, swim in a direction following the shoreline. If unable to escape, face the shore and call or wave for help. Here's your marine forecast. On the weather map, moderate to occasionally strong westerly to southwesterly flow is expected to develop tonight and linger through Sunday. Winds gradually weaken Sunday night, with a light to moderate southwesterly flow becoming prevalent for the early to middle part of next week. On Perdido Bay, Pensacola Bay including Santa Rosa Sound, and Choctaw Hatchie Bay. For tonight, southwest winds 15 to 20 knots, becoming west 10 to 15 knots late. Waves around 2 feet. Choppy. A slight chance of showers and thunderstorms this evening, then showers likely with a chance of thunderstorms after midnight. For Sunday, southwest winds 10 to 15 knots, increasing to 15 to 20 knots in the afternoon. Waves around 2 feet. Choppy. Showers with thunderstorms likely in the morning, then a chance of showers and thunderstorms in the afternoon. For Sunday night, southwest winds 10 to 15 knots with gusts up to 25 knots, becoming west 5 to 10 knots after midnight. Waves 1 to 2 feet in the evening, then 1 foot or less. A moderate chop. A chance of showers. A chance of thunderstorms, mainly in the evening. And for Monday, west winds around 5 knots, becoming southwest 10 to 15 knots with gusts up to 20 knots in the afternoon. Waves 1 foot or less. A moderate chop. A slight chance of showers and thunderstorms in the afternoon. On Perdido Bay, Pensacola Bay including Santa Rosa Sound, and Choctaw Hatchie Bay. For tonight, southwest winds around 15 knots with gusts up to 25 knots. Waves 1 foot or less, then around 2 feet after midnight. A moderate chop. A slight chance of showers and thunderstorms this evening, then showers likely with a chance of thunderstorms after midnight. For Sunday, southwest winds 15 to 20 knots with gusts up to 25 knots. Waves 1 foot or less, then around 2 feet in the afternoon. Choppy. Thunderstorms likely. Showers. For Sunday night, southwest winds 10 to 15 knots with gusts up to 25 knots, diminishing to 5 to 10 knots after midnight. Waves 1 foot or less. A moderate chop. A chance of showers and thunderstorms. And for Monday, southwest winds 5 to 10 knots, increasing to 10 to 15 knots with gusts up to 20 knots in the afternoon. Waves 1 foot or less. A moderate chop. A slight chance of showers and thunderstorms. From the Okaloosa-Walton County line to Pascagoula, and out 20 nautical miles. Small craft advisory in effect from 7 p.m. Central Daylight Time this evening through Sunday afternoon. For tonight, southwest winds 15 to 20 knots with gusts up to 25 knots. Seas 3 to 5 feet, occasionally to 6 feet. Wave detail, southwest 5 feet at 5 seconds. A slight chance of showers and thunderstorms late this evening. A chance of showers and thunderstorms after midnight. For Sunday, southwest winds 15 to 20 knots with gusts up to 25 knots. Seas 4 to 5 feet, occasionally to 6 feet. Wave detail, southwest 5 feet at 6 seconds. Showers with thunderstorms likely in the morning, then a chance of showers and thunderstorms in the afternoon. For Sunday night, southwest winds 15 to 20 knots, becoming west 10 to 15 knots after midnight. Seas 3 to 5 feet, occasionally to 6 feet. Wave detail, southwest 5 feet at 6 seconds. A chance of showers and thunderstorms. And for Monday, west winds 5 to 10 knots, becoming southwest 10 to 15 knots with gusts up to 20 knots in the afternoon. Seas 2 to 3 feet. Wave detail, southwest 3 feet at 6 seconds and south 1 foot at 10 seconds. From the Okaloosa-Walton County line to Pascagoula, from 20 to 60 nautical miles offshore. Small craft advisory in effect from 7 p.m. Central Daylight Time this evening through Sunday afternoon. For tonight, southwest winds 15 to 20 knots with gusts up to 25 knots. Seas 3 to 5 feet, occasionally to 6 feet. Wave detail, southwest 5 feet at 5 seconds. A slight chance of showers and thunderstorms late this evening and early morning. A chance of showers and thunderstorms late. For Sunday, west winds 15 to 20 knots with gusts up to 25 knots. Seas 5 to 6 feet, occasionally to 8 feet. Wave detail, southwest 6 feet at 6.
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0: 25 knots. Seas 4 to 6 feet, occasionally to 8 feet. Wave detail, southwest 5 feet at 6 seconds and south 1 foot at 10 seconds. A chance of showers and thunderstorms. And for Monday, west winds 10 to 15 knots. Seas 2 to 4 feet, occasionally to 5 feet. Wave detail, west 4 feet at 6 seconds and south 1 foot at 9 seconds. A chance of showers and thunderstorms in the morning. Tidal information, at the mouth of the Mobile River on Sunday, high tide at 6:18 a.m. Low tide at 10:09 a.m. High tide at 4:42 p.m. Low tide at 11 p.m. At the mouth of the Mobile River on Monday, high tide at 5:38 a.m. Low tide at 11:29 a.m. High tide at 6:21 p.m. Low tide at 10:34 p.m. At Pensacola Bay on Sunday, high tide at 2:47 p.m. Low tide at 10:09 p.m. At Pensacola Bay on Monday, high tide at 4:04 a.m. Low tide at 11:18 a.m. Low tide at 7:20 p.m. At the East Pass in Destin on Sunday, high tide at 2:14 p.m. Low tide at 9:35 p.m. At the East Pass in Destin on Monday, high tide at 3:31 a.m. Low tide at 10:44 a.m. Low tide at 6:46 p.m. The following marine observations were made as of 1 a.m. Mobile Bay Coast Guard Station. Winds were west at 5 knots. Sea temperature 87 degrees. Air temperature 86 degrees. Weeks Bay, southwest winds at 2 knots. Air temperature was 86 degrees. Pensacola Bay. Sea temperature 87 degrees. Air temperature 85 degrees. The report from the east end of Dauphin Island was not available. Graham Bay, southwest winds at 12 knots. Air temperature was 87 degrees. And Pettiboy Island, west winds at 18 knots. Air temperature was 85 degrees. 12 miles south of Orange Beach. Winds were southwest at 19 knots. Sea temperature 85 degrees. Air temperature 86 degrees. 100 miles south of Destin. Winds were southwest at 60 knots. Air temperature 85 degrees. Wave height 5 feet. Wave period 6 seconds. The following weather reports were made at 1 a.m. Pensacola International Airport, skies were partly cloudy. The temperature was 84 degrees, the dew point was 80, and the relative humidity was 88%. This produces a heat index of 97. The wind was southwest at 14 miles an hour. The pressure was 29.79 inches and falling. Pensacola Naval Air Station, skies were mostly cloudy. The temperature was 85 degrees, the dew point was 80, and the relative humidity was 85%. This produces a heat index of 99. The wind was southwest at 8 miles an hour. The pressure was 29.79 inches and falling. Here's your National Weather Service forecast. Rest of tonight, partly cloudy with a chance of showers and thunderstorms. Near steady temperature around 80. Southwest winds 5 to 10 miles per hour with gusts up to 20 miles per hour. Chance of rain 50%. Sunday, partly sunny with a chance of showers and thunderstorms. Humid with highs in the lower 90s. Southwest winds 5 to 10 miles per hour. Chance of rain 50%. Sunday night, partly cloudy with a slight chance of showers and thunderstorms in the evening, then mostly clear after midnight. Lows in the lower 70s. Southwest winds around 5 miles per hour in the evening, becoming light and variable. Chance of rain 20%. Monday, mostly sunny. Highs in the lower 90s. Northwest winds around 5 miles per hour. Monday night, partly cloudy in the evening, then clearing. Lows in the lower 70s. West winds around 5 miles per hour in the evening, becoming light and variable. Tuesday, sunny. A slight chance of showers and thunderstorms in the afternoon. Highs in the lower 90s. Chance of rain 20%. Tuesday night, mostly clear. Lows in the mid-70s. Wednesday, sunny. A chance of showers and thunderstorms in the afternoon. Highs in the lower 90s. Chance of rain 30%. This is NOAA Weather Radio from the Mobile Pensacola National Weather Service. The current time is 2:05 a.m. Central Daylight Time. There is a high risk of rip currents for the following areas in Alabama, Baldwin Coastal and Mobile Coastal, and the following areas in Florida, Escambia Coastal, Okaloosa Coastal, and Santa Rosa Coastal. High rip current risk remains in effect through late Sunday night. What dangerous rip currents expected? Where in Alabama, Mobile Coastal and Baldwin Coastal counties? In Florida, Escambia Coastal, Santa Rosa Coastal and Okaloosa Coastal counties. When, through late Sunday night. Impacts, rip currents can sweep even the best swimmers away from shore into deeper water. Swim near a lifeguard. If caught in a rip current, relax and float. Don't swim against the current. If able, swim in a direction following the shoreline. If unable to escape, face the shore and call or wave for help. Here's your marine forecast. On the weather map, moderate to occasionally strong westerly to southwesterly flow is expected to develop tonight and linger through Sunday. Winds gradually weaken Sunday night, with a light to moderate southwesterly flow becoming prevalent for the early to middle part of next week. On Perdido Bay, Pensacola Bay including Santa Rosa Sound, and Choctaw Hatchie Bay. For tonight, southwest winds 15 to 20 knots, becoming west 10 to 15 knots late. Waves around 2 feet. Choppy. A slight chance of showers and thunderstorms this evening, then showers likely with a chance of thunderstorms after midnight. For Sunday, southwest winds 10 to 15 knots, increasing to 15 to 20 knots in the afternoon. Waves around 2 feet. Choppy. Showers with thunderstorms likely in the morning, then a chance of showers and thunderstorms in the afternoon. For Sunday night, southwest winds 10 to 15 knots with gusts up to 25 knots, becoming west 5 to 10 knots after midnight. Waves 1 to 2 feet in the evening, then 1 foot or less. A moderate chop. A chance of showers. A chance of thunderstorms, mainly in the evening. And for Monday, west winds around 5 knots, becoming southwest 10 to 15 knots with gusts up to 20 knots in the afternoon. Waves 1 foot or less. A moderate chop. A slight chance of showers and thunderstorms in the afternoon. On Perdido Bay, Pensacola Bay including Santa Rosa Sound, and Choctaw Hatchie Bay. For tonight, southwest winds around 15 knots with gusts up to 25 knots. Waves 1 foot or less, then around 2 feet after midnight. A moderate chop. A slight chance of showers and thunderstorms this evening, then showers likely with a chance of thunderstorms after midnight. For Sunday, southwest winds 15 to 20 knots with gusts up to 25 knots. Waves 1 foot or less, then around 2 feet in the afternoon. Choppy. Thunderstorms likely. Showers. For Sunday night, southwest winds 10 to 15 knots with gusts up to 25 knots, diminishing to 5 to 10 knots after midnight. Waves 1 foot or less. A moderate chop. A chance of showers and thunderstorms. And for Monday, southwest winds 5 to 10 knots, increasing to 10 to 15 knots with gusts up to 20 knots in the afternoon. Waves 1 foot or less. A moderate chop. A slight chance of showers and thunderstorms. From the Okaloosa-Walton County line to Pascagoula, an out 20 nautical miles. Small craft advisory in effect from 7 p.m. Central Daylight Time this evening through Sunday afternoon. For tonight, southwest winds 15 to 20 knots with gusts up to 25 knots. Seas 3 to 5 feet, occasionally to 6 feet. Wave detail, southwest 5 feet at 5 seconds. A slight chance of showers and thunderstorms late this evening. A chance of showers and thunderstorms after midnight. For Sunday, southwest winds 15 to 20 knots with gusts up to 25 knots. Seas 4 to 5 feet, occasionally to 6 feet. Wave detail, southwest 5 feet at 6 seconds. Showers with thunderstorms likely in the morning, then a chance of showers and thunderstorms in the afternoon. For Sunday night, southwest winds 15 to 20 knots, becoming west 10 to 15 knots after midnight. Seas 3 to 5 feet, occasionally to 6 feet. Wave detail, southwest 5 feet at 6 seconds. A chance of showers and thunderstorms. And for Monday, west winds 5 to 10 knots, becoming southwest 10 to 15 knots with gusts up to 20 knots in the afternoon. Seas 2 to 3 feet. Wave detail, southwest 3 feet at 6 seconds and south 1 foot at 10 seconds. From the Okaloosa-Walton County line to Pascagoula, from 20 to 60 nautical miles offshore. Small craft advisory in effect from 7 p.m. Central Daylight Time this evening through Sunday afternoon. For tonight, southwest winds 15 to 20 knots with gusts up to 25 knots. Seas 3 to 5 feet, occasionally to 6 feet. Wave detail, southwest 5 feet at 5 seconds. A slight chance of showers and thunderstorms late this evening and early morning. A chance of showers and thunderstorms late. For Sunday, west winds 15 to 20 knots with gusts up to 25 knots. Seas 5 to 6 feet, occasionally to 8 feet. Wave detail, southwest 6 feet at 6 seconds and south 1 foot at 10 seconds. Showers with thunderstorms likely in the morning, then showers likely with a chance of thunderstorms in the afternoon. For Sunday night, southwest winds 15 to 20 knots with gusts up to 25 knots. Seas 4 to 6 feet, occasionally to 8 feet. Wave detail, southwest 5 feet at 6 seconds and south 1 foot at 10 seconds. A chance of showers and thunderstorms. And for Monday, west winds 10 to 15 knots. Seas 2 to 4 feet, occasionally to 5 feet. Wave detail, west 4 feet at 6 seconds and south 1 foot at 9 seconds. A chance of showers and thunderstorms in the morning. Tidal information, at the mouth of the Mobile River on Sunday, high tide at 6:18 a.m. Low tide at 10:09 a.m. High tide at 4:42 p.m. Low tide at 11 p.m. At the mouth of the Mobile River on Monday, high tide at 5:38 a.m. Low tide at 11:29 a.m. High tide at 6:21 p.m. Low tide at 10:34 p.m. At Pensacola Bay on Sunday, high tide at 2:47 p.m. Low tide at 10:09 p.m. At Pensacola Bay on Monday, high tide at 4:04 a.m. Low tide at 11:18 a.m. Low tide at 7:20 p.m. At the East Pass in Destin on Sunday, high tide at 2:14 p.m. Low tide at 9:35 p.m. at the East Pass in Destin on Monday, high tide at 3:31 a.m. Low tide at 10:44 a.m. Low tide at 6:46 p.m. The following marine observations were made as of 2 a.m. Mobile Bay Coast Guard Station.

knots. Air temperature was 84 degrees. 12 miles south of Orange Beach. Winds were west at 19 knots. Sea temperature 85 degrees. Air temperature 86 degrees. 100 miles south of Destin. Winds were southwest at 17 knots. Air temperature 84 degrees. Wave height 5 feet. Wave period 6 seconds. The following weather reports were made at 2 a.m. Pensacola International Airport, skies were clear. The temperature was 84 degrees, the dew point was 80, and the relative humidity was 88%. This produces a heat index of 97. The wind was west at 12 miles an hour. The pressure was 29.78 inches and falling. Pensacola Naval Air Station, skies were clear. The temperature was 84 degrees, the dew point was 80, and the relative humidity was 88%. This produces a heat index of 97. The wind was southwest at 8 miles an hour, gusting to 17. The pressure was 29.78 inches and falling. Here's your National Weather Service forecast. Rest of tonight, partly cloudy with a chance of showers and thunderstorms. Near steady temperature around 80. Southwest winds 5 to 10 miles per hour with gusts up to 20 miles per hour. Chance of rain 50%. Sunday, partly sunny with a chance of showers and thunderstorms. Humid with highs in the lower 90s. Southwest winds 5 to 10 miles per hour. Chance of rain 50%. Sunday night, partly cloudy with a slight chance of showers and thunderstorms in the evening, then mostly clear after midnight. Lows in the lower 70s. Southwest winds around 5 miles per hour in the evening, becoming light and variable. Chance of rain 20%. Monday, mostly sunny. Highs in the lower 90s. Northwest winds around 5 miles per hour. Monday night, partly cloudy in the evening, then clearing. Lows in the lower 70s. West winds around 5 miles per hour in the evening, becoming light and variable. Tuesday, sunny. A slight chance of showers and thunderstorms in the afternoon. Highs in the lower 90s. Chance of rain 20%. Tuesday night, mostly clear. Lows in the mid-70s. Wednesday, sunny. A chance of showers and thunderstorms in the afternoon. Highs in the lower 90s. Chance of rain 30%. 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The current time is 2:17 a.m. Central Daylight Time. There is a high risk of rip currents for the following areas in Alabama, Baldwin Coastal and Mobile Coastal, and the following areas in Florida, Escambia Coastal, Okaloosa Coastal and Santa Rosa Coastal. High rip current risk remains in effect through late Sunday night. What? Dangerous rip currents expected. Where? In Alabama, Mobile Coastal and Baldwin Coastal counties. In Florida, Escambia Coastal, Santa Rosa Coastal and Okaloosa Coastal counties. When? Through late Sunday night. Impacts, rip currents can sweep even the best swimmers away from shore into deeper water. Swim near a lifeguard. If caught in a rip current, relax and float. Don't swim against the current. If able, swim in a direction following the shoreline. If unable to escape, face the shore and call or wave for help. Here's your marine forecast. On the weather map, moderate to occasionally strong westerly to southwesterly flow is expected to develop tonight and linger through Sunday. Winds gradually weaken Sunday night, with a light to moderate southwesterly flow becoming prevalent for the early to middle part of next week. On Perdido Bay, Pensacola Bay including Santa Rosa Sound, and Choctawhatchee Bay. For tonight, southwest winds 15 to 20 knots, becoming west 10 to 15 knots late. Waves around 2 feet. Choppy. A slight chance of showers and thunderstorms this evening, then showers likely with a chance of thunderstorms after midnight.

0: for Sunday. Southwest winds 10 to 15 knots, increasing to 15 to 20 knots in the afternoon. Waves around 2 feet. Choppy. Showers with thunderstorms likely in the morning, then a chance of showers and thunderstorms in the afternoon. For Sunday night, southwest winds 10 to 15 knots with gusts up to 25 knots, becoming west 5 to 10 knots after midnight. Waves 1 to 2 feet in the evening, then 1 foot or less. A moderate chop. A chance of showers. A chance of thunderstorms, mainly in the evening. And for Monday, west winds around 5 knots, becoming southwest 10 to 15 knots with gusts up to 20 knots in the afternoon. Waves 1 foot or less. A moderate chop. A slight chance of showers and thunderstorms in the afternoon. On Perdido Bay, Pensacola Bay including Santa Rosa Sound, and Choctawhatchee Bay. For tonight, southwest winds around 15 knots with gusts up to 25 knots. Waves 1 foot or less, then around 2 feet after midnight. A moderate chop. A slight chance of showers and thunderstorms this evening, then showers likely with a chance of thunderstorms after midnight. For Sunday, southwest winds 15 to 20 knots with gusts up to 25 knots. Waves 1 foot or less, then around 2 feet in the afternoon. Choppy. Thunderstorms likely. Showers. For Sunday night, southwest winds 10 to 15 knots with gusts up to 25 knots, diminishing to 5 to 10 knots after midnight. Waves 1 foot or less. A moderate chop. A chance of showers and thunderstorms. And for Monday, southwest winds 5 to 10 knots, increasing to 10 to 15 knots with gusts up to 20 knots in the afternoon. Waves 1 foot or less. A moderate chop. A slight chance of showers and thunderstorms. From the Okaloosa-Walton County line to Pascagoula, and out 20 nautical miles. Small craft advisory in effect from 7 p.m. Central Daylight Time this evening through Sunday afternoon. For tonight, southwest winds 15 to 20 knots with gusts up to 25 knots. Seas 3 to 5 feet, occasionally to 6 feet. Wave detail, southwest 5 feet at 5 seconds. A slight chance of showers and thunderstorms late this evening. A chance of showers and thunderstorms after midnight. For Sunday, southwest winds 15 to 20 knots with gusts up to 25 knots. Seas 4 to 5 feet, occasionally to 6 feet. Wave detail, southwest 5 feet at 6 seconds. Showers with thunderstorms likely in the morning, then a chance of showers and thunderstorms in the afternoon. For Sunday night, southwest winds 15 to 20 knots, becoming west 10 to 15 knots after midnight. Seas 3 to 5 feet, occasionally to 6 feet. Wave detail, southwest 5 feet at 6 seconds. A chance of showers and thunderstorms. And for Monday, west winds 5 to 10 knots, becoming southwest 10 to 15 knots with gusts up to 20 knots in the afternoon. Seas 2 to 3 feet. Wave detail, southwest 3 feet at 6 seconds and south 1 foot at 10 seconds. From the Okaloosa-Walton County line to Pascagoula, from 20 to 60 nautical miles offshore. Small craft advisory in effect from 7 p.m. Central Daylight Time this evening through Sunday afternoon. For tonight, southwest winds 15 to 20 knots with gusts up to 25 knots. Seas 3 to 5 feet, occasionally to 6 feet. Wave detail, southwest 5 feet at 5 seconds. A slight chance of showers and thunderstorms late this evening and early morning. A chance of showers and thunderstorms late. For Sunday, west winds 15 to 20 knots with gusts up to 25 knots. Seas 5 to 6 feet, occasionally to 8 feet. Wave detail, southwest 6 feet at 6 seconds and south 1 foot at 10 seconds. Showers with thunderstorms likely in the morning, then showers likely with a chance of thunderstorms in the afternoon. For Sunday night, southwest winds 15 to 20 knots with gusts up to 25 knots. Seas 4 to 6 feet, occasionally to 8 feet. Wave detail, southwest 5 feet at 6 seconds and south 1 foot at 10 seconds. A chance of showers and thunderstorms. And for Monday, west winds 10 to 15 knots. Seas 2 to 4 feet, occasionally to 5 feet. Wave detail, west 4 feet at 6 seconds and south 1 foot at 9 seconds. A chance of showers and thunderstorms in the morning. Tidal information, at the mouth of the Mobile River on Sunday, high tide at 6:18 a.m. Low tide at 10:09 a.m. High tide at 4:42 p.m. Low tide at 11 p.m. At the mouth of the Mobile River on Monday, high tide at 5:38 a.m. Low tide at 11:29 a.m. High tide at 6:21 p.m. Low tide at 10:34 p.m. At Pensacola Bay on Sunday, high tide at 2:47 p.m. Low tide at 10:09 p.m. At Pensacola Bay on Monday, high tide at 4:04 a.m. Low tide at 11:18 a.m. Low tide at 7:20 p.m. At the East Pass in Destin on Sunday, high tide at 2:14 p.m. Low tide at 9:35 p.m. At the East Pass in Destin on Monday, high tide at 3:31 a.m. Low tide at 10:44 a.m. Low tide at 6:46 p.m. The following marine observations were made as of 2 a.m. Mobile Bay Coast Guard Station. Winds were west at 5 knots. Sea temperature 87 degrees. Air temperature 86 degrees. Weeks Bay, southwest winds at 3 knots. Air temperature was 86 degrees. Pensacola Bay. Sea temperature 87 degrees. Air temperature 85 degrees. The report from the east end of Dauphin Island was not available. Graham Bay, west winds at 11 knots. Air temperature was 86 degrees. And Pettiboy Island, west winds at 18 knots. Air temperature was 84 degrees. 12 miles south of Orange Beach. Winds were west at 19 knots. Sea temperature 85 degrees. Air temperature 86 degrees. 100 miles south of Destin. Winds were southwest at 17 knots. Air temperature 84 degrees. Wave height 5 feet. Wave period 6 seconds. The following weather reports were made at 2 a.m. Pensacola International Airport, skies were clear. The temperature was 84 degrees, the dew point was 80, and the relative humidity was 88%. This produces a heat index of 97. The wind was west at 12 miles an hour. The pressure was 29.78 inches and falling. Pensacola Naval Air Station, skies were clear. The temperature was 84 degrees, the dew point was 80, and the relative humidity was 88%. This produces a heat index of 97. The wind was southwest at 8 miles an hour, gusting to 17. The pressure was 29.78 inches and falling. Here's your National Weather Service forecast. Rest of tonight, partly cloudy with a chance of showers and thunderstorms. Near steady temperature around 80. Southwest winds 5 to 10 miles per hour with gusts up to 20 miles per hour. Chance of rain 50%. Sunday, partly sunny with a chance of showers and thunderstorms. Humid with highs in the lower 90s. Southwest winds 5 to 10 miles per hour. Chance of rain 50%. Sunday night, partly cloudy with a slight chance of showers and thunderstorms in the evening, then mostly clear after midnight. Lows in the lower 70s. Southwest winds around 5 miles per hour in the evening, becoming light and variable. Chance of rain 20%. Monday, mostly sunny. Highs in the lower 90s. Northwest winds around 5 miles per hour. Monday night, partly cloudy in the evening, then clearing. Lows in the lower 70s. West winds around 5 miles per hour in the evening, becoming light and variable. Tuesday, sunny. A slight chance of showers and thunderstorms in the afternoon. Highs in the lower 90s. Chance of rain 20%. Tuesday night, mostly clear. Lows in the mid-70s. Wednesday, sunny. A chance of showers and thunderstorms in the afternoon. Highs in the lower 90s. Chance of rain 30%. This is NOAA Weather Radio from the Mobile Pensacola National Weather Service. The current time is 2:29 a.m. Central Daylight Time. There is a high risk of rip currents for the following areas in Alabama, Baldwin Coastal and Mobile Coastal, and the following areas in Florida, Escambia Coastal, Okaloosa Coastal, and Santa Rosa Coastal. High rip current risk remains in effect through late Sunday night. What dangerous rip currents expected? Where in Alabama, Mobile Coastal and Baldwin Coastal counties? In Florida, Escambia Coastal, Santa Rosa Coastal, and Okaloosa Coastal counties. When through late Sunday night. Impacts: rip currents can sweep even the best swimmers away from shore into deeper water. Swim near a lifeguard. If caught in a rip current, relax and float. 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If able, swim in a direction following the shoreline. If unable to escape, face the shore and call or wave for help. Here's your marine forecast. On the weather map, moderate to occasionally strong westerly to southwesterly flow is expected to develop tonight and linger through Sunday. Winds gradually weaken Sunday night, with a light to moderate southwesterly flow becoming prevalent for the early to middle part of next week. On Perdido Bay, Pensacola Bay including Santa Rosa Sound, and Choctawhatchee Bay. For tonight, southwest winds 15 to 20 knots, becoming west 10 to 15 knots late. Waves around 2 feet. Choppy. A slight chance of showers and thunderstorms this evening, then showers likely with a chance of thunderstorms after midnight. For Sunday, southwest winds 10 to 15 knots, increasing to 15 to 20 knots in the afternoon. Waves around 2 feet. Choppy. Showers with thunderstorms likely in the morning, then a chance of showers and thunderstorms in the afternoon. For Sunday night, southwest winds 10 to 15 knots with gusts up to 25 knots, becoming west 5 to 10 knots after midnight. Waves 1 to 2 feet in the evening, then 1 foot or less. A moderate chop. A chance of showers. A chance of thunderstorms, mainly in the evening. And for Monday, west winds around 5 knots, becoming southwest 10 to 15 knots with gusts up to 20 knots in the afternoon. Waves 1 foot or less. A moderate chop. A slight chance of showers and thunderstorms in the afternoon. On Perdido Bay, Pensacola Bay including Santa Rosa Sound, and Choctawhatchee Bay. For tonight, southwest winds around 15 knots with gusts up to 25 knots. Waves 1 foot or less, then around 2 feet after midnight. A moderate chop. A slight chance of showers and thunderstorms this evening, then showers likely with a chance of thunderstorms after midnight. For Sunday, southwest winds 15 to 20 knots with gusts up to 25 knots. Waves 1 foot or less, then around 2 feet in the afternoon. Choppy. Thunderstorms likely. Showers. For Sunday night, southwest winds 10 to 15 knots with gusts up to 25 knots, diminishing to 5 to 10 knots after midnight. Waves 1 foot or less. A moderate chop. A chance of showers and thunderstorms. And for Monday, southwest winds 5 to 10 knots, increasing to 10 to 15 knots with gusts up to 20 knots in the afternoon. Waves 1 foot or less. A moderate chop. A slight chance of showers and thunderstorms. From the Okaloosa-Walton County line to Pascagoula, and out 20 nautical miles. Small craft advisory in effect from 7 p.m. Central Daylight Time this evening through Sunday afternoon. For tonight, southwest winds 15 to 20 knots with gusts up to 25 knots. Seas 3 to 5 feet, occasionally to 6 feet. Wave detail, southwest 5 feet at 5 seconds. A slight chance of showers and thunderstorms late this evening. A chance of showers and thunderstorms after midnight. For Sunday, southwest winds 15 to 20 knots with gusts up to 25 knots. Seas 4 to 5 feet, occasionally to 6 feet. Wave detail, southwest 5 feet at 6 seconds. Showers with thunderstorms likely in the morning, then a chance of showers and thunderstorms in the afternoon. For Sunday night, southwest winds 15 to 20 knots, becoming west 10 to 15 knots after midnight. Seas 3 to 5 feet, occasionally to 6 feet. Wave detail, southwest 5 feet at 6 seconds. A chance of showers and thunderstorms. And for Monday, west winds 5 to 10 knots, becoming southwest 10 to 15 knots with gusts up to 20 knots in the afternoon. Seas 2 to 3 feet. Wave detail, southwest 3 feet at 6 seconds and south 1 foot at 10 seconds. From the Okaloosa-Walton County line to Pascagoula, from 20 to 60 nautical miles offshore. Small craft advisory in effect from 7 p.m. Central Daylight Time this evening through Sunday afternoon. For tonight, southwest winds 15 to 20 knots with gusts up to 25 knots. Seas 3 to 5 feet, occasionally to 6 feet. Wave detail, southwest 5 feet at 5 seconds. A slight chance of showers and thunderstorms late this evening and early morning. A chance of showers and thunderstorms late. For Sunday, west winds 15 to 20 knots with gusts up to 25 knots. Seas 5 to 6 feet, occasionally to 8 feet. Wave detail, southwest 6 feet at 6 seconds and south 1 foot at 10 seconds. Showers with thunderstorms likely in the morning, then showers likely with a chance of thunderstorms in the afternoon. For Sunday night, southwest winds 15 to 20 knots with gusts up to 25 knots. Seas 4 to 6 feet, occasionally to 8 feet. Wave detail, southwest 5 feet at 6 seconds and south 1 foot at 10 seconds. A chance of showers and thunderstorms. And for Monday, west winds 10 to 15 knots. Seas 2 to 4 feet, occasionally to 5 feet. Wave detail, west 4 feet at 6 seconds and south 1 foot at 9 seconds. A chance of showers and thunderstorms in the morning. Tidal information, at the mouth of the Mobile River on Sunday, high tide at 6:18 a.m. Low tide at 10:09 a.m. High tide at 4:42 p.m. Low tide at 11 p.m. At the mouth of the Mobile River on Monday, high tide at 5:38 a.m. Low tide at 11:29 a.m. High tide at 6:21 p.m. Low tide at 10:34 p.m. At Pensacola Bay on Sunday, high tide at 2:47 p.m. Low tide at 10:09 p.m. At Pensacola Bay on Monday, high tide at 4:04 a.m. Low tide at 11:18 a.m. Low tide at 7:20 p.m. At the East Pass in Destin on Sunday, high tide at 2:14 p.m. Low tide at 9:35 p.m. At the East Pass in Destin on Monday, high tide at 3:31 a.m. Low tide at 10:44 a.m. Low tide at 6:46 p.m. The following marine observations were made as of 2 a.m. Mobile Bay Coast Guard Station. Winds were west at 5 knots. Sea temperature 87 degrees. Air temperature 86 degrees. Weeks Bay, southwest winds at 3 knots. Air temperature was 86 degrees. Pensacola Bay. Sea temperature 87 degrees. Air temperature 85 degrees. The report from the east end of Dauphin Island was not available. Graham Bay, west winds at 11 knots. Air temperature was 86 degrees. And Pettiboy Island, west winds at 18 knots. Air temperature was 84 degrees. 12 miles south of Orange Beach. Winds were west at 19 knots. Sea temperature 85 degrees. Air temperature 86 degrees. 100 miles south of Destin. Winds were southwest at 17 knots. Air temperature 84 degrees. Wave height 5 feet. Wave period 6 seconds. The following weather reports were made at 2 a.m. Pensacola International Airport, skies were clear. The temperature was 84 degrees, the dew point was 80, and the relative humidity was 88%. This produces a heat index of 97. The wind was west at 12 miles an hour. The pressure was 29.78 inches and falling. Pensacola Naval Air Station, skies were clear. The temperature was 84 degrees, the dew point was 80, and the relative humidity was 88%. This produces a heat index of 97. The wind was southwest at 8 miles an hour, gusting to 17. The pressure was 29.78 inches and falling. Here's your National Weather Service forecast. Rest of tonight, partly cloudy with a chance of showers and thunderstorms. Near steady temperature around 80. Southwest winds 5 to 10 miles per hour with gusts up to 20 miles per hour. Chance of rain 50%. Sunday, partly sunny with a chance of showers and thunderstorms. Humid with highs in the lower 90s. Southwest winds 5 to 10 miles per hour. Chance of rain 50%. Sunday night, partly cloudy with a slight chance of showers and thunderstorms in the evening, then mostly clear after midnight. Lows in the lower 70s. Southwest winds around 5 miles per hour in the evening, becoming light and variable. Chance of rain 20%. Monday, mostly sunny. Highs in the lower 90s. Northwest winds around 5 miles per hour. Monday night, partly cloudy in the evening, then clearing. Lows in the lower 70s. West winds around 5 miles per hour in the evening, becoming light and variable. Tuesday, sunny. A slight chance of showers and thunderstorms in the afternoon. Highs in the lower 90s. Chance of rain 20%. Tuesday night, mostly clear. Lows in the mid-70s. Wednesday, sunny. A chance of showers and thunderstorms in the afternoon. Highs in the lower 90s. Chance of rain 30%. This is NOAA Weather Radio from the Mobile Pensacola National Weather Service. The current time is 2:41 a.m. Central Daylight Time. There is a high risk of rip currents for the following areas in Alabama, Baldwin Coastal and Mobile Coastal, and the following areas in Florida, Escambia Coastal, Okaloosa Coastal and Santa Rosa Coastal. High rip current risk remains in effect through late Sunday night. What dangerous rip currents expected? Where in Alabama, Mobile Coastal and Baldwin Coastal counties? In Florida, Escambia Coastal, Santa Rosa Coastal and Okaloosa Coastal counties. When, through late Sunday night. Impacts, rip currents can sweep even the best swimmers away from shore into deeper water. Swim near a lifeguard. If caught in a rip current, relax and float. Don't swim against the current. If able, swim in a direction following the shoreline. If unable to escape, face the shore and call or wave for help. Here's your marine forecast. On the weather map, moderate to occasionally strong westerly to southwesterly flow is expected to develop tonight and linger through Sunday. Winds gradually weaken Sunday night, with a light to moderate southwesterly flow becoming prevalent for the early to middle part of next week. On Perdido Bay, Pensacola Bay including Santa Rosa Sound, and Choctawhatchee Bay. For tonight, southwest winds 15 to 20 knots, becoming west 10 to 15 knots late. Waves around 2 feet. Choppy. A slight chance of showers and thunderstorms this evening, then showers likely with a chance of thunderstorms after midnight. For Sunday, southwest winds 10 to 15 knots, increasing to 15 to 20 knots in the afternoon. Waves around 2 feet. Choppy. Showers with thunderstorms likely in the morning, then a chance of showers and thunderstorms in the afternoon. For Sunday night, southwest winds 10 to 15 knots with gusts up to 25 knots, becoming west 5 to 10 knots after midnight. Waves 1 to 2 feet in the evening, then 1 foot or less. A moderate chop. A chance of showers. A chance of thunderstorms, mainly in the evening. And for Monday, west winds around 5 knots, becoming southwest 10 to 15 knots with gusts up to 20 knots in the afternoon. Waves 1 foot or less. A moderate chop. A slight chance of showers and thunderstorms in the afternoon. On Perdido Bay, Pensacola Bay including Santa Rosa Sound, and Choctawhatchee Bay. For tonight, southwest winds around 15 knots with gusts up to 25 knots. Waves 1 foot or less, then around 2 feet after midnight. A moderate chop. A slight chance of showers and thunderstorms this evening, then showers likely with a chance of thunderstorms after midnight. For Sunday, southwest winds 15 to 20 knots with gusts up to 25 knots. Waves 1 foot or less, then around 2 feet in the afternoon. Choppy. Thunderstorms likely. Showers. For Sunday night, southwest winds 10 to 15 knots with gusts up to 25 knots, diminishing to 5 to 10 knots after midnight. Waves 1 foot or less. A moderate chop. A chance of showers and thunderstorms. And for Monday, southwest winds 5 to 10 knots, increasing to 10 to 15 knots with gusts up to 20 knots in the afternoon. Waves 1 foot or less. A moderate chop. A slight chance of showers and thunderstorms. From the Okaloosa-Walton County line to Pascagoula, and out 20 nautical miles. Small craft advisory in effect from 7 p.m. Central Daylight Time this evening through Sunday afternoon. For tonight, southwest winds 15 to 20 knots with gusts up to 25 knots. Seas 3 to 5 feet, occasionally to 6 feet. Wave detail, southwest 5 feet at 5 seconds. A slight chance of showers and thunderstorms late this evening. A chance of showers and thunderstorms after midnight. For Sunday, southwest winds 15 to 20 knots with gusts up to 25 knots. Seas 4 to 5 feet, occasionally to 6 feet. Wave detail, southwest 5 feet at 6 seconds. Showers with thunderstorms likely in the morning, then a chance of showers and thunderstorms in the afternoon. For Sunday night, southwest winds 15 to 20 knots, becoming west 10 to 15 knots after midnight. Seas 3 to 5 feet, occasionally to 6 feet. Wave detail, southwest 5 feet at 6 seconds. A chance of showers and thunderstorms. And for Monday, west winds 5 to 10 knots, becoming southwest 10 to 15 knots with gusts up to 20 knots in the afternoon. Seas 2 to 3 feet. Wave detail, southwest 3 feet at 6 seconds and south 1 foot at 10 seconds. From the Okaloosa-Walton County line to Pascagoula, from 20 to 60 nautical miles offshore. Small craft advisory in effect from 7 p.m. Central Daylight Time this evening through Sunday afternoon. For tonight, southwest winds 15 to 20 knots with gusts up to 25 knots. Seas 3 to 5 feet, occasionally to 6 feet. Wave detail, southwest 5 feet at 5 seconds. A slight chance of showers and thunderstorms late this evening and early morning. A chance of showers and thunderstorms late. For Sunday, west winds 15 to 20 knots with gusts up to 25 knots. Seas 5 to 6 feet, occasionally to 8 feet. Wave detail, southwest 6 feet at 6 seconds and south 1 foot at 10 seconds. Showers with thunderstorms likely in the morning, then showers likely with a chance of thunderstorms in the afternoon. For Sunday night, southwest winds 15 to 20 knots with gusts up to 25 knots. Seas 4 to 6 feet, occasionally to 8 feet. Wave detail, southwest 5 feet at 6 seconds and south 1 foot at 10 seconds. A chance of showers and thunderstorms. And for Monday, west winds 10 to 15 knots. Seas 2 to 4 feet, occasionally to 5 feet. Wave detail, west 4 feet at 6 seconds and south 1 foot at 9 seconds. A chance of showers and thunderstorms in the morning. 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Tidal information, at the mouth of the Mobile River on Sunday, high tide at 6:18 a.m. Low tide at 10:09 a.m. High tide at 4:42 p.m. Low tide at 11 p.m. At the mouth of the Mobile River on Monday, high tide at 5:38 a.m. Low tide at 11:29 a.m. High tide at 6:21 p.m. Low tide at 10:34 p.m. At Pensacola Bay on Sunday, high tide at 2:47 p.m. Low tide at 10:09 p.m. At Pensacola Bay on Monday, high tide at 4:04 a.m. Low tide at 11:18 a.m. Low tide at 7:20 p.m. At the East Pass in Destin on Sunday, high tide at 2:14 p.m. Low tide at 9:35 p.m. At the East Pass in Destin on Monday, high tide at 3:31 a.m. Low tide at 10:44 a.m. Low tide at 6:46 p.m. The following marine observations were made as of 2 a.m. Mobile Bay Coast Guard Station. Winds were west at 5 knots. Sea temperature 87 degrees. Air temperature 86 degrees. Weeks Bay, southwest winds at 3 knots. Air temperature was 86 degrees. Pensacola Bay. Sea temperature 87 degrees. Air temperature 85 degrees. The report from the east end of Dauphin Island was not available. Grand Bay, west winds at 11 knots. Air temperature was 86 degrees. A small craft advisory is in effect for the following marine locations: coastal waters from Pensacola, Florida to Pascagoula, Mississippi out 20 nautical miles, waters from Pensacola, Florida to Pascagoula, Mississippi extending from 20 nautical miles to 60 nautical miles, coastal waters from Okaloosa, Walton County line, Florida to Pensacola, Florida out 20 nautical miles, and waters from Okaloosa, Walton County line to Pensacola, Florida from 20 to 60 nautical miles. Small craft advisory remains in effect until 4 p.m. Central Daylight Time this afternoon. What? Westerly winds around 20 knots with gusts up to 25 knots and seas 4 to 6 feet. Where? Coastal waters from Pensacola, Florida to Pascagoula, Mississippi out 20 nautical miles, coastal waters from Okaloosa, Walton County line, Florida to Pensacola, Florida out 20 nautical miles, waters from Pensacola, Florida to Pascagoula, Mississippi from 20 to 60 nautical miles, and waters from Okaloosa, Walton County line, Florida to Pensacola, Florida from 20 to 60 nautical miles. When? Until 4 p.m. Central Daylight Time this afternoon. Impacts. Conditions will be hazardous to small craft. Inexperienced mariners, especially those operating smaller vessels, should avoid navigating in hazardous conditions. There is a high risk of rip currents for the following areas: in Alabama, Baldwin Coastal and Mobile Coastal, and the following areas: in Florida, Escambia Coastal, Okaloosa Coastal and Santa Rosa Coastal. High rip current risk remains in effect through late tonight. What? Dangerous rip currents. Where? In Alabama, Mobile Coastal and Baldwin Coastal counties. In Florida, Escambia Coastal, Santa Rosa Coastal and Okaloosa Coastal counties. When? Through late tonight. Impacts. Rip currents can sweep even the best swimmers away from shore into deeper water. Swim near a lifeguard. If caught in a rip current, relax and float. Don't swim against the current. If able, swim in a direction following the shoreline. If unable to escape, face the shore and call or wave for help. The following marine observations were made as of 2 a.m. Mobile Bay Coast Guard Station. Winds were west at 5 knots. Sea temperature 87 degrees. Air temperature 86 degrees. Weeks Bay, southwest winds at 3 knots. Air temperature was 86 degrees. Pensacola Bay. Sea temperature 87 degrees. Air temperature 85 degrees. The report from the east end of Dauphin Island was not available. Grand Bay, west winds at 11 knots. Air temperature was 86 degrees. And Pettiboy Island, west winds at 18 knots. Air temperature was 84 degrees. 12 miles south of Orange Beach. Winds were west at 19 knots. Sea temperature 85 degrees. Air temperature 86 degrees. 100 miles south of Destin. Winds were southwest at 17 knots. Air temperature 84 degrees. Wave height 5 feet. Wave period 6 seconds. The following weather reports were made at 2 a.m. Pensacola International Airport, skies were clear. The temperature was 84 degrees. The dew point was 80, and the relative humidity was 88%. This produces a heat index of 97. The wind was west at 12 miles an hour. The pressure was 29.78 inches and falling. Pensacola Naval Air Station, skies were clear. The temperature was 84 degrees, the dew point was 80, and the relative humidity was 88%. This produces a heat index of 97. The wind was southwest at 8 miles an hour, gusting to 17. The pressure was 29.78 inches and falling. Here's your National Weather Service forecast. Rest of tonight, partly cloudy with a chance of showers and thunderstorms. Near steady temperature around 80. Southwest winds 5 to 10 miles per hour with gusts up to 20 miles per hour. Chance of rain 50%. Sunday, partly sunny with a chance of showers and thunderstorms. Humid with highs in the lower 90s. Southwest winds 5 to 10 miles per hour. Chance of rain 50%. Sunday night, partly cloudy with a slight chance of showers and thunderstorms in the evening, then mostly clear after midnight. Lows in the lower 70s. Southwest winds around 5 miles per hour in the evening, becoming light and variable. Chance of rain 20%. Monday, mostly sunny. Highs in the lower 90s. Northwest winds around 5 miles per hour. Monday night, partly cloudy in the evening, then clearing. Lows in the lower 70s. West winds around 5 miles per hour in the evening, becoming light and variable. Tuesday, sunny. A slight chance of showers and thunderstorms in the afternoon. Highs in the lower 90s. Chance of rain 20%. Tuesday night, mostly clear. Lows in the mid-70s. Wednesday, sunny. A chance of showers and thunderstorms in the afternoon. Highs in the lower 90s. Chance of rain 30%. This is NOAA Weather Radio from the Mobile Pensacola National Weather Service. The current time is 2:56 a.m. Central Daylight Time. There is a high risk of rip currents for the following areas in Alabama, Baldwin Coastal and Mobile Coastal, and the following areas in Florida, Escambia Coastal, Okaloosa Coastal and Santa Rosa Coastal. High rip current risk remains in effect through late tonight. What? Dangerous rip currents. Where? In Alabama, Mobile Coastal and Baldwin Coastal counties. In Florida, Escambia Coastal, Santa Rosa Coastal and Okaloosa Coastal counties. When? Through late tonight. Impacts, rip currents can sweep even the best swimmers away from shore into deeper water. Swim near a lifeguard. If caught in a rip current, relax and float. Don't swim against the current. If able, swim in a direction following the shoreline. If unable to escape, face the shore and call or wave for help. A small craft advisory is in effect for the following marine locations: coastal waters from Pensacola, Florida to Pascagoula, Mississippi, out 20 nautical miles, waters from Pensacola, Florida to Pascagoula, Mississippi, extending from 20 nautical miles to 60 nautical miles, coastal waters from Okaloosa, Walton County line, Florida to Pensacola, Florida, out 20 nautical miles, and waters from Okaloosa, Walton County line to Pensacola, Florida, from 20 to 60 nautical miles. Small craft advisory remains in effect until 4 p.m. Central Daylight Time this afternoon. What? Westerly winds around 20 knots with gusts up to 25 knots and seas 4 to 6 feet. Where? Coastal waters from Pensacola, Florida to Pascagoula, Mississippi, out 20 nautical miles. Coastal waters from Okaloosa, Walton County line, Florida to Pensacola, Florida, out 20 nautical miles. Waters from Pensacola, Florida to Pascagoula, Mississippi, from 20 to 60 nautical miles. And waters from Okaloosa, Walton County line, Florida to Pensacola, Florida, from 20 to 60 nautical miles. When? Until 4 p.m. Central Daylight Time this afternoon. Impacts. Conditions will be hazardous to small craft. Inexperienced mariners, especially those operating smaller vessels, should avoid navigating in hazardous conditions. Here's your marine forecast. On the weather map, moderate to occasionally strong westerly to southwesterly flow is expected to develop tonight and linger through Sunday. Winds gradually weaken Sunday night, with a light to moderate southwesterly flow becoming prevalent for the early to middle part of next week. On Perdido Bay, Pensacola Bay including Santa Rosa Sound, and Choctaw Hatchie Bay, For tonight, southwest winds 15 to 20 knots, becoming west 10 to 15 knots late. Waves around 2 feet. Choppy. A slight chance of showers and thunderstorms this evening, then showers likely with a chance of thunderstorms after midnight. For Sunday, southwest winds 10 to 15 knots, increasing to 15 to 20 knots in the afternoon. Waves around 2 feet. Choppy. Showers with thunderstorms likely in the morning, then a chance of showers and thunderstorms in the afternoon. For Sunday night, southwest winds 10 to 15.
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0: Mainly in the evening. And for Monday, west winds around 5 knots, becoming southwest 10 to 15 knots with gusts up to 20 knots in the afternoon. Waves 1 foot or less. A moderate chop. A slight chance of showers and thunderstorms in the afternoon. On Perdido Bay, Pensacola Bay including Santa Rosa Sound, and Choctawhatchee Bay. For tonight, southwest winds around 15 knots with gusts up to 25 knots. Waves 1 foot or less, then around 2 feet after midnight. A moderate chop. A slight chance of showers and thunderstorms this evening, then showers likely with a chance of thunderstorms after midnight. For Sunday, southwest winds 15 to 20 knots with gusts up to 25 knots. Waves 1 foot or less, then around 2 feet in the afternoon. Choppy. Thunderstorms likely. Showers. For Sunday night, southwest winds 10 to 15 knots with gusts up to 25 knots, diminishing to 5 to 10 knots after midnight. Waves 1 foot or less. A moderate chop. A chance of showers and thunderstorms. And for Monday, southwest winds 5 to 10 knots, increasing to 10 to 15 knots with gusts up to 20 knots in the afternoon. Waves 1 foot or less. A moderate chop. A slight chance of showers and thunderstorms. From the Okaloosa-Walton County line to Pascagoula, and out 20 nautical miles. Small craft advisory in effect from 7 p.m. Central Daylight Time this evening through Sunday afternoon. For tonight, southwest winds 15 to 20 knots with gusts up to 25 knots. Seas 3 to 5 feet, occasionally to 6 feet. Wave detail, southwest 5 feet at 5 seconds. A slight chance of showers and thunderstorms late this evening. A chance of showers and thunderstorms after midnight. For Sunday, southwest winds 15 to 20 knots with gusts up to 25 knots. Seas 4 to 5 feet, occasionally to 6 feet. Wave detail, southwest 5 feet at 6 seconds. Showers with thunderstorms likely in the morning, then a chance of showers and thunderstorms in the afternoon. For Sunday night, southwest winds 15 to 20 knots, becoming west 10 to 15 knots after midnight. Seas 3 to 5 feet, occasionally to 6 feet. Wave detail, southwest 5 feet at 6 seconds. A chance of showers and thunderstorms. And for Monday, west winds 5 to 10 knots, becoming southwest 10 to 15 knots with gusts up to 20 knots in the afternoon. Seas 2 to 3 feet. Wave detail, southwest 3 feet at 6 seconds and south 1 foot at 10 seconds. From the Okaloosa-Walton County line to Pascagoula, from 20 to 60 nautical miles offshore. Small craft advisory in effect from 7 p.m. Central Daylight Time this evening through Sunday afternoon. For tonight, southwest winds 15 to 20 knots with gusts up to 25 knots. Seas 3 to 5 feet, occasionally to 6 feet. Wave detail, southwest 5 feet at 5 seconds. A slight chance of showers and thunderstorms late this evening and early morning. A chance of showers and thunderstorms late. For Sunday, west winds 15 to 20 knots with gusts up to 25 knots. Seas 5 to 6 feet, occasionally to 8 feet. Wave detail, southwest 6 feet at 6 seconds and south 1 foot at 10 seconds. Showers with thunderstorms likely in the morning, then showers likely with a chance of thunderstorms in the afternoon. For Sunday night, southwest winds 15 to 20 knots with gusts up to 25 knots. Seas 4 to 6 feet, occasionally to 8 feet. Wave detail, southwest 5 feet at 6 seconds and south 1 foot at 10 seconds. A chance of showers and thunderstorms. And for Monday, west winds 10 to 15 knots. Seas 2 to 4 feet, occasionally to 5 feet. Wave detail, west 4 feet at 6 seconds and south 1 foot at 9 seconds. A chance of showers and thunderstorms in the morning. Here's your marine forecast. On the weather map, moderate to occasionally strong westerly to southwesterly winds gradually weaken tonight and become northwesterly to westerly. A light to moderate westerly to southwesterly flow develops on Monday, then becomes southerly on Wednesday. On Perdido Bay, Pensacola Bay including Santa Rosa Sound, and Choctawhatchee Bay. For today, southwest winds 10 to 15 knots, increasing to 15 to 20 knots this afternoon. Waves around 2 feet. Choppy. Showers with thunderstorms likely. For tonight, southwest winds 10 to 15 knots with gusts up to 20 knots, becoming northwest 5 to 10 knots after midnight. Waves 1 to 2 feet in the evening, then 1 foot or less. A moderate chop. A chance of showers and thunderstorms, mainly in the evening. For Monday, northwest winds around 5 knots, becoming southwest in the afternoon. Waves 1 foot or less. Light chop. And for Monday night, southwest winds 5 to 10 knots, becoming west after midnight. Waves 1 foot or less. Light chop. A slight chance of showers after midnight. On Perdido Bay, Pensacola Bay including Santa Rosa Sound, and Choctawhatchee Bay. For today, southwest winds 15 to 20 knots with gusts up to 25 knots. Waves 1 foot or less, then around 2 feet this afternoon. Choppy. Showers with a chance of thunderstorms early this morning, then showers with thunderstorms likely late this morning and afternoon. For tonight, southwest winds 10 to 15 knots with gusts up to 20 knots, becoming west 5 to 10 knots after midnight. Waves 1 foot or less. A moderate chop. Showers likely with a chance of thunderstorms in the evening, then a chance of showers with a slight chance of thunderstorms after midnight. For Monday, west winds 5 to 10 knots. Waves 1 foot or less. Light chop. A slight chance of showers and thunderstorms in the morning. And for Monday night, west winds 5 to 10 knots. Waves 1 foot or less. Light chop. From the Okaloosa-Walton County line to Pascagoula, an out 20 nautical miles. Small craft advisory in effect through this afternoon. For today, west winds 15 to 20 knots with gusts up to 25 knots. Seas 3 to 5 feet, occasionally to 6 feet. Wave detail, southwest 5 feet at 6 seconds. Showers with thunderstorms likely this morning, then a chance of showers and thunderstorms this afternoon. For tonight, southwest winds 15 to 20 knots with gusts up to 25 knots, becoming northwest 10 to 15 knots after midnight. Seas 3 to 5 feet, occasionally to 6 feet. Wave detail, southwest 5 feet at 6 seconds and south 1 foot at 9 seconds. A chance of showers and thunderstorms, mainly in the evening. For Monday, northwest winds 5 to 10 knots, becoming west 10 to 15 knots with gusts up to 20 knots in the afternoon. Seas 2 to 3 feet. Wave detail, southwest 3 feet at 6 seconds and south 1 foot at 10 seconds. And for Monday night, west winds 5 to 10 knots. Seas 2 to 3 feet. Wave detail, southwest 2 feet at 6 seconds. A slight chance of showers and thunderstorms after midnight. From the Okaloosa-Walton County line to Pascagoula, from 20 to 60 nautical miles offshore. Small craft advisory in effect through this afternoon. For today, west winds 15 to 20 knots with gusts up to 25 knots. Seas 5 to 6 feet, occasionally to 8 feet. Wave detail, southwest 6 feet at 6 seconds. Showers and thunderstorms likely until late afternoon. then a chance of showers and thunderstorms late. For tonight, southwest winds 15 to 20 knots, becoming west 10 to 15 knots after midnight. Seas 4 to 6 feet, occasionally to 8 feet, subsiding to 3 to 4 feet, occasionally to 5 feet after midnight. Wave detail, southwest 6 feet at 6 seconds and south 1 foot at 10 seconds, becoming west 4 feet at 6 seconds and south 1 foot at 10 seconds. A chance of showers and thunderstorms. For Monday, west winds 10 to 15 knots. Seas 2 to 4 feet, occasionally to 5 feet. Wave detail, west 3 feet at 6 seconds and south 1 foot at 9 seconds. A slight chance of showers and thunderstorms. And for Monday night, west winds around 10 knots. Seas 2 to 3 feet. Wave detail, west 2 feet at 5 seconds and south 1 foot at 6 seconds. A slight chance of showers and thunderstorms after midnight. Tidal information, at the mouth of the Mobile River on Sunday, high tide at 6:18 a.m. Low tide at 10:09 a.m. High tide at 4:42 p.m. Low tide at 11 p.m. At the mouth of the Mobile River on Monday, high tide at 5:38 a.m. Low tide at 11:29 a.m. High tide at 6:21 p.m. Low tide at 10:34 p.m. At Pensacola Bay on Sunday, high tide at 2:47 p.m. Low tide at 10:09 p.m. At Pensacola Bay on Monday, high tide at 4:04 a.m. Low tide at 11:18 a.m. Low tide at 7:20 p.m. At the East Pass in Destin on Sunday, high tide at 2:14 p.m. Low tide at 9:35 p.m. At the East Pass in Destin on Monday, high tide at 3:31 a.m. Low tide at 10:44 a.m. Low tide at 6:46 p.m. The following marine observations were made as of 2 a.m. Mobile Bay Coast Guard Station. Winds were west at 5 knots. Sea temperature 87 degrees. Air temperature 86 degrees. Weeks Bay, southwest winds at 3 knots. Air temperature was 86 degrees. Pensacola Bay. Sea temperature 87 degrees. Air temperature 85 degrees. The report from the east end of Dauphin Island was not available. Graham Bay, west winds at 11 knots. Air temperature was 86 degrees. And Pettiboy Island, west winds at 18 knots. Air temperature was 84 degrees. 12 miles south of Orange Beach. Winds were west at 19 knots. Sea temperature 85 degrees. Air temperature 86 degrees. 100 miles south of Destin. Winds were southwest at 17 knots. Air temperature 84 degrees. Wave height 5 feet. Wave period 6 seconds. The following weather reports were made at 3 a.m. Pensacola International Airport, skies were clear. The temperature was 84 degrees, the dew point was 79, and the relative humidity was 85%. This produces a heat index of 96. The wind was west at 13 miles an hour. The pressure was 29.77 inches and falling. Pensacola Naval Air Station, skies were clear. The temperature was 84 degrees, the dew point was 77, and the relative humidity was 79%. This produces a heat index of 94. The wind was southwest at 7 miles an hour, gusting to 17. The pressure was 29.77 inches and falling. Here's your National Weather Service forecast. Today, partly sunny with a chance of showers and thunderstorms. Highs in the lower 90s. Southwest winds 5 to 10 miles per hour. Chance of rain 50%. Tonight, partly cloudy with a slight chance of showers and thunderstorms in the evening, then mostly clear after midnight. Lows in the lower 70s. Southwest winds around 5 miles per hour in the evening, becoming light and variable. Chance of rain 20%. Monday, mostly sunny. Highs in the lower 90s. Northwest winds around 5 miles per hour. Monday night, partly cloudy in the evening, then clearing. Lows in the lower 70s. West winds around 5 miles per hour in the evening, becoming light and variable. Tuesday, sunny. A slight chance of shower.

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The current time is 3:14 a.m. Central Daylight Time. There is a high risk of rip currents for the following areas in Alabama, Baldwin Coastal and Mobile Coastal, and the following areas in Florida, Escambia Coastal, Okaloosa Coastal, and Santa Rosa Coastal. High rip current risk remains in effect through late tonight. What? Dangerous rip currents. Where? In Alabama, Mobile Coastal and Baldwin Coastal counties. In Florida, Escambia Coastal, Santa Rosa Coastal, and Okaloosa Coastal counties. When? Through late tonight. Impacts. Rip currents can sweep even the best swimmers away from shore into deeper water. Swim near a lifeguard. If caught in a rip current, relax and float. Don't swim against the current. If able, swim in a direction following the shoreline. If unable to escape, face the shore and call or wave for help. A small craft advisory is in effect for the following marine locations: coastal waters from Pensacola, Florida to Pascagoula, Mississippi, out 20 nautical miles, waters from Pensacola, Florida to Pascagoula, Mississippi, extending from 20 nautical miles to 60 nautical miles, coastal waters from Okaloosa, Walton County line, Florida to Pensacola, Florida, out 20 nautical miles, and waters from Okaloosa, Walton County line to Pensacola, Florida, from 20 to 60 nautical miles. Small craft advisory remains in effect until 4 p.m. Central Daylight Time this afternoon. What? Westerly winds around 20 knots with gusts up to 25 knots and seas 4 to 6 feet. Where? Coastal waters from Pensacola, Florida to Pascagoula, Mississippi, out 20 nautical miles. Coastal waters from Okaloosa, Walton County line, Florida to Pensacola, Florida, out 20 nautical miles. Waters from Pensacola, Florida to Pascagoula, Mississippi, from 20 to 60 nautical miles. And waters from Okaloosa, Walton County line, Florida to Pensacola, Florida, from 20 to 60 nautical miles. When? Until 4 p.m. Central Daylight Time this afternoon. Impacts. Conditions will be hazardous to small craft. Inexperienced mariners, especially those operating smaller vessels, should avoid navigating in hazardous conditions. 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We broadcast on a frequency of 162.40 MHz from the Mobile Pensacola National Weather Service. Here's your marine forecast. On the weather map, moderate to occasionally strong westerly to southwesterly winds gradually weaken tonight and become northwesterly to westerly. A light to moderate westerly to southwesterly flow develops on Monday, then becomes southerly on Wednesday. On Perdido Bay, Pensacola Bay including Santa Rosa Sound, and Choctaw Hatchie Bay. For today, southwest winds 10 to 15 knots, increasing to 15 to 20 knots this afternoon. Waves around 2 feet. Choppy. Showers with thunderstorms likely. For tonight, southwest winds 10 to 15 knots with gusts up to 20 knots, becoming northwest 5 to 10 knots after midnight. Waves 1 to 2 feet in the evening, then 1 foot or less. A moderate chop. A chance of showers and thunderstorms, mainly in the evening. For Monday, northwest winds around 5 knots, becoming southwest in the afternoon. Waves 1 foot or less. Light chop. And for Monday night, southwest winds 5 to 10 knots, becoming west after midnight. Waves 1 foot or less. Light chop. A slight chance of showers after midnight. On Perdido Bay, Pensacola Bay including Santa Rosa Sound, and Choctaw Hatchie Bay. For today, southwest winds 15 to 20 knots with gusts up to 25 knots. Waves 1 foot or less, then around 2 feet this afternoon. Choppy. Showers with a chance of thunderstorms early this morning, then showers with thunderstorms likely late this morning and afternoon. For tonight, southwest winds 10 to 15 knots with gusts up to 20 knots, becoming west 5 to 10 knots after midnight. Waves 1 foot or less. A moderate chop. Showers likely with a chance of thunderstorms in the evening, then a chance of showers with a slight chance of thunderstorms after midnight. For Monday, west winds 5 to 10 knots,

0: a slight chance of showers and thunderstorms in the morning. And for Monday night, west winds 5 to 10 knots. Waves 1 foot or less. Light chop. From the Okaloosa-Walton County line to Pascagoula, and out 20 nautical miles. Small craft advisory in effect through this afternoon. For today, west winds 15 to 20 knots with gusts up to 25 knots. Seas 3 to 5 feet, occasionally to 6 feet. Wave detail, southwest 5 feet at 6 seconds. Showers with thunderstorms likely this morning, then a chance of showers and thunderstorms this afternoon. For tonight, southwest winds 15 to 20 knots with gusts up to 25 knots, becoming northwest 10 to 15 knots after midnight. Seas 3 to 5 feet, occasionally to 6 feet. Wave detail, southwest 5 feet at 6 seconds and south 1 foot at 9 seconds. A chance of showers and thunderstorms, mainly in the evening. For Monday, northwest winds 5 to 10 knots, becoming west 10 to 15 knots with gusts up to 20 knots in the afternoon. Seas 2 to 3 feet. Wave detail, southwest 3 feet at 6 seconds and south 1 foot at 10 seconds. And for Monday night, west winds 5 to 10 knots. Seas 2 to 3 feet. Wave detail, southwest 2 feet at 6 seconds. A slight chance of showers and thunderstorms after midnight. From the Okaloosa-Walton County line to Pascagoula, from 20 to 60 nautical miles offshore. Small craft advisory in effect through this afternoon. For today, west winds 15 to 20 knots with gusts up to 25 knots. Seas 5 to 6 feet, occasionally to 8 feet. Wave detail, southwest 6 feet at 6 seconds. Showers and thunderstorms likely until late afternoon, then a chance of showers and thunderstorms late. For tonight, southwest winds 15 to 20 knots, becoming west 10 to 15 knots after midnight. Seas 4 to 6 feet, occasionally to 8 feet, subsiding to 3 to 4 feet, occasionally to 5 feet after midnight. Wave detail, southwest 6 feet at 6 seconds and south 1 foot at 10 seconds, becoming west 4 feet at 6 seconds and south 1 foot at 10 seconds. A chance of showers and thunderstorms. For Monday, west winds 10 to 15 knots. Seas 2 to 4 feet, occasionally to 5 feet. Wave detail, west 3 feet at 6 seconds and south 1 foot at 9 seconds. A slight chance of showers and thunderstorms. And for Monday night, west winds around 10 knots. Seas 2 to 3 feet. Wave detail, west 2 feet at 5 seconds and south 1 foot at 6 seconds. A slight chance of showers and thunderstorms after midnight. Tidal information, at the mouth of the Mobile River on Sunday, high tide at 6:18 a.m. Low tide at 10:09 a.m. High tide at 4:42 p.m. Low tide at 11 p.m. At the mouth of the Mobile River on Monday, high tide at 5:38 a.m. Low tide at 11:29 a.m. High tide at 6:21 p.m. Low tide at 10:34 p.m. At Pensacola Bay on Sunday, high tide at 2:47 p.m. Low tide at 10:09 p.m. At Pensacola Bay on Monday, high tide at 4:04 a.m. Low tide at 11:18 a.m. Low tide at 7:20 p.m. At the East Pass in Destin on Sunday, high tide at 2:14 p.m. Low tide at 9:35 p.m. At the East Pass in Destin on Monday, high tide at 3:31 a.m. Low tide at 10:44 a.m. Low tide at 6:46 p.m. The following marine observations were made as of 3 a.m. Mobile Bay Coast Guard Station. Winds were west at 6 knots. Sea temperature 88 degrees. Air temperature 85 degrees. Weeks Bay, southwest winds at 2 knots. Air temperature was 85 degrees. Pensacola Bay. Sea temperature 88 degrees. Air temperature 85 degrees. The report from the east end of Dauphin Island was not available. Graham Bay, west winds at 13 knots. Air temperature was 86 degrees. And Petty Boy Island, West winds at 70 knots. Air temperature was 84 degrees. 12 miles south of Orange Beach, winds were west at 19 knots. Air temperature was 86 degrees. Gulf water temperature 85 degrees. Wave height 6 feet, with a period of 6 seconds. 100 miles south of Destin. Winds were southwest at 60 knots. Air temperature 84 degrees. Wave height 5 feet. Wave period 6 seconds. The following weather reports were made at 3 a.m. Pensacola International Airport, skies were clear. The temperature was 84 degrees, the dew point was 79, and the relative humidity was 85%. This produces a heat index of 96. The wind was west at 13 miles an hour. The pressure was 29.77 inches and falling. Pensacola Naval Air Station, skies were clear. The temperature was 84 degrees, the dew point was 77, and the relative humidity was 79%. This produces a heat index of 94. The wind was southwest at 7 miles an hour, gusting to 17. The pressure was 29.77 inches and falling. Here's your National Weather Service forecast. Today, partly sunny with a chance of showers and thunderstorms. Highs in the lower 90s. Southwest winds 5 to 10 miles per hour. Chance of rain 50%. Tonight, partly cloudy with a slight chance of showers and thunderstorms in the evening, then mostly clear after midnight. Lows in the lower 70s. Southwest winds around 5 miles per hour in the evening, becoming light and variable. Chance of rain 20%. Monday, mostly sunny. Highs in the lower 90s. Northwest winds around 5 miles per hour. Monday night, partly cloudy in the evening, then clearing. Lows in the lower 70s. West winds around 5 miles per hour in the evening, becoming light and variable. Tuesday, sunny. A slight chance of showers and thunderstorms in the afternoon. Highs in the lower 90s. Northwest winds around 5 miles per hour, becoming southwest around 5 miles per hour in the afternoon. Chance of rain 20%. Tuesday night, mostly clear. Lows in the mid-70s. Wednesday, sunny. A chance of showers and thunderstorms in the afternoon. Highs in the lower 90s. Chance of rain 30%. Wednesday night, mostly clear. A slight chance of showers after midnight. Lows in the mid-70s. Chance of rain 20%. This is NOAA Weather Radio from the Mobile Pensacola National Weather Service. The current time is 3:27 a.m. Central Daylight Time. There is a high risk of rip currents for the following areas in Alabama, Baldwin Coastal and Mobile Coastal, and the following areas in Florida, Escambia Coastal, Okaloosa Coastal and Santa Rosa Coastal. High rip current risk remains in effect through late tonight. What? Dangerous rip currents. Where? In Alabama, Mobile Coastal and Baldwin Coastal counties. In Florida, Escambia Coastal, Santa Rosa Coastal and Okaloosa Coastal counties. When? Through late tonight. Impacts, rip currents can sweep even the best swimmers away from shore into deeper water. Swim near a lifeguard. If caught in a rip current, relax and float. Don't swim against the current. If able, swim in a direction following the shoreline. If unable to escape, face the shore and call or wave for help. A small craft advisory is in effect for the following marine locations: coastal waters from Pensacola, Florida to Pascagoula, Mississippi, out 20 nautical miles, waters from Pensacola, Florida to Pascagoula, Mississippi, extending from 20 nautical miles to 60 nautical miles, coastal waters from Okaloosa, Walton County Line, Florida to Pensacola, Florida, out 20 nautical miles, and waters from Okaloosa, Walton County Line to Pensacola, Florida, from 20 to 60 nautical miles. Small craft advisory remains in effect until 4 p.m. Central Daylight Time this afternoon. What? Westerly winds around 20 knots with gusts up to 25 knots and seas 4 to 6 feet. Where? Coastal waters from Pensacola, Florida to Pascagoula, Mississippi, out 20 nautical miles. Coastal waters from Okaloosa, Walton County line, Florida to Pensacola, Florida, out 20 nautical miles. Waters from Pensacola, Florida to Pascagoula, Mississippi, from 20 to 60 nautical miles. And waters from Okaloosa, Walton County line, Florida to Pensacola, Florida, from 20 to 60 nautical miles. When, until 4 p.m. Central Daylight Time this afternoon. Impacts, conditions will be hazardous to small craft. Inexperienced mariners, especially those operating smaller vessels, should avoid navigating in hazardous conditions. Here's your marine forecast. On the weather map, moderate to occasionally strong westerly to southwesterly winds gradually weaken tonight and become northwesterly to westerly. A light to moderate westerly to southwesterly flow develops on Monday, then becomes southerly on Wednesday. On Perdido Bay, Pensacola Bay including Santa Rosa Sound, and Choctaw Hatchie Bay. For today, southwest winds 10 to 15 knots, increasing to 15 to 20 knots this afternoon. Waves around 2 feet. Choppy. Showers with thunderstorms likely. For tonight, southwest winds 10 to 15 knots with gusts up to 20 knots, becoming northwest 5 to 10 knots after midnight. Waves 1 to 2 feet in the evening, then 1 foot or less. A moderate chop. A chance of showers and thunderstorms, mainly in the evening. For Monday, northwest winds around 5 knots, becoming southwest in the afternoon. Waves 1 foot or less. Light chop. And for Monday night, southwest winds 5 to 10 knots, becoming west after midnight. Waves 1 foot or less. Light chop. A slight chance of showers after midnight. On Perdido Bay, Pensacola Bay including Santa Rosa Sound, and Choctaw Hatchie Bay. For today, southwest winds 15 to 20 knots with gusts up to 25 knots. Waves 1 foot or less, then around 2 feet this afternoon. Choppy. Showers with a chance of thunderstorms early this morning, then showers with thunderstorms likely late this morning and afternoon. For tonight, southwest winds 10 to 15 knots with gusts up to 20 knots, becoming west 5 to 10 knots after midnight. Waves 1 foot or less. A moderate chop. Showers likely with a chance of thunderstorms in the evening, then a chance of showers with a slight chance of thunderstorms after midnight. For Monday, west winds 5 to 10 knots. Waves 1 foot or less. Light chop. A slight chance of showers and thunderstorms in the morning. And for Monday night, west winds 5 to 10 knots. Waves 1 foot or less. Light chop. From the Okaloosa-Walton County line to Pascagoula, and out 20 nautical miles. Small craft advisory in effect through this afternoon. For today, west winds 15 to 20 knots with gusts up to 25 knots. Seas 3 to 5 feet, occasionally to 6 feet. Wave detail, southwest 5 feet at 6 seconds. Showers with thunderstorms likely this morning, then a chance of showers and thunderstorms this afternoon. For tonight, southwest winds 15 to 20 knots with gusts up to 25 knots, becoming northwest 10 to 15 knots after midnight. Seas 3 to 5 feet, occasionally to 6 feet. Wave detail, southwest 5 feet at 6 seconds and south 1 foot at 9 seconds. A chance of showers and thunderstorms, mainly in the evening. For Monday, northwest winds 5 to 10 knots, becoming west 10 to 15 knots with gusts up to 20 knots in the afternoon. Seas 2 to 3 feet. Wave detail, southwest 3 feet at 6 seconds and south 1 foot at 10 seconds. And for Monday night, west winds 5 to 10 knots. Seas 2 to 3 feet. Wave detail, southwest 2 feet at 6 seconds. A slight chance of showers and thunderstorms after midnight. From the Okaloosa-Walton County line to Pascagoula, from 20 to 60 nautical miles offshore. Small craft advisory in effect through this afternoon. For today, west winds 15 to 20 knots with gusts up to 25 knots. Seas 5 to 6 feet, occasionally to 8 feet. Wave detail, southwest 6 feet at 6 seconds. showers and thunderstorms likely until late afternoon, then a chance of showers and thunderstorms late. For tonight, southwest winds 15 to 20 knots, becoming west 10 to 15 knots after midnight. Seas 4 to 6 feet, occasionally to 8 feet, subsiding to 3 to 4 feet, occasionally to 5 feet after midnight. Wave detail, southwest 6 feet at 6 seconds and south 1 foot at 10 seconds, becoming west 4 feet at 6 seconds and south 1 foot at 10 seconds. A chance of showers and thunderstorms. For Monday, west winds 10 to 15 knots. Seas 2 to 4 feet, occasionally to 5 feet. Wave detail, west 3 feet at 6 seconds and south 1 foot at 9 seconds. A slight chance of showers and thunderstorms. And for Monday night, west winds around 10 knots. Seas 2 to 3 feet. Wave detail, west 2 feet at 5 seconds and south 1 foot at 6 seconds. A slight chance of showers and thunderstorms after midnight. Tidal information, at the mouth of the Mobile River on Sunday, high tide at 6:18 a.m. Low tide at 10:09 a.m. High tide at 4:42 p.m. Low tide at 11 p.m. At the mouth of the Mobile River on Monday, high tide at 5:38 a.m. Low tide at 11:29 a.m. High tide at 6:21 p.m. Low tide at 10:34 p.m. At Pensacola Bay on Sunday, high tide at 2:47 p.m. Low tide at 10:09 p.m. At Pensacola Bay on Monday, high tide at 4:04 a.m. Low tide at 11:18 a.m. Low tide at 7:20 p.m. At the East Pass in Destin on Sunday, high tide at 2:14 p.m. Low tide at 9:35 p.m. At the East Pass in Destin on Monday, high tide at 3:31 a.m. Low tide at 10:44 a.m. Low tide at 6:46 p.m. The following marine observations were made as of 3 a.m. Mobile Bay Coast Guard Station. Winds were west at 6 knots. Sea temperature 88 degrees. Air temperature 85 degrees. Weeks Bay, southwest winds at 2 knots. Air temperature was 85 degrees. Pensacola Bay. Sea temperature 88 degrees. Air temperature 85 degrees. The report from the east end of Dauphin Island was not available. Graham Bay, west winds at 13 knots. Air temperature was 86 degrees. And Pettiboy Island, west winds at 17 knots. Air temperature was 84 degrees. 12 miles south of Orange Beach, winds were west at 19 knots. Air temperature was 86 degrees. Gulf water temperature 85 degrees. Wave height 6 feet, with a period of 6 seconds. 100 miles south of Destin. Winds were southwest at 60 knots. Air temperature 84 degrees. Wave height 5 feet. Wave period 6 seconds. The following weather reports were made at 3 a.m. Pensacola International Airport, skies were clear. The temperature was 84 degrees, the dew point was 79, and the relative humidity was 85%. This produces a heat index of 96. The wind was west at 13 miles an hour. The pressure was 29.77 inches and falling. Pensacola Naval Air Station, skies were clear. The temperature was 84 degrees, the dew point was 77, and the relative humidity was 79%. This produces a heat index of 94. The wind was southwest at 7 miles an hour, gusting to 17. The pressure was 29.77 inches and falling. Here's your National Weather Service forecast. Today, partly sunny with a chance of showers and thunderstorms. Highs in the lower 90s. Southwest winds 5 to 10 miles per hour. Chance of rain 50%. Tonight, partly cloudy with a slight chance of showers and thunderstorms in the evening, then mostly clear after midnight. Lows in the lower 70s. Southwest winds around 5 miles per hour in the evening, becoming light and variable. Chance of rain 20%. Monday, mostly sunny. Highs in the lower 90s. Northwest winds around 5 miles per hour. Monday night, partly cloudy in the evening, then clearing. Lows in the lower 70s. West winds around 5 miles per hour in the evening, becoming light and variable. Tuesday, sunny. A slight chance of showers and thunderstorms in the afternoon. Highs in the lower 90s. Northwest winds around 5 miles per hour, becoming southwest around 5 miles per hour in the afternoon. Chance of rain 20%. Tuesday night, mostly clear. Lows in the mid-70s. Wednesday, sunny. A chance of showers and thunderstorms in the afternoon. Highs in the lower 90s. Chance of rain 30%. Wednesday night, mostly clear. A slight chance of showers after midnight. Lows in the mid-70s. Chance of rain 20%. This is NOAA Weather Radio from the Mobile Pensacola National Weather Service. The current time is 3:40 a.m. Central Daylight Time. There is a high risk of rip currents for the following areas in Alabama, Baldwin Coastal and Mobile Coastal, and the following areas in Florida, Escambia Coastal, Okaloosa Coastal and Santa Rosa Coastal. High rip current risk remains in effect through late tonight. What? Dangerous rip currents. Where? In Alabama, Mobile Coastal and Baldwin Coastal counties. In Florida, Escambia Coastal, Santa Rosa Coastal and Okaloosa Coastal counties. When? Through late tonight. Impacts. Rip currents can sweep even the best swimmers away from shore into deeper water. Swim near a lifeguard. If caught in a rip current, relax and float. Don't swim against the current. If able, swim in a direction following the shoreline. If unable to escape, face the shore and call or wave for help. A small craft advisory is in effect for the following marine locations: coastal waters from Pensacola, Florida to Pascagoula, Mississippi, out 20 nautical miles, waters from Pensacola, Florida to Pascagoula, Mississippi, extending from 20 nautical miles to 60 nautical miles, coastal waters from Okaloosa, Walton County Line, Florida to Pensacola, Florida, out 20 nautical miles, and waters from Okaloosa, Walton County Line to Pensacola, Florida, from 20 to 60 nautical miles. Small craft advisory remains in effect until 4 p.m. Central Daylight Time this afternoon. What? Westerly winds around 20 knots with gusts up to 25 knots and seas 4 to 6 feet. Where? Coastal waters from Pensacola, Florida to Pascagoula, Mississippi, out 20 nautical miles. Coastal waters from Okaloosa, Walton County Line, Florida to Pensacola, Florida, out 20 nautical miles. Waters from Pensacola, Florida to Pascagoula, Mississippi, from 20 to 60 nautical miles. And waters from Okaloosa, Walton County Line, Florida to Pensacola, Florida, from 20 to 60 nautical miles. When? Until 4 p.m. Central Daylight Time this afternoon. Impacts. Conditions will be hazardous to small craft. Inexperienced mariners, especially those operating smaller vessels, should avoid navigating in hazardous conditions. Here's your marine forecast. On the weather map, moderate to occasionally strong westerly to southwesterly winds gradually weaken tonight and become northwesterly to westerly. A light to moderate westerly to southwesterly flow develops on Monday, then becomes southerly on Wednesday. On Perdido Bay, Pensacola Bay including Santa Rosa Sound, and Choctaw Hatchie Bay. For today, southwest winds 10 to 15 knots, increasing to 15 to 20 knots this afternoon. Waves around 2 feet. Choppy. Showers with thunderstorms likely. For tonight, southwest winds 10 to 15 knots with gusts up to 20 knots, becoming northwest 5 to 10 knots after midnight. Waves 1 to 2 feet in the evening, then 1 foot or less. A moderate chop. A chance of showers and thunderstorms, mainly in the evening. For Monday, northwest winds around 5 knots, becoming southwest in the afternoon. Waves 1 foot or less. Light chop. And for Monday night, southwest winds 5 to 10 knots, becoming west after midnight. Waves 1 foot or less. Light chop. A slight chance of showers after midnight. On Perdido Bay, Pensacola Bay including Santa Rosa Sound, and Choctaw Hatchie Bay. For today, southwest winds 15 to 20 knots with gusts up to 25 knots. Waves 1 foot or less, then around 2 feet this afternoon. Choppy. Showers with a chance of thunderstorms early this morning, then showers with thunderstorms likely late this morning and afternoon. For tonight, southwest winds 10 to 15 knots with gusts up to 20 knots, becoming west 5 to 10 knots after midnight. Waves 1 foot or less. A moderate chop. Showers likely with a chance of thunderstorms in the evening, then a chance of showers with a slight chance of thunderstorms after midnight. For Monday, west winds 5 to 10 knots. Waves 1 foot or less. Light chop. A slight chance of showers and thunderstorms in the morning. And for Monday night, west winds 5 to 10 knots. Waves 1 foot or less. Light chop. From the Okaloosa-Walton County line to Pascagoula, and out 20 nautical miles. Small craft advisory in effect through this afternoon. For today, west winds 15 to 20 knots with gusts up to 25 knots. Seas 3 to 5 feet, occasionally to 6 feet. Wave detail, southwest 5 feet at 6 seconds. Showers with thunderstorms likely this morning, then a chance of showers and thunderstorms this afternoon. For tonight, southwest winds 15 to 20 knots with gusts up to 25 knots, becoming northwest 10 to 15 knots after midnight. Seas 3 to 5 feet, occasionally to 6 feet. Wave detail, southwest 5 feet at 6 seconds and south 1 foot at 9 seconds. A chance of showers and thunderstorms, mainly in the evening. For Monday, northwest winds 5 to 10 knots, becoming west 10 to 15 knots with gusts up to 20 knots in the afternoon. Seas 2 to 3 feet. Wave detail, southwest 3 feet at 6 seconds and south 1 foot at 10 seconds. And for Monday night, west winds 5 to 10 knots. Seas 2 to 3 feet. Wave detail, southwest 2 feet at 6 seconds. A slight chance of showers and thunderstorms after midnight. From the Okaloosa-Walton County line to Pascagoula, from 20 to 60 nautical miles offshore. Small craft advisory in effect through this afternoon. For today, west winds 15 to 20 knots with gusts up to 25 knots. Seas 5 to 6 feet, occasionally to 8 feet. Wave detail, southwest 6 feet at 6 seconds. Showers and thunderstorms likely until late afternoon, then a chance of showers and thunderstorms late. For tonight, southwest winds 15 to 20 knots, becoming west 10 to 15 knots after midnight. Seas 4 to 6 feet, occasionally to 8 feet, subsiding to 3 to 4 feet, occasionally to 5 feet after midnight. Wave detail, southwest 6 feet at 6 seconds and south 1 foot at 10 seconds, becoming west 4 feet at 6 seconds and south 1 foot at 10 seconds. A chance of showers and thunderstorms. For Monday, west winds 10 to 15 knots. Seas 2 to 4 feet, occasionally to 5 feet. Wave detail, west 3 feet at 6 seconds and south 1 foot at 9 seconds. A slight chance of showers and thunderstorms. And for Monday night, west winds around 10 knots. Seas 2 to 3 feet. Wave detail, west 2 feet at 5 seconds and south 1 foot at 6 seconds. A slight chance of showers and thunderstorms after midnight. 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Tidal information, at the mouth of the Mobile River on Sunday, high tide at 6:18 a.m. Low tide at 10:09 a.m. High tide at 4:42 p.m. Low tide at 11 p.m. At the mouth of the Mobile River on Monday, high tide at 5:38 a.m. Low tide at 11:29 a.m. High tide at 6:21 p.m. Low tide at 10:34 p.m. At Pensacola Bay on Sunday, high tide at 2:47 p.m. Low tide at 10:09 p.m. At Pensacola Bay on Monday, high tide at 4:04 a.m. Low tide at 11:18 a.m. Low tide at 7:20 p.m. at the East Pass in Destin on Sunday, high tide at 2:14 p.m. Low tide at 9:35 p.m. At the East Pass in Destin on Monday, high tide at 3:31 a.m. Low tide at 10:44 a.m. Low tide at 6:46 p.m. The following marine observations were made as of 3 a.m. Mobile Bay Coast Guard Station. Winds were west at 6 knots. Sea temperature 88 degrees. Air temperature 85 degrees. Weeks Bay, southwest winds at 2 knots. Air temperature was 85 degrees. Pensacola Bay. Sea temperature 88 degrees. Air temperature 85 degrees. The report from the east end of Dauphin Island was not available. Graham Bay, west winds at 13 knots. Air temperature was 86 degrees. And Pettiboy Island, west winds at 17 knots. Air temperature was 84 degrees. 12 miles south of Orange Beach, winds were west at 19 knots. Air temperature was 86 degrees. Gulf water temperature 85 degrees. Wave height 6 feet, with a period of 6 seconds. 100 miles south of Destin. Winds were southwest at 60 knots. Air temperature 84 degrees. Wave height 5 feet. Wave period 6 seconds. The following weather reports were made at 3 a.m. Pensacola International Airport, skies were clear. The temperature was 84 degrees, the dew point was 79, and the relative humidity was 85%. This produces a heat index of 96. The wind was west at 13 miles an hour. The pressure was 29.77 inches and falling. Pensacola Naval Air Station, skies were clear. The temperature was 84 degrees, the dew point was 77, and the relative humidity was 79%. This produces a heat index of 94. The wind was southwest at 7 miles an hour, gusting to 17. The pressure was 29.77 inches and falling. Here's your National Weather Service forecast. Today, partly sunny with a chance of showers and thunderstorms. Highs in the lower 90s. Southwest winds 5 to 10 miles per hour. Chance of rain 50%. Tonight, partly cloudy with a slight chance of showers and thunderstorms in the evening, then mostly clear after midnight. Lows in the lower 70s. Southwest winds around 5 miles per hour in the evening, becoming light and variable. Chance of rain 20%. Monday, mostly sunny. Highs in the lower 90s. Northwest winds around 5 miles per hour. Monday night, partly cloudy in the evening, then clearing. Lows in the lower 70s. West winds around 5 miles per hour in the evening, becoming light and variable. Tuesday, sunny. A slight chance of showers and thunderstorms in the afternoon. Highs in the lower 90s. Northwest winds around 5 miles per hour, becoming southwest around 5 miles per hour in the afternoon. Chance of rain 20%. Tuesday night, mostly clear. Lows in the mid-70s. Wednesday, sunny. A chance of showers and thunderstorms in the afternoon. Highs in the lower 90s. Chance of rain 30%. Wednesday night, mostly clear. A slight chance of showers after midnight. Lows in the mid-70s. Chance of rain 20%. 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The current time is 3:53 a.m. Central Daylight Time. There is a high risk of rip currents for the following areas in Alabama, Baldwin Coastal and Mobile Coastal, and the following areas in Florida, Escambia Coastal, Okaloosa Coastal and Santa Rosa Coastal. High rip current risk remains in effect through late tonight. What? Dangerous rip currents. Where? In Alabama, Mobile Coastal and Baldwin Coastal counties. In Florida, Escambia Coastal, Santa Rosa Coastal and Okaloosa Coastal counties. When? Through late tonight. Impacts, rip currents can sweep even the best swimmers away from shore into deeper water. Swim near a lifeguard. If caught in a rip current, relax and float. Don't swim against the current. If able, swim in a direction following the shoreline. If unable to escape, face the shore and call or wave for help. Here's your marine forecast. On the weather map, moderate to occasionally strong westerly to southwesterly winds gradually weaken tonight and become northwesterly to westerly. A light to moderate westerly to southwesterly flow develops on Monday, then becomes southerly on Wednesday. On Perdido Bay, Pensacola Bay including Santa Rosa Sound, and Choctaw Hatchie Bay. For today, southwest winds 10 to 15 knots, increasing to 15 to 20 knots this afternoon. Waves around 2 feet. Choppy. Showers with thunderstorms likely. For tonight, southwest winds 10 to 15 knots with gusts up to 20 knots, becoming northwest 5 to 10 knots after midnight. Waves 1 to 2 feet in the evening, then 1 foot or less. A moderate chop. A chance of showers and thunderstorms, mainly in the evening. For Monday, northwest winds around 5 knots, becoming southwest in the afternoon. Waves 1 foot or less. Light chop. And for Monday night, southwest winds 5 to 10 knots, becoming west after midnight. Waves 1 foot or less. Light chop. A slight chance of showers after midnight. On Perdido Bay, Pensacola Bay including Santa Rosa Sound, and Choctaw Hatchie Bay. For today, southwest winds 15 to 20 knots with gusts up to 25 knots. Waves 1 foot or less, then around 2 feet this afternoon. Choppy. Showers with a chance of thunderstorms early this morning, then showers with thunderstorms like this morning and afternoon. For tonight, southwest winds 10 to 15 knots with gusts up to 20 knots, becoming west 5 to 10 knots after midnight. Waves 1 foot or less. A moderate chop. Showers likely with a chance of thunderstorms in the evening, then a chance of showers with a slight chance of thunderstorms after midnight. For Monday, west winds 5 to 10 knots. Waves 1 foot or less. Light chop. A slight chance of showers and thunderstorms in the morning. And for Monday night, west winds 5 to 10 knots. Waves 1 foot or less. Light chop. From the Okaloosa-Walton County line to Pascagoula, an out 20 nautical miles. Small craft advisory in effect through this afternoon. For today, west winds 15 to 20 knots with gusts up to 25 knots. Seas 3 to 5 feet, occasionally to 6 feet. Wave detail, southwest 5 feet at 6 seconds. Showers with thunderstorms likely this morning, then a chance of showers and thunderstorms this afternoon. For tonight, southwest winds 15 to 20 knots with gusts up to 25 knots, becoming northwest 10 to 15 knots after midnight. Seas 3 to 5 feet, occasionally to 6 feet. Wave detail, southwest 5 feet at 6 seconds and south 1 foot at 9 seconds. A chance of showers and thunderstorms, mainly in the evening. For Monday, northwest winds 5 to 10 knots, becoming west 10 to 15 knots with gusts up to 20 knots in the afternoon. Seas 2 to 3 feet. Wave detail, southwest 3 feet at 6 seconds and south 1 foot at 10 seconds. And for Monday night, west winds 5 to 10 knots. Seas 2 to 3 feet. Wave detail, southwest 2 feet at 6 seconds. A slight chance of showers and thunderstorms after midnight. From the Okaloosa-Walton County line to Pascagoula, from 20 to 60 nautical miles offshore. Small craft advisory in effect through this afternoon. For today, west winds 15 to 20 knots with gusts up to 25 knots. Seas 5 to 6 feet, occasionally to 8 feet. Wave detail, southwest 6 feet at 6 seconds. Showers and thunderstorms likely until late afternoon, then a chance of showers and thunderstorms late. For tonight, southwest winds 15 to 20 knots, becoming west 10 to 15 knots after midnight. Seas 4 to 6 feet, occasionally to 8 feet, subsiding to 3 to 4 feet, occasionally to 5 feet after midnight. Wave detail, southwest 6 feet at 6 seconds and south 1 foot at 10 seconds, becoming west 4 feet at 6 seconds and south 1 foot at 10 seconds. a chance of showers and thunderstorms. For Monday, west winds 10 to 15 knots. Seas 2 to 4 feet, occasionally to 5 feet. Wave detail, west 3 feet.
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0: West 2 feet at 5 seconds and south 1 foot at 6 seconds. A slight chance of showers and thunderstorms after midnight. Tidal information, at the mouth of the Mobile River on Sunday, high tide at 6:18 a.m. Low tide at 10:09 a.m. High tide at 4:42 p.m. Low tide at 11 p.m. At the mouth of the Mobile River on Monday, high tide at 5:38 a.m. Low tide at 11:29 a.m. High tide at 6:21 p.m. Low tide at 10:34 p.m. At Pensacola Bay on Sunday, high tide at 2:47 p.m. Low tide at 10:09 p.m. At Pensacola Bay on Monday, high tide at 4:04 a.m. Low tide at 11:18 a.m. Low tide at 7:20 p.m. At the East Pass in Destin on Sunday, high tide at 2:14 p.m. Low tide at 9:35 p.m. At the East Pass in Destin on Monday, high tide at 3:31 a.m. Low tide at 10:44 a.m. Low tide at 6:46 p.m. The following marine observations were made as of 3 a.m. Mobile Bay Coast Guard Station. Winds were west at 6 knots. Sea temperature 88 degrees. Air temperature 85 degrees. Weeks Bay, southwest winds at 2 knots. Air temperature was 85 degrees. Pensacola Bay. Sea temperature 88 degrees. Air temperature 85 degrees. The report from the east end of Dauphin Island was not available. Graham Bay, west winds at 13 knots. Air temperature was 86 degrees. And Pettiboy Island, west winds at 17 knots. Air temperature was 84 degrees. 12 miles south of Orange Beach, winds were west at 19 knots. Air temperature was 86 degrees. Gulf water temperature 85 degrees. Wave height 6 feet, with a period of 6 seconds. 100 miles south of Destin. Winds were southwest at 16 knots. Air temperature 84 degrees. Wave height 5 feet. Wave period 6 seconds. The following weather reports were made at 3 a.m. Pensacola International Airport, skies were clear. The temperature was 84 degrees, the dew point was 79, and the relative humidity was 85%. This produces a heat index of 96. The wind was west at 13 miles an hour. The pressure was 29.77 inches and falling. Pensacola Naval Air Station, skies were clear. The temperature was 84 degrees, the dew point was 77, and the relative humidity was 79%. This produces a heat index of 94. The wind was southwest at 7 miles an hour, gusting to 17. The pressure was 29.77 inches and falling. Here's your National Weather Service forecast. Today, partly sunny with a chance of showers and thunderstorms. Highs in the lower 90s. Southwest winds 5 to 10 miles per hour. Chance of rain 50%. Tonight, partly cloudy with a slight chance of showers and thunderstorms in the evening, then mostly clear after midnight. Lows in the lower 70s. Southwest winds around 5 miles per hour in the evening, becoming light and variable. Chance of rain 20%. Monday, mostly sunny. Highs in the lower 90s. Northwest winds around 5 miles per hour. Monday night, partly cloudy in the evening, then clearing. Lows in the lower 70s. West winds around 5 miles per hour in the evening, becoming light and variable. Tuesday, sunny. A slight chance of showers and thunderstorms in the afternoon. Highs in the lower 90s. Northwest winds around 5 miles per hour, becoming southwest around 5 miles per hour in the afternoon. Chance of rain 20%. Tuesday night, mostly clear. lows in the mid-70s. Wednesday, sunny. A chance of showers and thunderstorms in the afternoon. Highs in the lower 90s. Chance of rain 30%. Wednesday night, mostly clear. A slight chance of showers after midnight. Lows in the mid-70s. Chance of rain 20%. This is NOAA Weather Radio, from the Mobile Pensacola National Weather Service. The current time is 4:04 a.m. Central Daylight Time. There is a high risk of rip currents for the following areas in Alabama, Baldwin Coastal and Mobile Coastal, and the following areas in Florida, Escambia Coastal, Okaloosa Coastal and Santa Rosa Coastal. High rip current risk remains in effect through late tonight. What? Dangerous rip currents. Where? In Alabama, Mobile Coastal and Baldwin Coastal counties. In Florida, Escambia Coastal, Santa Rosa Coastal and Okaloosa Coastal counties. When? Through late tonight. Impacts, rip currents can sweep even the best swimmers away from shore into deeper water. Swim near a lifeguard. If caught in a rip current, relax and float. Don't swim against the current. If able, swim in a direction following the shoreline. If unable to escape, face the shore and call or wave for help. Here's your marine forecast. On the weather map, moderate to occasionally strong westerly to southwesterly winds gradually weaken tonight and become northwesterly to westerly. A light to moderate westerly to southwesterly flow develops on Monday, then becomes southerly on Wednesday. On Perdido Bay, Pensacola Bay including Santa Rosa Sound, and Choctawhatchee Bay. For today, southwest winds 10 to 15 knots, increasing to 15 to 20 knots this afternoon. Waves around 2 feet. Choppy. Showers with thunderstorms likely. For tonight, southwest winds 10 to 15 knots with gusts up to 20 knots, becoming northwest 5 to 10 knots after midnight. Waves 1 to 2 feet in the evening, then 1 foot or less. A moderate chop. A chance of showers and thunderstorms, mainly in the evening. For Monday, northwest winds around 5 knots, becoming southwest in the afternoon. Waves 1 foot or less. Light chop. And for Monday night, southwest winds 5 to 10 knots, becoming west after midnight. Waves 1 foot or less. Light chop. A slight chance of showers after midnight. On Perdido Bay, Pensacola Bay including Santa Rosa Sound, and Choctawhatchee Bay. For today, southwest winds 15 to 20 knots with gusts up to 25 knots. Waves 1 foot or less, then around 2 feet this afternoon. Choppy. Showers with a chance of thunderstorms early this morning, then showers with thunderstorms likely late this morning and afternoon. For tonight, southwest winds 10 to 15 knots with gusts up to 20 knots, becoming west 5 to 10 knots after midnight. Waves 1 foot or less. A moderate chop. Showers likely with a chance of thunderstorms in the evening, then a chance of showers with a slight chance of thunderstorms after midnight. For Monday, west winds 5 to 10 knots. Waves 1 foot or less. Light chop. A slight chance of showers and thunderstorms in the morning. And for Monday night, west winds 5 to 10 knots. Waves 1 foot or less. Light chop. From the Okaloosa-Walton County line to Pascagoula, and out 20 nautical miles. Small craft advisory in effect through this afternoon. For today, west winds 15 to 20 knots with gusts up to 25 knots. Seas 3 to 5 feet, occasionally to 6 feet. Wave detail, southwest 5 feet at 6 seconds. Showers with thunderstorms likely this morning, then a chance of showers and thunderstorms this afternoon. For tonight, southwest winds 15 to 20 knots with gusts up to 25 knots, becoming northwest 10 to 15 knots after midnight. Seas 3 to 5 feet, occasionally to 6 feet. Wave detail, southwest 5 feet at 6 seconds and south 1 foot at 9 seconds. A chance of showers and thunderstorms, mainly in the evening. For Monday, northwest winds 5 to 10 knots, becoming west 10 to 15 knots with gusts up to 20 knots in the afternoon. seas 2 to 3 feet. Wave detail, southwest 3 feet at 6 seconds and south 1 foot at 10 seconds. And for Monday night, west winds 5 to 10 knots. Seas 2 to 3 feet. Wave detail, southwest 2 feet at 6 seconds. A slight chance of showers and thunderstorms after midnight. From the Okaloosa-Walton County line to Pascagoula, from 20 to 60 nautical miles offshore. Small craft advisory in effect through this afternoon. For today, west winds 15 to 20 knots with gusts up to 25 knots. Seas 5 to 6 feet, occasionally to 8 feet. Wave detail, southwest 6 feet at 6 seconds. Showers and thunderstorms likely until late afternoon, then a chance of showers and thunderstorms late. For tonight, southwest winds 15 to 20 knots, becoming west 10 to 15 knots after midnight. Seas 4 to 6 feet, occasionally to 8 feet, subsiding to 3 to 4 feet, occasionally to 5 feet after midnight. Wave detail, southwest 6 feet at 6 seconds and south 1 foot at 10 seconds, becoming west 4 feet at 6 seconds and south 1 foot at 10 seconds. A chance of showers and thunderstorms. For Monday, west winds 10 to 15 knots. Seas 2 to 4 feet, occasionally to 5 feet. Wave detail, west 3 feet at 6 seconds and south 1 foot at 9 seconds. A slight chance of showers and thunderstorms. And for Monday night, west winds around 10 knots. Seas 2 to 3 feet. Wave detail, west 2 feet at 5 seconds and south 1 foot at 6 seconds. A slight chance of showers and thunderstorms after midnight. Tidal information, at the mouth of the Mobile River on Sunday, high tide at 6:18 a.m. Low tide at 10:09 a.m. High tide at 4:42 p.m. Low tide at 11 p.m. At the mouth of the Mobile River on Monday, high tide at 5:38 a.m. Low tide at 11:29 a.m. High tide at 6:21 p.m. Low tide at 10:34 p.m. At Pensacola Bay on Sunday, high tide at 2:47 p.m. Low tide at 10:09 p.m. At Pensacola Bay on Monday, high tide at 4:04 a.m. Low tide at 11:18 a.m. Low tide at 7:20 p.m. At the East Pass in Destin on Sunday, high tide at 2:14 p.m. Low tide at 9:35 p.m. At the East Pass in Destin on Monday, high tide at 3:31 a.m. Low tide at 10:44 a.m. Low tide at 6:40. The following marine observations were made as of 3 a.m. Mobile Bay Coast Guard Station. Winds were west at 6 knots. Sea temperature 88 degrees. Air temperature 85 degrees. Weeks Bay, southwest winds at 2 knots. Air temperature was 85 degrees. Pensacola Bay. Sea temperature 88 degrees. Air temperature 85 degrees. The report from the east end of Dauphin Island was not available. Graham Bay, west winds at 13 knots. Air temperature was 86 degrees. And Pettiboy Island, west winds at 17 knots. Air temperature was 84 degrees. 12 miles south of Orange Beach, winds were west at 19 knots. Air temperature was 86 degrees. Gulf water temperature 85 degrees. Wave height 6 feet, with a period of 6 seconds. 100 miles south of Destin. Winds were southwest at 60 knots. Air temperature 84 degrees. Wave height 5 feet. Wave period 6 seconds. The following marine observations were made as of 4 a.m. Mobile Bay Coast Guard Station. Winds were southwest at 5 knots. Sea temperature 88 degrees. Air temperature 84 degrees. Weeks Bay, southwest winds at 3 knots. Air temperature was 85 degrees. Pensacola Bay. Sea temperature 88 degrees. Air temperature 85 degrees. The report from the east end of Dauphin Island was not available. Graham Bay, west winds at 12 knots. Air temperature was 85 degrees. and Pettiboy Island, west winds at 19 knots. Air temperature was 84 degrees. 12 miles south of Orange Beach, winds were west at 19 knots. Air temperature was 85 degrees. Gulf water temperature 85 degrees. Wave height 5 feet.

Pensacola Naval Air Station, skies were clear. The temperature was 84 degrees, the dew point was 78, and the relative humidity was 82%. This produces a heat index of 95. The wind was southwest at 8 miles an hour. The pressure was 29.78 inches and rising. Here's your National Weather Service forecast. Today, partly sunny with a chance of showers and thunderstorms. Highs in the lower 90s. Southwest winds 5 to 10 miles per hour. Chance of rain 50%. Tonight, partly cloudy with a slight chance of showers and thunderstorms in the evening, then mostly clear after midnight. Lows in the lower 70s. Southwest winds around 5 miles per hour in the evening, becoming light and variable. Chance of rain 20%. Monday, mostly sunny. Highs in the lower 90s. Northwest winds around 5 miles per hour. Monday night, partly cloudy in the evening, then clearing. Lows in the lower 70s. West winds around 5 miles per hour in the evening, becoming light and variable. Tuesday, sunny. A slight chance of showers and thunderstorms in the afternoon. Highs in the lower 90s. Northwest winds around 5 miles per hour, becoming southwest around 5 miles per hour in the afternoon. Chance of rain 20%. Tuesday night, mostly clear. Lows in the mid-70s. Wednesday, sunny. A chance of showers and thunderstorms in the afternoon. Highs in the lower 90s. Chance of rain 30%. Wednesday night, mostly clear. A slight chance of showers after midnight. Lows in the mid-70s. Chance of rain 20%. 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The current time is 4:17 a.m. Central Daylight Time. There is a high risk of rip currents for the following areas in Alabama, Baldwin Coastal and Mobile Coastal, and the following areas in Florida, Escambia Coastal, Okaloosa Coastal and Santa Rosa Coastal. High rip current risk remains in effect through late tonight. What? Dangerous rip currents. Where? In Alabama, Mobile Coastal and Baldwin Coastal counties. In Florida, Escambia Coastal, Santa Rosa Coastal and Okaloosa Coastal counties. When? Through late tonight. Impacts, rip currents can sweep even the best swimmers away from shore into deeper water. Swim near a lifeguard. If caught in a rip current, relax and float. Don't swim against the current. If able, swim in a direction following the shoreline. If unable to escape, face the shore and call or wave for help. Here's your marine forecast. On the weather map, moderate to occasionally strong westerly to southwesterly winds gradually weaken tonight and become northwesterly to westerly. A light to moderate westerly to southwesterly flow develops on Monday, then becomes southerly on Wednesday. On Perdido Bay, Pensacola Bay including Santa Rosa Sound, and Choctawhatchee Bay. For today, southwest winds 10 to 15 knots, increasing to 15 to 20 knots this afternoon. Waves around 2 feet. Choppy. Showers with thunderstorms likely. For tonight, southwest winds 10 to 15 knots with gusts up to 20 knots, becoming northwest 5 to 10 knots after midnight. Waves 1 to 2 feet in the evening, then 1 foot or less. A moderate chop. A chance of showers and thunderstorms, mainly in the evening. For Monday, northwest winds around 5 knots, becoming southwest in the afternoon. Waves 1 foot or less. Light chop. And for Monday night, southwest winds 5 to 10 knots, becoming west after midnight. Waves 1 foot or less. Light chop. A slight chance of showers after midnight. On Perdido Bay, Pensacola Bay including Santa Rosa Sound, and Choctawhatchee Bay. For today, southwest winds 15 to 20 knots with gusts up to 25 knots. Waves 1 foot or less, then around 2 feet this afternoon. Choppy.

0: showers with a chance of thunderstorms early this morning, then showers with thunderstorms likely late this morning and afternoon. For tonight, southwest winds 10 to 15 knots with gusts up to 20 knots, becoming west 5 to 10 knots after midnight. Waves 1 foot or less. A moderate chop. Showers likely with a chance of thunderstorms in the evening, then a chance of showers with a slight chance of thunderstorms after midnight. For Monday, west winds 5 to 10 knots. Waves 1 foot or less. Light chop. A slight chance of showers and thunderstorms in the morning. And for Monday night, west winds 5 to 10 knots. Waves 1 foot or less. Light chop. From the Okaloosa-Walton County line to Pascagoula, and out 20 nautical miles. Small craft advisory in effect through this afternoon. For today, west winds 15 to 20 knots with gusts up to 25 knots. Seas 3 to 5 feet, occasionally to 6 feet. Wave detail, southwest 5 feet at 6 seconds. Showers with thunderstorms likely this morning, then a chance of showers and thunderstorms this afternoon. For tonight, southwest winds 15 to 20 knots with gusts up to 25 knots, becoming northwest 10 to 15 knots after midnight. Seas 3 to 5 feet, occasionally to 6 feet. Wave detail, southwest 5 feet at 6 seconds and south 1 foot at 9 seconds. A chance of showers and thunderstorms, mainly in the evening. For Monday, northwest winds 5 to 10 knots, becoming west 10 to 15 knots with gusts up to 20 knots in the afternoon. Seas 2 to 3 feet. Wave detail, southwest 3 feet at 6 seconds and south 1 foot at 10 seconds. And for Monday night, west winds 5 to 10 knots. Seas 2 to 3 feet. Wave detail, southwest 2 feet at 6 seconds. A slight chance of showers and thunderstorms after midnight. From the Okaloosa-Walton County line to Pascagoula, from 20 to 60 nautical miles offshore. Small craft advisory in effect through this afternoon. For today, west winds 15 to 20 knots with gusts up to 25 knots. Seas 5 to 6 feet, occasionally to 8 feet. Wave detail, southwest 6 feet at 6 seconds. Showers and thunderstorms likely until late afternoon, then a chance of showers and thunderstorms late. For tonight, southwest winds 15 to 20 knots, becoming west 10 to 15 knots after midnight. Seas 4 to 6 feet, occasionally to 8 feet, subsiding to 3 to 4 feet, occasionally to 5 feet after midnight. Wave detail, southwest 6 feet at 6 seconds and south 1 foot at 10 seconds, becoming west 4 feet at 6 seconds and south 1 foot at 10 seconds. A chance of showers and thunderstorms. For Monday, west winds 10 to 15 knots. Seas 2 to 4 feet, occasionally to 5 feet. Wave detail, west 3 feet at 6 seconds and south 1 foot at 9 seconds. A slight chance of showers and thunderstorms. And for Monday night, west winds around 10 knots. Seas 2 to 3 feet. Wave detail, west 2 feet at 5 seconds and south 1 foot at 6 seconds. A slight chance of showers and thunderstorms after midnight. Tidal information, at the mouth of the Mobile River on Sunday, high tide at 6:18 a.m. Low tide at 10:09 a.m. High tide at 4:42 p.m. Low tide at 11 p.m. At the mouth of the Mobile River on Monday, high tide at 5:38 a.m. Low tide at 11:29 a.m. High tide at 6:21 p.m. Low tide at 10:34 p.m. At Pensacola Bay on Sunday, high tide at 2:47 p.m. Low tide at 10:09 p.m. At Pensacola Bay on Monday, high tide at 4:04 a.m. Low tide at 11:18 a.m. Low tide at 7:20 p.m. At the East Pass in Destin on Sunday, high tide at 2:14 p.m. Low tide at 9:35 p.m. At the East Pass in Destin on Monday, high tide at 3:31 a.m. Low tide at 10:44 a.m. Low tide at 6:46 p.m. The following marine observations were made as of 4 a.m. Mobile Bay Coast Guard Station. Winds were southwest at 5 knots. Sea temperature 88 degrees. Air temperature 84 degrees. Weeks Bay, southwest winds at 3 knots. Air temperature was 85 degrees. Pensacola Bay. Sea temperature 88 degrees. Air temperature 85 degrees. The report from the east end of Dauphin Island was not available. Grand Bay, west winds at 12 knots. Air temperature was 85 degrees. And Pettiboy Island, west winds at 19 knots. Air temperature was 84 degrees. 12 miles south of Orange Beach, winds were west at 19 knots. Air temperature was 85 degrees. Gulf water temperature 85 degrees. Wave height 5 feet, with a period of 6 seconds. 100 miles south of Destin. Winds were west at 21 knots. Air temperature 81 degrees. The following weather reports were made at 4 a.m. Pensacola International Airport, skies were clear. The temperature was 83 degrees, the dew point was 78, and the relative humidity was 85%. This produces a heat index of 93. The wind was southwest at 10 miles an hour. The pressure was 29.78 inches and rising. Pensacola Naval Air Station, skies were clear. The temperature was 84 degrees, the dew point was 78, and the relative humidity was 82%. This produces a heat index of 95. The wind was southwest at 8 miles an hour. The pressure was 29.78 inches and rising. Here's your National Weather Service forecast. Today, partly sunny with a chance of showers and thunderstorms. Highs in the lower 90s. Southwest winds 5 to 10 miles per hour. Chance of rain 50%. Tonight, partly cloudy with a slight chance of showers and thunderstorms in the evening, then mostly clear after midnight. Lows in the lower 70s. Southwest winds around 5 miles per hour in the evening, becoming light and variable. Chance of rain 20%. Monday, mostly sunny. Highs in the lower 90s. Northwest winds around 5 miles per hour. Monday night, partly cloudy in the evening, then clearing. Lows in the lower 70s. West winds around 5 miles per hour in the evening, becoming light and variable. Tuesday, sunny. A slight chance of showers and thunderstorms in the afternoon. Highs in the lower 90s. Northwest winds around 5 miles per hour, becoming southwest around 5 miles per hour in the afternoon. Chance of rain 20%. Tuesday night, mostly clear. Lows in the mid-70s. Wednesday, sunny. A chance of showers and thunderstorms in the afternoon. Highs in the lower 90s. Chance of rain 30%. Wednesday night, mostly clear. A slight chance of showers after midnight. Lows in the mid-70s. Chance of rain 20%. This is NOAA Weather Radio, from the Mobile Pensacola National Weather Service. The current time is 4:28 a.m. Central Daylight Time. There is a high risk of rip currents for the following areas in Alabama, Baldwin Coastal and Mobile Coastal, and the following areas in Florida, Escambia Coastal, Okaloosa Coastal and Santa Rosa Coastal. High rip current risk remains in effect through late tonight. What? Dangerous rip currents. Where? In Alabama, Mobile Coastal and Baldwin Coastal counties. In Florida, Escambia Coastal, Santa Rosa Coastal and Okaloosa Coastal counties. When? Through late tonight. Impacts, rip currents can sweep even the best swimmers away from shore into deeper water. Swim near a lifeguard. If caught in a rip current, relax and float. Don't swim against the current. If able, swim in a direction following the shoreline. If unable to escape, face the shore and call or wave for help. Here's your marine forecast. On the weather map, moderate to occasionally strong westerly to southwesterly winds gradually weaken tonight and become northwesterly to westerly. A light to moderate westerly to southwesterly flow develops on Monday, then becomes southerly on Wednesday. On Perdido Bay, Pensacola Bay including Santa Rosa Sound, and Choctawhatchee Bay. For today, southwest winds 10 to 15 knots, increasing to 15 to 20 knots this afternoon. Waves around 2 feet. Choppy. Showers with thunderstorms likely. For tonight, southwest winds 10 to 15 knots with gusts up to 20 knots, becoming northwest 5 to 10 knots after midnight. Waves 1 to 2 feet in the evening, then 1 foot or less. A moderate chop. A chance of showers and thunderstorms, mainly in the evening. For Monday, northwest winds around 5 knots, becoming southwest in the afternoon. Waves 1 foot or less. Light chop. And for Monday night, southwest winds 5 to 10 knots, becoming west after midnight. Waves 1 foot or less. Light chop. A slight chance of showers after midnight. On Perdido Bay, Pensacola Bay including Santa Rosa Sound, and Choctawhatchee Bay. For today, southwest winds 15 to 20 knots with gusts up to 25 knots. Waves 1 foot or less, then around 2 feet this afternoon. Choppy. Showers with a chance of thunderstorms early this morning, then showers with thunderstorms likely late this morning and afternoon. For tonight, southwest winds 10 to 15 knots with gusts up to 20 knots, becoming west 5 to 10 knots after midnight. Waves 1 foot or less. A moderate chop. Showers likely with a chance of thunderstorms in the evening, then a chance of showers with a slight chance of thunderstorms after midnight. For Monday, west winds 5 to 10 knots. Waves 1 foot or less. Light chop. A slight chance of showers and thunderstorms in the morning. And for Monday night, west winds 5 to 10 knots. Waves 1 foot or less. Light chop. From the Okaloosa-Walton County line to Pascagoula, and out 20 nautical miles. Small craft advisory in effect through this afternoon. For today, west winds 15 to 20 knots with gusts up to 25 knots. Seas 3 to 5 feet, occasionally to 6 feet. Wave detail, southwest 5 feet at 6 seconds. Showers with thunderstorms likely this morning, then a chance of showers and thunderstorms this afternoon. For tonight, southwest winds 15 to 20 knots with gusts up to 25 knots, becoming northwest 10 to 15 knots after midnight. Seas 3 to 5 feet, occasionally to 6 feet. Wave detail, southwest 5 feet at 6 seconds and south 1 foot at 9 seconds. A chance of showers and thunderstorms, mainly in the evening. For Monday, northwest winds 5 to 10 knots, becoming west 10 to 15 knots with gusts up to 20 knots in the afternoon. Seas 2 to 3 feet. Wave detail, southwest 3 feet at 6 seconds and south 1 foot at 10 seconds. And for Monday night, west winds 5 to 10 knots. Seas 2 to 3 feet. Wave detail, southwest 2 feet at 6 seconds. A slight chance of showers and thunderstorms after midnight. From the Okaloosa-Walton County line to Pascagoula, from 20 to 60 nautical miles offshore. Small craft advisory in effect through this afternoon. For today, west winds 15 to 20 knots with gusts up to 25 knots. Seas 5 to 6 feet, occasionally to 8 feet. Wave detail, southwest 6 feet at 6 seconds. Showers and thunderstorms likely until late afternoon, then a chance of showers and thunderstorms late. For tonight, southwest winds 15 to 20 knots, becoming west 10 to 15 knots after midnight. Seas 4 to 6 feet, occasionally to 8 feet, subsiding to 3 to 4 feet, occasionally to 5 feet after midnight. Wave detail, southwest 6 feet at 6 seconds and south 1 foot at 10 seconds, becoming west 4 feet at 6 seconds and south 1 foot at 10 seconds. A chance of showers and thunderstorms. For Monday, west winds 10 to 15 knots. Seas 2 to 4 feet, occasionally to 5 feet. Wave detail, west 3 feet at 6 seconds and south 1 foot at 9 seconds. A slight chance of showers and thunderstorms. And for Monday night, west winds around 10 knots. Seas 2 to 3 feet. Wave detail, west 2 feet at 5 seconds and south 1 foot at 6 seconds. a slight chance of showers and thunderstorms after midnight. Tidal information, at the mouth of the Mobile River on Sunday, high tide at 6:18 a.m. Low tide at 10:09 a.m. High tide at 4:42 p.m. Low tide at 11 p.m. At the mouth of the Mobile River on Monday, high tide at 5:38 a.m. Low tide at 11:29 a.m. High tide at 6:21 p.m. Low tide at 10:34 p.m. At Pensacola Bay on Sunday, high tide at 2:47 p.m. Low tide at 10:09 p.m. At Pensacola Bay on Monday, high tide at 4:04 a.m. Low tide at 11:18 a.m. Low tide at 7:20 p.m. At the East Pass in Destin on Sunday, high tide at 2:14 p.m. Low tide at 9:35 p.m. At the East Pass in Destin on Monday, high tide at 3:31 a.m. Low tide at 10:44 a.m. Low tide at 6:46 p.m. The following marine observations were made as of 4 a.m. Mobile Bay Coast Guard Station. Winds were southwest at 5 knots. Sea temperature 88 degrees. Air temperature 84 degrees. Weeks Bay, southwest winds at 3 knots. Air temperature was 85 degrees. Pensacola Bay. Sea temperature 88 degrees. Air temperature 85 degrees. The report from the east end of Dauphin Island was not available. Graham Bay, west winds at 12 knots. Air temperature was 85 degrees. And Pettiboy Island, west winds at 19 knots. Air temperature was 84 degrees. 12 miles south of Orange Beach, winds were west at 19 knots. Air temperature was 85 degrees. Gulf water temperature 85 degrees. Wave height 5 feet, with a period of 6 seconds. 100 miles south of Destin. Winds were west at 21 knots. Air temperature 81 degrees. The following weather reports were made at 4 a.m. Pensacola International Airport, skies were clear. The temperature was 83 degrees, the dew point was 78, and the relative humidity was 85%. This produces a heat index of 93. The wind was southwest at 10 miles an hour. The pressure was 29.78 inches and rising. Pensacola Naval Air Station, skies were clear. The temperature was 84 degrees, the dew point was 78, and the relative humidity was 82%. This produces a heat index of 95. The wind was southwest at 8 miles an hour. The pressure was 29.78 inches and rising. Here's your National Weather Service forecast. Today, partly sunny with a chance of showers and thunderstorms. Highs in the lower 90s. Southwest winds 5 to 10 miles per hour. Chance of rain 50%. Tonight, partly cloudy with a slight chance of showers and thunderstorms in the evening, then mostly clear after midnight. Lows in the lower 70s. Southwest winds around 5 miles per hour in the evening, becoming light and variable. Chance of rain 20%. Monday, mostly sunny. Highs in the lower 90s. Northwest winds around 5 miles per hour. Monday night, partly cloudy in the evening, then clearing. Lows in the lower 70s. West winds around 5 miles per hour in the evening, becoming light and variable. Tuesday, sunny. A slight chance of showers and thunderstorms in the afternoon. Highs in the lower 90s. Northwest winds around 5 miles per hour, becoming southwest around 5 miles per hour in the afternoon. Chance of rain 20%. Tuesday night, mostly clear. Lows in the mid-70s. Wednesday, sunny. A chance of showers and thunderstorms in the afternoon. Highs in the lower 90s. Chance of rain 30%. Wednesday night, mostly clear. A slight chance of showers after midnight. Lows in the mid-70s. Chance of rain 20%. This is NOAA Weather Radio, from the Mobile Pensacola National Weather Service. The current time is 4:40 a.m. Central Daylight Time. there is a high risk of rip currents for the following areas in Alabama, Baldwin Coastal and Mobile Coastal, and the following areas in Florida, Escambia Coastal, Okaloosa Coastal and Santa Rosa Coastal. High rip current risk remains in effect through late tonight. What? Dangerous rip currents. Where? In Alabama, Mobile Coastal and Baldwin Coastal counties. In Florida, Escambia Coastal, Santa Rosa Coastal and Okaloosa Coastal counties. When? Through late tonight. Impacts, rip currents can sweep even the best swimmers away from shore into deeper water. Swim near a lifeguard. If caught in a rip current, relax and float. Don't swim against the current. If able, swim in a direction following the shoreline. If unable to escape, face the shore and call or wave for help. Here's your marine forecast. On the weather map, moderate to occasionally strong westerly to southwesterly winds gradually weaken tonight and become northwesterly to westerly. A light to moderate westerly to southwesterly flow develops on Monday, then becomes southerly on Wednesday. On Perdido Bay, Pensacola Bay including Santa Rosa Sound, and Choctaw Hatchie Bay. For today, southwest winds 10 to 15 knots, increasing to 15 to 20 knots this afternoon. Waves around 2 feet. Choppy. Showers with thunderstorms likely. For tonight, southwest winds 10 to 15 knots with gusts up to 20 knots, becoming northwest 5 to 10 knots after midnight. Waves 1 to 2 feet in the evening, then 1 foot or less. A moderate chop. A chance of showers and thunderstorms, mainly in the evening. For Monday, northwest winds around 5 knots, becoming southwest in the afternoon. Waves 1 foot or less. Light chop. And for Monday night, southwest winds 5 to 10 knots, becoming west after midnight. Waves 1 foot or less. Light chop. A slight chance of showers after midnight. On Perdido Bay, Pensacola Bay including Santa Rosa Sound, and Choctaw Hatchie Bay. For today, southwest winds 15 to 20 knots with gusts up to 25 knots. Waves 1 foot or less, then around 2 feet this afternoon. Choppy. Showers with a chance of thunderstorms early this morning, then showers with thunderstorms likely late this morning and afternoon. For tonight, southwest winds 10 to 15 knots with gusts up to 20 knots, becoming west 5 to 10 knots after midnight. Waves 1 foot or less. A moderate chop. Showers likely with a chance of thunderstorms in the evening, then a chance of showers with a slight chance of thunderstorms after midnight. For Monday, west winds 5 to 10 knots. Waves 1 foot or less. Light chop. A slight chance of showers and thunderstorms in the morning. And for Monday night, west winds 5 to 10 knots. Waves 1 foot or less. Light chop. From the Okaloosa-Walton County line to Pascagoula, and out 20 nautical miles. Small craft advisory in effect through this afternoon. For today, west winds 15 to 20 knots with gusts up to 25 knots. Seas 3 to 5 feet, occasionally to 6 feet. Wave detail, southwest 5 feet at 6 seconds. Showers with thunderstorms likely this morning, then a chance of showers and thunderstorms this afternoon. For tonight, southwest winds 15 to 20 knots with gusts up to 25 knots, becoming northwest 10 to 15 knots after midnight. Seas 3 to 5 feet, occasionally to 6 feet. Wave detail, southwest 5 feet at 6 seconds and south 1 foot at 9 seconds. A chance of showers and thunderstorms, mainly in the evening. For Monday, northwest winds 5 to 10 knots, becoming west 10 to 15 knots with gusts up to 20 knots in the afternoon. Seas 2 to 3 feet. Wave detail, southwest 3 feet at 6 seconds and south 1 foot at 10 seconds. And for Monday night, west winds 5 to 10 knots. Seas 2 to 3 feet. Wave detail, southwest 2 feet at 6 seconds. A slight chance of showers and thunderstorms after midnight. From the Okaloosa-Walton County line to Pascagoula, from 20 to 60 nautical miles offshore. Small craft advisory in effect through this afternoon. For today, West winds 15 to 20 knots with gusts up to 25 knots. Seas 5 to 6 feet, occasionally to 8 feet. Wave detail, southwest 6 feet at 6 seconds. Showers and thunderstorms likely until late afternoon, then a chance of showers and thunderstorms late. For tonight, southwest winds 15 to 20 knots, becoming west 10 to 15 knots after midnight. Seas 4 to 6 feet, occasionally to 8 feet, subsiding to 3 to 4 feet, occasionally to 5 feet after midnight. Wave detail, southwest 6 feet at 6 seconds and south 1 foot at 10 seconds, becoming west 4 feet at 6 seconds and south 1 foot at 10 seconds. A chance of showers and thunderstorms. For Monday, west winds 10 to 15 knots. Seas 2 to 4 feet, occasionally to 5 feet. Wave detail, west 3 feet at 6 seconds and south 1 foot at 9 seconds. A slight chance of showers and thunderstorms. And for Monday night, west winds around 10 knots. Seas 2 to 3 feet. Wave detail, west 2 feet at 5 seconds and south 1 foot at 6 seconds. A slight chance of showers and thunderstorms after midnight. Tidal information, at the mouth of the Mobile River on Sunday, high tide at 6:18 a.m. Low tide at 10:09 a.m. High tide at 4:42 p.m. Low tide at 11 p.m. At the mouth of the Mobile River on Monday, high tide at 5:38 a.m. Low tide at 11:29 a.m. High tide at 6:21 p.m. Low tide at 10:34 p.m. At Pensacola Bay on Sunday, high tide at 2:47 p.m. Low tide at 10:09 p.m. At Pensacola Bay on Monday, high tide at 4:04 a.m. Low tide at 11:18 a.m. Low tide at 7:20 p.m. At the East Pass in Destin on Sunday, high tide at 2:14 p.m. Low tide at 9:35 p.m. At the East Pass in Destin on Monday, high tide at 3:31 a.m. Low tide at 10:44 a.m. Low tide at 6:46 p.m. This is NOAA Weather Radio Station KEC 86 from Pensacola, Florida. We broadcast on a frequency of 162.40 MHz from the Mobile Pensacola National Weather Service. The following marine observations were made as of 4 a.m. Mobile Bay Coast Guard Station. Winds were southwest at 5 knots. Sea temperature 88 degrees. Air temperature 84 degrees. Weeks Bay, southwest winds at 3 knots. Air temperature was 85 degrees. Pensacola Bay. Sea temperature 88 degrees. Air temperature 85 degrees. The report from the east end of Dauphin Island was not available. Graham Bay, west winds at 12 knots. Air temperature was 85 degrees. And Pettiboy Island, west winds at 19 knots. Air temperature was 84 degrees. 12 miles south of Orange Beach, winds were west at 19 knots. Air temperature was 85 degrees. Gulf water temperature 85 degrees. Wave height 5 feet, with a period of 6 seconds. 100 miles south of Destin. Winds were west at 21 knots. Air temperature 81 degrees. The following weather reports were made at 4 a.m. Pensacola International Airport, skies were clear. The temperature was 83 degrees, the dew point was 78, and the relative humidity was 85%. This produces a heat index of 93. The wind was southwest at 10 miles an hour. The pressure was 29.78 inches and rising. Pensacola Naval Air Station, skies were clear. The temperature was 84 degrees, the dew point was 78, and the relative humidity was 82%. This produces a heat index of 95. The wind was southwest at 8 miles an hour. The pressure was 29.78 inches and rising. Here's your National Weather Service forecast. Today, partly sunny with a chance of showers and thunderstorms. Highs in the lower 90s. Southwest winds 5 to 10 miles per hour. Chance of rain 50%. Tonight, partly cloudy with a slight chance of showers and thunderstorms in the evening, then mostly clear after midnight. Lows in the lower 70s. Southwest winds around 5 miles per hour in the evening, becoming light and variable. Chance of rain 20%. Monday, mostly sunny. Highs in the lower 90s. Northwest winds around 5 miles per hour. Monday night, partly cloudy in the evening, then clearing. Lows in the lower 70s. West winds around 5 miles per hour in the evening, becoming light and variable. Tuesday, sunny. A slight chance of showers and thunderstorms in the afternoon. Highs in the lower 90s. Northwest winds around 5 miles per hour, becoming southwest around 5 miles per hour in the afternoon. Chance of rain 20%. Tuesday night, mostly clear. Lows in the mid-70s. Wednesday, sunny. A chance of showers and thunderstorms in the afternoon. Highs in the lower 90s. Chance of rain 30%. Wednesday night, mostly clear. A slight chance of showers after midnight. Lows in the mid-70s. Chance of rain 20%. This is NOAA Weather Radio from the Mobile Pensacola National Weather Service. The current time is 4:51 a.m. Central Daylight Time. There is a high risk of rip currents for the following areas in Alabama, Baldwin Coastal and Mobile Coastal, and the following areas in Florida, Escambia Coastal, Okaloosa Coastal and Santa Rosa Coastal. High rip current risk remains in effect through late tonight. What? Dangerous rip currents. Where? In Alabama, Mobile Coastal and Baldwin Coastal counties. In Florida, Escambia Coastal, Santa Rosa Coastal and Okaloosa Coastal counties. When? Through late tonight. Impacts. Rip currents can sweep even the best swimmers away from shore into deeper water. Swim near a lifeguard. If caught in a rip current, relax and float. Don't swim against the current. If able, swim in a direction following the shoreline. If unable to escape, face the shore and call or wave for help. Here's your marine forecast. On the weather map, moderate to occasionally strong westerly to southwesterly winds gradually weaken tonight and become northwesterly to westerly. A light to moderate westerly to southwesterly flow develops on Monday, then becomes southerly on Wednesday. On Perdido Bay, Pensacola Bay including Santa Rosa Sound, and Choctawhatchee Bay. For today, southwest winds 10 to 15 knots, increasing to 15 to 20 knots this afternoon. Waves around 2 feet. Choppy. Showers with thunderstorms likely. For tonight, southwest winds 10 to 15 knots with gusts up to 20 knots, becoming northwest 5 to 10 knots after midnight. Waves 1 to 2 feet in the evening, then 1 foot or less. A moderate chop. A chance of showers and thunderstorms, mainly in the evening. For Monday, northwest winds around 5 knots, becoming southwest in the afternoon. Waves 1 foot or less. Light chop. And for Monday night, southwest winds 5 to 10 knots, becoming west after midnight. Waves 1 foot or less. Light chop. A slight chance of showers after midnight. On Perdido Bay, Pensacola Bay including Santa Rosa Sound, and Choctawhatchee Bay. For today, southwest winds 15 to 20 knots with gusts up to 25 knots. Waves 1 foot or less, then around 2 feet this afternoon. Choppy. Showers with a chance of thunderstorms early this morning, then showers with thunderstorms likely late this morning and afternoon. For tonight, southwest winds 10 to 15 knots with gusts up to 20 knots, becoming west 5 to 10 knots after midnight. Waves 1 foot or less. A moderate chop. Showers likely with a chance of thunderstorms in the evening, then a chance of showers with a slight chance of thunderstorms after midnight. For Monday, west winds 5 to 10 knots. Waves 1 foot or less. Light chop. A slight chance of showers and thunderstorms in the morning. And for Monday night, west winds 5 to 10 knots. Waves 1 foot or less. Light chop. From the Okaloosa-Walton County line to Pascagoula, and out 20 nautical miles. small craft advisory in effect through this afternoon. For today, west winds 15 to 20 knots with gusts up to 25 knots. Seas 3 to 5 feet, occasionally to 6 feet. Wave detail, southwest 5 feet at 6 seconds. Showers with thunderstorms likely this morning, then a chance of showers and thunderstorms this afternoon. For tonight, southwest winds 15 to 20 knots with gusts up to 25 knots, becoming northwest 10 to 15 knots after midnight. Seas 3 to 5 feet, occasionally to 6 feet. Wave detail, southwest 5 feet at 6 seconds and south 1 foot at 9 seconds. A chance of showers and thunderstorms, mainly in the evening. For Monday, northwest winds 5 to 10 knots, becoming west 10 to 15 knots with gusts up to 20 knots in the afternoon. Seas 2 to 3 feet. Wave detail, southwest 3 feet at 6 seconds and south 1 foot at 10 seconds. And for Monday night, west winds 5 to 10 knots. Seas 2 to 3 feet. Wave detail, southwest 2 feet at 6 seconds. A slight chance of showers and thunderstorms after midnight. From the Okaloosa-Walton County line to Pascagoula, from 20 to 60 nautical miles offshore. Small craft advisory in effect through this afternoon. For today, west winds 15 to 20 knots with gusts up to 25 knots. Seas 5 to 6 feet, occasionally to 8 feet. Wave detail, southwest 6 feet at 6 seconds. Showers and thunderstorms likely until late afternoon, then a chance of showers and thunderstorms late. For tonight, southwest winds 15 to 20 knots, becoming west 10 to 15 knots after midnight. Seas 4 to 6 feet, occasionally to 8 feet, subsiding to 3 to 4 feet, occasionally to 5 feet after midnight. Wave detail, southwest 6 feet at 6 seconds and south 1 foot at 10 seconds, becoming west 4 feet at 6 seconds and south 1 foot at 10 seconds. A chance of showers and thunderstorms. For Monday, west winds 10 to 15 knots. Seas 2 to 4 feet, occasionally to 5 feet. Wave detail, west 3 feet at 6 seconds and south 1 foot at 9 seconds. A slight chance of showers and thunderstorms. And for Monday night, west winds around 10 knots. Seas 2 to 3 feet. Wave detail, west 2 feet at 5 seconds and south 1 foot at 6 seconds. A slight chance of showers and thunderstorms after midnight. Tidal information, at the mouth of the Mobile River on Sunday, high tide at 6:18 a.m. Low tide at 10:09 a.m. High tide at 4:42 p.m. Low tide at 11 p.m. At the mouth of the Mobile River on Monday, high tide at 5:38 a.m. Low tide at 11:29 a.m. High tide at 6:21 p.m. Low tide at 10:34 p.m. At Pensacola Bay on Sunday, high tide at 2:47 p.m. Low tide at 10:09 p.m. At Pensacola Bay on Monday, high tide at 4:04 a.m. Low tide at 11:18 a.m. Low tide at 7:20 p.m. At the East Pass in Destin on Sunday, high tide at 2:14 p.m. Low tide at 9:35 p.m. At the East Pass in Destin on Monday, high tide at 3:31 a.m. Low tide at 10:44 a.m. Low tide at 6:46 p.m. The following marine observations were made as of 4 a.m. Mobile Bay Coast Guard Station. Winds were southwest at 5 knots. Sea temperature 88 degrees. Air temperature 84 degrees. Weeks Bay, southwest winds at 3 knots. Air temperature was 85 degrees. Pensacola Bay. Sea temperature 88 degrees. Air temperature 85 degrees.
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0: Air temperature was 84 degrees. 12 miles south of Orange Beach, winds were west at 19 knots. Air temperature was 85 degrees. Gulf water temperature 85 degrees. Wave height 5 feet, with a period of 6 seconds. 100 miles south of Destin. Winds were west at 21 knots. Air temperature 81 degrees. The following weather reports were made at 4 a.m. Pensacola International Airport, skies were clear. The temperature was 83 degrees, the dew point was 78, and the relative humidity was 85%. This produces a heat index of 93. The wind was southwest at 10 miles an hour. The pressure was 29.78 inches and rising. Pensacola Naval Air Station, skies were clear. The temperature was 84 degrees, the dew point was 78, and the relative humidity was 82%. This produces a heat index of 95. The wind was southwest at 8 miles an hour. The pressure was 29.78 inches and rising. Here's your National Weather Service forecast. Today, partly sunny with a chance of showers and thunderstorms. Highs in the lower 90s. Southwest winds 5 to 10 miles per hour. Chance of rain 50%. Tonight, partly cloudy with a slight chance of showers and thunderstorms in the evening, then mostly clear after midnight. Lows in the lower 70s. Southwest winds around 5 miles per hour in the evening, becoming light and variable. Chance of rain 20%. Monday, mostly sunny. Highs in the lower 90s. Northwest winds around 5 miles per hour. Monday night, partly cloudy in the evening, then clearing. Lows in the lower 70s. West winds around 5 miles per hour in the evening, becoming light and variable. Tuesday, sunny. A slight chance of showers and thunderstorms in the afternoon. Highs in the lower 90s. Northwest winds around 5 miles per hour, becoming southwest around 5 miles per hour in the afternoon. Chance of rain 20%. Tuesday night, mostly clear. Lows in the mid-70s. Wednesday, sunny. A chance of showers and thunderstorms in the afternoon. Highs in the lower 90s. Chance of rain 30%. Wednesday night, mostly clear. A slight chance of showers after midnight. Lows in the mid-70s. Chance of rain 20%. This is NOAA Weather Radio from the Mobile Pensacola National Weather Service. The current time is 5:02 a.m. Central Daylight Time. There is a high risk of rip currents for the following areas in Alabama, Baldwin Coastal and Mobile Coastal, and the following areas in Florida, Escambia Coastal, Okaloosa Coastal and Santa Rosa Coastal. High rip current risk remains in effect through late tonight. What? Dangerous rip currents. Where? In Alabama, Mobile Coastal and Baldwin Coastal counties. In Florida, Escambia Coastal, Santa Rosa Coastal and Okaloosa Coastal counties. When? Through late tonight. Impacts. Rip currents can sweep even the best swimmers away from shore into deeper water. Swim near a lifeguard. If caught in a rip current, relax and float. Don't swim against the current. If able, swim in a direction following the shoreline. If unable to escape, face the shore and call or wave for help. Here's your marine forecast. On the weather map, moderate to occasionally strong westerly to southwesterly winds gradually weaken tonight and become northwesterly to westerly. A light to moderate westerly to southwesterly flow develops on Monday, then becomes southerly on Wednesday. On Perdido Bay, Pensacola Bay including Santa Rosa Sound, and Choctawhatchee Bay. For today, southwest winds 10 to 15 knots, increasing to 15 to 20 knots this afternoon. Waves around 2 feet. Choppy. Showers with thunderstorms likely. For tonight, southwest winds 10 to 15 knots with gusts up to 20 knots, becoming northwest 5 to 10 knots after midnight. Waves 1 to 2 feet in the evening, then 1 foot or less. A moderate chop. A chance of showers and thunderstorms, mainly in the evening. For Monday, northwest winds around 5 knots, becoming southwest in the afternoon. Waves 1 foot or less. Light chop. And for Monday night, southwest winds 5 to 10 knots, becoming west after midnight. Waves 1 foot or less. Light chop. a slight chance of showers after midnight. On Perdido Bay, Pensacola Bay, including Santa Rosa Sound, and Choctawhatchee Bay. For today, southwest winds 15 to 20 knots with gusts up to 25 knots. Waves 1 foot or less, then around 2 feet this afternoon. Choppy. Showers with a chance of thunderstorms early this morning, then showers with thunderstorms likely late this morning and afternoon. For tonight, southwest winds 10 to 15 knots with gusts up to 20 knots, becoming west 5 to 10 knots after midnight. Waves 1 foot or less. A moderate chop. Showers likely with a chance of thunderstorms in the evening, then a chance of showers with a slight chance of thunderstorms after midnight. For Monday, west winds 5 to 10 knots. Waves 1 foot or less. Light chop. A slight chance of showers and thunderstorms in the morning. And for Monday night, west winds 5 to 10 knots. Waves 1 foot or less. Light chop. From the Okaloosa-Walton County line to Pascagoula, and out 20 nautical miles. Small craft advisory in effect through this afternoon. For today, west winds 15 to 20 knots with gusts up to 25 knots. Seas 3 to 5 feet, occasionally to 6 feet. Wave detail, southwest 5 feet at 6 seconds. Showers with thunderstorms likely this morning, then a chance of showers and thunderstorms this afternoon. For tonight, southwest winds 15 to 20 knots with gusts up to 25 knots, becoming northwest 10 to 15 knots after midnight. Seas 3 to 5 feet, occasionally to 6 feet. Wave detail, southwest 5 feet at 6 seconds and south 1 foot at 9 seconds. A chance of showers and thunderstorms, mainly in the evening. For Monday, northwest winds 5 to 10 knots, becoming west 10 to 15 knots with gusts up to 20 knots in the afternoon. Seas 2 to 3 feet. Wave detail, southwest 3 feet at 6 seconds and south 1 foot at 10 seconds. And for Monday night, west winds 5 to 10 knots. Seas 2 to 3 feet. Wave detail, southwest 2 feet at 6 seconds. A slight chance of showers and thunderstorms after midnight. From the Okaloosa-Walton County line to Pascagoula, from 20 to 60 nautical miles offshore. Small craft advisory in effect through this afternoon. For today, west winds 15 to 20 knots with gusts up to 25 knots. Seas 5 to 6 feet, occasionally to 8 feet. Wave detail, southwest 6 feet at 6 seconds. Showers and thunderstorms likely until late afternoon, then a chance of showers and thunderstorms late. For tonight, southwest winds 15 to 20 knots, becoming west 10 to 15 knots after midnight. Seas 4 to 6 feet, occasionally to 8 feet, subsiding to 3 to 4 feet, occasionally to 5 feet after midnight. Wave detail, southwest 6 feet at 6 seconds and south 1 foot at 10 seconds, becoming west 4 feet at 6 seconds and south 1 foot at 10 seconds. A chance of showers and thunderstorms. For Monday, west winds 10 to 15 knots. Seas 2 to 4 feet, occasionally to 5 feet. Wave detail, west 3 feet at 6 seconds and south 1 foot at 9 seconds. A slight chance of showers and thunderstorms. And for Monday night, west winds around 10 knots. Seas 2 to 3 feet. Wave detail, west 2 feet at 5 seconds and south 1 foot at 6 seconds. A slight chance of showers and thunderstorms after midnight. Tidal information, at the mouth of the Mobile River on Sunday, high tide at 6:18 a.m. Low tide at 10:09 a.m. High tide at 4:42 p.m. Low tide at 11 p.m. At the mouth of the Mobile River on Monday, high tide at 5:38 a.m. Low tide at 11:29 a.m. High tide at 6:21 p.m. Low tide at 10:34 p.m. At Pensacola Bay on Sunday, high tide at 2:47 p.m. Low tide at 10:09 p.m. At Pensacola Bay on Monday, high tide at 4:04 a.m. Low tide at 11:18 a.m. Low tide at 7:20 p.m. At the East Pass in Destin on Sunday, high tide at 2:14 p.m. low tide at 9:35 p.m. At the East Pass in Destin on Monday, high tide at 3:31 a.m. Low tide at 10:44 a.m. Low tide at 6:46 p.m. The following marine observations were made as of 4 a.m. Mobile Bay Coast Guard Station. Winds were southwest at 5 knots. Sea temperature 88 degrees. Air temperature 84 degrees. Weeks Bay, southwest winds at 3 knots. Air temperature was 85 degrees. Pensacola Bay. Sea temperature 88 degrees. Air temperature 85 degrees. The report from the east end of Dauphin Island was not available. Graham Bay, west winds at 12 knots. Air temperature was 85 degrees. And Pettiboy Island, west winds at 19 knots. Air temperature was 84 degrees. 12 miles south of Orange Beach, winds were west at 19 knots. Air temperature was 85 degrees. Gulf water temperature 85 degrees. Wave height 5 feet, with a period of 6 seconds. 100 miles south of Destin. Winds were west at 21 knots. Air temperature 81 degrees. The following weather reports were made at 5 a.m. Pensacola International Airport, skies were partly cloudy. The temperature was 83 degrees, the dew point was 79, and the relative humidity was 88%. This produces a heat index of 94. The wind was west at 10 miles an hour. The pressure was 29.78 inches and steady. Pensacola Naval Air Station, skies were clear. The temperature was 84 degrees, the dew point was 79, and the relative humidity was 85%. This produces a heat index of 96. The wind was southwest at 7 miles an hour. The pressure was 29.78 inches and steady. Here's your National Weather Service forecast. Today, partly sunny with a chance of showers and thunderstorms. Highs in the lower 90s. Southwest winds 5 to 10 miles per hour. Chance of rain 50%. Tonight, partly cloudy with a slight chance of showers and thunderstorms in the evening, then mostly clear after midnight. Lows in the lower 70s. Southwest winds around 5 miles per hour in the evening, becoming light and variable. Chance of rain 20%. Monday, mostly sunny. Highs in the lower 90s. Northwest winds around 5 miles per hour. Monday night, partly cloudy in the evening, then clearing. Lows in the lower 70s. West winds around 5 miles per hour in the evening, becoming light and variable. Tuesday, sunny. A slight chance of showers and thunderstorms in the afternoon. Highs in the lower 90s. Northwest winds around 5 miles per hour, becoming southwest around 5 miles per hour in the afternoon. Chance of rain 20%. Tuesday night, mostly clear. Lows in the mid-70s. Wednesday, sunny. A chance of showers and thunderstorms in the afternoon. Highs in the lower 90s. Chance of rain 30%. Wednesday night, mostly clear. A slight chance of showers after midnight. Lows in the mid-70s. Chance of rain 20%. This is NOAA Weather Radio from the Mobile Pensacola National Weather Service. The current time is 5:14 a.m. Central Daylight Time. There is a high risk of rip currents for the following areas in Alabama, Baldwin Coastal and Mobile Coastal, and the following areas in Florida, Escambia Coastal, Okaloosa Coastal and Santa Rosa Coastal. High rip current risk remains in effect through late tonight. What? Dangerous rip currents. Where? In Alabama, Mobile Coastal and Baldwin Coastal counties. In Florida, Escambia Coastal, Santa Rosa Coastal and Okaloosa Coastal counties. When? Through late tonight. Impacts, rip currents can sweep even the best swimmers away from shore into deeper water. Swim near a lifeguard. If caught in a rip current, relax and float. Don't swim against the current. If able, swim in a direction following the shoreline. If unable to escape, face the shore and call or wave for help. Here's your marine forecast. On the weather map, moderate to occasionally strong westerly to southwesterly winds gradually weaken tonight and become northwesterly to westerly.

a chance of showers and thunderstorms, mainly in the evening. For Monday, northwest winds around 5 knots, becoming southwest in the afternoon. Waves 1 foot or less. Light chop. And for Monday night, southwest winds 5 to 10 knots, becoming west after midnight. Waves 1 foot or less. Light chop. A slight chance of showers after midnight. On Perdido Bay, Pensacola Bay including Santa Rosa Sound, and Choctawhatchee Bay. For today, southwest winds 15 to 20 knots with gusts up to 25 knots. Waves 1 foot or less, then around 2 feet this afternoon. Choppy. Showers with a chance of thunderstorms early this morning, then showers with thunderstorms likely late this morning and afternoon. For tonight, southwest winds 10 to 15 knots with gusts up to 20 knots, becoming west 5 to 10 knots after midnight. Waves 1 foot or less. A moderate chop. Showers likely with a chance of thunderstorms in the evening, then a chance of showers with a slight chance of thunderstorms after midnight. For Monday, west winds 5 to 10 knots. Waves 1 foot or less. Light chop. A slight chance of showers and thunderstorms in the morning. And for Monday night, west winds 5 to 10 knots. Waves 1 foot or less. Light chop. From the Okaloosa-Walton County line to Pascagoula, and out 20 nautical miles. Small craft advisory in effect through this afternoon. For today, west winds 15 to 20 knots with gusts up to 25 knots. Seas 3 to 5 feet, occasionally to 6 feet. Wave detail, southwest 5 feet at 6 seconds. Showers with thunderstorms likely this morning, then a chance of showers and thunderstorms this afternoon. For tonight, southwest winds 15 to 20 knots with gusts up to 25 knots, becoming northwest 10 to 15 knots after midnight. Seas 3 to 5 feet, occasionally to 6 feet. Wave detail, southwest 5 feet at 6 seconds and south 1 foot at 9 seconds. A chance of showers and thunderstorms, mainly in the evening. For Monday, northwest winds 5 to 10 knots, becoming west 10 to 15 knots with gusts up to 20 knots in the afternoon. Seas 2 to 3 feet. Wave detail, southwest 3 feet at 6 seconds and south 1 foot at 10 seconds. And for Monday night, west winds 5 to 10 knots. Seas 2 to 3 feet. Wave detail, southwest 2 feet at 6 seconds. A slight chance of showers and thunderstorms after midnight. From the Okaloosa-Walton County line to Pascagoula, from 20 to 60 nautical miles offshore. Small craft advisory in effect through this afternoon. For today, west winds 15 to 20 knots with gusts up to 25 knots. Seas 5 to 6 feet, occasionally to 8 feet. Wave detail, southwest 6 feet at 6 seconds. Showers and thunderstorms likely until late afternoon, then a chance of showers and thunderstorms late. For tonight, southwest winds 15 to 20 knots, becoming west 10 to 15 knots after midnight. Seas 4 to 6 feet, occasionally to 8 feet, subsiding to 3 to 4 feet, occasionally to 5 feet after midnight. Wave detail, southwest 6 feet at 6 seconds and south 1 foot at 10 seconds, becoming west 4 feet at 6 seconds and south 1 foot at 10 seconds. A chance of showers and thunderstorms. For Monday, west winds 10 to 15 knots. Seas 2 to 4 feet, occasionally to 5 feet. Wave detail, west 3 feet at 6 seconds and south 1 foot at 9 seconds. A slight chance of showers and thunderstorms. And for Monday night, west winds around 10 knots. Seas 2 to 3 feet. Wave detail, west 2 feet at 5 seconds and south 1 foot at 6 seconds. A slight chance of showers and thunderstorms after midnight. 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

0: At 4:42 p.m. Low tide at 11 p.m. At the mouth of the Mobile River on Monday, high tide at 5:38 a.m. Low tide at 11:29 a.m. High tide at 6:21 p.m. Low tide at 10:34 p.m. At Pensacola Bay on Sunday, high tide at 2:47 p.m. Low tide at 10:09 p.m. At Pensacola Bay on Monday, high tide at 4:04 a.m. Low tide at 11:18 a.m. Low tide at 7:20 p.m. At the East Pass in Destin on Sunday, high tide at 2:14 p.m. Low tide at 9:35 p.m. At the East Pass in Destin on Monday, high tide at 3:31 a.m. Low tide at 10:44 a.m. Low tide at 6:46 p.m. The following marine observations were made as of 5 a.m. Mobile Bay Coast Guard Station. Winds were west at 5 knots. Sea temperature 88 degrees. Air temperature 84 degrees. Weeks Bay, southwest winds at 3 knots. Air temperature was 85 degrees. Pensacola Bay. Sea temperature 88 degrees. Air temperature 85 degrees. The report from the east end of Dauphin Island was not available. Graham Bay, west winds at 10 knots. Air temperature was 86 degrees. And Pettiboy Island, west winds at 17 knots. Air temperature was 83 degrees. 12 miles south of Orange Beach, winds were west at 19 knots. Air temperature was 86 degrees. Gulf water temperature 85 degrees. Wave height 5 feet, with a period of 6 seconds. 100 miles south of Destin. Winds were southwest at 6 knots. Air temperature 82 degrees. Wave height 5 feet. Wave period 5 seconds. The following weather reports were made at 5 a.m. Pensacola International Airport, skies were partly cloudy. The temperature was 83 degrees, the dew point was 79, and the relative humidity was 88%. This produces a heat index of 94. The wind was west at 10 miles an hour. The pressure was 29.78 inches and steady. Pensacola Naval Air Station, skies were clear. The temperature was 84 degrees, the dew point was 79, and the relative humidity was 85%. This produces a heat index of 96. The wind was southwest at 7 miles an hour. The pressure was 29.78 inches and steady. Here's your National Weather Service forecast. Today, partly sunny with a chance of showers and thunderstorms. Highs in the lower 90s. Southwest winds 5 to 10 miles per hour. Chance of rain 50%. Tonight, partly cloudy with a slight chance of showers and thunderstorms in the evening, then mostly clear after midnight. Lows in the lower 70s. Southwest winds around 5 miles per hour in the evening, becoming light and variable. Chance of rain 20%. Monday, mostly sunny. Highs in the lower 90s. Northwest winds around 5 miles per hour. Monday night, partly cloudy in the evening, then clearing. Lows in the lower 70s. West winds around 5 miles per hour in the evening, becoming light and variable. Tuesday, sunny. A slight chance of showers and thunderstorms in the afternoon. Highs in the lower 90s. Northwest winds around 5 miles per hour, becoming southwest around 5 miles per hour in the afternoon. Chance of rain 20%. Tuesday night, mostly clear. Lows in the mid-70s. Wednesday, sunny. A chance of showers and thunderstorms in the afternoon. Highs in the lower 90s. Chance of rain 30%. Wednesday night, mostly clear. A slight chance of showers after midnight. Lows in the mid-70s. Chance of rain 20%. This is NOAA Weather Radio, from the Mobile Pensacola National Weather Service. The current time is 5:25 a.m. Central Daylight Time. There is a high risk of rip currents for the following areas in Alabama, Baldwin Coastal and Mobile Coastal, and the following areas In Florida, Escambia Coastal, Okaloosa Coastal and Santa Rosa Coastal. High rip current risk remains in effect through late tonight. What? Dangerous rip currents. Where? In Alabama, Mobile Coastal and Baldwin Coastal counties. In Florida, Escambia Coastal, Santa Rosa Coastal and Okaloosa Coastal counties. When? Through late tonight. Impacts. Rip currents can sweep even the best swimmers away from shore into deeper water. Swim near a lifeguard. If caught in a rip current, relax and float. Don't swim against the current. If able, swim in a direction following the shoreline. If unable to escape, face the shore and call or wave for help. Here's your marine forecast. On the weather map, moderate to occasionally strong westerly to southwesterly winds gradually weaken tonight and become northwesterly to westerly. A light to moderate westerly to southwesterly flow develops on Monday, then becomes southerly on Wednesday. On Perdido Bay, Pensacola Bay including Santa Rosa Sound, and Choctawhatchee Bay. For today, southwest winds 10 to 15 knots, increasing to 15 to 20 knots this afternoon. Waves around 2 feet. Choppy. Showers with thunderstorms likely. For tonight, southwest winds 10 to 15 knots with gusts up to 20 knots, becoming northwest 5 to 10 knots after midnight. Waves 1 to 2 feet in the evening, then 1 foot or less. A moderate chop. A chance of showers and thunderstorms, mainly in the evening. For Monday, northwest winds around 5 knots, becoming southwest in the afternoon. Waves 1 foot or less. Light chop. And for Monday night, southwest winds 5 to 10 knots, becoming west after midnight. Waves 1 foot or less. Light chop. A slight chance of showers after midnight. On Perdido Bay, Pensacola Bay including Santa Rosa Sound, and Choctawhatchee Bay. For today, southwest winds 15 to 20 knots with gusts up to 25 knots. Waves 1 foot or less, then around 2 feet this afternoon. Choppy. Showers with a chance of thunderstorms early this morning, then showers with thunderstorms likely late this morning and afternoon. For tonight, southwest winds 10 to 15 knots with gusts up to 20 knots, becoming west 5 to 10 knots after midnight. Waves 1 foot or less. A moderate chop. Showers likely with a chance of thunderstorms in the evening, then a chance of showers with a slight chance of thunderstorms after midnight. For Monday, west winds 5 to 10 knots. Waves 1 foot or less. Light chop. A slight chance of showers and thunderstorms in the morning. And for Monday night, west winds 5 to 10 knots. Waves 1 foot or less. Light chop. From the Okaloosa-Walton County line to Pascagoula, and out 20 nautical miles. Small craft advisory in effect through this afternoon. For today, west winds 15 to 20 knots with gusts up to 25 knots. Seas 3 to 5 feet, occasionally to 6 feet. Wave detail, southwest 5 feet at 6 seconds. Showers with thunderstorms likely this morning, then a chance of showers and thunderstorms this afternoon. For tonight, southwest winds 15 to 20 knots with gusts up to 25 knots, becoming northwest 10 to 15 knots after midnight. Seas 3 to 5 feet, occasionally to 6 feet. Wave detail, southwest 5 feet at 6 seconds and south 1 foot at 9 seconds. A chance of showers and thunderstorms, mainly in the evening. For Monday, northwest winds 5 to 10 knots, becoming west 10 to 15 knots with gusts up to 20 knots in the afternoon. Seas 2 to 3 feet. Wave detail, southwest 3 feet at 6 seconds and south 1 foot at 10 seconds. And for Monday night, west winds 5 to 10 knots. Seas 2 to 3 feet. Wave detail, southwest 2 feet at 6 seconds. A slight chance of showers and thunderstorms after midnight. From the Okaloosa-Walton County line to Pascagoula, from 20 to 60 nautical miles offshore. Small craft advisory in effect through this afternoon. For today, west winds 15 to 20 knots with gusts up to 25 knots. Seas 5 to 6 feet, occasionally to 8 feet. Wave detail, southwest 6 feet at 6 seconds. Showers and thunderstorms likely until late afternoon, then a chance of showers and thunderstorms late. For tonight, southwest winds 15 to 20 knots, becoming west 10 to 15 knots after midnight. Seas 4 to 6 feet, occasionally to 8 feet, subsiding to 3 to 4 feet, occasionally to 5 feet after midnight. Wave detail, southwest 6 feet at 6 seconds and south 1 foot at 10 seconds, becoming west 4 feet at 6 seconds and south 1 foot at 10 seconds. A chance of showers and thunderstorms. For Monday, west winds 10 to 15 knots. Seas 2 to 4 feet, occasionally to 5 feet. Wave detail, west 3 feet at 6 seconds and south 1 foot at 9 seconds. A slight chance of showers and thunderstorms. And for Monday night, west winds around 10 knots. Seas 2 to 3 feet. Wave detail, west 2 feet at 5 seconds and south 1 foot at 6 seconds. A slight chance of showers and thunderstorms after midnight. Tidal information, at the mouth of the Mobile River on Sunday, high tide at 6:18 a.m. Low tide at 10:09 a.m. High tide at 4:42 p.m. Low tide at 11 p.m. At the mouth of the Mobile River on Monday, high tide at 5:38 a.m. Low tide at 11:29 a.m. High tide at 6:21 p.m. Low tide at 10:34 p.m. At Pensacola Bay on Sunday, high tide at 2:47 p.m. Low tide at 10:09 p.m. At Pensacola Bay on Monday, high tide at 4:04 a.m. Low tide at 11:18 a.m. Low tide at 7:20 p.m. At the East Pass in Destin on Sunday, high tide at 2:14 p.m. Low tide at 9:35 p.m. At the East Pass in Destin on Monday, high tide at 3:31 a.m. Low tide at 10:44 a.m. Low tide at 6:46 p.m. The following marine observations were made as of 5 a.m. Mobile Bay Coast Guard Station. Winds were west at 5 knots. Sea temperature 88 degrees. Air temperature 84 degrees. Weeks Bay, southwest winds at 3 knots. Air temperature was 85 degrees. Pensacola Bay. Sea temperature 88 degrees. Air temperature 85 degrees. The report from the east end of Dauphin Island was not available. Graham Bay, west winds at 10 knots. Air temperature was 86 degrees. And Pettiboy Island, west winds at 17 knots. Air temperature was 83 degrees. 12 miles south of Orange Beach, winds were west at 19 knots. Air temperature was 86 degrees. Gulf water temperature 85 degrees. Wave height 5 feet, with a period of 6 seconds. 100 miles south of Destin. Winds were southwest at 6 knots. Air temperature 82 degrees. Wave height 5 feet. Wave period 5 seconds. The following weather reports were made at 5 a.m. Pensacola International Airport, skies were partly cloudy. The temperature was 83 degrees, the dew point was 79, and the relative humidity was 88%. This produces a heat index of 94. The wind was west at 10 miles an hour. The pressure was 29.78 inches and steady. Pensacola Naval Air Station, skies were clear. The temperature was 84 degrees, the dew point was 79, and the relative humidity was 85%. This produces a heat index of 96. The wind was southwest at 7 miles an hour. The pressure was 29.78 inches and steady. Here's your National Weather Service forecast. Today, partly sunny with a chance of showers and thunderstorms. Highs in the lower 90s. Southwest winds 5 to 10 miles per hour. Chance of rain 50%. Tonight, partly cloudy with a slight chance of showers and thunderstorms in the evening, then mostly clear after midnight. Lows in the lower 70s. Southwest winds around 5 miles per hour in the evening, becoming light and variable. Chance of rain 20%. Monday, mostly sunny. Highs in the lower 90s. Northwest winds around 5 miles per hour. Monday night, partly cloudy in the evening, then clearing. Lows in the lower 70s. West winds around 5 miles per hour in the evening, becoming light and variable. Tuesday, sunny. A slight chance of showers and thunderstorms in the afternoon. Highs in the lower 90s. Northwest winds around 5 miles per hour, becoming southwest around 5 miles per hour in the afternoon. Chance of rain 20%. Tuesday night, mostly clear. Lows in the mid-70s. Wednesday, sunny. A chance of showers and thunderstorms in the afternoon. Highs in the lower 90s. Chance of rain 30%. Wednesday night, mostly clear. A slight chance of showers after midnight. Lows in the mid-70s. Chance of rain 20%. This is NOAA Weather Radio from the Mobile Pensacola National Weather Service. The current time is 5:36 a.m. Central Daylight Time. There is a high risk of rip currents for the following areas in Alabama, Baldwin Coastal and Mobile Coastal, and the following areas in Florida, Escambia Coastal, Okaloosa Coastal, and Santa Rosa Coastal. High rip current risk remains in effect through late tonight. What? Dangerous rip currents. Where? In Alabama, Mobile Coastal and Baldwin Coastal counties. In Florida, Escambia Coastal, Santa Rosa Coastal and Okaloosa Coastal counties. When? Through late tonight. Impacts, rip currents can sweep even the best swimmers away from shore into deeper water. Swim near a lifeguard. If caught in a rip current, relax and float. Don't swim against the current. If able, swim in a direction following the shoreline. If unable to escape, face the shore and call or wave for help. Here's your marine forecast. On the weather map, moderate to occasionally strong westerly to southwesterly winds gradually weaken tonight and become northwesterly to westerly. A light to moderate westerly to southwesterly flow develops on Monday, then becomes southerly on Wednesday. On Perdido Bay, Pensacola Bay including Santa Rosa Sound, and Choctawhatchee Bay. For today, southwest winds 10 to 15 knots, increasing to 15 to 20 knots this afternoon. Waves around 2 feet. Choppy. Showers with thunderstorms likely. For tonight, southwest winds 10 to 15 knots with gusts up to 20 knots, becoming northwest 5 to 10 knots after midnight. Waves 1 to 2 feet in the evening, then 1 foot or less. A moderate chop. A chance of showers and thunderstorms, mainly in the evening. For Monday, northwest winds around 5 knots, becoming southwest in the afternoon. Waves 1 foot or less. Light chop. And for Monday night, southwest winds 5 to 10 knots, becoming west after midnight. Waves 1 foot or less. Light chop. A slight chance of showers after midnight. On Perdido Bay, Pensacola Bay including Santa Rosa Sound, and Choctawhatchee Bay. For today, southwest winds 15 to 20 knots with gusts up to 25 knots. Waves 1 foot or less, then around 2 feet this afternoon. Choppy. Showers with a chance of thunderstorms early this morning, then showers with thunderstorms likely late this morning and afternoon. For tonight, southwest winds 10 to 15 knots with gusts up to 20 knots, becoming west 5 to 10 knots after midnight. Waves 1 foot or less. A moderate chop. Showers likely with a chance of thunderstorms in the evening, then a chance of showers with a slight chance of thunderstorms after midnight. For Monday, west winds 5 to 10 knots. Waves 1 foot or less. Light chop. A slight chance of showers and thunderstorms in the morning. And for Monday night, west winds 5 to 10 knots. Waves 1 foot or less. Light chop. From the Okaloosa-Walton County line to Pascagoula, and out 20 nautical miles. Small craft advisory in effect through this afternoon. For today, west winds 15 to 20 knots with gusts up to 25 knots. Seas 3 to 5 feet, occasionally to 6 feet. Wave detail, southwest 5 feet at 6 seconds. Showers with thunderstorms likely this morning, then a chance of showers and thunderstorms this afternoon. For tonight, southwest winds 15 to 20 knots with gusts up to 25 knots, becoming northwest 10 to 15 knots after midnight. Seas 3 to 5 feet, occasionally to 6 feet. Wave detail, southwest 5 feet at 6 seconds and south 1 foot at 9 seconds. A chance of showers and thunderstorms, mainly in the evening. For Monday, northwest winds 5 to 10 knots, becoming west 10 to 15 knots with gusts up to 20 knots in the afternoon. Seas 2 to 3 feet. Wave detail, southwest 3 feet at 6 seconds and south 1 foot at 10 seconds. And for Monday night, west winds 5 to 10 knots. Seas 2 to 3 feet. Wave detail, southwest 2 feet at 6 seconds. A slight chance of showers and thunderstorms after midnight. From the Okaloosa-Walton County line to Pascagoula, from 20 to 60 nautical miles offshore. Small craft advisory in effect through this afternoon. For today, west winds 15 to 20 knots with gusts up to 25 knots. Seas 5 to 6 feet, occasionally to 8 feet. Wave detail, southwest 6 feet at 6 seconds. Showers and thunderstorms likely until late afternoon, then a chance of showers and thunderstorms late. For tonight, southwest winds 15 to 20 knots, becoming west 10 to 15 knots after midnight. Seas 4 to 6 feet, occasionally to 8 feet, subsiding to 3 to 4 feet, occasionally to 5 feet after midnight. Wave detail, southwest 6 feet at 6 seconds and south 1 foot at 10 seconds, becoming west 4 feet at 6 seconds and south 1 foot at 10 seconds. A chance of showers and thunderstorms. For Monday, west winds 10 to 15 knots. Seas 2 to 4 feet, occasionally to 5 feet. Wave detail, west 3 feet at 6 seconds and south 1 foot at 9 seconds. A slight chance of showers and thunderstorms. And for Monday night, west winds around 10 knots. Seas 2 to 3 feet. Wave detail, west 2 feet at 5 seconds and south 1 foot at 6 seconds. A slight chance of showers and thunderstorms after midnight. Tidal information, at the mouth of the Mobile River on Sunday, high tide at 6:18 a.m. Low tide at 10:09 a.m. High tide at 4:42 p.m. Low tide at 11 p.m. At the mouth of the Mobile River on Monday, high tide at 5:38 a.m. Low tide at 11:29 a.m. High tide at 6:21 p.m. Low tide at 10:34 p.m. At Pensacola Bay on Sunday, high tide at 2:47 p.m. Low tide at 10:09 p.m. At Pensacola Bay on Monday, high tide at 4:04 a.m. Low tide at 11:18 a.m. Low tide at 7:20 p.m. At the East Pass in Destin on Sunday, high tide at 2:14 p.m. Low tide at 9:35 p.m. At the East Pass in Destin on Monday, high tide at 3:31 a.m. Low tide at 10:44 a.m. Low tide at 6:46 p.m. The following marine observations were made as of 5 a.m. Mobile Bay Coast Guard Station. Winds were west at 5 knots. Sea temperature 88 degrees. Air temperature 84 degrees. Weeks Bay, southwest winds at 3 knots. Air temperature was 85 degrees. Pensacola Bay. Sea temperature 88 degrees. Air temperature 85 degrees. The report from the east end of Dauphin Island was not available. Graham Bay, west winds at 10 knots. Air temperature was 86 degrees. And Pettiboy Island, west winds at 17 knots. Air temperature was 83 degrees. 12 miles south of Orange Beach, winds were west at 19 knots. Air temperature was 86 degrees. Gulf water temperature 85 degrees. Wave height 5 feet, with a period of 6 seconds. 100 miles south of Destin. Winds were southwest at 6 knots. Air temperature 82 degrees. Wave height 5 feet. Wave period 5 seconds. The following weather reports were made at 5 a.m. Pensacola International Airport, skies were partly cloudy. The temperature was 83 degrees, the dew point was 79, and the relative humidity was 88%. This produces a heat index of 94. The wind was west at 10 miles an hour. The pressure was 29.78 inches and steady. Pensacola Naval Air Station, skies were clear. The temperature was 84 degrees, the dew point was 79, and the relative humidity was 85%. This produces a heat index of 96. The wind was southwest at 7 miles an hour. The pressure was 29.78 inches and steady. Here's your National Weather Service forecast. Today, partly sunny with a chance of showers and thunderstorms. Highs in the lower 90s. Southwest winds 5 to 10 miles per hour. Chance of rain 50%. Tonight, partly cloudy with a slight chance of showers and thunderstorms in the evening, then mostly clear after midnight. Lows in the lower 70s. Southwest winds around 5 miles per hour in the evening, becoming light and variable. Chance of rain 20%. Monday, mostly sunny. Highs in the lower 90s. Northwest winds around 5 miles per hour. Monday night, partly cloudy in the evening, then clearing. Lows in the lower 70s. West winds around 5 miles per hour in the evening, becoming light and variable. Tuesday, sunny. A slight chance of showers and thunderstorms in the afternoon. Highs in the lower 90s. Northwest winds around 5 miles per hour, becoming southwest around 5 miles per hour in the afternoon. Chance of rain 20%. Tuesday night, mostly clear. Lows in the mid-70s. Wednesday, sunny. A chance of showers and thunderstorms in the afternoon. Highs in the lower 90s. Chance of rain 30%. Wednesday night, mostly clear. A slight chance of showers after midnight. Lows in the mid-70s. Chance of rain 20%. 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The current time is 5:48 a.m. Central Daylight Time. There is a high risk of rip currents for the following areas in Alabama, Baldwin Coastal and Mobile Coastal, and the following areas in Florida, Escambia Coastal, Okaloosa Coastal and Santa Rosa Coastal. High rip current risk remains in effect through late tonight. What? Dangerous rip currents. Where? In Alabama, Mobile Coastal and Baldwin Coastal counties. In Florida, Escambia Coastal, Santa Rosa Coastal and Okaloosa Coastal counties. When? Through late tonight. Impacts, rip currents can sweep even the best swimmers away from shore into deeper water. Swim near a lifeguard. If caught in a rip current, relax and float. Don't swim against the current. If able, swim in a direction following the shoreline. If unable to escape, face the shore and call or wave for help. Here's your marine forecast. On the weather map, moderate to occasionally strong westerly to southwesterly winds gradually weaken tonight and become northwesterly to westerly. A light to moderate westerly to southwesterly flow develops on Monday, then becomes southerly on Wednesday. On Perdido Bay, Pensacola Bay including Santa Rosa Sound, and Choctawhatchee Bay. For today, southwest winds 10 to 15 knots, increasing to 15 to 20 knots this afternoon. Waves around 2 feet. Choppy. Showers with thunderstorms likely. For tonight, southwest winds 10 to 15 knots with gusts up to 20 knots, becoming northwest 5 to 10 knots after midnight. Waves 1 to 2 feet in the evening, then 1 foot or less. A moderate chop. A chance of showers and thunderstorms, mainly in the evening. For Monday, northwest winds around 5 knots, becoming southwest in the afternoon. Waves 1 foot or less. Light chop. And for Monday night, southwest winds 5 to 10 knots, becoming west after midnight. Waves 1 foot or less. Light chop. A slight chance of showers after midnight. On Perdido Bay, Pensacola Bay including Santa Rosa Sound, and Choctawhatchee Bay. For today, southwest winds 15 to 20 knots with gusts up to 25 knots. Waves 1 foot or less, then around 2 feet this afternoon. Choppy. Showers with a chance of thunderstorms early this morning, then showers with thunderstorms likely late this morning and afternoon. For tonight, southwest winds 10 to 15 knots with gusts up to 20 knots, becoming west 5 to 10 knots after midnight. Waves 1 foot or less. A moderate chop. Showers likely with a chance of thunderstorms in the evening, then a chance of showers with a slight chance of thunderstorms after midnight. For Monday, west winds 5 to 10 knots. Waves 1 foot or less. Light chop. A slight chance of showers and thunderstorms in the morning. And for Monday night, west winds 5 to 10 knots. Waves 1 foot or less. Light chop. From the Okaloosa-Walton County line to Pascagoula, and out 20 nautical miles. Small craft advisory in effect through this afternoon. For today, west winds 15 to 20 knots with gusts up to 25 knots. Seas 3 to 5 feet, occasionally to 6 feet. Wave detail, southwest 5 feet at 6 seconds. Showers with thunderstorms likely this morning, then a chance of showers and thunderstorms this afternoon. For tonight, southwest winds 15 to 20 knots with gusts up to 25 knots, becoming northwest 10 to 15 knots after midnight. Seas 3 to 5 feet, occasionally to 6 feet. Wave detail, southwest 5 feet at 6 seconds and south 1 foot at 9 seconds. A chance of showers and thunderstorms, mainly in the evening. For Monday, northwest winds 5 to 10 knots, becoming west 10 to 15 knots with gusts up to 20 knots in the afternoon. Seas 2 to 3 feet. Wave detail, southwest 3 feet at 6 seconds and south 1 foot at 10 seconds. And for Monday night, west winds 5 to 10 knots. Seas 2 to 3 feet. Wave detail, southwest 2 feet at 6 seconds. A slight chance of showers and thunderstorms after midnight. From the Okaloosa-Walton County line to Pascagoula, from 20 to 60 nautical miles offshore. Small craft advisory in effect through this afternoon. For today, west winds 15 to 20 knots with gusts up to 25 knots. Seas 5 to 6 feet, occasionally to 8 feet. Wave detail, southwest 6 feet at 6 seconds. Showers and thunderstorms likely until late afternoon, then a chance of showers and thunderstorms late. For tonight, southwest winds 15 to 20 knots, becoming west 10 to 15 knots after midnight. Seas 4 to 6 feet, occasionally to 8 feet, subsiding to 3 to 4 feet, occasionally to 5 feet after midnight. Wave detail, southwest 6 feet at 6 seconds and south 1 foot at 10 seconds, becoming west 4 feet at 6 seconds and south 1 foot at 10 seconds. A chance of showers and thunderstorms. For Monday, west winds 10 to 15 knots. Seas 2 to 4 feet, occasionally to 5 feet. Wave detail, west 3 feet at 6 seconds and south 1 foot at 9 seconds. A slight chance of showers and thunderstorms. And for Monday night, west winds around 10 knots. Seas 2 to 3 feet. Wave detail, west 2 feet at 5 seconds and south 1 foot at 6 seconds. A slight chance of showers and thunderstorms after midnight. Tidal information, at the mouth of the Mobile River on Sunday, high tide at 6:18 a.m. Low tide at 10:09 a.m. High tide at 4:42 p.m. Low tide at 11 p.m. At the mouth of the Mobile River on Monday, high tide at 5:38 a.m. Low tide at 11:29 a.m. High tide at 6:21 p.m. Low tide at 10:34 p.m. At Pensacola Bay on Sunday, high tide at 2:47 p.m. Low tide at 10:09 p.m. At Pensacola Bay on Monday, high tide at 4:04 a.m. Low tide at 11:18 a.m. Low tide at 7:20 p.m. At the East Pass in Destin on Sunday, high tide at 2:14 p.m. Low tide at 9:35 p.m. At the East Pass in Destin on Monday, high tide at 3:31 a.m. Low tide at 10:44 a.m. Low tide at 6:46 p.m. The following marine observations were made as of 5 a.m. Mobile Bay Coast Guard Station. Winds were west at 5 knots. Sea temperature 88 degrees. Air temperature 84 degrees. Weeks Bay, southwest winds at 3 knots. Air temperature was 85 degrees. Pensacola Bay. Sea temperature 88 degrees. Air temperature 85 degrees. The report from the east end of Dauphin Island was not available. Graham Bay, west winds at 10 knots. Air temperature was 86 degrees. And Pettiboy Island, west winds at 17 knots. Air temperature was 83 degrees. 12 miles south of Orange Beach, winds were west at 19 knots. Air temperature was 86 degrees. Gulf water temperature 85 degrees. Wave height 5 feet, with a period of 6 seconds. 100 miles south of Destin. Winds were southwest at 6 knots. Air temperature 82 degrees. Wave height 5 feet. Wave period 5 seconds. The following weather reports were made at 5 a.m. Pensacola International Airport, skies were partly cloudy. The temperature was 83 degrees, the dew point was 79, and the relative humidity was 88%. This produces a heat index of 94. The wind was west at 10 miles an hour. The pressure was 29.78 inches and steady. Pensacola Naval Air Station, skies were clear. The temperature was 84 degrees, the dew point was 79, and the relative humidity was 85%. This produces a heat index of 96. The wind was southwest at 7 miles an hour. The pressure was 29.78 inches and steady. Here's your National Weather Service forecast. Today, partly sunny with a chance of showers and thunderstorms. Highs in the lower 90s. Southwest winds 5 to 10 miles per hour. Chance of rain 50%. Tonight, partly cloudy with a slight chance of showers and thunderstorms in the evening, then mostly clear after midnight. Lows in the lower 70s. Southwest winds around 5 miles per hour in the evening, becoming light and variable. Chance of rain 20%. Monday, mostly sunny. Highs in the lower 90s. Northwest winds around 5 miles per hour. Monday night, partly cloudy in the evening, then clearing. Lows in the lower 70s. West winds around 5 miles per hour in the evening, becoming light and variable. Tuesday, sunny. A slight chance of showers and thunderstorms in the afternoon. Highs in the lower 90s. Northwest winds around 5 miles per hour, becoming southwest around 5 miles per hour in the afternoon. Chance of rain 20%. Tuesday night, mostly clear. Lows in the mid-70s. Wednesday, sunny. A chance of showers and thunderstorms in the afternoon. Highs in the lower 90s. Chance of rain 30%. Wednesday night, mostly clear.
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0: Current time is 5:59 a.m. Central Daylight Time. There is a high risk of rip currents for the following areas in Alabama, Baldwin Coastal and Mobile Coastal, and the following areas in Florida, Escambia Coastal, Okaloosa Coastal and Santa Rosa Coastal. High rip current risk remains in effect through late tonight. What? Dangerous rip currents. Where? In Alabama, Mobile Coastal and Baldwin Coastal counties. In Florida, Escambia Coastal, Santa Rosa Coastal and Okaloosa Coastal counties. When? Through late tonight. Impacts, rip currents can sweep even the best swimmers away from shore into deeper water. Swim near a lifeguard. If caught in a rip current, relax and float. Don't swim against the current. If able, swim in a direction following the shoreline. If unable to escape, face the shore and call or wave for help. Here's your marine forecast. On the weather map, moderate to occasionally strong westerly to southwesterly winds gradually weaken tonight and become northwesterly to westerly. A light to moderate westerly to southwesterly flow develops on Monday, then becomes southerly on Wednesday. On Perdido Bay, Pensacola Bay including Santa Rosa Sound, and Choctawhatchee Bay. For today, southwest winds 10 to 15 knots, increasing to 15 to 20 knots this afternoon. Waves around 2 feet. Choppy. Showers with thunderstorms likely. For tonight, southwest winds 10 to 15 knots with gusts up to 20 knots, becoming northwest 5 to 10 knots after midnight. Waves 1 to 2 feet in the evening, then 1 foot or less. A moderate chop. A chance of showers and thunderstorms, mainly in the evening. For Monday, northwest winds around 5 knots, becoming southwest in the afternoon. Waves 1 foot or less. Light chop. And for Monday night, southwest winds 5 to 10 knots, becoming west after midnight. Waves 1 foot or less. Light chop. A slight chance of showers after midnight. On Perdido Bay, Pensacola Bay including Santa Rosa Sound, and Choctawhatchee Bay. For today, southwest winds 15 to 20 knots with gusts up to 25 knots. Waves 1 foot or less, then around 2 feet this afternoon. Choppy. Showers with a chance of thunderstorms early this morning, then showers with thunderstorms likely late this morning and afternoon. For tonight, southwest winds 10 to 15 knots with gusts up to 20 knots, becoming west 5 to 10 knots after midnight. Waves 1 foot or less. A moderate chop. Showers likely with a chance of thunderstorms in the evening, then a chance of showers with a slight chance of thunderstorms after midnight. For Monday, west winds 5 to 10 knots. Waves 1 foot or less. Light chop. A slight chance of showers and thunderstorms in the morning. And for Monday night, west winds 5 to 10 knots. Waves 1 foot or less. Light chop. From the Okaloosa-Walton County line to Pascagoula, and out 20 nautical miles. Small craft advisory in effect through this afternoon. For today, west winds 15 to 20 knots with gusts up to 25 knots. Seas 3 to 5 feet, occasionally to 6 feet. Wave detail, southwest 5 feet at 6 seconds. Showers with thunderstorms likely this morning, then a chance of showers and thunderstorms this afternoon. For tonight, southwest winds 15 to 20 knots with gusts up to 25 knots, becoming northwest 10 to 15 knots after midnight. Seas 3 to 5 feet, occasionally to 6 feet. Wave detail, southwest 5 feet at 6 seconds and south 1 foot at 9 seconds. A chance of showers and thunderstorms, mainly in the evening. For Monday, northwest winds 5 to 10 knots, becoming west 10 to 15 knots with gusts up to 20 knots in the afternoon. Seas 2 to 3 feet. Wave detail, southwest 3 feet at 6 seconds and south 1 foot at 10 seconds. And for Monday night, west winds 5 to 10 knots. Seas 2 to 3 feet. Wave detail, southwest 2 feet at 6 seconds. A slight chance of showers and thunderstorms after midnight. From the Okaloosa-Walton County line to Pascagoula, from 20 to 60 nautical miles offshore. Small craft advisory in effect through this afternoon. For today, west winds 15 to 20 knots with gusts up to 25 knots. Seas 5 to 6 feet, occasionally to 8 feet. Wave detail, southwest 6 feet at 6 seconds. Showers and thunderstorms likely until late afternoon, then a chance of showers and thunderstorms late. For tonight, southwest winds 15 to 20 knots, becoming west 10 to 15 knots after midnight. Seas 4 to 6 feet, occasionally to 8 feet, subsiding to 3 to 4 feet, occasionally to 5 feet after midnight. Wave detail, southwest 6 feet at 6 seconds and south 1 foot at 10 seconds, becoming west 4 feet at 6 seconds and south 1 foot at 10 seconds. A chance of showers and thunderstorms. For Monday, West winds 10 to 15 knots. Seas 2 to 4 feet, occasionally to 5 feet. Wave detail, west 3 feet at 6 seconds and south 1 foot at 9 seconds. A slight chance of showers and thunderstorms. And for Monday night, west winds around 10 knots. Seas 2 to 3 feet. Wave detail, west 2 feet at 5 seconds and south 1 foot at 6 seconds. A slight chance of showers and thunderstorms after midnight. Tidal information, at the mouth of the Mobile River on Sunday, high tide at 6:18 a.m. Low tide at 10:09 a.m. High tide at 4:42 p.m. Low tide at 11 p.m. At the mouth of the Mobile River on Monday, high tide at 5:38 a.m. Low tide at 11:29 a.m. High tide at 6:21 p.m. Low tide at 10:34 p.m. At Pensacola Bay on Sunday, high tide at 2:47 p.m. Low tide at 10:09 p.m. At Pensacola Bay on Monday, high tide at 4:04 a.m. Low tide at 11:18 a.m. Low tide at 7:20 p.m. At the East Pass in Destin on Sunday, high tide at 2:14 p.m. Low tide at 9:35 p.m. At the East Pass in Destin on Monday, high tide at 3:31 a.m. Low tide at 10:44 a.m. Low tide at 6:46 p.m. The following marine observations were made as of 5 a.m. Mobile Bay Coast Guard Station. Winds were west at 5 knots. Sea temperature 88 degrees. Air temperature 84 degrees. Weeks Bay, southwest winds at 3 knots. Air temperature was 85 degrees. Pensacola Bay. Sea temperature 88 degrees. Air temperature 85 degrees. The report from the east end of Dauphin Island was not available. Graham Bay, west winds at 10 knots. Air temperature was 86 degrees. And Pettiboy Island, west winds at 17 knots. Air temperature was 83 degrees. 12 miles south of Orange Beach, winds were west at 19 knots. Air temperature was 86 degrees. Gulf water temperature 85 degrees. Wave height 5 feet, with a period of 6 seconds. 100 miles south of Destin. Winds were southwest at 6 knots. Air temperature 82 degrees. Wave height 5 feet. Wave period 5 seconds. The following weather reports were made at 5 a.m. Pensacola International Airport, skies were partly cloudy. The temperature was 83 degrees, the dew point was 79, and the relative humidity was 88%. This produces a heat index of 94. The wind was west at 10 miles an hour. The pressure was 29.78 inches and steady. Pensacola Naval Air Station, skies were clear. The temperature was 84 degrees, the dew point was 79, and the relative humidity was 85%. This produces a heat index of 96. The wind was southwest at 7 miles an hour. The pressure was 29.78 inches and steady. Here's your National Weather Service forecast. Today, partly sunny with a chance of showers and thunderstorms. Highs in the lower 90s. Southwest winds 5 to 10 miles per hour. Chance of rain 50%. Tonight, partly cloudy with a slight chance of showers and thunderstorms in the evening, then mostly clear after midnight. Lows in the lower 70s. Southwest winds around 5 miles per hour in the evening, becoming light and variable. Chance of rain 20%. Monday, mostly sunny. Highs in the lower 90s. Northwest winds around 5 miles per hour. Monday night, partly cloudy in the evening, then clearing. Lows in the lower 70s. West winds around 5 miles per hour in the evening, becoming light and variable. Tuesday, sunny. A slight chance of showers and thunderstorms in the afternoon. Highs in the lower 90s. Northwest winds around 5 miles per hour, becoming southwest around 5 miles per hour in the afternoon. Chance of rain 20%. Tuesday night, mostly clear. Lows in the mid-70s. Wednesday, sunny. a chance of showers and thunderstorms in the afternoon. Highs in the lower 90s. Chance of rain 30%. Wednesday night, mostly clear. A slight chance of showers after midnight. Lows in the mid-70s. Chance of rain 20%. This is NOAA Weather Radio, from the Mobile Pensacola National Weather Service. The current time is 6:11 a.m. Central Daylight Time. There is a high risk of rip currents for the following areas in Alabama, Baldwin Coastal and Mobile Coastal, and the following areas in Florida, Escambia Coastal, Okaloosa Coastal and Santa Rosa Coastal. High rip current risk remains in effect through late tonight. What? Dangerous rip currents. Where? In Alabama, Mobile Coastal and Baldwin Coastal counties. In Florida, Escambia Coastal, Santa Rosa Coastal and Okaloosa Coastal counties. When? Through late tonight. Impacts, rip currents can sweep even the best swimmers away from shore into deeper water. Swim near a lifeguard. If caught in a rip current, relax and float. Don't swim against the current. If able, swim in a direction following the shoreline. If unable to escape, face the shore and call or wave for help. Here's your marine forecast. On the weather map, moderate to occasionally strong westerly to southwesterly winds gradually weaken tonight and become northwesterly to westerly. A light to moderate westerly to southwesterly flow develops on Monday, then becomes southerly on Wednesday. On Perdido Bay, Pensacola Bay including Santa Rosa Sound, and Choctaw Hatchie Bay. For today, southwest winds 10 to 15 knots, increasing to 15 to 20 knots this afternoon. Waves around 2 feet. Choppy. Showers with thunderstorms likely. For tonight, southwest winds 10 to 15 knots with gusts up to 20 knots, becoming northwest 5 to 10 knots after midnight. Waves 1 to 2 feet in the evening, then 1 foot or less. A moderate chop. A chance of showers and thunderstorms, mainly in the evening. For Monday, northwest winds around 5 knots, becoming southwest in the afternoon. Waves 1 foot or less. Light chop. And for Monday night, southwest winds 5 to 10 knots, becoming west after midnight. Waves 1 foot or less. Light chop. A slight chance of showers after midnight. On Perdido Bay, Pensacola Bay including Santa Rosa Sound, and Choctaw Hatchie Bay. For today, southwest winds 15 to 20 knots with gusts up to 25 knots. Waves 1 foot or less, then around 2 feet this afternoon. Choppy. Showers with a chance of thunderstorms early this morning, then showers with thunderstorms likely late this morning and afternoon. For tonight, southwest winds 10 to 15 knots with gusts up to 20 knots, becoming west 5 to 10 knots after midnight. Waves 1 foot or less. A moderate chop. Showers likely with a chance of thunderstorms in the evening, then a chance of showers with a slight chance of thunderstorms after midnight. For Monday, west winds 5 to 10 knots. Waves 1 foot or less. Light chop. A slight chance of showers and thunderstorms in the morning. And for Monday night, west winds 5 to 10 knots. Waves 1 foot or less. Light chop. From the Okaloosa-Walton County line to Pascagoula, and out 20 nautical miles. Small craft advisory in effect through this afternoon. For today, west winds 15 to 20 knots with gusts up to 25 knots. Seas 3 to 5 feet, occasionally to 6 feet. Wave detail, southwest 5 feet at 6 seconds. Showers with thunderstorms likely this morning, then a chance of showers and thunderstorms this afternoon. For tonight, southwest winds 15 to 20 knots with gusts up to 25 knots, becoming northwest 10 to 15 knots after midnight. Seas 3 to 5 feet, occasionally to 6 feet. Wave detail, southwest 5 feet at 6 seconds and south 1 foot at 9 seconds. A chance of showers and thunderstorms, mainly in the evening. For Monday, northwest winds 5 to 10 knots, becoming west 10 to 15 knots with gusts up to 20 knots in the afternoon. Seas 2 to 3 feet. Wave detail, southwest 3 feet at 6 seconds and south 1 foot at 10 seconds. And for Monday night, west winds 5 to 10 knots. Seas 2 to 3 feet.

late afternoon, then a chance of showers and thunderstorms late. For tonight, southwest winds 15 to 20 knots, becoming west 10 to 15 knots after midnight. Seas 4 to 6 feet, occasionally to 8 feet, subsiding to 3 to 4 feet, occasionally to 5 feet after midnight. Wave detail, southwest 6 feet at 6 seconds and south 1 foot at 10 seconds, becoming west 4 feet at 6 seconds and south 1 foot at 10 seconds. A chance of showers and thunderstorms. For Monday, west winds 10 to 15 knots. Seas 2 to 4 feet, occasionally to 5 feet. Wave detail, west 3 feet at 6 seconds and south 1 foot at 9 seconds. A slight chance of showers and thunderstorms. And for Monday night, west winds around 10 knots. Seas 2 to 3 feet. Wave detail, west 2 feet at 5 seconds and south 1 foot at 6 seconds. A slight chance of showers and thunderstorms after midnight. 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Tidal information, at the mouth of the Mobile River on Sunday, high tide at 6:18 a.m. Low tide at 10:09 a.m. High tide at 4:42 p.m. Low tide at 11 p.m. At the mouth of the Mobile River on Monday, high tide at 5:38 a.m. Low tide at 11:29 a.m. High tide at 6:21 p.m. Low tide at 10:34 p.m. At Pensacola Bay on Sunday, high tide at 2:47 p.m. Low tide at 10:09 p.m. At Pensacola Bay on Monday, high tide at 4:04 a.m. Low tide at 11:18 a.m. Low tide at 7:20 p.m. At the East Pass in Destin on Sunday, high tide at 2:14 p.m. Low tide at 9:35 p.m. At the East Pass in Destin on Monday, high tide at 3:31 a.m. Low tide at 10:44 a.m. Low tide at 6:46 p.m. The following marine observations were made as of 6 a.m. Mobile Bay Coast Guard Station. Winds were west at 5 knots. Sea temperature 88 degrees. Air temperature 83 degrees. Weeks Bay, southwest winds at 2 knots. Air temperature was 85 degrees. Pensacola Bay. Sea temperature 87 degrees. Air temperature 84 degrees. The report from the east end of Dauphin Island was not available. Graham Bay, west winds at 11 knots. Air temperature was 85 degrees. And Pettiboy Island, west winds at 21 knots. Air temperature was 81 degrees. 12 miles south of Orange Beach, winds were west at 70 knots. Air temperature was 85 degrees. Gulf water temperature 85 degrees. Wave height 5 feet, with a period of 6 seconds. 100 miles south of Destin. Winds were southwest at 14 knots. Air temperature 77 degrees. Wave height 5 feet. Wave period 6 seconds. The following weather reports were made at 6 a.m. Pensacola International Airport, thunder was reported. The temperature was 83 degrees, the dew point was 79, and the relative humidity was 88%. This produces a heat index of 94. The wind was southwest at 9 miles an hour. The pressure was 29.77 inches and falling. Pensacola Naval Air Station, thunder was reported. The temperature was 84 degrees, the dew point was 79, and the relative humidity was 85%. This produces a heat index of 96. The wind was variable at 6 miles an hour. The pressure was 29.77 inches and falling. Here's your National Weather Service forecast. Today, partly sunny with a chance of showers and thunderstorms. Highs in the lower 90s. Southwest winds 5 to 10 miles per hour. Chance of rain 50%. Tonight, partly cloudy with a slight chance of showers and thunderstorms in the evening, then mostly clear after midnight. Lows in the lower 70s.
southwest winds around 5 miles per hour in the evening, becoming light.

0: Variable. Chance of rain 20%. Monday, mostly sunny. Highs in the lower 90s. Northwest winds around 5 miles per hour. Monday night, partly cloudy in the evening, then clearing. Lows in the lower 70s. West winds around 5 miles per hour in the evening, becoming light and variable. Tuesday, sunny. A slight chance of showers and thunderstorms in the afternoon. Highs in the lower 90s. Northwest winds around 5 miles per hour, becoming southwest around 5 miles per hour in the afternoon. Chance of rain 20%. Tuesday night, mostly clear. Lows in the mid-70s. Wednesday, sunny. A chance of showers and thunderstorms in the afternoon. Highs in the lower 90s. Chance of rain 30%. Wednesday night, mostly clear. A slight chance of showers after midnight. Lows in the mid-70s. Chance of rain 20%. This is NOAA Weather Radio from the Mobile Pensacola National Weather Service. The current time is 6:22 a.m. Central Daylight Time. There is a high risk of rip currents for the following areas in Alabama, Baldwin Coastal and Mobile Coastal, and the following areas in Florida, Escambia Coastal, Okaloosa Coastal and Santa Rosa Coastal. High rip current risk remains in effect through late tonight. What? Dangerous rip currents. Where? In Alabama, Mobile Coastal and Baldwin Coastal counties. In Florida, Escambia Coastal, Santa Rosa Coastal and Okaloosa Coastal counties. When? Through late tonight. Impacts. Rip currents can sweep even the best swimmers away from shore into deeper water. Swim near a lifeguard. If caught in a rip current, relax and float. Don't swim against the current. If able, swim in a direction following the shoreline. If unable to escape, face the shore and call or wave for help. Here's your marine forecast. On the weather map, moderate to occasionally strong westerly to southwesterly winds gradually weaken tonight and become northwesterly to westerly. A light to moderate westerly to southwesterly flow develops on Monday, then becomes southerly on Wednesday. On Perdido Bay, Pensacola Bay including Santa Rosa Sound, and Choctawhatchee Bay. For today, southwest winds 10 to 15 knots, increasing to 15 to 20 knots this afternoon. Waves around 2 feet. Choppy. Showers with thunderstorms likely. For tonight, southwest winds 10 to 15 knots with gusts up to 20 knots, becoming northwest 5 to 10 knots after midnight. Waves 1 to 2 feet in the evening, then 1 foot or less. A moderate chop. A chance of showers and thunderstorms, mainly in the evening. For Monday, northwest winds around 5 knots, becoming southwest in the afternoon. Waves 1 foot or less. Light chop. And for Monday night, southwest winds 5 to 10 knots, becoming west after midnight. Waves 1 foot or less. Light chop. A slight chance of showers after midnight. On Perdido Bay, Pensacola Bay including Santa Rosa Sound, and Choctawhatchee Bay. For today, southwest winds 15 to 20 knots with gusts up to 25 knots. Waves 1 foot or less, then around 2 feet this afternoon. Choppy. Showers with a chance of thunderstorms early this morning, then showers with thunderstorms likely late this morning and afternoon. For tonight, southwest winds 10 to 15 knots with gusts up to 20 knots, becoming west 5 to 10 knots after midnight. Waves 1 foot or less. A moderate chop. Showers likely with a chance of thunderstorms in the evening, then a chance of showers with a slight chance of thunderstorms after midnight. For Monday, west winds 5 to 10 knots. Waves 1 foot or less. Light chop. A slight chance of showers and thunderstorms in the morning. And for Monday night, west winds 5 to 10 knots. Waves 1 foot or less. Light chop. From the Okaloosa-Walton County line to Pascagoula, an out 20 nautical miles. Small craft advisory in effect through this afternoon. For today, west winds 15 to 20 knots with gusts up to 25 knots. Seas 3 to 5 feet, occasionally to 6 feet. Wave detail, southwest 5 feet at 6 seconds. Showers with thunderstorms likely this morning, then a chance of showers and thunderstorms this afternoon. For tonight, southwest winds 15 to 20 knots with gusts up to 25 knots, becoming northwest 10 to 15 knots after midnight. Seas 3 to 5 feet, occasionally to 6 feet. Wave detail, southwest 5 feet at 6 seconds and south 1 foot at 9 seconds. A chance of showers and thunderstorms, mainly in the evening. For Monday, northwest winds 5 to 10 knots, becoming west 10 to 15 knots with gusts up to 20 knots in the afternoon. Seas 2 to 3 feet. Wave detail, southwest 3 feet at 6 seconds and south 1 foot at 10 seconds. And for Monday night, west winds 5 to 10 knots. Seas 2 to 3 feet. Wave detail, southwest 2 feet at 6 seconds. A slight chance of showers and thunderstorms after midnight. From the Okaloosa-Walton County line to Pascagoula, from 20 to 60 nautical miles offshore. Small craft advisory in effect through this afternoon. For today, west winds 15 to 20 knots with gusts up to 25 knots. Seas 5 to 6 feet, occasionally to 8 feet. Wave detail, southwest 6 feet at 6 seconds. Showers and thunderstorms likely until late afternoon, then a chance of showers and thunderstorms late. For tonight, southwest winds 15 to 20 knots, becoming west 10 to 15 knots after midnight. Seas 4 to 6 feet, occasionally to 8 feet, subsiding to 3 to 4 feet, occasionally to 5 feet after midnight. Wave detail, southwest 6 feet at 6 seconds and south 1 foot at 10 seconds, becoming west 4 feet at 6 seconds and south 1 foot at 10 seconds. A chance of showers and thunderstorms. For Monday, west winds 10 to 15 knots. Seas 2 to 4 feet, occasionally to 5 feet. Wave detail, west 3 feet at 6 seconds and south 1 foot at 9 seconds. A slight chance of showers and thunderstorms. And for Monday night, west winds around 10 knots. Seas 2 to 3 feet. Wave detail, west 2 feet at 5 seconds and south 1 foot at 6 seconds. A slight chance of showers and thunderstorms after midnight. Tidal information, at the mouth of the Mobile River on Sunday, high tide at 6:18 a.m. Low tide at 10:09 a.m. High tide at 4:42 p.m. Low tide at 11 p.m. At the mouth of the Mobile River on Monday, high tide at 5:38 a.m. Low tide at 11:29 a.m. High tide at 6:21 p.m. Low tide at 10:34 p.m. At Pensacola Bay on Sunday, high tide at 2:47 p.m. Low tide at 10:09 p.m. At Pensacola Bay on Monday, high tide at 4:04 a.m. Low tide at 11:18 a.m. Low tide at 7:20 p.m. At the East Pass in Destin on Sunday, high tide at 2:14 p.m. Low tide at 9:35 p.m. At the East Pass in Destin on Monday, high tide at 3:31 a.m. Low tide at 10:44 a.m. Low tide at 6:46 p.m. The following marine observations were made as of 6 a.m. Mobile Bay Coast Guard Station. Winds were west at 5 knots. Sea temperature 88 degrees. Air temperature 83 degrees. Weeks Bay, southwest winds at 2 knots. Air temperature was 85 degrees. Pensacola Bay. Sea temperature 87 degrees. Air temperature 84 degrees. The report from the east end of Dauphin Island was not available. Graham Bay, west winds at 11 knots. Air temperature was 85 degrees. And Pettiboy Island, west winds at 21 knots. Air temperature was 81 degrees. 12 miles south of Orange Beach, winds were west at 17 knots. Air temperature was 85 degrees. Gulf water temperature 85 degrees. Wave height 5 feet, with a period of 6 seconds. 100 miles south of Destin. Winds were southwest at 14 knots. Air temperature 77 degrees. Wave height 5 feet. Wave period 6 seconds. The following weather reports were made at 6 a.m. Pensacola International Airport, thunder was reported. The temperature was 83 degrees, the dew point was 79, and the relative humidity was 88%. This produces a heat index of 94. The wind was southwest at 9 miles an hour. The pressure was 29.77 inches and falling. Pensacola Naval Air Station, thunder was reported. The temperature was 84 degrees, the dew point was 79, and the relative humidity was 85%. This produces a heat index of 96. The wind was variable at 6 miles an hour. The pressure was 29.77 inches and falling. Here's your National Weather Service forecast. Today, partly sunny with a chance of showers and thunderstorms. Highs in the lower 90s. Southwest winds 5 to 10 miles per hour. Chance of rain 50%. Tonight, partly cloudy with a slight chance of showers and thunderstorms in the evening, then mostly clear after midnight. Lows in the lower 70s. Southwest winds around 5 miles per hour in the evening, becoming light and variable. Chance of rain 20%. Monday, mostly sunny. Highs in the lower 90s. Northwest winds around 5 miles per hour. Monday night, partly cloudy in the evening, then clearing. Lows in the lower 70s. West winds around 5 miles per hour in the evening, becoming light and variable. Tuesday, sunny. A slight chance of showers and thunderstorms in the afternoon. Highs in the lower 90s. Northwest winds around 5 miles per hour, becoming southwest around 5 miles per hour in the afternoon. Chance of rain 20%. Tuesday night, mostly clear. Lows in the mid-70s. Wednesday, sunny. A chance of showers and thunderstorms in the afternoon. Highs in the lower 90s. Chance of rain 30%. Wednesday night, mostly clear. A slight chance of showers after midnight. Lows in the mid-70s. Chance of rain 20%. This is NOAA Weather Radio from the Mobile Pensacola National Weather Service. The current time is 6:34 a.m. Central Daylight Time. There is a high risk of rip currents for the following areas in Alabama, Baldwin Coastal and Mobile Coastal, and the following areas in Florida, Escambia Coastal, Okaloosa Coastal and Santa Rosa Coastal. High rip current risk remains in effect through late tonight. What? Dangerous rip currents. Where? In Alabama, Mobile Coastal and Baldwin Coastal counties. In Florida, Escambia Coastal, Santa Rosa Coastal and Okaloosa Coastal counties. When? Through late tonight. Impacts. Rip currents can sweep even the best swimmers away from shore into deeper water. Swim near a lifeguard. If caught in a rip current, relax and float. Don't swim against the current. If able, swim in a direction following the shoreline. If unable to escape, face the shore and call or wave for help. Here's your marine forecast. On the weather map, moderate to occasionally strong westerly to southwesterly winds gradually weaken tonight and become northwesterly to westerly. A light to moderate westerly to southwesterly flow develops on Monday, then becomes southerly on Wednesday. On Perdido Bay, Pensacola Bay including Santa Rosa Sound, and Choctawhatchee Bay. For today, southwest winds 10 to 15 knots, increasing to 15 to 20 knots this afternoon. Waves around 2 feet. Choppy. Showers with thunderstorms likely. For tonight, southwest winds 10 to 15 knots with gusts up to 20 knots, becoming northwest 5 to 10 knots after midnight. Waves 1 to 2 feet in the evening, then 1 foot or less. A moderate chop. A chance of showers and thunderstorms, mainly in the evening. For Monday, northwest winds around 5 knots, becoming southwest in the afternoon. Waves 1 foot or less. Light chop. And for Monday night, southwest winds 5 to 10 knots, becoming west after midnight. Waves 1 foot or less. Light chop. A slight chance of showers after midnight. On Perdido Bay, Pensacola Bay, including Santa Rosa Sound and Choctawhatchee Bay. For today, southwest winds 15 to 20 knots with gusts up to 25 knots. Waves 1 foot or less, then around 2 feet this afternoon. Choppy. Showers with a chance of thunderstorms early this morning, then showers with thunderstorms likely late this morning and afternoon. For tonight, southwest winds 10 to 15 knots with gusts up to 20 knots, becoming west 5 to 10 knots after midnight. Waves 1 foot or less. A moderate chop. Showers likely with a chance of thunderstorms in the evening, then a chance of showers with a slight chance of thunderstorms after midnight. For Monday, west winds 5 to 10 knots. Waves 1 foot or less. Light chop. A slight chance of showers and thunderstorms in the morning. And for Monday night, west winds 5 to 10 knots. Waves 1 foot or less. Light chop. From the Okaloosa-Walton County line to Pascagoula, and out 20 nautical miles. Small craft advisory in effect through this afternoon. For today, west winds 15 to 20 knots with gusts up to 25 knots. Seas 3 to 5 feet, occasionally to 6 feet. Wave detail, southwest 5 feet at 6 seconds. Showers with thunderstorms likely this morning, then a chance of showers and thunderstorms this afternoon. For tonight, southwest winds 15 to 20 knots with gusts up to 25 knots, becoming northwest 10 to 15 knots after midnight. Seas 3 to 5 feet, occasionally to 6 feet. Wave detail, southwest 5 feet at 6 seconds and south 1 foot at 9 seconds. A chance of showers and thunderstorms, mainly in the evening. For Monday, northwest winds 5 to 10 knots, becoming west 10 to 15 knots with gusts up to 20 knots in the afternoon. Seas 2 to 3 feet. Wave detail, southwest 3 feet at 6 seconds and south 1 foot at 10 seconds. And for Monday night, west winds 5 to 10 knots. Seas 2 to 3 feet. Wave detail, southwest 2 feet at 6 seconds. A slight chance of showers and thunderstorms after midnight. From the Okaloosa-Walton County line to Pascagoula, from 20 to 60 nautical miles offshore. Small craft advisory in effect through this afternoon. For today, west winds 15 to 20 knots with gusts up to 25 knots. Seas 5 to 6 feet, occasionally to 8 feet. Wave detail, southwest 6 feet at 6 seconds. Showers and thunderstorms likely until late afternoon, then a chance of showers and thunderstorms late. For tonight, southwest winds 15 to 20 knots, becoming west 10 to 15 knots after midnight. Seas 4 to 6 feet, occasionally to 8 feet, subsiding to 3 to 4 feet, occasionally to 5 feet after midnight. Wave detail, southwest 6 feet at 6 seconds and south 1 foot at 10 seconds, becoming west 4 feet at 6 seconds and south 1 foot at 10 seconds. A chance of showers and thunderstorms. For Monday, west winds 10 to 15 knots. Seas 2 to 4 feet, occasionally to 5 feet. Wave detail, west 3 feet at 6 seconds and south 1 foot at 9 seconds. A slight chance of showers and thunderstorms. And for Monday night, west winds around 10 knots. Seas 2 to 3 feet. Wave detail, west 2 feet at 5 seconds and south 1 foot at 6 seconds. A slight chance of showers and thunderstorms after midnight. Tidal information, at the mouth of the Mobile River on Sunday, high tide at 6:18 a.m. Low tide at 10:09 a.m. High tide at 4:42 p.m. Low tide at 11 p.m. At the mouth of the Mobile River on Monday, high tide at 5:38 a.m. Low tide at 11:29 a.m. High tide at 6:21 p.m. Low tide at 10:34 p.m. At Pensacola Bay on Sunday, high tide at 2:47 p.m. Low tide at 10:09 p.m. At Pensacola Bay on Monday, high tide at 4:04 a.m. Low tide at 11:18 a.m. Low tide at 7:20 p.m. At the East Pass in Destin on Sunday, high tide at 2:14 p.m. Low tide at 9:35 p.m. at the East Pass in Destin on Monday, high tide at 3:31 a.m. Low tide at 10:44 a.m. Low tide at 6:46 p.m. The following marine observations were made as of 6 a.m. Mobile Bay Coast Guard Station. Winds were west at 5 knots. Sea temperature 88 degrees. Air temperature 83 degrees. Weeks Bay, southwest winds at 2 knots. Air temperature was 85 degrees. Pensacola Bay. Sea temperature 87 degrees. Air temperature 84 degrees. The report from the east end of Dauphin Island was not available. Graham Bay, west winds at 11 knots. Air temperature was 85 degrees. And Pettiboy Island, west winds at 21 knots. Air temperature was 81 degrees. 12 miles south of Orange Beach, winds were west at 17 knots. Air temperature was 85 degrees. Gulf water temperature 85 degrees. Wave height 5 feet, with a period of 6 seconds. 100 miles south of Destin. Winds were southwest at 14 knots. Air temperature 77 degrees. Wave height 5 feet. Wave period 6 seconds. The following weather reports were made at 6 a.m. Pensacola International Airport, thunder was reported. The temperature was 83 degrees, the dew point was 79, and the relative humidity was 88%. This produces a heat index of 94. The wind was southwest at 9 miles an hour. The pressure was 29.77 inches and falling. Pensacola Naval Air Station, thunder was reported. The temperature was 84 degrees, the dew point was 79, and the relative humidity was 85%. This produces a heat index of 96. The wind was variable at 6 miles an hour. The pressure was 29.77 inches and falling. Here's your National Weather Service forecast. Today, partly sunny with a chance of showers and thunderstorms. Highs in the lower 90s. Southwest winds 5 to 10 miles per hour. Chance of rain 50%. Tonight, partly cloudy with a slight chance of showers and thunderstorms in the evening, then mostly clear after midnight. Lows in the lower 70s. Southwest winds around 5 miles per hour in the evening, becoming light and variable. Chance of rain 20%. Monday, mostly sunny. Highs in the lower 90s. Northwest winds around 5 miles per hour. Monday night, partly cloudy in the evening, then clearing. Lows in the lower 70s. West winds around 5 miles per hour in the evening, becoming light and variable. Tuesday, sunny. A slight chance of showers and thunderstorms in the afternoon. Highs in the lower 90s. Northwest winds around 5 miles per hour, becoming southwest around 5 miles per hour in the afternoon. Chance of rain 20%. Tuesday night, mostly clear. Lows in the mid-70s. Wednesday, sunny. A chance of showers and thunderstorms in the afternoon. Highs in the lower 90s. Chance of rain 30%. Wednesday night, mostly clear. A slight chance of showers after midnight. Lows in the mid-70s. Chance of rain 20%. This is NOAA Weather Radio, from the Mobile Pensacola National Weather Service. The current time is 6:45 a.m. Central Daylight Time. There is a high risk of rip currents for the following areas in Alabama, Baldwin Coastal and Mobile Coastal, and the following areas in Florida, Escambia Coastal, Okaloosa Coastal and Santa Rosa Coastal. High rip current risk remains in effect through late tonight. What? Dangerous rip currents. Where? In Alabama, Mobile Coastal and Baldwin Coastal counties. In Florida, Escambia Coastal, Santa Rosa Coastal and Okaloosa Coastal counties. When? Through late tonight. Impacts, rip currents can sweep even the best swimmers away from shore into deeper water. Swim near a lifeguard. If caught in a rip current, relax and float. Don't swim against the current. If able, swim in a direction following the shoreline. If unable to escape, face the shore and call or wave for help. Here's your marine forecast. On the weather map, moderate to occasionally strong westerly to southwesterly winds gradually weaken tonight and become northwesterly to westerly. A light to moderate westerly to southwesterly flow develops on Monday, then becomes southerly on Wednesday. On Perdido Bay, Pensacola Bay including Santa Rosa Sound, and Choctawhatchee Bay. For today, southwest winds 10 to 15 knots, increasing to 15 to 20 knots this afternoon. Waves around 2 feet. Choppy. Showers with thunderstorms likely. For tonight, southwest winds 10 to 15 knots with gusts up to 20 knots, becoming northwest 5 to 10 knots after midnight. Waves 1 to 2 feet in the evening, then 1 foot or less. A moderate chop. A chance of showers and thunderstorms, mainly in the evening. For Monday, northwest winds around 5 knots, becoming southwest in the afternoon. Waves 1 foot or less. Light chop. And for Monday night, southwest winds 5 to 10 knots, becoming west after midnight. Waves 1 foot or less. Light chop. A slight chance of showers after midnight. On Perdido Bay, Pensacola Bay including Santa Rosa Sound, and Choctawhatchee Bay. For today, southwest winds 15 to 20 knots with gusts up to 25 knots. Waves 1 foot or less, then around 2 feet this afternoon. Choppy. Showers with a chance of thunderstorms early this morning, then showers with thunderstorms likely late this morning and afternoon. For tonight, southwest winds 10 to 15 knots with gusts up to 20 knots, becoming west 5 to 10 knots after midnight. Waves 1 foot or less. A moderate chop. Showers likely with a chance of thunderstorms in the evening, then a chance of showers with a slight chance of thunderstorms after midnight. For Monday, west winds 5 to 10 knots. Waves 1 foot or less. Light chop. A slight chance of showers and thunderstorms in the morning. And for Monday night, west winds 5 to 10 knots. Waves 1 foot or less. Light chop. From the Okaloosa-Walton County line to Pascagoula, an out 20 nautical miles. Small craft advisory in effect through this afternoon. For today, west winds 15 to 20 knots with gusts up to 25 knots. Seas 3 to 5 feet, occasionally to 6 feet. Wave detail, southwest 5 feet at 6 seconds. Showers with thunderstorms likely this morning, then a chance of showers and thunderstorms this afternoon. For tonight, southwest winds 15 to 20 knots with gusts up to 25 knots, becoming northwest 10 to 15 knots after midnight. Seas 3 to 5 feet, occasionally to 6 feet. Wave detail, southwest 5 feet at 6 seconds and south 1 foot at 9 seconds. A chance of showers and thunderstorms, mainly in the evening. For Monday, northwest winds 5 to 10 knots, becoming west 10 to 15 knots with gusts up to 20 knots in the afternoon. Seas 2 to 3 feet. Wave detail, southwest 3 feet at 6 seconds and south 1 foot at 10 seconds. And for Monday night, west winds 5 to 10 knots. Seas 2 to 3 feet. Wave detail, southwest 2 feet at 6 seconds. A slight chance of showers and thunderstorms after midnight. From the Okaloosa-Walton County line to Pascagoula, from 20 to 60 nautical miles offshore. Small craft advisory in effect through this afternoon. For today, west winds 15 to 20 knots with gusts up to 25 knots. Seas 5 to 6 feet, occasionally to 8 feet. Wave detail, southwest 6 feet at 6 seconds. Showers and thunderstorms likely until late afternoon, then a chance of showers and thunderstorms late. For tonight, southwest winds 15 to 20 knots, becoming west 10 to 15 knots after midnight. Seas 4 to 6 feet, occasionally to 8 feet, subsiding to 3 to 4 feet, occasionally to 5 feet after midnight. Wave detail, southwest 6 feet at 6 seconds and south 1 foot at 10 seconds, becoming west 4 feet at 6 seconds and south 1 foot at 10 seconds. A chance of showers and thunderstorms. For Monday, west winds 10 to 15 knots. Seas 2 to 4 feet, occasionally to 5 feet. Wave detail, west 3 feet at 6 seconds and south 1 foot at 9 seconds. A slight chance of showers and thunderstorms. And for Monday night, west winds around 10 knots. Seas 2 to 3 feet. Wave detail, west 2 feet at 5 seconds and south 1 foot at 6 seconds. A slight chance of showers and thunderstorms after midnight. 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Tidal information, at the mouth of the Mobile River on Sunday, high tide at 6:18 a.m. Low tide at 10:09 a.m. High tide at 4:42 p.m. Low tide at 11 p.m. At the mouth of the Mobile River on Monday, high tide at 5:38 a.m. Low tide at 11:29 a.m. High tide at 6:21 p.m. Low tide at 10:34 p.m. At Pensacola Bay on Sunday, high tide at 2:47 p.m. Low tide at 10:09 p.m. At Pensacola Bay on Monday, high tide at 4:04 a.m. Low tide at 11:18 a.m. Low tide at 7:20 p.m. At the East Pass in Destin on Sunday, high tide at 2:14 p.m. Low tide at 9:35 p.m. At the East Pass in Destin on Monday, high tide at 3:31 a.m. Low tide at 10:44 a.m. Low tide at 6:46 p.m. The following marine observations were made as of 6 a.m. Mobile Bay Coast Guard Station. Winds were west at 5 knots. Sea temperature 88 degrees. Air temperature 83 degrees. Weeks Bay, southwest winds at 2 knots. Air temperature was 85 degrees. Pensacola Bay. Sea temperature 87 degrees. Air temperature 84 degrees. The report from the east end of Dauphin Island was not available. Graham Bay, west winds at 11 knots. Air temperature was 85 degrees. And Pettiboy Island, west winds at 21 knots. Air temperature was 81 degrees. 12 miles south of Orange Beach, winds were west at 70 knots. Air temperature was 85 degrees. Gulf water temperature 85 degrees. Wave height 5 feet, with a period of 6 seconds. 100 miles south of Destin. Winds were southwest at 14 knots. Air temperature 77 degrees. Wave height 5 feet. Wave period 6 seconds. The following weather reports were made at 6 a.m. Pensacola International Airport, thunder was reported. The temperature was 83 degrees, the dew point was 79, and the relative humidity was 88%. This produces a heat index of 94. The wind was southwest at 9 miles an hour. The pressure was 29.77 inches and falling. Pensacola Naval Air Station, thunder was reported. The temperature was 84 degrees, the dew point was 79, and the relative humidity was 85%. This produces a heat index of 96. The wind was variable at 6 miles an hour. The pressure was 29.77 inches and falling. Here's your National Weather Service forecast. Today, partly sunny with a chance of showers and thunderstorms. Highs in the lower 90s. Southwest winds 5 to 10 miles per hour. Chance of rain 50%. Tonight, partly cloudy with a slight chance of showers and thunderstorms in the evening, then mostly clear after midnight. Lows in the lower 70s. Southwest winds around 5 miles per hour in the evening, becoming light and variable. Chance of rain 20%. Monday, mostly sunny. Highs in the lower 90s. Northwest winds around 5 miles per hour. Monday night, partly cloudy in the evening, then clearing. Lows in the lower 70s. West winds around 5 miles per hour in the evening, becoming light and variable. Tuesday, sunny. A slight chance of showers and thunderstorms in the afternoon. Highs in the lower 90s. Northwest winds around 5 miles per hour, becoming southwest around 5 miles per hour in the afternoon. Chance of rain 20%. Tuesday night, mostly clear. Lows in the mid-70s. Wednesday, sunny. A chance of showers and thunderstorms in the afternoon. Highs in the lower 90s. Chance of rain 30%. Wednesday night, mostly clear. A slight chance of showers after midnight. Lows in the mid-70s. Chance of rain 20%. This is NOAA Weather Radio from the Mobile Pensacola National Weather Service. The current time is 6:57 a.m. Central Daylight Time. There is a high risk of rip currents for the following areas in Alabama, Baldwin Coastal and Mobile Coastal, and the following areas in Florida, Escambia Coastal, Okaloosa Coastal and Santa Rosa Coastal. High rip current risk remains in effect through late tonight. What? Dangerous rip currents. Where? In Alabama, Mobile Coastal and Baldwin Coastal counties. In Florida, Escambia Coastal, Santa Rosa Coastal and Okaloosa Coastal counties. When? Through late tonight. Impacts, rip currents can sweep even the best swimmers away from shore into deeper water. Swim near a lifeguard. If caught in a rip current, relax and float. Don't swim against the current. If able, swim in a direction following the shoreline. If unable to escape, face the shore and call or wave for help. Here's your marine forecast. On the weather map, moderate to occasionally strong westerly to southwesterly winds gradually weaken tonight and become northwesterly to westerly. A light to moderate westerly to southwesterly flow develops on Monday, then becomes southerly on Wednesday. On Perdido Bay, Pensacola Bay including Santa Rosa Sound, and Choctawhatchee Bay. For today, southwest winds 10 to 15 knots, increasing to 15 to 20 knots this afternoon. Waves around 2 feet. Choppy. Showers with thunderstorms likely. For tonight, southwest winds 10 to 15 knots with gusts up to 20 knots, becoming northwest 5 to 10 knots after midnight. Waves 1 to 2 feet in the evening, then 1 foot or less. A moderate chop. A chance of showers and thunderstorms, mainly in the evening. For Monday, northwest winds around 5 knots, becoming southwest in the afternoon. Waves 1 foot or less. Light chop. And for Monday night, southwest winds 5 to 10 knots, becoming west after midnight. Waves 1 foot or less. Light chop. A slight chance of showers after midnight. On Perdido Bay, Pensacola Bay including Santa Rosa Sound, and Choctawhatchee Bay. For today, southwest winds 15 to 20 knots with gusts up to 25 knots. Waves 1 foot.
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0: 15 knots with gusts up to 20 knots, becoming west 5 to 10 knots after midnight. Waves 1 foot or less. A moderate chop. Showers likely with a chance of thunderstorms in the evening, then a chance of showers with a slight chance of thunderstorms after midnight. For Monday, west winds 5 to 10 knots. Waves 1 foot or less. Light chop. A slight chance of showers and thunderstorms in the morning. And for Monday night, west winds 5 to 10 knots. Waves 1 foot or less. Light chop. From the Okaloosa-Walton County line to Pascagoula, and out 20 nautical miles. Small craft advisory in effect through this afternoon. For today, west winds 15 to 20 knots with gusts up to 25 knots. Seas 3 to 5 feet, occasionally to 6 feet. Wave detail, southwest 5 feet at 6 seconds. Showers with thunderstorms likely this morning, then a chance of showers and thunderstorms this afternoon. For tonight, southwest winds 15 to 20 knots with gusts up to 25 knots, becoming northwest 10 to 15 knots after midnight. Seas 3 to 5 feet, occasionally to 6 feet. Wave detail, southwest 5 feet at 6 seconds and south 1 foot at 9 seconds. A chance of showers and thunderstorms, mainly in the evening. For Monday, northwest winds 5 to 10 knots, becoming west 10 to 15 knots with gusts up to 20 knots in the afternoon. Seas 2 to 3 feet. Wave detail, southwest 3 feet at 6 seconds and south 1 foot at 10 seconds. And for Monday night, west winds 5 to 10 knots. Seas 2 to 3 feet. Wave detail, southwest 2 feet at 6 seconds. A slight chance of showers and thunderstorms after midnight. From the Okaloosa-Walton County line to Pascagoula, from 20 to 60 nautical miles offshore. Small craft advisory in effect through this afternoon. For today, west winds 15 to 20 knots with gusts up to 25 knots. Seas 5 to 6 feet, occasionally to 8 feet. Wave detail, southwest 6 feet at 6 seconds. Showers and thunderstorms likely until late afternoon, then a chance of showers and thunderstorms late. For tonight, southwest winds 15 to 20 knots, becoming west 10 to 15 knots after midnight. Seas 4 to 6 feet, occasionally to 8 feet, subsiding to 3 to 4 feet, occasionally to 5 feet after midnight. Wave detail, southwest 6 feet at 6 seconds and south 1 foot at 10 seconds, becoming west 4 feet at 6 seconds and south 1 foot at 10 seconds. A chance of showers and thunderstorms. For Monday, west winds 10 to 15 knots. Seas 2 to 4 feet, occasionally to 5 feet. Wave detail, west 3 feet at 6 seconds and south 1 foot at 9 seconds. A slight chance of showers and thunderstorms. And for Monday night, west winds around 10 knots. Seas 2 to 3 feet. Wave detail, west 2 feet at 5 seconds and south 1 foot at 6 seconds. A slight chance of showers and thunderstorms after midnight. Tidal information, at the mouth of the Mobile River on Sunday, high tide at 6:18 a.m. Low tide at 10:09 a.m. High tide at 4:42 p.m. Low tide at 11 p.m. At the mouth of the Mobile River on Monday, high tide at 5:38 a.m. Low tide at 11:29 a.m. High tide at 6:21 p.m. Low tide at 10:34 p.m. At Pensacola Bay on Sunday, high tide at 2:47 p.m. Low tide at 10:09 p.m. At Pensacola Bay on Monday, high tide at 4:04 a.m. Low tide at 11:18 a.m. Low tide at 7:20 p.m. At the East Pass in Destin on Sunday, high tide at 2:14 p.m. Low tide at 9:35 p.m. At the East Pass in Destin on Monday, high tide at 3:31 a.m. Low tide at 10:44 a.m. Low tide at 6:46 p.m. The following marine observations were made as of 6 a.m. Mobile Bay Coast Guard Station. Winds were west at 5 knots. Sea temperature 88 degrees. Air temperature 83 degrees. Weeks Bay, southwest winds at 2 knots. Air temperature was 85 degrees. Pensacola Bay. Sea temperature 87 degrees. Air temperature 84 degrees. The report from the east end of Dauphin Island was not available. Graham Bay, west winds at 11 knots. Air temperature was 85 degrees. And Pettiboy Island, west winds at 21 knots. Air temperature was 81 degrees. 12 miles south of Orange Beach, winds were west at 17 knots. Air temperature was 85 degrees. Gulf water temperature 85 degrees. Wave height 5 feet, with a period of 6 seconds. 100 miles south of Destin. Winds were southwest at 14 knots. Air temperature 77 degrees. Wave height 5 feet. Wave period 6 seconds. The following weather reports were made at 6 a.m. Pensacola International Airport, thunder was reported. The temperature was 83 degrees, the dew point was 79, and the relative humidity was 88%. This produces a heat index of 94. The wind was southwest at 9 miles an hour. The pressure was 29.77 inches and falling. Pensacola Naval Air Station, thunder was reported. The temperature was 84 degrees, The dew point was 79 and the relative humidity was 85%. This produces a heat index of 96. The wind was variable at 6 miles an hour. The pressure was 29.77 inches and falling. Here's your National Weather Service forecast. Today, partly sunny with a chance of showers and thunderstorms. Highs in the lower 90s. Southwest winds 5 to 10 miles per hour. Chance of rain 50%. Tonight, partly cloudy with a slight chance of showers and thunderstorms in the evening, then mostly clear after midnight. Lows in the lower 70s. Southwest winds around 5 miles per hour in the evening, becoming light and variable. Chance of rain 20%. Monday, mostly sunny. Highs in the lower 90s. Northwest winds around 5 miles per hour. Monday night, partly cloudy in the evening, then clearing. Lows in the lower 70s. West winds around 5 miles per hour in the evening, becoming light and variable. Tuesday, sunny. A slight chance of showers and thunderstorms in the afternoon. Highs in the lower 90s. Northwest winds around 5 miles per hour, becoming southwest around 5 miles per hour in the afternoon. Chance of rain 20%. Tuesday night, mostly clear. Lows in the mid-70s. Wednesday, sunny. A chance of showers and thunderstorms in the afternoon. Highs in the lower 90s. Chance of rain 30%. Wednesday night, mostly clear. A slight chance of showers after midnight. Lows in the mid-70s. Chance of rain 20%. This is NOAA Weather Radio from the Mobile Pensacola National Weather Service. The current time is 7:08 a.m. Central Daylight Time. There is a high risk of rip currents for the following areas in Alabama, Baldwin Coastal and Mobile Coastal, and the following areas in Florida, Escambia Coastal, Okaloosa Coastal and Santa Rosa Coastal. High rip current risk remains in effect through late tonight. What? Dangerous rip currents. Where? In Alabama, Mobile Coastal and Baldwin Coastal counties. In Florida, Escambia Coastal, Santa Rosa Coastal and Okaloosa Coastal counties. When? Through late tonight. Impacts, rip currents can sweep even the best swimmers away from shore into deeper water. Swim near a lifeguard. If caught in a rip current, relax and float. Don't swim against the current. If able, swim in a direction following the shoreline. If unable to escape, face the shore and call or wave for help. Here's your marine forecast. On the weather map, moderate to occasionally strong westerly to southwesterly winds gradually weaken tonight and become northwesterly to westerly. A light to moderate westerly to southwesterly flow develops on Monday, then becomes southerly on Wednesday. On Perdido Bay, Pensacola Bay including Santa Rosa Sound, and Choctaw Hatchie Bay. For today, southwest winds 10 to 15 knots, increasing to 15 to 20 knots this afternoon. Waves around 2 feet. Choppy. Showers with thunderstorms likely. For tonight, southwest winds 10 to 15 knots with gusts up to 20 knots, becoming northwest 5 to 10 knots after midnight. Waves 1 to 2 feet in the evening, then 1 foot or less. A moderate chop. A chance of showers and thunderstorms, mainly in the evening. For Monday, northwest winds around 5 knots, becoming southwest in the afternoon. Waves 1 foot or less. Light chop. And for Monday night, southwest winds 5 to 10 knots, becoming west after midnight. Waves 1 foot or less. Light chop. A slight chance of showers after midnight. On Perdido Bay, Pensacola Bay including Santa Rosa Sound, and Choctaw Hatchie Bay. For today, southwest winds 15 to 20 knots with gusts up to 25 knots. Waves 1 foot or less, then around 2 feet this afternoon. Choppy. Showers with a chance of thunderstorms early this morning, then showers with thunderstorms likely late this morning and afternoon. For tonight, southwest winds 10 to 15 knots with gusts up to 20 knots, becoming west 5 to 10 knots after midnight. Waves 1 foot or less. A moderate chop. Showers likely with a chance of thunderstorms in the evening, then a chance of showers with a slight chance of thunderstorms after midnight. For Monday, west winds 5 to 10 knots. Waves 1 foot or less. Light chop. A slight chance of showers and thunderstorms in the morning. And for Monday night, west winds 5 to 10 knots. Waves 1 foot or less. Light chop. From the Okaloosa-Walton County line to Pascagoula, and out 20 nautical miles. Small craft advisory in effect through this afternoon. For today, west winds 15 to 20 knots with gusts up to 25 knots. Seas 3 to 5 feet, occasionally to 6 feet. Wave detail, southwest 5 feet at 6 seconds. Showers with thunderstorms likely this morning, then a chance of showers and thunderstorms this afternoon. For tonight, southwest winds 15 to 20 knots with gusts up to 25 knots, becoming northwest 10 to 15 knots after midnight. Seas 3 to 5 feet, occasionally to 6 feet. Wave detail, southwest 5 feet at 6 seconds and south 1 foot at 9 seconds. A chance of showers and thunderstorms, mainly in the evening. For Monday, northwest winds 5 to 10 knots, becoming west 10 to 15 knots with gusts up to 20 knots in the afternoon. Seas 2 to 3 feet. Wave detail, southwest 3 feet at 6 seconds and south 1 foot at 10 seconds. And for Monday night, west winds 5 to 10 knots. Seas 2 to 3 feet. Wave detail, southwest 2 feet at 6 seconds. A slight chance of showers and thunderstorms after midnight. From the Okaloosa-Walton County line to Pascagoula, from 20 to 60 nautical miles offshore. Small craft advisory in effect through this afternoon. For today, west winds 15 to 20 knots with gusts up to 25 knots. Seas 5 to 6 feet, occasionally to 8 feet. Wave detail, southwest 6 feet at 6 seconds. Showers and thunderstorms likely until late afternoon, then a chance of showers and thunderstorms late. For tonight, southwest winds 15 to 20 knots, becoming west 10 to 15 knots after midnight. Seas 4 to 6 feet, occasionally to 8 feet, subsiding to 3 to 4 feet, occasionally to 5 feet after midnight. Wave detail, southwest 6 feet at 6 seconds and south 1 foot at 10 seconds, becoming west 4 feet at 6 seconds and south 1 foot at 10 seconds. A chance of showers and thunderstorms. For Monday, west winds 10 to 15 knots. Seas 2 to 4 feet, occasionally to 5 feet. Wave detail, west 3 feet at 6 seconds and south 1 foot at 9 seconds. A slight chance of showers and thunderstorms. And for Monday night, west winds around 10 knots. Seas 2 to 3 feet. Wave detail, west 2 feet at 5 seconds and south 1 foot at 6 seconds. A slight chance of showers and thunderstorms after midnight. Tidal information, at the mouth of the Mobile River on Sunday, high tide at 6:18 a.m. Low tide at 10:09 a.m. High tide at 4:42 p.m. Low tide at 11 p.m. At the mouth of the Mobile River on Monday, high tide at 5:38 a.m. Low tide at 11:29 a.m. High tide at 6:21 p.m. Low tide at 10:34 p.m. At Pensacola Bay on Sunday, high tide at 2:47 p.m. Low tide at 10:09 p.m. At Pensacola Bay on Monday, high tide at 4:04 a.m. Low tide at 11:18 a.m. Low tide at 7:20 p.m. At the East Pass in Destin on Sunday, high tide at 2:14 p.m. Low tide at 9:35 p.m. At the East Pass in Destin on Monday, high tide at 3:31 a.m. Low tide at 10:44 a.m. Low tide at 6:46 p.m. Here's your National Weather Service forecast. Today, partly sunny with a chance of showers and thunderstorms. Highs in the lower 90s. Southwest winds 5 to 10 miles per hour. Chance of rain 50%. Tonight, partly cloudy with a slight chance of showers and thunderstorms in the evening, then mostly clear after midnight. Lows in the lower 70s. southwest winds around 5 miles per hour in the evening, becoming light and variable. Chance of rain 20%. Monday, mostly sunny. Highs in the lower 90s.

Wednesday, sunny. A chance of showers and thunderstorms in the afternoon. Highs in the lower 90s. Chance of rain 30%. Wednesday night, mostly clear. A slight chance of showers after midnight. Lows in the mid-70s. Chance of rain 20%. 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The current time is 7:17 a.m. Central Daylight Time. There is a high risk of rip currents for the following areas in Alabama, Baldwin Coastal and Mobile Coastal, and the following areas in Florida, Escambia Coastal, Okaloosa Coastal and Santa Rosa Coastal. High rip current risk remains in effect through late tonight. What? Dangerous rip currents. Where? In Alabama, Mobile Coastal and Baldwin Coastal counties. In Florida, Escambia Coastal, Santa Rosa Coastal and Okaloosa Coastal counties. When? Through late tonight. Impacts, rip currents can sweep even the best swimmers away from shore into deeper water. Swim near a lifeguard. If caught in a rip current, relax and float. Don't swim against the current. If able, swim in a direction following the shoreline. If unable to escape, face the shore and call or wave for help. Here's your marine forecast. On the weather map, moderate to occasionally strong westerly to southwesterly winds gradually weaken tonight and become northwesterly to westerly. Moderate westerly to southwesterly flow develops on Monday, then becomes southerly on Wednesday. On Perdido Bay, Pensacola Bay including Santa Rosa Sound, and Choctawhatchee Bay. For today, southwest winds 10 to 15 knots, increasing to 15 to 20 knots this afternoon. Waves around 2 feet. Choppy. Showers with thunderstorms likely. For tonight, southwest winds 10 to 15 knots with gusts up to 20 knots, becoming northwest 5 to 10 knots after midnight. Waves 1 to 2 feet in the evening, then 1 foot or less. A moderate chop. A chance of showers and thunderstorms, mainly in the evening. For Monday, northwest winds around 5 knots, becoming southwest in the afternoon. Waves 1 foot or less. Light chop. And for Monday night, southwest winds 5 to 10 knots, becoming west after midnight. Waves 1 foot or less. Light chop. A slight chance of showers after midnight. On Perdido Bay, Pensacola Bay including Santa Rosa Sound, and Choctawhatchee Bay. For today, southwest winds 15 to 20 knots with gusts up to 25 knots. Waves 1 foot or less, then around 2 feet this afternoon. Choppy. Showers with a chance of thunderstorms early this morning, then showers with thunderstorms likely late this morning and afternoon. For tonight, southwest winds 10 to 15 knots with gusts up to 20 knots, becoming west 5 to 10 knots after midnight. Waves 1 foot or less. A moderate chop. Showers likely with a chance of thunderstorms in the evening, then a chance of showers with a slight chance of thunderstorms after midnight. For Monday, west winds 5 to 10 knots. Waves 1 foot or less. Light chop. A slight chance of showers and thunderstorms in the morning. And for Monday night, west winds 5 to 10 knots. Waves 1 foot or less. Light chop. From the Okaloosa-Walton County line to Pascagoula, and out 20 nautical miles. Small craft advisory in effect through this afternoon. For today, west winds 15 to 20 knots with gusts up to 25 knots. Seas 3 to 5 feet, occasionally to 6 feet. Wave detail, southwest 5 feet at 6 seconds. Showers with thunderstorms likely this morning, then a chance of showers and thunderstorms this afternoon. For tonight, southwest winds 15 to 20 knots with gusts up to 25 knots, becoming northwest 10 to 15 knots after midnight. Seas 3 to 5 feet, occasionally to 6 feet. Wave detail, southwest 5 feet at 6 seconds and south 1 foot at 9 seconds.

a chance of showers and thunderstorms, mainly in the evening. For Monday, northwest winds 5 to 10 knots, becoming west 10 to 15 knots with gusts up to 20 knots in the afternoon. Seas 2 to 3 feet. Wave detail, southwest 3 feet at 6 seconds and south 1 foot at 10 seconds. And for Monday night, west winds 5 to 10 knots. Seas 2 to 3 feet. Wave detail, southwest 2 feet at 6 seconds. A slight chance of showers and thunderstorms after midnight. From the Okaloosa-Walton County line to Pascagoula, from 20 to 60 nautical miles offshore. Small craft advisory in effect through this afternoon. For today, west winds 15 to 20 knots with gusts up to 25 knots. Seas 5 to 6 feet, occasionally to 8 feet. Wave detail, southwest 6 feet at 6 seconds. Showers and thunderstorms likely until late afternoon, then a chance of showers and thunderstorms late. For tonight, southwest winds 15 to 20 knots, becoming west 10 to 15 knots after midnight. Seas 4 to 6 feet, occasionally to 8 feet, subsiding to 3 to 4 feet, occasionally to 5 feet after midnight. Wave detail, southwest 6 feet at 6 seconds and south 1 foot at 10 seconds, becoming west 4 feet at 6 seconds and south 1 foot at 10 seconds. A chance of showers and thunderstorms. For Monday, west winds 10 to 15 knots. Seas 2 to 4 feet, occasionally to 5 feet. Wave detail, west 3 feet at 6 seconds and south 1 foot at 9 seconds. A slight chance of showers and thunderstorms. And for Monday night, west winds around 10 knots. Seas 2 to 3 feet. Wave detail, west 2 feet at 5 seconds and south 1 foot at 6 seconds. A slight chance of showers and thunderstorms after midnight. Tidal information, at the mouth of the Mobile River on Sunday, high tide at 6:18 a.m. Low tide at 10:09 a.m. High tide at 4:42 p.m. Low tide at 11 p.m. At the mouth of the Mobile River on Monday, high tide at 5:38 a.m. Low tide at 11:29 a.m. High tide at 6:21 p.m. Low tide at 10:34 p.m. At Pensacola Bay on Sunday, high tide at 2:47 p.m. Low tide at 10:09 p.m. At Pensacola Bay on Monday, high tide at 4:04 a.m. Low tide at 11:18 a.m. Low tide at 7:20 p.m. At the East Pass in Destin on Sunday, high tide at 2:14 p.m. Low tide at 9:35 p.m. At the East Pass in Destin on Monday, high tide at 3:31 a.m. Low tide at 10:44 a.m. Low tide at 6:46 p.m. The following weather reports were made at 7 a.m. Pensacola International Airport, a thunderstorm was reported, reducing the visibility to 1 mile. The temperature was 74 degrees, the dew point was 72, and the relative humidity was 93%. The wind was southwest at 12 miles an hour. The pressure was 29.81 inches and steady. Rainfall in the last hour was 1.11 inches. Pensacola Naval Air Station, a thunderstorm was reported. The temperature was 76 degrees, the dew point was 73, and the relative humidity was 91%. The wind was calm. The pressure was 29.81 inches and rising. Rainfall in the last hour was 0.27 inches. Here's your National Weather Service forecast. Today, partly sunny with a chance of showers and thunderstorms. Highs in the lower 90s. Southwest winds 5 to 10 miles per hour. Chance of rain 50%. Tonight, partly cloudy with a slight chance of showers and thunderstorms in the evening, then mostly clear after midnight. Lows in the lower 70s. Southwest winds around 5 miles per hour in the evening, becoming light and variable. Chance of rain 20%. Monday, mostly sunny. Highs in the lower 90s. Northwest winds around 5 miles per hour. Monday night, partly cloudy in the evening, then clearing. Lows in the lower 70s. West winds around 5 miles per hour in the evening, becoming light and variable.
Tuesday, sunny. A slight chance of showers and thunderstorms in the afternoon. Highs in the lower 90s. Northwest winds around 5 miles per hour, becoming southwest around 5 miles per hour in the afternoon. Chance of rain 20%. Tuesday night, mostly clear. Lows in the mid-70s. Wednesday, sunny. A chance of showers and thunderstorms in the afternoon. Highs in the lower 90s. Chance of rain 30%. Wednesday night, mostly clear. A slight chance of showers after midnight. Lows in the mid-70s. Chance of rain 20%. This is NOAA Weather Radio from the Mobile Pensacola National Weather Service. The current time is 7:27 a.m. Central Daylight Time. There is a high risk of rip currents for the following areas in Alabama, Baldwin Coastal and...

0: The National Weather Service in Mobile has issued a special marine warning for coastal waters from Okaloosa, Walton County line to Pensacola, Florida, out 20 nautical miles, eastern Choctaw Hatchie Bay, Pensacola Bay Area including Santa Rosa Sound, waters from Okaloosa, Walton County line to Pensacola, Florida from 20 to 60 nautical miles, western Choctaw Hatchie Bay, until 9 a.m. Central Daylight Time. At 7:27 a.m. Central Daylight Time, strong thunderstorms were located along a line extending from near Navarre Beach to 8 nautical miles east of Oriskany Reef, moving east at 20 knots. Hazard, wind gusts 34 knots or greater. Source, radar. Impact, small craft could be damaged in briefly higher winds and suddenly higher waves. Locations impacted include Mary Esther, Fort Walton Beach, Highway 331 Bridge, Destin, Okaloosa Pier, Navarre Beach, West Choctaw Hatchie Bay, East Santa Rosa Sound, Okaloosa Deepwater Reef, and Fort Walton Liberty Ship Reef. Repeating, a special marine warning has been issued until 9 a.m. Central Daylight Time for the following marine locations: Pensacola Bay Area including Santa Rosa Sound, western Choctaw Hatchie Bay, eastern Choctaw Hatchie Bay, coastal waters from Okaloosa Walton County Line Florida to Pensacola, Florida out 20 nautical miles, and waters from Okaloosa Walton County Line to Pensacola, Florida from 20 to 60 nautical miles. There is a high risk of rip currents for the following areas in Alabama: Baldwin Coastal and Mobile Coastal, and the following areas in Florida: Escambia Coastal, Okaloosa Coastal, and Santa Rosa Coastal. High rip current risk remains in effect through late tonight. What? Dangerous rip currents. Where? In Alabama, Mobile Coastal, and Baldwin Coastal counties. In Florida, Escambia Coastal, Santa Rosa Coastal, and Okaloosa Coastal counties. When? Through late tonight. Impacts, rip currents can sweep even the best swimmers away from shore into deeper water. Swim near a lifeguard. If caught in a rip current, relax and float. Don't swim against the current. If able, swim in a direction following the shoreline. If unable to escape, face the shore and call or wave for help. Here's your marine forecast. On the weather map, moderate to occasionally strong westerly to southwesterly winds gradually weaken tonight and become northwesterly to westerly. A light to moderate westerly to southwesterly flow develops on Monday, then becomes southerly on Wednesday. On Perdido Bay, Pensacola Bay including Santa Rosa Sound, and Choctaw Hatchie Bay. For today, southwest winds 10 to 15 knots, increasing to 15 to 20 knots this afternoon. Waves around 2 feet. Choppy. Showers with thunderstorms likely. For tonight, southwest winds 10 to 15 knots with gusts up to 20 knots, becoming northwest 5 to 10 knots after midnight. Waves 1 to 2 feet in the evening, then 1 foot or less. A moderate chop. A chance of showers and thunderstorms, mainly in the evening. For Monday, northwest winds around 5 knots, becoming southwest in the afternoon. Waves 1 foot or less. Light chop. And for Monday night, southwest winds 5 to 10 knots, becoming west after midnight. Waves 1 foot or less. Light chop. A slight chance of showers after midnight. On Perdido Bay, Pensacola Bay including Santa Rosa Sound, and Choctaw Hatchie Bay. For today, southwest winds 15 to 20 knots with gusts up to 25 knots. Waves 1 foot or less, then around 2 feet this afternoon. Choppy. Showers with a chance of thunderstorms early this morning, then showers with thunderstorms likely late this morning and afternoon. For tonight, southwest winds 10 to 15 knots with gusts up to 20 knots, becoming west 5 to 10 knots after midnight. Waves 1 foot or less. A moderate chop. Showers likely with a chance of thunderstorms in the evening, then a chance of showers with a slight chance of thunderstorms after midnight. For Monday, west winds 5 to 10 knots. Waves 1 foot or less. Light chop. A slight chance of showers and thunderstorms in the morning. And for Monday night, west winds 5 to 10 knots. Waves 1 foot or less. Right Chop. From the Okaloosa-Walton County line to Pascagoula, and out 20 nautical miles. Small craft advisory in effect through this afternoon. For today, west winds 15 to 20 knots with gusts up to 25 knots. Seas 3 to 5 feet, occasionally to 6 feet. Wave detail, southwest 5 feet at 6 seconds. Showers with thunderstorms likely this morning, then a chance of showers and thunderstorms this afternoon. For tonight, southwest winds 15 to 20 knots with gusts up to 25 knots, becoming northwest 10 to 15 knots after midnight. Seas 3 to 5 feet, occasionally to 6 feet. Wave detail, southwest 5 feet at 6 seconds and south 1 foot at 9 seconds. A chance of showers and thunderstorms, mainly in the evening. For Monday, northwest winds 5 to 10 knots, becoming west 10 to 15 knots with gusts up to 20 knots in the afternoon. Seas 2 to 3 feet. Wave detail, southwest 3 feet at 6 seconds and south 1 foot at 10 seconds. And for Monday night, west winds 5 to 10 knots. Seas 2 to 3 feet. Wave detail, southwest 2 feet at 6 seconds. A slight chance of showers and thunderstorms after midnight. From the Okaloosa-Walton County line to Pascagoula, from 20 to 60 nautical miles offshore. Small craft advisory in effect through this afternoon. For today, west winds 15 to 20 knots with gusts up to 25 knots. Seas 5 to 6 feet, occasionally to 8 feet. Wave detail, southwest 6 feet at 6 seconds. Showers and thunderstorms likely until late afternoon, then a chance of showers and thunderstorms late. For tonight, southwest winds 15 to 20 knots, becoming west 10 to 15 knots after midnight. Seas 4 to 6 feet, occasionally to 8 feet, subsiding to 3 to 4 feet, occasionally to 5 feet after midnight. Wave detail, southwest 6 feet at 6 seconds and south 1 foot at 10 seconds, becoming west 4 feet at 6 seconds and south 1 foot at 10 seconds. A chance of showers and thunderstorms. For Monday, west winds 10 to 15 knots. Seas 2 to 4 feet, occasionally to 5 feet. Wave detail, west 3 feet at 6 seconds and south 1 foot at 9 seconds. A slight chance of showers and thunderstorms. And for Monday night, west winds around 10 knots. Seas 2 to 3 feet. Wave detail, west 2 feet at 5 seconds and south 1 foot at 6 seconds. A slight chance of showers and thunderstorms after midnight. Tidal information, at the mouth of the Mobile River on Sunday, high tide at 6:18 a.m. Low tide at 10:09 a.m. High tide at 4:42 p.m. Low tide at 11 p.m. At the mouth of the Mobile River on Monday, high tide at 5:38 a.m. Low tide at 11:29 a.m. High tide at 6:21 p.m. Low tide at 10:34 p.m. At Pensacola Bay on Sunday, high tide at 2:47 p.m. Low tide at 10:09 p.m. At Pensacola Bay on Monday, high tide at 4:04 a.m. Low tide at 11:18 a.m. Low tide at 7:20 p.m. At the East Pass in Destin on Sunday, high tide at 2:14 p.m. Low tide at 9:35 p.m. At the East Pass in Destin on Monday, high tide at 3:31 a.m. Low tide at 10:44 a.m. Low tide at 6:46 p.m. The following weather reports were made at 7 a.m. Pensacola International Airport, a thunderstorm was reported, reducing the visibility to 1 mile. The temperature was 74 degrees, the dew point was 72, and the relative humidity was 93%. The wind was southwest at 12 miles an hour. The pressure was 29.81 inches and steady. Rainfall in the last hour was 1.11 inches. Pensacola Naval Air Station, a thunderstorm was reported. The temperature was 76 degrees, the dew point was 73, and the relative humidity was 91%. The wind was calm. The pressure was 29.81 inches and rising. Rainfall in the last hour was 0.27 inches. The The following is a summary of watches, warnings, and advisories in effect. A special marine warning has been issued until 9 a.m. Central Daylight Time for the following marine locations: Pensacola Bay Area, including Santa Rosa Sound, Western Choctaw-Hatchie Bay, Eastern Choctaw-Hatchie Bay, coastal waters from Okaloosa-Walton County Line, Florida to Pensacola, Florida out 20 nautical miles, and waters from Okaloosa-Walton County Line to Pensacola, Florida from 20 to 60 nautical miles. A rip current risk remains in effect until 6 a.m. Central Daylight Time Monday for the following area: in Alabama, Baldwin Coastal, and the following areas: in Florida, Escambia Coastal, Okaloosa Coastal, and Santa Rosa Coastal. Here's your National Weather Service forecast. Today, partly sunny with a chance of showers and thunderstorms. Highs in the lower 90s. Southwest winds 5 to 10 miles per hour. Chance of rain 50%. Tonight, partly cloudy with a slight chance of showers and thunderstorms in the evening, then mostly clear after midnight. Lows in the lower 70s. Southwest winds around 5 miles per hour in the evening, becoming light and variable. Chance of rain 20%. Monday, mostly sunny. Highs in the lower 90s. Northwest winds around 5 miles per hour. Monday night, partly cloudy in the evening, then clearing. Lows in the lower 70s. West winds around 5 miles per hour in the evening, becoming light and variable. Tuesday, sunny. A slight chance of showers and thunderstorms in the afternoon. Highs in the lower 90s. Northwest winds around 5 miles per hour, becoming southwest around 5 miles per hour in the afternoon. Chance of rain 20%. Tuesday night, mostly clear. Lows in the mid-70s. Wednesday, sunny. A chance of showers and thunderstorms in the afternoon. Highs in the lower 90s. Chance of rain 30%. Wednesday night, mostly clear. A slight chance of showers after midnight. Lows in the mid-70s. Chance of rain 20%. 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The current time is 7:40 a.m. Central Daylight Time. The National Weather Service in Mobile has issued a special marine warning for coastal waters from Okaloosa-Walton County Line to Pensacola, Florida out 20 nautical miles, Eastern Choctaw-Hatchie Bay, Pensacola Bay Area including Santa Rosa Sound, waters from Okaloosa-Walton County Line to Pensacola, Florida from 20 to 60 nautical miles, Western Choctaw-Hatchie Bay, until 9 a.m. Central Daylight Time. At 7:27 a.m. Central Daylight Time, strong thunderstorms were located along a line extending from near Navarre Beach to 8 nautical miles east of Oriskany Reef, moving east at 20 knots. Hazard, wind gusts 34 knots or greater. Source, radar. Impact, small craft could be damaged in briefly higher winds and suddenly higher waves. Locations impacted include Mary Esther, Fort Walton Beach, Highway 331 Bridge, Destin, Okaloosa Pier, Navarre Beach, West Choctaw-Hatchie Bay, East Santa Rosa Sound, Okaloosa Deepwater Reef, and Fort Walton Liberty Ship Reef. Repeating, a special marine warning has been issued until 9 a.m. Central Daylight Time for the following marine locations: Pensacola Bay Area including Santa Rosa Sound, Western Choctaw-Hatchie Bay, Eastern Choctaw-Hatchie Bay, coastal waters from Okaloosa-Walton County Line, Florida to Pensacola, Florida out 20 nautical miles, and waters from Okaloosa-Walton County Line to Pensacola, Florida from 20 to 60 nautical miles. There is a high risk of rip currents for the following areas: in Alabama, Baldwin Coastal and Mobile Coastal, and the following areas: in Florida, Escambia Coastal, Okaloosa Coastal, and Santa Rosa Coastal. High rip current risk remains in effect through late tonight. What? Dangerous rip currents. Where? In Alabama, Mobile Coastal and Baldwin Coastal counties. In Florida, Escambia Coastal, Santa Rosa Coastal, and Okaloosa Coastal counties. When? Through late tonight. Impacts, rip currents can sweep even the best swimmers away from shore into deeper water. Swim near a lifeguard. If caught in a rip current, relax and float. Don't swim against the current. If able, swim in a direction following the shoreline. If unable to escape, face the shore and call or wave for help. Here's your marine forecast. On the weather map, moderate to occasionally strong westerly to southwesterly winds gradually weaken tonight and become northwesterly to westerly. A light to moderate westerly to southwesterly flow develops on Monday, then becomes southerly on Wednesday. On Perdido Bay, Pensacola Bay including Santa Rosa Sound, and Choctawhatchee Bay. For today, southwest winds 10 to 15 knots, increasing to 15 to 20 knots this afternoon. Waves around 2 feet. Choppy. Showers with thunderstorms likely. For tonight, southwest winds 10 to 15 knots with gusts up to 20 knots, becoming northwest 5 to 10 knots after midnight. Waves 1 to 2 feet in the evening, then 1 foot or less. A moderate chop. A chance of showers and thunderstorms, mainly in the evening. For Monday, northwest winds around 5 knots, becoming southwest in the afternoon. Waves 1 foot or less. Light chop. And for Monday night, southwest winds 5 to 10 knots, becoming west after midnight. Waves 1 foot or less. Light chop. A slight chance of showers after midnight. On Perdido Bay, Pensacola Bay including Santa Rosa Sound, and Choctawhatchee Bay. For today, southwest winds 15 to 20 knots with gusts up to 25 knots. Waves 1 foot or less, then around 2 feet this afternoon. Choppy. Showers with a chance of thunderstorms early this morning, then showers with thunderstorms likely late this morning and afternoon. For tonight, southwest winds 10 to 15 knots with gusts up to 20 knots, becoming west 5 to 10 knots after midnight. Waves 1 foot or less. A moderate chop. Showers likely with a chance of thunderstorms in the evening, then a chance of showers with a slight chance of thunderstorms after midnight. For Monday, west winds 5 to 10 knots. Waves 1 foot or less. Light chop. A slight chance of showers and thunderstorms in the morning. And for Monday night, west winds 5 to 10 knots. Waves 1 foot or less. Light chop. From the Okaloosa-Walton County line to Pascagoula, and out 20 nautical miles. Small craft advisory in effect through this afternoon. For today, west winds 15 to 20 knots with gusts up to 25 knots. Seas 3 to 5 feet, occasionally to 6 feet. Wave detail, southwest 5 feet at 6 seconds. Showers with thunderstorms likely this morning, then a chance of showers and thunderstorms this afternoon. For tonight, southwest winds 15 to 20 knots with gusts up to 25 knots, becoming northwest 10 to 15 knots after midnight. Seas 3 to 5 feet, occasionally to 6 feet. Wave detail, southwest 5 feet at 6 seconds and south 1 foot at 9 seconds. A chance of showers and thunderstorms, mainly in the evening. For Monday, northwest winds 5 to 10 knots, becoming west 10 to 15 knots with gusts up to 20 knots in the afternoon. Seas 2 to 3 feet. Wave detail, southwest 3 feet at 6 seconds and south 1 foot at 10 seconds. And for Monday night, west winds 5 to 10 knots. Seas 2 to 3 feet. Wave detail, southwest 2 feet at 6 seconds. A slight chance of showers and thunderstorms after midnight. From the Okaloosa-Walton County line to Pascagoula, from 20 to 60 nautical miles offshore. Small craft advisory in effect through this afternoon. For today, west winds 15 to 20 knots with gusts up to 25 knots. Seas 5 to 6 feet, occasionally to 8 feet. Wave detail, southwest 6 feet at 6 seconds. Showers and thunderstorms likely until late afternoon, then a chance of showers and thunderstorms late. For tonight, southwest winds 15 to 20 knots, becoming west 10 to 15 knots after midnight. Seas 4 to 6 feet, occasionally to 8 feet, subsiding to 3 to 4 feet, occasionally to 5 feet after midnight. Wave detail, southwest 6 feet at 6 seconds and south 1 foot at 10 seconds, becoming west 4 feet at 6 seconds and south 1 foot at 10 seconds. A chance of showers and thunderstorms. For Monday, West winds 10 to 15 knots. Seas 2 to 4 feet, occasionally to 5 feet. Wave detail, west 3 feet at 6 seconds and south 1 foot at 9 seconds. A slight chance of showers and thunderstorms. And for Monday night, west winds around 10 knots. Seas 2 to 3 feet. Wave detail, west 2 feet at 5 seconds and south 1 foot at 6 seconds. A slight chance of showers and thunderstorms after midnight. 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Tidal information, at the mouth of the Mobile River on Sunday, high tide at 6:18 a.m. Low tide at 10:09 a.m. High tide at 4:42 p.m. Low tide at 11 p.m. At the mouth of the Mobile River on Monday, high tide at 5:38 a.m. Low tide at 11:29 a.m. High tide at 6:21 p.m. Low tide at 10:34 p.m. At Pensacola Bay on Sunday, high tide at 2:47 p.m. Low tide at 10:09 p.m. At Pensacola Bay on Monday, high tide at 4:04 a.m. Low tide at 11:18 a.m. Low tide at 7:20 p.m. At the East Pass in Destin on Sunday, high tide at 2:14 p.m. Low tide at 9:35 p.m. At the East Pass in Destin on Monday, high tide at 3:31 a.m. Low tide at 10:44 a.m. Low tide at 6:46 p.m. The following weather reports were made at 7 a.m. Pensacola International Airport, a thunderstorm was reported, reducing the visibility to 1 mile. The temperature was 74 degrees, the dew point was 72, and the relative humidity was 93%. The wind was southwest at 12 miles an hour. The pressure was 29.81 inches and steady. Rainfall in the last hour was 1.11 inches. Pensacola Naval Air Station, a thunderstorm was reported. The temperature was 76 degrees, the dew point was 73, and the relative humidity was 91%. The wind was calm. The pressure was 29.81 inches and rising. Rainfall in the last hour was 0.27 inches. The following is a summary of watches, warnings and advisories in effect. A special marine warning has been issued until 9 a.m. Central Daylight Time for the following marine locations: Pensacola Bay area including Santa Rosa Sound, western Choctawhatchee Bay, eastern Choctawhatchee Bay, coastal waters from Okaloosa-Walton County Line, Florida to Pensacola, Florida out 20 nautical miles, and waters from Okaloosa-Walton County Line to Pensacola, Florida from 20 to 60 nautical miles. A rip current risk remains in effect until 6 a.m. Central Daylight Time Monday for the following area: in Alabama, Baldwin Coastal, and the following areas: in Florida, Escambia Coastal, Okaloosa Coastal and Santa Rosa Coastal. Here's your National Weather Service forecast. Today, partly sunny with a chance of showers and thunderstorms. Highs in the lower 90s. Southwest winds 5 to 10 miles per hour. Chance of rain 50%. Tonight, partly cloudy with a slight chance of showers and thunderstorms in the evening, then mostly clear after midnight. Lows in the lower 70s. Southwest winds around 5 miles per hour in the evening, becoming light and variable. Chance of rain 20%. Monday, mostly sunny. Highs in the lower 90s. Northwest winds around 5 miles per hour. Monday night, partly cloudy in the evening, then clearing. Lows in the lower 70s. West winds around 5 miles per hour in the evening, becoming light and variable. Tuesday, sunny. A slight chance of showers and thunderstorms in the afternoon. Highs in the lower 90s. Northwest winds around 5 miles per hour, becoming southwest around 5 miles per hour in the afternoon. Chance of rain 20%. Tuesday night, mostly clear. Lows in the mid-70s. Wednesday, sunny. A chance of showers and thunderstorms in the afternoon. Highs in the lower 90s. Chance of rain 30%. Wednesday night, mostly clear. A slight chance of showers after midnight. Lows in the mid-70s. Chance of rain 20%. 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The current time is 7:53 a.m. Central Daylight Time. The National Weather Service in Mobile has issued a special marine warning for coastal waters from Okaloosa-Walton County line to Pensacola, Florida, out 20 nautical miles, eastern Choctaw-Hatchie Bay, Pensacola Bay Area including Santa Rosa Sound, waters from Okaloosa-Walton County line to Pensacola, Florida from 20 to 60 nautical miles, western Choctaw-Hatchie Bay, until 9 a.m. Central Daylight Time. At 7:27 a.m. Central Daylight Time, strong thunderstorms were located along a line extending from near Navarre Beach to 8 nautical miles east of Oriskany Reef, moving east at 20 knots. Hazard, wind gusts 34 knots or greater. Source, radar. Impact, small craft could be damaged in briefly higher winds and suddenly higher waves. Locations impacted include Mary Esther, Fort Walton Beach, Highway 331 Bridge, Destin, Okaloosa Pier, Navarre Beach, West Choctaw-Hatchie Bay, East Santa Rosa Sound, Okaloosa Deepwater Reef, and Fort Walton Liberty Ship Reef. Repeating, a special marine warning has been issued until 9 a.m. Central Daylight Time for the following marine locations: Pensacola Bay Area including Santa Rosa Sound, western Choctaw-Hatchie Bay, eastern Choctaw-Hatchie Bay, coastal waters from Okaloosa-Walton County line Florida to Pensacola, Florida out 20 nautical miles, and waters from Okaloosa-Walton County line to Pensacola, Florida from 20 to 60 nautical miles. There is a high risk of rip currents for the following areas in Alabama, Baldwin Coastal and Mobile Coastal, and the following areas in Florida, Escambia Coastal, Okaloosa Coastal and Santa Rosa Coastal. High rip current risk remains in effect through late tonight. What? Dangerous rip currents. Where? In Alabama, Mobile Coastal and Baldwin Coastal counties. In Florida, Escambia Coastal, Santa Rosa Coastal and Okaloosa Coastal counties. When? Through late tonight. Impacts, rip currents can sweep even the best swimmers away from shore into deeper water. Swim near a lifeguard. If caught in a rip current, relax and float. Don't swim against the current. If able, swim in a direction following the shoreline. If unable to escape, face the shore and call or wave for help. Here's your marine forecast. On the weather map, moderate to occasionally strong westerly to southwesterly winds gradually weaken tonight and become northwesterly to westerly. A light to moderate westerly to southwesterly flow develops on Monday then becomes southerly on Wednesday. On Perdido Bay, Pensacola Bay including Santa Rosa Sound, and Choctaw-Hatchie Bay. For today, southwest winds 10 to 15 knots, increasing to 15 to 20 knots this afternoon. Waves around 2 feet. Choppy. Showers with thunderstorms likely. For tonight, southwest winds 10 to 15 knots with gusts up to 20 knots, becoming northwest 5 to 10 knots after midnight. Waves 1 to 2 feet in the evening, then 1 foot or less. A moderate chop. A chance of showers and thunderstorms, mainly in the evening. For Monday, northwest winds around 5 knots, becoming southwest in the afternoon. Waves 1 foot or less. Light chop. And for Monday night, southwest winds 5 to 10 knots, becoming west after midnight. Waves 1 foot or less. Light chop. A slight chance of showers after midnight. On Perdido Bay, Pensacola Bay including Santa Rosa Sound, and Choctaw-Hatchie Bay. For today, southwest winds 15 to 20 knots with gusts up to 25 knots. Waves 1 foot or less, then around 2 feet this afternoon. Choppy. Showers with a chance of thunderstorms early this morning, then showers with thunderstorms likely late this morning and afternoon. For tonight, southwest winds 10 to 15 knots with gusts up to 20 knots, becoming west 5 to 10 knots after midnight. Waves 1 foot or less. A moderate chop. Showers likely with a chance of thunderstorms in the evening, then a chance of showers with a slight chance of thunderstorms after midnight. For Monday, west winds 5 to 10 knots. waves 1 foot or less. Light chop. A slight chance of showers and thunderstorms in the morning. And for Monday night, west winds 5 to 10 knots. Waves 1 foot or less. Light chop. From the Okaloosa-Walton County line to Pascagoula, and out 20 nautical miles. Small craft advisory in effect through this afternoon. For today, west winds 15 to 20 knots with gusts up to 25 knots. Seas 3 to 5 feet, occasionally to 6 feet. Wave detail, southwest 5 feet at 6 seconds. Showers with thunderstorms likely this morning, then a chance of showers and thunderstorms this afternoon. For tonight, southwest winds 15 to 20 knots with gusts up to 25 knots, becoming northwest 10 to 15 knots after midnight. Seas 3 to 5 feet, occasionally to 6 feet. Wave detail, southwest 5 feet at 6 seconds and south 1 foot at 9 seconds. A chance of showers and thunderstorms, mainly in the evening. For Monday, northwest winds 5 to 10 knots.
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0: Night, west winds 5 to 10 knots. Seas 2 to 3 feet. Wave detail, southwest 2 feet at 6 seconds. A slight chance of showers and thunderstorms after midnight. From the Okaloosa-Walton County line to Pascagoula, from 20 to 60 nautical miles offshore. Small craft advisory in effect through this afternoon. For today, west winds 15 to 20 knots with gusts up to 25 knots. Seas 5 to 6 feet, occasionally to 8 feet. Wave detail, southwest 6 feet at 6 seconds. Showers and thunderstorms likely until late afternoon, then a chance of showers and thunderstorms late. For tonight, southwest winds 15 to 20 knots, becoming west 10 to 15 knots after midnight. Seas 4 to 6 feet, occasionally to 8 feet, subsiding to 3 to 4 feet, occasionally to 5 feet after midnight. Wave detail, southwest 6 feet at 6 seconds and south 1 foot at 10 seconds, becoming west 4 feet at 6 seconds and south 1 foot at 10 seconds. A chance of showers and thunderstorms. For Monday, west winds 10 to 15 knots. Seas 2 to 4 feet, occasionally to 5 feet. Wave detail, west 3 feet at 6 seconds and south 1 foot at 9 seconds. A slight chance of showers and thunderstorms. And for Monday night, west winds around 10 knots. Seas 2 to 3 feet. Wave detail, west 2 feet at 5 seconds and south 1 foot at 6 seconds. A slight chance of showers and thunderstorms after midnight. Tidal information, at the mouth of the Mobile River on Sunday, high tide at 6:18 a.m. Low tide at 10:09 a.m. High tide at 4:42 p.m. Low tide at 11 p.m. At the mouth of the Mobile River on Monday, high tide at 5:38 a.m. Low tide at 11:29 a.m. High tide at 6:21 p.m. Low tide at 10:34 p.m. At Pensacola Bay on Sunday, high tide at 2:47 p.m. Low tide at 10:09 p.m. At Pensacola Bay on Monday, high tide at 4:04 a.m. Low tide at 11:18 a.m. Low tide at 7:20 p.m. At the East Pass in Destin on Sunday, high tide at 2:14 p.m. Low tide at 9:35 p.m. At the East Pass in Destin on Monday, high tide at 3:31 a.m. Low tide at 10:44 a.m. Low tide at 6:46 p.m. The following weather reports were made at 7 a.m. Pensacola International Airport, a thunderstorm was reported, reducing the visibility to 1 mile. The temperature was 74 degrees, the dew point was 72, and the relative humidity was 93%. The wind was southwest at 12 miles an hour. The pressure was 29.81 inches and steady. Rainfall in the last hour was 1.11 inches. Pensacola Naval Air Station, a thunderstorm was reported. The temperature was 76 degrees, the dew point was 73, and the relative humidity was 91%. The wind was calm. The pressure was 29.81 inches and rising. Rainfall in the last hour was 0.27 inches. The following is a summary of watches, warnings and advisories in effect. A special marine warning has been issued until 9 a.m. Central Daylight Time for the following marine locations: Pensacola Bay Area including Santa Rosa Sound, Western Choctaw-Hatchie Bay, Eastern Choctaw-Hatchie Bay, coastal waters from Okaloosa-Walton County Line, Florida to Pensacola, Florida out 20 nautical miles, and waters from Okaloosa-Walton County Line to Pensacola, Florida from 20 to 60 nautical miles. A rip current risk remains in effect until 6 a.m. Central Daylight Time Monday for the following area: in Alabama, Baldwin Coastal, and the following areas: in Florida, Escambia Coastal, Okaloosa Coastal, and Santa Rosa Coastal. Here's your National Weather Service forecast. Today, partly sunny with a chance of showers and thunderstorms. Highs in the lower 90s. Southwest winds 5 to 10 miles per hour. Chance of rain 50%. Tonight, partly cloudy with a slight chance of showers and thunderstorms in the evening, then mostly clear after midnight. Lows in the lower 70s. Southwest winds around 5 miles per hour in the evening, becoming light and variable. Chance of rain 20%. Monday, mostly sunny. Highs in the lower 90s. Northwest winds around 5 miles per hour. Monday night, partly cloudy in the evening, then clearing. Lows in the lower 70s. West winds around 5 miles per hour in the evening, becoming light and variable. Tuesday, sunny. A slight chance of showers and thunderstorms in the afternoon. Highs in the lower 90s. Northwest winds around 5 miles per hour, becoming southwest around 5 miles per hour in the afternoon. Chance of rain 20%. Tuesday night, mostly clear. Lows in the mid-70s. Wednesday, sunny. A chance of showers and thunderstorms in the afternoon. Highs in the lower 90s. Chance of rain 30%. Wednesday night, mostly clear. A slight chance of showers after midnight. Lows in the mid-70s. Chance of rain 20%. This is NOAA Weather Radio from the Mobile Pensacola National Weather Service. The current time is 8:06 a.m. Central Daylight Time. The National Weather Service in Mobile has issued a special marine warning for coastal waters from Okaloosa-Walton County Line to Pensacola, Florida out 20 nautical miles, Eastern Choctaw-Hatchie Bay, Pensacola Bay Area including Santa Rosa Sound, waters from Okaloosa-Walton County Line to Pensacola, Florida from 20 to 60 nautical miles, Western Choctaw-Hatchie Bay, until 9 a.m. Central Daylight Time. At 7:27 a.m. Central Daylight Time, strong thunderstorms were located along a line extending from near Navarre Beach to 8 nautical miles east of Oriskany Reef, moving east at 20 knots. Hazard, wind gusts 34 knots or greater. Source, radar. Impact, small craft could be damaged in briefly higher winds and suddenly higher waves. Locations impacted include Mary Esther, Fort Walton Beach, Highway 331 Bridge, Destin, Okaloosa Pier, Navarre Beach, West Choctaw-Hatchie Bay, East Santa Rosa Sound, Okaloosa Deepwater Reef, and Fort Walton Liberty Ship Reef. Repeating, a special marine warning has been issued until 9 a.m. Central Daylight Time for the following marine locations: Pensacola Bay Area including Santa Rosa Sound, Western Choctaw-Hatchie Bay, Eastern Choctaw-Hatchie Bay, coastal waters from Okaloosa-Walton County Line, Florida to Pensacola, Florida out 20 nautical miles, and waters from Okaloosa-Walton County Line to Pensacola, Florida from 20 to 60 nautical miles. There is a high risk of rip currents for the following areas: in Alabama, Baldwin Coastal and Mobile Coastal, and the following areas: in Florida, Escambia Coastal, Okaloosa Coastal, and Santa Rosa Coastal. High rip current risk remains in effect through late tonight. What? Dangerous rip currents. Where? In Alabama, Mobile Coastal and Baldwin Coastal counties. In Florida, Escambia Coastal, Santa Rosa Coastal, and Okaloosa Coastal counties. When? Through late tonight. Impacts, Rip currents can sweep even the best swimmers away from shore into deeper water. Swim near a lifeguard. If caught in a rip current, relax and float. Don't swim against the current. If able, swim in a direction following the shoreline. If unable to escape, face the shore and call or wave for help. Here's your marine forecast. On the weather map, moderate to occasionally strong westerly to southwesterly winds gradually weaken tonight and become northwesterly to westerly. A light to moderate westerly to southwesterly flow develops on Monday, then becomes southerly on Wednesday. On Perdido Bay, Pensacola Bay including Santa Rosa Sound, and Choctaw Hatchie Bay. For today, southwest winds 10 to 15 knots, increasing to 15 to 20 knots this afternoon. Waves around 2 feet. Choppy. Showers with thunderstorms likely. For tonight, southwest winds 10 to 15 knots with gusts up to 20 knots, becoming northwest 5 to 10 knots after midnight. Waves 1 to 2 feet in the evening, then 1 foot or less. A moderate chop. A chance of showers and thunderstorms, mainly in the evening. For Monday, northwest winds around 5 knots, becoming southwest in the afternoon. Waves 1 foot or less. Light chop. And for Monday night, southwest winds 5 to 10 knots, becoming west after midnight. Waves 1 foot or less. Light chop. A slight chance of showers after midnight. On Perdido Bay, Pensacola Bay including Santa Rosa Sound, and Choctaw Hatchie Bay. For today, southwest winds 15 to 20 knots with gusts up to 25 knots. Waves 1 foot or less, then around 2 feet this afternoon. Choppy. Showers with a chance of thunderstorms early this morning, then showers with thunderstorms likely late this morning and afternoon. For tonight, southwest winds 10 to 15 knots with gusts up to 20 knots, becoming west 5 to 10 knots after midnight. Waves 1 foot or less. A moderate chop. Showers likely with a chance of thunderstorms in the evening, then a chance of showers with a slight chance of thunderstorms after midnight. For Monday, west winds 5 to 10 knots. Waves 1 foot or less. Light chop. A slight chance of showers and thunderstorms in the morning. And for Monday night, west winds 5 to 10 knots. Waves 1 foot or less. Light chop. From the Okaloosa-Walton County line to Pascagoula, and out 20 nautical miles. Small craft advisory in effect through this afternoon. For today, west winds 15 to 20 knots with gusts up to 25 knots. Seas 3 to 5 feet, occasionally to 6 feet. Wave detail, southwest 5 feet at 6 seconds. Showers with thunderstorms likely this morning, then a chance of showers and thunderstorms this afternoon. For tonight, southwest winds 15 to 20 knots with gusts up to 25 knots, becoming northwest 10 to 15 knots after midnight. Seas 3 to 5 feet, occasionally to 6 feet. Wave detail, southwest 5 feet at 6 seconds and south 1 foot at 9 seconds. A chance of showers and thunderstorms, mainly in the evening. For Monday, northwest winds 5 to 10 knots, becoming west 10 to 15 knots with gusts up to 20 knots in the afternoon. Seas 2 to 3 feet. Wave detail, southwest 3 feet at 6 seconds and south 1 foot at 10 seconds. And for Monday night, west winds 5 to 10 knots. Seas 2 to 3 feet. Wave detail, southwest 2 feet at 6 seconds. A slight chance of showers and thunderstorms after midnight. From the Okaloosa-Walton County line to Pascagoula, from 20 to 60 nautical miles offshore. Small craft advisory in effect through this afternoon. For today, west winds 15 to 20 knots with gusts up to 25 knots. Seas 5 to 6 feet, occasionally to 8 feet. Wave detail, southwest 6 feet at 6 seconds. Showers and thunderstorms likely until late afternoon, then a chance of showers and thunderstorms late. For tonight, southwest winds 15 to 20 knots, becoming west 10 to 15 knots after midnight. Seas 4 to 6 feet, occasionally to 8 feet, subsiding to 3 to 4 feet, occasionally to 5 feet after midnight. Wave detail, southwest 6 feet at 6 seconds and south 1 foot at 10 seconds, becoming west 4 feet at 6 seconds and south 1 foot at 10 seconds. A chance of showers and thunderstorms. For Monday, west winds 10 to 15 knots. Seas 2 to 4 feet, occasionally to 5 feet. Wave detail, west 3 feet at 6 seconds and south 1 foot at 9 seconds. A slight chance of showers and thunderstorms. And for Monday night, west winds around 10 knots. Seas 2 to 3 feet. Wave detail, west 2 feet at 5 seconds and south 1 foot at 6 seconds. A slight chance of showers and thunderstorms after midnight. Tidal information, at the mouth of the Mobile River on Sunday, high tide at 6:18 a.m. Low tide at 10:09 a.m. High tide at 4:42 p.m. Low tide at 11 p.m. At the mouth of the Mobile River on Monday, high tide at 5:38 a.m. Low tide at 11:29 a.m. High tide at 6:21 p.m. Low tide at 10:34 p.m. At Pensacola Bay on Sunday, high tide at 2:47 p.m. Low tide at 10:09 p.m. At Pensacola Bay on Monday, high tide at 4:04 a.m. Low tide at 11:18 a.m. Low tide at 7:20 p.m. At the East Pass in Destin on Sunday, high tide at 2:14 p.m. Low tide at 9:35 p.m. At the East Pass in Destin on Monday, high tide at 3:31 a.m. Low tide at 10:44 a.m. Low tide at 6:46 p.m. The following marine observations were made as of 8 a.m. Mobile Bay Coast Guard Station. Winds were west at 5 knots. Sea temperature 88 degrees. Air temperature 83 degrees. Weeks Bay, calm. Air temperature was 81 degrees. Pensacola Bay. Sea temperature 87 degrees. Air temperature 78 degrees. The report from the east end of Dauphin Island was not available. Graham Bay, southwest winds at 10 knots. Air temperature was 81 degrees. And Pettiboy Island, west winds at 19 knots. Air temperature was 80 degrees. 12 miles south of Orange Beach, winds were west at 16 knots. Air temperature was 85 degrees. Gulf water temperature 85 degrees. Wave height 5 feet, with a period of 6 seconds. 100 miles south of Destin. Winds were southwest at 17 knots. Air temperature 79 degrees. The following weather reports were made at 8 a.m. Pensacola International Airport, skies were partly sunny. The temperature was 78 degrees, the dew point was 75, and the relative humidity was 90%. The wind was west at 5 miles an hour. The pressure was 29.80 inches and falling. Rainfall in the last hour was 0.28 inches. Pensacola Naval Air Station, thunder was reported. The temperature was 79 degrees, the dew point was 77, and the relative humidity was 94%. The wind was calm. The pressure was 29.80 inches and falling. Rainfall in the last hour was 0.0.

from Okaloosa, Walton County Line, Florida to Pensacola, Florida out 20 nautical miles, and waters from Okaloosa, Walton County Line to Pensacola, Florida from 20 to 60 nautical miles. A rip current risk remains in effect until 6 a.m. Central Daylight Time Monday for the following area, in Alabama, Baldwin Coastal, and the following areas, in Florida, Escambia Coastal, Okaloosa Coastal and Santa Rosa Coastal. Here's your National Weather Service forecast. Today, partly sunny with a chance of showers and thunderstorms. Highs in the lower 90s. Southwest winds 5 to 10 miles per hour. Chance of rain 50%. Tonight, partly cloudy with a slight chance of showers and thunderstorms in the evening, then mostly clear after midnight. Lows in the lower 70s. Southwest winds around 5 miles per hour in the evening, becoming light and variable. Chance of rain 20%. Monday, mostly sunny. Highs in the lower 90s. Northwest winds around 5 miles per hour. Monday night, partly cloudy in the evening, then clearing. Lows in the lower 70s. West winds around 5 miles per hour in the evening, becoming light and variable. Tuesday, sunny. A slight chance of showers and thunderstorms in the afternoon. Highs in the lower 90s. Northwest winds around 5 miles per hour, becoming southwest around 5 miles per hour in the afternoon. Chance of rain 20%. Tuesday night, mostly clear. Lows in the mid-70s. Wednesday, sunny. A chance of showers and thunderstorms in the afternoon. Highs in the lower 90s. Chance of rain 30%. Wednesday night, mostly clear. A slight chance of showers after midnight. Lows in the mid-70s. Chance of rain 20%. This is NOAA Weather Radio from the Mobile Pensacola National Weather Service. The current time is 8:19 a.m. Central Daylight Time. The National Weather Service in Mobile has issued a special marine warning for coastal waters from Okaloosa, Walton County Line to Pensacola, Florida out 20 nautical miles, eastern Choctawhatchee Bay, Pensacola Bay Area including Santa Rosa Sound, waters from Okaloosa, Walton County Line to Pensacola, Florida from 20 to 60 nautical miles, western Choctawhatchee Bay, until 9 a.m. Central Daylight Time. At 7:27 a.m. Central Daylight Time, strong thunderstorms were located along a line extending from near Navarre Beach to 8 nautical miles east of Oriskany Reef, moving east at 20 knots. Hazard, wind gusts 34 knots or greater. Source, radar. Impact, small craft could be damaged in briefly higher winds and suddenly higher waves. Locations impacted include Mary Esther, Fort Walton Beach, Highway 331 Bridge, Destin, Okaloosa Pier, Navarre Beach, West Choctawhatchee Bay, East Santa Rosa Sound, Okaloosa Deepwater Reef, and Fort Walton Liberty Ship Reef. Repeating, a special marine warning has been issued until 9 a.m. Central Daylight Time for the following marine locations, Pensacola Bay Area including Santa Rosa Sound, Western Choctawhatchee Bay, Eastern Choctawhatchee Bay, coastal waters from Okaloosa, Walton County Line, Florida to Pensacola, Florida out 20 nautical miles, and waters from Okaloosa, Walton County Line to Pensacola, Florida from 20 to 60 nautical miles. There is a high risk of rip currents for the following areas, in Alabama, Baldwin Coastal and Mobile Coastal, and the following areas, in Florida, Escambia Coastal, Okaloosa Coastal and Santa Rosa Coastal. High rip current risk remains in effect through late tonight. What? Dangerous rip currents. Where? In Alabama, Mobile Coastal and Baldwin Coastal counties. In Florida, Escambia Coastal, Santa Rosa Coastal and Okaloosa Coastal counties. When? Through late tonight. Impacts, rip currents can sweep even the best swimmers away from shore into deeper water. Swim near a lifeguard. If caught in a rip current, relax and float. Don't swim against the current. If able, swim in a direction following the shoreline. If unable to escape, face the shore and call or wave for help. Here's your marine forecast. On the weather map, moderate to occasionally strong westerly to southwesterly winds gradually weaken tonight and become northwesterly to westerly. A light to moderate westerly to southwesterly

0: The flow develops on Monday, then becomes southerly on Wednesday. On Perdido Bay, Pensacola Bay, including Santa Rosa Sound, and Choctawhatchee Bay. For today, southwest winds 10 to 15 knots, increasing to 15 to 20 knots this afternoon. Waves around 2 feet. Choppy. Showers with thunderstorms likely. For tonight, southwest winds 10 to 15 knots with gusts up to 20 knots, becoming northwest 5 to 10 knots after midnight. Waves 1 to 2 feet in the evening, then 1 foot or less. A moderate chop. A chance of showers and thunderstorms, mainly in the evening. For Monday, northwest winds around 5 knots, becoming southwest in the afternoon. Waves 1 foot or less. Light chop. And for Monday night, southwest winds 5 to 10 knots, becoming west after midnight. Waves 1 foot or less. Light chop. A slight chance of showers after midnight. On Perdido Bay, Pensacola Bay, including Santa Rosa Sound, and Choctawhatchee Bay. For today, southwest winds 15 to 20 knots with gusts up to 25 knots. Waves 1 foot or less, then around 2 feet this afternoon. Choppy. Showers with a chance of thunderstorms early this morning, then showers with thunderstorms likely late this morning and afternoon. For tonight, southwest winds 10 to 15 knots with gusts up to 20 knots, becoming west 5 to 10 knots after midnight. Waves 1 foot or less. A moderate chop. Showers likely with a chance of thunderstorms in the evening, then a chance of showers with a slight chance of thunderstorms after midnight. For Monday, west winds 5 to 10 knots. Waves 1 foot or less. Light chop. A slight chance of showers and thunderstorms in the morning. And for Monday night, west winds 5 to 10 knots. Waves 1 foot or less. Light chop. From the Okaloosa-Walton County line to Pascagoula, and out 20 nautical miles. Small craft advisory in effect through this afternoon. For today, west winds 15 to 20 knots with gusts up to 25 knots. Seas 3 to 5 feet, occasionally to 6 feet. Wave detail, southwest 5 feet at 6 seconds. Showers with thunderstorms likely this morning, then a chance of showers and thunderstorms this afternoon. For tonight, southwest winds 15 to 20 knots with gusts up to 25 knots, becoming northwest 10 to 15 knots after midnight. Seas 3 to 5 feet, occasionally to 6 feet. Wave detail, southwest 5 feet at 6 seconds and south 1 foot at 9 seconds. A chance of showers and thunderstorms, mainly in the evening. For Monday, northwest winds 5 to 10 knots, becoming west 10 to 15 knots with gusts up to 20 knots in the afternoon. Seas 2 to 3 feet. Wave detail, southwest 3 feet at 6 seconds and south 1 foot at 10 seconds. And for Monday night, west winds 5 to 10 knots. Seas 2 to 3 feet. Wave detail, southwest 2 feet at 6 seconds. A slight chance of showers and thunderstorms after midnight. From the Okaloosa-Walton County line to Pascagoula, from 20 to 60 nautical miles offshore. Small craft advisory in effect through this afternoon. For today, west winds 15 to 20 knots with gusts up to 25 knots. Seas 5 to 6 feet, occasionally to 8 feet. Wave detail, southwest 6 feet at 6 seconds. Showers and thunderstorms likely until late afternoon, then a chance of showers and thunderstorms late. For tonight, southwest winds 15 to 20 knots, becoming west 10 to 15 knots after midnight. Seas 4 to 6 feet, occasionally to 8 feet, subsiding to 3 to 4 feet, occasionally to 5 feet after midnight. Wave detail, southwest 6 feet at 6 seconds and south 1 foot at 10 seconds, becoming west 4 feet at 6 seconds and south 1 foot at 10 seconds. A chance of showers and thunderstorms. For Monday, west winds 10 to 15 knots. Seas 2 to 4 feet, occasionally to 5 feet. Wave detail, west 3 feet at 6 seconds and south 1 foot at 9 seconds. A slight chance of showers and thunderstorms. And for Monday night, west winds around 10 knots. seas 2 to 3 feet. Wave detail, west 2 feet at 5 seconds and south 1 foot at 6 seconds. A slight chance of showers and thunderstorms after midnight. Tidal information, at the mouth of the Mobile River on Sunday, high tide at 6:18 a.m. Low tide at 10:09 a.m. High tide at 4:42 p.m. Low tide at 11 p.m. At the mouth of the Mobile River on Monday, high tide at 5:38 a.m. Low tide at 11:29 a.m. High tide at 6:21 p.m. Low tide at 10:34 p.m. At Pensacola Bay on Sunday, high tide at 2:47 p.m. Low tide at 10:09 p.m. At Pensacola Bay on Monday, high tide at 4:04 a.m. Low tide at 11:18 a.m. Low tide at 7:20 p.m. At the East Pass in Destin on Sunday, high tide at 2:14 p.m. Low tide at 9:35 p.m. At the East Pass in Destin on Monday, high tide at 3:31 a.m. Low tide at 10:44 a.m. Low tide at 6:46 p.m. The following marine observations were made as of 8 a.m. Mobile Bay Coast Guard Station. Winds were west at 5 knots. Sea temperature 88 degrees. Air temperature 83 degrees. Weeks Bay, calm. Air temperature was 81 degrees. Pensacola Bay. Sea temperature 87 degrees. Air temperature 78 degrees. The report from the east end of Dauphin Island was not available. Graham Bay, southwest winds at 10 knots. Air temperature was 81 degrees. And Pettiboy Island, west winds at 19 knots. Air temperature was 80 degrees. 12 miles south of Orange Beach, winds were west at 16 knots. Air temperature was 85 degrees. Gulf water temperature 85 degrees. Wave height 5 feet, with a period of 6 seconds. 100 miles south of Destin. Winds were southwest at 17 knots. Air temperature 79 degrees. The following weather reports were made at 8 a.m. Pensacola International Airport, skies were partly sunny. The temperature was 78 degrees, the dew point was 75, and the relative humidity was 90%. The wind was west at 5 miles an hour. The pressure was 29.80 inches and falling. Rainfall in the last hour was 0.28 inches. Pensacola Naval Air Station, thunder was reported. The temperature was 79 degrees, the dew point was 77, and the relative humidity was 94%. The wind was calm. The pressure was 29.80 inches and falling. Rainfall in the last hour was 0.04 inches. The following is a summary of watches, warnings and advisories in effect. A special marine warning has been issued until 9 a.m. Central Daylight Time for the following marine locations: Pensacola Bay area including Santa Rosa Sound, western Choctaw-Hatchie Bay, eastern Choctaw-Hatchie Bay, coastal waters from Okaloosa-Walton County Line, Florida to Pensacola, Florida out 20 nautical miles, and waters from Okaloosa-Walton County Line to Pensacola, Florida from 20 to 60 nautical miles. A rip current risk remains in effect until 6 a.m. Central Daylight Time Monday for the following area: in Alabama, Baldwin Coastal, and the following areas: in Florida, Escambia Coastal, Okaloosa Coastal and Santa Rosa Coastal. Here's your National Weather Service forecast. Today, partly sunny with a chance of showers and thunderstorms. Highs in the lower 90s. Southwest winds 5 to 10 miles per hour. Chance of rain 50%. Tonight, partly cloudy with a slight chance of showers and thunderstorms in the evening, then mostly clear after midnight. Lows in the lower 70s. Southwest winds around 5 miles per hour in the evening, becoming light and variable. Chance of rain 20%. Monday, mostly sunny. Highs in the lower 90s. Northwest winds around 5 miles per hour. Monday night, partly cloudy in the evening, then clearing. Lows in the lower 70s. West winds around 5 miles per hour in the evening, becoming light and variable. Tuesday, sunny. a slight chance of showers and thunderstorms in the afternoon. Highs in the lower 90s. Northwest winds around 5 miles per hour, becoming southwest around 5 miles per hour in the afternoon. Chance of rain 20%. Tuesday night, mostly clear. Lows in the mid-70s. Wednesday, sunny. A chance of showers and thunderstorms in the afternoon. Highs in the lower 90s. Chance of rain 30%. Wednesday night, mostly clear. A slight chance of showers after midnight. Lows in the mid-70s. Chance of rain 20%. 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The current time is 8:33 a.m. Central Daylight Time. The National Weather Service in Mobile has issued a special marine warning for coastal waters from Okaloosa-Walton County line to Pensacola, Florida out 20 nautical miles, eastern Choctaw-Hatchie Bay, Pensacola Bay Area including Santa Rosa Sound, waters from Okaloosa-Walton County line to Pensacola, Florida from 20 to 60 nautical miles, western Choctaw-Hatchie Bay, until 9 a.m. Central Daylight Time. At 7:27 a.m. Central Daylight Time, strong thunderstorms were located along a line extending from near Navarre Beach to 8 nautical miles east of Oriskany Reef, moving east at 20 knots. Hazard, wind gusts 34 knots or greater. Source, radar. Impact, small craft could be damaged in briefly higher winds and suddenly higher waves. Locations impacted include Mary Esther, Fort Walton Beach, Highway 331 Bridge, Destin, Okaloosa Pier, Navarre Beach, West Choctaw-Hatchie Bay, East Santa Rosa Sound, Okaloosa Deepwater Reef, and Fort Walton Liberty Ship Reef. Repeating, a special marine warning has been issued until 9 a.m. Central Daylight Time for the following marine locations: Pensacola Bay Area including Santa Rosa Sound, western Choctaw-Hatchie Bay, eastern Choctaw-Hatchie Bay, coastal waters from Okaloosa-Walton County line Florida to Pensacola, Florida out 20 nautical miles, and waters from Okaloosa-Walton County line to Pensacola, Florida from 20 to 60 nautical miles. There is a high risk of rip currents for the following areas: in Alabama, Baldwin Coastal and Mobile Coastal, and the following areas: in Florida, Escambia Coastal, Okaloosa Coastal and Santa Rosa Coastal. High rip current risk remains in effect through late tonight. What? Dangerous rip currents. Where? In Alabama, Mobile Coastal and Baldwin Coastal counties. In Florida, Escambia Coastal, Santa Rosa Coastal and Okaloosa Coastal counties. When? Through late tonight. Impacts, rip currents can sweep even the best swimmers away from shore into deeper water. Swim near a lifeguard. If caught in a rip current, relax and float. Don't swim against the current. If able, swim in a direction following the shoreline. If unable to escape, face the shore and call or wave for help. Here's your marine forecast. On the weather map, moderate to occasionally strong westerly to southwesterly winds gradually weaken tonight and become northwesterly to westerly. A light to moderate westerly to southwesterly flow develops on Monday, then becomes southerly on Wednesday. On Perdido Bay, Pensacola Bay including Santa Rosa Sound, and Choctaw-Hatchie Bay. For today, southwest winds 10 to 15 knots, increasing to 15 to 20 knots this afternoon. Waves around 2 feet. Choppy. Showers with thunderstorms likely. For tonight, southwest winds 10 to 15 knots with gusts up to 20 knots, becoming northwest 5 to 10 knots after midnight. Waves 1 to 2 feet in the evening, then 1 foot or less. A moderate chop. A chance of showers and thunderstorms, mainly in the evening. For Monday, northwest winds around 5 knots, becoming southwest in the afternoon. Waves 1 foot or less. Light chop. And for Monday night, southwest winds 5 to 10 knots, becoming west after midnight. Waves 1 foot or less. Light chop. A slight chance of showers after midnight. On Perdido Bay, Pensacola Bay including Santa Rosa Sound, and Choctaw-Hatchie Bay. For today, southwest winds 15 to 20 knots with gusts up to 25 knots. Waves 1 foot or less, then around 2 feet this afternoon. choppy. Showers with a chance of thunderstorms early this morning, then showers with thunderstorms likely late this morning and afternoon. For tonight, southwest winds 10 to 15 knots with gusts up to 20 knots, becoming west 5 to 10 knots after midnight. Waves 1 foot or less. A moderate chop. Showers likely with a chance of thunderstorms in the evening, then a chance of showers with a slight chance of thunderstorms after midnight. For Monday, west winds 5 to 10 knots. Waves 1 foot or less. Light chop. A slight chance of showers and thunderstorms in the morning. And for Monday night, west winds 5 to 10 knots. Waves 1 foot or less. Light chop. From the Okaloosa-Walton County line to Pascagoula, and out 20 nautical miles. Small craft advisory in effect through this afternoon. For today, west winds 15 to 20 knots with gusts up to 25 knots. Seas 3 to 5 feet, occasionally to 6 feet. Wave detail, southwest 5 feet at 6 seconds. Showers with thunderstorms likely this morning, then a chance of showers and thunderstorms this afternoon. For tonight, southwest winds 15 to 20 knots with gusts up to 25 knots, becoming northwest 10 to 15 knots after midnight. Seas 3 to 5 feet, occasionally to 6 feet. Wave detail, southwest 5 feet at 6 seconds and south 1 foot at 9 seconds. A chance of showers and thunderstorms, mainly in the evening. For Monday, northwest winds 5 to 10 knots, becoming west 10 to 15 knots with gusts up to 20 knots in the afternoon. Seas 2 to 3 feet. Wave detail, southwest 3 feet at 6 seconds and south 1 foot at 10 seconds. And for Monday night, west winds 5 to 10 knots. Seas 2 to 3 feet. Wave detail, southwest 2 feet at 6 seconds. A slight chance of showers and thunderstorms after midnight. From the Okaloosa-Walton County line to Pascagoula, from 20 to 60 nautical miles offshore. Small craft advisory in effect through this afternoon. For today, west winds 15 to 20 knots with gusts up to 25 knots. Seas 5 to 6 feet, occasionally to 8 feet. Wave detail, southwest 6 feet at 6 seconds. Showers and thunderstorms likely until late afternoon, then a chance of showers and thunderstorms late. For tonight, southwest winds 15 to 20 knots, becoming west 10 to 15 knots after midnight. Seas 4 to 6 feet, occasionally to 8 feet, subsiding to 3 to 4 feet, occasionally to 5 feet after midnight. Wave detail, southwest 6 feet at 6 seconds and south 1 foot at 10 seconds, becoming west 4 feet at 6 seconds and south 1 foot at 10 seconds. A chance of showers and thunderstorms. For Monday, west winds 10 to 15 knots. Seas 2 to 4 feet, occasionally to 5 feet. Wave detail, west 3 feet at 6 seconds and south 1 foot at 9 seconds. A slight chance of showers and thunderstorms. And for Monday night, west winds around 10 knots. Seas 2 to 3 feet. Wave detail, west 2 feet at 5 seconds and south 1 foot at 6 seconds. A slight chance of showers and thunderstorms after midnight. Tidal information, at the mouth of the Mobile River on Sunday, high tide at 6:18 a.m. Low tide at 10:09 a.m. High tide at 4:42 p.m. Low tide at 11 p.m. At the mouth of the Mobile River on Monday, high tide at 5:38 a.m. Low tide at 11:29 a.m. High tide at 6:21 p.m. Low tide at 10:34 p.m. At Pensacola Bay on Sunday, high tide at 2:47 p.m. Low tide at 10:09 p.m. At Pensacola Bay on Monday, high tide at 4:04 a.m. Low tide at 11:18 a.m. Low tide at 7:20 p.m. At the East Pass in Destin on Sunday, high tide at 2:14 p.m. Low tide at 9:35 p.m. At the East Pass in Destin on Monday, high tide at 3:31 a.m. Low tide at 10:44 a.m. Low tide at 6:46 p.m. The following marine observations were made as of 8 a.m. Mobile Bay Coast Guard Station. Wind soar west at 5 knots. Sea temperature 88 degrees. Air temperature 83 degrees. Weeks Bay, calm. Air temperature was 81 degrees. Pensacola Bay. Sea temperature 87 degrees. Air temperature 78 degrees. The report from the east end of Dauphin Island was not available. Graham Bay, southwest winds at 10 knots. Air temperature was 81 degrees. And Pettiboy Island, west winds at 19 knots. Air temperature was 80 degrees. 12 miles south of Orange Beach, winds were west at 16 knots. Air temperature was 85 degrees. Gulf water temperature 85 degrees. Wave height 5 feet, with a period of 6 seconds. 100 miles south of Destin. Winds were southwest at 17 knots. Air temperature 79 degrees. The following weather reports were made at 8 a.m. Pensacola International Airport, skies were partly sunny. The temperature was 78 degrees, the dew point was 75, and the relative humidity was 90%. The wind was west at 5 miles an hour. The pressure was 29.80 inches and falling. Rainfall in the last hour was 0.28 inches. Pensacola Naval Air Station, thunder was reported. The temperature was 79 degrees, the dew point was 77, and the relative humidity was 94%. The wind was calm. The pressure was 29.80 inches and falling. Rainfall in the last hour was 0.04 inches. The following is a summary of watches, warnings and advisories in effect. A special marine warning has been issued until 9 a.m. Central Daylight Time for the following marine locations: Pensacola Bay Area including Santa Rosa Sound, Western Choctaw-Hatchie Bay, Eastern Choctaw-Hatchie Bay, coastal waters from Okaloosa-Walton County Line Florida to Pensacola, Florida out 20 nautical miles, and waters from Okaloosa-Walton County Line to Pensacola, Florida from 20 to 60 nautical miles. A rip current risk remains in effect until 6 a.m. Central Daylight Time Monday for the following area: in Alabama, Baldwin Coastal, and the following areas: in Florida, Escambia Coastal, Okaloosa Coastal and Santa Rosa Coastal. Here's your National Weather Service forecast. Today, partly sunny with a chance of showers and thunderstorms. Highs in the lower 90s. Southwest winds 5 to 10 miles per hour. Chance of rain 50%. Tonight, partly cloudy with a slight chance of showers and thunderstorms in the evening, then mostly clear after midnight. Lows in the lower 70s. Southwest winds around 5 miles per hour in the evening, becoming light and variable. Chance of rain 20%. Monday, mostly sunny. Highs in the lower 90s. Northwest winds around 5 miles per hour. Monday night, partly cloudy in the evening, then clearing. Lows in the lower 70s. West winds around 5 miles per hour in the evening, becoming light and variable. Tuesday, sunny. A slight chance of showers and thunderstorms in the afternoon. Highs in the lower 90s. Northwest winds around 5 miles per hour, becoming southwest around 5 miles per hour in the afternoon. Chance of rain 20%. Tuesday night, mostly clear. Lows in the mid-70s. Wednesday, sunny. A chance of showers and thunderstorms in the afternoon. Highs in the lower 90s. Chance of rain 30%. Wednesday night, mostly clear. A slight chance of showers after midnight. Lows in the mid-70s. Chance of rain 20%. 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The current time is 8:47 a.m. Central Daylight Time. The National Weather Service in Mobile has issued a special marine warning for Coastal waters from Okaloosa-Walton County line to Pensacola, Florida, out 20 nautical miles, eastern Choctaw-Hatchie Bay, Pensacola Bay Area including Santa Rosa Sound. Waters from Okaloosa-Walton County line to Pensacola, Florida from 20 to 60 nautical miles, western Choctaw-Hatchie Bay, until 9 a.m. Central Daylight Time. At 7:27 a.m. Central Daylight Time, strong thunderstorms were located along a line extending from near Navarre Beach to 8 nautical miles east of Oriskany Reef, moving east at 20 knots. Hazard, wind gusts 34 knots or greater. Source, radar. Impact, small craft could be damaged in briefly higher winds and suddenly higher waves. Locations impacted include Mary Esther, Fort Walton Beach, Highway 331 Bridge, Destin, Okaloosa Pier, Navarre Beach, West Choctaw-Hatchie Bay, East Santa Rosa Sound, Okaloosa Deepwater Reef, and Fort Walton Liberty Ship Reef. Repeating, a special marine warning has been issued until 9 a.m. Central Daylight Time for the following marine locations: Pensacola Bay Area including Santa Rosa Sound, western Choctaw-Hatchie Bay, eastern Choctaw-Hatchie Bay, coastal waters from Okaloosa-Walton County line Florida to Pensacola, Florida out 20 nautical miles, and waters from Okaloosa-Walton County line to Pensacola, Florida from 20 to 60 nautical miles. There is a high risk of rip currents for the following areas in Alabama: Baldwin Coastal and Mobile Coastal, and the following areas in Florida: Escambia Coastal, Okaloosa Coastal, and Santa Rosa Coastal. High rip current risk remains in effect through late tonight. What? Dangerous rip currents. Where? In Alabama, Mobile Coastal, and Baldwin Coastal counties. In Florida, Escambia Coastal, Santa Rosa Coastal, and Okaloosa Coastal counties. When? Through late tonight. Impacts, rip currents can sweep even the best swimmers away from shore into deeper water. Swim near a lifeguard. If caught in a rip current, relax and float. Don't swim against the current. If able, swim in a direction following the shoreline. If unable to escape, face the shore and call or wave for help. Here's your marine forecast. On the weather map, moderate to occasionally strong westerly to southwesterly winds gradually weaken tonight and become northwesterly to westerly. A light to moderate westerly to southwesterly flow develops on Monday, then becomes southerly on Wednesday. On Perdido Bay, Pensacola Bay including Santa Rosa Sound, and Choctaw-Hatchie Bay. For today, southwest winds 10 to 15 knots, increasing to 15 to 20 knots this afternoon. Waves around 2 feet. Choppy. Showers with thunderstorms likely. For tonight, southwest winds 10 to 15 knots with gusts up to 20 knots, becoming northwest 5 to 10 knots after midnight. Waves 1 to 2 feet in the evening, then 1 foot or less. A moderate chop. A chance of showers and thunderstorms, mainly in the evening. For Monday, northwest winds around 5 knots, becoming southwest in the afternoon. Waves 1 foot or less. Light chop. And for Monday night, southwest winds 5 to 10 knots, becoming west after midnight. Waves 1 foot or less. Light chop. A slight chance of showers after midnight. On Perdido Bay, Pensacola Bay including Santa Rosa Sound, and Choctaw-Hatchie Bay. For today, southwest winds 15 to 20 knots with gusts up to 25 knots. Waves 1 foot or less, then around 2 feet this afternoon. Choppy. Showers with a chance of thunderstorms early this morning, then showers with thunderstorms likely late this morning and afternoon. For tonight, southwest winds 10 to 15 knots with gusts up to 20 knots, becoming west 5 to 10 knots after midnight. Waves 1 foot or less. A moderate chop. Showers likely with a chance of thunderstorms in the evening, then a chance of showers with a slight chance of thunderstorms after midnight. For Monday, west winds 5 to 10 knots. Waves 1 foot or less. Light chop. A slight chance of showers and thunderstorms in the morning. And for Monday night, west winds 5 to 10 knots. Waves 1 foot or less. Light chop. From the Okaloosa-Walton County line to Pascagoula, and out 20 nautical miles. advisory in effect through this afternoon. For today, west winds 15 to 20 knots with gusts up to 25 knots. Seas 3 to 5 feet, occasionally to 6 feet. Wave detail, southwest 5 feet at 6 seconds. Showers with thunderstorms likely this morning, then a chance of showers and thunderstorms this afternoon. For tonight, southwest winds 15 to 20 knots with gusts up to 25 knots, becoming northwest 10 to 15 knots after midnight. Seas 3 to 5 feet, occasionally to 6 feet. Wave detail, southwest 5 feet at 6 seconds and south 1 foot at 9 seconds. A chance of showers and thunderstorms, mainly in the evening. For Monday, northwest winds 5 to 10 knots, becoming west 10 to 15 knots with gusts up to 20 knots in the afternoon. Seas 2 to 3 feet. Wave detail, southwest 3 feet at 6 seconds and south 1 foot at 10 seconds. And for Monday night, west winds 5 to 10 knots. Seas 2 to 3 feet. Wave detail, southwest 2 feet at 6 seconds. A slight chance of showers and thunderstorms after midnight. From the Okaloosa-Walton County line to Pascagoula, from 20 to 60 nautical miles offshore. Small craft advisory in effect through this afternoon. For today, west winds 15 to 20 knots with gusts up to 25 knots. Seas 5 to 6 feet, occasionally to 8 feet. Wave detail, southwest 6 feet at 6 seconds. Showers and thunderstorms likely until late afternoon, then a chance of showers and thunderstorms late. For tonight, southwest winds 15 to 20 knots, becoming west 10 to 15 knots after midnight. Seas 4 to 6 feet, occasionally to 8 feet, subsiding to 3 to 4 feet, occasionally to 5 feet after midnight. Wave detail, southwest 6 feet at 6 seconds and south 1 foot at 10 seconds, becoming west 4 feet at 6 seconds and south 1 foot at 10 seconds. A chance of showers and thunderstorms. For Monday, west winds 10 to 15 knots. Seas 2 to 4 feet, occasionally to 5 feet. Wave detail, west 3 feet at 6 seconds and south 1 foot at 9 seconds. A slight chance of showers and thunderstorms. And for Monday night, west winds around 10 knots. Seas 2 to 3 feet. Wave detail, west 2 feet at 5 seconds and south 1 foot at 6 seconds. A slight chance of showers and thunderstorms after midnight. Tidal information, at the mouth of the Mobile River on Sunday, high tide at 6:18 a.m. Low tide at 10:09 a.m. High tide at 4:42 p.m. Low tide at 11 p.m. At the mouth of the Mobile River on Monday, high tide at 5:38 a.m. Low tide at 11:29 a.m. High tide at 6:21 p.m. Low tide at 10:34 p.m. At Pensacola Bay on Sunday, high tide at 2:47 p.m. Low tide at 10:09 p.m. At Pensacola Bay on Monday, high tide at 4:04 a.m. Low tide at 11:18 a.m. Low tide at 7:20 p.m. At the East Pass in Destin on Sunday, high tide at 2:14 p.m. Low tide at 9:35 p.m. At the East Pass in Destin on Monday, high tide at 3:31 a.m. Low tide at 10:44 a.m. Low tide at 6:46 p.m. The following marine observations were made as of 8 a.m. Mobile Bay Coast Guard Station. Winds were west at 5 knots. Sea temperature 88 degrees. Air temperature 83 degrees. Weeks Bay, calm. Air temperature was 81 degrees. Pensacola Bay. Sea temperature 87 degrees. Air temperature 78 degrees. The report from the east end of Dauphin Island was not available. Graham Bay, southwest winds at 10 knots. Air temperature was 81 degrees. And Pettiboy Island, west winds at 19 knots. Air temperature was 80 degrees. 12 miles south of Orange Beach, winds were west at 16 knots. Air temperature was 85 degrees. Gulf water temperature 85 degrees. Wave height 5 feet, with a period of 6 seconds. 100 miles south of Destin. Winds were southwest at 70 knots. Air temperature 79 degrees. The following weather reports were made at 8 a.m. Pensacola International Airport, skies were partly sunny. The temperature was 78 degrees, the dew point was 75, and the relative humidity was 90%. The wind was west at 5 miles an hour. The pressure was 29.80 inches and falling. Rainfall in the last hour was 0.28 inches. Pensacola Naval Air Station, thunder was reported. The temperature was 79 degrees, the dew point was 77, and the relative humidity was 94%. The wind was calm. The pressure was 29.80 inches and falling. Rainfall in the last hour was 0.04 inches. The following is a summary of watches, warnings and advisories in effect. A special marine warning has been issued until 9 a.m. Central Daylight Time for the following marine locations: Pensacola Bay Area including Santa Rosa Sound, Western Choctaw-Hatchie Bay, Eastern Choctaw-Hatchie Bay, coastal waters from Okaloosa-Walton County Line, Florida to Pensacola, Florida out 20 nautical miles, and waters from Okaloosa-Walton County Line to Pensacola, Florida from 20 to 60 nautical miles. A rip current risk remains in effect until 6 a.m. Central Daylight Time Monday for the following area: in Alabama, Baldwin Coastal, and the following areas: in Florida, Escambia Coastal, Okaloosa Coastal, and Santa Rosa Coastal. Here's your National Weather Service forecast. Today, partly sunny with a chance of showers and thunderstorms. Highs in the lower 90s. Southwest winds 5 to 10 miles per hour. Chance of rain 50%. Tonight, partly cloudy with a slight chance of showers and thunderstorms in the evening, then mostly clear after midnight. Lows in the lower 70s. Southwest winds around 5 miles per hour in the evening.
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0: Evening, then clearing. Lows in the lower 70s. West winds around 5 miles per hour in the evening, becoming light and variable. Tuesday, sunny. A slight chance of showers and thunderstorms in the afternoon. Highs in the lower 90s. Northwest winds around 5 miles per hour, becoming southwest around 5 miles per hour in the afternoon. Chance of rain 20%. Tuesday night, mostly clear. Lows in the mid-70s. Wednesday, sunny. A chance of showers and thunderstorms in the afternoon. Highs in the lower 90s. Chance of rain 30%. Wednesday night, mostly clear. A slight chance of showers after midnight. Lows in the mid-70s. Chance of rain 20%. This is NOAA Weather Radio from the Mobile Pensacola National Weather Service. The current time is 9 a.m. Central Daylight Time. There is a high risk of rip currents for the following areas: in Alabama, Baldwin Coastal and Mobile Coastal, and the following areas: in Florida, Escambia Coastal, Okaloosa Coastal, and Santa Rosa Coastal. High rip current risk remains in effect through late tonight. What? Dangerous rip currents. Where? In Alabama, Mobile Coastal, and Baldwin Coastal counties. In Florida, Escambia Coastal, Santa Rosa Coastal, and Okaloosa Coastal counties. When? Through late tonight. Impacts: rip currents can sweep even the best swimmers away from shore into deeper water. Swim near a lifeguard. If caught in a rip current, relax and float. Don't swim against the current. If able, swim in a direction following the shoreline. If unable to escape, face the shore and call or wave for help. Here's your marine forecast. On the weather map: moderate to occasionally strong westerly to southwesterly winds gradually weaken tonight and become northwesterly to westerly. A light to moderate westerly to southwesterly flow develops on Monday, then becomes southerly on Wednesday. On Perdido Bay, Pensacola Bay including Santa Rosa Sound, and Choctaw-Hatchie Bay. For today, southwest winds 10 to 15 knots, increasing to 15 to 20 knots this afternoon. waves around 2 feet. Choppy. Showers with thunderstorms likely. For tonight, southwest winds 10 to 15 knots with gusts up to 20 knots, becoming northwest 5 to 10 knots after midnight. Waves 1 to 2 feet in the evening, then 1 foot or less. A moderate chop. A chance of showers and thunderstorms, mainly in the evening. For Monday, northwest winds around 5 knots, becoming southwest in the afternoon. Waves 1 foot or less. Light chop. And for Monday night, southwest winds 5 to 10 knots, becoming west after midnight. Waves 1 foot or less. Light chop. A slight chance of showers after midnight. On Perdido Bay, Pensacola Bay including Santa Rosa Sound, and Choctawhatchee Bay. For today, southwest winds 15 to 20 knots with gusts up to 25 knots. Waves 1 foot or less, then around 2 feet this afternoon. Choppy. Showers with a chance of thunderstorms early this morning, then showers with thunderstorms likely late this morning and afternoon. For tonight, southwest winds 10 to 15 knots with gusts up to 20 knots, becoming west 5 to 10 knots after midnight. Waves 1 foot or less. A moderate chop. Showers likely with a chance of thunderstorms in the evening, then a chance of showers with a slight chance of thunderstorms after midnight. For Monday, west winds 5 to 10 knots. Waves 1 foot or less. Light chop. A slight chance of showers and thunderstorms in the morning. And for Monday night, west winds 5 to 10 knots. Waves 1 foot or less. Light chop. From the Okaloosa-Walton County line to Pascagoula, and out 20 nautical miles. Small craft advisory in effect through this afternoon. For today, west winds 15 to 20 knots with gusts up to 25 knots. Seas 3 to 5 feet, occasionally to 6 feet. Wave detail, southwest 5 feet at 6 seconds. Showers with thunderstorms likely this morning, then a chance of showers and thunderstorms this afternoon. For tonight, southwest winds 15 to 20 knots with gusts up to 25 knots, becoming northwest 10 to 15 knots after midnight. Seas 3 to 5 feet, occasionally to 6 feet. Wave detail, southwest 5 feet at 6 seconds and south 1 foot at 9 seconds. A chance of showers and thunderstorms, mainly in the evening. For Monday, northwest winds 5 to 10 knots, becoming west 10 to 15 knots with gusts up to 20 knots in the afternoon. Seas 2 to 3 feet. Wave detail, southwest 3 feet at 6 seconds and south 1 foot at 10 seconds. And for Monday night, west winds 5 to 10 knots. Seas 2 to 3 feet. Wave detail, southwest 2 feet at 6 seconds. A slight chance of showers and thunderstorms after midnight. From the Okaloosa-Walton County line to Pascagoula, from 20 to 60 nautical miles offshore. Small craft advisory in effect through this afternoon. For today, west winds 15 to 20 knots with gusts up to 25 knots. Seas 5 to 6 feet, occasionally to 8 feet. Wave detail, southwest 6 feet at 6 seconds. Showers and thunderstorms likely until late afternoon, then a chance of showers and thunderstorms late. For tonight, southwest winds 15 to 20 knots, becoming west 10 to 15 knots after midnight. Seas 4 to 6 feet, occasionally to 8 feet, subsiding to 3 to 4 feet, occasionally to 5 feet after midnight. Wave detail, southwest 6 feet at 6 seconds and south 1 foot at 10 seconds, becoming west 4 feet at 6 seconds and south 1 foot at 10 seconds. A chance of showers and thunderstorms. For Monday, west winds 10 to 15 knots. Seas 2 to 4 feet, occasionally to 5 feet. Wave detail, west 3 feet at 6 seconds and south 1 foot at 9 seconds. A slight chance of showers and thunderstorms. And for Monday night, west winds around 10 knots. Seas 2 to 3 feet. Wave detail, west 2 feet at 5 seconds and south 1 foot at 6 seconds. A slight chance of showers and thunderstorms after midnight. Tidal information, at the mouth of the Mobile River on Sunday, High tide at 6:18 a.m. Low tide at 10:09 a.m. High tide at 4:42 p.m. Low tide at 11 p.m. At the mouth of the Mobile River on Monday, high tide at 5:38 a.m. Low tide at 11:29 a.m. High tide at 6:21 p.m. Low tide at 10:34 p.m. At Pensacola Bay on Sunday, high tide at 2:47 p.m. Low tide at 10:09 p.m. At Pensacola Bay on Monday, high tide at 4:04 a.m. Low tide at 11:18 a.m. Low tide at 7:20 p.m. At the East Pass in Destin on Sunday, high tide at 2:14 p.m. Low tide at 9:35 p.m. At the East Pass in Destin on Monday, high tide at 3:31 a.m. Low tide at 10:44 a.m. Low tide at 6:46 p.m. The following marine observations were made as of 8 a.m. Mobile Bay Coast Guard Station. Winds were west at 5 knots. Sea temperature 88 degrees. Air temperature 83 degrees. Weeks Bay, calm. Air temperature was 81 degrees. Pensacola Bay. Sea temperature 87 degrees. Air temperature 78 degrees. The report from the east end of Dauphin Island was not available. Graham Bay, southwest winds at 10 knots. Air temperature was 81 degrees. And Pettiboy Island, west winds at 19 knots. Air temperature was 80 degrees. 12 miles south of Orange Beach, winds were west at 16 knots. Air temperature was 85 degrees. Gulf water temperature 85 degrees. Wave height 5 feet, with a period of 6 seconds. 100 miles south of Destin. Winds were southwest at 17 knots. Air temperature 79 degrees. The following weather reports were made at 8 a.m. Pensacola International Airport, skies were partly sunny. The temperature was 78 degrees, the dew point was 75, and the relative humidity was 90%. The wind was west at 5 miles an hour. The pressure was 29.80 inches and falling. Rainfall in the last hour was 0.28 inches. Pensacola Naval Air Station, thunder was reported. The temperature was 79 degrees, the dew point was 77, and the relative humidity was 94%. The wind was calm. The pressure was 29.80 inches and falling. Rainfall in the last hour was 0.04 inches. Here's your National Weather Service forecast. Today, partly sunny with a chance of showers and thunderstorms. Highs in the lower 90s. Southwest winds 5 to 10 miles per hour. Chance of rain 50%. Tonight, partly cloudy with a slight chance of showers and thunderstorms in the evening, then mostly clear after midnight. Lows in the lower 70s. Southwest winds around 5 miles per hour in the evening, becoming light and variable. Chance of rain 20%. Monday, mostly sunny. Highs in the lower 90s. Northwest winds around 5 miles per hour. Monday night, partly cloudy in the evening, then clearing. Lows in the lower 70s. West winds around 5 miles per hour in the evening, becoming light and variable. Tuesday, sunny. A slight chance of showers and thunderstorms in the afternoon. Highs in the lower 90s. Northwest winds around 5 miles per hour, becoming southwest around 5 miles per hour in the afternoon. Chance of rain 20%. Tuesday night, mostly clear. Lows in the mid-70s. Wednesday, sunny. A chance of showers and thunderstorms in the afternoon. Highs in the lower 90s. Chance of rain 30%. Wednesday night, mostly clear. A slight chance of showers after midnight. Lows in the mid-70s. Chance of rain 20%. This is NOAA Weather Radio, from the Mobile Pensacola National Weather Service. The current time is 9:12 a.m. Central Daylight Time. There is a high risk of rip currents for the following areas in Alabama, Baldwin Coastal and Mobile Coastal, and the following areas in Florida, Escambia Coastal, Okaloosa Coastal and Santa Rosa Coastal. High rip current risk remains in effect through late tonight. What? Dangerous rip currents. Where? In Alabama, Mobile Coastal and Baldwin Coastal counties. In Florida, Escambia Coastal, Santa Rosa Coastal and Okaloosa Coastal counties. When? Through late tonight. Impacts, rip currents can sweep even the best swimmers away from shore into deeper water. Swim near a lifeguard. If caught in a rip current, relax and float. Don't swim against the current. If able, swim in a direction following the shoreline. If unable to escape, face the shore and call or wave for help. Here's your marine forecast. On the weather map, moderate to occasionally strong westerly to southwesterly winds gradually weaken tonight and become northwesterly to westerly. A light to moderate westerly to southwesterly flow develops on Monday, then becomes southerly on Wednesday. On Perdido Bay, Pensacola Bay including Santa Rosa Sound, and Choctaw Hatchie Bay. For today, southwest winds 10 to 15 knots, increasing to 15 to 20 knots this afternoon. Waves around 2 feet. Choppy. Showers with thunderstorms likely. For tonight, southwest winds 10 to 15 knots with gusts up to 20 knots, becoming northwest 5 to 10 knots after midnight. Waves 1 to 2 feet in the evening, then 1 foot or less. A moderate chop. A chance of showers and thunderstorms, mainly in the evening. For Monday, northwest winds around 5 knots, becoming southwest in the afternoon. Waves 1 foot or less. Light chop. And for Monday night, southwest winds 5 to 10 knots, becoming west after midnight. Waves 1 foot or less. Light chop. A slight chance of showers after midnight. On Perdido Bay, Pensacola Bay including Santa Rosa Sound, and Choctaw Hatchie Bay. For today, southwest winds 15 to 20 knots with gusts up to 25 knots. Waves 1 foot or less, then around 2 feet this afternoon. Choppy. Showers with a chance of thunderstorms early this morning, then showers with thunderstorms likely late this morning and afternoon. For tonight, southwest winds 10 to 15 knots with gusts up to 20 knots, becoming west 5 to 10 knots after midnight. Waves 1 foot or less. A moderate chop. Showers likely with a chance of thunderstorms in the evening, then a chance of showers with a slight chance of thunderstorms after midnight. For Monday, west winds 5 to 10 knots. Waves 1 foot or less. Light chop. A slight chance of showers and thunderstorms in the morning. And for Monday night, west winds 5 to 10 knots. Waves 1 foot or less. Light chop. From the Okaloosa-Walton County line to Pascagoula, and out 20 nautical miles. Small craft advisory in effect through this afternoon. For today, west winds 15 to 20 knots with gusts up to 25 knots. Seas 3 to 5 feet, occasionally to 6 feet. Wave detail, southwest 5 feet at 6 seconds. Showers with thunderstorms likely this morning, then a chance of showers and thunderstorms this afternoon. For tonight, southwest winds 15 to 20 knots with gusts up to 25 knots, becoming northwest 10 to 15 knots after midnight. Seas 3 to 5 feet, occasionally to 6 feet. Wave detail, southwest 5 feet at 6 seconds and south 1 foot at 9 seconds. A chance of showers and thunderstorms, mainly in the evening. For Monday, northwest winds 5 to 10 knots, becoming west 10 to 15 knots with gusts up to 20 knots in the afternoon. Seas 2 to 3 feet. Wave detail, southwest 3 feet at 6 seconds and south 1 foot at 10 seconds. And for Monday night, west winds 5 to 10 knots. Seas 2 to 3 feet. Wave detail, southwest 2 feet at 6 seconds. A slight chance of showers and thunderstorms after midnight. From the Okaloosa-Walton County line to Pascagoula, from 20 to 60 nautical miles offshore. Small craft advisory in effect through this afternoon. For today, west winds 15 to 20 knots with gusts up to 25 knots. Seas 5 to 6 feet, occasionally to 8 feet. Wave detail, southwest 6 feet at 6 seconds. showers and thunderstorms likely until late afternoon, then a chance of showers and thunderstorms late. For tonight, southwest winds 15 to 20 knots, becoming west 10 to 15 knots after midnight. Seas 4 to 6 feet, occasionally to 8 feet, subsiding to 3 to 4 feet, occasionally to 5 feet.

Wave detail, west 2 feet at 5 seconds and south 1 foot at 6 seconds. A slight chance of showers and thunderstorms after midnight. 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Tidal information, at the mouth of the Mobile River on Sunday, high tide at 6:18 a.m. Low tide at 10:09 a.m. High tide at 4:42 p.m. Low tide at 11 p.m. At the mouth of the Mobile River on Monday, high tide at 5:38 a.m. Low tide at 11:29 a.m. High tide at 6:21 p.m. Low tide at 10:34 p.m. At Pensacola Bay on Sunday, high tide at 2:47 p.m. Low tide at 10:09 p.m. At Pensacola Bay on Monday, high tide at 4:04 a.m. Low tide at 11:18 a.m. Low tide at 7:20 p.m. At the East Pass in Destin on Sunday, high tide at 2:14 p.m. Low tide at 9:35 p.m. At the East Pass in Destin on Monday, high tide at 3:31 a.m. Low tide at 10:44 a.m. Low tide at 6:46 p.m. The following marine observations were made as of 9 a.m. Mobile Bay Coast Guard Station. Winds were northwest at 3 knots. Sea temperature 88 degrees. Air temperature 84 degrees. Weeks Bay, southwest winds at 1 knot. Air temperature was 81 degrees. Pensacola Bay. Sea temperature 87 degrees. Air temperature 80 degrees. The report from the east end of Dauphin Island was not available. Graham Bay, west winds at 7 knots. Air temperature was 81 degrees. And Pettiboy Island, west winds at 13 knots. Air temperature was 81 degrees. 12 miles south of Orange Beach, winds were west at 14 knots. Air temperature was 84 degrees. Gulf water temperature 85 degrees. Wave height 4 feet, with a period of 6 seconds. 100 miles south of Destin. Winds were southwest at 12 knots. Air temperature 79 degrees. Wave height 5 feet. Wave period 6 seconds. The following weather reports were made at 9 a.m. Pensacola International Airport, skies were partly sunny. The temperature was 79 degrees, the dew point was 77, and the relative humidity was 94%. The wind was west at 6 miles an hour. The pressure was 29.80 inches and steady. Pensacola Naval Air Station, skies were partly sunny. The temperature was 83 degrees, the dew point was 78, and the relative humidity was 85%. This produces a heat index of 93. The wind was west at 5 miles an hour. The pressure was 29.80 inches and steady. Here's your National Weather Service forecast. Today, partly sunny with a chance of showers and thunderstorms. Highs in the lower 90s. Southwest winds 5 to 10 miles per hour. Chance of rain 50%. Tonight, partly cloudy with a slight chance of showers and thunderstorms in the evening, then mostly clear after midnight. Lows in the lower 70s. Southwest winds around 5 miles per hour in the evening, becoming light and variable. Chance of rain 20%. Monday, mostly sunny. Highs in the lower 90s. Northwest winds around 5 miles per hour. Monday night, partly cloudy in the evening, then clearing. Lows in the lower 70s. West winds around 5 miles per hour in the evening, becoming light and variable. Tuesday, sunny. A slight chance of showers and thunderstorms in the afternoon. Highs in the lower 90s. Northwest winds around 5 miles per hour, becoming southwest around 5 miles per hour in the afternoon. Chance of rain 20%. Tuesday night, mostly clear. Lows in the mid-70s. Wednesday, sunny. A chance of showers and thunderstorms in the afternoon. Highs in the lower 90s. Chance of rain 30%. Wednesday night, mostly clear.

0: Light chance of showers after midnight. Lows in the mid-70s. Chance of rain 20%. This is NOAA Weather Radio from the Mobile Pensacola National Weather Service. The current time is 9:23 a.m. Central Daylight Time. There is a high risk of rip currents for the following areas in Alabama, Baldwin Coastal and Mobile Coastal, and the following areas in Florida, Escambia Coastal, Okaloosa Coastal, and Santa Rosa Coastal. High rip current risk remains in effect through late tonight. What? Dangerous rip currents. Where? In Alabama, Mobile Coastal and Baldwin Coastal counties. In Florida, Escambia Coastal, Santa Rosa Coastal, and Okaloosa Coastal counties. When? Through late tonight. Impacts. Rip currents can sweep even the best swimmers away from shore into deeper water. Swim near a lifeguard. If caught in a rip current, relax and float. Don't swim against the current. If able, swim in a direction following the shoreline. If unable to escape, face the shore and call or wave for help. Here's your marine forecast. On the weather map, moderate to occasionally strong westerly to southwesterly winds gradually weaken tonight and become northwesterly to westerly. A light to moderate westerly to southwesterly flow develops on Monday, then becomes southerly on Wednesday. On Perdido Bay, Pensacola Bay, including Santa Rosa Sound, and Choctawhatchee Bay. For today, southwest winds 10 to 15 knots, increasing to 15 to 20 knots this afternoon. Waves around 2 feet. Choppy. Showers with thunderstorms likely. For tonight, southwest winds 10 to 15 knots with gusts up to 20 knots, becoming northwest 5 to 10 knots after midnight. Waves 1 to 2 feet in the evening, then 1 foot or less. A moderate chop. A chance of showers and thunderstorms, mainly in the evening. For Monday, northwest winds around 5 knots, becoming southwest in the afternoon. Waves 1 foot or less. Light chop. And for Monday night, southwest winds 5 to 10 knots, becoming west after midnight. Waves 1 foot or less. Light chop. A slight chance of showers after midnight. On Perdido Bay, Pensacola Bay, including Santa Rosa Sound, and Choctawhatchee Bay. For today, southwest winds 15 to 20 knots with gusts up to 25 knots. Waves 1 foot or less, then around 2 feet this afternoon. Choppy. Showers with a chance of thunderstorms early this morning, then showers with thunderstorms likely late this morning and afternoon. For tonight, southwest winds 10 to 15 knots with gusts up to 20 knots, becoming west 5 to 10 knots after midnight. Waves 1 foot or less. A moderate chop. Showers likely with a chance of thunderstorms in the evening, then a chance of showers with a slight chance of thunderstorms after midnight. For Monday, west winds 5 to 10 knots. Waves 1 foot or less. Light chop. A slight chance of showers and thunderstorms in the morning. And for Monday night, west winds 5 to 10 knots. Waves 1 foot or less. Light chop. From the Okaloosa-Walton County line to Pascagoula, and out 20 nautical miles. Small craft advisory in effect through this afternoon. For today, west winds 15 to 20 knots with gusts up to 25 knots. Seas 3 to 5 feet, occasionally to 6 feet. Wave detail, southwest 5 feet at 6 seconds. Showers with thunderstorms likely this morning, then a chance of showers and thunderstorms this afternoon. For tonight, southwest winds 15 to 20 knots with gusts up to 25 knots, becoming northwest 10 to 15 knots after midnight. Seas 3 to 5 feet, occasionally to 6 feet. Wave detail, southwest 5 feet at 6 seconds and south 1 foot at 9 seconds. A chance of showers and thunderstorms, mainly in the evening. For Monday, northwest winds 5 to 10 knots, becoming west 10 to 15 knots with gusts up to 20 knots in the afternoon. Seas 2 to 3 feet. Wave detail, southwest 3 feet at 6 seconds and south 1 foot at 10 seconds. And for Monday night, west winds 5 to 10 knots. Seas 2 to 3 feet. Wave detail, southwest. 2 feet at 6 seconds. A slight chance of showers and thunderstorms after midnight. From the Okaloosa-Walton County line to Pascagoula, from 20 to 60 nautical miles offshore. Small craft advisory in effect through this afternoon. For today, west winds 15 to 20 knots with gusts up to 25 knots. Seas 5 to 6 feet, occasionally to 8 feet. Wave detail, southwest 6 feet at 6 seconds. Showers and thunderstorms likely until late afternoon, then a chance of showers and thunderstorms late. For tonight, southwest winds 15 to 20 knots, becoming west 10 to 15 knots after midnight. Seas 4 to 6 feet, occasionally to 8 feet, subsiding to 3 to 4 feet, occasionally to 5 feet after midnight. Wave detail, southwest 6 feet at 6 seconds and south 1 foot at 10 seconds, becoming west 4 feet at 6 seconds and south 1 foot at 10 seconds. A chance of showers and thunderstorms. For Monday, west winds 10 to 15 knots. Seas 2 to 4 feet, occasionally to 5 feet. Wave detail, west 3 feet at 6 seconds and south 1 foot at 9 seconds. A slight chance of showers and thunderstorms. And for Monday night, west winds around 10 knots. Seas 2 to 3 feet. Wave detail, west 2 feet at 5 seconds and south 1 foot at 6 seconds. A slight chance of showers and thunderstorms after midnight. Tidal information, at the mouth of the Mobile River on Sunday, high tide at 6:18 a.m. Low tide at 10:09 a.m. High tide at 4:42 p.m. Low tide at 11 p.m. At the mouth of the Mobile River on Monday, high tide at 5:38 a.m. Low tide at 11:29 a.m. High tide at 6:21 p.m. Low tide at 10:34 p.m. At Pensacola Bay on Sunday, high tide at 2:47 p.m. Low tide at 10:09 p.m. At Pensacola Bay on Monday, high tide at 4:04 a.m. Low tide at 11:18 a.m. Low tide at 7:20 p.m. At the East Pass in Destin on Sunday, high tide at 2:14 p.m. Low tide at 9:35 p.m. At the East Pass in Destin on Monday, high tide at 3:31 a.m. Low tide at 10:44 a.m. Low tide at 6:46 p.m. The following marine observations were made as of 9 a.m. Mobile Bay Coast Guard Station. Winds were northwest at 3 knots. Sea temperature 88 degrees. Air temperature 84 degrees. Weeks Bay, southwest winds at 1 knot. Air temperature was 81 degrees. Pensacola Bay. Sea temperature 87 degrees. Air temperature 80 degrees. The report from the east end of Dauphin Island was not available. Graham Bay, west winds at 7 knots. Air temperature was 81 degrees. And Pettiboy Island, west winds at 13 knots. Air temperature was 81 degrees. 12 miles south of Orange Beach, winds were west at 14 knots. Air temperature was 84 degrees. Gulf water temperature 85 degrees. Wave height 4 feet, with a period of 6 seconds. 100 miles south of Destin. Winds were southwest at 12 knots. Air temperature 79 degrees. Wave height 5 feet. Wave period 6 seconds. The following weather reports were made at 9 a.m. Pensacola International Airport, skies were partly sunny. The temperature was 79 degrees, the dew point was 77, and the relative humidity was 94%. The wind was west at 6 miles an hour. The pressure was 29.80 inches and steady. Pensacola Naval Air Station, skies were partly sunny. The temperature was 83 degrees, the dew point was 78, and the relative humidity was 85%. This produces a heat index of 93. The wind was west at 5 miles an hour. The pressure was 29.80 inches and steady. Here's your National Weather Service forecast. Today, partly sunny with a chance of showers and thunderstorms. Highs in the lower 90s. Southwest winds 5 to 10 miles per hour. Chance of rain 50%. Tonight, partly cloudy with a slight chance of showers and thunderstorms in the evening, then mostly clear after midnight. Lows in the lower 70s. Southwest winds around 5 miles per hour in the evening, becoming light and variable. Chance of rain 20%. Monday, mostly sunny. Highs in the lower 90s. Northwest winds around 5 miles per hour. Monday night, partly cloudy in the evening, then clearing. Lows in the lower 70s. West winds around 5 miles per hour in the evening, becoming light and variable. Tuesday, sunny. A slight chance of showers and thunderstorms in the afternoon. Highs in the lower 90s. Northwest winds around 5 miles per hour, becoming southwest around 5 miles per hour in the afternoon. Chance of rain 20%. Tuesday night, mostly clear. Lows in the mid-70s. Wednesday, sunny. A chance of showers and thunderstorms in the afternoon. Highs in the lower 90s. Chance of rain 30%. Wednesday night, mostly clear. A slight chance of showers after midnight. Lows in the mid-70s. Chance of rain 20%. This is NOAA Weather Radio from the Mobile Pensacola National Weather Service. The current time is 9:34 a.m. Central Daylight Time. There is a high risk of rip currents for the following areas in Alabama, Baldwin Coastal and Mobile Coastal, and the following areas in Florida, Escambia Coastal, Okaloosa Coastal and Santa Rosa Coastal. High rip current risk remains in effect through late tonight. What? Dangerous rip currents. Where? In Alabama, Mobile Coastal and Baldwin Coastal counties. In Florida, Escambia Coastal, Santa Rosa Coastal and Okaloosa Coastal counties. When? Through late tonight. Impacts, rip currents can sweep even the best swimmers away from shore into deeper water. Swim near a lifeguard. If caught in a rip current, relax and float. Don't swim against the current. If able, swim in a direction following the shoreline. If unable to escape, face the shore and call or wave for help. Here's your marine forecast. On the weather map, moderate to occasionally strong westerly to southwesterly winds gradually weaken tonight and become northwesterly to westerly. A light to moderate westerly to southwesterly flow develops on Monday, then becomes southerly on Wednesday. On Perdido Bay, Pensacola Bay including Santa Rosa Sound, and Choctawhatchee Bay. For today, southwest winds 10 to 15 knots, increasing to 15 to 20 knots this afternoon. Waves around 2 feet. Choppy. Showers with thunderstorms likely. For tonight, southwest winds 10 to 15 knots with gusts up to 20 knots, becoming northwest 5 to 10 knots after midnight. Waves 1 to 2 feet in the evening, then 1 foot or less. A moderate chop. A chance of showers and thunderstorms, mainly in the evening. For Monday, northwest winds around 5 knots, becoming southwest in the afternoon. Waves 1 foot or less. Light chop. And for Monday night, southwest winds 5 to 10 knots, becoming west after midnight. Waves 1 foot or less. Light chop. A slight chance of showers after midnight. On Perdido Bay, Pensacola Bay including Santa Rosa Sound, and Choctawhatchee Bay. For today, southwest winds 15 to 20 knots with gusts up to 25 knots. Waves 1 foot or less, then around 2 feet this afternoon. Choppy. Showers with a chance of thunderstorms early this morning, then showers with thunderstorms likely late this morning and afternoon. For tonight, southwest winds 10 to 15 knots with gusts up to 20 knots, becoming west 5 to 10 knots after midnight. Waves 1 foot or less. A moderate chop. Showers likely with a chance of thunderstorms in the evening, then a chance of showers with a slight chance of thunderstorms after midnight. For Monday, west winds 5 to 10 knots. Waves 1 foot or less. Light chop. A slight chance of showers and thunderstorms in the morning. And for Monday night, west winds 5 to 10 knots. Waves 1 foot or less. Light chop. From the Okaloosa-Walton County line to Pascagoula, and out 20 nautical miles. Small craft advisory in effect through this afternoon. For today, west winds 15 to 20 knots with gusts up to 25 knots. Seas 3 to 5 feet, occasionally to 6 feet. Wave detail, southwest 5 feet at 6 seconds. Showers with thunderstorms likely this morning, then a chance of showers and thunderstorms this afternoon. For tonight, southwest winds 15 to 20 knots with gusts up to 25 knots, becoming northwest 10 to 15 knots after midnight. Seas 3 to 5 feet, occasionally to 6 feet. Wave detail, southwest 5 feet at 6 seconds and south 1 foot at 9 seconds. A chance of showers and thunderstorms, mainly in the evening. For Monday, northwest winds 5 to 10 knots, becoming west 10 to 15 knots with gusts up to 20 knots in the afternoon. Seas 2 to 3 feet. Wave detail, southwest 3 feet at 6 seconds and south 1 foot at 10 seconds. And for Monday night, west winds 5 to 10 knots. Seas 2 to 3 feet. Wave detail, southwest 2 feet at 6 seconds. A slight chance of showers and thunderstorms after midnight. From the Okaloosa-Walton County line to Pascagoula, from 20 to 60 nautical miles offshore. Small craft advisory in effect through this afternoon. For today, west winds 15 to 20 knots with gusts up to 25 knots. Seas 5 to 6 feet, occasionally to 8 feet. Wave detail, southwest 6 feet at 6 seconds. Showers and thunderstorms likely until late afternoon, then a chance of showers and thunderstorms late. For tonight, southwest winds 15 to 20 knots, becoming west 10 to 15 knots after midnight. Seas 4 to 6 feet, occasionally to 8 feet, subsiding to 3 to 4 feet, occasionally to 5 feet after midnight. Wave detail, southwest 6 feet at 6 seconds and south 1 foot at 10 seconds, becoming west 4 feet at 6 seconds and south 1 foot at 10 seconds. A chance of showers and thunderstorms. For Monday, west winds 10 to 15 knots. Seas 2 to 4 feet, occasionally to 5 feet. Wave detail, west 3 feet at 6 seconds and south 1 foot at 9 seconds. A slight chance of showers and thunderstorms. And for Monday night, west winds around 10 knots. Seas 2 to 3 feet. Wave detail, west 2 feet at 5 seconds and south 1 foot at 6 seconds. A slight chance of showers and thunderstorms after midnight. Tidal information, at the mouth of the Mobile River on Sunday, high tide at 6:18 a.m. Low tide at 10:09 a.m. High tide at 4:42 p.m. Low tide at 11 p.m. At the mouth of the Mobile River on Monday, high tide at 5:38 a.m. Low tide at 11:29 a.m. High tide at 6:21 p.m. Low tide at 10:34 p.m. At Pensacola Bay on Sunday, high tide at 2:47 p.m. Low tide at 10:09 p.m. At Pensacola Bay on Monday, high tide at 4:04 a.m. Low tide at 11:18 a.m. Low tide at 7:20 p.m. At the East Pass in Destin on Sunday, high tide at 2:14 p.m. Low tide at 9:35 p.m. At the East Pass in Destin on Monday, high tide at 3:31 a.m. Low tide at 10:44 a.m. Low tide at 6:46 p.m. The following marine observations were made as of 9 a.m. Mobile Bay Coast Guard Station. Winds were northwest at 3 knots. Sea temperature 88 degrees. Air temperature 84 degrees. Weeks Bay, southwest winds at 1 knot. Air temperature was 81 degrees. Pensacola Bay. Sea temperature 87 degrees. Air temperature 80 degrees. The report from the east end of Dauphin Island was not available. Graham Bay, west winds at 7 knots. Air temperature was 81 degrees. And Pettiboy Island, west winds at 13 knots. Air temperature was 81 degrees. 12 miles south of Orange Beach, winds were west at 14 knots. Air temperature was 84 degrees. Gulf water temperature 85 degrees. wave height 4 feet, with a period of 6 seconds. 100 miles south of Destin. Winds were southwest at 12 knots. Air temperature 79 degrees. Wave height 5 feet. Wave period 6 seconds. The following weather reports were made at 9 a.m. Pensacola International Airport, skies were partly sunny. The temperature was 79 degrees, the dew point was 77, and the relative humidity was 94%. The wind was west at 6 miles an hour. The pressure was 29.80 inches and steady. Pensacola Naval Air Station, skies were partly sunny. The temperature was 83 degrees, the dew point was 78, and the relative humidity was 85%. This produces a heat index of 93. The wind was west at 5 miles an hour. The pressure was 29.80 inches and steady. Here's your National Weather Service forecast. Today, partly sunny with a chance of showers and thunderstorms. Highs in the lower 90s. Southwest winds 5 to 10 miles per hour. Chance of rain 50%. Tonight, partly cloudy with a slight chance of showers and thunderstorms in the evening, then mostly clear after midnight. Lows in the lower 70s. Southwest winds around 5 miles per hour in the evening, becoming light and variable. Chance of rain 20%. Monday, mostly sunny. Highs in the lower 90s. Northwest winds around 5 miles per hour. Monday night, partly cloudy in the evening, then clearing. Lows in the lower 70s. West winds around 5 miles per hour in the evening, becoming light and variable. Tuesday, sunny. A slight chance of showers and thunderstorms in the afternoon. Highs in the lower 90s. Northwest winds around 5 miles per hour, becoming southwest around 5 miles per hour in the afternoon. Chance of rain 20%. Tuesday night, mostly clear. Lows in the mid-70s. Wednesday, sunny. A chance of showers and thunderstorms in the afternoon. Highs in the lower 90s. Chance of rain 30%. Wednesday night, mostly clear. A slight chance of showers after midnight. Lows in the mid-70s. Chance of rain 20%. This is NOAA Weather Radio, from the Mobile Pensacola National Weather Service. The current time is 9:46 a.m. Central Daylight Time. There is a high risk of rip currents for the following areas in Alabama, Baldwin Coastal and Mobile Coastal, and the following areas in Florida, Escambia Coastal, Okaloosa Coastal and Santa Rosa Coastal. High rip current risk remains in effect through late tonight. What? Dangerous rip currents. Where? In Alabama, Mobile Coastal and Baldwin Coastal counties. In Florida, Escambia Coastal, Santa Rosa Coastal and Okaloosa Coastal counties. When? Through late tonight. Impacts, rip currents can sweep even the best swimmers away from shore into deeper water. 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Here's your marine forecast. On the weather map, moderate to occasionally strong westerly to southwesterly winds gradually weaken tonight and become northwesterly to westerly. A light to moderate westerly to southwesterly flow develops on Monday, then becomes southerly on Wednesday. On Perdido Bay, Pensacola Bay including Santa Rosa Sound, and Choctaw Hatchie Bay. For today, southwest winds 10 to 15 knots, increasing to 15 to 20 knots this afternoon. Waves around 2 feet. Choppy. Showers with thunderstorms likely. For tonight, southwest winds 10 to 15 knots with gusts up to 20 knots, becoming northwest 5 to 10 knots after midnight. Waves 1 to 2 feet in the evening, then 1 foot or less. A moderate chop. A chance of showers and thunderstorms, mainly in the evening. For Monday, Northwest winds around 5 knots, becoming southwest in the afternoon. Waves 1 foot or less. Light chop. And for Monday night, southwest winds 5 to 10 knots, becoming west after midnight. Waves 1 foot or less. Light chop. A slight chance of showers after midnight. On Perdido Bay, Pensacola Bay including Santa Rosa Sound, and Choctawhatchee Bay. For today, southwest winds 15 to 20 knots with gusts up to 25 knots. Waves 1 foot or less, then around 2 feet this afternoon. Choppy. Showers with a chance of thunderstorms early this morning, then showers with thunderstorms likely late this morning and afternoon. For tonight, southwest winds 10 to 15 knots with gusts up to 20 knots, becoming west 5 to 10 knots after midnight. Waves 1 foot or less. A moderate chop. Showers likely with a chance of thunderstorms in the evening, then a chance of showers with a slight chance of thunderstorms after midnight. For Monday, west winds 5 to 10 knots. Waves 1 foot or less. Light chop. A slight chance of showers and thunderstorms in the morning. And for Monday night, west winds 5 to 10 knots. Waves 1 foot or less. Light chop. From the Okaloosa-Walton County line to Pascagoula, and out 20 nautical miles. Small craft advisory in effect through this afternoon. For today, west winds 15 to 20 knots with gusts up to 25 knots. Seas 3 to 5 feet, occasionally to 6 feet. Wave detail, southwest 5 feet at 6 seconds. Showers with thunderstorms likely this morning, then a chance of showers and thunderstorms this afternoon. For tonight, southwest winds 15 to 20 knots with gusts up to 25 knots, becoming northwest 10 to 15 knots after midnight. Seas 3 to 5 feet, occasionally to 6 feet. Wave detail, southwest 5 feet at 6 seconds and south 1 foot at 9 seconds. A chance of showers and thunderstorms, mainly in the evening. For Monday, northwest winds 5 to 10 knots, becoming west 10 to 15 knots with gusts up to 20 knots in the afternoon. Seas 2 to 3 feet. Wave detail, southwest 3 feet at 6 seconds and south 1 foot at 10 seconds. And for Monday night, west winds 5 to 10 knots. Seas 2 to 3 feet. Wave detail, southwest 2 feet at 6 seconds. A slight chance of showers and thunderstorms after midnight. From the Okaloosa-Walton County line to Pascagoula, from 20 to 60 nautical miles offshore. Small craft advisory in effect through this afternoon. For today, west winds 15 to 20 knots with gusts up to 25 knots. Seas 5 to 6 feet, occasionally to 8 feet. Wave detail, southwest 6 feet at 6 seconds. Showers and thunderstorms likely until late afternoon, then a chance of showers and thunderstorms late. For tonight, southwest winds 15 to 20 knots, becoming west 10 to 15 knots after midnight. Seas 4 to 6 feet, occasionally to 8 feet, subsiding to 3 to 4 feet, occasionally to 5 feet after midnight. Wave detail, southwest 6 feet at 6 seconds and south 1 foot at 10 seconds, becoming west 4 feet at 6 seconds and south 1 foot at 10 seconds. A chance of showers and thunderstorms. For Monday, west winds 10 to 15 knots. Seas 2 to 4 feet, occasionally to 5 feet. Wave detail, west 3 feet at 6 seconds and south 1 foot at 9 seconds. A slight chance of showers and thunderstorms. And for Monday night, west winds around 10 knots. Seas 2 to 3 feet. Wave detail, west 2 feet at 5 seconds and south 1 foot at 6 seconds. A slight chance of showers and thunderstorms after midnight. Tidal information, at the mouth of the Mobile River on Sunday, high tide at 6:18 a.m. Low tide at 10:09 a.m. High tide at 4:42 p.m. Low tide at 11 p.m. At the mouth of the Mobile River on Monday, high tide at 5:38 a.m. Low tide at 11:29 a.m. High tide at 6:21 p.m. Low tide at 10:34 p.m. At Pensacola Bay on Sunday, High tide at 2:47 p.m. Low tide at 10:09 p.m. At Pensacola Bay on Monday, high tide at 4:04 a.m. Low tide at 11:18 a.m. Low tide at 7:20 p.m. At the East Pass in Destin on Sunday, high tide at 2:14 p.m. Low tide at 9:35 p.m. At the East Pass in Destin on Monday, high tide at 3:31 a.m. Low tide at 10:44 a.m. Low tide at 6:46 p.m. The following marine observations were made as of 9 a.m. Mobile Bay Coast Guard Station. Winds were northwest at 3 knots. Sea temperature 88 degrees. Air temperature 84 degrees. Weeks Bay, southwest winds at 1 knot. Air temperature was 81 degrees. Pensacola Bay. Sea temperature 87 degrees. Air temperature 80 degrees. The report from the east end of Dauphin Island was not available. Graham Bay, west winds at 7 knots. Air temperature was 81 degrees. And Pettiboy Island, west winds at 13 knots. Air temperature was 81 degrees. 12 miles south of Orange Beach, winds were west at 14 knots. Air temperature was 84 degrees. Gulf water temperature 85 degrees. Wave height 4 feet, with a period of 6 seconds. 100 miles south of Destin. Winds were southwest at 12 knots. Air temperature 79 degrees. Wave height 5 feet. Wave period 6 seconds. The following weather reports were made at 9 a.m. Pensacola International Airport, skies were partly sunny. The temperature was 79 degrees, the dew point was 77, and the relative humidity was 94%. The wind was west at 6 miles an hour. The pressure was 29.80 inches and steady. Pensacola Naval Air Station, skies were partly sunny. The temperature was 83 degrees, the dew point was 78, and the relative humidity was 85%. This produces a heat index of 93. The wind was west at 5 miles an hour. The pressure was 29.80 inches and steady. Here's your National Weather Service forecast. Today, partly sunny with a chance of showers and thunderstorms. Highs in the lower 90s. Southwest winds 5 to 10 miles per hour. Chance of rain 50%. Tonight, partly cloudy with a slight chance of showers and thunderstorms in the evening, then mostly clear after midnight. Lows in the lower 70s. Southwest winds around 5 miles per hour in the evening, becoming light and variable. Chance of rain 20%. Monday, mostly sunny. Highs in the lower 90s. Northwest winds around 5 miles per hour. Monday night, partly cloudy in the evening, then clearing. Lows in the lower 70s. West winds around 5 miles per hour in the evening, becoming light and variable. Tuesday, sunny. A slight chance of showers and thunderstorms in the afternoon. Highs in the lower 90s. Northwest winds around 5 miles per hour, becoming southwest around 5 miles per hour in the afternoon. Chance of rain 20%. Tuesday night, mostly clear. Lows in the mid-70s. Wednesday, sunny. A chance of showers and thunderstorms in the afternoon. Highs in the lower 90s. Chance of rain 30%. Wednesday night, mostly clear. A slight chance of showers after midnight. Lows in the mid-70s. Chance of rain 20%. This is NOAA Weather Radio from the Mobile Pensacola National Weather Service. The current time is 9:57 a.m. Central Daylight Time. There is a high risk of rip currents for the following areas in Alabama, Baldwin Coastal and Mobile Coastal, and the following areas in Florida, Escambia Coastal, Okaloosa Coastal and Santa Rosa Coastal. High rip current risk remains in effect through late tonight. What? Dangerous rip currents. Where? In Alabama, Mobile Coastal and Baldwin Coastal counties. In Florida, Escambia Coastal, Santa Rosa Coastal and Okaloosa Coastal counties. When? Through late tonight. Impacts, Rip currents can sweep even the best swimmers away from shore into deeper water. Swim near a lifeguard. If caught in a rip current, relax and float. Don't swim against the current. If able, swim in a direction following the shoreline. If unable to escape, face the shore and call or wave for help. Here's your marine forecast. On the weather map, moderate to occasionally strong westerly to southwesterly winds gradually weaken tonight and become northwesterly to westerly. A light to moderate westerly to southwesterly flow develops on Monday, then becomes southerly on Wednesday. On Perdido Bay, Pensacola Bay including Santa Rosa Sound, and Choctaw Hatchie Bay. For today, southwest winds 10 to 15 knots, increasing to 15 to 20 knots this afternoon. Waves around 2 feet. Choppy. Showers with thunderstorms likely. For tonight, southwest winds 10 to 15 knots with gusts up to 20 knots, becoming northwest 5 to 10 knots after midnight. Waves 1 to 2 feet in the evening, then 1 foot or less. A moderate chop. A chance of showers and thunderstorms, mainly in the evening. For Monday, northwest winds around 5 knots.
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0: Light chop. A slight chance of showers after midnight. On Perdido Bay, Pensacola Bay including Santa Rosa Sound, and Choctaw Hatchie Bay. For today, southwest winds 15 to 20 knots with gusts up to 25 knots. Waves 1 foot or less, then around 2 feet this afternoon. Choppy. Showers with a chance of thunderstorms early this morning, then showers with thunderstorms likely late this morning and afternoon. For tonight, southwest winds 10 to 15 knots with gusts up to 20 knots, becoming west 5 to 10 knots after midnight. Waves 1 foot or less. A moderate chop. Showers likely with a chance of thunderstorms in the evening, then a chance of showers with a slight chance of thunderstorms after midnight. For Monday, west winds 5 to 10 knots. Waves 1 foot or less. Light chop. A slight chance of showers and thunderstorms in the morning. And for Monday night, west winds 5 to 10 knots. Waves 1 foot or less. Light chop. From the Okaloosa-Walton County line to Pascagoula, and out 20 nautical miles. Small craft advisory in effect through this afternoon. For today, west winds 15 to 20 knots with gusts up to 25 knots. Seas 3 to 5 feet, occasionally to 6 feet. Wave detail, southwest 5 feet at 6 seconds. Showers with thunderstorms likely this morning, then a chance of showers and thunderstorms this afternoon. For tonight, southwest winds 15 to 20 knots with gusts up to 25 knots, becoming northwest 10 to 15 knots after midnight. Seas 3 to 5 feet, occasionally to 6 feet. Wave detail, southwest 5 feet at 6 seconds and south 1 foot at 9 seconds. A chance of showers and thunderstorms, mainly in the evening. For Monday, northwest winds 5 to 10 knots, becoming west 10 to 15 knots with gusts up to 20 knots in the afternoon. Seas 2 to 3 feet. Wave detail, southwest 3 feet at 6 seconds and south 1 foot at 10 seconds. And for Monday night, west winds 5 to 10 knots. Seas 2 to 3 feet. Wave detail, southwest 2 feet at 6 seconds. A slight chance of showers and thunderstorms after midnight. From the Okaloosa-Walton County line to Pascagoula, from 20 to 60 nautical miles offshore. Small craft advisory in effect through this afternoon. For today, west winds 15 to 20 knots with gusts up to 25 knots. Seas 5 to 6 feet, occasionally to 8 feet. Wave detail, southwest 6 feet at 6 seconds. Showers and thunderstorms likely until late afternoon, then a chance of showers and thunderstorms late. For tonight, southwest winds 15 to 20 knots, becoming west 10 to 15 knots after midnight. Seas 4 to 6 feet, occasionally to 8 feet, subsiding to 3 to 4 feet, occasionally to 5 feet after midnight. Wave detail, southwest 6 feet at 6 seconds and south 1 foot at 10 seconds, becoming west 4 feet at 6 seconds and south 1 foot at 10 seconds. A chance of showers and thunderstorms. For Monday, west winds 10 to 15 knots. Seas 2 to 4 feet, occasionally to 5 feet. Wave detail, west 3 feet at 6 seconds and south 1 foot at 9 seconds. A slight chance of showers and thunderstorms. And for Monday night, west winds around 10 knots. Seas 2 to 3 feet. Wave detail, west 2 feet at 5 seconds and south 1 foot at 6 seconds. A slight chance of showers and thunderstorms after midnight. Tidal information, at the mouth of the Mobile River on Sunday, high tide at 6:18 a.m. Low tide at 10:09 a.m. High tide at 4:42 p.m. Low tide at 11 p.m. At the mouth of the Mobile River on Monday, high tide at 5:38 a.m. Low tide at 11:29 a.m. High tide at 6:21 p.m. Low tide at 10:34 p.m. At Pensacola Bay on Sunday, high tide at 2:47 p.m. Low tide at 10:09 p.m. At Pensacola Bay on Monday, high tide at 4:04 a.m. Low tide at 11:18 a.m. Low tide at 7:20 p.m. At the East Pass in Destin on Sunday, high tide at 2:14 p.m. Low tide at 9:35 p.m. At the East Pass in Destin on Monday, high tide at 3:31 a.m. Low tide at 10:44 a.m. Low tide at 6:46 p.m. The following marine observations were made as of 9 a.m. Mobile Bay Coast Guard Station. Winds were northwest at 3 knots. Sea temperature 88 degrees. Air temperature 84 degrees. Weeks Bay, southwest winds at 1 knot. Air temperature was 81 degrees. Pensacola Bay. Sea temperature 87 degrees. Air temperature 80 degrees. The report from the east end of Dauphin Island was not available. Graham Bay, west winds at 7 knots. Air temperature was 81 degrees. And Pettiboy Island, west winds at 13 knots. Air temperature was 81 degrees. 12 miles south of Orange Beach, winds were west at 14 knots. Air temperature was 84 degrees. Gulf water temperature 85 degrees. Wave height 4 feet, with a period of 6 seconds. 100 miles south of Destin. Winds were southwest at 12 knots. Air temperature 79 degrees. Wave height 5 feet. Wave period 6 seconds. The following weather reports were made at 9 a.m. Pensacola International Airport, skies were partly sunny. The temperature was 79 degrees, the dew point was 77, and the relative humidity was 94%. The wind was west at 6 miles an hour. The pressure was 29.80 inches and steady. Pensacola Naval Air Station, skies were partly sunny. The temperature was 83 degrees, the dew point was 78, and the relative humidity was 85%. This produces a heat index of 93. The wind was west at 5 miles an hour. The pressure was 29.80 inches and steady. Here's your National Weather Service forecast. Today, partly sunny with a chance of showers and thunderstorms. Highs in the lower 90s. Southwest winds 5 to 10 miles per hour. Chance of rain 50%. Tonight, partly cloudy with a slight chance of showers and thunderstorms in the evening, then mostly clear after midnight. Lows in the lower 70s. Southwest winds around 5 miles per hour in the evening, becoming light and variable. Chance of rain 20%. Monday, mostly sunny. Highs in the lower 90s. Northwest winds.

The National Weather Service in Mobile has issued a special marine warning for coastal waters from Pensacola, Florida to Pascagoula, Mississippi, out 20 nautical miles. Waters from Pensacola, Florida to Pascagoula, Mississippi, from 20 to 60 nautical miles until 11:30 a.m. Central Daylight Time. At 10:07 a.m. Central Daylight Time, a strong thunderstorm capable of producing waterspouts was located 7 nautical miles south of Farewell Buoy, moving east at 20 knots. Hazard, waterspouts and wind gusts 34 knots or greater. Source, radar. Impact, waterspouts can easily overturn boats and create locally hazardous seas. Small craft could be damaged in briefly higher winds and suddenly higher waves. The strong thunderstorm will remain over mainly open waters. Move to safe harbor until hazardous weather passes. Thunderstorms can produce sudden waterspouts. Waterspouts can easily overturn boats and create locally hazardous seas. Seek safe harbor immediately. Repeating, a special marine warning has been issued until 11:30 a.m. Central Daylight Time for the following marine locations: coastal waters from Pensacola, Florida to Pascagoula, Mississippi, out 20 nautical miles, and waters from Pensacola, Florida to Pascagoula, Mississippi, extending from 20 nautical miles to 60 nautical miles.

The National Weather Service in Mobile has issued a special marine warning for waters from Okaloosa, Walton County line to Pensacola, Florida from 20 to 60 nautical miles until 11:45 a.m. Central Daylight Time. At 10:08 a.m. Central Daylight Time, a strong thunderstorm capable of producing waterspouts was located 12 nautical miles southwest of Oriskany Reef, or 29 nautical miles south of Pensacola Pass, moving east at 20 knots. Hazard, waterspouts and wind gusts 34 knots or greater. Source, radar. Impact, waterspouts can easily overturn boats and create locally hazardous seas. Small craft could be damaged in briefly higher winds and suddenly higher waves. Locations impacted include Okaloosa Deepwater Reef. Move to safe harbor until hazardous weather passes. Thunderstorms can produce sudden waterspouts. Waterspouts can easily overturn boats and create locally hazardous seas. Seek safe harbor immediately. Repeating, a special marine warning has been issued until 11:45 a.m. Central Daylight Time for the following marine location: waters from Okaloosa, Walton County line to Pensacola, Florida from 20 to 60 nautical miles. Here's your National Weather Service forecast. Today, partly sunny with a chance of showers and thunderstorms. Highs in the lower 90s. Southwest winds 5 to 10 miles per hour. Chance of rain 50%. Tonight, partly cloudy with a slight chance of showers and thunderstorms in the evening, then mostly clear after midnight. Lows in the lower 70s. Southwest winds around 5 miles per hour in the evening, becoming light and variable. Chance of rain 20%. Monday, mostly sunny. Highs in the lower 90s. Northwest winds around 5 miles per hour. Monday night, partly cloudy in the evening, then clearing. Lows in the lower 70s. West winds around 5 miles per hour in the evening, becoming light and variable. Tuesday, sunny. A slight chance of showers and thunderstorms in the afternoon. Highs in the lower 90s. Northwest winds around 5 miles per hour, becoming southwest around 5 miles per hour in the afternoon. Chance of rain 20%. Tuesday night, mostly clear. Lows in the mid-70s. Wednesday, sunny. A chance of showers and thunderstorms in the afternoon. Highs in the lower 90s. Chance of rain 30%. Wednesday night, mostly clear. A slight chance of showers after midnight. Lows in the mid-70s. Chance of rain 20%. This is NOAA Weather Radio from the Mobile Pensacola National Weather Service. The current time is 10:12 a.m. Central Daylight Time. The National Weather Service in Mobile has issued a special marine warning for coastal waters from Pensacola, Florida to Pascagoula, Mississippi out 20 nautical miles, waters from Pensacola, Florida to Pascagoula, Mississippi from 20 to 60 nautical miles until 11:30 a.m. Central Daylight Time. At 10:07 a.m. Central Daylight Time, a strong thunderstorm capable of producing waterspouts was located 7 nautical miles south of Farewell Buoy, moving east at 20 knots. Hazard, waterspouts and wind gusts 34 knots or greater. Source, radar. Impact, waterspouts can easily overturn boats and create locally hazardous seas. Small craft could be damaged in briefly higher winds and suddenly higher waves. The strong thunderstorm will remain over mainly open waters. Move to safe harbor until hazardous weather passes. Thunderstorms can produce sudden waterspouts. Waterspouts can easily overturn boats and create locally hazardous seas. Seek safe harbor immediately. Repeating, a special marine warning has been issued until 11:30 a.m. Central Daylight Time for the following marine locations: coastal waters from Pensacola, Florida to Pascagoula, Mississippi out 20 nautical miles, and waters from Pensacola, Florida to Pascagoula, Mississippi extending from 20 nautical miles to 60 nautical miles. The National Weather Service in Mobile has issued a special marine warning for waters from Okaloosa, Walton County line to Pensacola, Florida from 20 to 60 nautical miles until 11:45 a.m. Central Daylight Time.
At 10:08 a.m. Central Daylight Time, a strong thunderstorm capable of producing waterspouts was located 12 nautical miles southwest of Oriskany Reef, or 29 nautical miles south of Pensacola Pass, moving east at 20 knots. Hazard, waterspouts and wind gusts 34 knots or greater. Source, radar. Impact, waterspouts can easily overturn boats and create locally hazardous seas. Small craft could be damaged in briefly higher winds and suddenly higher waves. Locations impacted include Okaloosa Deepwater Reef. Move to safe harbor until hazardous weather passes. Thunderstorms can produce sudden waterspouts. Waterspouts can easily overturn boats and create locally hazardous seas. Seek safe harbor immediately. Repeating, a special marine warning has been issued until 11:45 a.m. Central Daylight Time for the following marine location: waters from Okaloosa, Walton County line to Pensacola, Florida from 20 to 60 nautical miles. There is a high risk of rip currents for the following areas: in Alabama, Baldwin Coastal and Mobile Coastal, and the following areas: in Florida, Escambia Coastal, Okaloosa Coastal and Santa Rosa Coastal. High rip current risk remains in effect through late tonight. What? Dangerous rip currents. Where? In Alabama, Mobile Coastal and Baldwin Coastal counties. In Florida, Escambia Coastal, Santa Rosa Coastal and Okaloosa Coastal counties. When? Through late tonight. Impacts, rip currents can sweep even the best swimmers away from shore into deeper water. Swim near a lifeguard. If caught in a rip current, relax and float. Don't swim against the current. If able, swim in a direction following the shoreline. If unable to escape, face the shore and call or wave for help. Here's your marine forecast. On the weather map, moderate to occasionally strong westerly to southwesterly winds gradually weaken tonight and become northwesterly to westerly. A light to moderate westerly to southwesterly flow develops on Monday, then becomes southerly on Wednesday. On Perdido Bay, Pensacola Bay including Santa Rosa Sound, and Choctawhatchee Bay. For today, southwest winds 10 to 15 knots, increasing to 15 to 20 knots this afternoon. Waves around 2 feet. Choppy. Showers with thunderstorms likely. For tonight, southwest winds 10 to 15 knots with gusts up to 20 knots, becoming northwest 5 to 10 knots after midnight. Waves 1 to 2 feet in the evening, then 1 foot or less. A moderate chop. A chance of showers and thunderstorms, mainly in the evening. For Monday, northwest winds around 5 knots, becoming southwest in the afternoon. Waves 1 foot or less. Light chop. And for Monday night, southwest winds 5 to 10 knots, becoming west after midnight. Waves 1 foot or less. Light chop. A slight chance of showers after midnight. On Perdido Bay, Pensacola Bay including Santa Rosa Sound, and Choctawhatchee Bay. For today, southwest winds 15 to 20 knots with gusts up to 25 knots.

a slight chance of showers and thunderstorms in the morning. And for Monday night, west winds 5 to 10 knots. Waves 1 foot or less. Light chop. From the Okaloosa Walton County line to Pascagoula, and out 20 nautical miles. Small craft advisory in effect through this afternoon. For today, west winds 15 to 20 knots with gusts up to 25 knots. Seas 3 to 5 feet, occasionally to 6 feet. Wave detail, southwest 5 feet at 6 seconds. Showers with thunderstorms likely this morning, then a chance of showers and thunderstorms this afternoon. For tonight, southwest winds 15 to 20 knots with gusts up to 25 knots, becoming northwest 10 to 15 knots after midnight. Seas 3 to 5 feet, occasionally to 6 feet. Wave detail, southwest 5 feet at 6 seconds and south 1 foot at 9 seconds. A chance of showers and thunderstorms, mainly in the evening. For Monday, northwest winds 5 to 10 knots, becoming west 10 to 15 knots with gusts up to 20 knots in the afternoon. Seas 2 to 3 feet. Wave detail, southwest 3 feet at 6 seconds and south 1 foot at 10 seconds. And for Monday night, west winds 5 to 10 knots. Seas 2 to 3 feet. Wave detail, southwest 2 feet at 6 seconds. A slight chance of showers and thunderstorms after midnight. From the Okaloosa Walton County line to Pascagoula, from 20 to 60 nautical miles offshore. Small craft advisory in effect through this afternoon. For today, west winds 15 to 20 knots with gusts up to 25 knots. Seas 5 to 6 feet, occasionally to 8 feet. Wave detail, southwest 6 feet at 6 seconds. Showers and thunderstorms likely until late afternoon, then a chance of showers and thunderstorms late. For tonight, southwest winds 15 to 20 knots, becoming west 10 to 15 knots after midnight. Seas 4 to 6 feet, occasionally to 8 feet, subsiding to 3 to 4 feet, occasionally to 5 feet after midnight. Wave detail, southwest 6 feet at 6 seconds and south 1 foot at 10 seconds, becoming west 4 feet at 6 seconds and south 1 foot at 10 seconds. A chance of showers and thunderstorms. For Monday, west winds 10 to 15 knots. Seas 2 to 4 feet, occasionally to 5 feet. Wave detail, west 3 feet at 6 seconds and south 1 foot at 9 seconds. A slight chance of showers and thunderstorms. And for Monday night, west winds around 10 knots. Seas 2 to 3 feet. Wave detail, west 2 feet at 5 seconds and south 1 foot at 6 seconds. A slight chance of showers and thunderstorms after midnight. 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Tidal information, at the mouth of the Mobile River on Sunday, high tide at 6:18 a.m. Low tide at 10:09 a.m. High tide at 4:42 p.m. Low tide at 11 p.m. At the mouth of the Mobile River on Monday, high tide at 5:38 a.m. Low tide at 11:29 a.m. High tide at 6:21 p.m. Low tide at 10:34 p.m. At Pensacola Bay on Sunday, high tide at 2:47 p.m. Low tide at 10:09 p.m. At Pensacola Bay on Monday, high tide at 4:04 a.m. Low tide at 11:18 a.m. Low tide at 7:20 p.m. At the East Pass in Destin on Sunday, high tide at 2:14 p.m. Low tide at 9:35 p.m. At the East Pass in Destin on Monday, high tide at 3:31 a.m. Low tide at 10:44 a.m. Low tide at 6:46 p.m. The following marine observations were made as of 10 a.m. Mobile Bay Coast Guard Station. Winds were west at 5 knots. Sea temperature 88 degrees. Air temperature 85 degrees. Weeks Bay, southwest winds at 1 knot. Air temperature was 82 degrees. Pensacola Bay. Sea temperature 87 degrees.

air temperature 83 degrees. The report from the east end of Dauphin Island was not available. Grand Bay, west winds at 6 knots. Air temperature was 81 degrees. And Pettiboy Island, west winds at 12 knots. Air temperature was 81 degrees. 12 miles south of Orange Beach, winds were west at 19 knots. Air temperature was 83 degrees. Gulf water temperature 85 degrees. Wave height 4 feet, with a period of 6 seconds. 100 miles south of Destin. Winds were south at 14 knots. Air temperature 81 degrees. The following weather reports were made at 10 a.m. Pensacola International Airport, skies were partly sunny. The temperature was 84 degrees, the dew point was 79, and the relative humidity was 85%. This produces a heat index of 96. The wind was southwest at 8 miles an hour. The pressure was 29.80 inches and steady. Pensacola Naval Air Station, skies were partly sunny. The temperature was 84 degrees, the dew point was 79, and the relative humidity was 85%. This produces a heat index of 96. The wind was west at 6 miles an hour. The pressure was 29.80 inches and steady. The following is a summary of watches, warnings and advisories in effect. A special marine warning has been issued until 11:30 a.m. Central Daylight Time for the following marine locations: coastal waters from Pensacola, Florida to Pascagoula, Mississippi out 20 nautical miles, and waters from Pensacola, Florida to Pascagoula, Mississippi extending from 20 nautical miles to 60 nautical miles. A special marine warning has been issued until 11:45 a.m. Central Daylight Time for the following marine location: waters from Okaloosa, Walton County line to Pensacola, Florida from 20 to 60 nautical miles. A rip current risk remains in effect until 6 a.m. Central Daylight Time Monday for the following area: in Alabama, Baldwin Coastal, and the following areas: in Florida, Escambia Coastal, Okaloosa Coastal, and Santa Rosa Coastal. Here's your National Weather Service forecast. Today, partly sunny with a chance of showers and thunderstorms. Highs in the lower 90s. Southwest winds 5 to 10 miles per hour. Chance of rain 50%. Tonight, partly cloudy with a slight chance of showers and thunderstorms in the evening, then mostly clear after midnight. Lows in the lower 70s. Southwest winds around 5 miles per hour in the evening, becoming light and variable. Chance of rain 20%. Monday, mostly sunny. Highs in the lower 90s. Northwest winds around 5 miles per hour. Monday night, partly cloudy in the evening, then clearing. Lows in the lower 70s. West winds around 5 miles per hour in the evening, becoming light and variable. Tuesday, sunny. A slight chance of showers and thunderstorms in the afternoon. Highs in the lower 90s. Northwest winds around 5 miles per hour, becoming southwest around 5 miles per hour in the afternoon. Chance of rain 20%. Tuesday night, mostly clear. Lows in the mid-70s. Wednesday, sunny. A chance of showers and thunderstorms in the afternoon. Highs in the lower 90s. Chance of rain 30%. Wednesday night, mostly clear. A slight chance of showers after midnight. Lows in the mid-70s. Chance of rain 20%. This is NOAA Weather Radio, from the Mobile Pensacola National Weather Service. The current time is 10:28 a.m. Central Daylight Time. The National Weather Service in Mobile has issued a special marine warning for coastal waters from Pensacola, Florida to Pascagoula, Mississippi out 20 nautical miles, waters from Pensacola, Florida to Pascagoula, Mississippi from 20 to 60 nautical miles until 11:30 a.m. Central Daylight Time. At 10:07 a.m. Central Daylight Time, a strong thunderstorm capable of producing waterspouts was located 7 nautical miles south of Farewell Buoy, moving east at 20 knots. Hazard, waterspouts and wind gusts 34 knots or greater. Source, radar. Impact, waterspouts can easily overturn boats and create locally hazardous seas. Small craft could be damaged in briefly higher winds and suddenly higher waves.
The strong thunderstorm will remain over mainly open waters. Move to safe harbor until hazardous weather passes. Thunderstorms can produce sudden waterspouts. Waterspouts can easily overturn boats and create locally hazardous seas. Seek safe harbor immediately. Repeating, a special marine warning has been issued until 11:30 a.m. Central Daylight Time for the following marine locations: coastal waters from Pensacola, Florida to Pascagoula, Mississippi, out 20 nautical miles, and waters from Pensacola, Florida to Pascagoula, Mississippi, extending from 20 nautical miles to 60 nautical miles. The National Weather Service in Mobile has issued a special marine warning for waters from Okaloosa-Walton County line to Pensacola, Florida from 20 to 60 nautical miles until 11:45 a.m. Central Daylight Time. At 10:08 a.m. Central Daylight Time, a strong thunderstorm capable of producing waterspouts was located 12 nautical miles southwest of Oriskany Reef, or 29 nautical miles south of Pensacola Pass, moving east at 20 knots. Hazard, waterspouts and wind gusts 34 knots or greater. Source, radar. Impact, waterspouts can easily overturn boats and create locally hazardous seas. Small craft could be damaged in briefly higher winds and suddenly higher waves. Locations impacted include Okaloosa Deepwater Reef. Move to safe harbor until hazardous weather passes. Thunderstorms can produce sudden waterspouts. Waterspouts can easily overturn boats and create locally hazardous seas. Seek safe harbor immediately. Repeating, a special marine warning has been issued until 11:45 a.m. Central Daylight Time for the following marine location: waters from Okaloosa-Walton County line to Pensacola, Florida from 20 to 60 nautical miles. There is a high risk of rip currents for the following areas: in Alabama, Baldwin Coastal and Mobile Coastal, and the following areas: in Florida, Escambia Coastal, Okaloosa Coastal and Santa Rosa Coastal. High rip current risk remains in effect through late tonight. What? Dangerous rip currents. Where? In Alabama, Mobile Coastal and Baldwin Coastal counties. In Florida, Escambia Coastal, Santa Rosa Coastal and Okaloosa Coastal counties. When? Through late tonight. Impacts, rip currents can sweep even the best swimmers away from shore into deeper water. Swim near a lifeguard. If caught in a rip current, relax and float. Don't swim against the current. If able, swim in a direction following the shoreline. If unable to escape, face the shore and call or wave for help. Here's your marine forecast. On the weather map, moderate to occasionally strong westerly to southwesterly winds gradually weaken tonight and become northwesterly to westerly. A light to moderate westerly to southwesterly flow develops on Monday, then becomes southerly on Wednesday. On Perdido Bay, Pensacola Bay including Santa Rosa Sound, and Choctawhatchee Bay. For today, southwest winds 10 to 15 knots, increasing to 15 to 20 knots this afternoon. Waves around 2 feet. Choppy. Showers with thunderstorms likely. For tonight, southwest winds 10 to 15 knots with gusts up to 20 knots, becoming northwest 5 to 10 knots after midnight. Waves 1 to 2 feet in the evening, then 1 foot or less. A moderate chop. A chance of showers and thunderstorms, mainly in the evening. For Monday, northwest winds around 5 knots, becoming southwest in the afternoon. Waves 1 foot or less. Light chop. And for Monday night, southwest winds 5 to 10 knots, becoming west after midnight. Waves 1 foot or less. Light chop. A slight chance of showers after midnight. On Perdido Bay, Pensacola Bay including Santa Rosa Sound, and Choctawhatchee Bay. For today, southwest winds 15 to 20 knots with gusts up to 25 knots. Waves 1 foot or less, then around 2 feet this afternoon. Choppy. Showers with a chance of thunderstorms early this morning, then showers with thunderstorms likely late this morning and afternoon. For tonight, southwest winds 10 to 15 knots with gusts up to 20 knots, becoming west 5 to 10 knots after midnight. Waves 1 foot or less. A moderate chop.
showers likely with a chance of thunderstorms in the evening, then a chance of showers with a slight chance of thunderstorms after midnight. For Monday, west winds 5 to 10 knots. Waves 1 foot or less. Light chop. A slight chance of showers and thunderstorms in the morning. And for Monday night, west winds 5 to 10 knots. Waves 1 foot or less. Light chop. From the Okaloosa-Walton County line to Pascagoula, an out 20 nautical miles. Small craft advisory in effect through this afternoon. For today, west winds 15 to 20 knots with gusts up to 25 knots. Seas 3 to 5 feet, occasionally to 6 feet. Wave detail, southwest 5 feet at 6 seconds. Showers with thunderstorms likely this morning, then a chance of showers and thunderstorms this afternoon. For tonight, southwest winds 15 to 20 knots with gusts up to 25 knots, becoming northwest 10 to 15 knots after midnight. Seas 3 to 5 feet, occasionally to 6 feet. Wave detail, southwest 5 feet at 6 seconds and south 1 foot at 9 seconds. A chance of showers and thunderstorms, mainly in the evening. For Monday, northwest winds 5 to 10 knots, becoming west 10 to 15 knots with gusts up to 20 knots in the afternoon. Seas 2 to 3 feet. Wave detail, southwest 3 feet at 6 seconds and south 1 foot at 10 seconds. And for Monday night, west winds 5 to 10 knots. Seas 2 to 3 feet. Wave detail, southwest 2 feet at 6 seconds. A slight chance of showers and thunderstorms after midnight. From the Okaloosa-Walton County line to Pascagoula, from 20 to 60 nautical miles offshore. Small craft advisory in effect through this afternoon. For today, west winds 15 to 20 knots with gusts up to 25 knots. Seas 5 to 6 feet, occasionally to 8 feet. Wave detail, southwest 6 feet at 6 seconds. Showers and thunderstorms likely until late afternoon, then a chance of showers and thunderstorms late. For tonight, southwest winds 15 to 20 knots, becoming west 10 to 15 knots after midnight. Seas 4 to 6 feet, occasionally to 8 feet, subsiding to 3 to 4 feet, occasionally to 5 feet after midnight. Wave detail, southwest 6 feet at 6 seconds and south 1 foot at 10 seconds, becoming west 4 feet at 6 seconds and south 1 foot at 10 seconds. A chance of showers and thunderstorms. For Monday, west winds 10 to 15 knots. Seas 2 to 4 feet, occasionally to 5 feet. Wave detail, west 3 feet at 6 seconds and south 1 foot at 9 seconds. A slight chance of showers and thunderstorms. And for Monday night, west winds around 10 knots. Seas 2 to 3 feet. Wave detail, west 2 feet at 5 seconds and south 1 foot at 6 seconds. A slight chance of showers and thunderstorms after midnight. Tidal information, at the mouth of the Mobile River on Sunday, high tide at 6:18 a.m. Low tide at 10:09 a.m. High tide at 4:42 p.m. Low tide at 11 p.m. At the mouth of the Mobile River on Monday, high tide at 5:38 a.m. Low tide at 11:29 a.m. High tide at 6:21 p.m. Low tide at 10:34 p.m. At Pensacola Bay on Sunday, high tide at 2:47 p.m. Low tide at 10:09 p.m. At Pensacola Bay on Monday, high tide at 4:04 a.m. Low tide at 11:18 a.m. Low tide at 7:20 p.m. At the East Pass in Destin on Sunday, high tide at 2:14 p.m. Low tide at 9:35 p.m. At the East Pass in Destin on Monday, high tide at 3:31 a.m. Low tide at 10:44 a.m. Low tide at 6:46 p.m. The following marine observations were made as of 10 a.m. Mobile Bay Coast Guard Station. Winds were west at 5 knots. Sea temperature 88 degrees. Air temperature 85 degrees. Weeks Bay, southwest winds at 1 knot. Air temperature was 82 degrees. Pensacola Bay. Sea temperature 87 degrees.
Air temperature 83 degrees. The report from the east end of Dauphin Island was not available. Grand Bay, west winds at 6 knots. Air temperature was 81 degrees. And Pettiboy Island, west winds at 12 knots. Air temperature was 81 degrees. 12 miles south of Orange Beach, winds were west at 19 knots. Air temperature was 83 degrees. Gulf water temperature 85 degrees. Wave height 4 feet, with a period of 6 seconds. 100 miles south of Destin. Winds were south at 14 knots. Air temperature 81 degrees. The following weather reports were made at 10 a.m. Pensacola International Airport, skies were partly sunny. The temperature was 84 degrees, the dew point was 79, and the relative humidity was 85%. This produces a heat index of 96. The wind was southwest at 8 miles an hour. The pressure was 29.80 inches and steady. Pensacola Naval Air Station, skies were partly sunny. The temperature was 84 degrees, the dew point was 79, and the relative humidity was 85%. This produces a heat index of 96. The wind was west at 6 miles an hour. The pressure was 29.80 inches and steady. The following is a summary of watches, warnings and advisories in effect. A special marine warning has been issued until 11:30 a.m. Central Daylight Time for the following marine locations: coastal waters from Pensacola, Florida to Pascagoula, Mississippi out 20 nautical miles, and waters from Pensacola, Florida to Pascagoula, Mississippi extending from 20 nautical miles to 60 nautical miles. A special marine warning has been issued until 11:45 a.m. Central Daylight Time for the following marine location: waters from Okaloosa, Walton County line to Pensacola, Florida from 20 to 60 nautical miles. A rip current risk remains in effect until 6 a.m. Central Daylight Time Monday for the following area: in Alabama, Baldwin Coastal, and the following areas: in Florida, Escambia Coastal, Okaloosa Coastal, and Santa Rosa Coastal. Here's your National Weather Service forecast. Today, partly sunny with a chance of showers and thunderstorms. Highs in the lower 90s. Southwest winds 5 to 10 miles per hour. Chance of rain 50%. Tonight, partly cloudy with a slight chance of showers and thunderstorms in the evening, then mostly clear after midnight. Lows in the lower 70s. Southwest winds around 5 miles per hour in the evening, becoming light and variable. Chance of rain 20%. Monday, mostly sunny. Highs in the lower 90s. Northwest winds around 5 miles per hour. Monday night, partly cloudy in the evening, then clearing. Lows in the lower 70s. West winds around 5 miles per hour in the evening, becoming light and variable. Tuesday, sunny. A slight chance of showers and thunderstorms in the afternoon. Highs in the lower 90s. Northwest winds around 5 miles per hour, becoming southwest around 5 miles per hour in the afternoon. Chance of rain 20%. Tuesday night, mostly clear. Lows in the mid-70s. Wednesday, sunny. A chance of showers and thunderstorms in the afternoon. Highs in the lower 90s. Chance of rain 30%. Wednesday night, mostly clear. A slight chance of showers after midnight. Lows in the mid-70s. Chance of rain 20%. This is NOAA Weather Radio from the Mobile Pensacola National Weather Service. The current time is 10:43 a.m. Central Daylight Time. The National Weather Service in Mobile has issued a special marine warning for coastal waters from Pensacola, Florida to Pascagoula, Mississippi out 20 nautical miles, waters from Pensacola, Florida to Pascagoula, Mississippi from 20 to 60 nautical miles until 11:30 a.m. Central Daylight Time. At 10:07 a.m. Central Daylight Time, a strong thunderstorm capable of producing waterspouts was located 7 nautical miles south of Farewell Buoy, moving east at 20 knots. Hazard: waterspouts and wind gusts 34 knots or greater. Source: radar. Impact: waterspouts can easily overturn boats and create locally hazardous seas. Small craft could be damaged in briefly higher winds and suddenly higher waves.
the strong thunderstorm will remain over mainly open waters. Move to safe harbor until hazardous weather passes. Thunderstorms can produce sudden waterspouts. Waterspouts can easily overturn boats and create locally hazardous seas. Seek safe harbor immediately. Repeating, a special marine warning has been issued until 11:30 a.m. Central Daylight Time for the following marine locations: coastal waters from Pensacola, Florida to Pascagoula, Mississippi.

The National Weather Service in Mobile has issued a special marine warning for waters from Pensacola, Florida to Pascagoula, Mississippi from 20 to 60 nautical miles until 12:15 p.m. Central Daylight Time. At 10:44 a.m. Central Daylight Time, a strong thunderstorm was located 27 nautical miles south of Farewell Buoy, moving east at 25 knots. Hazard, wind gusts 34 knots or greater. Source, radar. Impact, small craft could be damaged in briefly higher winds and suddenly higher waves. The strong thunderstorm will remain over mainly open waters. Move to safe harbor until hazardous weather passes. Repeating, a special marine warning has been issued until 12:15 p.m. Central Daylight Time for the following marine location, waters from Pensacola, Florida to Pascagoula, Mississippi, extending from 20 nautical miles to 60 nautical miles. The National Weather Service in Mobile has issued a special marine warning for coastal waters from Pensacola, Florida to Pascagoula, Mississippi out 20 nautical miles, waters from Pensacola, Florida to Pascagoula, Mississippi from 20 to 60 nautical miles until 11:30 a.m. Central Daylight Time. At 10:07 a.m. Central Daylight Time, a strong thunderstorm capable of producing waterspouts was located 7 nautical miles south of Farewell Buoy, moving east at 20 knots. Hazard, waterspouts and wind gusts 34 knots or greater. Source, radar. Impact, waterspouts can easily overturn boats and create locally hazardous seas. Small craft could be damaged in briefly higher winds and suddenly higher waves. The strong thunderstorm will remain over mainly open waters. Move to safe harbor until hazardous weather passes. Thunderstorms can produce sudden waterspouts. Waterspouts can easily overturn boats and create locally hazardous seas. Seek safe harbor immediately. Repeating, a special marine warning has been issued until 11:30 a.m. Central Daylight Time for the following marine locations, coastal waters from Pensacola, Florida to Pascagoula, Mississippi out 20 nautical miles, and waters from Pensacola, Florida to Pascagoula, Mississippi extending from 20 nautical miles to 60 nautical miles. 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The National Weather Service in Mobile has issued a special marine warning for waters from Okaloosa-Walton County line to Pensacola, Florida from 20 to 60 nautical miles until 11:45 a.m. Central Daylight Time. At 10:08 a.m. Central Daylight Time, a strong thunderstorm capable of producing waterspouts was located 12 nautical miles southwest of Oriskany Reef, or 29 nautical miles south of Pensacola Pass, moving east at 20 knots. Hazard, waterspouts and wind gusts 34 knots or greater. Source, radar. Impact, waterspouts can easily overturn boats and create locally hazardous seas. Small craft could be damaged in briefly higher winds and suddenly higher waves. Locations impacted include Okaloosa Deep Water Reef. Move to safe harbor until hazardous weather passes. Thunderstorms can produce sudden waterspouts. Waterspouts can easily overturn boats and create locally hazardous seas. Seek safe harbor immediately. Repeating, a special marine warning has been issued until 11:45 a.m. Central Daylight Time for the following marine location, waters from Okaloosa-Walton County line to Pensacola, Florida from 20 to 60 nautical miles. The National Weather Service in Mobile has issued a special marine warning for waters from Pensacola, Florida to Pascagoula, Mississippi from 20 to 60 nautical miles until 12:15 p.m. Central Daylight Time. At 10:44 a.m. Central Daylight Time, a strong thunderstorm was located 27 nautical miles south of Farewell Buoy, moving east at 25 knots. Hazard, wind gusts 34 knots or greater. Source, radar. Impact, small craft could be damaged in briefly higher winds and suddenly higher waves. The strong thunderstorm will remain over mainly open waters. Move to safe harbor until hazardous weather passes.
repeating, a special marine warning has been issued until 12:15 p.m. Central Daylight Time for the following marine location: waters from Pensacola, Florida to Pascagoula, Mississippi, extending from 20 nautical miles to 60 nautical miles. There is a high risk of rip currents for the following areas: in Alabama, Baldwin Coastal and Mobile Coastal, and the following areas: in Florida, Escambia Coastal, Okaloosa Coastal and Santa Rosa Coastal. High rip current risk remains in effect through late tonight. What? Dangerous rip currents. Where? In Alabama, Mobile Coastal and Baldwin Coastal counties. In Florida, Escambia Coastal, Santa Rosa Coastal and Okaloosa Coastal counties. When? Through late tonight. Impacts. Rip currents can sweep even the best swimmers away from shore into deeper water. Swim near a lifeguard. If caught in a rip current, relax and float. Don't swim against the current. If able, swim in a direction following the shoreline. If unable to escape, face the shore and call or wave for help. Here's your marine forecast. On the weather map, moderate to occasionally strong westerly to southwesterly winds gradually weaken tonight and become northwesterly to westerly. A light to moderate westerly to southwesterly flow develops on Monday, then becomes southerly on Wednesday. On Perdido Bay, Pensacola Bay including Santa Rosa Sound, and Choctaw Hatchie Bay. For today, southwest winds 10 to 15 knots, increasing to 15 to 20 knots this afternoon. Waves around 2 feet. Choppy. Showers with thunderstorms likely. For tonight, southwest winds 10 to 15 knots with gusts up to 20 knots, becoming northwest 5 to 10 knots after midnight. Waves 1 to 2 feet in the evening, then 1 foot or less. A moderate chop. A chance of showers and thunderstorms, mainly in the evening. For Monday, northwest winds around 5 knots, becoming southwest in the afternoon. Waves 1 foot or less. Light chop. And for Monday night, southwest winds 5 to 10 knots, becoming west after midnight. Waves 1 foot or less. Light chop. A slight chance of showers after midnight. On Perdido Bay, Pensacola Bay including Santa Rosa Sound, and Choctaw Hatchie Bay. For today, southwest winds 15 to 20 knots with gusts up to 25 knots. Waves 1 foot or less, then around 2 feet this afternoon. Choppy. Showers with a chance of thunderstorms early this morning, then showers with thunderstorms likely late this morning and afternoon. For tonight, southwest winds 10 to 15 knots with gusts up to 20 knots, becoming west 5 to 10 knots after midnight. Waves 1 foot or less. A moderate chop. Showers likely with a chance of thunderstorms in the evening, then a chance of showers with a slight chance of thunderstorms after midnight. For Monday, west winds 5 to 10 knots. Waves 1 foot or less. Light chop. A slight chance of showers and thunderstorms in the morning. And for Monday night, west winds 5 to 10 knots. Waves 1 foot or less. Light chop. From the Okaloosa-Walton County line to Pascagoula, and out 20 nautical miles. Small craft advisory in effect through this afternoon. For today, west winds 15 to 20 knots with gusts up to 25 knots. Seas 3 to 5 feet, occasionally to 6 feet. Wave detail, southwest 5 feet at 6 seconds. Showers with thunderstorms likely this morning, then a chance of showers and thunderstorms this afternoon. For tonight, southwest winds 15 to 20 knots with gusts up to 25 knots, becoming northwest 10 to 15 knots after midnight. Seas 3 to 5 feet, occasionally to 6 feet. Wave detail, southwest 5 feet at 6 seconds and south 1 foot at 9 seconds. A chance of showers and thunderstorms, mainly in the evening. For Monday, northwest winds 5 to 10 knots, becoming west 10 to 15 knots with gusts up to 20 knots in the afternoon. Seas 2 to 3 feet. Wave detail, southwest 3 feet at 6 seconds and south 1 foot at 10 seconds. And for Monday night, west winds 5 to 10 knots.

0: The National Weather Service in Mobile has issued a special marine warning for coastal waters from Pensacola, Florida to Pascagoula, Mississippi, out 20 nautical miles, Perdido Bay area, South Mobile Bay, until 12:30 p.m. Central Daylight Time. At 10:54 a.m. Central Daylight Time, a strong thunderstorm capable of producing waterspouts was located over Farewell Buoy, moving east at 25 knots. Hazard, waterspouts and wind gusts 34 knots or greater. Source, radar. 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Small craft could be damaged in briefly higher winds and suddenly higher waves. 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Move to safe harbor until hazardous weather passes. 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Here's your marine forecast. On the weather map, moderate to occasionally strong westerly to southwesterly winds gradually weaken tonight and become northwesterly to westerly. A light to moderate westerly to southwesterly flow develops on Monday, then becomes southerly on Wednesday. On Perdido Bay, Pensacola Bay including Santa Rosa Sound, and Choctawhatchee Bay. For today, southwest winds 10 to 15 knots, increasing to 15 to 20 knots this afternoon. Waves around 2 feet. Choppy. Showers with thunderstorms likely. For tonight, southwest winds 10 to 15 knots with gusts up to 20 knots, becoming northwest 5 to 10 knots after midnight. Waves 1 to 2 feet in the evening, then 1 foot or less. A moderate chop. A chance of showers and thunderstorms, mainly in the evening. For Monday, northwest winds around 5 knots, becoming southwest in the afternoon. Waves 1 foot or less. Light chop. And for Monday night, southwest winds 5 to 10 knots, becoming west after midnight. Waves 1 foot or less. Light chop. A slight chance of showers after midnight. On Perdido Bay, Pensacola Bay including Santa Rosa Sound, and Choctawhatchee Bay. For today, southwest winds 15 to 20 knots with gusts up to 25 knots. Waves 1 foot or less, then around 2 feet this afternoon. Choppy. Showers with a chance of thunderstorms early this morning, then showers with thunderstorms likely late this morning and afternoon. For tonight, southwest winds 10 to 15 knots with gusts up to 20 knots, becoming west 5 to 10 knots after midnight. Waves 1 foot or less. A moderate chop. Showers likely with a chance of thunderstorms in the evening, then a chance of showers with a slight chance of thunderstorms after midnight. For Monday, west winds 5 to 10 knots. Waves 1 foot or less. Light chop. A slight chance of showers and thunderstorms in the morning. And for Monday night, west winds 5 to 10 knots. Waves 1 foot or less. Light chop. From the Okaloosa-Walton County line to Pascagoula, and out 20 nautical miles. Small craft advisory in effect through this afternoon. For today, west winds 15 to 20 knots with gusts up to 25 knots. Seas 3 to 5 feet, occasionally to 6 feet. Wave detail, southwest 5 feet at 6 seconds. Showers with thunderstorms likely this morning, then a chance of showers and thunderstorms this afternoon. For tonight, southwest winds 15 to 20 knots with gusts up to 25 knots, becoming northwest 10 to 15 knots after midnight. Seas 3 to 5 feet, occasionally to 6 feet. Wave detail, southwest 5 feet at 6 seconds and south 1 foot at 9 seconds. A chance of showers and thunderstorms, mainly in the evening. For Monday, northwest winds 5 to 10 knots, becoming west 10 to 15.
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0: Seas 2 to 3 feet. Wave detail, southwest 2 feet at 6 seconds. A slight chance of showers and thunderstorms after midnight. From the Okaloosa-Walton County line to Pascagoula, from 20 to 60 nautical miles offshore. Small craft advisory in effect through this afternoon. For today, west winds 15 to 20 knots with gusts up to 25 knots. Seas 5 to 6 feet, occasionally to 8 feet. Wave detail, southwest 6 feet at 6 seconds. Showers and thunderstorms likely until late afternoon, then a chance of showers and thunderstorms late. For tonight, southwest winds 15 to 20 knots, becoming west 10 to 15 knots after midnight. Seas 4 to 6 feet, occasionally to 8 feet, subsiding to 3 to 4 feet, occasionally to 5 feet after midnight. Wave detail, southwest 6 feet at 6 seconds and south 1. The special marine warning is canceled. The affected areas were waters from Okaloosa-Walton County line to Pensacola, Florida from 20 to 60 nautical miles. The thunderstorm has moved out of the area, thus the warning has been canceled. Here's your marine forecast. On the weather map, moderate to occasionally strong westerly to southwesterly winds gradually weaken tonight and become northwesterly to westerly. A light to moderate westerly to southwesterly flow develops on Monday, then becomes southerly on Wednesday. On Perdido Bay, Pensacola Bay including Santa Rosa Sound, and Choctaw Hatchie Bay. For today, southwest winds 10 to 15 knots, increasing to 15 to 20 knots this afternoon. Waves around 2 feet. Choppy. Showers with thunderstorms likely. For tonight, southwest...

The National Weather Service in Mobile has issued a special marine warning for waters from Okaloosa, Walton County line to Pensacola, Florida from 20 to 60 nautical miles. Waters from Pensacola, Florida to Pascagoula, Mississippi from 20 to 60 nautical miles until 12:30 p.m. Central Daylight Time. At 11:01 a.m. Central Daylight Time, a strong thunderstorm capable of producing waterspouts was located 20 nautical miles southwest of Oriskany Reef, or 29 nautical miles southeast of Perdido Pass, moving east at 20 knots. Hazard, waterspouts and wind gusts 34 knots or greater. Source, radar. Impact, waterspouts can easily overturn boats and create locally hazardous seas. Small craft could be damaged in briefly higher winds and suddenly higher waves. The strong thunderstorm will remain over mainly open waters. Move to safe harbor until hazardous weather passes. Thunderstorms can produce sudden waterspouts. Waterspouts can easily overturn boats and create locally hazardous seas. Seek safe harbor immediately. Repeating, a special marine warning has been issued until 12:30 p.m. Central Daylight Time for the following marine locations: waters from Pensacola, Florida to Pascagoula, Mississippi extending from 20 nautical miles to 60 nautical miles, and waters from Okaloosa, Walton County line to Pensacola, Florida from 20 to 60 nautical miles. Here's your marine forecast. On the weather map, moderate to occasionally strong westerly to southwesterly winds gradually weaken tonight and become northwesterly to westerly. A light to moderate westerly to southwesterly flow develops on Monday, then becomes southerly on Wednesday. On Perdido Bay, Pensacola Bay including Santa Rosa Sound, and Choctawhatchee Bay. For today, southwest winds 10 to 15 knots, increasing to 15 to 20 knots this afternoon. Waves around 2 feet. Choppy. Showers with thunderstorms likely. For tonight, southwest winds 10 to 15 knots with gusts up to 20 knots, becoming northwest 5 to 10 knots after midnight. Waves 1 to 2 feet in the evening, then 1 foot or less. A moderate chop. A chance of showers and thunderstorms, mainly in the evening. For Monday, northwest winds around 5 knots, becoming southwest in the afternoon. Waves 1 foot or less. Light chop. And for Monday night, southwest winds 5 to 10 knots, becoming west after midnight. Waves 1 foot or less. Light chop. A slight chance of showers after midnight. On Perdido Bay, Pensacola Bay including Santa Rosa Sound, and Choctawhatchee Bay. For today, southwest winds 15 to 20 knots with gusts up to 25 knots. Waves 1 foot or less, then around 2 feet this afternoon. Choppy. Showers with a chance of thunderstorms early this morning, then showers with thunderstorms likely late this morning and afternoon. For tonight, southwest winds 10 to 15 knots with gusts up to 20 knots, becoming west 5 to 10 knots after midnight. Waves 1 foot or less. A moderate chop. Showers likely with a chance of thunderstorms in the evening, then a chance of showers with a slight chance of thunderstorms after midnight. For Monday, west winds 5 to 10 knots. Waves 1 foot or less. Light chop. A slight chance of showers and thunderstorms in the morning. And for Monday night, west winds 5 to 10 knots. Waves 1 foot or less. Light chop. From the Okaloosa-Walton County line to Pascagoula, and out 20 nautical miles. Small craft advisory in effect through this afternoon. For today, west winds 15 to 20 knots with gusts up to 25 knots. Seas 3 to 5 feet, occasionally to 6 feet. Wave detail, southwest 5 feet at 6 seconds. Showers with thunderstorms likely this morning, then a chance of showers and thunderstorms this afternoon. For tonight, southwest winds 15 to 20 knots with gusts up to 25 knots, becoming northwest 10 to 15 knots after midnight. Seas 3 to 5 feet, occasionally to 6 feet. Wave detail, southwest 5 feet at 6 seconds and south 1 foot at 9 seconds. A chance of showers and thunderstorms, mainly in the evening. For Monday,
Northwest winds 5 to 10 knots, becoming west 10 to 15 knots with gusts up to 20 knots in the afternoon. Seas 2 to 3 feet. Wave detail, southwest 3 feet at 6 seconds and south 1 foot at 10 seconds. And for Monday night, west winds 5 to 10 knots. Seas 2 to 3 feet. Wave detail, southwest 2 feet at 6 seconds. A slight chance of showers and thunderstorms after midnight. From the Okaloosa-Walton County line to Pascagoula, from 20 to 60 nautical miles offshore. Small craft advisory in effect through this afternoon. For today, west winds 15 to 20 knots with gusts up to 25 knots. Seas 5 to 6 feet, occasionally to 8 feet. Wave detail, southwest 6 feet at 6 seconds. Showers and thunderstorms likely until late afternoon, then a chance of showers and thunderstorms late. For tonight, southwest winds 15 to 20 knots, becoming west 10 to 15 knots after midnight. Seas 4 to 6 feet, occasionally to 8 feet, subsiding to 3 to 4 feet, occasionally to 5 feet after midnight. Wave detail, southwest 6 feet at 6 seconds and south 1 foot at 10 seconds, becoming west 4 feet at 6 seconds and south 1 foot at 10 seconds. A chance of showers and thunderstorms. For Monday, west winds 10 to 15 knots. Seas 2 to 4 feet, occasionally to 5 feet. Wave detail, west 3 feet at 6 seconds and south 1 foot at 9 seconds. A slight chance of showers and thunderstorms. And for Monday night, west winds around 10 knots. Seas 2 to 3 feet. Wave detail, west 2 feet at 5 seconds and south 1 foot at 6 seconds. A slight chance of showers and thunderstorms after midnight. Tidal information, at the mouth of the Mobile River on Sunday, high tide at 6:18 a.m. Low tide at 10:09 a.m. High tide at 4:42 p.m. Low tide at 11 p.m. At the mouth of the Mobile River on Monday, high tide at 5:38 a.m. Low tide at 11:29 a.m. High tide at 6:21 p.m. Low tide at 10:34 p.m. At Pensacola Bay on Sunday, high tide at 2:47 p.m. Low tide at 10:09 p.m. At Pensacola Bay on Monday, high tide at 4:04 a.m. Low tide at 11:18 a.m. Low tide at 7:20 p.m. At the East Pass in Destin on Sunday, high tide at 2:14 p.m. Low tide at 9:35 p.m. At the East Pass in Destin on Monday, high tide at 3:31 a.m. Low tide at 10:44 a.m. Low tide at 6:46 p.m. This is NOAA Weather Radio Station KEC 86 from Pensacola, Florida. We broadcast on a frequency of 162.40 MHz from the Mobile Pensacola National Weather Service. The following is a summary of watches, warnings, and advisories in effect. A special marine warning has been issued until 11:30 a.m. Central Daylight Time for the following marine locations: coastal waters from Pensacola, Florida to Pascagoula, Mississippi out 20 nautical miles, and waters from Pensacola, Florida to Pascagoula, Mississippi extending from 20 nautical miles to 60 nautical miles. A special marine warning has been issued until 12:15 p.m. Central Daylight Time for the following marine location: waters from Pensacola, Florida to Pascagoula, Mississippi extending from 20 nautical miles to 60 nautical miles. A special marine warning has been issued until 12:30 p.m. Central Daylight Time for the following marine locations: Perdido Bay area and coastal waters from Pensacola, Florida to Pascagoula, Mississippi out 20 nautical miles. A special marine warning has been issued until 12:30 p.m. Central Daylight Time for the following marine locations: waters from Pensacola, Florida to Pascagoula, Mississippi extending from 20 nautical miles to 60 nautical miles, and waters from Okaloosa-Walton County line to Pensacola, Florida from 20 to 60 nautical miles. A rip current risk remains in effect until 6 a.m. Central Daylight Time Monday for the following area: in Alabama, Baldwin Coastal, and the following areas: in Florida, Escambia Coastal, Okaloosa Coastal, and Santa Rosa Coastal. Here's your National Weather Service forecast. Today, partly sunny with a chance of showers and thunderstorms.
Highs in the lower 90s. Southwest winds 5 to 10 miles per hour. Chance of rain 50%. Tonight, partly cloudy with a slight chance of showers and thunderstorms in the evening, then mostly clear after midnight. Lows in the lower 70s. Southwest winds around 5 miles, becoming light and variable. Chance of rain 20%. Monday, mostly sunny. Highs in the lower 90s. Northwest winds around 5 miles per hour. Monday night, partly cloudy in the evening, then clearing. Lows in the lower 70s. West winds around 5 miles per hour in the evening, becoming light and variable. Tuesday, sunny. A slight chance of showers and thunderstorms in the afternoon. Highs in the lower 90s. Northwest winds around 5 miles per hour, becoming southwest around 5 miles per hour in the afternoon. Chance of rain 20%. Tuesday night, mostly clear. Lows in the mid-70s. Wednesday, sunny. A chance of showers and thunderstorms in the afternoon. Highs in the lower 90s. Chance of rain 30%. Wednesday night, mostly clear. A slight chance of showers after midnight. Lows in the mid-70s. Chance of rain 20%. This is NOAA Weather Radio from the Mobile Pensacola National Weather Service. The current time is 11:13 a.m. Central Daylight Time. The special marine warning is canceled. The affected areas were waters from Okaloosa-Walton County line to Pensacola, Florida from 20 to 60 nautical miles. The thunderstorm has moved out of the area, thus the warning has been canceled. The National Weather Service in Mobile has issued a special marine warning for coastal waters from Pensacola, Florida to Pascagoula, Mississippi out 20 nautical. The special marine warning is canceled. The affected areas were coastal waters from Pensacola, Florida to Pascagoula, Mississippi out 20 nautical miles, waters from Pensacola, Florida to Pascagoula, Mississippi from 20 to 60 nautical miles. The thunderstorm has weakened, thus the warning has been canceled. The National Weather Service in Mobile has issued a special marine warning for waters from Pensacola, Florida to Pascagoula, Mississippi from 20 to 60 nautical miles until 12:15 p.m. Central Daylight Time. At 10:44 a.m. Central Daylight Time, a strong thunderstorm was located 27 nautical miles south of Farewell Buoy, moving east at 25 knots. Hazard, wind gusts 34 knots or greater. Source, radar. Impact, small craft could be damaged in briefly higher winds and suddenly higher waves. The strong thunderstorm will remain over mainly open waters. Move to safe harbor until hazardous weather passes. Repeating, a special marine warning has been issued until 12:15 p.m. Central Daylight Time for the following marine location, waters from Pensacola, Florida to Pascagoula, Mississippi extending from 20 nautical miles to 60 nautical miles. The National Weather Service in Mobile has issued a special marine warning for coastal waters from Pensacola, Florida to Pascagoula, Mississippi out 20 nautical miles, Perdido Bay area, South Mobile Bay, until 12:30 p.m. Central Daylight Time. At 10:54 a.m. Central Daylight Time, a strong thunderstorm capable of producing waterspouts was located over Farewell Buoy, moving east at 25 knots. Hazard, waterspouts and wind gusts 34 knots or greater. Source, radar. 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Small craft could be damaged in briefly higher winds and suddenly higher waves. 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Move to safe harbor until hazardous weather passes. 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
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The National Weather Service in Mobile has issued a special marine warning for waters from Okaloosa-Walton County line to Pensacola, Florida from 20 to 60 nautical miles, waters from Pensacola, Florida to Pascagoula, Mississippi from 20 to 60 nautical miles until 12:30 p.m. Central Daylight Time. At 11:01 a.m. Central Daylight Time, a strong thunderstorm capable of producing waterspouts was located 20 nautical miles southwest of Oriskany Reef, or 29 nautical miles southeast of Perdido Pass, moving east at 20 knots. Hazard, waterspouts and wind gusts 34 knots or greater. Source, radar. Impact, waterspouts can easily overturn boats and create locally hazardous seas. Small craft could be damaged in briefly higher winds and suddenly higher waves. The strong thunderstorm will remain over mainly open waters. Move to safe harbor until hazardous weather passes. Thunderstorms can produce sudden waterspouts. Waterspouts can easily overturn boats and create locally hazardous seas. Seek safe harbor immediately. Repeating, a special marine warning has been issued until 12:30 p.m. Central Daylight Time for the following marine locations: waters from Pensacola, Florida to Pascagoula, Mississippi extending from 20 nautical miles to 60 nautical miles, and waters from Okaloosa-Walton County line to Pensacola, Florida from 20 to 60 nautical miles. There is a high risk of rip currents for the following areas in Alabama: Baldwin Coastal and Mobile Coastal, and the following areas in Florida: Escambia Coastal, Okaloosa Coastal, and Santa Rosa Coastal. High rip current risk.

If unable to escape, face the shore and call or wave for help. 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On the weather map, moderate to occasionally strong westerly to southwesterly winds gradually weaken tonight and become northwesterly to westerly. A light to moderate westerly to southwesterly flow develops on Monday, then becomes southerly on Wednesday. On Perdido Bay, Pensacola Bay, including Santa Rosa Sound, and Choctawhatchee Bay. For today, southwest winds 10 to 15 knots, increasing to 15 to 20 knots this afternoon. Waves around 2 feet. Choppy. Showers with thunderstorms likely. For tonight, southwest winds 10 to 15 knots with gusts up to 20 knots, becoming northwest 5 to 10 knots after midnight. Waves 1 to 2 feet in the evening, then 1 foot or less. A moderate chop. A chance of showers and thunderstorms, mainly in the evening. For Monday, northwest winds around 5 knots, becoming southwest in the afternoon. Waves 1 foot or less. Light chop. And for Monday night, southwest winds 5 to 10 knots, becoming west after midnight. Waves 1 foot or less. Light chop. A slight chance of showers after midnight. On Perdido Bay, Pensacola Bay, including Santa Rosa Sound, and Choctawhatchee Bay. For today, southwest winds 15 to 20 knots with gusts up to 25 knots. Waves 1 foot or less, then around 2 feet this afternoon. Choppy. Showers with a chance of thunderstorms early this morning, then showers with thunderstorms likely late this morning and afternoon. For tonight, southwest winds 10 to 15 knots with gusts up to 20 knots, becoming west 5 to 10 knots after midnight. Waves 1 foot or less. A moderate chop. Showers likely with a chance of thunderstorms in the evening, then a chance of showers with a slight chance of thunderstorms after midnight. For Monday, west winds 5 to 10 knots. Waves 1 foot or less. Light chop. A slight chance of showers and thunderstorms in the morning. And for Monday night, west winds 5 to 10 knots. Waves 1 foot or less. Light chop. From the Okaloosa-Walton County line to Pascagoula, and out 20 nautical miles. Small craft advisory in effect through this afternoon. For today, west winds 15 to 20 knots with gusts up to 25 knots. Seas 3 to 5 feet, occasionally to 6 feet. Wave detail, southwest 5 feet at 6 seconds. Showers with thunderstorms likely this morning, then a chance of showers and thunderstorms this afternoon. For tonight, southwest winds 15 to 20 knots with gusts up to 25 knots, becoming northwest 10 to 15 knots after midnight. Seas 3 to 5 feet, occasionally to 6 feet. Wave detail, southwest 5 feet at 6 seconds and south 1 foot at 9 seconds. A chance of showers and thunderstorms, mainly in the evening. For Monday, northwest winds 5 to 10 knots, becoming west 10 to 15 knots with gusts up to 20 knots in the afternoon. Seas 2 to 3 feet. Wave detail, southwest 3 feet at 6 seconds and south 1 foot at 10 seconds. And for Monday night, west winds 5 to 10 knots. Seas 2 to 3 feet. Wave detail, southwest 2 feet at 6 seconds. A slight chance of showers and thunderstorms after midnight. From the Okaloosa-Walton County line to Pascagoula, from 20 to 60 nautical miles offshore. Small craft advisory in effect through this afternoon. For today, west winds 15 to 20 knots with gusts up to 25 knots. Seas 5 to 6 feet, occasionally to 8 feet. Wave detail, southwest 6 feet at 6 seconds. Showers and thunderstorms likely until late afternoon, then a chance of showers and thunderstorms late. For tonight, southwest winds 15 to 20 knots, becoming west 10 to 15 knots after midnight. Seas 4 to 6 feet, occasionally to 8 feet, subsiding to 3 to 4 feet, occasionally to 5 feet after midnight. Wave detail, southwest 6 feet at 6 seconds and south 1 foot at 10 seconds, becoming west 4 feet at 6 seconds and south 1 foot at 10 seconds. A chance of showers and thunderstorms. For Monday, west

0: winds 10 to 15 knots. Seas 2 to 4 feet, occasionally to 5 feet. Wave detail, west 3 feet at 6 seconds and south 1 foot at 9 seconds. A slight chance of showers and thunderstorms. And for Monday night, west winds around 10 knots. Seas 2 to 3 feet. Wave detail, west 2 feet at 5 seconds and south 1 foot at 6 seconds. A slight chance of showers and thunderstorms after midnight. Tidal information, at the mouth of the Mobile River on Sunday, high tide at 6:18 a.m. Low tide at 10:09 a.m. High tide at 4:42 p.m. Low tide at 11 p.m. At the mouth of the Mobile River on Monday, high tide at 5:38 a.m. Low tide at 11:29 a.m. High tide at 6:21 p.m. Low tide at 10:34 p.m. At Pensacola Bay on Sunday, high tide at 2:47 p.m. Low tide at 10:09 p.m. At Pensacola Bay on Monday, high tide at 4:04 a.m. Low tide at 11:18 a.m. Low tide at 7:20 p.m. At the East Pass in Destin on Sunday, high tide at 2:14 p.m. Low tide at 9:35 p.m. At the East Pass in Destin on Monday, high tide at 3:31 a.m. Low tide at 10:44 a.m. Low tide at 6:46 p.m. The following marine observations were made as of 11 a.m. Mobile Bay Coast Guard Station. Winds were southwest at 6 knots. Sea temperature 88 degrees. Air temperature 86 degrees. Weeks Bay, southwest winds at 2 knots. Air temperature was 86 degrees. Pensacola Bay. Sea temperature 87 degrees. Air temperature 86 degrees. The report from the east end of Dauphin Island was not available. Grand Bay, west winds at 5 knots. Air temperature was 80 degrees. And Pettiboy Island, west winds at 24 knots. Air temperature was 78 degrees. 12 miles south of Orange Beach. Winds were west at 70 knots. Sea temperature 85 degrees. Air temperature 83 degrees. 100 miles south of Destin. Winds were southwest at 60 knots. Air temperature 84 degrees. Wave height 5 feet. Wave period 7 seconds. The following weather reports were made at 11 a.m. Pensacola International Airport, skies were partly sunny. The temperature was 87 degrees, the dew point was 79, and the relative humidity was 76%. This produces a heat index of 101. The wind was southwest at 7 miles an hour. The pressure was 29.82 inches and rising. Pensacola Naval Air Station, skies were partly sunny. The temperature was 84 degrees, the dew point was 76, and the relative humidity was 76%. This produces a heat index of 93. The wind was southwest at 8 miles an hour. The pressure was 29.81 inches and rising. The following is a summary of watches, warnings and advisories in effect. A special marine warning has been issued until 12:15 p.m. Central Daylight Time for the following marine location, waters from Pensacola, Florida to Pascagoula, Mississippi, extending from 20 nautical miles to 60 nautical miles. A special marine warning has been issued until 12:30 p.m. Central Daylight Time for the following marine locations, Perdido Bay area, and coastal waters from Pensacola, Florida to Pascagoula, Mississippi, out 20 nautical miles. A special marine warning has been issued until 12:30 p.m. Central Daylight Time for the following marine locations, waters from Pensacola, Florida to Pascagoula, Mississippi, extending from 20 nautical miles to 60 nautical miles, and waters from Okaloosa-Walton County line to Pensacola, Florida from 20 to 60 nautical miles. A rip current risk remains in effect until 6 a.m. Central Daylight Time Monday for the following area, in Alabama, Baldwin Coastal, and the following areas, in Florida, Escambia Coastal, Okaloosa Coastal and Santa Rosa Coastal. The special marine warning is canceled. The affected areas were coastal waters from Pensacola, Florida to Pascagoula, Mississippi, out 20 nautical miles, Perdido Bay area, South Mobile Bay. The thunderstorm has weakened, thus the warning has been canceled. This is NOAA Weather Radio, from the Mobile Pensacola National Weather Service. The current time is 11:29 a.m. Central Daylight Time. The special marine warning is canceled. The affected areas were coastal waters from Pensacola, Florida to Pascagoula, Mississippi, out 20 nautical miles, Perdido Bay area, South Mobile Bay. The thunderstorm has weakened, thus the warning has been canceled. The National Weather Service in Mobile has issued a special marine warning for waters from Pensacola, Florida to Pascagoula, Mississippi from 20 to 60 nautical miles until 12:15 p.m. Central Daylight Time. At 10:44 a.m. Central Daylight Time, a strong thunderstorm was located 27 nautical miles south of Farewell Buoy, moving east at 25 knots. Hazard, wind gusts 34 knots or greater. Source, radar. Impact, small craft could be damaged in briefly higher winds and suddenly higher waves. The strong thunderstorm will remain over mainly open waters. Move to safe harbor until hazardous weather passes. Repeating, a special marine warning has been issued until 12:15 p.m. Central Daylight Time for the following marine location, waters from Pensacola, Florida to Pascagoula, Mississippi, extending from 20 nautical miles to 60 nautical miles. The National Weather Service in Mobile has issued a special marine warning for waters from Okaloosa-Walton County Line to Pensacola, Florida from 20 to 60 nautical miles, waters from Pensacola, Florida to Pascagoula, Mississippi from 20 to 60 nautical miles, until 12:30 p.m. Central Daylight Time. At 11:01 a.m. Central Daylight Time, a strong thunderstorm capable of producing waterspouts was located 20 nautical miles southwest of Oriskany Reef, or 29 nautical miles southeast of Perdido Pass, moving east at 20 knots. Hazard, waterspouts and wind gusts 34 knots or greater. Source, radar. Impact, waterspouts can easily overturn boats and create locally hazardous seas. Small craft could be damaged in briefly higher winds and suddenly higher waves. The strong thunderstorm will remain over mainly open waters. Move to safe harbor until hazardous weather passes. Thunderstorms can produce sudden waterspouts. Waterspouts can easily overturn boats and create locally hazardous seas. Seek safe harbor immediately. Repeating, a special marine warning has been issued until 12:30 p.m. Central Daylight Time for the following marine locations, waters from Pensacola, Florida to Pascagoula, Mississippi, extending from 20 nautical miles to 60 nautical miles, and waters from Okaloosa-Walton County Line to Pensacola, Florida from 20 to 60 nautical miles. There is a high risk of rip currents for the following areas in Alabama, Baldwin Coastal and Mobile Coastal, and the following areas in Florida, Escambia Coastal, Okaloosa Coastal and Santa Rosa Coastal. High rip current risk remains in effect through late tonight. What? Dangerous rip currents. Where? In Alabama, Mobile Coastal and Baldwin Coastal counties. In Florida, Escambia Coastal, Santa Rosa Coastal and Okaloosa Coastal counties. When? Through late tonight. Impacts, rip currents can sweep even the best swimmers away from shore into deeper water. Swim near a lifeguard. If caught in a rip current, relax and float. Don't swim against the current. If able, swim in a direction following the shoreline. If unable to escape, face the shore and call or wave for help. Here's your marine forecast. On the weather map, moderate to occasionally strong westerly to southwesterly winds gradually weaken tonight and become northwesterly to westerly. A light to moderate westerly to southwesterly flow develops on Monday, then becomes southerly on Wednesday. On Perdido Bay, Pensacola Bay including Santa Rosa Sound, and Choctawhatchee Bay. For today, southwest winds 10 to 15 knots, increasing to 15 to 20 knots this afternoon. Waves around 2 feet. Choppy. Showers with thunderstorms likely. For tonight, southwest winds 10 to 15 knots with gusts up to 20 knots, becoming northwest 5 to 10 knots after midnight. Waves 1 to 2 feet in the evening, then 1 foot or less. a moderate drop. A chance of showers and thunderstorms, mainly in the evening. For Monday, northwest winds around 5 knots, becoming southwest in the afternoon. Waves 1 foot or less. Light chop. And for Monday night, southwest winds 5 to 10 knots, becoming west after midnight. Waves 1 foot or less. Light chop. A slight chance of showers after midnight. On Perdido Bay, Pensacola Bay including Santa Rosa Sound, and Choctawhatchee Bay. For today, southwest winds 15 to 20 knots with gusts up to 25 knots. Waves 1 foot or less, then around 2 feet this afternoon. Choppy. Showers with a chance of thunderstorms early this morning, then showers with thunderstorms likely late this morning and afternoon. For tonight, southwest winds 10 to 15 knots with gusts up to 20 knots, becoming west 5 to 10 knots after midnight. Waves 1 foot or less. A moderate chop. Showers likely with a chance of thunderstorms in the evening, then a chance of showers with a slight chance of thunderstorms after midnight. For Monday, west winds 5 to 10 knots. Waves 1 foot or less. Light chop. A slight chance of showers and thunderstorms in the morning. And for Monday night, west winds 5 to 10 knots. Waves 1 foot or less. Light chop. From the Okaloosa-Walton County line to Pascagoula, and out 20 nautical miles. Small craft advisory in effect through this afternoon. For today, west winds 15 to 20 knots with gusts up to 25 knots. Seas 3 to 5 feet, occasionally to 6 feet. Wave detail, southwest 5 feet at 6 seconds. Showers with thunderstorms likely this morning, then a chance of showers and thunderstorms this afternoon. For tonight, southwest winds 15 to 20 knots with gusts up to 25 knots, becoming northwest 10 to 15 knots after midnight. Seas 3 to 5 feet, occasionally to 6 feet. Wave detail, southwest 5 feet at 6 seconds and south 1 foot at 9 seconds. A chance of showers and thunderstorms, mainly in the evening. For Monday, northwest winds 5 to 10 knots, becoming west 10 to 15 knots with gusts up to 20 knots in the afternoon. Seas 2 to 3 feet. Wave detail, southwest 3 feet at 6 seconds and south 1 foot at 10 seconds. And for Monday night, west winds 5 to 10 knots. Seas 2 to 3 feet. Wave detail, southwest 2 feet at 6 seconds. A slight chance of showers and thunderstorms after midnight. From the Okaloosa-Walton County line to Pascagoula, from 20 to 60 nautical miles offshore. Small craft advisory in effect through this afternoon. For today, west winds 15 to 20 knots with gusts up to 25 knots. Seas 5 to 6 feet, occasionally to 8 feet. Wave detail, southwest 6 feet at 6 seconds. Showers and thunderstorms likely until late afternoon, then a chance of showers and thunderstorms late. For tonight, southwest winds 15 to 20 knots, becoming west 10 to 15 knots after midnight. Seas 4 to 6 feet, occasionally to 8 feet, subsiding to 3 to 4 feet, occasionally to 5 feet after midnight. Wave detail, southwest 6 feet at 6 seconds and south 1 foot at 10 seconds, becoming west 4 feet at 6 seconds and south 1 foot at 10 seconds. A chance of showers and thunderstorms. For Monday, west winds 10 to 15 knots. Seas 2 to 4 feet, occasionally to 5 feet. Wave detail, west 3 feet at 6 seconds and south 1 foot at 9 seconds. A slight chance of showers and thunderstorms. And for Monday night, west winds around 10 knots. Seas 2 to 3 feet. Wave detail, west 2 feet at 5 seconds and south 1 foot at 6 seconds. A slight chance of showers and thunderstorms after midnight. Tidal information, at the mouth of the Mobile River on Sunday, high tide at 6:18 a.m. Low tide at 10:09 a.m. High tide at 4:42 p.m. Low tide at 11 p.m. At the mouth of the Mobile River on Monday, high tide at 5:38 a.m. Low tide at 11:29 a.m. High tide at 6:21 p.m. Low tide at 10:34 p.m. At Pensacola Bay on Sunday, high tide at 2:47 p.m. Low tide at 10:09 p.m. At Pensacola Bay on Monday, high tide at 4:04 a.m. Low tide at 11:18 a.m. Low tide at 7:20 p.m. At the East Pass in Destin on Sunday, high tide at 2:14 p.m. Low tide at 9:35 p.m. At the East Pass in Destin on Monday, high tide at 3:31 a.m. Low tide at 10:44 a.m. Low tide at 6:46 p.m. The following marine observations were made as of 11 a.m. Mobile Bay Coast Guard Station. Winds were southwest at 6 knots. Sea temperature 88 degrees. Air temperature 86 degrees. Weeks Bay, southwest winds at 2 knots. Air temperature was 86 degrees. Pensacola Bay. Sea temperature 87 degrees. Air temperature 86 degrees. The report from the east end of Dauphin Island was not available. Grand Bay, west winds at 5 knots. Air temperature was 80 degrees. And Pettiboy Island, west winds at 24 knots. Air temperature was 78 degrees. 12 miles south of Orange Beach. Winds were west at 17 knots. Sea temperature 85 degrees. Air temperature 83 degrees. 100 miles south of Destin. Winds were southwest at 16 knots. Air temperature 84 degrees. Wave height 5 feet. Wave period 7 seconds. The following weather reports were made at 11 a.m. Pensacola International Airport, skies were partly sunny. The temperature was 87 degrees, the dew point was 79, and the relative humidity was 76%. This produces a heat index of 101. The wind was southwest at 7 miles an hour. The pressure was 29.82 inches and rising. Pensacola Naval Air Station, skies were partly sunny. The temperature was 84 degrees, the dew point was 76, and the relative humidity was 76%. This produces a heat index of 93. The wind was southwest at 8 miles an hour. The pressure was 29.81 inches and rising. The following is a summary of watches, warnings and advisories in effect. A special marine warning has been issued until 12:15 p.m. Central Daylight Time for the following marine location, waters from Pensacola, Florida to Pascagoula, Mississippi, extending from 20 nautical miles to 60 nautical miles. A special marine warning has been issued until 12:30 p.m. Central Daylight Time for the following marine locations, waters from Pensacola, Florida to Pascagoula, Mississippi, extending from 20 nautical miles to 60 nautical miles, and waters from Okaloosa, Walton County Line to Pensacola, Florida from 20 to 60 nautical miles. A rip current risk remains in effect until 6 a.m. Central Daylight Time Monday for the following area, in Alabama, Baldwin Coastal, and the following areas, in Florida, Escambia Coastal, Okaloosa Coastal and Santa Rosa Coastal. Here's your National Weather Service forecast. Today, partly sunny with a chance of showers and thunderstorms. Highs in the lower 90s. Southwest winds 5 to 10 miles per hour. Chance of rain 50%. Tonight, partly cloudy with a slight chance of showers and thunderstorms in the evening, then mostly clear after midnight. Lows in the lower 70s. Southwest winds around 5 miles per hour in the evening, becoming light and variable. Chance of rain 20%. Monday, mostly sunny. Highs in the lower 90s. Northwest winds around 5 miles per hour. Monday night, partly cloudy in the evening, then clearing. Lows in the lower 70s. West winds around 5 miles per hour in the evening, becoming light and variable. Tuesday, sunny. A slight chance of showers and thunderstorms in the afternoon. Highs in the lower 90s. Northwest winds around 5 miles per hour, becoming southwest around 5 miles per hour in the afternoon. Chance of rain 20%. Tuesday night, mostly clear. Lows in the mid-70s. Wednesday, sunny. A chance of showers and thunderstorms in the afternoon. Highs in the lower 90s. Chance of rain 30%. Wednesday night, mostly clear. A slight chance of showers after midnight. Lows in the mid-70s. Chance of rain 20%. This is NOAA Weather Radio from the Mobile Pensacola National Weather Service. The current time is 11:44 a.m. Central Daylight Time. Here's your marine forecast. On the weather map, moderate to occasionally strong westerly to southwesterly winds gradually weaken tonight and become northwesterly to westerly. A light to moderate westerly to southwesterly flow develops on Monday, then becomes southerly on Wednesday. On Perdido Bay, Pensacola Bay including Santa Rosa Sound, and Choctawhatchee Bay. For today, southwest winds 10 to 15 knots, increasing to 15 to 20 knots this afternoon. Waves around 2 feet. Choppy. Showers with thunderstorms likely. For tonight, southwest winds 10 to 15 knots with gusts up to 20 knots, becoming northwest 5 to 10 knots after midnight. Waves 1 to 2 feet in the evening, then 1 foot or less. A moderate chop. A chance of showers and thunderstorms, mainly in the evening. For Monday, northwest winds around 5 knots, becoming southwest in the afternoon. Waves 1 foot or less. Light chop. And for Monday night, southwest winds 5 to 10 knots, becoming west after midnight. Waves 1 foot or less. Light chop. A slight chance of showers after midnight. On Perdido Bay, Pensacola Bay including Santa Rosa Sound, and Choctawhatchee Bay. For today, southwest winds 15 to 20 knots with gusts up to 25 knots. Waves 1 foot or less, then around 2 feet this afternoon. Choppy. Showers with a chance of thunderstorms early this morning, then showers with thunderstorms likely late this morning and afternoon. For tonight, southwest winds 10 to 15 knots with gusts up to 20 knots, becoming west 5 to 10 knots after midnight. Waves 1 foot or less. A moderate chop. Showers likely with a chance of thunderstorms in the evening, then a chance of showers with a slight chance of thunderstorms after midnight. For Monday, west winds 5 to 10 knots. Waves 1 foot or less. Light chop. A slight chance of showers and thunderstorms in the morning. And for Monday night, west winds 5 to 10 knots. Waves 1 foot or less. Light chop. From the Okaloosa-Walton County line to Pascagoula, and out 20 nautical miles. Small craft advisory in effect through this afternoon. For today, west winds 15 to 20 knots with gusts up to 25 knots. Seas 3 to 5 feet, occasionally to 6 feet. Wave detail, southwest 5 feet at 6 seconds. Showers with thunderstorms likely this morning, then a chance of showers and thunderstorms this afternoon. For tonight, southwest winds 15 to 20 knots with gusts up to 25 knots, becoming northwest 10 to 15 knots after midnight. Seas 3 to 5 feet, occasionally to 6 feet. Wave detail, southwest 5 feet at 6 seconds and south 1 foot at 9 seconds. A chance of showers and thunderstorms, mainly in the evening. For Monday, northwest winds 5 to 10 knots, becoming west 10 to 15 knots with gusts up to 20 knots in the afternoon. Seas 2 to 3 feet. Wave detail, southwest 3 feet at 6 seconds and south 1 foot at 10 seconds. And for Monday night, west winds 5 to 10 knots. Seas 2 to 3 feet. Wave detail, southwest 2 feet at 6 seconds. A slight chance of showers and thunderstorms after midnight. From the Okaloosa-Walton County line to Pascagoula, from 20 to 60 nautical miles offshore. Small craft advisory in effect through this afternoon. For today, west winds 15 to 20 knots with gusts up to 25 knots. Seas 5 to 6 feet, occasionally to 8 feet. Wave detail, southwest 6 feet at 6 seconds. Showers and thunderstorms likely until late afternoon, then a chance of showers and thunderstorms late. For tonight, southwest winds 15 to 20 knots, becoming west 10 to 15 knots after midnight. Seas 4 to 6 feet, occasionally to 8 feet, subsiding to 3 to 4 feet, occasionally to 5 feet after midnight. Wave detail, southwest 6 feet at 6 seconds and south 1 foot at 10 seconds, becoming west 4 feet at 6 seconds and south 1 foot at 10 seconds. A chance of showers and thunderstorms. For Monday, west winds 10 to 15 knots. Seas 2 to 4 feet, occasionally to 5 feet. Wave detail, west 3 feet at 6 seconds and south 1 foot at 9 seconds. A slight chance of showers and thunderstorms. And for Monday night, west winds around 10 knots. Seas 2 to 3 feet. Wave detail, west 2 feet at 5 seconds and south 1 foot at 6 seconds. A slight chance of showers and thunderstorms after midnight. 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There is a high risk of rip currents for the following areas in Alabama, Baldwin Coastal and Mobile Coastal, and the following areas in Florida, Escambia Coastal, Okaloosa Coastal and Santa Rosa Coastal. High rip current risk remains in effect through late tonight. What? Dangerous rip currents. Where? In Alabama, Mobile Coastal and Baldwin Coastal counties. In Florida, Escambia Coastal, Santa Rosa Coastal and Okaloosa Coastal counties. When? Through late tonight. Impacts, rip currents can sweep even the best swimmers away from shore into deeper water. Swim near a lifeguard. If caught in a rip current, relax and float. Don't swim against the current. If able, swim in a direction following the shoreline. If unable to escape, face the shore and call or wave for help. Tidal information, at the mouth of the Mobile River on Sunday, high tide at 6:18 a.m. Low tide at 10:09 a.m. High tide at 4:42 p.m. Low tide at 11 p.m. At the mouth of the Mobile River on Monday, high tide at 5:38 a.m. Low tide at 11:29 a.m. High tide at 6:21 p.m. Low tide at 10:34 p.m. At Pensacola Bay on Sunday, high tide at 2:47 p.m. Low tide at 10:09 p.m. At Pensacola Bay on Monday, high tide at 4:04 a.m. Low tide at 11:18 a.m. Low tide at 7:20 p.m. At the East Pass in Destin on Sunday, high tide at 2:14 p.m. Low tide at 9:35 p.m. At the East Pass in Destin on Monday, high tide at 3:31 a.m. Low tide at 10:44 a.m. Low tide at 6:46 p.m. The Tropical Weather Outlook. For the North Atlantic, Caribbean Sea and the Gulf of America, tropical cyclone formation is not expected during the next 7 days. The following marine observations were made as of 11 a.m. Mobile Bay Coast Guard Station. Winds were southwest at 6 knots. Sea temperature 88 degrees. Air temperature 86 degrees. Weeks Bay, southwest winds at 2 knots. Air temperature was 86 degrees. Pensacola Bay. Sea temperature 87 degrees. Air temperature 86 degrees. The report from the east end of Dauphin Island was not available. Graham Bay, west winds at 5 knots. Air temperature was 80 degrees. And Pettiboy Island, west winds at 24 knots. Air temperature was 78 degrees. 12 miles south of Orange Beach. Winds were west at 70 knots. Sea temperature 85 degrees. Air temperature 83 degrees. 100 miles south of Destin. Winds were southwest at 60 knots. Air temperature 84 degrees. Wave height 5 feet. Wave period 7 seconds. The following weather reports were made at 11 a.m. Pensacola International Airport, skies were partly sunny. The temperature was 87 degrees, the dew point was 79, and the relative humidity was 76%. This produces a heat index of 101. The wind was southwest at 7 miles an hour. The pressure was 29.82 inches and rising. Pensacola Naval Air Station, skies were partly sunny. The temperature was 84 degrees, the dew point was 76, and the relative humidity was 76%. This produces a heat index of 93. The wind was southwest at 8 miles an hour. The pressure was 29.81 inches and rising. Across the central Gulf Coast, Gulf Shores, thunder. Temperature was 73 degrees. Wind southwest at 15 miles an hour. Milton, partly sunny. Temperature was 87 degrees. Wind west at 7 miles an hour. Heat index was 99. Destin, cloudy. Temperature was 85 degrees. Wind variable at 5 miles an hour. Heat index was 94. Mobile, cloudy. Temperature was 84 degrees. Wind west at 6 miles an hour. Heat index was 93. Elsewhere, Hattiesburg, partly sunny and 83. New Orleans, cloudy and 78. Montgomery, sunny and 87. Tallahassee, a thunderstorm and 78. And at Panama City, fog and 77. Here's your National Weather Service forecast. Today, partly sunny with a chance of showers and thunderstorms. Highs in the lower 90s. Southwest winds 5 to 10 miles per hour. Chance of rain 50%. Tonight, partly cloudy with a slight chance of showers and thunderstorms in the evening, then mostly clear after midnight. Lows in the lower 70s. Southwest winds around 5 miles per hour in the evening, becoming light and variable. Chance of rain 20%. Monday, mostly sunny. Highs in the lower 90s. Northwest winds around 5 miles per hour. Monday night, partly cloudy in the evening, then clearing. Lows in the lower 70s. West winds around 5 miles per hour in the evening, becoming light and variable. Tuesday, sunny. A slight chance of showers and thunderstorms in the afternoon. Highs in the lower 90s. Northwest winds around 5 miles per hour, becoming southwest around 5 miles per hour in the afternoon. Chance of rain 20%. Tuesday night, mostly clear. Lows in the mid-70s. Wednesday, sunny. A chance of showers and thunderstorms in the afternoon. Highs in the lower 90s. Chance of rain 30%. Wednesday night, mostly clear. A slight chance of showers after midnight. Lows in the mid-70s. Chance of rain 20%. This is NOAA Weather Radio from the Mobile Pensacola National Weather Service. The current time is 11:57 a.m. Central Daylight Time. Here's your marine forecast. On the weather map, moderate to occasionally strong westerly to southwesterly winds gradually weaken tonight and become northwesterly to westerly. A light to moderate westerly to southwesterly flow develops on Monday, then becomes southerly on Wednesday. On Perdido Bay, Pensacola Bay including Santa Rosa Sound, and Choctaw Hatchie Bay. For today, southwest winds 10 to 15 knots, increasing to 15 to 20 knots this afternoon. Waves around 2 feet. Choppy. Showers with thunderstorms likely. For tonight, southwest winds 10 to 15 knots with gusts up to 20 knots, becoming northwest 5 to 10 knots after midnight. Waves 1 to 2 feet in the evening, then 1 foot or less. A moderate chop. A chance of showers and thunderstorms, mainly in the evening. For Monday, northwest winds around 5 knots, becoming southwest in the afternoon. Waves 1 foot or less. Light chop. And for Monday night, southwest winds 5 to 10 knots, becoming west after midnight. Waves 1 foot or less. Light chop. A slight chance of showers after midnight. On Perdido Bay, Pensacola Bay including Santa Rosa Sound, and Choctaw Hatchie Bay. For today, southwest winds 15 to 20 knots with gusts up to 25 knots. Waves 1 foot or less, then around 2 feet this afternoon. Choppy. Showers with a chance of thunderstorms early this morning, then showers with thunderstorms likely late this morning and afternoon. For tonight, southwest winds 10 to 15 knots with gusts up to 20 knots, becoming west 5 to 10 knots after midnight. Waves 1 foot or less. A moderate chop. Showers likely with a chance of thunderstorms in the evening, then a chance of showers with a slight chance of thunderstorms after midnight.
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0: To 10 knots. 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From the Okaloosa-Walton County line to Pascagoula, and out 20 nautical miles. Small craft advisory in effect through this afternoon. For today, west winds 15 to 20 knots with gusts up to 25 knots. Seas 3 to 5 feet, occasionally to 6 feet. Wave detail, southwest 5 feet at 6 seconds. Showers with thunderstorms likely this morning, then a chance of showers and thunderstorms this afternoon. For tonight, southwest winds 15 to 20 knots with gusts up to 25 knots, becoming northwest 10 to 15 knots after midnight. Seas 3 to 5 feet, occasionally to 6 feet. Wave detail, southwest 5 feet at 6 seconds and south 1 foot at 9 seconds. A chance of showers and thunderstorms, mainly in the evening. For Monday, northwest winds 5 to 10 knots, becoming west 10 to 15 knots with gusts up to 20 knots in the afternoon. Seas 2 to 3 feet. Wave detail, southwest 3 feet at 6 seconds and south 1 foot at 10 seconds. And for Monday night, west winds 5 to 10 knots. Seas 2 to 3 feet. Wave detail, southwest 2 feet at 6 seconds. A slight chance of showers and thunderstorms after midnight. From the Okaloosa-Walton County line to Pascagoula, from 20 to 60 nautical miles offshore. Small craft advisory in effect through this afternoon. For today, west winds 15 to 20 knots with gusts up to 25 knots. Seas 5 to 6 feet, occasionally to 8 feet. Wave detail, southwest 6 feet at 6 seconds. Showers and thunderstorms likely until late afternoon, then a chance of showers and thunderstorms late. For tonight, southwest winds 15 to 20 knots, becoming west 10 to 15 knots after midnight. Seas 4 to 6 feet, occasionally to 8 feet, subsiding to 3 to 4 feet, occasionally to 5 feet after midnight. Wave detail, southwest 6 feet at 6 seconds and south 1 foot at 10 seconds, becoming west 4 feet at 6 seconds and south 1 foot at 10 seconds. A chance of showers and thunderstorms. For Monday, west winds 10 to 15 knots. Seas 2 to 4 feet, occasionally to 5 feet. Wave detail, west 3 feet at 6 seconds and south 1 foot at 9 seconds. A slight chance of showers and thunderstorms. And for Monday night, west winds around 10 knots. Seas 2 to 3 feet. Wave detail, west 2 feet at 5 seconds and south 1 foot at 6 seconds. A slight chance of showers and thunderstorms after midnight. There is a high risk of rip currents for the following areas in Alabama, Baldwin Coastal and Mobile Coastal, and the following areas in Florida, Escambia Coastal, Okaloosa Coastal and Santa Rosa Coastal. High rip current risk remains in effect through late tonight. What? Dangerous rip currents. Where? In Alabama, Mobile Coastal and Baldwin Coastal counties. In Florida, Escambia Coastal, Santa Rosa Coastal and Okaloosa Coastal counties. When? Through late tonight. Impacts, rip currents can sweep even the best swimmers away from shore into deeper water. Swim near a lifeguard. If caught in a rip current, relax and float. Don't swim against the current. If able, swim in a direction following the shoreline. If unable to escape, face the shore and call or wave for help. Tidal information, at the mouth of the Mobile River on Sunday, high tide at 6:18 a.m. Low tide at 10:09 a.m. High tide at 4:42 p.m. Low tide at 11 p.m. At the mouth of the Mobile River on Monday, high tide at 5:38 a.m. Low tide at 11:29 a.m. High tide at 6:21 p.m. low tide at 10:34 p.m. At Pensacola Bay on Sunday, high tide at 2:47 p.m. Low tide at 10:09 p.m. At Pensacola Bay on Monday, high tide at 4:04 a.m. Low tide at 11:18 a.m. Low tide at 7:20 p.m. At the East Pass in Destin on Sunday, high tide at 2:14 p.m. Low tide at 9:35 p.m. At the East Pass in Destin on Monday, high tide at 3:31 a.m. Low tide at 10:44 a.m. Low tide at 6:46 p.m. The following marine observations were made as of 11 a.m. Mobile Bay Coast Guard Station. Winds were southwest at 6 knots. Sea temperature 88 degrees. Air temperature 86 degrees. Weeks Bay, southwest winds at 2 knots. Air temperature was 86 degrees. Pensacola Bay. Sea temperature 87 degrees. Air temperature 86 degrees. The report from the east end of Dauphin Island was not available. Graham Bay, west winds at 5 knots. Air temperature was 80 degrees. And Pettiboy Island, west winds at 24 knots. Air temperature was 78 degrees. 12 miles south of Orange Beach. Winds were west at 70 knots. Sea temperature 85 degrees. Air temperature 83 degrees. 100 miles south of Destin. Winds were southwest at 60 knots. Air temperature 84 degrees. Wave height 5 feet. Wave period 7 seconds. The following weather reports were made at 11 a.m. Pensacola International Airport, skies were partly sunny. The temperature was 87 degrees, the dew point was 79, and the relative humidity was 76%. This produces a heat index of 101. The wind was southwest at 7 miles an hour. The pressure was 29.82 inches and rising. Pensacola Naval Air Station, skies were partly sunny. The temperature was 84 degrees, the dew point was 76, and the relative humidity was 76%. This produces a heat index of 93. The wind was southwest at 8 miles an hour. The pressure was 29.81 inches and rising. Across the central Gulf Coast, Gulf Shores, thunder. Temperature was 73 degrees. Wind southwest at 15 miles an hour. Milton, partly sunny. Temperature was 87 degrees. Wind west at 7 miles an hour. Heat index was 99. Destin, cloudy. Temperature was 85 degrees. Wind variable at 5 miles an hour. Heat index was 94. Mobile, cloudy. Temperature was 84 degrees. Wind west at 6 miles an hour. Heat index was 93. Elsewhere, Hattiesburg, partly sunny and 83. New Orleans, cloudy and 78. Montgomery, sunny and 87. Tallahassee, a thunderstorm and 78. And at Panama City, fog and 77. Here's your National Weather Service forecast. Today, partly sunny with a chance of showers and thunderstorms. Highs in the lower 90s. Southwest winds 5 to 10 miles per hour. Chance of rain 50%. Tonight, partly cloudy with a slight chance of showers and thunderstorms in the evening, then mostly clear after midnight. Lows in the lower 70s. Southwest winds around 5 miles per hour in the evening, becoming light and variable. Chance of rain 20%. Monday, mostly sunny. Highs in the lower 90s. Northwest winds around 5 miles per hour. Monday night, partly cloudy in the evening, then clearing. Lows in the lower 70s. West winds around 5 miles per hour in the evening, becoming light and variable. Tuesday, sunny. A slight chance of showers and thunderstorms in the afternoon. Highs in the lower 90s. Northwest winds around 5 miles per hour, becoming southwest around 5 miles per hour in the afternoon. Chance of rain 20%. Tuesday night, mostly clear. Lows in the mid-70s. Wednesday, sunny. a chance of showers and thunderstorms in the afternoon. Highs in the lower 90s. Chance of rain 30%. Wednesday night, mostly clear. A slight chance of showers after midnight. Lows in the mid-70s. Chance of rain 20%. This is NOAA Weather Radio, from the Mobile Pensacola National Weather Service. The current time is 12:09 p.m. Central Daylight Time. Here's your marine forecast. On the weather map, moderate to occasionally strong westerly to southwesterly winds gradually weaken tonight and become northwesterly to westerly. A light to moderate westerly to southwesterly flow develops on Monday, then becomes southerly on Wednesday. On Perdido Bay, Pensacola Bay including Santa Rosa Sound, and Choctawhatchee Bay. For today, southwest winds 10 to 15 knots, increasing to 15 to 20 knots this afternoon. Waves around 2 feet. Choppy. Showers with thunderstorms likely. For tonight, southwest winds 10 to 15 knots with gusts up to 20 knots, becoming northwest 5 to 10 knots after midnight. Waves 1 to 2 feet in the evening, then 1 foot or less. A moderate chop. A chance of showers and thunderstorms, mainly in the evening. For Monday, northwest winds around 5 knots, becoming southwest in the afternoon. Waves 1 foot or less. Light chop. And for Monday night, southwest winds 5 to 10 knots, becoming west after midnight. Waves 1 foot or less. Light chop. A slight chance of showers after midnight. On Perdido Bay, Pensacola Bay including Santa Rosa Sound, and Choctawhatchee Bay. For today, southwest winds 15 to 20 knots with gusts up to 25 knots. Waves 1 foot or less, then around 2 feet this afternoon. Choppy. Showers with a chance of thunderstorms early this morning, then showers with thunderstorms likely late this morning and afternoon. For tonight, southwest winds 10 to 15 knots with gusts up to 20 knots, becoming west 5 to 10 knots after midnight. Waves 1 foot or less. A moderate chop. Showers likely with a chance of thunderstorms in the evening, then a chance of showers with a slight chance of thunderstorms after midnight. For Monday, west winds 5 to 10 knots. Waves 1 foot or less. Light chop. A slight chance of showers and thunderstorms in the morning. And for Monday night, west winds 5 to 10 knots. Waves 1 foot or less. Light chop. From the Okaloosa-Walton County line to Pascagoula, and out 20 nautical miles. Small craft advisory in effect through this afternoon. For today, west winds 15 to 20 knots with gusts up to 25 knots. Seas 3 to 5 feet, occasionally to 6 feet. Wave detail, southwest 5 feet at 6 seconds. Showers with thunderstorms likely this morning, then a chance of showers and thunderstorms this afternoon. For tonight, southwest winds 15 to 20 knots with gusts up to 25 knots, becoming northwest 10 to 15 knots after midnight. Seas 3 to 5 feet, occasionally to 6 feet. Wave detail, southwest 5 feet at 6 seconds and south 1 foot at 9 seconds. A chance of showers and thunderstorms, mainly in the evening. For Monday, northwest winds 5 to 10 knots, becoming west 10 to 15 knots with gusts up to 20 knots in the afternoon. Seas 2 to 3 feet. Wave detail, southwest 3 feet at 6 seconds and south 1 foot at 10 seconds. And for Monday night, west winds 5 to 10 knots. Seas 2 to 3 feet. Wave detail, southwest 2 feet at 6 seconds. A slight chance of showers and thunderstorms after midnight. From the Okaloosa-Walton County line to Pascagoula, from 20 to 60 nautical miles offshore. Small craft advisory in effect through this afternoon. For today, west winds 15 to 20 knots with gusts up to 25 knots. Seas 5 to 6 feet, occasionally to 8 feet. Wave detail, southwest 6 feet at 6 seconds. Showers and thunderstorms likely until late afternoon, then a chance of showers and thunderstorms late. For tonight, southwest winds 15 to 20 knots, becoming west 10 to 15 knots after midnight. Seas 4 to 6 feet, occasionally to 8 feet, subsiding to 3 to 4 feet, occasionally to 5 feet after midnight. Wave detail, southwest 6 feet at 6 seconds and south 1 foot at 10 seconds, becoming west 4 feet at 6 seconds and south 1 foot at 10 seconds. A chance of showers and thunderstorms. For Monday, west winds 10 to 15 knots. Seas 2 to 4 feet, occasionally to 5 feet. Wave detail, west 3 feet at 6 seconds and south 1 foot at 9 seconds. A slight chance of showers and thunderstorms. And for Monday night, west winds around 10 knots. Seas 2 to 3 feet. Wave detail, west 2 feet at 5 seconds and south 1 foot at 6 seconds. A slight chance of showers and thunderstorms after midnight. This is NOAA Weather Radio, from the Mobile Pensacola National Weather Service. The current time is 12:15 p.m. Central Daylight Time. The National Weather Service in Mobile has issued a special marine warning for waters from Okaloosa-Walton County line to Pensacola, Florida from 20 to 60 nautical miles, waters from Pensacola, Florida to Pascagoula, Mississippi from 20 to 60 nautical miles, until 12:30 p.m. Central Daylight Time. At 11:01 a.m. Central Daylight Time, a strong thunderstorm capable of producing waterspouts was located 20 nautical miles southwest of Oriskany Reef, or 29 nautical miles southeast of Perdido Pass, moving east at 20 knots. Hazard, waterspouts and wind gusts 34 knots or greater. Source, radar. Impact, waterspouts can easily overturn boats and create locally hazardous seas. Small craft could be damaged in briefly higher winds and suddenly higher waves. The strong thunderstorm will remain over mainly open waters. Move to safe harbor until hazardous weather passes. Thunderstorms can produce sudden waterspouts. Waterspouts can easily overturn boats and create locally hazardous seas. Seek safe harbor immediately. Repeating, a special marine warning has been issued until 12:30 p.m. Central Daylight Time for the following marine locations, waters from Pensacola, Florida to Pascagoula, Mississippi extending from 20 nautical miles to 60 nautical miles, and waters from Okaloosa-Walton County line to Pensacola, Florida from 20 to 60 nautical miles. 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This is a special weather statement, for the following areas, in Florida, Okaloosa Coastal and Okaloosa Inland. A strong thunderstorm will impact southeastern Okaloosa County through 12:45 p.m. Central Daylight Time. At 12:13 p.m. Central Daylight Time, Doppler radar was tracking a strong thunderstorm over Niceville, moving east at 10 miles per hour. Hazard, wind gusts up to 40 miles per hour. Source, radar indicated. Impact, gusty winds could knock down tree limbs and blow around unsecured objects. Locations impacted include Niceville and Valparaiso. If outdoors, consider seeking shelter inside a building. Frequent cloud-to-ground lightning is occurring with this storm. Lightning can strike 10 miles away from a thunderstorm. Seek a safe shelter inside a building or vehicle. There is a high risk of rip currents for the following areas, in Alabama, Baldwin Coastal and Mobile Coastal, and the following areas, in Florida, Escambia Coastal, Okaloosa Coastal and Santa Rosa Coastal. High rip current risk remains in effect through late tonight. What? Dangerous rip currents. Where? In Alabama, Mobile Coastal and Baldwin Coastal counties. In Florida, Escambia Coastal, Santa Rosa Coastal and Okaloosa Coastal counties. When? Through late tonight. Impacts, rip currents can sweep even the best swimmers away from shore into deeper water. Swim near a lifeguard. If caught in a rip current, relax and float. Don't swim against the current. If able, swim in a direction following the shoreline. If unable to escape, face the shore and call or wave for help. Here's your marine forecast. On the weather map, moderate to occasionally strong westerly to southwesterly winds gradually weaken tonight and become northwesterly to westerly. A light to moderate westerly to southwesterly flow develops on Monday, then becomes southerly on Wednesday. On Perdido Bay, Pensacola Bay, including Santa Rosa Sound, and Choctawhatchee Bay. For today, southwest winds 10 to 15 knots, increasing to 15 to 20 knots this afternoon.

northwest winds 5 to 10 knots, becoming west after midnight. Waves 1 foot or less. Light chop. A slight chance of showers after midnight. On Perdido Bay, Pensacola Bay including Santa Rosa Sound, and Choctaw Hatchie Bay. For today, southwest winds 15 to 20 knots with gusts up to 25 knots. Waves 1 foot or less, then around 2 feet this afternoon. Choppy. Showers with a chance of thunderstorms early this morning, then showers with thunderstorms likely late this morning and afternoon. For tonight, southwest winds 10 to 15 knots with gusts up to 20 knots, becoming west 5 to 10 knots after midnight. Waves 1 foot or less. A moderate chop. Showers likely with a chance of thunderstorms in the evening, then a chance of showers with a slight chance of thunderstorms after midnight. For Monday, west winds 5 to 10 knots. Waves 1 foot or less. Light chop. A slight chance of showers and thunderstorms in the morning. And for Monday night, west winds 5 to 10 knots. Waves 1 foot or less. Light chop. From the Okaloosa Walton County line to Pascagoula, and out 20 nautical miles. Small craft advisory in effect through this afternoon. For today, west winds 15 to 20 knots with gusts up to 25 knots. Seas 3 to 5 feet, occasionally to 6 feet. Wave detail, southwest 5 feet at 6 seconds. Showers with thunderstorms likely this morning, then a chance of showers and thunderstorms this afternoon. For tonight, southwest winds 15 to 20 knots with gusts up to 25 knots, becoming northwest 10 to 15 knots after midnight. Seas 3 to 5 feet, occasionally to 6 feet. Wave detail, southwest 5 feet at 6 seconds and south 1 foot at 9 seconds. A chance of showers and thunderstorms, mainly in the evening. For Monday, northwest winds 5 to 10 knots, becoming west 10 to 15 knots with gusts up to 20 knots in the afternoon. Seas 2 to 3 feet. Wave detail, southwest 3 feet at 6 seconds and south 1 foot at 10 seconds. And for Monday night, west winds 5 to 10 knots. Seas 2 to 3 feet. Wave detail, southwest 2 feet at 6 seconds. A slight chance of showers and thunderstorms after midnight. From the Okaloosa-Walton County line to Pascagoula, from 20 to 60 nautical miles offshore. Small craft advisory in effect through this afternoon. For today, west winds 15 to 20 knots with gusts up to 25 knots. Seas 5 to 6 feet, occasionally to 8 feet. Wave detail, southwest 6 feet at 6 seconds. Showers and thunderstorms likely until late afternoon, then a chance of showers and thunderstorms late. For tonight, southwest winds 15 to 20 knots, becoming west 10 to 15 knots after midnight. Seas 4 to 6 feet, occasionally to 8 feet, subsiding to 3 to 4 feet, occasionally to 5 feet after midnight. Wave detail. What? Urban area and small stream flooding caused by excessive rainfall is expected. Where? South Central Escambia County in northwestern Florida, when? Until 3:30 p.m. Central Daylight Time. Impacts, minor flooding in low-lying and poor drainage areas. Overflowing poor drainage areas. Additional details, at 12:23 p.m. Central Daylight Time, Doppler radar indicated heavy rain due to thunderstorms. This will cause urban and small stream flooding. Some locations that will experience flooding include Pensacola, Ferry Pass, Brent, West Pensacola, Ensley, Gonzales, Goulding, Myrtle Grove, Olive, Pine Forest, Avondale, Bellevue, Brownsville, Ramsey Beach, and Millview. http://www.weather.gov/safety/flood turnaround, don't drown when encountering flooded roads. Most flood deaths occur in vehicles. Be aware of your surroundings and do not drive on flooded roads. Here's your marine forecast. On the weather map, moderate to occasionally strong westerly to southwesterly winds gradually weaken tonight and become northwesterly to westerly. A light to moderate westerly to southwesterly flow develops on Monday, then becomes southerly on Wednesday. On Perdido

0: Dill Bay, Pensacola Bay, including Santa Rosa Sound, and Choctawhatchee Bay. For today, southwest winds 10 to 15 knots, increasing to 15 to 20 knots this afternoon. Waves around 2 feet. Choppy. Showers with thunderstorms likely. For tonight, southwest winds 10 to 15 knots with gusts up to 20 knots, becoming northwest 5 to 10 knots after midnight. Waves 1 to 2 feet in the evening, then 1 foot or less. A moderate chop. A chance of showers and thunderstorms, mainly in the evening. For Monday, northwest winds around 5 knots, becoming southwest in the afternoon. Waves 1 foot or less. Light chop. And for Monday night, southwest winds 5 to 10 knots, becoming west after midnight. Waves 1 foot or less. Light chop. A slight chance of showers after midnight. On Perdido Bay, Pensacola Bay, including Santa Rosa Sound, and Choctawhatchee Bay. For today, southwest winds 15 to 20 knots with gusts up to 25 knots. Waves 1 foot or less, then around 2 feet this afternoon. Choppy. Showers with a chance of thunderstorms early this morning, then showers with thunderstorms likely late this morning and afternoon. For tonight, southwest winds 10 to 15 knots with gusts up to 20 knots, becoming west 5 to 10 knots after midnight. Waves 1 foot or less. A moderate chop. Showers likely with a chance of thunderstorms in the evening, then a chance of showers with a slight chance of thunderstorms after midnight. For Monday, west winds 5 to 10 knots. Waves 1 foot or less. Light chop. A slight chance of showers and thunderstorms in the morning. And for Monday night, west winds 5 to 10 knots. Waves 1 foot or less. Light chop. From the Okaloosa-Walton County line to Pascagoula, and out 20 nautical miles. Small craft advisory in effect through this afternoon. For today, west winds 15 to 20 knots with gusts up to 25 knots. Seas 3 to 5 feet, occasionally to 6 feet. Wave detail, southwest 5 feet at 6 seconds. Showers with thunderstorms likely this morning, then a chance of showers and thunderstorms this afternoon. For tonight, southwest winds 15 to 20 knots with gusts up to 25 knots, becoming northwest 10 to 15 knots after midnight. Seas 3 to 5 feet, occasionally to 6 feet. Wave detail, southwest 5 feet at 6 seconds and south 1 foot at 9 seconds. A chance of showers and thunderstorms, mainly in the evening. For Monday, northwest winds 5 to 10 knots, becoming west 10 to 15 knots with gusts up to 20 knots in the afternoon. Seas 2 to 3 feet. Wave detail, southwest 3 feet at 6 seconds and south 1 foot at 10 seconds. And for Monday night, west winds 5 to 10 knots. Seas 2 to 3 feet. Wave detail, southwest 2 feet at 6 seconds. A slight chance of showers and thunderstorms after midnight. From the Okaloosa-Walton County line to Pascagoula, from 20 to 60 nautical miles offshore. Small craft advisory in effect through this afternoon. For today, west winds 15 to 20 knots with gusts up to 25 knots. Seas 5 to 6 feet, occasionally to 8 feet. Wave detail, southwest 6 feet at 6 seconds. Showers and thunderstorms likely until late afternoon, then a chance of showers and thunderstorms late. For tonight, southwest winds 15 to 20 knots, becoming west 10 to 15 knots after midnight. Seas 4 to 6 feet, occasionally to 8 feet, subsiding to 3 to 4 feet, occasionally to 5 feet after midnight. Wave detail, southwest 6 feet at 6 seconds and south 1 foot at 10 seconds, becoming west 4 feet at 6 seconds and south 1 foot at 10 seconds. A chance of showers and thunderstorms. For Monday, west winds 10 to 15 knots. Seas 2 to 4 feet, occasionally to 5 feet. Wave detail, west 3 feet at 6 seconds and south 1 foot at 9 seconds. A slight chance of showers and thunderstorms. And for Monday night, west winds around 10 knots. Seas 2 to 3 feet. Wave detail, west 2 feet at 5 seconds and south 1 foot at 6 seconds. A slight chance of showers and thunderstorms after midnight. Tidal information, at the mouth of the Mobile River on Sunday, high tide at 6:18 a.m. Low tide at 10:09 a.m. High tide at 4:42 p.m. Low tide at 11 p.m. At the mouth of the Mobile River on Monday, high tide at 5:38 a.m. Low tide at 11:29 a.m. High tide at 6:21 p.m. Low tide at 10:34 p.m. At Pensacola Bay on Sunday, high tide at 2:47 p.m. Low tide at 10:09 p.m. At Pensacola Bay on Monday, high tide at 4:04 a.m. Low tide at 11:18 a.m. Low tide at 7:20 p.m. At the East Pass in Destin on Sunday, high tide at 2:14 p.m. Low tide at 9:35 p.m. At the East Pass in Destin on Monday, high tide at 3:31 a.m. Low tide at 10:44 a.m. Low tide at 6:46 p.m. The following marine observations were made as of noon. Mobile Bay Coast Guard Station. Winds were southwest at 4 knots. Sea temperature 88 degrees. Air temperature 85 degrees. Weeks Bay, south winds at 1 knot. Air temperature was 85 degrees. Pensacola Bay. Sea temperature 87 degrees. Air temperature 85 degrees. The report from the east end of Dauphin Island was not available. Grand Bay, southwest winds at 12 knots. Air temperature was 80 degrees. And Pettiboy Island, west winds at 12 knots. Air temperature was 77 degrees. 12 miles south of Orange Beach, winds were west at 70 knots. Air temperature was 78 degrees. Gulf water temperature 85 degrees. Wave height 4 feet, with a period of 5 seconds. 100 miles south of Destin. Winds were southwest at 70 knots. Air temperature 85 degrees. Wave height 5 feet. Wave period 6 seconds. The following weather reports were made at noon. Pensacola International Airport, thunder was reported. The temperature was 83 degrees, the dew point was 75, and the relative humidity was 77%. This produces a heat index of 90. The wind was calm. The pressure was 29.81 inches and steady. Pensacola Naval Air Station, a thunderstorm was reported. The temperature was 81 degrees, the dew point was 76, and the relative humidity was 84%. The wind was southwest at 9 miles an hour. The pressure was 29.82 inches and rising. The following is a summary of watches, warnings and advisories in effect. A flood advisory has been issued until 3:30 p.m. Central Daylight Time for the following county, Escambia, Florida. A rip current risk remains in effect until 6 a.m. Central Daylight Time Monday for the following area, in Alabama, Baldwin Coastal, and the following areas, in Florida, Escambia Coastal, Okaloosa Coastal and Santa Rosa Coastal. Here's your National Weather Service forecast. Today, partly sunny with a chance of showers and thunderstorms. Highs in the lower 90s. Southwest winds 5 to 10 miles per hour. Chance of rain 50%. Tonight, partly cloudy with a slight chance of showers and thunderstorms in the evening, then mostly clear after midnight. Lows in the lower 70s. Southwest winds around 5 miles per hour in the evening, becoming light and variable. Chance of rain 20%. Monday, mostly sunny. Highs in the lower 90s. Northwest winds around 5 miles per hour. Monday night, partly cloudy in the evening, then clearing. Lows in the lower 70s. West winds around 5 miles per hour in the evening, becoming light and variable. Tuesday, sunny. A slight chance of showers and thunderstorms in the afternoon. Highs in the lower 90s. Northwest winds around 5 miles per hour, becoming southwest around 5 miles per hour in the afternoon. Chance of rain 20%. Tuesday night, mostly clear. Lows in the mid-70s. Wednesday, sunny. a chance of showers and thunderstorms in the afternoon. Highs in the lower 90s. Chance of rain 30%. Wednesday night, mostly clear. A slight chance of showers after midnight. Lows in the mid-70s. Chance of rain 20%. This is NOAA Weather Radio from the Mobile Pensacola National Weather Service. The current time is 12:35 p.m. Central Daylight Time. This is a special weather statement for the following areas in Florida, Okaloosa Coastal and Okaloosa Inland. A strong thunderstorm will impact southeastern Okaloosa County through 12:45 p.m. Central Daylight Time. At 12:13 p.m. Central Daylight Time, Doppler radar was tracking a strong thunderstorm over Niceville, moving east at 10 miles per hour. Hazard, wind gusts up to 40 miles per hour. Source, radar indicated. Impact, gusty winds could knock down tree limbs and blow around unsecured objects. Locations impacted include Niceville and Valparaiso. If outdoors, consider seeking shelter inside a building. Frequent cloud-to-ground lightning is occurring with this storm. Lightning can strike 10 miles away from a thunderstorm. Seek a safe shelter inside a building or vehicle. There is a high risk of rip currents for the following areas in Alabama, Baldwin Coastal and Mobile Coastal, and the following areas in Florida, Escambia Coastal, Okaloosa Coastal and Santa Rosa Coastal. High rip current risk remains in effect through late tonight. What? Dangerous rip currents. Where? In Alabama, Mobile Coastal and Baldwin Coastal counties. In Florida, Escambia Coastal, Santa Rosa Coastal and Okaloosa Coastal counties. When? Through late tonight. Impacts, rip currents can sweep even the best swimmers away from shore into deeper water. Swim near a lifeguard. If caught in a rip current, relax and float. Don't swim against the current. If able, swim in a direction following the shoreline. If unable to escape, face the shore and call or wave for help. What? Urban area and small stream flooding caused by excessive rainfall is expected. Where? South Central Escambia County in northwestern Florida. When? Until 3:30 p.m. Central Daylight Time. Impacts, minor flooding in low-lying and poor drainage areas. Overflowing poor drainage areas. Additional details, at 12:23 p.m. Central Daylight Time, Doppler radar indicated heavy rain due to thunderstorms. This will cause urban and small stream flooding. Some locations that will experience flooding include Pensacola, Ferry Pass, Brent, West Pensacola, Entley, Gonzales, Goulding, Myrtle Grove, Olive, Pine Forest, Avondale, Bellevue, Brownsville, Ramsey Beach, and Millview. http://www.weather.gov/safety/. Flood turnaround, don't drown when encountering flooded roads. Most flood deaths occur in vehicles. Be aware of your surroundings and do not drive on flooded roads. Here's your marine forecast. On the weather map, moderate to occasionally strong westerly to southwesterly winds gradually weaken tonight and become northwesterly to westerly. A light to moderate westerly to southwesterly flow develops on Monday, then becomes southerly on Wednesday. On Perdido Bay, Pensacola Bay including Santa Rosa Sound, and Choctawhatchee Bay. For today, southwest winds 10 to 15 knots, increasing to 15 to 20 knots this afternoon. Waves around 2 feet. Choppy. Showers with thunderstorms likely. For tonight, southwest winds 10 to 15 knots with gusts up to 20 knots, becoming northwest 5 to 10 knots after midnight. Waves 1 to 2 feet in the evening, then 1 foot or less. A moderate chop. A chance of showers and thunderstorms, mainly in the evening. For Monday, northwest winds around 5 knots, becoming southwest in the afternoon. Waves 1 foot or less. Light chop. And for Monday night, southwest winds 5 to 10 knots, becoming west after midnight. Waves 1 foot or less. Light chop. A slight chance of showers after midnight. On Perdido Bay, Pensacola Bay including Santa Rosa Sound, and Choctawhatchee Bay. For today, Southwest winds 15 to 20 knots with gusts up to 25 knots. Waves 1 foot or less, then around 2 feet this afternoon. Choppy. Showers with a chance of thunderstorms early this morning, then showers with thunderstorms likely late this morning and afternoon. For tonight, southwest winds 10 to 15 knots with gusts up to 20 knots, becoming west 5 to 10 knots after midnight. Waves 1 foot or less. A moderate chop. Showers likely with a chance of thunderstorms in the evening, then a chance of showers with a slight chance of thunderstorms after midnight. For Monday, west winds 5 to 10 knots. Waves 1 foot or less. Light chop. A slight chance of showers and thunderstorms in the morning. And for Monday night, west winds 5 to 10 knots. Waves 1 foot or less. Light chop. From the Okaloosa-Walton County line to Pascagoula, and out 20 nautical miles. Small craft advisory in effect through this afternoon. For today, west winds 15 to 20 knots with gusts up to 25 knots. Seas 3 to 5 feet, occasionally to 6 feet. Wave detail, southwest 5 feet at 6 seconds. Showers with thunderstorms likely this morning, then a chance of showers and thunderstorms this afternoon. For tonight, southwest winds 15 to 20 knots with gusts up to 25 knots, becoming northwest 10 to 15 knots after midnight. Seas 3 to 5 feet, occasionally to 6 feet. Wave detail, southwest 5 feet at 6 seconds and south 1 foot at 9 seconds. A chance of showers and thunderstorms, mainly in the evening. For Monday, northwest winds 5 to 10 knots, becoming west 10 to 15 knots with gusts up to 20 knots in the afternoon. Seas 2 to 3 feet. Wave detail, southwest 3 feet at 6 seconds and south 1 foot at 10 seconds. And for Monday night, west winds 5 to 10 knots. Seas 2 to 3 feet. Wave detail, southwest 2 feet at 6 seconds. A slight chance of showers and thunderstorms after midnight. From the Okaloosa-Walton County line to Pascagoula, from 20 to 60 nautical miles offshore. Small craft advisory in effect through this afternoon. For today, west winds 15 to 20 knots with gusts up to 25 knots. Seas 5 to 6 feet, occasionally to 8 feet. Wave detail, southwest 6 feet at 6 seconds. Showers and thunderstorms likely until late afternoon, then a chance of showers and thunderstorms late. For tonight, southwest winds 15 to 20 knots, becoming west 10 to 15 knots after midnight. Seas 4 to 6 feet, occasionally to 8 feet, subsiding to 3 to 4 feet, occasionally to 5 feet after midnight. Wave detail, southwest 6 feet at 6 seconds and south 1 foot at 10 seconds, becoming west 4 feet at 6 seconds and south 1 foot at 10 seconds. A chance of showers and thunderstorms. For Monday, west winds 10 to 15 knots. Seas 2 to 4 feet, occasionally to 5 feet. Wave detail, west 3 feet at 6 seconds and south 1 foot at 9 seconds. A slight chance of showers and thunderstorms. And for Monday night, west winds around 10 knots. Seas 2 to 3 feet. Wave detail, west 2 feet at 5 seconds and south 1 foot at 6 seconds. A slight chance of showers and thunderstorms after midnight. Tidal information, at the mouth of the Mobile River on Sunday, high tide at 6:18 a.m. Low tide at 10:09 a.m. High tide at 4:42 p.m. Low tide at 11 p.m. At the mouth of the Mobile River on Monday, high tide at 5:38 a.m. Low tide at 11:29 a.m. High tide at 6:21 p.m. Low tide at 10:34 p.m. At Pensacola Bay on Sunday, high tide at 2:47 p.m. Low tide at 10:09 p.m. At Pensacola Bay on Monday, high tide at 4:04 a.m. Low tide at 11:18 a.m. Low tide at 7:20 p.m. At the East Pass in Destin on Sunday, high tide at 2:14 p.m. Low tide at 9:35 p.m. At the East Pass in Destin on Monday, high tide at 3:31 a.m. Low tide at 10:44 a.m. Low tide at 6:46 p.m. This is NOAA Weather Radio from the Mobile Pensacola National Weather Service. The current time is 12:45 p.m. Central Daylight Time. What urban area and small stream flooding caused by excessive rainfall is expected? Where South Central Escambia County in northwestern Florida, when until 3:30 p.m. Central Daylight Time. Impacts, minor flooding in low-lying and poor drainage areas. Overflowing poor drainage areas. Additional details, at 12:23 p.m. Central Daylight Time, Doppler radar indicated heavy rain due to thunderstorms. This will cause urban and small stream flooding. Some locations that will experience flooding include Pensacola, Ferry Pass, Brent, West Pensacola, Ensley, Gonzales, Gooling, Myrtle Grove, Olive, Pine Forest, Avondale, Bellevue, Brownsville, Ramsey Beach, and Millview. http://www.weather.gov/safety/. Flood turnaround. Don't drown when encountering flooded roads. Most flood deaths occur in vehicles. Be aware of your surroundings and do not drive on flooded roads. Here's your marine forecast. On the weather map, moderate to occasionally strong westerly to southwesterly winds gradually weaken tonight and become northwesterly to westerly. A light to moderate westerly to southwesterly flow develops on Monday, then becomes southerly on Wednesday. On Perdido Bay, Pensacola Bay including Santa Rosa Sound, and Choctawhatchee Bay. For today, southwest winds 10 to 15 knots, increasing to 15 to 20 knots this afternoon. Waves around 2 feet. Choppy. Showers with thunderstorms likely. For tonight, southwest winds 10 to 15 knots with gusts up to 20 knots, becoming northwest 5 to 10 knots after midnight. Waves 1 to 2 feet in the evening, then 1 foot or less. A moderate chop. A chance of showers and thunderstorms, mainly in the evening. For Monday, northwest winds around 5 knots, becoming southwest in the afternoon. Waves 1 foot or less. Light chop. And for Monday night, southwest winds 5 to 10 knots, becoming west after midnight. Waves 1 foot or less. Light chop. A slight chance of showers after midnight. On Perdido Bay, Pensacola Bay including Santa Rosa Sound, and Choctawhatchee Bay. For today, southwest winds 15 to 20 knots with gusts up to 25 knots. Waves 1 foot or less, then around 2 feet this afternoon. Choppy. Showers with a chance of thunderstorms early this morning, then showers with thunderstorms likely late this morning and afternoon. For tonight, southwest winds 10 to 15 knots with gusts up to 20 knots, becoming west 5 to 10 knots after midnight. Waves 1 foot or less. A moderate chop. Showers likely with a chance of thunderstorms in the evening, then a chance of showers with a slight chance of thunderstorms after midnight. For Monday, west winds 5 to 10 knots. Waves 1 foot or less. Light chop. A slight chance of showers and thunderstorms in the morning. And for Monday night, west winds 5 to 10 knots. Waves 1 foot or less. Light chop. From the Okaloosa-Walton County line to Pascagoula, an out 20 nautical miles. Small craft advisory in effect through this afternoon. For today, west winds 15 to 20 knots with gusts up to 25 knots. Seas 3 to 5 feet, occasionally to 6 feet. Wave detail, southwest 5 feet at 6 seconds. Showers with thunderstorms likely this morning, then a chance of showers and thunderstorms this afternoon. For tonight, southwest winds 15 to 20 knots with gusts up to 25 knots, becoming northwest 10 to 15 knots after midnight. Seas 3 to 5 feet, occasionally to 6 feet. Wave detail, southwest 5 feet at 6 seconds and south 1 foot at 9 seconds. A chance of showers and thunderstorms, mainly in the evening. For Monday, northwest winds 5 to 10 knots, becoming west 10 to 15 knots with gusts up to 20 knots in the afternoon. Seas 2 to 3 feet. Wave detail, southwest 3 feet at 6 seconds and south 1 foot at 10 seconds. And for Monday night, west winds 5 to 10 knots. Seas 2 to 3 feet. Wave detail, southwest 2 feet at 6 seconds. A slight chance of showers and thunderstorms after midnight. From the Okaloosa-Walton County line to Pascagoula, from 20 to 60 nautical miles offshore. Small craft advisory in effect through this afternoon. For today, west winds 15 to 20 knots with gusts up to 25 knots. Seas 5 to 6 feet, occasionally to 8 feet. Wave detail, southwest 6 feet at 6 seconds. Showers and thunderstorms likely until late afternoon, then a chance of showers and thunderstorms late. For tonight, southwest winds 15 to 20 knots, becoming west 10 to 15 knots after midnight. Seas 4 to 6 feet, occasionally to 8 feet, subsiding to 3 to 4 feet, occasionally to 5 feet after midnight. Wave detail, southwest 6 feet at 6 seconds and south 1 foot at 10 seconds, becoming west 4 feet at 6 seconds and south 1 foot at 10 seconds. A chance of showers and thunderstorms. For Monday, west winds 10 to 15 knots. Seas 2 to 4 feet, occasionally to 5 feet. Wave detail, west 3 feet at 6 seconds and south 1 foot at 9 seconds. A slight chance of showers and thunderstorms. And for Monday night, west winds around 10 knots. Seas 2 to 3 feet. Wave detail, west 2 feet at 5 seconds and south 1 foot at 6 seconds. A slight chance of showers and thunderstorms after midnight. 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We broadcast on a frequency of 162.40 MHz, from the Mobile Pensacola National Weather Service. There is a high risk of rip currents for the following areas in Alabama, Baldwin Coastal and Mobile Coastal, and the following areas in Florida, Escambia Coastal, Okaloosa Coastal and Santa Rosa Coastal. High rip current risk remains in effect through late tonight. What? Dangerous rip currents. Where? In Alabama, Mobile Coastal and Baldwin Coastal counties. In Florida, Escambia Coastal, Santa Rosa Coastal and Okaloosa Coastal counties. When? Through late tonight. Impacts, rip currents can sweep even the best swimmers away from shore into deeper water. Swim near a lifeguard. If caught in a rip current, relax and float. Don't swim against the current. If able, swim in a direction following the shoreline. If unable to escape, face the shore and call or wave for help. Tidal information, at the mouth of the Mobile River on Sunday, high tide at 6:18 a.m. Low tide at 10:09 a.m. High tide at 4:42 p.m. Low tide at 11 p.m. At the mouth of the Mobile River on Monday, high tide at 5:38 a.m. Low tide at 11:29 a.m. High tide at 6:21 p.m. Low tide at 10:34 p.m. At Pensacola Bay on Sunday, high tide at 2:47 p.m. Low tide at 10:09 p.m. At Pensacola Bay on Monday, high tide at 4:04 a.m. Low tide at 11:18 a.m. Low tide at 7:20 p.m. At the East Pass in Destin on Sunday, high tide at 2:14 p.m. Low tide at 9:35 p.m. At the East Pass in Destin on Monday, high tide at 3:31 a.m. Low tide at 10:44 a.m. Low tide at 6:46 p.m. The Tropical Weather Outlook. For the North Atlantic, Caribbean Sea and the Gulf of America, tropical cyclone formation is not expected during the next 7 days. The following marine observations were made as of noon. Mobile Bay Coast Guard Station. Winds were southwest at 4 knots. Sea temperature 88 degrees. Air temperature 85 degrees. Weeks Bay, south winds at 1 knot. Air temperature was 85 degrees. Pensacola Bay. Sea temperature 87 degrees. Air temperature 85 degrees. The report from the east end of Dauphin Island was not available. Graham Bay, southwest winds at 12 knots. Air temperature was 80 degrees. and Pettiboy Island, west winds at 12 knots. Air temperature was 77 degrees. 12 miles south of Orange Beach, winds were west at 70 knots. Air temperature was 78 degrees. Gulf water temperature 85 degrees. Wave height 4 feet, with a period of 5 seconds. 100 miles south of Destin. Winds were southwest at 70 knots. Air temperature 85 degrees. Wave height 5 feet. Wave period 6 seconds. The following weather reports were made at noon. Pensacola International Airport, thunder was reported. The temperature was 83 degrees, the dew point was 75, and the relative humidity was 77%. This produces a heat index of 90. The wind was calm. The pressure was 29.81 inches and steady. Pensacola Naval Air Station, a thunderstorm was reported. The temperature was 81 degrees, the dew point was 76, and the relative humidity was 84%. The wind was southwest at 9 miles an hour. The pressure was 29.82 inches and rising. Across the central Gulf Coast, Gulf Shores, rain and fog. Temperature was 79 degrees. Wind southwest at 6 miles an hour, gusting to 14. Milton, thunder. Temperature was 85 degrees. Wind south at 12 miles an hour. Heat index was 96. Destin, partly sunny. Temperature was 86 degrees. Wind variable at 6 miles an hour. Heat index was 98. Mary Esther, thunder. Temperature was 86 degrees. Wind south at 13 miles an hour. Heat index was 99. Mobile, thunder. Temperature was 83 degrees. Wind southwest at 5 miles an hour. Heat index was 91. Elsewhere, Hattiesburg, cloudy and 84. New Orleans, cloudy and 79. Montgomery, mostly sunny and 88. Tallahassee, light rain and 76. And in Panama City, rain and 79. Here's your National Weather Service forecast. Today, partly sunny with a chance of showers and thunderstorms. Highs in the lower 90s. Southwest winds 5 to 10 miles per hour. Chance of rain 50%. Tonight, partly cloudy with a slight chance of showers and thunderstorms in the evening, then mostly clear after midnight. Lows in the lower 70s. Southwest winds around 5 miles per hour in the evening, becoming light and variable. Chance of rain 20%. Monday, mostly sunny. Highs in the lower 90s. Northwest winds around 5 miles per hour. Monday night, partly cloudy in the evening, then clearing. Lows in the lower 70s. West winds around 5 miles per hour in the evening, becoming light and variable. Tuesday, sunny. A slight chance of showers and thunderstorms in the afternoon. Highs in the lower 90s. Northwest winds around 5 miles per hour, becoming southwest around 5 miles per hour in the afternoon. Chance of rain 20%. Tuesday night, mostly clear. Lows in the mid-70s. Wednesday, sunny. A chance of showers and thunderstorms in the afternoon. Highs in the lower 90s. Chance of rain 30%. Wednesday night, mostly clear. A slight chance of showers after midnight. Lows in the mid-70s. Chance of rain 20%. 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The current time is 12:59 p.m. Central Daylight Time. What urban area and small stream flooding caused by excessive rainfall is expected? Where south central Escambia County in northwestern Florida, when until 3:30 p.m.
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0: Heavy rain due to thunderstorms. This will cause urban and small stream flooding. Some locations that will experience flooding include Pensacola, Ferry Pass, Brent, West Pensacola, Ensley, Gonzales, Gooling, Myrtle Grove, Olive, Pine Forest, Avondale, Bellevue, Brownsville, Ramsey Beach, and Millview. http://www.weather.gov/safety/flood turnaround. Don't drown when encountering flooded roads. Most flood deaths occur in vehicles. Be aware of your surroundings and do not drive on flooded roads. Here's your marine forecast. On the weather map, moderate to occasionally strong westerly to southwesterly winds gradually weaken tonight and become northwesterly to westerly. A light to moderate westerly to southwesterly flow develops on Monday, then becomes southerly on Wednesday. On Perdido Bay, Pensacola Bay, including Santa Rosa Sound, and Choctawhatchee Bay. For today, southwest winds 10 to 15 knots, increasing to 15 to 20 knots this afternoon. Waves around 2 feet. Choppy. Showers with thunderstorms likely. For tonight, southwest winds 10 to 15 knots with gusts up to 20 knots, becoming northwest 5 to 10 knots after midnight. Waves 1 to 2 feet in the evening, then 1 foot or less. A moderate chop. A chance of showers and thunderstorms, mainly in the evening. For Monday, northwest winds around 5 knots, becoming southwest in the afternoon. Waves 1 foot or less. Light chop. And for Monday night, southwest winds 5 to 10 knots, becoming west after midnight. Waves 1 foot or less. Light chop. A slight chance of showers after midnight. On Perdido Bay, Pensacola Bay, including Santa Rosa Sound, and Choctawhatchee Bay. For today, southwest winds 15 to 20 knots with gusts up to 25 knots. Waves 1 foot or less, then around 2 feet this afternoon. Choppy. Showers with a chance of thunderstorms early this morning, then showers with thunderstorms likely late this morning and afternoon. For tonight, southwest winds 10 to 15 knots with gusts up to 20 knots, becoming west 5 to 10 knots after midnight. Waves 1 foot or less. A moderate chop. Showers likely with a chance of thunderstorms in the evening, then a chance of showers with a slight chance of thunderstorms after midnight. For Monday, west winds 5 to 10 knots. Waves 1 foot or less. Light chop. A slight chance of showers and thunderstorms in the morning. And for Monday night, west winds 5 to 10 knots. Waves 1 foot or less. Light chop. From the Okaloosa-Walton County line to Pascagoula, and out 20 nautical miles. Small craft advisory in effect through this afternoon. For today, west winds 15 to 20 knots with gusts up to 25 knots. Seas 3 to 5 feet, occasionally to 6 feet. Wave detail, southwest 5 feet at 6 seconds. Showers with thunderstorms likely this morning, then a chance of showers and thunderstorms this afternoon. For tonight, southwest winds 15 to 20 knots with gusts up to 25 knots, becoming northwest 10 to 15 knots after midnight. Seas 3 to 5 feet, occasionally to 6 feet. Wave detail, southwest 5 feet at 6 seconds and south 1 foot at 9 seconds. A chance of showers and thunderstorms, mainly in the evening. For Monday, northwest winds 5 to 10 knots, becoming west 10 to 15 knots with gusts up to 20 knots in the afternoon. Seas 2 to 3 feet. Wave detail, southwest 3 feet at 6 seconds and south 1 foot at 10 seconds. And for Monday night, west winds 5 to 10 knots. Seas 2 to 3 feet. Wave detail, southwest 2 feet at 6 seconds. A slight chance of showers and thunderstorms after midnight. From the Okaloosa-Walton County line to Pascagoula, from 20 to 60 nautical miles offshore. Small craft advisory in effect through this afternoon. For today, west winds 15 to 20 knots with gusts up to 25 knots. Seas 5 to 6 feet, occasionally to 8 feet. Wave detail, southwest 6 feet at 6 seconds. Showers and thunderstorms likely until late afternoon, then a chance of showers and thunderstorms late. For tonight, southwest winds 15 to 20 knots, becoming west 10 to 15 knots after midnight. seas 4 to 6 feet, occasionally to 8 feet, subsiding to 3 to 4 feet, occasionally to 5 feet after midnight. Wave detail, southwest 6 feet at 6 seconds and south 1 foot at 10 seconds, becoming west 4 feet at 6 seconds and south 1 foot at 10 seconds. A chance of showers and thunderstorms. For Monday, west winds 10 to 15 knots. Seas 2 to 4 feet, occasionally to 5 feet. Wave detail, west 3 feet at 6 seconds and south 1 foot at 9 seconds. A slight chance of showers and thunderstorms. And for Monday night, west winds around 10 knots. Seas 2 to 3 feet. Wave detail, west 2 feet at 5 seconds and south 1 foot at 6 seconds. A slight chance of showers and thunderstorms after midnight. Tidal information, at the mouth of the Mobile River on Sunday, high tide at 6:18 a.m. Low tide at 10:09 a.m. High tide at 4:42 p.m. Low tide at 11 p.m. At the mouth of the Mobile River on Monday, high tide at 5:38 a.m. Low tide at 11:29 a.m. High tide at 6:21 p.m. Low tide at 10:34 p.m. At Pensacola Bay on Sunday, high tide at 2:47 p.m. Low tide at 10:09 p.m. At Pensacola Bay on Monday, high tide at 4:04 a.m. Low tide at 11:18 a.m. Low tide at 7:20 p.m. At the East Pass in Destin on Sunday, high tide at 2:14 p.m. Low tide at 9:35 p.m. At the East Pass in Destin on Monday, high tide at 3:31 a.m. Low tide at 10:44 a.m. Low tide at 6:46 p.m. This is NOAA Weather Radio from the Mobile Pensacola National Weather Service. The current time is 1:07 p.m. Central Daylight Time. This is a special weather statement for the following area in Florida, Okaloosa Inland, and in Alabama, Covington. A strong thunderstorm will impact southeastern Covington and northeastern Okaloosa counties through 1:30 p.m. Central Daylight Time. At 1:06 p.m. Central Daylight Time, Doppler radar was tracking a strong thunderstorm 5 miles north of Laurel Hill, or 7 miles northwest of Florala, moving east at 10 miles per hour. Hazard, wind gusts up to 40 miles per hour and pea-size hail. Source, radar indicated. Impact, gusty winds could knock down tree limbs and blow around unsecured objects. Minor damage to outdoor objects is possible. Locations impacted include Florala, Laurel Hill, and Lockhart. If outdoors, consider seeking shelter inside a building. Torrential rainfall is also occurring with this storm and may lead to localized flooding. Do not drive your vehicle through flooded roadways. Frequent cloud-to-ground lightning is occurring with this storm. Lightning can strike 10 miles away from a thunderstorm. Seek a safe shelter inside a building or vehicle. What urban area and small stream flooding caused by excessive rainfall is expected? Where south central Escambia County in northwestern Florida, when until 3:30 p.m. Central Daylight Time. Impacts, minor flooding in low-lying and poor drainage areas. Overflowing poor drainage areas. Additional details, at 12:23 p.m. Central Daylight Time, Doppler radar indicated heavy rain due to thunderstorms. This will cause urban and small stream flooding. Some locations that will experience flooding include Pensacola, Ferry Pass, Brent, West Pensacola, Ensley, Gonzales, Goulding, Myrtle Grove, Olive, Pine Forest, Avondale, Bellevue, Brownsville, Ramsey Beach, and Millview. http://www.weather.gov/safety/flood turnaround. Don't drown when encountering flooded roads. Most flood deaths occur in vehicles. Be aware of your surroundings and do not drive on flooded roads. Here's your marine forecast. On the weather map, moderate to occasionally strong westerly to southwesterly winds gradually weaken tonight and become northwesterly to westerly. A light to moderate westerly to southwesterly flow develops on Monday, then becomes southerly on Wednesday. On Perdido Bay, Pensacola Bay including Santa Rosa Sound, and Choctaw Hatchie Bay. For today, Southwest winds 10 to 15 knots, increasing to 15 to 20 knots this afternoon. Waves around 2 feet. Choppy. Showers with thunderstorms likely. For tonight, southwest winds 10 to 15 knots with gusts up to 20 knots, becoming northwest 5 to 10 knots after midnight. Waves 1 to 2 feet in the evening, then 1 foot or less. A moderate chop. A chance of showers and thunderstorms, mainly in the evening. For Monday, northwest winds around 5 knots, becoming southwest in the afternoon. Waves 1 foot or less. Light chop. And for Monday night, southwest winds 5 to 10 knots, becoming west after midnight. Waves 1 foot or less. Light chop. A slight chance of showers after midnight. On Perdido Bay, Pensacola Bay including Santa Rosa Sound, and Choctawhatchee Bay. For today, southwest winds 15 to 20 knots with gusts up to 25 knots. Waves 1 foot or less, then around 2 feet this afternoon. Choppy. Showers with a chance of thunderstorms early this morning, then showers with thunderstorms likely late this morning and afternoon. For tonight, southwest winds 10 to 15 knots with gusts up to 20 knots, becoming west 5 to 10 knots after midnight. Waves 1 foot or less. A moderate chop. Showers likely with a chance of thunderstorms in the evening, then a chance of showers with a slight chance of thunderstorms after midnight. For Monday, west winds 5 to 10 knots. Waves 1 foot or less. Light chop. A slight chance of showers and thunderstorms in the morning. And for Monday night, west winds 5 to 10 knots. Waves 1 foot or less. Light chop. From the Okaloosa-Walton County line to Pascagoula, and out 20 nautical miles. Small craft advisory in effect through this afternoon. For today, west winds 15 to 20 knots with gusts up to 25 knots. Seas 3 to 5 feet, occasionally to 6 feet. Wave detail, southwest 5 feet at 6 seconds. Showers with thunderstorms likely this morning, then a chance of showers and thunderstorms this afternoon. For tonight, southwest winds 15 to 20 knots with gusts up to 25 knots, becoming northwest 10 to 15 knots after midnight. Seas 3 to 5 feet, occasionally to 6 feet. Wave detail, southwest 5 feet at 6 seconds and south 1 foot at 9 seconds. A chance of showers and thunderstorms, mainly in the evening. For Monday, northwest winds 5 to 10 knots, becoming west 10 to 15 knots with gusts up to 20 knots in the afternoon. Seas 2 to 3 feet. Wave detail, southwest 3 feet at 6 seconds and south 1 foot at 10 seconds. And for Monday night, west winds 5 to 10 knots. Seas 2 to 3 feet. Wave detail, southwest 2 feet at 6 seconds. A slight chance of showers and thunderstorms after midnight. From the Okaloosa-Walton County line to Pascagoula, from 20 to 60 nautical miles offshore. Small craft advisory in effect through this afternoon. For today, west winds 15 to 20 knots with gusts up to 25 knots. Seas 5 to 6 feet, occasionally to 8 feet. Wave detail, southwest 6 feet at 6 seconds. Showers and thunderstorms likely until late afternoon, then a chance of showers and thunderstorms late. For tonight, southwest winds 15 to 20 knots, becoming west 10 to 15 knots after midnight. Seas 4 to 6 feet, occasionally to 8 feet, subsiding to 3 to 4 feet, occasionally to 5 feet after midnight. Wave detail, southwest 6 feet at 6 seconds and south 1 foot at 10 seconds, becoming west 4 feet at 6 seconds and south 1 foot at 10 seconds. A chance of showers and thunderstorms. For Monday, west winds 10 to 15 knots. Seas 2 to 4 feet, occasionally to 5 feet. Wave detail, west 3 feet at 6 seconds and south 1 foot at 9 seconds. A slight chance of showers and thunderstorms. And for Monday night, west winds around 10 knots. Seas 2 to 3 feet. Wave detail, west 2 feet at 5 seconds and south 1 foot at 6 seconds. a slight chance of showers and thunderstorms after midnight. Tidal information, at the mouth of the Mobile River on Sunday, high tide at 6:18 a.m. Low tide at 10:09 a.m. High tide at 4:42 p.m. Low tide at 11 p.m. At the mouth of the Mobile River on Monday, high tide at 5:38 a.m. Low tide at 11:29 a.m. High tide at 6:21 p.m. Low tide at 10:34 p.m. At Pensacola Bay on Sunday, high tide at 2:47 p.m. Low tide at 10:09 p.m. At Pensacola Bay on Monday, high tide at 4:04 a.m. Low tide at 11:18 a.m. Low tide at 7:20 p.m. At the East Pass in Destin on Sunday, high tide at 2:14 p.m. Low tide at 9:35 p.m. At the East Pass in Destin on Monday, high tide at 3:31 a.m. Low tide at 10:44 a.m. Low tide at 6:46 p.m. The following marine observations were made as of 1 p.m. Mobile Bay Coast Guard Station. Winds were southwest at 6 knots. Sea temperature 88 degrees. Air temperature 82 degrees. Weeks Bay, south winds at 1 knot. Air temperature was 81 degrees. Pensacola Bay. Sea temperature 87 degrees. Air temperature 80 degrees. The report from the east end of Dauphin Island was not available. Graham Bay, southwest winds at 8 knots. Air temperature was 79 degrees. And Pettiboy Island, west winds at 12 knots. Air temperature was 80 degrees. 12 miles south of Orange Beach. Winds were south at 14 knots. Sea temperature 85 degrees. Air temperature 79 degrees. 100 miles south of Destin. Winds were south at 17 knots. Air temperature 85 degrees. 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We broadcast on a frequency of 162.40 MHz from the Mobile Pensacola National Weather Service. The following weather reports were made at 1 p.m. Pensacola International Airport, rain and fog were reported. The temperature was 79 degrees, the dew point was 77, and the relative humidity was 94%. The wind was southwest at 13 miles an hour. The pressure was 29.83 inches and rising. Rainfall in the last hour was 0.13 inches. Pensacola Naval Air Station, skies were cloudy. The temperature was 79 degrees, the dew point was 75, and the relative humidity was 87%. The wind was southwest at 14 miles an hour. The pressure was 29.84 inches and rising. Rainfall in the last hour was 0.04 inches. Here's your National Weather Service forecast. Today, partly sunny with a chance of showers and thunderstorms. Highs in the lower 90s. Southwest winds 5 to 10 miles per hour. Chance of rain 50%. Tonight, partly cloudy with a slight chance of showers and thunderstorms in the evening, then mostly clear after midnight. Lows in the lower 70s. Southwest winds around 5 miles per hour in the evening, becoming light and variable. Chance of rain 20%. Monday, mostly sunny. Highs in the lower 90s. Northwest winds around 5 miles per hour. Monday night, partly cloudy in the evening, then clearing. Lows in the lower 70s. West winds around 5 miles per hour in the evening, becoming light and variable. Tuesday, sunny. A slight chance of showers and thunderstorms in the afternoon. Highs in the lower 90s. Northwest winds around 5 miles per hour, becoming southwest around 5 miles per hour in the afternoon. Chance of rain 20%. Tuesday night, mostly clear. Lows in the mid-70s. Wednesday, sunny. A chance of showers and thunderstorms in the afternoon. Highs in the lower 90s. Chance of rain 30%. Wednesday night, mostly clear. A slight chance of showers after midnight. Lows in the mid-70s. Chance of rain 20%. This is NOAA Weather Radio from the Mobile Pensacola National Weather Service. The current time is 1:20 p.m. Central Daylight Time. This is a special weather

This could knock down tree limbs and blow around unsecured objects. 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Locations impacted include Florala, Laurel Hill, and Lockhart. If outdoors, consider seeking shelter inside a building. Torrential rainfall is also occurring with this storm and may lead to localized flooding. Do not drive your vehicle through flooded roadways. Frequent cloud-to-ground lightning is occurring with this storm. Lightning can strike 10 miles away from a thunderstorm. Seek a safe shelter inside a building or vehicle. What urban area and small stream flooding caused by excessive rainfall is expected? Where South Central Escambia County in northwestern Florida, when until 3:30 p.m. Central Daylight Time. Impacts, minor flooding in low-lying and poor drainage areas. Overflowing poor drainage areas. Additional details, at 12:23 p.m. Central Daylight Time, Doppler radar indicated heavy rain due to thunderstorms. This will cause urban and small stream flooding. Some locations that will experience flooding include Pensacola, Ferry Pass, Brent, West Pensacola, Ensley, Gonzales, Gooling, Myrtle Grove, Olive, Pine Forest, Avondale, Bellevue, Brownsville, Ramsey Beach, and Millview. http://www.weather.gov/safety/flood-turnaround. Don't drown when encountering flooded roads. Most flood deaths occur in vehicles. Be aware of your surroundings and do not drive on flooded roads. Here's your marine forecast. On the weather map, moderate to occasionally strong westerly to southwesterly winds gradually weaken tonight and become northwesterly to westerly. A light to moderate westerly to southwesterly flow develops on Monday, then becomes southerly on Wednesday. On Perdido Bay, Pensacola Bay including Santa Rosa Sound, and Choctawhatchee Bay. For today, southwest winds 10 to 15 knots, increasing to 15 to 20 knots this afternoon. Waves around 2 feet. Choppy. Showers with thunderstorms likely. For tonight, southwest winds 10 to 15 knots with gusts up to 20 knots, becoming northwest 5 to 10 knots after midnight. Waves 1 to 2 feet in the evening, then 1 foot or less. A moderate chop. A chance of showers and thunderstorms, mainly in the evening. For Monday, northwest winds around 5 knots, becoming southwest in the afternoon. Waves 1 foot or less. Light chop. And for Monday night, southwest winds 5 to 10 knots, becoming west after midnight. Waves 1 foot or less. Light chop. A slight chance of showers after midnight. On Perdido Bay, Pensacola Bay including Santa Rosa Sound, and Choctawhatchee Bay. For today, southwest winds 15 to 20 knots with gusts up to 25 knots. Waves 1 foot or less, then around 2 feet this afternoon. Choppy. Showers with a chance of thunderstorms early this morning, then showers with thunderstorms likely late this morning and afternoon. For tonight, southwest winds 10 to 15 knots with gusts up to 20 knots, becoming west 5 to 10 knots after midnight. Waves 1 foot or less. A moderate chop. Showers likely with a chance of thunderstorms in the evening, then a chance of showers with a slight chance of thunderstorms after midnight. For Monday, west winds 5 to 10 knots. Waves 1 foot or less. Light chop. A slight chance of showers and thunderstorms in the morning. And for Monday night, west winds 5 to 10 knots. Waves 1 foot or less. Light chop. From the Okaloosa-Walton County line to Pascagoula, and out 20 nautical miles. Small craft advisory in effect through this afternoon. For today, west winds 15 to 20 knots with gusts up to 25 knots. Seas 3 to 5 feet. Occasionally to 6 feet. Wave detail, southwest 5 feet at 6 seconds. Showers with thunderstorms likely this morning, then a chance of showers and thunderstorms this afternoon. For tonight, southwest winds 15 to 20 knots with gusts up to 25 knots, becoming northwest 10 to 15 knots after midnight. Seas 3 to 5 feet, occasionally to 6 feet. Wave detail,
southwest 5 feet.

0: 6 seconds and south 1 foot at 9 seconds. A chance of showers and thunderstorms, mainly in the evening. For Monday, northwest winds 5 to 10 knots, becoming west 10 to 15 knots with gusts up to 20 knots in the afternoon. Seas 2 to 3 feet. Wave detail, southwest 3 feet at 6 seconds and south 1 foot at 10 seconds. And for Monday night, west winds 5 to 10 knots. Seas 2 to 3 feet. Wave detail, southwest 2 feet at 6 seconds. A slight chance of showers and thunderstorms after midnight. From the Okaloosa-Walton County line to Pascagoula, from 20 to 60 nautical miles offshore. Small craft advisory in effect through this afternoon. For today, west winds 15 to 20 knots with gusts up to 25 knots. Seas 5 to 6 feet, occasionally to 8 feet. Wave detail, southwest 6 feet at 6 seconds. Showers and thunderstorms likely until late afternoon, then a chance of showers and thunderstorms late. For tonight, southwest winds 15 to 20 knots, becoming west 10 to 15 knots after midnight. Seas 4 to 6 feet, occasionally to 8 feet, subsiding to 3 to 4 feet, occasionally to 5 feet after midnight. Wave detail, southwest 6 feet at 6 seconds and south 1 foot at 10 seconds, becoming west 4 feet at 6 seconds and south 1 foot at 10 seconds. A chance of showers and thunderstorms. For Monday, west winds 10 to 15 knots. Seas 2 to 4 feet, occasionally to 5 feet. Wave detail, west 3 feet at 6 seconds and south 1 foot at 9 seconds. A slight chance of showers and thunderstorms. And for Monday night, west winds around 10 knots. Seas 2 to 3 feet. Wave detail, west 2 feet at 5 seconds and south 1 foot at 6 seconds. A slight chance of showers and thunderstorms after midnight. Tidal information, at the mouth of the Mobile River on Sunday, high tide at 6:18 a.m. Low tide at 10:09 a.m. High tide at 4:42 p.m. Low tide at 11 p.m. At the mouth of the Mobile River on Monday, high tide at 5:38 a.m. Low tide at 11:29 a.m. High tide at 6:21 p.m. Low tide at 10:34 p.m. At Pensacola Bay on Sunday, high tide at 2:47 p.m. Low tide at 10:09 p.m. At Pensacola Bay on Monday, high tide at 4:04 a.m. Low tide at 11:18 a.m. Low tide at 7:20 p.m. At the East Pass in Destin on Sunday, high tide at 2:14 p.m. Low tide at 9:35 p.m. At the East Pass in Destin on Monday, high tide at 3:31 a.m. Low tide at 10:44 a.m. Low tide at 6:46 p.m. The following marine observations were made as of 1 p.m. Mobile Bay Coast Guard Station. Winds were southwest at 6 knots. Sea temperature 88 degrees. Air temperature 82 degrees. Weeks Bay, south winds at 1 knot. Air temperature was 81 degrees. Pensacola Bay. Sea temperature 87 degrees. Air temperature 80 degrees. The report from the east end of Dauphin Island was not available. Graham Bay, southwest winds at 8 knots. Air temperature was 79 degrees. And Pettiboy Island, west winds at 12 knots. Air temperature was 80 degrees. 12 miles south of Orange Beach. Winds were south at 14 knots. Sea temperature 85 degrees. Air temperature 79 degrees. 100 miles south of Destin. Winds were south at 17 knots. Air temperature 85 degrees. The tropical weather outlook. For the North Atlantic, Caribbean Sea and the Gulf of America, tropical cyclone formation is not expected during the next 7 days. This is NOAA Weather Radio from the Mobile Pensacola National Weather Service. The current time is 1:30 p.m. Central Daylight Time. What urban area and small stream flooding caused by excessive rainfall is expected? Where south central Escambia County in northwestern Florida, when until 3:30 p.m. Central Daylight Time. impacts, minor flooding in low-lying and poor drainage areas. Overflowing poor drainage areas. Additional details, at 12:23 p.m. Central Daylight Time, Doppler radar indicated heavy rain due to thunderstorms. This will cause urban and small stream flooding. Some locations that will experience flooding include Pensacola, Ferry Pass, Brent, West Pensacola, Ensley, Gonzales, Gooling, Myrtle Grove, Olive, Pine Forest, Avondale, Bellevue, Brownsville, Ramsey Beach, and Millview. http://www.weather.gov/safety/. Flood turnaround. Don't drown when encountering flooded roads. Most flood deaths occur in vehicles. Be aware of your surroundings and do not drive on flooded roads. Here's your marine forecast. On the weather map, moderate to occasionally strong westerly to southwesterly winds gradually weaken tonight and become northwesterly to westerly. A light to moderate westerly to southwesterly flow develops on Monday, then becomes southerly on Wednesday. On Perdido Bay, Pensacola Bay including Santa Rosa Sound, and Choctawhatchee Bay. For today, southwest winds 10 to 15 knots, increasing to 15 to 20 knots this afternoon. Waves around 2 feet. Choppy. Showers with thunderstorms likely. For tonight, southwest winds 10 to 15 knots with gusts up to 20 knots, becoming northwest 5 to 10 knots after midnight. Waves 1 to 2 feet in the evening, then 1 foot or less. A moderate chop. A chance of showers and thunderstorms, mainly in the evening. For Monday, northwest winds around 5 knots, becoming southwest in the afternoon. Waves 1 foot or less. Light chop. And for Monday night, southwest winds 5 to 10 knots, becoming west after midnight. Waves 1 foot or less. Light chop. A slight chance of showers after midnight. On a small craft advisory is in effect for the following marine locations: coastal waters from Pensacola, Florida to Pascagoula, Mississippi out 20 nautical miles, waters from Pensacola, Florida to Pascagoula, Mississippi extending from 20 nautical miles to 60 nautical miles, coastal waters from Okaloosa-Walton County line, Florida to Pensacola, Florida out 20 nautical miles, and waters from Okaloosa-Walton County line to Pensacola, Florida from 20 to 60 nautical miles. Small craft advisory is canceled. Winds have decreased to below advisory thresholds, therefore the advisory has been canceled. This is NOAA Weather Radio, from the Mobile Pensacola National Weather Service. The current time is 1:33 p.m. Central Daylight Time. A small craft advisory is in effect for the following marine locations: coastal waters from Pensacola, Florida to Pascagoula, Mississippi out 20 nautical miles, waters from Pensacola, Florida to Pascagoula, Mississippi extending from 20 nautical miles to 60 nautical miles, coastal waters from Okaloosa-Walton County line, Florida to Pensacola, Florida out 20 nautical miles, and waters from Okaloosa-Walton County line to Pensacola, Florida from 20 to 60 nautical miles. Small craft advisory is canceled. Winds have decreased to below advisory thresholds, therefore the advisory has been canceled. What urban area and small stream flooding caused by excessive rainfall is expected? Where south central Escambia County in northwestern Florida, when until 3:30 p.m. Central Daylight Time. Impacts, minor flooding in low-lying and poor drainage areas. Overflowing poor drainage areas. Additional details, at 12:23 p.m. Central Daylight Time, Doppler radar indicated heavy rain due to thunderstorms. This will cause urban and small stream flooding. Some locations that will experience flooding include Pensacola, Ferry Pass, Brent, West Pensacola, Ensley. There is a high risk of rip currents for the following areas in Alabama: Baldwin Coastal and Mobile Coastal, and the following areas in Florida: Escambia Coastal, Okaloosa Coastal, and Santa Rosa Coastal. High rip current risk remains in effect through late tonight. What dangerous rip currents? Where in Alabama, Mobile Coastal, and Baldwin Coastal counties? In Florida, Escambia Coastal, Santa Rosa Coastal, and Okaloosa Coastal counties. When through late tonight? impacts, rip currents can sweep even the best swimmers away from shore into deeper water. Swim near a lifeguard. If caught in a rip current, relax and float. Don't swim against the current. If able, swim in a direction following the shoreline. If unable to escape, face the shore and call or wave for help. What urban area and small stream flooding caused by excessive rainfall is expected? Where south central Escambia County in northwestern Florida, when until 3:30 p.m. Central Daylight Time. Impacts, minor flooding in low-lying and poor drainage areas. Overflowing poor drainage areas. Additional details, at 12:23 p.m. Central Daylight Time, Doppler radar indicated heavy rain due to thunderstorms. This will cause urban and small stream flooding. Some locations that will experience flooding include Pensacola, Ferry Pass, Brent, West Pensacola, Ensley, Gonzales, Goulding, Myrtle Grove, Olive, Pine Forest, Avondale, Bellevue, Brownsville, Ramsey Beach, and Millview. http://www.weather.gov/safety/flood-turnaround. Don't drown when encountering flooded roads. Most flood deaths occur in vehicles. Be aware of your surroundings and do not drive on flooded roads. Here's your marine forecast. On the weather map, moderate to occasionally strong westerly to southwesterly winds gradually weaken tonight and become northwesterly to westerly. A light to moderate westerly to southwesterly flow develops on Monday, then becomes southerly on Wednesday. On Perdido Bay, Pensacola Bay including Santa Rosa Sound, and Choctawhatchee Bay. For today, southwest winds 10 to 15 knots, increasing to 15 to 20 knots this afternoon. Waves around 2 feet. Choppy. Showers with thunderstorms likely. For tonight, southwest winds 10 to 15 knots with gusts up to 20 knots, becoming northwest 5 to 10 knots after midnight. Waves 1 to 2 feet in the evening, then 1 foot or less. A moderate chop. A chance of showers and thunderstorms, mainly in the evening. For Monday, northwest winds around 5 knots, becoming southwest in the afternoon. Waves 1 foot or less. Light chop. And for Monday night, southwest winds 5 to 10 knots, becoming west after midnight. Waves 1 foot or less. Light chop. A slight chance of showers after midnight. On Perdido Bay, Pensacola Bay including Santa Rosa Sound, and Choctawhatchee Bay. For today, southwest winds 15 to 20 knots with gusts up to 25 knots. Waves 1 foot or less, then around 2 feet this afternoon. Choppy. Showers with a chance of thunderstorms early this morning, then showers with thunderstorms likely late this morning and afternoon. For tonight, southwest winds 10 to 15 knots with gusts up to 20 knots, becoming west 5 to 10 knots after midnight. Waves 1 foot or less. A moderate chop. Showers likely with a chance of thunderstorms in the evening, then a chance of showers with a slight chance of thunderstorms after midnight. For Monday, west winds 5 to 10 knots. Waves 1 foot or less. Light chop. A slight chance of showers and thunderstorms in the morning. And for Monday night, west winds 5 to 10 knots. Waves 1 foot or less. Light chop. From the Okaloosa-Walton County line to Pascagoula, an out 20 nautical miles. Small craft advisory in effect through this afternoon. For today, west winds 15 to 20 knots with gusts up to 25 knots. Seas 3 to 5 feet, occasionally to 6 feet. Wave detail, southwest 5 feet at 6 seconds. Showers with thunderstorms likely this morning, then a chance of showers and thunderstorms this afternoon. For tonight, southwest winds 15 to 20 knots with gusts up to 25 knots, becoming northwest 10 to 15 knots after midnight. Seas 3 to 5 feet, occasionally to 6 feet. Wave detail, southwest 5 feet at 6 seconds and south 1 foot at 9 seconds. A chance of showers and thunderstorms, mainly in the evening. For Monday, northwest winds 5 to 10 knots, becoming west 10 to 15 knots with gusts up to 20 knots in the afternoon. seas 2 to 3 feet. Wave detail, southwest 3 feet at 6 seconds and south 1 foot at 10 seconds. And for Monday night, west winds 5 to 10 knots. Seas 2 to 3 feet. Wave detail, southwest 2 feet at 6 seconds. A slight chance of showers and thunderstorms after midnight. From the Okaloosa-Walton County line to Pascagoula, from 20 to 60 nautical miles offshore. Small craft advisory in effect through this afternoon. For today, west winds 15 to 20 knots with gusts up to 25 knots. Seas 5 to 6 feet, occasionally to 8 feet. Wave detail, southwest 6 feet at 6 seconds. Showers and thunderstorms likely until late afternoon, then a chance of showers and thunderstorms late. For tonight, southwest winds 15 to 20 knots, becoming west 10 to 15 knots after midnight. Seas 4 to 6 feet, occasionally to 8 feet, subsiding to 3 to 4 feet, occasionally to 5 feet after midnight. Wave detail, southwest 6 feet at 6 seconds and south 1 foot at 10 seconds, becoming west 4 feet at 6 seconds and south 1 foot at 10 seconds. A chance of showers and thunderstorms. For Monday, west winds 10 to 15 knots. Seas 2 to 4 feet, occasionally to 5 feet. Wave detail, west 3 feet at 6 seconds and south 1 foot at 9 seconds. A slight chance of showers and thunderstorms. And for Monday night, west winds around 10 knots. Seas 2 to 3 feet. Wave detail, west 2 feet at 5 seconds and south 1 foot at 6 seconds. A slight chance of showers and thunderstorms after midnight. Tidal information, at the mouth of the Mobile River on Sunday, high tide at 6:18 a.m. Low tide at 10:09 a.m. High tide at 4:42 p.m. Low tide at 11 p.m. At the mouth of the Mobile River on Monday, high tide at 5:38 a.m. Low tide at 11:29 a.m. High tide at 6:21 p.m. Low tide at 10:34 p.m. At Pensacola Bay on Sunday, high tide at 2:47 p.m. Low tide at 10:09 p.m. At Pensacola Bay on Monday, high tide at 4:04 a.m. Low tide at 11:18 a.m. Low tide at 7:20 p.m. At the East Pass in Destin on Sunday, high tide at 2:14 p.m. Low tide at 9:35 p.m. At the East Pass in Destin on Monday, high tide at 3:31 a.m. Low tide at 10:44 a.m. Low tide at 6:46 p.m. The following marine observations were made as of 1 p.m. Mobile Bay Coast Guard Station. Winds were southwest at 6 knots. Sea temperature 88 degrees. Air temperature 82 degrees. Weeks Bay, south winds at 1 knot. Air temperature was 81 degrees. Pensacola Bay. Sea temperature 87 degrees. Air temperature 80 degrees. The report from the east end of Dauphin Island was not available. Graham Bay, southwest winds at 8 knots. Air temperature was 79 degrees. And Pettiboy Island, west winds at 12 knots. Air temperature was 80 degrees. 12 miles south of Orange Beach. Winds were south at 14 knots. Sea temperature 85 degrees. Air temperature 79 degrees. 100 miles south of Destin. Winds were south at 17 knots. Air temperature 85 degrees. The following weather reports were made at 1 p.m. Pensacola International Airport, rain and fog were reported. The temperature was 79 degrees, the dew point was 77, and the relative humidity was 94%. The wind was southwest at 13 miles an hour. The pressure was 29.83 inches and rising. Rainfall in the last hour was 0.13 inches. Pensacola Naval Air Station, skies were cloudy. The temperature was 79 degrees, the dew point was 75, and the relative humidity was 87%. The wind was southwest at 14 miles an hour. The pressure was 29.84 inches and rising. Rainfall in the last hour was 0.04 inches. 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We broadcast on a frequency of 162.40 MHz from the Mobile Pensacola National Weather Service. The following is a summary of watches, warnings, and advisories in effect. A flood advisory has been issued until 3:30 p.m. Central Daylight Time for the following county, Escambia, Florida. A rip current risk remains in effect until 6 a.m. Central Daylight Time Monday for the following area, in Alabama, Baldwin Coastal, and the following areas, in Florida, Escambia Coastal, Okaloosa Coastal, and Santa Rosa Coastal. Here's your National Weather Service forecast. This afternoon, partly sunny with a chance of showers and thunderstorms. Highs around 90. Southwest winds 5 to 10 miles per hour with gusts up to 20 miles per hour. Chance of rain 50%. Tonight, mostly cloudy with a chance of showers with a slight chance of thunderstorms in the evening, then mostly clear after midnight. Lows in the lower 70s. West winds around 5 miles per hour in the evening, becoming light and variable. Chance of rain 40%. Monday, sunny. Highs in the lower 90s. Northwest winds around 5 miles per hour. Monday night, partly cloudy in the evening, then becoming mostly clear. Lows in the lower 70s. Northwest winds around 5 miles per hour in the evening, becoming light and variable. Tuesday, sunny. A slight chance of showers and thunderstorms in the afternoon. Highs in the lower 90s. Northwest winds around 5 miles per hour, becoming southwest around 5 miles per hour in the afternoon. Chance of rain 20%. Tuesday night, mostly clear. Lows in the lower 70s. Wednesday, sunny. A slight chance of showers and thunderstorms in the afternoon. Highs in the lower 90s. Chance of rain 20%. Wednesday night, mostly clear. Lows in the mid-70s. 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The current time is 1:48 p.m. Central Daylight Time. There is a high risk of rip currents for the following areas in Alabama, Baldwin Coastal and Mobile Coastal, and the following areas in Florida, Escambia Coastal, Okaloosa Coastal, and Santa Rosa Coastal. High rip current risk remains in effect through late tonight. What? Dangerous rip currents. Where? In Alabama, Mobile Coastal and Baldwin Coastal counties. In Florida, Escambia Coastal, Santa Rosa Coastal, and Okaloosa Coastal counties. When, through late tonight. Impacts, rip currents can sweep even the best swimmers away from shore into deeper water. Swim near a lifeguard. If caught in a rip current, relax and float. Don't swim against the current. If able, swim in a direction following the shoreline. If unable to escape, face the shore and call or wave for help. What? Urban area and small stream flooding caused by excessive rainfall is expected. Where? South central Escambia County in northwestern Florida. When? Until 3:30 p.m. Central Daylight Time. Impacts, minor flooding in low-lying and poor drainage areas. Overflowing poor drainage areas. Additional details. At 12:23 p.m. Central Daylight Time, Doppler radar indicated heavy rain due to thunderstorms. This will cause urban and small stream flooding. Some locations that will experience flooding include Pensacola, Ferry Pass, Brent, West Pensacola, Ensley, Gonzales, Gooling, Myrtle Grove, Olive, Pine Forest, Avondale, Bellevue, Brownsville, Ramsey Beach, and Millview. http://www.weather.gov/safety/flood turnaround. Don't drown when encountering flooded roads. Most flood deaths occur in vehicles. Be aware of your surroundings and do not drive on flooded roads. Here's your marine forecast. On the weather map, moderate to occasionally strong westerly to southwesterly winds gradually weaken tonight and become northwesterly to westerly. A light to moderate westerly to southwesterly flow develops on Monday, then becomes southerly on Wednesday. On Perdido Bay, Pensacola Bay including Santa Rosa Sound, and Choctaw Hatchie Bay. For today, southwest winds 10 to 15 knots, increasing to 15 to 20 knots this afternoon. Waves around 2 feet. Choppy. Showers with thunderstorms likely. For tonight, southwest winds 10 to 15 knots with gusts up to 20 knots, becoming northwest 5 to 10 knots after midnight. Waves 1 to 2 feet in the evening, then 1 foot or less. A moderate chop. A chance of showers and thunderstorms, mainly in the evening. For Monday, northwest winds around 5 knots, becoming southwest in the afternoon. Waves 1 foot or less. Light chop. And for Monday night, southwest winds 5 to 10 knots, becoming west after midnight. Waves 1 foot or less. Light chop. A slight chance of showers after midnight. On Perdido Bay, Pensacola Bay including Santa Rosa Sound, and Choctaw Hatchie Bay. For today, southwest winds 15 to 20 knots with gusts up to 25 knots. Waves 1 foot or less, then around 2 feet this afternoon. Choppy. Showers with a chance of thunderstorms early this morning, then showers with thunderstorms likely late this morning and afternoon. For tonight, southwest winds 10 to 15 knots with gusts up to 20 knots, becoming west 5 to 10 knots after midnight. Waves 1 foot or less. A moderate chop. Showers likely with a chance of thunderstorms in the evening, then a chance of showers with a slight chance of thunderstorms after midnight. For Monday, west winds 5 to 10 knots. Waves 1 foot or less. Light chop. A slight chance of showers and thunderstorms in the morning. And for Monday night, west winds 5 to 10 knots. Waves 1 foot or less. Light chop. From the Okaloosa-Walton County line to Pascagoula, and out 20 nautical miles. Small craft advisory in effect through this afternoon. For today, west winds 15 to 20 knots with gusts up to 25 knots. Seas 3 to 5 feet, occasionally to 6 feet. Wave detail, southwest 5 feet at 6 seconds. Showers with thunderstorms likely this morning, then a chance of showers and thunderstorms this afternoon. For tonight, southwest winds 15 to 20 knots with gusts up to 25 knots, becoming northwest 10 to 15 knots after midnight. Seas 3 to 5 feet, occasionally to 6 feet. Wave detail, southwest 5 feet at 6 seconds and south 1 foot at 9 seconds. A chance of showers and thunderstorms, mainly in the evening. For Monday, northwest winds 5 to 10 knots, becoming west 10 to 15 knots with gusts up to 20 knots in the afternoon. Seas 2 to 3 feet. Wave detail, southwest 3 feet at 6 seconds and south 1 foot at 10 seconds. And for Monday night, west winds 5 to 10 knots. Seas 2 to 3 feet. Wave detail, southwest 2 feet at 6 seconds. A slight chance of showers and thunderstorms after midnight. From the Okaloosa-Walton County line to Pascagoula, from 20 to 60 nautical miles offshore. Small craft advisory in effect through this afternoon. For today, west winds 15 to 20 knots with gusts up to 25 knots. Seas 5 to 6 feet, occasionally to 8 feet. Wave detail, southwest 6 feet at 6 seconds. Showers and thunderstorms likely until late afternoon, then a chance of showers and thunderstorms late. For tonight, southwest winds 15 to 20 knots, becoming west 10 to 15 knots after midnight. Seas 4 to 6 feet, occasionally to 8 feet, subsiding to 3 to 4 feet, occasionally to 5 feet after midnight. Wave detail, southwest 6 feet at 6 seconds and south 1 foot at 10 seconds, becoming west 4 feet at 6 seconds and south 1 foot at 10 seconds. A chance of showers and thunderstorms. For Monday, west winds 10 to 15 knots. Seas 2 to 4 feet, occasionally to 5 feet. Wave detail, west 3 feet at 6 seconds and south 1 foot at 9 seconds. A slight chance of showers and thunderstorms. And for Monday night, west winds around 10 knots. Seas 2 to 3 feet. Wave detail, west 2 feet at 5 seconds and south 1 foot at 6 seconds. A slight chance of showers and thunderstorms after midnight. Tidal information, at the mouth of the Mobile River on Sunday, high tide at 6:18 a.m. Low tide at 10:09 a.m. High tide at 4:42 p.m. Low tide at 11 p.m. At the mouth of the Mobile River on Monday, high tide at 5:38 a.m. Low tide at 11:29 a.m. High tide at 6:21 p.m. Low tide at 10:34 p.m. At Pensacola Bay on Sunday, high tide at 2:47 p.m. Low tide at 10:09 p.m. At Pensacola Bay on Monday, high tide at 4:04 a.m. Low tide at 11:18 a.m. Low tide at 7:20 p.m. At the East Pass in Destin on Sunday, high tide at 2:14 p.m. Low tide at 9:35 p.m. At the East Pass in Destin on Monday, high tide at 3:31 a.m. Low tide at 10:44 a.m. Low tide at 6:46 p.m. The following marine observations were made as of 1 p.m. Mobile Bay Coast Guard Station. Winds were southwest at 6 knots. Sea temperature 88 degrees. Air temperature 82 degrees. Weeks Bay, south winds at 1 knot. Air temperature was 81 degrees. Pensacola Bay. Sea temperature 87 degrees. Air temperature 80 degrees. The report from the east end of Dauphin Island was not available. Graham Bay, southwest winds at 8 knots. Air temperature was 79 degrees. And Pettiboy Island, west winds at 12 knots. Air temperature was 80 degrees. 12 miles south of Orange Beach. Winds were south at 14 knots. Sea temperature 85 degrees. Air temperature 79 degrees. 100 miles south of Destin. Winds were south at 17 knots. Air temperature 85 degrees. The following weather reports were made at 1 p.m. Pensacola International Airport, rain and fog were reported. The temperature was 79 degrees, the dew point was 77, and the relative humidity was 94%. The wind was southwest at 13 miles an hour. The pressure was 29.83 inches and rising. Rainfall in the last hour was 0.13 inches. Pensacola Naval Air Station, skies were cloudy. The temperature was 79 degrees, the dew point was 75, and the relative humidity was 87%. The wind was southwest at 14 miles an hour. The pressure was 29.84 inches and rising. Rainfall in the last hour was 0.04 inches. The following is a summary of watches, warnings and advisories in effect. A flood advisory has been issued until 3:30 p.m. Central Daylight Time for the following county, Escambia, Florida. A rip current risk remains in effect until 6 a.m. Central Daylight Time Monday for the following area, in Alabama, Baldwin Coastal, and the following areas, in Florida, Escambia Coastal, Okaloosa Coastal and Santa Rosa Coastal. Here's your National Weather Service forecast.
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0: Tonight, mostly cloudy with a chance of showers with a slight chance of thunderstorms in the evening, then mostly clear after midnight. Lows in the lower 70s. West winds around 5 miles per hour in the evening, becoming light and variable. Chance of rain 40%. Monday, sunny. Highs in the lower 90s. Northwest winds around 5 miles per hour. Monday night, partly cloudy in the evening, then becoming mostly clear. Lows in the lower 70s. Northwest winds around 5 miles per hour in the evening, becoming light and variable. Tuesday, sunny. A slight chance of showers and thunderstorms in the afternoon. Highs in the lower 90s. Northwest winds around 5 miles per hour, becoming southwest around 5 miles per hour in the afternoon. Chance of rain 20%. Tuesday night, mostly clear. Lows in the lower 70s. Wednesday, sunny. A slight chance of showers and thunderstorms in the afternoon. Highs in the lower 90s. Chance of rain 20%. Wednesday night, mostly clear. Lows in the mid-70s. 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The current time is 2:01 p.m. Central Daylight Time. There is a high risk of rip currents for the following areas in Alabama, Baldwin Coastal and Mobile Coastal, and the following areas in Florida, Escambia Coastal, Okaloosa Coastal and Santa Rosa Coastal. High rip current risk remains in effect through late tonight. What? Dangerous rip currents. Where? In Alabama, Mobile Coastal and Baldwin Coastal counties. In Florida, Escambia Coastal, Santa Rosa Coastal and Okaloosa Coastal counties. When? Through late tonight. Impacts. Rip currents can sweep even the best swimmers away from shore into deeper water. Swim near a lifeguard. If caught in a rip current, relax and float. Don't swim against the current. If able, swim in a direction following the shoreline. If unable to escape, face the shore and call or wave for help. What? Urban area and small stream flooding caused by excessive rainfall is expected. Where? South Central Escambia County in northwestern Florida. When? Until 3:30 p.m. Central Daylight Time. Impacts. Minor flooding in low-lying and poor drainage areas. Overflowing poor drainage areas. Additional details. At 12:23 p.m. Central Daylight Time, Doppler radar indicated heavy rain due to thunderstorms. This will cause urban and small stream flooding. Some locations that will experience flooding include Pensacola, Ferry Pass, Brent, West Pensacola, Ensley, Gonzales, Gooling, Myrtle Grove, Olive, Pine Forest, Avondale, Bellevue, Brownsville, Ramsey Beach, and Millview. http://www.weather.gov/safety/. Flood turnaround. Don't drown when encountering flooded roads. Most flood deaths occur in vehicles. Be aware of your surroundings and do not drive on flooded roads. Here's your marine forecast. On the weather map, moderate to occasionally strong westerly to southwesterly winds gradually weaken tonight and become northwesterly to westerly. A light to moderate westerly to southwesterly flow develops on Monday, then becomes southerly on Wednesday. On Perdido Bay, Pensacola Bay including Santa Rosa Sound, and Choctawhatchee Bay. For today, southwest winds 10 to 15 knots, increasing to 15 to 20 knots this afternoon. Waves around 2 feet. Choppy. Showers with thunderstorms likely. For tonight, southwest winds 10 to 15 knots with gusts up to 20 knots, becoming northwest 5 to 10 knots after midnight. Waves 1 to 2 feet in the evening, then 1 foot or less. A moderate chop. A chance of showers and thunderstorms, mainly in the evening. For Monday, northwest winds around 5 knots, becoming southwest in the afternoon. Waves 1 foot or less. Light chop. And for Monday night, southwest winds 5 to 10 knots, becoming west after midnight. Waves 1 foot or less. Light chop. A slight chance of showers after midnight. On Perdido Bay, Pensacola Bay including Santa Rosa Sound, and Choctawhatchee Bay. For today, southwest winds 15 to 20 knots with gusts up to 25 knots. Waves 1 foot or less, then around 2 feet this afternoon. Choppy. Showers with a chance of thunderstorms early this morning, then showers with thunderstorms likely late this morning and afternoon. For tonight, southwest winds 10 to 15 knots with gusts up to 20 knots, becoming west 5 to 10 knots after midnight. Waves 1 foot or less. A moderate chop. Showers likely with a chance of thunderstorms in the evening, then a chance of showers with a slight chance of thunderstorms after midnight. For Monday, west winds 5 to 10 knots. Waves 1 foot or less. Light chop. A slight chance of showers and thunderstorms in the morning. And for Monday night, West winds 5 to 10 knots. Waves 1 foot or less. Light chop. From the Okaloosa-Walton County line to Pascagoula, and out 20 nautical miles. Small craft advisory in effect through this afternoon. For today, west winds 15 to 20 knots with gusts up to 25 knots. Seas 3 to 5 feet, occasionally to 6 feet. Wave detail, southwest 5 feet at 6 seconds. Showers with thunderstorms likely this morning, then a chance of showers and thunderstorms this afternoon. For tonight, southwest winds 15 to 20 knots with gusts up to 25 knots, becoming northwest 10 to 15 knots after midnight. Seas 3 to 5 feet, occasionally to 6 feet. Wave detail, southwest 5 feet at 6 seconds and south 1 foot at 9 seconds. A chance of showers and thunderstorms, mainly in the evening. For Monday, northwest winds 5 to 10 knots, becoming west 10 to 15 knots with gusts up to 20 knots in the afternoon. Seas 2 to 3 feet. Wave detail, southwest 3 feet at 6 seconds and south 1 foot at 10 seconds. And for Monday night, west winds 5 to 10 knots. Seas 2 to 3 feet. Wave detail, southwest 2 feet at 6 seconds. A slight chance of showers and thunderstorms after midnight. From the Okaloosa-Walton County line to Pascagoula, from 20 to 60 nautical miles offshore. Small craft advisory in effect through this afternoon. For today, west winds 15 to 20 knots with gusts up to 25 knots. Seas 5 to 6 feet, occasionally to 8 feet. Wave detail, southwest 6 feet at 6 seconds. Showers and thunderstorms likely until late afternoon, then a chance of showers and thunderstorms late. For tonight, southwest winds 15 to 20 knots, becoming west 10 to 15 knots after midnight. Seas 4 to 6 feet, occasionally to 8 feet, subsiding to 3 to 4 feet, occasionally to 5 feet after midnight. Wave detail, southwest 6 feet at 6 seconds and south 1 foot at 10 seconds, becoming west 4 feet at 6 seconds and south 1 foot at 10 seconds. A chance of showers and thunderstorms. For Monday, west winds 10 to 15 knots. Seas 2 to 4 feet, occasionally to 5 feet. Wave detail, west 3 feet at 6 seconds and south 1 foot at 9 seconds. A slight chance of showers and thunderstorms. And for Monday night, west winds around 10 knots. Seas 2 to 3 feet. Wave detail, west 2 feet at 5 seconds and south 1 foot at 6 seconds. A slight chance of showers and thunderstorms after midnight. Tidal information, at the mouth of the Mobile River on Sunday, high tide at 6:18 a.m. Low tide at 10:09 a.m. High tide at 4:42 p.m. Low tide at 11 p.m. At the mouth of the Mobile River on Monday, high tide at 5:38 a.m. Low tide at 11:29 a.m. High tide at 6:21 p.m. Low tide at 10:34 p.m. At Pensacola Bay on Sunday, high tide at 2:47 p.m. Low tide at 10:09 p.m. At Pensacola Bay on Monday, high tide at 4:04 a.m. Low tide at 11:18 a.m. Low tide at 7:20 p.m. At the East Pass in Destin on Sunday, high tide at 2:14 p.m. Low tide at 9:35 p.m. At the East Pass in Destin on Monday, high tide at 3:31 a.m. Low tide at 10:44 a.m. Low tide at 6:46 p.m. The following marine observations were made as of 1 p.m. Mobile Bay Coast Guard Station. Winds were southwest at 6 knots. Sea temperature 88 degrees. Air temperature 82 degrees. Weeks Bay, south winds at 1 knot. Air temperature was 81 degrees. Pensacola Bay. Sea temperature 87 degrees. Air temperature 80 degrees. The report from the east end of Dauphin Island was not available. Graham Bay, southwest winds at 8 knots. Air temperature was 79 degrees. And Pettiboy Island, west winds at 12 knots. Air temperature was 80 degrees. 12 miles south of Orange Beach. Winds were south at 14 knots. Sea temperature 85 degrees. Air temperature 79 degrees. 100 miles south of Destin. Winds were south at 17 knots. Air temperature 85 degrees. The following weather reports were made at 2 p.m. Pensacola International Airport, skies were partly sunny. The temperature was 80 degrees, the dew point was 74, and the relative humidity was 81%. The wind was southwest at 12 miles an hour. The pressure was 29.81 inches and falling. Rainfall in the last hour was 0.01 inches. Pensacola Naval Air Station, skies were partly sunny. The temperature was 82 degrees, the dew point was 76, and the relative humidity was 81%. The wind was southwest at 10 miles an hour. The pressure was 29.81 inches and falling. The following is a summary of watches, warnings, and advisories in effect. A flood advisory has been issued until 3:30 p.m. Central Daylight Time for the following county, Escambia, Florida. A rip current risk remains in effect until 6 a.m. Central Daylight Time Monday for the following area, in Alabama, Baldwin Coastal, and the following areas, in Florida, Escambia Coastal, Okaloosa Coastal, and Santa Rosa Coastal. Here's your National Weather Service forecast. This afternoon, partly sunny with a chance of showers and thunderstorms. Highs around 90. Southwest winds 5 to 10 miles per hour with gusts up to 20 miles per hour. Chance of rain 50%. Tonight, mostly cloudy with a chance of showers with a slight chance of thunderstorms in the evening, then mostly clear after midnight. Lows in the lower 70s. West winds around 5 miles per hour in the evening, becoming light and variable. Chance of rain 40%. Monday, sunny. Highs in the lower 90s. Northwest winds around 5 miles per hour. Monday night, partly cloudy in the evening, then becoming mostly clear. Lows in the lower 70s. Northwest winds around 5 miles per hour in the evening, becoming light and variable. Tuesday, sunny. A slight chance of showers and thunderstorms in the afternoon. Highs in the lower 90s. Northwest winds around 5 miles per hour, becoming southwest around 5 miles per hour in the afternoon. Chance of rain 20%. Tuesday night, mostly clear. Lows in the lower 70s. Wednesday, sunny. A slight chance of showers and thunderstorms in the afternoon. Highs in the lower 90s. Chance of rain 20%. Wednesday night, mostly clear. Lows in the mid-70s. 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The current time is 2:14 p.m. Central Daylight Time. There is a high risk of rip currents for the following areas, in Alabama, Baldwin Coastal and Mobile Coastal, and the following areas, in Florida, Escambia Coastal, Okaloosa Coastal, and Santa Rosa Coastal. High rip current risk remains in effect through late tonight. What? Dangerous rip currents. Where? In Alabama, Mobile Coastal and Baldwin Coastal counties. In Florida, Escambia Coastal, Santa Rosa Coastal, and Okaloosa Coastal counties. When? Through late tonight. Impacts, rip currents can sweep even the best swimmers away from shore into deeper water. Swim near a lifeguard. If caught in a rip current, relax and float. Don't swim against the current. If able, swim in a direction following the shoreline. If unable to escape, face the shore and call or wave for help. What? Urban area and small stream flooding caused by excessive rainfall is expected. Where? South Central Escambia County in northwestern Florida. When? Until 3:30 p.m. Central Daylight Time. Impacts, minor flooding in low-lying and poor drainage areas. Overflowing poor drainage areas. Additional details, at 12:23 p.m. Central Daylight Time, Doppler radar indicated heavy rain due to thunderstorms. This will cause urban and small stream flooding. Some locations that will experience flooding include Pensacola, Ferry Pass, Brent, West Pensacola, Ensley, Gonzales, Goulding, Myrtle Grove, Olive, Pine Forest, Avondale, Bellevue, Brownsville, Ramsey Beach, and Millview. http://www.weather.gov/safety/flood turnaround. Don't drown when encountering flooded roads. Most flood deaths occur in vehicles. Be aware of your surroundings and do not drive on flooded roads. Here's your marine forecast. On the weather map, moderate to occasionally strong westerly to southwesterly winds gradually weaken tonight and become northwesterly to westerly. A light to moderate westerly to southwesterly flow develops on Monday, then becomes southerly on Wednesday. On Perdido Bay, Pensacola Bay, including Santa Rosa Sound, and Choctawhatchee Bay. For today, southwest winds 10 to 15 knots, increasing to 15 to 20 knots this afternoon. Waves around 2 feet. Choppy. Showers with thunderstorms likely. For tonight, southwest winds 10 to 15 knots with gusts up to 20 knots, becoming northwest 5 to 10 knots after midnight. Waves 1 to 2 feet in the evening, then 1 foot or less. A moderate chop. A chance of showers and thunderstorms, mainly in the evening. For Monday, northwest winds around 5 knots, becoming southwest in the afternoon. Waves 1 foot or less. Light chop. And for Monday night, southwest winds 5 to 10 knots, becoming west after midnight. Waves 1 foot or less. Light chop. A slight chance of showers after midnight. On Perdido Bay, Pensacola Bay, including Santa Rosa Sound, and Choctawhatchee Bay. For today, southwest winds 15 to 20 knots with gusts up to 25 knots. Waves 1 foot or less, then around 2 feet this afternoon. Choppy. Showers with a chance of thunderstorms early this morning, then showers with thunderstorms likely late this morning and afternoon. For tonight, southwest winds 10 to 15 knots with gusts up to 20 knots, becoming west 5 to 10 knots after midnight. Waves 1 foot or less. A moderate chop. Showers likely with a chance of thunderstorms in the evening, then a chance of showers with a slight chance of thunderstorms after midnight. For Monday, west winds 5 to 10 knots. Waves 1 foot or less. Light chop. A slight chance of showers and thunderstorms in the morning. And for Monday night, west winds 5 to 10 knots. Waves 1 foot or less. Light chop. From the Okaloosa-Walton County line to Pascagoula, and out 20 nautical miles. Small craft advisory in effect through this afternoon. For today, west winds 15 to 20 knots with gusts up to 25 knots. Seas 3 to 5 feet, occasionally to 6 feet. Wave detail, southwest 5 feet at 6 seconds. Showers with thunderstorms likely this morning, then a chance of showers and thunderstorms this afternoon. For tonight, southwest winds 15 to 20 knots with gusts up to 25 knots, becoming northwest 10 to 15 knots after midnight. Seas 3 to 5 feet, occasionally to 6 feet. Wave detail, southwest 5 feet at 6 seconds and south 1 foot at 9 seconds. A chance of showers and thunderstorms, mainly in the evening. For Monday, northwest winds 5 to 10 knots, becoming west 10 to 15 knots with gusts up to 20 knots in the afternoon. Seas 2 to 3 feet. Wave detail, southwest 3 feet at 6 seconds and south 1 foot at 10 seconds. And for Monday night, west winds 5 to 10 knots. Seas 2 to 3 feet. Wave detail, southwest 2 feet at 6 seconds. A slight chance of showers and thunderstorms after midnight. From the Okaloosa-Walton County line to Pascagoula, from 20 to 60 nautical miles offshore. Small craft advisory in effect through this afternoon. For today, west winds 15 to 20 knots with gusts up to 25 knots. Seas 5 to 6 feet, occasionally to 8 feet. Wave detail, southwest 6 feet at 6 seconds. Showers and thunderstorms likely until late afternoon, then a chance of showers and thunderstorms late. For tonight, southwest winds 15 to 20 knots, becoming west 10 to 15 knots after midnight. Seas 4 to 6 feet, occasionally to 8 feet, subsiding to 3 to 4 feet, occasionally to 5 feet after.

Wave detail, west 2 feet at 5 seconds and south 1 foot at 6 seconds. A slight chance of showers and thunderstorms after midnight. 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We broadcast on a frequency of 162.40 MHz, from the Mobile Pensacola National Weather Service. Tidal information, at the mouth of the Mobile River on Sunday, high tide at 6:18 a.m. Low tide at 10:09 a.m. High tide at 4:42 p.m. Low tide at 11 p.m. At the mouth of the Mobile River on Monday, high tide at 5:38 a.m. Low tide at 11:29 a.m. High tide at 6:21 p.m. Low tide at 10:34 p.m. At Pensacola Bay on Sunday, high tide at 2:47 p.m. Low tide at 10:09 p.m. At Pensacola Bay on Monday, high tide at 4:04 a.m. Low tide at 11:18 a.m. Low tide at 7:20 p.m. At the East Pass in Destin on Sunday, high tide at 2:14 p.m. Low tide at 9:35 p.m. At the East Pass in Destin on Monday, high tide at 3:31 a.m. Low tide at 10:44 a.m. Low tide at 6:46 p.m. The following marine observations were made as of 2 p.m. Mobile Bay Coast Guard Station. Winds were southwest at 5 knots. Sea temperature 88 degrees. Air temperature 85 degrees. Weeks Bay, southwest winds at 2 knots. Air temperature was 82 degrees. Pensacola Bay. Sea temperature 87 degrees. Air temperature 81 degrees. The report from the east end of Dauphin Island was not available. Graham Bay, southwest winds at 7 knots. Air temperature was 83 degrees. And Pettiboy Island, west winds at 11 knots. Air temperature was 81 degrees. 12 miles south of Orange Beach, winds were southwest at 12 knots. Air temperature was 81 degrees. Gulf water temperature 85 degrees. Wave height 3 feet, with a period of 6 seconds. 100 miles south of Destin. Winds were southwest at 19 knots. Air temperature 85 degrees. The following weather reports were made at 2 p.m. Pensacola International Airport, skies were partly sunny. The temperature was 80 degrees, the dew point was 74, and the relative humidity was 81%. The wind was southwest at 12 miles an hour. The pressure was 29.81 inches and falling. Rainfall in the last hour was 0.01 inches. Pensacola Naval Air Station, skies were partly sunny. The temperature was 82 degrees, the dew point was 76, and the relative humidity was 81%. The wind was southwest at 10 miles an hour. The pressure was 29.81 inches and falling. The following is a summary of watches, warnings and advisories in effect. A flood advisory has been issued until 3:30 p.m. Central Daylight Time for the following county, Escambia, Florida. A rip current risk remains in effect until 6 a.m. Central Daylight Time Monday for the following area, in Alabama, Baldwin Coastal, and the following areas, in Florida, Escambia Coastal, Okaloosa Coastal and Santa Rosa Coastal. Here's your National Weather Service forecast. This afternoon, partly sunny with a chance of showers and thunderstorms. Highs around 90. Southwest winds 5 to 10 miles per hour with gusts up to 20 miles per hour. Chance of rain 50%. Tonight, mostly cloudy with a chance of showers with a slight chance of thunderstorms in the evening, then mostly clear after midnight. Lows in the lower 70s. West winds around 5 miles per hour in the evening, becoming light and variable. Chance of rain 40%. Monday, sunny. Highs in the lower 90s. Northwest winds around 5 miles per hour. Monday night, partly cloudy in the evening, then becoming mostly clear. Lows in the lower 70s. Northwest winds around 5 miles per hour in the evening, becoming light and variable. Tuesday, sunny. A slight chance of showers and thunderstorms in the afternoon. Highs in the lower 90s.

0: Northwest winds around 5 miles per hour, becoming southwest around 5 miles per hour in the afternoon. Chance of rain 20%. Tuesday night, mostly clear. Lows in the lower 70s. Wednesday, sunny. A slight chance of showers and thunderstorms in the afternoon. Highs in the lower 90s. Chance of rain 20%. Wednesday night, mostly clear. Lows in the mid 70s. This is NOAA Weather Radio from the Mobile Pensacola National Weather Service. The current time is 2:27 p.m. Central Daylight Time. There is a high risk of rip currents for the following areas in Alabama, Baldwin Coastal and Mobile Coastal, and the following areas in Florida, Escambia Coastal, Okaloosa Coastal, and Santa Rosa Coastal. High rip current risk remains in effect through late tonight. What? Dangerous rip currents. Where? In Alabama, Mobile Coastal and Baldwin Coastal counties. In Florida, Escambia Coastal, Santa Rosa Coastal, and Okaloosa Coastal counties. When? Through late tonight. Impacts. Rip currents can sweep even the best swimmers away from shore into deeper water. Swim near a lifeguard. If caught in a rip current, relax and float. Don't swim against the current. If able, swim in a direction following the shoreline. If unable to escape, face the shore and call or wave for help. What? Urban area and small stream flooding caused by excessive rainfall is expected. Where? South central Escambia County in northwestern Florida. When? Until 3:30 p.m. Central Daylight Time. Impacts. Minor flooding in low-lying and poor drainage areas. Overflowing poor drainage areas. Additional details, at 12:23 p.m. Central Daylight Time, Doppler radar indicated heavy rain due to thunderstorms. This will cause urban and small stream flooding. Some locations that will experience flooding include Pensacola, Ferry Pass, Brent, West Pensacola, Ensley, Gonzales, Gooling, Myrtle Grove, Olive, Pine Forest, Avondale, Bellevue, Brownsville, Ramsey Beach, and Millview. http://www.weather.gov/safety/. Flood turnaround. Don't drown when encountering flooded roads. Most flood deaths occur in vehicles. Be aware of your surroundings and do not drive on flooded roads. Here's your marine forecast. On the weather map, moderate to occasionally strong westerly to southwesterly winds gradually weaken tonight and become northwesterly to westerly. A light to moderate westerly to southwesterly flow develops on Monday, then becomes southerly on Wednesday. On Perdido Bay, Pensacola Bay including Santa Rosa Sound, and Choctawhatchee Bay. For today, southwest winds 10 to 15 knots, increasing to 15 to 20 knots this afternoon. Waves around 2 feet. Choppy. Showers with thunderstorms likely. For tonight, southwest winds 10 to 15 knots with gusts up to 20 knots, becoming northwest 5 to 10 knots after midnight. Waves 1 to 2 feet in the evening, then 1 foot or less. A moderate chop. A chance of showers and thunderstorms, mainly in the evening. For Monday, northwest winds around 5 knots, becoming southwest in the afternoon. Waves 1 foot or less. Light chop. And for Monday night, southwest winds 5 to 10 knots, becoming west after midnight. Waves 1 foot or less. Light chop. A slight chance of showers after midnight. On Perdido Bay, Pensacola Bay including Santa Rosa Sound, and Choctawhatchee Bay. For today, southwest winds 15 to 20 knots with gusts up to 25 knots. Waves 1 foot or less, then around 2 feet this afternoon. Choppy. Showers with a chance of thunderstorms early this morning, then showers with thunderstorms likely late this morning and afternoon. For tonight, southwest winds 10 to 15 knots with gusts up to 20 knots, becoming west 5 to 10 knots after midnight. Waves 1 foot or less. A moderate chop. Showers likely with a chance of thunderstorms in the evening, then a chance of showers with a slight chance of thunderstorms after midnight. For Monday, west winds 5 to 10 knots. Waves 1 foot or less. slight chop. A slight chance of showers and thunderstorms in the morning. And for Monday night, west winds 5 to 10 knots. Waves 1 foot or less. Light chop. From the Okaloosa-Walton County line to Pascagoula, and out 20 nautical miles. Small craft advisory in effect through this afternoon. For today, west winds 15 to 20 knots with gusts up to 25 knots. Seas 3 to 5 feet, occasionally to 6 feet. Wave detail, southwest 5 feet at 6 seconds. Showers with thunderstorms likely this morning, then a chance of showers and thunderstorms this afternoon. For tonight, southwest winds 15 to 20 knots with gusts up to 25 knots, becoming northwest 10 to 15 knots after midnight. Seas 3 to 5 feet, occasionally to 6 feet. Wave detail, southwest 5 feet at 6 seconds and south 1 foot at 9 seconds. A chance of showers and thunderstorms, mainly in the evening. For Monday, northwest winds 5 to 10 knots, becoming west 10 to 15 knots with gusts up to 20 knots in the afternoon. Seas 2 to 3 feet. Wave detail, southwest 3 feet at 6 seconds and south 1 foot at 10 seconds. And for Monday night, west winds 5 to 10 knots. Seas 2 to 3 feet. Wave detail, southwest 2 feet at 6 seconds. A slight chance of showers and thunderstorms after midnight. From the Okaloosa-Walton County line to Pascagoula, from 20 to 60 nautical miles offshore. Small craft advisory in effect through this afternoon. For today, west winds 15 to 20 knots with gusts up to 25 knots. Seas 5 to 6 feet, occasionally to 8 feet. Wave detail, southwest 6 feet at 6 seconds. Showers and thunderstorms likely until late afternoon, then a chance of showers and thunderstorms late. For tonight, southwest winds 15 to 20 knots, becoming west 10 to 15 knots after midnight. Seas 4 to 6 feet, occasionally to 8 feet, subsiding to 3 to 4 feet, occasionally to 5 feet after midnight. Wave detail, southwest 6 feet at 6 seconds and south 1 foot at 10 seconds, becoming west 4 feet at 6 seconds and south 1 foot at 10 seconds. A chance of showers and thunderstorms. For Monday, west winds 10 to 15 knots. Seas 2 to 4 feet, occasionally to 5 feet. Wave detail, west 3 feet at 6 seconds and south 1 foot at 9 seconds. A slight chance of showers and thunderstorms. And for Monday night, west winds around 10 knots. Seas 2 to 3 feet. Wave detail, west 2 feet at 5 seconds and south 1 foot at 6 seconds. A slight chance of showers and thunderstorms after midnight. Tidal information, at the mouth of the Mobile River on Sunday, high tide at 6:18 a.m. Low tide at 10:09 a.m. High tide at 4:42 p.m. Low tide at 11 p.m. At the mouth of the Mobile River on Monday, high tide at 5:38 a.m. Low tide at 11:29 a.m. High tide at 6:21 p.m. Low tide at 10:34 p.m. At Pensacola Bay on Sunday, high tide at 2:47 p.m. Low tide at 10:09 p.m. At Pensacola Bay on Monday, high tide at 4:04 a.m. Low tide at 11:18 a.m. Low tide at 7:20 p.m. At the East Pass in Destin on Sunday, high tide at 2:14 p.m. Low tide at 9:35 p.m. At the East Pass in Destin on Monday, high tide at 3:31 a.m. Low tide at 10:44 a.m. Low tide at 6:46 p.m. The following marine observations were made as of 2 p.m. Mobile Bay Coast Guard Station. Winds were southwest at 5 knots. Sea temperature 88 degrees. Air temperature 85 degrees. Weeks Bay, southwest winds at 2 knots. Air temperature was 82 degrees. Pensacola Bay. Sea temperature 87 degrees. Air temperature 81 degrees. The report from the east end of Dauphin Island was not available. Graham Bay, southwest winds at 7 knots. Air temperature was 83 degrees. and Pettyboy Island, west winds at 11 knots. Air temperature was 81 degrees. 12 miles south of Orange Beach, winds were southwest at 12 knots. Air temperature was 81 degrees. Gulf water temperature 85 degrees. Wave heights 3 feet, with a period of 6 seconds. 100 miles south of Destin. Winds were southwest at 19 knots. Air temperature 85 degrees. The following weather reports were made at 2 p.m. Pensacola International Airport, skies were partly sunny. The temperature was 80 degrees, the dew point was 74, and the relative humidity was 81%. The wind was southwest at 12 miles an hour. The pressure was 29.81 inches and falling. Rainfall in the last hour was 0.01 inches. Pensacola Naval Air Station, skies were partly sunny. The temperature was 82 degrees, the dew point was 76, and the relative humidity was 81%. The wind was southwest at 10 miles an hour. The pressure was 29.81 inches and falling. The following is a summary of watches, warnings and advisories in effect. A flood advisory has been issued until 3:30 p.m. Central Daylight Time for the following county, Escambia, Florida. A rip current risk remains in effect until 6 a.m. Central Daylight Time Monday for the following area, in Alabama, Baldwin Coastal, and the following areas, in Florida, Escambia Coastal, Okaloosa Coastal and Santa Rosa Coastal. Here's your National Weather Service forecast. This afternoon, partly sunny with a chance of showers and thunderstorms. Highs around 90. Southwest winds 5 to 10 miles per hour with gusts up to 20 miles per hour. Chance of rain 50%. Tonight, mostly cloudy with a chance of showers with a slight chance of thunderstorms in the evening, then mostly clear after midnight. Lows in the lower 70s. West winds around 5 miles per hour in the evening, becoming light and variable. Chance of rain 40%. Monday, sunny. Highs in the lower 90s. Northwest winds around 5 miles per hour. Monday night, partly cloudy in the evening, then becoming mostly clear. Lows in the lower 70s. Northwest winds around 5 miles per hour in the evening, becoming light and variable. Tuesday, sunny. A slight chance of showers and thunderstorms in the afternoon. Highs in the lower 90s. Northwest winds around 5 miles per hour, becoming southwest around 5 miles per hour in the afternoon. Chance of rain 20%. Tuesday night, mostly clear. Lows in the lower 70s. Wednesday, sunny. A slight chance of showers and thunderstorms in the afternoon. Highs in the lower 90s. Chance of rain 20%. Wednesday night, mostly clear. Lows in the mid-70s. 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The current time is 2:39 p.m. Central Daylight Time. There is a high risk of rip currents for the following areas, in Alabama, Baldwin Coastal and Mobile Coastal, and the following areas, in Florida, Escambia Coastal, Okaloosa Coastal and Santa Rosa Coastal. High rip current risk remains in effect through late tonight. What? Dangerous rip currents. Where? In Alabama, Mobile Coastal and Baldwin Coastal counties. In Florida, Escambia Coastal, Santa Rosa Coastal and Okaloosa Coastal counties. When? Through late tonight. Impacts. Rip currents can sweep even the best swimmers away from shore into deeper water. Swim near a lifeguard. If caught in a rip current, relax and float. Don't swim against the current. If able, swim in a direction following the shoreline. If unable to escape, face the shore and call or wave for help. What? Urban area and small stream flooding caused by excessive rainfall is expected. Where? South Central Escambia County in northwestern Florida. When? Until 3:30 p.m. Central Daylight Time. Impacts, minor flooding in low-lying and poor drainage areas. Overflowing poor drainage areas. Additional details, at 12:23 p.m. Central Daylight Time, Doppler radar indicated heavy rain due to thunderstorms. This will cause urban and small stream flooding, Some locations that will experience flooding include Pensacola, Ferry Pass, Brent, West Pensacola, Ensley, Gonzales, Gooling, Myrtle Grove, Olive, Pine Forest, Avondale, Bellevue, Brownsville, Ramsey Beach, and Millview. http://www.weather.gov/safety/flood-turnaround. Don't drown when encountering flooded roads. Most flood deaths occur in vehicles. Be aware of your surroundings and do not drive on flooded roads. Here's your marine forecast. On the weather map, moderate to occasionally strong westerly to southwesterly winds gradually weaken tonight and become northwesterly to westerly. A light to moderate westerly to southwesterly flow develops on Monday, then becomes southerly on Wednesday. On Perdido Bay, Pensacola Bay including Santa Rosa Sound, and Choctawhatchee Bay. For today, southwest winds 10 to 15 knots, increasing to 15 to 20 knots this afternoon. Waves around 2 feet. Choppy. Showers with thunderstorms likely. For tonight, southwest winds 10 to 15 knots with gusts up to 20 knots, becoming northwest 5 to 10 knots after midnight. Waves 1 to 2 feet in the evening, then 1 foot or less. A moderate chop. A chance of showers and thunderstorms, mainly in the evening. For Monday, northwest winds around 5 knots, becoming southwest in the afternoon. Waves 1 foot or less. Light chop. And for Monday night, southwest winds 5 to 10 knots, becoming west after midnight. Waves 1 foot or less. Light chop. A slight chance of showers after midnight. On Perdido Bay, Pensacola Bay including Santa Rosa Sound, and Choctawhatchee Bay. For today, southwest winds 15 to 20 knots with gusts up to 25 knots. Waves 1 foot or less, then around 2 feet this afternoon. Choppy. Showers with a chance of thunderstorms early this morning, then showers with thunderstorms likely late this morning and afternoon. For tonight, southwest winds 10 to 15 knots with gusts up to 20 knots, becoming west 5 to 10 knots after midnight. Waves 1 foot or less. A moderate chop. Showers likely with a chance of thunderstorms in the evening, then a chance of showers with a slight chance of thunderstorms after midnight. For Monday, west winds 5 to 10 knots. Waves 1 foot or less. Light chop. A slight chance of showers and thunderstorms in the morning. And for Monday night, west winds 5 to 10 knots. Waves 1 foot or less. Light chop. From the Okaloosa-Walton County line to Pascagoula, and out 20 nautical miles. Small craft advisory in effect through this afternoon. For today, west winds 15 to 20 knots with gusts up to 25 knots. Seas 3 to 5 feet, occasionally to 6 feet. Wave detail, southwest 5 feet at 6 seconds. Showers with thunderstorms likely this morning, then a chance of showers and thunderstorms this afternoon. For tonight, southwest winds 15 to 20 knots with gusts up to 25 knots, becoming northwest 10 to 15 knots after midnight. Seas 3 to 5 feet, occasionally to 6 feet. Wave detail, southwest 5 feet at 6 seconds and south 1 foot at 9 seconds. A chance of showers and thunderstorms, mainly in the evening. For Monday, northwest winds 5 to 10 knots, becoming west 10 to 15 knots with gusts up to 20 knots in the afternoon. Seas 2 to 3 feet. Wave detail, southwest 3 feet at 6 seconds and south 1 foot at 10 seconds. And for Monday night, west winds 5 to 10 knots. Seas 2 to 3 feet. Wave detail, southwest 2 feet at 6 seconds. A slight chance of showers and thunderstorms after midnight. From the Okaloosa-Walton County line to Pascagoula, from 20 to 60 nautical miles offshore. Small craft advisory in effect through this afternoon. For today, west winds 15 to 20 knots with gusts up to 25 knots. Seas 5 to 6 feet, occasionally to 8 feet. Wave detail, southwest 6 feet at 6 seconds. Showers and thunderstorms likely until late afternoon, then a chance of showers and thunderstorms late. for tonight? Southwest winds 15 to 20 knots, becoming west 10 to 15 knots after midnight. Seas 4 to 6 feet, occasionally to 8 feet, subsiding to 3 to 4 feet, occasionally to 5 feet after midnight. Wave detail, southwest 6 feet at 6 seconds and south 1 foot at 10 seconds, becoming west 4 feet at 6 seconds and south 1 foot at 10 seconds. A chance of showers and thunderstorms. For Monday, west winds 10 to 15 knots. Seas 2 to 4 feet, occasionally to 5 feet. Wave detail, west 3 feet at 6 seconds and south 1 foot at 9 seconds. A slight chance of showers and thunderstorms. And for Monday night, west winds around 10 knots. Seas 2 to 3 feet. Wave detail, west 2 feet at 5 seconds and south 1 foot at 6 seconds. A slight chance of showers and thunderstorms after midnight. 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Tidal information, at the mouth of the Mobile River on Sunday, high tide at 6:18 a.m. Low tide at 10:09 a.m. High tide at 4:42 p.m. Low tide at 11 p.m. At the mouth of the Mobile River on Monday, high tide at 5:38 a.m. Low tide at 11:29 a.m. High tide at 6:21 p.m. Low tide at 10:34 p.m. At Pensacola Bay on Sunday, high tide at 2:47 p.m. Low tide at 10:09 p.m. At Pensacola Bay on Monday, high tide at 4:04 a.m. Low tide at 11:18 a.m. Low tide at 7:20 p.m. At the East Pass in Destin on Sunday, high tide at 2:14 p.m. Low tide at 9:35 p.m. At the East Pass in Destin on Monday, high tide at 3:31 a.m. Low tide at 10:44 a.m. Low tide at 6:46 p.m. The following marine observations were made as of 2 p.m. Mobile Bay Coast Guard Station. Winds were southwest at 5 knots. Sea temperature 88 degrees. Air temperature 85 degrees. Weeks Bay, southwest winds at 2 knots. Air temperature was 82 degrees. Pensacola Bay. Sea temperature 87 degrees. Air temperature 81 degrees. The report from the east end of Dauphin Island was not available. Graham Bay, southwest winds at 7 knots. Air temperature was 83 degrees. And Pettiboy Island, west winds at 11 knots. Air temperature was 81 degrees. 12 miles south of Orange Beach, winds were southwest at 12 knots. Air temperature was 81 degrees. Gulf water temperature 85 degrees. Wave heights 3 feet, with a period of 6 seconds. 100 miles south of Destin. Winds were southwest at 19 knots. Air temperature 85 degrees. The following weather reports were made at 2 p.m. Pensacola International Airport, skies were partly sunny. The temperature was 80 degrees, the dew point was 74, and the relative humidity was 81%. The wind was southwest at 12 miles an hour. The pressure was 29.81 inches and falling. Rainfall in the last hour was 0.01 inches. Pensacola Naval Air Station, skies were partly sunny. The temperature was 82 degrees, the dew point was 76, and the relative humidity was 81%. The wind was southwest at 10 miles an hour. The pressure was 29.81 inches and falling. The following is a summary of watches, warnings and advisories in effect. A flood advisory has been issued until 3:30 p.m. Central Daylight Time for the following county, Escambia, Florida. A rip current risk remains in effect until 6 a.m. Central Daylight Time Monday for the following area, in Alabama, Baldwin Coastal, and the following areas, in Florida, Escambia Coastal, Okaloosa Coastal and Santa Rosa Coastal. Here's your National Weather Service forecast. This afternoon, partly sunny with a chance of showers and thunderstorms. Highs around 90. Southwest winds 5 to 10 miles per hour with gusts up to 20 miles per hour. Chance of rain 50%. Tonight, mostly cloudy with a chance of showers with a slight chance of thunderstorms in the evening, then mostly clear after midnight. Lows in the lower 70s. West winds around 5 miles per hour in the evening, becoming light and variable. Chance of rain 40%. Monday, sunny. Highs in the lower 90s. Northwest winds around 5 miles per hour. Monday night, partly cloudy in the evening, then becoming mostly clear. Lows in the lower 70s. Northwest winds around 5 miles per hour in the evening, becoming light and variable. Tuesday, sunny. A slight chance of showers and thunderstorms in the afternoon. Highs in the lower 90s. Northwest winds around 5 miles per hour, becoming southwest around 5 miles per hour in the afternoon. Chance of rain 20%. Tuesday night, mostly clear. Lows in the lower 70s. Wednesday, sunny. A slight chance of showers and thunderstorms in the afternoon. Highs in the lower 90s. Chance of rain 20%. Wednesday night, mostly clear. Lows in the mid-70s. 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The current time is 2:52 p.m. Central Daylight Time. There is a high risk of rip currents for the following areas in Alabama, Baldwin Coastal and Mobile Coastal, and the following areas in Florida, Escambia Coastal, Okaloosa Coastal and Santa Rosa Coastal. High rip current risk remains in effect through late tonight. What? Dangerous rip currents. Where? In Alabama, Mobile Coastal and Baldwin Coastal counties. In Florida, Escambia Coastal, Santa Rosa Coastal and Okaloosa Coastal counties. When? Through late tonight. Impacts, rip currents can sweep even the best swimmers away from shore into deeper water. Swim near a lifeguard. If caught in a rip current, relax and float. Don't swim against the current. If able, swim in a direction following the shoreline. If unable to escape, face the shore and call or wave for help. What? Urban area and small stream flooding caused by excessive rainfall is expected. Where? South Central Escambia County in northwestern Florida. When? Until 3:30 p.m. Central Daylight Time. Impacts, minor flooding in low-lying and poor drainage areas. Overflowing poor drainage areas. Additional details, at 12:23 p.m. Central Daylight Time, Doppler radar indicated heavy rain due to thunderstorms. This will cause urban and small stream flooding. Some locations that will experience flooding include Pensacola, Ferry Pass, Brent, West Pensacola, Ensley, Gonzales, Goulding, Myrtle Grove, Olive, Pine Forest, Avondale, Bellevue, Brownsville, Ramsey Beach, and Millview. http://www.weather.gov/safety/flood-turnaround. Don't drown when encountering flooded roads. Most flood deaths occur in vehicles. Be aware of your surroundings and do not drive on flooded roads. Here's your marine forecast. On the weather map, moderate to occasionally strong westerly to southwesterly winds gradually weaken tonight and become northwesterly to westerly. A light to moderate westerly to southwesterly flow develops on Monday, then becomes southerly on Wednesday. On Perdido Bay, Pensacola Bay including Santa Rosa Sound, and Choctawhatchee Bay. For today, southwest winds 10 to 15 knots, increasing to 15 to 20 knots this afternoon. Waves around 2 feet. Choppy. Showers with thunderstorms likely. For tonight, southwest winds 10 to 15 knots with gusts up to 20 knots, becoming northwest 5 to 10 knots after midnight. Waves 1 to 2 feet in the evening, then 1 foot or less. A moderate chop. A chance of showers and thunderstorms, mainly in the evening. For Monday, northwest winds around 5 knots, becoming southwest in the afternoon. Waves 1 foot or less. Light chop. And for Monday night, southwest winds 5 to 10 knots, becoming west after midnight. Waves 1 foot or less. Light chop. A slight chance of showers after midnight. On Perdido Bay, Pensacola Bay including Santa Rosa Sound, and Choctawhatchee Bay. For today, southwest winds 15 to 20 knots with gusts up to 25 knots. Waves 1 foot or less, then around 2 feet this afternoon. Choppy. Showers with a chance of thunderstorms early this morning, then showers with thunderstorms likely late this morning and afternoon. For tonight, southwest winds 10 to 15 knots with gusts up to 20 knots, becoming west 5 to 10 knots after midnight. Waves 1 foot or less. A moderate chop. Showers likely with a chance of thunderstorms in the evening, then a chance of showers with a slight chance of thunderstorms after midnight. For Monday, west winds 5 to 10 knots. Waves 1 foot or less. Light chop. A slight chance of showers and thunderstorms in the morning. And for Monday night, west winds 5 to 10 knots. Waves 1 foot or less. Light chop. From the Okaloosa-Walton County line to Pascagoula, and out 20 nautical miles. Small craft advisory in effect through this afternoon. For today, west winds 15 to 20 knots with gusts up to 25 knots. Seas 3 to 5 feet, occasionally to 6 feet. Wave detail, southwest 5 feet at 6 seconds. Showers with thunderstorms likely this morning, then a chance of showers and thunderstorms this afternoon. For tonight, southwest winds 15 to 20 knots with gusts up to 25 knots, becoming northwest 10 to 15 knots after midnight. Seas 3 to 5 feet, occasionally to 6 feet. Wave detail, southwest 5 feet at 6 seconds and south 1 foot at 9 seconds. A chance of showers and thunderstorms, mainly in the evening. For Monday, northwest winds 5 to 10 knots, becoming west 10 to 15 knots with gusts up to 20 knots in the afternoon. Seas 2 to 3 feet. Wave detail, southwest 3 feet at 6 seconds and south 1 foot at 10 seconds. And for Monday night, west winds 5 to 10 knots. Seas 2 to 3 feet. Wave detail, southwest 2 feet at 6 seconds. A slight chance of showers and thunderstorms after midnight. From the Okaloosa-Walton County line to Pascagoula, from 20 to 60 nautical miles offshore. Small craft advisory in effect through this afternoon. For today, west winds 15 to 20 knots with gusts up to 25 knots. Seas 5 to 6 feet, occasionally to 8 feet. Wave detail, southwest 6 feet at 6 seconds. Showers and thunderstorms likely until late afternoon, then a chance of showers and thunderstorms late. For tonight, southwest winds 15 to 20 knots, becoming west 10 to 15 knots after midnight.
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0: At 6 seconds and south 1 foot at 10 seconds. A chance of showers and thunderstorms. For Monday, west winds 10 to 15 knots. Seas 2 to 4 feet, occasionally to 5 feet. Wave detail, west 3 feet at 6 seconds and south 1 foot at 9 seconds. A slight chance of showers and thunderstorms. And for Monday night, west winds around 10 knots. Seas 2 to 3 feet. Wave detail, west 2 feet at 5 seconds and south 1 foot at 6 seconds. A slight chance of showers and thunderstorms after midnight. Tidal information, at the mouth of the Mobile River on Sunday, high tide at 6:18 a.m. Low tide at 10:09 a.m. High tide at 4:42 p.m. Low tide at 11 p.m. At the mouth of the Mobile River on Monday, high tide at 5:38 a.m. Low tide at 11:29 a.m. High tide at 6:21 p.m. Low tide at 10:34 p.m. At Pensacola Bay on Sunday, high tide at 2:47 p.m. Low tide at 10:09 p.m. At Pensacola Bay on Monday, high tide at 4:04 a.m. Low tide at 11:18 a.m. Low tide at 7:20 p.m. At the East Pass in Destin on Sunday, high tide at 2:14 p.m. low tide at 9:35 p.m. At the East Pass in Destin on Monday, high tide at 3:31 a.m. Low tide at 10:44 a.m. Low tide at 6:46 p.m. The following marine observations were made as of 2 p.m. Mobile Bay Coast Guard Station. Winds were southwest at 5 knots. Sea temperature 88 degrees. Air temperature 85 degrees. Weeks Bay, southwest winds at 2 knots. Air temperature was 82 degrees. Pensacola Bay. Sea temperature 87 degrees. Air temperature 81 degrees. The report from the east end of Dauphin Island was not available. Graham Bay, southwest winds at 7 knots. Air temperature was 83 degrees. And Pettiboy Island, west winds at 11 knots. Air temperature was 81 degrees. 12 miles south of Orange Beach, winds were southwest at 12 knots. Air temperature was 81 degrees. Gulf water temperature 85 degrees. Wave heights 3 feet, with a period of 6 seconds. 100 miles south of Destin. Winds were southwest at 19 knots. Air temperature 85 degrees. The following weather reports were made at 2 p.m. Pensacola International Airport, skies were partly sunny. The temperature was 80 degrees, the dew point was 74, and the relative humidity was 81%. The wind was southwest at 12 miles an hour. The pressure was 29.81 inches and falling. Rainfall in the last hour was 0.01 inches. Pensacola Naval Air Station, skies were partly sunny. The temperature was 82 degrees, the dew point was 76, and the relative humidity was 81%. The wind was southwest at 10 miles an hour. The pressure was 29.81 inches and falling. The following is a summary of watches, warnings and advisories in effect. A flood advisory has been issued until 3:30 p.m. Central Daylight Time for the following county, Escambia, Florida. A rip current risk remains in effect until 6 a.m. Central Daylight Time Monday for the following area, in Alabama, Baldwin Coastal, and the following areas, in Florida, Escambia Coastal, Okaloosa Coastal and Santa Rosa Coastal. Here's your National Weather Service forecast. Tonight, mostly cloudy with a chance of showers with a slight chance of thunderstorms this evening, then mostly clear after midnight. Lows in the lower 70s. West winds around 5 miles per hour this evening, becoming light and variable. Chance of rain 40%. Monday, sunny. Highs in the lower 90s. Northwest winds around 5 miles per hour. Monday night, partly cloudy in the evening, then becoming mostly clear. Lows in the lower 70s. Northwest winds around 5 miles per hour in the evening, becoming light and variable. Tuesday, sunny. A slight chance of showers and thunderstorms in the afternoon. Highs in the lower 90s. Northwest winds around 5 miles per hour, becoming southwest around 5 miles per hour in the afternoon. Chance of rain 20%. Tuesday night, mostly clear. Lows in the lower 70s. South winds around 5 miles per hour in the evening, becoming light and variable. Wednesday, sunny. A slight chance of showers and thunderstorms in the afternoon. Highs in the lower 90s. Chance of rain 20%. Wednesday night, mostly clear. Lows in the mid 70s. Thursday, sunny. A slight chance of showers and thunderstorms in the morning, then a chance of showers and thunderstorms in the afternoon. Highs in the lower 90s. Chance of rain 40%. Heat index values up to 105. 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The current time is 3:05 p.m. Central Daylight Time. There is a high risk of rip currents for the following areas, in Alabama, Baldwin Coastal and Mobile Coastal, and the following areas, in Florida, Escambia Coastal, Okaloosa Coastal and Santa Rosa Coastal. High rip current risk remains in effect through late tonight. What? Dangerous rip currents. Where? In Alabama, Mobile Coastal and Baldwin Coastal counties. In Florida, Escambia Coastal, Santa Rosa Coastal and Okaloosa Coastal counties. When, through late tonight, impacts, rip currents can sweep even the best swimmers away from shore into deeper water. Swim near a lifeguard. If caught in a rip current, relax and float. Don't swim against the current. If able, swim in a direction following the shoreline. If unable to escape, face the shore and call or wave for help. What? Urban area and small stream flooding caused by excessive rainfall is expected. Where? South central Escambia County in northwestern Florida. When? Until 3:30 p.m. Central Daylight Time. Impacts, minor flooding in low-lying and poor drainage areas. Overflowing poor drainage areas. Additional details, at 12:23 p.m. Central Daylight Time, Doppler radar indicated heavy rain due to thunderstorms. This will cause urban and small stream flooding. Some locations that will experience flooding include Pensacola, Ferry Pass, Brent, West Pensacola, Ensley, Gonzales, Goulding, Myrtle Grove, Olive, Pine Forest, Avondale, Bellevue, Brownsville, Ramsey Beach, and Millview. http://www.weather.gov/safety/flood-turnaround. Don't drown when encountering flooded roads. Most flood deaths occur in vehicles. Be aware of your surroundings and do not drive on flooded roads. Here's your marine forecast. On the weather map, moderate westerly to southwesterly winds gradually weaken tonight, briefly becoming northwesterly to westerly. A light to moderate westerly to southwesterly flow develops on Monday, becoming more southerly by Wednesday. Light to moderate southeasterly to easterly flow develops for the latter part of the week. Small craft should exercise caution over the Gulf waters this afternoon and into the evening hours. On Perdido Bay, Pensacola Bay including Santa Rosa Sound, and Choctawhatchee Bay. For tonight, southwest winds 10 to 15 knots with gusts up to 20 knots, becoming west 5 to 10 knots late this evening and early morning, then becoming northwest late. Waves 1 to 2 feet this evening, then 1 foot or less. A moderate chop. A slight chance of thunderstorms. For Monday, northwest winds around 5 knots, becoming west in the afternoon. Waves 1 foot or less. Light chop. For Monday night, west winds 5 to 10 knots, diminishing to around 5 knots after midnight. Waves 1 foot or less. Light chop. And for Tuesday, northwest winds around 5 knots, becoming southwest in the afternoon. Waves 1 foot or less. Light chop. A slight chance of showers and thunderstorms in the afternoon. On Perdido Bay, Pensacola Bay including Santa Rosa Sound, and Choctawhatchee Bay. For tonight, southwest winds 10 to 15 knots with gusts up to 20 knots, becoming west 5 to 10 knots late this evening and early morning, then diminishing to around 5 knots late. Waves 1 foot or less. A moderate chop. A chance of showers. A chance of thunderstorms, mainly this evening. For Monday, west winds around 5 knots, becoming southwest in the afternoon. Waves 1 foot or less. Light chop. For Monday night, west winds 5 to 10 knots, becoming northwest after midnight. Waves 1 foot or less. Light chop. And for Tuesday, northwest winds around 5 knots, becoming southwest in the afternoon. Waves 1 foot or less. Light chop. From the Okaloosa-Walton County line to Pascagoula, and out 20 nautical miles. For tonight, southwest winds 15 to 20 knots with gusts up to 25 knots, becoming west 10 to 15 knots with gusts up to 20 knots late this evening, then becoming northwest 5 to 10 knots after midnight. Seas 2 to 4 feet, occasionally to 5 feet. Wave detail, southwest 4 feet at 6 seconds and south 1 foot at 9 seconds. A chance of thunderstorms this evening. A chance of showers. A slight chance of thunderstorms after midnight. For Monday, west winds 5 to 10 knots. Seas 2 to 3 feet. Wave detail, southwest 2 feet at 6 seconds and south 1 foot at 9 seconds. For Monday night, west winds 5 to 10 knots. Seas around 2 feet. Wave detail, southwest 2 feet at 6 seconds. A chance of showers and thunderstorms after midnight. And for Tuesday, west winds around 5 knots, becoming southwest in the afternoon. Seas around 2 feet. Wave detail, south 2 feet at 6 seconds. A slight chance of showers and thunderstorms in the morning. From the Okaloosa-Walton County line to Pascagoula, from 20 to 60 nautical miles offshore. For tonight, southwest winds 15 to 20 knots, becoming west 10 to 15 knots with gusts up to 20 knots after midnight. Seas 3 to 5 feet, occasionally to 6 feet. Wave detail, southwest 5 feet at 6 seconds and south 1 foot at 9 seconds. A chance of showers and thunderstorms. For Monday, west winds 5 to 10 knots. Seas 2 to 3 feet. Wave detail, west 3 feet at 5 seconds and south 2 feet at 9 seconds. A slight chance of showers and thunderstorms in the morning. For Monday night, west winds 5 to 10 knots. Seas around 2 feet. Wave detail, west 2 feet at 5 seconds and south 1 foot at 6 seconds. A chance of showers with a slight chance of thunderstorms after midnight. And for Tuesday, west winds 5 to 10 knots. Seas around 2 feet. Wave detail, southwest 2 feet at 6 seconds. A slight chance of showers and thunderstorms in the morning. Tidal information, at the mouth of the Mobile River on Sunday, high tide at 6:18 a.m. Low tide at 10:09 a.m. High tide at 4:42 p.m. Low tide at 11 p.m. At the mouth of the Mobile River on Monday, high tide at 5:38 a.m. Low tide at 11:29 a.m. High tide at 6:21 p.m. Low tide at 10:34 p.m. At Pensacola Bay on Sunday, high tide at 2:47 p.m. Low tide at 10:09 p.m. At Pensacola Bay on Monday, high tide at 4:04 a.m. Low tide at 11:18 a.m. Low tide at 7:20 p.m. At the East Pass in Destin on Sunday, high tide at 2:14 p.m. Low tide at 9:35 p.m. At the East Pass in Destin on Monday, high tide at 3:31 a.m. Low tide at 10:44 a.m. Low tide at 6:46 p.m. The following marine observations were made as of 2 p.m. Mobile Bay Coast Guard Station. Winds were southwest at 5 knots. Sea temperature 88 degrees. Air temperature 85 degrees. Weeks Bay, southwest winds at 2 knots. Air temperature was 82 degrees. Pensacola Bay. Sea temperature 87 degrees. Air temperature 81 degrees. The report from the east end of Dauphin Island was not available. Graham Bay, southwest winds at 7 knots. Air temperature was 83 degrees. And Pettiboy Island, west winds at 11 knots. Air temperature was 81 degrees. 12 miles south of Orange Beach, winds were southwest at 12 knots. Air temperature was 81 degrees. Gulf water temperature 85 degrees. Wave heights 3 feet, with a period of 6 seconds. 100 miles south of Destin. Winds were southwest at 19 knots. Air temperature 85 degrees. The following weather reports were made at 3 p.m. Pensacola International Airport, skies were partly sunny. The temperature was 84 degrees, the dew point was 76, and the relative humidity was 76%. This produces a heat index of 93. The wind was southwest at 7 miles an hour. The pressure was 29.80 inches and falling. Pensacola Naval Air Station, skies were cloudy. The temperature was 84 degrees, the dew point was 76, and the relative humidity was 76%. This produces a heat index of 93. The wind was southwest at 15 miles an hour, gusting to 21. The pressure was 29.81 inches and steady. The following is a summary of watches, warnings, and advisories in effect. A flood advisory has been issued until 3:30 p.m. Central Daylight Time for the following county: Escambia, Florida. A rip current risk remains in effect until 6 a.m. Central Daylight Time Monday for the following area: in Alabama, Baldwin Coastal, and the following areas: in Florida, Escambia Coastal, Okaloosa Coastal, and Santa Rosa Coastal. Here's your National Weather Service forecast. Tonight, mostly cloudy with a chance of showers with a slight chance of thunderstorms this evening, then mostly clear after midnight. Lows in the lower 70s. West winds around 5 miles per hour this evening, becoming light and variable. Chance of rain 40%. Monday, sunny. Highs in the lower 90s. Northwest winds around 5 miles per hour. Monday night, partly cloudy in the evening, then becoming mostly clear. Lows in the lower 70s. Northwest winds around 5 miles per hour in the evening, becoming light and variable. Tuesday, sunny. A slight chance of showers and thunderstorms in the afternoon. Highs in the lower 90s. Northwest winds around 5 miles per hour, becoming southwest around 5 miles per hour in the afternoon. Chance of rain 20%. Tuesday night, mostly clear. Lows in the lower 70s. South winds around 5 miles per hour in the evening, becoming light and variable. Wednesday, sunny. A slight chance of showers and thunderstorms in the afternoon. Highs in the lower 90s. Chance of rain 20%. Wednesday night, mostly clear. Lows in the mid-70s. Thursday, sunny. A slight chance of showers and thunderstorms in the morning, then a chance of showers and thunderstorms in the afternoon. Highs in the lower 90s. Chance of rain 40%. Heat index values up to 105. 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The current time is 3:18 p.m. Central Daylight Time. There is a high risk of rip currents for the following areas: in Alabama, Baldwin Coastal and Mobile Coastal, and the following areas: in Florida, Escambia Coastal, Okaloosa Coastal, and Santa Rosa Coastal. High rip current risk remains in effect through late tonight. What? Dangerous rip currents. Where? In Alabama, Mobile Coastal, and Baldwin Coastal counties. In Florida, Escambia Coastal, Santa Rosa Coastal, and Okaloosa Coastal counties. When? Through late tonight. Impacts: rip currents can sweep even the best swimmers away from shore into deeper water. Swim near a lifeguard. If caught in a rip current, relax and float. Don't swim against the current. If able, swim in a direction following the shoreline. If unable to escape, face the shore and call or wave for help. What? Urban area and small stream flooding caused by excessive rainfall is expected. Where? South Central Escambia County in northwestern Florida. When? Until 3:30 p.m. Central Daylight Time. Impacts: minor flooding in low-lying and poor drainage areas. Overflowing poor drainage areas. Additional details: at 12:23 p.m. Central Daylight Time, Doppler radar indicated heavy rain due to thunderstorms. This will cause urban and small stream flooding. Some locations that will experience flooding include Pensacola, Ferry Pass, Brent, West Pensacola, Ensley, Gonzales, Gooling, Myrtle Grove, Olive, Pine Forest, Avondale, Bellevue, Brownsville, Ramsey Beach, and Millview. http://www.weather.gov/safety/flood turnaround. Don't drown when encountering flooded roads. Most flood deaths occur in vehicles. Be aware of your surroundings and do not drive on flooded roads. Here's your marine forecast. On the weather map, moderate westerly to southwesterly winds gradually weaken tonight, briefly becoming northwesterly to westerly. A light to moderate westerly to southwesterly flow develops on Monday, becoming more southerly by Wednesday. light to moderate southeasterly to easterly flow develops for the latter part of the week. Small craft should exercise caution over the Gulf waters this afternoon and into the evening hours. On Perdido.

West winds 5 to 10 knots, diminishing to around 5 knots after midnight. Waves 1 foot or less. Light chop. And for Tuesday, northwest winds around 5 knots, becoming southwest in the afternoon. Waves 1 foot or less. Light chop. A slight chance of showers and thunderstorms in the afternoon. On Perdido Bay, Pensacola Bay including Santa Rosa Sound, and Choctawhatchee Bay. For tonight, southwest winds 10 to 15 knots with gusts up to 20 knots, becoming west 5 to 10 knots late this evening and early morning, then diminishing to around 5 knots late. Waves 1 foot or less. A moderate chop. A chance of showers. A chance of thunderstorms, mainly this evening. For Monday, west winds around 5 knots, becoming southwest in the afternoon. Waves 1 foot or less. Light chop. For Monday night, west winds 5 to 10 knots, becoming northwest after midnight. Waves 1 foot or less. Light chop. And for Tuesday, northwest winds around 5 knots, becoming southwest in the afternoon. Waves 1 foot or less. Light chop. From the Okaloosa-Walton County line to Pascagoula, and out 20 nautical miles. For tonight, southwest winds 15 to 20 knots with gusts up to 25 knots, becoming west 10 to 15 knots with gusts up to 20 knots late this evening, then becoming northwest 5 to 10 knots after midnight. Seas 2 to 4 feet, occasionally to 5 feet. Wave detail, southwest 4 feet at 6 seconds and south 1 foot at 9 seconds. A chance of thunderstorms this evening. A chance of showers. A slight chance of thunderstorms after midnight. For Monday, west winds 5 to 10 knots. Seas 2 to 3 feet. Wave detail, southwest 2 feet at 6 seconds and south 1 foot at 9 seconds. For Monday night, west winds 5 to 10 knots. Seas around 2 feet. Wave detail, southwest 2 feet at 6 seconds. A chance of showers and thunderstorms after midnight. And for Tuesday, west winds around 5 knots, becoming southwest in the afternoon. Seas around 2 feet. Wave detail, south 2 feet at 6 seconds. A slight chance of showers and thunderstorms in the morning. From the Okaloosa-Walton County line to Pascagoula, from 20 to 60 nautical miles offshore. For tonight, southwest winds 15 to 20 knots, becoming west 10 to 15 knots with gusts up to 20 knots after midnight. Seas 3 to 5 feet, occasionally to 6 feet. Wave detail, southwest 5 feet at 6 seconds and south 1 foot at 9 seconds. A chance of showers and thunderstorms. For Monday, west winds 5 to 10 knots. Seas 2 to 3 feet. Wave detail, west 3 feet at 5 seconds and south 2 feet at 9 seconds. A slight chance of showers and thunderstorms in the morning. For Monday night, west winds 5 to 10 knots. Seas around 2 feet. Wave detail, west 2 feet at 5 seconds and south 1 foot at 6 seconds. A chance of showers with a slight chance of thunderstorms after midnight. And for Tuesday, west winds 5 to 10 knots. Seas around 2 feet. Wave detail, southwest 2 feet at 6 seconds. A slight chance of showers and thunderstorms in the morning. Tidal information, at the mouth of the Mobile River on Sunday, high tide at 6:18 a.m. Low tide at 10:09 a.m. High tide at 4:42 p.m. Low tide at 11 p.m. At the mouth of the Mobile River on Monday, high tide at 5:38 a.m. Low tide at 11:29 a.m. High tide at 6:21 p.m. Low tide at 10:34 p.m. At Pensacola Bay on Sunday, high tide at 2:47 p.m. Low tide at 10:09 p.m. At Pensacola Bay on Monday, high tide at 4:04 a.m. Low tide at 11:18 a.m. Low tide at 7:20 p.m. At the East Pass in Destin on Sunday, high tide at 2:14 p.m. Low tide at 9:35 p.m. At the East Pass in Destin on Monday, high tide at 3:31 a.m. Low tide at 10:44 a.m.

0: tag at 6:46 p.m. The following weather reports were made at 3 p.m. Pensacola International Airport, skies were partly sunny. The temperature was 84 degrees, the dew point was 76, and the relative humidity was 76%. This produces a heat index of 93. The wind was southwest at 7 miles an hour. The pressure was 29.80 inches and falling. Pensacola Naval Air Station, skies were cloudy. The temperature was 84 degrees, the dew point was 76, and the relative humidity was 76%. This produces a heat index of 93. The wind was southwest at 15 miles an hour, gusting to 21. The pressure was 29.81 inches and steady. The following is a summary of watches, warnings, and advisories in effect. A flood advisory has been issued until 3:30 p.m. Central Daylight Time for the following county, Escambia, Florida. A rip current risk remains in effect until 6 a.m. Central Daylight Time Monday for the following area, in Alabama, Baldwin Coastal, and the following areas, in Florida, Escambia Coastal, Okaloosa Coastal, and Santa Rosa Coastal. Here's your National Weather Service forecast. Tonight, mostly cloudy with a chance of showers with a slight chance of thunderstorms this evening, then mostly clear after midnight. Lows in the lower 70s. West winds around 5 miles per hour this evening, becoming light and variable. Chance of rain 40%. Monday, sunny. Highs in the lower 90s. Northwest winds around 5 miles per hour. Monday night, partly cloudy in the evening, then becoming mostly clear. Lows in the lower 70s. Northwest winds around 5 miles per hour in the evening, becoming light and variable. Tuesday, sunny. A slight chance of showers and thunderstorms in the afternoon. Highs in the lower 90s. Northwest winds around 5 miles per hour, becoming southwest around 5 miles per hour in the afternoon. Chance of rain 20%. Tuesday night, mostly clear. Lows in the lower 70s. South winds around 5 miles per hour in the evening, becoming light and variable. Wednesday, sunny. A slight chance of showers and thunderstorms in the afternoon. Highs in the lower 90s. Chance of rain 20%. Wednesday night, mostly clear. Lows in the mid-70s. Thursday, sunny. A slight chance of showers and thunderstorms in the morning, then a chance of showers and thunderstorms in the afternoon. Highs in the lower 90s. Chance of rain 40%. Heat index values up to 105. 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The current time is 3:30 p.m. Central Daylight Time. There is a high risk of rip currents for the following areas, in Alabama, Baldwin Coastal and Mobile Coastal, and the following areas, in Florida, Escambia Coastal, Okaloosa Coastal, and Santa Rosa Coastal. High rip current risk remains in effect through late tonight. What? Dangerous rip currents. Where? In Alabama, Mobile Coastal and Baldwin Coastal counties. In Florida, Escambia Coastal, Santa Rosa Coastal, and Okaloosa Coastal counties. When? Through late tonight. Impacts. Rip currents can sweep even the best swimmers away from shore into deeper water. Swim near a lifeguard. If caught in a rip current, relax and float. Don't swim against the current. If able, swim in a direction following the shoreline. If unable to escape, face the shore and call or wave for help. Here's your marine forecast. On the weather map, moderate westerly to southwesterly winds gradually weaken tonight, briefly becoming northwesterly to westerly. A light to moderate westerly to southwesterly flow develops on Monday, becoming more southerly by Wednesday. Light to moderate southeasterly to easterly flow develops for the latter part of the week. Small craft should exercise caution over the Gulf waters this afternoon and into the evening hours. On Perdido Bay, Pensacola Bay including Santa Rosa Sound, and Choctawhatchee Bay. For tonight, southwest winds 10 to 15 knots with gusts up to 20 knots, becoming west 5 to 10 knots late this evening and early morning, then becoming northwest late. waves 1 to 2 feet this evening, then 1 foot or less. A moderate chop. A slight chance of thunderstorms. For Monday, northwest winds around 5 knots, becoming west in the afternoon. Waves 1 foot or less. Light chop. For Monday night, west winds 5 to 10 knots, diminishing to around 5 knots after midnight. Waves 1 foot or less. Light chop. And for Tuesday, northwest winds around 5 knots, becoming southwest in the afternoon. Waves 1 foot or less. Light chop. A slight chance of showers and thunderstorms in the afternoon. On Perdido Bay, Pensacola Bay including Santa Rosa Sound, and Choctawhatchee Bay. For tonight, southwest winds 10 to 15 knots with gusts up to 20 knots, becoming west 5 to 10 knots late this evening and early morning, then diminishing to around 5 knots late. Waves 1 foot or less. A moderate chop. A chance of showers. A chance of thunderstorms, mainly this evening. For Monday, west winds around 5 knots, becoming southwest in the afternoon. Waves 1 foot or less. Light chop. For Monday night, west winds 5 to 10 knots, becoming northwest after midnight. Waves 1 foot or less. Light chop. And for Tuesday, northwest winds around 5 knots, becoming southwest in the afternoon. Waves 1 foot or less. Light chop. From the Okaloosa-Walton County line to Pascagoula, and out 20 nautical miles. For tonight, southwest winds 15 to 20 knots with gusts up to 25 knots, becoming west 10 to 15 knots with gusts up to 20 knots late this evening, then becoming northwest 5 to 10 knots after midnight. Seas 2 to 4 feet, occasionally to 5 feet. Wave detail, southwest 4 feet at 6 seconds and south 1 foot at 9 seconds. A chance of thunderstorms this evening. A chance of showers. A slight chance of thunderstorms after midnight. For Monday, west winds 5 to 10 knots. Seas 2 to 3 feet. Wave detail, southwest 2 feet at 6 seconds and south 1 foot at 9 seconds. For Monday night, west winds 5 to 10 knots. Seas around 2 feet. Wave detail, southwest 2 feet at 6 seconds. A chance of showers and thunderstorms after midnight. And for Tuesday, west winds around 5 knots, becoming southwest in the afternoon. Seas around 2 feet. Wave detail, south 2 feet at 6 seconds. A slight chance of showers and thunderstorms in the morning. From the Okaloosa-Walton County line to Pascagoula, from 20 to 60 nautical miles offshore. For tonight, southwest winds 15 to 20 knots, becoming west 10 to 15 knots with gusts up to 20 knots after midnight. Seas 3 to 5 feet, occasionally to 6 feet. Wave detail, southwest 5 feet at 6 seconds and south 1 foot at 9 seconds. A chance of showers and thunderstorms. For Monday, west winds 5 to 10 knots. Seas 2 to 3 feet. Wave detail, west 3 feet at 5 seconds and south 2 feet at 9 seconds. A slight chance of showers and thunderstorms in the morning. For Monday night, west winds 5 to 10 knots. Seas around 2 feet. Wave detail, west 2 feet at 5 seconds and south 1 foot at 6 seconds. A chance of showers with a slight chance of thunderstorms after midnight. And for Tuesday, west winds 5 to 10 knots. Seas around 2 feet. Wave detail, southwest 2 feet at 6 seconds. A slight chance of showers and thunderstorms in the morning. Tidal information, at the mouth of the Mobile River on Sunday, high tide at 6:18 a.m. Low tide at 10:09 a.m. High tide at 4:42 p.m. Low tide at 11 p.m. At the mouth of the Mobile River on Monday, high tide at 5:38 a.m. Low tide at 11:29 a.m. High tide at 6:21 p.m. Low tide at 10:34 p.m. At Pensacola Bay on Sunday, high tide at 2:47 p.m. Low tide at 10:09 p.m. At Pensacola Bay on Monday, high tide at 4:04 a.m. Low tide at 11:18 a.m. Low tide at 7:20 p.m. At the East Pass in Destin on Sunday, high tide at 2:14 p.m. Low tide at 9:35 p.m. At the East Pass in Destin on Monday, high tide at 3:31 a.m. Low tide at 10:44 a.m. Low tide at 6:46 p.m. The following weather reports were made at 3 p.m. Pensacola International Airport, skies were partly sunny. The temperature was 84 degrees, the dew point was 76, and the relative humidity was 76%. This produces a heat index of 93. The wind was southwest at 7 miles an hour. The pressure was 29.80 inches and falling. Pensacola Naval Air Station, skies were cloudy. The temperature was 84 degrees, the dew point was 76, and the relative humidity was 76%. This produces a heat index of 93. The wind was southwest at 15 miles an hour, gusting to 21. The pressure was 29.81 inches and steady. The following is a summary of watches, warnings and advisories in effect. A rip current risk remains in effect until 6 a.m. Central Daylight Time Monday for the following area, in Alabama, Baldwin Coastal, and the following areas, in Florida, Escambia Coastal, Okaloosa Coastal and Santa Rosa Coastal. Here's your National Weather Service forecast. Tonight, mostly cloudy with a chance of showers with a slight chance of thunderstorms this evening, then mostly clear after midnight. Lows in the lower 70s. West winds around 5 miles per hour this evening, becoming light and variable. Chance of rain 40%. Monday, sunny. Highs in the lower 90s. Northwest winds around 5 miles per hour. Monday night, partly cloudy in the evening, then becoming mostly clear. Lows in the lower 70s. Northwest winds around 5 miles per hour in the evening, becoming light and variable. Tuesday, sunny. A slight chance of showers and thunderstorms in the afternoon. Highs in the lower 90s. Northwest winds around 5 miles per hour, becoming southwest around 5 miles per hour in the afternoon. Chance of rain 20%. Tuesday night, mostly clear. Lows in the lower 70s. South winds around 5 miles per hour in the evening, becoming light and variable. Wednesday, sunny. A slight chance of showers and thunderstorms in the afternoon. Highs in the lower 90s. Chance of rain 20%. Wednesday night, mostly clear. Lows in the mid 70s. Thursday, sunny. A slight chance of showers and thunderstorms in the morning, then a chance of showers and thunderstorms in the afternoon. Highs in the lower 90s. Chance of rain 40%. Heat index values up to 105. 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The current time is 3:40 p.m. Central Daylight Time. There is a high risk of rip currents for the following areas, in Alabama, Baldwin Coastal and Mobile Coastal, and the following areas, in Florida, Escambia Coastal, Okaloosa Coastal and Santa Rosa Coastal. High rip current risk remains in effect through late tonight. What? Dangerous rip currents. Where? In Alabama, Mobile Coastal and Baldwin Coastal counties. In Florida, Escambia Coastal, Santa Rosa Coastal and Okaloosa Coastal counties. When, through late tonight. Impacts, rip currents can sweep even the best swimmers away from shore into deeper water. Swim near a lifeguard. If caught in a rip current, relax and float. Don't swim against the current. If able, swim in a direction following the shoreline. If unable to escape, face the shore and call or wave for help. Here's your marine forecast. On the weather map, moderate westerly to southwesterly winds gradually weaken tonight, briefly becoming northwesterly to westerly. A light to moderate westerly to southwesterly flow develops on Monday, becoming more southerly by Wednesday. Light to moderate southeasterly to easterly flow develops for the latter part of the week. Small craft should exercise caution over the Gulf waters this afternoon and into the evening hours. On Perdido Bay, Pensacola Bay, including Santa Rosa Sound, and Choctaw Hatchie Bay. For tonight, southwest winds 10 to 15 knots with gusts up to 20 knots, becoming west 5 to 10 knots late this evening and early morning, then becoming northwest late. Waves 1 to 2 feet this evening, then 1 foot or less. A moderate chop. A slight chance of thunderstorms. For Monday, northwest winds around 5 knots, becoming west in the afternoon. Waves 1 foot or less. Light chop. For Monday night, west winds 5 to 10 knots, diminishing to around 5 knots after midnight. Waves 1 foot or less. Light chop. And for Tuesday, northwest winds around 5 knots, becoming southwest in the afternoon. Waves 1 foot or less. Light chop. A slight chance of showers and thunderstorms in the afternoon. On Perdido Bay, Pensacola Bay, including Santa Rosa Sound, and Choctaw Hatchie Bay. For tonight, southwest winds 10 to 15 knots with gusts up to 20 knots, becoming west 5 to 10 knots late this evening and early morning, then diminishing to around 5 knots late. Waves 1 foot or less. A moderate chop. A chance of showers. A chance of thunderstorms, mainly this evening. For Monday, west winds around 5 knots, becoming southwest in the afternoon. Waves 1 foot or less. Light chop. For Monday night, west winds 5 to 10 knots, becoming northwest after midnight. Waves 1 foot or less. Light chop. And for Tuesday, northwest winds around 5 knots, becoming southwest in the afternoon. Waves 1 foot or less. Light chop. From the Okaloosa-Walton County line to Pascagoula and out 20 nautical miles. For tonight, southwest winds 15 to 20 knots with gusts up to 25 knots, becoming west 10 to 15 knots with gusts up to 20 knots late this evening, then becoming northwest 5 to 10 knots after midnight. Seas 2 to 4 feet, occasionally to 5 feet. Wave detail, southwest 4 feet at 6 seconds and south 1 foot at 9 seconds. A chance of thunderstorms this evening. A chance of showers. A slight chance of thunderstorms after midnight. For Monday, west winds 5 to 10 knots. Seas 2 to 3 feet. Wave detail, southwest 2 feet at 6 seconds and south 1 foot at 9 seconds. For Monday night, west winds 5 to 10 knots. Seas around 2 feet. Wave detail, southwest 2 feet at 6 seconds. A chance of showers and thunderstorms after midnight. And for Tuesday, west winds around 5 knots, becoming southwest in the afternoon. Seas around 2 feet. Wave detail, south 2 feet at 6 seconds. A slight chance of showers and thunderstorms in the morning. From the Okaloosa-Walton County line to Pascagoula, from 20 to 60 nautical miles offshore. For tonight, southwest winds 15 to 20 knots, becoming west 10 to 15 knots with gusts up to 20 knots after midnight. Seas 3 to 5 feet, occasionally to 6 feet. Wave detail, southwest 5 feet at 6 seconds and south 1 foot at 9 seconds. A chance of showers and thunderstorms. For Monday, west winds 5 to 10 knots. Seas 2 to 3 feet. Wave detail, west 3 feet at 5 seconds and south 2 feet at 9 seconds. A slight chance of showers and thunderstorms in the morning. For Monday night, west winds 5 to 10 knots. Seas around 2 feet. Wave detail, west 2 feet at 5 seconds and south 1 foot at 6 seconds. A chance of showers with a slight chance of thunderstorms after midnight. And for Tuesday, west winds 5 to 10 knots. Seas around 2 feet. Wave detail, southwest 2 feet at 6 seconds. A slight chance of showers and thunderstorms in the morning. Tidal information, at the mouth of the Mobile River on Sunday, high tide at 6:18 a.m. Low tide at 10:09 a.m. High tide at 4:42 p.m. Low tide at 11 p.m. At the mouth of the Mobile River on Monday, high tide at 5:38 a.m. Low tide at 11:29 a.m. High tide at 6:21 p.m. low tide at 10:34 p.m. At Pensacola Bay on Sunday, high tide at 2:47 p.m. Low tide at 10:09 p.m. At Pensacola Bay on Monday, high tide at 4:04 a.m. Low tide at 11:18 a.m. Low tide at 7:20 p.m. At the East Pass in Destin on Sunday, high tide at 2:14 p.m. Low tide at 9:35 p.m. At the East Pass in Destin on Monday, high tide at 3:31 a.m. Low tide at 10:44 a.m. Low tide at 6:46 p.m. This is NOAA Weather Radio Station KEC 86 from Pensacola, Florida. We broadcast on a frequency of 162.40 MHz from the Mobile Pensacola National Weather Service. The following weather reports were made at 3 p.m. Pensacola International Airport, skies were partly sunny. The temperature was 84 degrees, the dew point was 76, and the relative humidity was 76%. This produces a heat index of 93. The wind was southwest at 7 miles an hour. The pressure was 29.80 inches and falling. Pensacola Naval Air Station, skies were cloudy. The temperature was 84 degrees, the dew point was 76, and the relative humidity was 76%. This produces a heat index of 93. The wind was southwest at 15 miles an hour, gusting to 21. The pressure was 29.81 inches and steady. Here's your National Weather Service forecast. Tonight, mostly cloudy with a chance of showers with a slight chance of thunderstorms this evening, then mostly clear after midnight. Lows in the lower 70s. West winds around 5 miles per hour this evening, becoming light and variable. Chance of rain 40%. Monday, sunny. Highs in the lower 90s. Northwest winds around 5 miles per hour. Monday night, partly cloudy in the evening, then becoming mostly clear. Lows in the lower 70s. Northwest winds around 5 miles per hour in the evening, becoming light and variable. Tuesday, sunny. A slight chance of showers and thunderstorms in the afternoon. Highs in the lower 90s. Northwest winds around 5 miles per hour, becoming southwest around 5 miles per hour in the afternoon. Chance of rain 20%. Tuesday night, mostly clear. Lows in the lower 70s. South winds around 5 miles per hour in the evening, becoming light and variable. Wednesday, sunny. A slight chance of showers and thunderstorms in the afternoon. Highs in the lower 90s. Chance of rain 20%. Wednesday night, mostly clear. Lows in the mid-70s. Thursday, sunny. A slight chance of showers and thunderstorms in the morning, then a chance of showers and thunderstorms in the afternoon. Highs in the lower 90s. Chance of rain 40%. Heat index values up to 105. 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The current time is 3:50 p.m. Central Daylight Time. There is a high risk of rip currents for the following areas in Alabama, Baldwin Coastal and Mobile Coastal, and the following areas in Florida, Escambia Coastal, Okaloosa Coastal and Santa Rosa Coastal. High rip current risk remains in effect through late tonight. What? Dangerous rip currents. Where? In Alabama, Mobile Coastal and Baldwin Coastal counties. In Florida, Escambia Coastal, Santa Rosa Coastal and Okaloosa Coastal counties. When? Through late tonight. Impacts, rip currents can sweep even the best swimmers away from shore into deeper water. Swim near a lifeguard. If caught in a rip current, relax and float. Don't swim against the current. If able, swim in a direction following the shoreline. If unable to escape, face the shore and call or wave for help. Here's your marine forecast. On the weather map, moderate westerly to southwesterly winds gradually weaken tonight, briefly becoming northwesterly to westerly. A light to moderate westerly to southwesterly flow develops on Monday, becoming more southerly by Wednesday. Light to moderate southeasterly to easterly flow develops for the latter part of the week. Small craft should exercise caution over the Gulf waters this afternoon and into the evening hours. On Perdido Bay, Pensacola Bay, including Santa Rosa Sound, and Choctawhatchee Bay. For tonight, southwest winds 10 to 15 knots with gusts up to 20 knots, becoming west 5 to 10 knots late this evening and early morning, then becoming northwest late. Waves 1 to 2 feet this evening, then 1 foot or less. A moderate chop. A slight. For Monday, northwest winds around 5 knots, becoming west in the afternoon. Waves 1 foot or less. Light chop. For Monday night, west winds 5 to 10 knots, diminishing to around 5 knots after midnight. Waves 1 foot or less. Light chop. And for Tuesday, northwest winds around 5 knots, becoming southwest in the afternoon. Waves 1 foot or less. Light chop. A slight chance of showers and thunderstorms in the afternoon. On Perdido Bay, Pensacola Bay, including Santa Rosa Sound, and Choctawhatchee Bay. For tonight, southwest winds 10 to 15 knots with gusts up to 20 knots, becoming west 5 to 10 knots late this evening and early morning, then diminishing to around 5 knots late. Waves 1 foot or less. A moderate chop. A chance of showers. A chance of thunderstorms, mainly this evening. For Monday, west winds around 5 knots, becoming southwest in the afternoon. Waves 1 foot or less. Light chop. For Monday night, west winds 5 to 10 knots, becoming northwest after midnight. Waves 1 foot or less. Light chop. And for Tuesday, northwest winds around 5 knots, becoming southwest in the afternoon. Waves 1 foot or less. Light chop. From the Okaloosa-Walton County line to Pascagoula, and out 20 nautical miles. For tonight, southwest winds 15 to 20 knots with gusts up to 25 knots, becoming west 10 to 15 knots with gusts up to 20 knots late this evening, then becoming northwest 5 to 10 knots after midnight. Seas 2 to 4 feet, occasionally to 5 feet. Wave detail, southwest 4 feet at 6 seconds and south 1 foot at 9 seconds. A chance of thunderstorms this evening. A chance of showers. A slight chance of thunderstorms after midnight. For Monday, west winds 5 to 10 knots. Seas 2 to 3 feet. Wave detail, southwest 2 feet at 6 seconds and south 1 foot at 9 seconds. For Monday night, west winds 5 to 10 knots. Seas around 2 feet. Wave detail, southwest 2 feet at 6 seconds. A chance of showers and thunderstorms after midnight. And for Tuesday, west winds around 5 knots, becoming southwest in the afternoon. Seas around 2 feet. Wave detail, south 2 feet at 6 seconds. A slight chance of showers and thunderstorms in the morning. From the Okaloosa-Walton County line to Pascagoula, from 20 to 60 nautical miles offshore. For tonight, southwest winds 15 to 20 knots, becoming west 10 to 15 knots with gusts up to 20 knots after midnight. Seas 3 to 5 feet, occasionally to 6 feet. Wave detail, southwest 5 feet at 6 seconds and south 1 foot at 9 seconds. A chance of showers and thunderstorms. For Monday, west winds 5 to 10 knots. Seas 2 to 3 feet. Wave detail, west 3 feet at 5 seconds and south 2 feet at 9 seconds. A slight chance of showers and thunderstorms in the morning. For Monday night, west winds 5 to 10 knots. Seas around 2 feet. Wave detail, west 2 feet at 5 seconds and south 1 foot at 6 seconds. A chance of showers with a slight chance of thunderstorms after midnight. And for Tuesday, west winds 5 to 10 knots. Seas around 2 feet. Wave detail, southwest 2 feet at 6 seconds. A slight chance of showers and thunderstorms in the morning. Tidal information, at the mouth of the Mobile River on Sunday, high tide at 6:18 a.m. Low tide at 10:09 a.m. High tide at 4:42 p.m. Low tide at 11 p.m. At the mouth of the Mobile River on Monday, High tide at 5:38 a.m. Low tide at 11:29 a.m. High tide at 6:21 p.m. Low tide at 10:34 p.m. At Pensacola Bay on Sunday, high tide at 2:47 p.m. Low tide at 10:09 p.m. At Pensacola Bay on Monday, high tide at 4:04 a.m. Low tide at 11:18 a.m. Low tide at 7:20 p.m. At the East Pass in Destin on Sunday, high tide at 2:14 p.m. Low tide at 9:35 p.m. At the East Pass in Destin on Monday, high tide at 3:31 a.m. Low tide at 10:44 a.m. Low tide at 6:46 p.m. The following weather reports were made at 3 p.m. Pensacola International Airport, skies were partly sunny. The temperature was 84 degrees, the dew point was 76, and the relative humidity was 76%. This produces a heat index of 93. The wind was southwest at 7 miles an hour. The pressure was 29.80 inches and falling. Pensacola Naval Air Station, skies were cloudy. The temperature was 84 degrees, the dew point was 76, and the relative humidity was 76%. This produces a heat index of 93. The wind was southwest at 15 miles an hour, gusting to 21. The pressure was 29.81 inches and steady. Here's your National Weather Service forecast. Tonight, mostly cloudy with a chance of showers with a slight chance of thunderstorms this evening, then mostly clear after midnight. Lows in the lower 70s. West winds around 5 miles per hour this evening, becoming light and variable. Chance of rain 40%. Monday, sunny. Highs in the lower 90s. Northwest winds around 5 miles per hour. Monday night, partly cloudy in the evening, then becoming mostly clear. Lows in the lower 70s. Northwest winds around 5 miles per hour in the evening, becoming light and variable. Tuesday, sunny. A slight chance of showers and thunderstorms in the afternoon. Highs in the lower 90s. Northwest winds around 5 miles per hour, becoming southwest around 5 miles per hour in the afternoon. Chance of rain 20%. Tuesday night, mostly clear. Lows in the lower.
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0: Chance of rain 20%. Wednesday night, mostly clear. Lows in the mid-70s. Thursday, sunny. A slight chance of showers and thunderstorms in the morning, then a chance of showers and thunderstorms in the afternoon. Highs in the lower 90s. Chance of rain 40%. Heat index values up to 105. This is NOAA Weather Radio from the Mobile Pensacola National Weather Service. The current time is 4 p.m. Central Daylight Time. There is a high risk of rip currents for the following areas in Alabama, Baldwin Coastal and Mobile Coastal, and the following areas in Florida, Escambia Coastal, Okaloosa Coastal and Santa Rosa Coastal. High rip current risk remains in effect through late tonight. What? Dangerous rip currents. Where? In Alabama, Mobile Coastal and Baldwin Coastal counties. In Florida, Escambia Coastal, Santa Rosa Coastal and Okaloosa Coastal counties. When? Through late tonight. Impacts, rip currents can sweep even the best swimmers away from shore into deeper water. Swim near a lifeguard. If caught in a rip current, relax and float. Don't swim against the current. If able, swim in a direction following the shoreline. If unable to escape, face the shore and call or wave for help. Here's your marine forecast. On the weather map, moderate westerly to southwesterly winds gradually weaken tonight, briefly becoming northwesterly to westerly. A light to moderate westerly to southwesterly flow develops on Monday, becoming more southerly by Wednesday. Light to moderate southeasterly to easterly flow develops for the latter part of the week. Small craft should exercise caution over the Gulf waters this afternoon and into the evening hours. On Perdido Bay, Pensacola Bay, including Santa Rosa Sound and Choctawhatchee Bay. For tonight, southwest winds 10 to 15 knots with gusts up to 20 knots, becoming west 5 to 10 knots late this evening and early morning, then becoming northwest late. Waves 1 to 2 feet this evening, then 1 foot or less. A moderate chop. A slight chance of thunderstorms. For Monday, northwest winds around 5 knots, becoming west in the afternoon. Waves 1 foot or less. Light chop. For Monday night, west winds 5 to 10 knots, diminishing to around 5 knots after midnight. Waves 1 foot or less. Light chop. And for Tuesday, northwest winds around 5 knots, becoming southwest in the afternoon. Waves 1 foot or less. Light chop. A slight chance of showers and thunderstorms in the afternoon. On Perdido Bay, Pensacola Bay including Santa Rosa Sound, and Choctawhatchee Bay. For tonight, southwest winds 10 to 15 knots with gusts up to 20 knots, becoming west 5 to 10 knots late this evening and early morning, then diminishing to around 5 knots late. Waves 1 foot or less. A moderate chop. A chance of showers. A chance of thunderstorms, mainly this evening. For Monday, west winds around 5 knots, becoming southwest in the afternoon. Waves 1 foot or less. Light chop. For Monday night, west winds 5 to 10 knots, becoming northwest after midnight. Waves 1 foot or less. Light chop. And for Tuesday, northwest winds around 5 knots, becoming southwest in the afternoon. Waves 1 foot or less. Light chop. From the Okaloosa-Walton County line to Pascagoula, and out 20 nautical miles. For tonight, southwest winds 15 to 20 knots with gusts up to 25 knots, becoming west 10 to 15 knots with gusts up to 20 knots late this evening, then becoming northwest 5 to 10 knots after midnight. Seas 2 to 4 feet, occasionally to 5 feet. Wave detail, southwest 4 feet at 6 seconds and south 1 foot at 9 seconds. A chance of thunderstorms this evening. A chance of showers. A slight chance of thunderstorms after midnight. For Monday, west winds 5 to 10 knots. Seas 2 to 3 feet. Wave detail, southwest 2 feet at 6 seconds and south 1 foot at 9 seconds. For Monday night, west winds 5 to 10 knots. Seas around 2 feet. Wave detail, southwest 2 feet at 6 seconds. A chance of showers and thunderstorms after midnight. And for Tuesday, west winds around 5 knots, becoming southwest in the afternoon. Seas around 2 feet. Wave detail, south 2 feet at 6 seconds. A slight chance of showers and thunderstorms in the morning. From the Okaloosa-Walton County line to Pascagoula, from 20 to 60 nautical miles offshore. For tonight, southwest winds 15 to 20 knots, becoming west 10 to 15 knots with gusts up to 20 knots after midnight. Seas 3 to 5 feet, occasionally to 6 feet. Wave detail, southwest 5 feet at 6 seconds and south 1 foot at 9 seconds. A chance of showers and thunderstorms. For Monday, west winds 5 to 10 knots. Seas 2 to 3 feet. Wave detail, west 3 feet at 5 seconds and south 2 feet at 9 seconds. A slight chance of showers and thunderstorms in the morning. For Monday night, west winds 5 to 10 knots. Seas around 2 feet. Wave detail, west 2 feet at 5 seconds and south 1 foot at 6 seconds. A chance of showers with a slight chance of thunderstorms after midnight. And for Tuesday, west winds 5 to 10 knots. Seas around 2 feet. Wave detail, southwest 2 feet at 6 seconds. A slight chance of showers and thunderstorms in the morning. Tidal information, at the mouth of the Mobile River on Sunday, high tide at 6:18 a.m. Low tide at 10:09 a.m. High tide at 4:42 p.m. Low tide at 11 p.m. At the mouth of the Mobile River on Monday, high tide at 5:38 a.m. Low tide at 11:29 a.m. High tide at 6:21 p.m. low tide at 10:34 p.m. At Pensacola Bay on Sunday, high tide at 2:47 p.m. Low tide at 10:09 p.m. At Pensacola Bay on Monday, high tide at 4:04 a.m. Low tide at 11:18 a.m. Low tide at 7:20 p.m. At the East Pass in Destin on Sunday, high tide at 2:14 p.m. Low tide at 9:35 p.m. At the East Pass in Destin on Monday, high tide at 3:31 a.m. Low tide at 10:44 a.m. Low tide at 6:46 p.m. The following weather reports were made at 3 p.m. Pensacola International Airport, skies were partly sunny. The temperature was 84 degrees, the dew point was 76, and the relative humidity was 76%. This produces a heat index of 93. The wind was southwest at 7 miles an hour. The pressure was 29.80 inches and falling. Pensacola Naval Air Station, skies were cloudy. The temperature was 84 degrees, the dew point was 76, and the relative humidity was 76%. This produces a heat index of 93. The wind was southwest at 15 miles an hour, gusting to 21. The pressure was 29.81 inches and steady. Here's your National Weather Service forecast. Tonight, mostly cloudy with a chance of showers with a slight chance of thunderstorms this evening, then mostly clear after midnight. Lows in the lower 70s. West winds around 5 miles per hour this evening, becoming light and variable. Chance of rain 40%. Monday, sunny. Highs in the lower 90s. Northwest winds around 5 miles per hour. Monday night, partly cloudy in the evening, then becoming mostly clear. Lows in the lower 70s. Northwest winds around 5 miles per hour in the evening, becoming light and variable. Tuesday, sunny. A slight chance of showers and thunderstorms in the afternoon. Highs in the lower 90s. Northwest winds around 5 miles per hour, becoming southwest around 5 miles per hour in the afternoon. Chance of rain 20%. Tuesday night, mostly clear. Lows in the lower 70s. South winds around 5 miles per hour in the evening, becoming light and variable. Wednesday, sunny. A slight chance of showers and thunderstorms in the afternoon. Highs in the lower 90s. Chance of rain 20%. Wednesday night, mostly clear. Lows in the mid 70s. Thursday, sunny. A slight chance of showers and thunderstorms in the morning, then a chance of showers and thunderstorms in the afternoon. Highs in the lower 90s. Chance of rain 40%. Heat index values up to 105. 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The current time is 4:10 p.m. Central Daylight Time. There is a high risk of rip currents for the following areas in Alabama, Baldwin Coastal and Mobile Coastal, and the following areas in Florida, Escambia Coastal, Okaloosa Coastal and Santa Rosa Coastal. High rip current risk remains in effect through late tonight. What? Dangerous rip currents. Where? In Alabama, Mobile Coastal and Baldwin Coastal counties. In Florida, Escambia Coastal, Santa Rosa Coastal and Okaloosa Coastal counties. When? Through late tonight. Impacts, rip currents can sweep even the best swimmers away from shore into deeper water. Swim near a lifeguard. If caught in a rip current, relax and float. Don't swim against the current. If able, swim in a direction following the shoreline. If unable to escape, face the shore and call or wave for help. Here's your marine forecast. On the weather map, moderate westerly to southwesterly winds gradually weaken tonight, briefly becoming northwesterly to westerly. A light to moderate westerly to southwesterly flow develops on Monday, becoming more southerly by Wednesday. Light to moderate southeasterly to easterly flow develops for the latter part of the week. Small craft should exercise caution over the Gulf waters this afternoon and into the evening hours. On Perdido Bay, Pensacola Bay including Santa Rosa Sound, and Choctawhatchee Bay. For tonight, southwest winds 10 to 15 knots with gusts up to 20 knots, becoming west 5 to 10 knots late this evening and early morning, then becoming northwest late. Waves 1 to 2 feet this evening, then 1 foot or less. A moderate chop. A slight chance of thunderstorms. For Monday, northwest winds around 5 knots, becoming west in the afternoon. Waves 1 foot or less. Light chop. For Monday night, west winds 5 to 10 knots, diminishing to around 5 knots after midnight. Waves 1 foot or less. Light chop. And for Tuesday, northwest winds around 5 knots, becoming southwest in the afternoon. Waves 1 foot or less. Light chop. A slight chance of showers and thunderstorms in the afternoon. On Perdido Bay, Pensacola Bay including Santa Rosa Sound, and Choctaw Hatchie Bay. For tonight, southwest winds 10 to 15 knots with gusts up to 20 knots, becoming west 5 to 10 knots late this evening and early morning, then diminishing to around 5 knots late. Waves 1 foot or less. A moderate chop. A chance of showers. A chance of thunderstorms, mainly this evening. For Monday, west winds around 5 knots, becoming southwest in the afternoon. Waves 1 foot or less. Light chop. For Monday night, west winds 5 to 10 knots, becoming northwest after midnight. Waves 1 foot or less. Light chop. And for Tuesday, northwest winds around 5 knots, becoming southwest in the afternoon. Waves 1 foot or less. Light chop. From the Okaloosa-Walton County line to Pascagoula, and out 20 nautical miles. For tonight, southwest winds 15 to 20 knots with gusts up to 25 knots, becoming west 10 to 15 knots with gusts up to 20 knots late this evening, then becoming northwest 5 to 10 knots after midnight. Seas 2 to 4 feet, occasionally to 5 feet. Wave detail, southwest 4 feet at 6 seconds and south 1 foot at 9 seconds. A chance of thunderstorms this evening. A chance of showers. A slight chance of thunderstorms after midnight. For Monday, west winds 5 to 10 knots. Seas 2 to 3 feet. Wave detail, southwest 2 feet at 6 seconds and south 1 foot at 9 seconds. For Monday night, west winds 5 to 10 knots. Seas around 2 feet. Wave detail, southwest 2 feet at 6 seconds. A chance of showers and thunderstorms after midnight. And for Tuesday, west winds around 5 knots, becoming southwest in the afternoon. Seas around 2 feet. Wave detail, south 2 feet at 6 seconds. A slight chance of showers and thunderstorms in the morning. From the Okaloosa-Walton County line to Pascagoula, from 20 to 60 nautical miles offshore. For tonight, southwest winds 15 to 20 knots, becoming west 10 to 15 knots with gusts up to 20 knots after midnight. Seas 3 to 5 feet, occasionally to 6 feet. Wave detail, southwest 5 feet at 6 seconds and south 1 foot at 9 seconds. A chance of showers and thunderstorms. For Monday, west winds 5 to 10 knots. Seas 2 to 3 feet. Wave detail, west 3 feet at 5 seconds and south 2 feet at 9 seconds. A slight chance of showers and thunderstorms in the morning. For Monday night, west winds 5 to 10 knots. Seas around 2 feet. Wave detail, west 2 feet at 5 seconds and south 1 foot at 6 seconds. A chance of showers with a slight chance of thunderstorms after midnight. And for Tuesday, west winds 5 to 10 knots. Seas around 2 feet. Wave detail, southwest 2 feet at 6 seconds. A slight chance of showers and thunderstorms in the morning. Tidal information, at the mouth of the Mobile River on Sunday, high tide at 6:18 a.m. Low tide at 10:09 a.m. High tide at 4:42 p.m. Low tide at 11 p.m. At the mouth of the Mobile River on Monday, high tide at 5:38 a.m. Low tide at 11:29 a.m. High tide at 6:21 p.m. Low tide at 10:34 p.m. At Pensacola Bay on Sunday, high tide at 2:47 p.m. Low tide at 10:09 p.m. At Pensacola Bay on Monday, high tide at 4:04 a.m. Low tide at 11:18 a.m. Low tide at 7:20 p.m. At the East Pass in Destin on Sunday, high tide at 2:14 p.m. Low tide at 9:35 p.m. At the East Pass in Destin on Monday, high tide at 3:31 a.m. Low tide at 10:44 a.m. Low tide at 6:46 p.m. This is NOAA Weather Radio Station KEC 86 from Pensacola, Florida. 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The following marine observations were made as of 4 p.m. Mobile Bay Coast Guard Station. Winds were south at 4 knots. Sea temperature 88 degrees. Air temperature 83 degrees. Weeks Bay, southwest winds at 3 knots. Air temperature was 85 degrees. Pensacola Bay. Sea temperature 87 degrees. Air temperature 85 degrees. The report from the east end of Dauphin Island was not available. Graham Bay, west winds at 12 knots. Air temperature was 85 degrees. And Pettiboy Island, west winds at 15 knots. Air temperature was 81 degrees. 12 miles south of Orange Beach, winds were southwest at 14 knots. Air temperature was 83 degrees. Gulf water temperature 85 degrees. Wave heights 3 feet, with a period of 6 seconds. 100 miles south of Destin. Winds were west at 16 knots. Air temperature 82 degrees. Wave height 5 feet. Wave period 6 seconds. The following weather reports were made at 4 p.m. Pensacola International Airport, skies were partly sunny. The temperature was 85 degrees, the dew point was 75, and the relative humidity was 72%. This produces a heat index of 93. The wind was southwest at 12 miles an hour. The pressure was 29.79 inches and falling. Pensacola Naval Air Station, skies were partly sunny. The temperature was 85 degrees, the dew point was 74, and the relative humidity was 69%. This produces a heat index of 92. The wind was southwest at 14 miles an hour, gusting to 23. The pressure was 29.79 inches and falling. Here's your National Weather Service forecast. Tonight, mostly cloudy with a chance of showers with a slight chance of thunderstorms this evening, then mostly clear after midnight. Lows in the lower 70s. West winds around 5 miles per hour this evening, becoming light and variable. Chance of rain 40%. Monday, sunny. Highs in the lower 90s. Northwest winds around 5 miles per hour. Monday night, partly cloudy in the evening, then becoming mostly clear. Lows in the lower 70s. Northwest winds around 5 miles per hour in the evening, becoming light and variable. Tuesday, sunny. A slight chance of showers and thunderstorms in the afternoon. Highs in the lower 90s. Northwest winds around 5 miles per hour, becoming southwest around 5 miles per hour in the afternoon. Chance of rain 20%. Tuesday night, mostly clear. Lows in the lower 70s. South winds around 5 miles per hour in the evening, becoming light and variable. Wednesday, sunny. A slight chance of showers and thunderstorms in the afternoon. Highs in the lower 90s. Chance of rain 20%. Wednesday night, mostly clear. Lows in the mid-70s. Thursday, sunny. A slight chance of showers and thunderstorms in the morning, then a chance of showers and thunderstorms in the afternoon. Highs in the lower 90s. Chance of rain 40%. Heat index values up to 105. 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The current time is 4:21 p.m. Central Daylight Time. There is a high risk of rip currents for the following areas in Alabama. Baldwin Coastal and Mobile Coastal, in the following areas, in Florida, Escambia Coastal, Okaloosa Coastal and Santa Rosa Coastal. High rip current risk remains in effect through late tonight. What? Dangerous rip currents. Where? In Alabama, Mobile Coastal.

briefly becoming northwesterly to westerly. A light to moderate westerly to southwesterly flow develops on Monday, becoming more southerly by Wednesday. Light to moderate southeasterly to easterly flow develops for the latter part of the week. Small craft should exercise caution over the Gulf waters this afternoon and into the evening hours. On Perdido Bay, Pensacola Bay including Santa Rosa Sound, and Choctawhatchee Bay. For tonight, southwest winds 10 to 15 knots with gusts up to 20 knots, becoming west 5 to 10 knots late this evening and early morning, then becoming northwest late. Waves 1 to 2 feet this evening, then 1 foot or less. A moderate chop. A slight chance of thunderstorms. For Monday, northwest winds around 5 knots, becoming west in the afternoon. Waves 1 foot or less. Light chop. For Monday night, west winds 5 to 10 knots, diminishing to around 5 knots after midnight. Waves 1 foot or less. Light chop. And for Tuesday, northwest winds around 5 knots, becoming southwest in the afternoon. Waves 1 foot or less. Light chop. A slight chance of showers and thunderstorms in the afternoon. On Perdido Bay, Pensacola Bay including Santa Rosa Sound, and Choctawhatchee Bay. For tonight, southwest winds 10 to 15 knots with gusts up to 20 knots, becoming west 5 to 10 knots late this evening and early morning, then diminishing to around 5 knots late. Waves 1 foot or less. A moderate chop. A chance of showers. A chance of thunderstorms, mainly this evening. For Monday, west winds around 5 knots, becoming southwest in the afternoon. Waves 1 foot or less. Light chop. For Monday night, west winds 5 to 10 knots, becoming northwest after midnight. Waves 1 foot or less. Light chop. And for Tuesday, northwest winds around 5 knots, becoming southwest in the afternoon. Waves 1 foot or less. Light chop. From the Okaloosa-Walton County line to Pascagoula, and out 20 nautical miles. For tonight, southwest winds 15 to 20 knots with gusts up to 25 knots, becoming west 10 to 15 knots with gusts up to 20 knots late this evening, then becoming northwest 5 to 10 knots after midnight. Seas 2 to 4 feet, occasionally to 5 feet. Wave detail, southwest 4 feet at 6 seconds and south 1 foot at 9 seconds. A chance of thunderstorms this evening. A chance of showers. A slight chance of thunderstorms after midnight. For Monday, west winds 5 to 10 knots. Seas 2 to 3 feet. Wave detail, southwest 2 feet at 6 seconds and south 1 foot at 9 seconds. For Monday night, west winds 5 to 10 knots. Seas around 2 feet. Wave detail, southwest 2 feet at 6 seconds. A chance of showers and thunderstorms after midnight. And for Tuesday, west winds around 5 knots, becoming southwest in the afternoon. Seas around 2 feet. Wave detail, south 2 feet at 6 seconds. A slight chance of showers and thunderstorms in the morning. From the Okaloosa-Walton County line to Pascagoula, from 20 to 60 nautical miles offshore. For tonight, southwest winds 15 to 20 knots, becoming west 10 to 15 knots with gusts up to 20 knots after midnight. Seas 3 to 5 feet, occasionally to 6 feet. Wave detail, southwest 5 feet at 6 seconds and south 1 foot at 9 seconds. A chance of showers and thunderstorms. For Monday, west winds 5 to 10 knots. Seas 2 to 3 feet. Wave detail, west 3 feet at 5 seconds and south 2 feet at 9 seconds. A slight chance of showers and thunderstorms in the morning. For Monday night, west winds 5 to 10 knots. Seas around 2 feet. Wave detail, west 2 feet at 5 seconds and south 1 foot at 6 seconds. A chance of showers with a slight chance of thunderstorms after midnight. And for Tuesday, west winds 5 to 10 knots. Seas around 2 feet. Wave detail, southwest 2 feet at 6 seconds. A slight chance of showers and thunderstorms in the morning. Tidal information at the mouth of the Mobile

0: River on Sunday, high tide at 6:18 a.m. Low tide at 10:09 a.m. High tide at 4:42 p.m. Low tide at 11 p.m. At the mouth of the Mobile River on Monday, high tide at 5:38 a.m. Low tide at 11:29 a.m. High tide at 6:21 p.m. Low tide at 10:34 p.m. At Pensacola Bay on Sunday, high tide at 2:47 p.m. Low tide at 10:09 p.m. At Pensacola Bay on Monday, high tide at 4:04 a.m. Low tide at 11:18 a.m. Low tide at 7:20 p.m. At the East Pass in Destin on Sunday, high tide at 2:14 p.m. Low tide at 9:35 p.m. At the East Pass in Destin on Monday, high tide at 3:31 a.m. Low tide at 10:44 a.m. Low tide at 6:46 p.m. The following marine observations were made as of 4 p.m. Mobile Bay Coast Guard Station. Winds were south at 4 knots. Sea temperature 88 degrees. Air temperature 83 degrees. Weeks Bay, southwest winds at 3 knots. Air temperature was 85 degrees. Pensacola Bay. Sea temperature 87 degrees. Air temperature 85 degrees. The report from the east end of Dauphin Island was not available. Graham Bay, west winds at 12 knots. Air temperature was 85 degrees. And Pettiboy Island, west winds at 15 knots. Air temperature was 81 degrees. 12 miles south of Orange Beach, winds were southwest at 14 knots. Air temperature was 83 degrees. Gulf water temperature 85 degrees. Wave heights 3 feet, with a period of 6 seconds. 100 miles south of Destin. Winds were west at 16 knots. Air temperature 82 degrees. Wave height 5 feet. Wave period 6 seconds. The following weather reports were made at 4 p.m. Pensacola International Airport, skies were partly sunny. The temperature was 85 degrees. The dew point was 75, and the relative humidity was 72%. This produces a heat index of 93. The wind was southwest at 12 miles an hour. The pressure was 29.79 inches and falling. Pensacola Naval Air Station, skies were partly sunny. The temperature was 85 degrees, the dew point was 74, and the relative humidity was 69%. This produces a heat index of 92. The wind was southwest at 14 miles an hour, gusting to 23. The pressure was 29.79 inches and falling. Here's your National Weather Service forecast. Tonight, mostly cloudy with a chance of showers with a slight chance of thunderstorms this evening, then mostly clear after midnight. Lows in the lower 70s. West winds around 5 miles per hour this evening, becoming light and variable. Chance of rain 40%. Monday, sunny. Highs in the lower 90s. Northwest winds around 5 miles per hour. Monday night, partly cloudy in the evening, then becoming mostly clear. Lows in the lower 70s. Northwest winds around 5 miles per hour in the evening, becoming light and variable. Tuesday, sunny. A slight chance of showers and thunderstorms in the afternoon. Highs in the lower 90s. Northwest winds around 5 miles per hour, becoming southwest around 5 miles per hour in the afternoon. Chance of rain 20%. Tuesday night, mostly clear. Lows in the lower 70s. South winds around 5 miles per hour in the evening, becoming light and variable. Wednesday, sunny. A slight chance of showers and thunderstorms in the afternoon. Highs in the lower 90s. Chance of rain 20%. Wednesday night, mostly clear. Lows in the mid-70s. Thursday, sunny. A slight chance of showers and thunderstorms in the morning, then a chance of showers and thunderstorms in the afternoon. Highs in the lower 90s. Chance of rain 40%. Heat index values up to 105. 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The current time is 4:32 p.m. Central Daylight Time. There is a high risk of rip currents for the following areas in Alabama, Baldwin Coastal and Mobile Coastal, and the following areas in Florida, Escambia Coastal, Okaloosa Coastal and Santa Rosa Coastal. High rip current risk remains in effect through late tonight. What? Dangerous rip currents. Where? In Alabama, Mobile Coastal and Baldwin Coastal counties. In Florida, Escambia Coastal, Santa Rosa Coastal and Okaloosa Coastal counties. When? Through late tonight. Impacts. Rip currents can sweep even the best swimmers away from shore into deeper water. Swim near a lifeguard. If caught in a rip current, relax and float. Don't swim against the current. If able, swim in a direction following the shoreline. If unable to escape, face the shore and call or wave for help. Here's your marine forecast. On the weather map, moderate westerly to southwesterly winds gradually weaken tonight, briefly becoming northwesterly to westerly. A light to moderate westerly to southwesterly flow develops on Monday, becoming more southerly by Wednesday. Light to moderate southeasterly to easterly flow develops for the latter part of the week. Small craft should exercise caution over the Gulf waters this afternoon and into the evening hours. On Perdido Bay, Pensacola Bay including Santa Rosa Sound, and Choctawhatchee Bay. For tonight, southwest winds 10 to 15 knots with gusts up to 20 knots, becoming west 5 to 10 knots late this evening and early morning, then becoming northwest late. Waves 1 to 2 feet this evening, then 1 foot or less. A moderate chop. A slight chance of thunderstorms. For Monday, northwest winds around 5 knots, becoming west in the afternoon. Waves 1 foot or less. Light chop. For Monday night, west winds 5 to 10 knots, diminishing to around 5 knots after midnight. Waves 1 foot or less. Light chop. And for Tuesday, northwest winds around 5 knots, becoming southwest in the afternoon. Waves 1 foot or less. Light chop. A slight chance of showers and thunderstorms in the afternoon. On Perdido Bay, Pensacola Bay including Santa Rosa Sound, and Choctawhatchee Bay. For tonight, southwest winds 10 to 15 knots with gusts up to 20 knots, becoming west 5 to 10 knots late this evening and early morning, then diminishing to around 5 knots late. Waves 1 foot or less. A moderate chop. A chance of showers. A chance of thunderstorms, mainly this evening. For Monday, west winds around 5 knots, becoming southwest in the afternoon. Waves 1 foot or less. Light chop. For Monday night, west winds 5 to 10 knots, becoming northwest after midnight. Waves 1 foot or less. Light chop. And for Tuesday, northwest winds around 5 knots, becoming southwest in the afternoon. Waves 1 foot or less. Light chop. From the Okaloosa-Walton County line to Pascagoula, and out 20 nautical miles. For tonight, southwest winds 15 to 20 knots with gusts up to 25 knots, becoming west 10 to 15 knots with gusts up to 20 knots late this evening, then becoming northwest 5 to 10 knots after midnight. Seas 2 to 4 feet, occasionally to 5 feet. Wave detail, southwest 4 feet at 6 seconds and south 1 foot at 9 seconds. A chance of thunderstorms this evening. A chance of showers. A slight chance of thunderstorms after midnight. For Monday, west winds 5 to 10 knots. Seas 2 to 3 feet. Wave detail, southwest 2 feet at 6 seconds and south 1 foot at 9 seconds. For Monday night, west winds 5 to 10 knots. Seas around 2 feet. Wave detail, southwest 2 feet at 6 seconds. A chance of showers and thunderstorms after midnight. And for Tuesday, west winds around 5 knots, becoming southwest in the afternoon. Seas around 2 feet. Wave detail, south 2 feet at 6 seconds. A slight chance of showers and thunderstorms in the morning. From the Okaloosa-Walton County line to Pascagoula, from 20 to 60 nautical miles offshore. For tonight, Southwest winds 15 to 20 knots, becoming west 10 to 15 knots with gusts up to 20 knots after midnight. Seas 3 to 5 feet, occasionally to 6 feet. Wave detail, southwest 5 feet at 6 seconds and south 1 foot at 9 seconds. A chance of showers and thunderstorms. For Monday, west winds 5 to 10 knots. Seas 2 to 3 feet. Wave detail, west 3 feet at 5 seconds and south 2 feet at 9 seconds. A slight chance of showers and thunderstorms in the morning. For Monday night, west winds 5 to 10 knots. Seas around 2 feet. Wave detail, west 2 feet at 5 seconds and south 1 foot at 6 seconds. A chance of showers with a slight chance of thunderstorms after midnight. And for Tuesday, west winds 5 to 10 knots. Seas around 2 feet. Wave detail, southwest 2 feet at 6 seconds. A slight chance of showers and thunderstorms in the morning. Tidal information, at the mouth of the Mobile River on Sunday, high tide at 6:18 a.m. Low tide at 10:09 a.m. High tide at 4:42 p.m. Low tide at 11 p.m. At the mouth of the Mobile River on Monday, high tide at 5:38 a.m. Low tide at 11:29 a.m. High tide at 6:21 p.m. Low tide at 10:34 p.m. At Pensacola Bay on Sunday, high tide at 2:47 p.m. Low tide at 10:09 p.m. At Pensacola Bay on Monday, high tide at 4:04 a.m. Low tide at 11:18 a.m. Low tide at 7:20 p.m. At the East Pass in Destin on Sunday, high tide at 2:14 p.m. Low tide at 9:35 p.m. At the East Pass in Destin on Monday, high tide at 3:31 a.m. Low tide at 10:44 a.m. Low tide at 6:46 p.m. The following marine observations were made as of 4 p.m. Mobile Bay Coast Guard Station. Winds were south at 4 knots. Sea temperature 88 degrees. Air temperature 83 degrees. Weeks Bay, southwest winds at 3 knots. Air temperature was 85 degrees. Pensacola Bay. Sea temperature 87 degrees. Air temperature 85 degrees. The report from the east end of Dauphin Island was not available. Graham Bay, west winds at 12 knots. Air temperature was 85 degrees. And Pettiboy Island, west winds at 15 knots. Air temperature was 81 degrees. 12 miles south of Orange Beach, winds were southwest at 14 knots. Air temperature was 83 degrees. Gulf water temperature 85 degrees. Wave heights 3 feet, with a period of 6 seconds. 100 miles south of Destin. Winds were west at 16 knots. Air temperature 82 degrees. Wave height 5 feet. Wave period 6 seconds. The following weather reports were made at 4 p.m. Pensacola International Airport, skies were partly sunny. The temperature was 85 degrees, the dew point was 75, and the relative humidity was 72%. This produces a heat index of 93. The wind was southwest at 12 miles an hour. The pressure was 29.79 inches and falling. Pensacola Naval Air Station, skies were partly sunny. The temperature was 85 degrees, the dew point was 74, and the relative humidity was 69%. This produces a heat index of 92. The wind was southwest at 14 miles an hour, gusting to 23. The pressure was 29.79 inches and falling. Here's your National Weather Service forecast. Tonight, mostly cloudy with a chance of showers with a slight chance of thunderstorms this evening, then mostly clear after midnight. Lows in the lower 70s. West winds around 5 miles per hour this evening, becoming light and variable. Chance of rain 40%. Monday, sunny. Highs in the lower 90s. Northwest winds around 5 miles per hour. Monday night, partly cloudy in the evening, then becoming mostly clear. Lows in the lower 70s. Northwest winds around 5 miles per hour in the evening, becoming light and variable. Tuesday, sunny. A slight chance of showers and thunderstorms in the afternoon. Highs in the lower 90s. Northwest winds around 5 miles per hour, becoming southwest around 5 miles per hour in the afternoon. Chance of rain 20%. Tuesday night, mostly clear. Lows in the lower 70s. South winds around 5 miles per hour in the evening, becoming light and variable. Wednesday, sunny. A slight chance of showers and thunderstorms in the afternoon. Highs in the lower 90s. Chance of rain 20%. Wednesday night, mostly clear. Lows in the mid-70s. Thursday, sunny. A slight chance of showers and thunderstorms in the morning, then a chance of showers and thunderstorms in the afternoon. Highs in the lower 90s. Chance of rain 40%. Heat index values up to 105. 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The current time is 4:43 p.m. Central Daylight Time. There is a high risk of rip currents for the following areas in Alabama, Baldwin Coastal and Mobile Coastal, and the following areas in Florida, Escambia Coastal, Okaloosa Coastal and Santa Rosa Coastal. High rip current risk remains in effect through late tonight. What? Dangerous rip currents. Where? In Alabama, Mobile Coastal and Baldwin Coastal counties. In Florida, Escambia Coastal, Santa Rosa Coastal and Okaloosa Coastal counties. When? Through late tonight. Impacts. Rip currents can sweep even the best swimmers away from shore into deeper water. Swim near a lifeguard. If caught in a rip current, relax and float. Don't swim against the current. If able, swim in a direction following the shoreline. If unable to escape, face the shore and call or wave for help. Here's your marine forecast. On the weather map, moderate westerly to southwesterly winds gradually weaken tonight, briefly becoming northwesterly to westerly. A light to moderate westerly to southwesterly flow develops on Monday, becoming more southerly by Wednesday. Light to moderate southeasterly to easterly flow develops for the latter part of the week. Small craft should exercise caution over the Gulf waters this afternoon and into the evening hours. On Perdido Bay, Pensacola Bay including Santa Rosa Sound, and Choctawhatchee Bay. For tonight, southwest winds 10 to 15 knots with gusts up to 20 knots, becoming west 5 to 10 knots late this evening and early morning, then becoming northwest late. Waves 1 to 2 feet this evening, then 1 foot or less. A moderate chop. A slight chance of thunderstorms. For Monday, northwest winds around 5 knots, becoming west in the afternoon. Waves 1 foot or less. Light chop. For Monday night, west winds 5 to 10 knots, diminishing to around 5 knots after midnight. Waves 1 foot or less. Light chop. And for Tuesday, northwest winds around 5 knots, becoming southwest in the afternoon. Waves 1 foot or less. Light chop. A slight chance of showers and thunderstorms in the afternoon. On Perdido Bay, Pensacola Bay including Santa Rosa Sound, and Choctawhatchee Bay. For tonight, southwest winds 10 to 15 knots with gusts up to 20 knots, becoming west 5 to 10 knots late this evening and early morning, then diminishing to around 5 knots late. Waves 1 foot or less. A moderate chop. A chance of showers. A chance of thunderstorms, mainly this evening. For Monday, west winds around 5 knots, becoming southwest in the afternoon. Waves 1 foot or less. Light chop. For Monday night, west winds 5 to 10 knots, becoming northwest after midnight. Waves 1 foot or less. Light chop. And for Tuesday, northwest winds around 5 knots, becoming southwest in the afternoon. Waves 1 foot or less. Light chop. From the Okaloosa-Walton County line to Pascagoula, and out 20 nautical miles. For tonight, southwest winds 15 to 20 knots with gusts up to 25 knots, becoming west 10 to 15 knots with gusts up to 20 knots late this evening, then becoming northwest 5 to 10 knots after midnight. Seas 2 to 4 feet, occasionally to 5 feet. Wave detail, southwest 4 feet at 6 seconds and south 1 foot at 9 seconds. A chance of thunderstorms this evening. A chance of showers. A slight chance of thunderstorms after midnight. For Monday, west winds 5 to 10 knots. Seas 2 to 3 feet. Wave detail, southwest 2 feet at 6 seconds and south 1 foot at 9 seconds. For Monday night, west winds 5 to 10 knots. Seas around 2 feet. Wave detail, southwest 2 feet at 6 seconds. A chance of showers and thunderstorms after midnight. And for Tuesday, west winds around 5 knots, becoming southwest in the afternoon. Seas around 2 feet. Wave detail, south 2 feet at 6 seconds. A slight chance of showers and thunderstorms in the morning. From the Okaloosa-Walton County line to Pascagoula, from 20 to 60 nautical miles offshore. For tonight, southwest winds 15 to 20 knots, becoming west 10 to 15 knots with gusts up to 20 knots after midnight. Seas 3 to 5 feet, occasionally to 6 feet. Wave detail, southwest 5 feet at 6 seconds and south 1 foot at 9 seconds. A chance of showers and thunderstorms. For Monday, west winds 5 to 10 knots. Seas 2 to 3 feet. Wave detail, west 3 feet at 5 seconds and south 2 feet at 9 seconds. A slight chance of showers and thunderstorms in the morning. For Monday night, west winds 5 to 10 knots. Seas around 2 feet. Wave detail, west 2 feet at 5 seconds and south 1 foot at 6 seconds. A chance of showers with a slight chance of thunderstorms after midnight. And for Tuesday, west winds 5 to 10 knots. Seas around 2 feet. Wave detail, southwest 2 feet at 6 seconds. A slight chance of showers and thunderstorms in the morning. 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Tidal information, at the mouth of the Mobile River on Sunday, high tide at 6:18 a.m. Low tide at 10:09 a.m. High tide at 4:42 p.m. Low tide at 11 p.m. At the mouth of the Mobile River on Monday, high tide at 5:38 a.m. Low tide at 11:29 a.m. High tide at 6:21 p.m. Low tide at 10:34 p.m. At Pensacola Bay on Sunday, high tide at 2:47 p.m. Low tide at 10:09 p.m. At Pensacola Bay on Monday, high tide at 4:04 a.m. Low tide at 11:18 a.m. Low tide at 7:20 p.m. At the East Pass in Destin on Sunday, high tide at 2:14 p.m. Low tide at 9:35 p.m. At the East Pass in Destin on Monday, high tide at 3:31 a.m. Low tide at 10:44 a.m. Low tide at 6:46 p.m. The following marine observations were made as of 4 p.m. Mobile Bay Coast Guard Station. Winds were south at 4 knots. Sea temperature 88 degrees. Air temperature 83 degrees. Weeks Bay, southwest winds at 3 knots. Air temperature was 85 degrees. Pensacola Bay. Sea temperature 87 degrees. Air temperature 85 degrees. The report from the east end of Dauphin Island was not available. Graham Bay, west winds at 12 knots. Air temperature was 85 degrees. And Pettiboy Island, west winds at 15 knots. Air temperature was 81 degrees. 12 miles south of Orange Beach, winds were southwest at 14 knots. Air temperature was 83 degrees. Gulf water temperature 85 degrees. Wave heights 3 feet, with a period of 6 seconds. 100 miles south of Destin. Winds were west at 16 knots. Air temperature 82 degrees. Wave height 5 feet. Wave period 6 seconds. The following weather reports were made at 4 p.m. Pensacola International Airport, skies were partly sunny. The temperature was 85 degrees, the dew point was 75, and the relative humidity was 72%. This produces a heat index of 93. The wind was southwest at 12 miles an hour. The pressure was 29.79 inches and falling. Pensacola Naval Air Station, skies were partly sunny. The temperature was 85 degrees, the dew point was 74, and the relative humidity was 69%. This produces a heat index of 92. The wind was southwest at 14 miles an hour, gusting to 23. The pressure was 29.79 inches and falling. Here's your National Weather Service forecast. Tonight, mostly cloudy with a chance of showers with a slight chance of thunderstorms this evening, then mostly clear after midnight. Lows in the lower 70s. West winds around 5 miles per hour this evening, becoming light and variable. Chance of rain 40%. Monday, sunny. Highs in the lower 90s. Northwest winds around 5 miles per hour. Monday night, partly cloudy in the evening, then becoming mostly clear. Lows in the lower 70s. Northwest winds around 5 miles per hour in the evening, becoming light and variable. Tuesday, sunny. A slight chance of showers and thunderstorms in the afternoon. Highs in the lower 90s. Northwest winds around 5 miles per hour, becoming southwest around 5 miles per hour in the afternoon. Chance of rain 20%. Tuesday night, mostly clear. Lows in the lower 70s. South winds around 5 miles per hour in the evening, becoming light and variable. Wednesday, sunny. A slight chance of showers and thunderstorms in the afternoon. Highs in the lower 90s. Chance of rain 20%. Wednesday night, mostly clear. Lows in the mid 70s. Thursday, sunny. A slight chance of showers and thunderstorms in the morning, then a chance of showers and thunderstorms in the afternoon. Highs in the lower 90s. Chance of rain 40%. Heat index values up to 105. 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The current time is 4:55 p.m. Central Daylight Time. There is a high risk of rip currents for the following areas in Alabama, Baldwin Coastal and Mobile Coastal, and the following areas in Florida, Escambia Coastal, Okaloosa Coastal and Santa Rosa Coastal. High rip current risk remains in effect through late tonight. What? Dangerous rip currents. Where? In Alabama, Mobile Coastal and Baldwin Coastal counties. In Florida, Escambia Coastal, Santa Rosa Coastal and Okaloosa Coastal counties. When? Through late tonight. Impacts. Rip currents can sweep even the best swimmers away from shore into deeper water. Swim near a lifeguard. If caught in a rip current, relax and float. Don't swim against the current. If able, swim in a direction following the shoreline. If unable to escape, face the shore and call or wave for help. Here's your marine forecast. On the weather map, moderate westerly to southwesterly winds gradually weaken tonight, briefly becoming northwesterly to westerly. A light to moderate westerly to southwesterly flow develops on Monday, becoming more southerly by Wednesday. Light to moderate southeasterly to easterly flow develops for the latter part of the week. Small craft should exercise caution over the Gulf waters this afternoon and into the evening hours. On Perdido Bay, Pensacola Bay including Santa Rosa Sound, and Choctawhatchee Bay. For tonight, southwest winds 10 to 15 knots with gusts up to 20 knots, becoming west 5 to 10 knots late this evening and early morning, then becoming northwest late. Waves 1 to 2 feet this evening, then 1 foot or less. A moderate chop. A slight chance of thunderstorms. For Monday, northwest winds around 5 knots, becoming west in the afternoon. Waves 1 foot or less. Light chop. For Monday night, west winds 5 to 10 knots, diminishing to around 5 knots after midnight. Waves 1 foot or less. Light chop. And for Tuesday, northwest winds around 5 knots, becoming southwest in the afternoon. Waves 1 foot or less. Light chop. a slight chance of showers and thunderstorms in the afternoon. On Perdido Bay, Pensacola Bay including Santa Rosa Sound, and Choctawhatchee Bay. For tonight, southwest winds 10 to 15 knots with gusts up to 20 knots, becoming west 5 to 10 knots late this evening and early morning, then diminishing to around 5 knots late. Waves 1 foot or less. A moderate chop. A chance of showers. A chance of thunderstorms, mainly this evening. For Monday, west winds around 5 knots, becoming southwest in the afternoon. Waves 1 foot or less. Light chop. For Monday night, west winds 5 to 10 knots, becoming northwest after midnight. Waves 1 foot or less. Light chop. And for Tuesday, northwest winds around 5 knots, becoming southwest in the afternoon. Waves 1 foot or less. Light chop. From the Okaloosa-Walton County line to Pascagoula, and out 20 nautical miles. For tonight, southwest winds 15 to 20 knots with gusts up to 25 knots, becoming west 10 to 15 knots with gusts up to 20 knots late this evening, then becoming northwest 5 to 10 knots after midnight. Seas 2 to 4 feet, occasionally to 5 feet. Wave detail, southwest 4 feet at 6 seconds and south 1 foot at 9 seconds. A chance of thunderstorms this evening. A chance of showers. A slight chance of thunderstorms after midnight. For Monday, west winds 5 to 10 knots. Seas 2 to 3 feet. Wave detail, southwest 2 feet at 6 seconds and south 1 foot at 9 seconds. For Monday night, west winds 5 to 10 knots. Seas around 2 feet. Wave detail, south.
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0: Wave detail, south 2 feet at 6 seconds. A slight chance of showers and thunderstorms in the morning. From the Okaloosa-Walton County line to Pascagoula, from 20 to 60 nautical miles offshore. For tonight, southwest winds 15 to 20 knots, becoming west 10 to 15 knots with gusts up to 20 knots after midnight. Seas 3 to 5 feet, occasionally to 6 feet. Wave detail, southwest 5 feet at 6 seconds and south 1 foot at 9 seconds. A chance of showers and thunderstorms. For Monday, west winds 5 to 10 knots. Seas 2 to 3 feet. Wave detail, west 3 feet at 5 seconds and south 2 feet at 9 seconds. A slight chance of showers and thunderstorms in the morning. For Monday night, west winds 5 to 10 knots. Seas around 2 feet. Wave detail, west 2 feet at 5 seconds and south 1 foot at 6 seconds. A chance of showers with a slight chance of thunderstorms after midnight. And for Tuesday, west winds 5 to 10 knots. Seas around 2 feet. Wave detail, southwest 2 feet at 6 seconds. A slight chance of showers and thunderstorms in the morning. Tidal information, at the mouth of the Mobile River on Sunday, high tide at 6:18 a.m. Low tide at 10:09 a.m. High tide at 4:42 p.m. Low tide at 11 p.m. At the mouth of the Mobile River on Monday, high tide at 5:38 a.m. Low tide at 11:29 a.m. High tide at 6:21 p.m. Low tide at 10:34 p.m. At Pensacola Bay on Sunday, high tide at 2:47 p.m. Low tide at 10:09 p.m. At Pensacola Bay on Monday, high tide at 4:04 a.m. Low tide at 11:18 a.m. Low tide at 7:20 p.m. At the East Pass in Destin on Sunday, high tide at 2:14 p.m. Low tide at 9:35 p.m. At the East Pass in Destin on Monday, high tide at 3:31 a.m. Low tide at 10:44 a.m. Low tide at 6:46 p.m. The following marine observations were made as of 4 p.m. Mobile Bay Coast Guard Station. Winds were south at 4 knots. Sea temperature 88 degrees. Air temperature 83 degrees. Weeks Bay, southwest winds at 3 knots. Air temperature was 85 degrees. Pensacola Bay. Sea temperature 87 degrees. Air temperature 85 degrees. The report from the east end of Dauphin Island was not available. Graham Bay, west winds at 12 knots. Air temperature was 85 degrees. And Pettiboy Island, west winds at 15 knots. Air temperature was 81 degrees. 12 miles south of Orange Beach, winds were southwest at 14 knots. Air temperature was 83 degrees. Gulf water temperature 85 degrees. Wave heights 3 feet, with a period of 6 seconds. 100 miles south of Destin. Winds were west at 60 knots. Air temperature 82 degrees. Wave height 5 feet. Wave period 6 seconds. The following weather reports were made at 4 p.m. Pensacola International Airport, skies were partly sunny. The temperature was 85 degrees, the dew point was 75, and the relative humidity was 72%. This produces a heat index of 93. The wind was southwest at 12 miles an hour. The pressure was 29.79 inches and falling. Pensacola Naval Air Station, skies were partly sunny. The temperature was 85 degrees, the dew point was 74, and the relative humidity was 69%. This produces a heat index of 92. The wind was southwest at 14 miles an hour, gusting to 23. The pressure was 29.79 inches and falling. Here's your National Weather Service forecast. Tonight, mostly cloudy with a chance of showers with a slight chance of thunderstorms this evening, then mostly clear after midnight. Lows in the lower 70s. West winds around 5 miles per hour this evening, becoming light and variable. Chance of rain 40%. Monday, sunny. Highs in the lower 90s. Northwest winds around 5 miles per hour. Monday night, partly cloudy in the evening, then becoming mostly clear. Lows in the lower 70s. Northwest winds around 5 miles per hour in the evening, becoming light and variable. Tuesday, sunny. A slight chance of showers and thunderstorms in the afternoon. Highs in the lower 90s. Northwest winds around 5 miles per hour, becoming southwest around 5 miles per hour in the afternoon. Chance of rain 20%. Tuesday night, mostly clear. Lows in the lower 70s. South winds around 5 miles per hour in the evening, becoming light and variable. Wednesday, sunny. A slight chance of showers and thunderstorms in the afternoon. Highs in the lower 90s. Chance of rain 20%. Wednesday night, mostly clear. Lows in the mid 70s. Thursday, sunny. A slight chance of showers and thunderstorms in the morning, then a chance of showers and thunderstorms in the afternoon. Highs in the lower 90s. Chance of rain 40%. Heat index values up to 105. 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The current time is 5:06 p.m. Central Daylight Time. There is a high risk of rip currents for the following areas in Alabama, Baldwin Coastal and Mobile Coastal, and the following areas in Florida, Escambia Coastal, Okaloosa Coastal and Santa Rosa Coastal. High rip current risk remains in effect through late tonight. What? Dangerous rip currents. Where? In Alabama, Mobile Coastal and Baldwin Coastal counties. In Florida, Escambia Coastal, Santa Rosa Coastal and Okaloosa Coastal counties. When? Through late tonight. Impacts, rip currents can sweep even the best swimmers away from shore into deeper water. Swim near a lifeguard. If caught in a rip current, relax and float. Don't swim against the current. If able, swim in a direction following the shoreline. If unable to escape, face the shore and call or wave for help. Here's your marine forecast. On the weather map, moderate westerly to southwesterly winds gradually weaken tonight, briefly becoming northwesterly to westerly. A light to moderate westerly to southwesterly flow develops on Monday, becoming more southerly by Wednesday. light to moderate southeasterly to easterly flow develops for the latter part of the week. Small craft should exercise caution over the Gulf waters this afternoon and into the evening hours. On Perdido Bay, Pensacola Bay including Santa Rosa Sound, and Choctawhatchee Bay. For tonight, southwest winds 10 to 15 knots with gusts up to 20 knots, becoming west 5 to 10 knots late this evening and early morning, then becoming northwest late. Waves 1 to 2 feet this evening, then 1 foot or less. A moderate chop. A slight chance of thunderstorms. For Monday, northwest winds around 5 knots, becoming west in the afternoon. Waves 1 foot or less. Light chop. For Monday night, west winds 5 to 10 knots, diminishing to around 5 knots after midnight. Waves 1 foot or less. Light chop. And for Tuesday, northwest winds around 5 knots, becoming southwest in the afternoon. Waves 1 foot or less. Light chop. A slight chance of showers and thunderstorms in the afternoon. On Perdido Bay, Pensacola Bay including Santa Rosa Sound, and Choctawhatchee Bay. For tonight, southwest winds 10 to 15 knots with gusts up to 20 knots, becoming west 5 to 10 knots late this evening and early morning, then diminishing to around 5 knots late. Waves 1 foot or less. A moderate chop. A chance of showers. A chance of thunderstorms, mainly this evening. For Monday, west winds around 5 knots, becoming southwest in the afternoon. Waves 1 foot or less. Light chop. For Monday night, west winds 5 to 10 knots, becoming northwest after midnight. Waves 1 foot or less. Light chop. And for Tuesday, northwest winds around 5 knots, becoming southwest in the afternoon. Waves 1 foot or less. Light chop. From the Okaloosa-Walton County line to Pascagoula, and out 20 nautical miles. For tonight, southwest winds 15 to 20 knots with gusts up to 25 knots, becoming west 10 to 15 knots with gusts up to 20 knots late this evening, then becoming northwest 5 to 10 knots after midnight. Seas 2 to 4 feet, occasionally to 5 feet. Wave detail, southwest 4 feet at 6 seconds and south 1 foot at 9 seconds. A chance of thunderstorms this evening. A chance of showers. A slight chance of thunderstorms after midnight. For Monday, west winds 5 to 10 knots. Seas 2 to 3 feet. Wave detail, southwest 2 feet at 6 seconds and south 1 foot at 9 seconds. For Monday night, west winds 5 to 10 knots. Seas around 2 feet. Wave detail, southwest 2 feet at 6 seconds. A chance of showers and thunderstorms after midnight. And for Tuesday, west winds around 5 knots, becoming southwest in the afternoon. Seas around 2 feet. Wave detail, south 2 feet at 6 seconds. A slight chance of showers and thunderstorms in the morning. From the Okaloosa-Walton County line to Pascagoula, from 20 to 60 nautical miles offshore. For tonight, southwest winds 15 to 20 knots, becoming west 10 to 15 knots with gusts up to 20 knots after midnight. Seas 3 to 5 feet, occasionally to 6 feet. Wave detail, southwest 5 feet at 6 seconds and south 1 foot at 9 seconds. A chance of showers and thunderstorms. For Monday, west winds 5 to 10 knots. Seas 2 to 3 feet. Wave detail, west 3 feet at 5 seconds and south 2 feet at 9 seconds. A slight chance of showers and thunderstorms in the morning. For Monday night, west winds 5 to 10 knots. Seas around 2 feet. Wave detail, west 2 feet at 5 seconds and south 1 foot at 6 seconds. A chance of showers with a slight chance of thunderstorms after midnight. And for Tuesday, west winds 5 to 10 knots. Seas around 2 feet. Wave detail, southwest 2 feet at 6 seconds. A slight chance of showers and thunderstorms in the morning. Tidal information, at the mouth of the Mobile River on Sunday, high tide at 6:18 a.m. Low tide at 10:09 a.m. High tide at 4:42 p.m. low tide at 11 p.m. At the mouth of the Mobile River on Monday, high tide at 5:38 a.m. Low tide at 11:29 a.m. High tide at 6:21 p.m. Low tide at 10:34 p.m. At Pensacola Bay on Sunday, high tide at 2:47 p.m. Low tide at 10:09 p.m. At Pensacola Bay on Monday, high tide at 4:04 a.m. Low tide at 11:18 a.m. Low tide at 7:20 p.m. At the East Pass in Destin on Sunday, high tide at 2:14 p.m. Low tide at 9:35 p.m. At the East Pass in Destin on Monday, high tide at 3:31 a.m. Low tide at 10:44 a.m. Low tide at 6:46 p.m. The following marine observations were made as of 5 p.m. Mobile Bay Coast Guard Station. Winds were west at 5 knots. Sea temperature 88 degrees. Air temperature 86 degrees. Weeks Bay, west winds at 2 knots. Air temperature was 83 degrees. Pensacola Bay. Sea temperature 87 degrees. Air temperature 85 degrees. The report from the east end of Dauphin Island was not available. Graham Bay, southwest winds at 9 knots. Air temperature was 86 degrees. And Pettiboy Island, west winds at 18 knots. Air temperature was 81 degrees. 12 miles south of Orange Beach, winds were west at 60 knots. Air temperature was 84 degrees. Gulf water temperature 85 degrees. Wave heights 3 feet, with a period of 6 seconds. 100 miles south of Destin. Winds were west at 10 knots. Air temperature 83 degrees. Wave height 5 feet. Wave period 7 seconds. The following weather reports were made at 5 p.m. Pensacola International Airport, skies were partly sunny. The temperature was 86 degrees, the dew point was 74, and the relative humidity was 67%. This produces a heat index of 94. The wind was southwest at 16 miles an hour. The pressure was 29.79 inches and steady. Pensacola Naval Air Station, skies were partly sunny. The temperature was 85 degrees, the dew point was 75, and the relative humidity was 72%. This produces a heat index of 93. The wind was southwest at 10 miles an hour, gusting to 21. The pressure was 29.79 inches and steady. Here's your National Weather Service forecast. Tonight, mostly cloudy with a chance of showers with a slight chance of thunderstorms this evening, then mostly clear after midnight. Lows in the lower 70s. West winds around 5 miles per hour this evening, becoming light and variable. Chance of rain 40%. Monday, sunny. Highs in the lower 90s. Northwest winds around 5 miles per hour. Monday night, partly cloudy in the evening, then becoming mostly clear. Lows in the lower 70s. Northwest winds around 5 miles per hour in the evening, becoming light and variable. Tuesday, sunny. A slight chance of showers and thunderstorms in the afternoon. Highs in the lower 90s. Northwest winds around 5 miles per hour, becoming southwest around 5 miles per hour in the afternoon. Chance of rain 20%. Tuesday night, mostly clear. Lows in the lower 70s. South winds around 5 miles per hour in the evening, becoming light and variable. Wednesday, sunny. A slight chance of showers and thunderstorms in the afternoon. Highs in the lower 90s. Chance of rain 20%. Wednesday night, mostly clear. Lows in the mid-70s. Thursday, sunny. A slight chance of showers and thunderstorms in the morning, then a chance of showers and thunderstorms in the afternoon. Highs in the lower 90s. Chance of rain 40%. Heat index values up to 105. 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The current time is 5:17 p.m. Central Daylight Time. There is a high risk of rip currents for the following areas in Alabama, Baldwin Coastal and Mobile Coastal, and the following areas in Florida, Escambia Coastal, Okaloosa Coastal, and Santa Rosa Coastal. High rip current risk remains in effect through late tonight. What? Dangerous rip currents. Where? In Alabama, Mobile Coastal and Baldwin Coastal counties. In Florida, Escambia Coastal, Santa Rosa Coastal and Okaloosa Coastal counties. When? Through late tonight. Impacts. Rip currents can sweep even the best swimmers away from shore into deeper water. Swim near a lifeguard. If caught in a rip current, relax and float. Don't swim against the current. If able, swim in a direction following the shoreline. If unable to escape, face the shore and call or wave for help. Here's your marine forecast. On the weather map, moderate westerly to southwesterly winds gradually weaken tonight, briefly becoming northwesterly to westerly. A light to moderate westerly to southwesterly flow develops on Monday, becoming more southerly by Wednesday. Light to moderate southeasterly to easterly flow develops for the latter part of the week. Small craft should exercise caution over the Gulf waters this afternoon and into the evening hours. On Perdido Bay, Pensacola Bay including Santa Rosa Sound, and Choctawhatchee Bay. For tonight, southwest winds 10 to 15 knots with gusts up to 20 knots, becoming west 5 to 10 knots late this evening and early morning, then becoming northwest late. Waves 1 to 2 feet this evening, then 1 foot or less. A moderate chop. A slight chance of thunderstorms. For Monday, northwest winds around 5 knots, becoming west in the afternoon. Waves 1 foot or less. Light chop. For Monday night, west winds 5 to 10 knots, diminishing to around 5 knots after midnight. Waves 1 foot or less. Light chop. And for Tuesday, northwest winds around 5 knots, becoming southwest in the afternoon. Waves 1 foot or less. Light chop. A slight chance of showers and thunderstorms in the afternoon. On Perdido Bay, Pensacola Bay including Santa Rosa Sound, and Choctawhatchee Bay. For tonight, southwest winds 10 to 15 knots with gusts up to 20 knots, becoming west 5 to 10 knots late this evening and early morning, then diminishing to around 5 knots late. Waves 1 foot or less. A moderate chop. A chance of showers. A chance of thunderstorms, mainly this evening. For Monday, west winds around 5 knots, becoming southwest in the afternoon. Waves 1 foot or less. Light chop. For Monday night, west winds 5 to 10 knots, becoming northwest after midnight. Waves 1 foot or less. Light chop. And for Tuesday, northwest winds around 5 knots, becoming southwest in the afternoon. Waves 1 foot or less. Light chop. From the Okaloosa-Walton County line to Pascagoula, and out 20 nautical miles. For tonight, southwest winds 15 to 20 knots with gusts up to 25 knots, becoming west 10 to 15 knots with gusts up to 20 knots late this evening, then becoming northwest 5 to 10 knots after midnight. Seas 2 to 4 feet, occasionally to 5 feet. Wave detail, southwest 4 feet at 6 seconds and south 1 foot at 9 seconds. A chance of thunderstorms this evening. A chance of showers. A slight chance of thunderstorms after midnight. For Monday, west winds 5 to 10 knots. Seas 2 to 3 feet. Wave detail, southwest 2 feet at 6 seconds and south 1 foot at 9 seconds. For Monday night, west winds 5 to 10 knots. Seas around 2 feet. Wave detail, southwest 2 feet at 6 seconds. A chance of showers and thunderstorms after midnight. And for Tuesday, west winds around 5 knots, becoming southwest in the afternoon. Seas around 2 feet. Wave detail, south 2 feet at 6 seconds. A slight chance of showers and thunderstorms in the morning. From the Okaloosa-Walton County line to Pascagoula, from 20 to 60 nautical miles offshore. For tonight, southwest winds 15 to 20 knots, becoming west 10 to 15 knots with gusts up to 20 knots after midnight. Seas 3.

5 seconds and south 1 foot at 6 seconds. A chance of showers with a slight chance of thunderstorms after midnight. And for Tuesday, west winds 5 to 10 knots. Seas around 2 feet. Wave detail, southwest 2 feet at 6 seconds. A slight chance of showers and thunderstorms in the morning. Tidal information, at the mouth of the Mobile River on Sunday, high tide at 6:18 a.m. Low tide at 10:09 a.m. High tide at 4:42 p.m. Low tide at 11 p.m. At the mouth of the Mobile River on Monday, high tide at 5:38 a.m. Low tide at 11:29 a.m. High tide at 6:21 p.m. Low tide at 10:34 p.m. At Pensacola Bay on Sunday, high tide at 2:47 p.m. Low tide at 10:09 p.m. At Pensacola Bay on Monday, high tide at 4:04 a.m. Low tide at 11:18 a.m. Low tide at 7:20 p.m. At the East Pass in Destin on Sunday, high tide at 2:14 p.m. Low tide at 9:35 p.m. At the East Pass in Destin on Monday, high tide at 3:31 a.m. Low tide at 10:44 a.m. Low tide at 6:46 p.m. The following marine observations were made as of 5 p.m. Mobile Bay Coast Guard Station. Winds were west at 5 knots. Sea temperature 88 degrees. Air temperature 86 degrees. Weeks Bay, west winds at 2 knots. Air temperature was 83 degrees. Pensacola Bay. Sea temperature 87 degrees. Air temperature 85 degrees. The report from the east end of Dauphin Island was not available. Grand Bay, southwest winds at 9 knots. Air temperature was 86 degrees. And Pettiboy Island, west winds at 18 knots. Air temperature was 81 degrees. 12 miles south of Orange Beach, winds were west at 16 knots. Air temperature was 84 degrees. Gulf water temperature 85 degrees. Wave heights 3 feet, with a period of 6 seconds. 100 miles south of Destin. Winds were west at 10 knots. Air temperature 83 degrees. Wave height 5 feet. Wave period 7 seconds. The following weather reports were made at 5 p.m. Pensacola International Airport, skies were partly sunny. The temperature was 86 degrees, the dew point was 74, and the relative humidity was 67%. This produces a heat index of 94. The wind was southwest at 16 miles an hour. The pressure was 29.79 inches and steady. Pensacola Naval Air Station, skies were partly sunny. The temperature was 85 degrees, the dew point was 75, and the relative humidity was 72%. This produces a heat index of 93. The wind was southwest at 10 miles an hour, gusting to 21. The pressure was 29.79 inches and steady. Here's your National Weather Service forecast. Tonight, mostly cloudy with a chance of showers with a slight chance of thunderstorms this evening, then mostly clear after midnight. Lows in the lower 70s. West winds around 5 miles per hour this evening, becoming light and variable. Chance of rain 40%. Monday, sunny. Highs in the lower 90s. Northwest winds around 5 miles per hour. Monday night, partly cloudy in the evening, then becoming mostly clear. Lows in the lower 70s. Northwest winds around 5 miles per hour in the evening, becoming light and variable. Tuesday, sunny. A slight chance of showers and thunderstorms in the afternoon. Highs in the lower 90s. Northwest winds around 5 miles per hour, becoming southwest around 5 miles per hour in the afternoon. Chance of rain 20%. Tuesday night, mostly clear. Lows in the lower 70s. South winds around 5 miles per hour in the evening, becoming light and variable. Wednesday, sunny. A slight chance of showers and thunderstorms in the afternoon. Highs in the lower 90s. Chance of rain 20%. Wednesday night, mostly clear. Lows in the mid 70s.
Thursday.

Sunny. A slight chance of showers and thunderstorms in the morning, then a chance of showers and thunderstorms in the afternoon. Highs in the lower 90s. Chance of rain 40%. Heat index values up to 105. 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The current time is 5:28 p.m. Central Daylight Time. There is a high risk of rip currents for the following areas in Alabama, Baldwin Coastal and Mobile Coastal, and the following areas in Florida, Escambia Coastal, Okaloosa Coastal and Santa Rosa Coastal. High rip current risk remains in effect through late tonight. What? Dangerous rip currents. Where? In Alabama, Mobile Coastal and Baldwin Coastal counties. In Florida, Escambia Coastal, Santa Rosa Coastal and Okaloosa Coastal counties. When? Through late tonight. Impacts. Rip currents can sweep even the best swimmers away from shore into deeper water. Swim near a lifeguard. If caught in a rip current, relax and float. Don't swim against the current. If able, swim in a direction following the shoreline. If unable to escape, face the shore and call or wave for help. Here's your marine forecast. On the weather map, moderate westerly to southwesterly winds gradually weaken tonight, briefly becoming northwesterly to westerly. A light to moderate westerly to southwesterly flow develops on Monday, becoming more southerly by Wednesday. Light to moderate southeasterly to easterly flow develops for the latter part of the week. Small craft should exercise caution over the Gulf waters this afternoon and into the evening hours. On Perdido Bay, Pensacola Bay including Santa Rosa Sound, and Choctawhatchee Bay. For tonight, southwest winds 10 to 15 knots with gusts up to 20 knots, becoming west 5 to 10 knots late this evening and early morning, then becoming northwest late. Waves 1 to 2 feet this evening, then 1 foot or less. A moderate chop. A slight chance of thunderstorms. For Monday, northwest winds around 5 knots, becoming west in the afternoon. Waves 1 foot or less. Light chop. For Monday night, west winds 5 to 10 knots, diminishing to around 5 knots after midnight. Waves 1 foot or less. Light chop. And for Tuesday, northwest winds around 5 knots, becoming southwest in the afternoon. Waves 1 foot or less. Light chop. A slight chance of showers and thunderstorms in the afternoon. On Perdido Bay, Pensacola Bay including Santa Rosa Sound, and Choctawhatchee Bay. For tonight, southwest winds 10 to 15 knots with gusts up to 20 knots, becoming west 5 to 10 knots late this evening and early morning, then diminishing to around 5 knots late. Waves 1 foot or less. A moderate chop. A chance of showers. A chance of thunderstorms, mainly this evening. For Monday, west winds around 5 knots, becoming southwest in the afternoon. Waves 1 foot or less. Light chop. For Monday night, west winds 5 to 10 knots, becoming northwest after midnight. Waves 1 foot or less. Light chop. And for Tuesday, northwest winds around 5 knots, becoming southwest in the afternoon. Waves 1 foot or less. Light chop. From the Okaloosa-Walton County line to Pascagoula and out 20 nautical miles. For tonight, southwest winds 15 to 20 knots with gusts up to 25 knots, becoming west 10 to 15 knots with gusts up to 20 knots late this evening, then becoming northwest 5 to 10 knots after midnight. Seas 2 to 4 feet, occasionally to 5 feet. Wave detail, southwest 4 feet at 6 seconds and south 1 foot at 9 seconds. A chance of thunderstorms this evening. A chance of showers. A slight chance of thunderstorms after midnight. For Monday, west winds 5 to 10 knots. Seas 2 to 3 feet. Wave detail, southwest 2 feet at 6 seconds and south 1 foot at 9 seconds. For Monday night, west winds 5 to 10 knots. Seas around 2 feet. Wave detail, southwest 2 feet at 6 seconds. A chance of showers and thunderstorms after midnight.
And for Tuesday, west winds around 5 knots, becoming southwest in the afternoon. Seas around 2 feet. Wave detail, south 2 feet at 6 seconds. A slight chance of showers and thunderstorms in the morning. From the Okaloosa-Walton County line to Pascagoula, from 20 to 60 nautical miles offshore. For tonight, southwest winds 15 to 20 knots, becoming west 10 to 15 knots with gusts up to 20 knots after midnight. Seas 3 to 5 feet, occasionally to 6 feet. Wave detail, southwest 5 feet at 6 seconds and south 1 foot at 9 seconds. A chance of showers and thunderstorms. For Monday, west winds 5 to 10 knots. Seas 2 to 3 feet. Wave detail, west 3 feet at 5 seconds and south 2 feet at 9 seconds. A slight chance of showers and thunderstorms in the morning. For Monday night, west winds 5 to 10 knots. Seas around 2 feet. Wave detail, west 2 feet at 5 seconds and south 1 foot at 6 seconds. A chance of showers with a slight chance of thunderstorms after midnight. And for Tuesday, west winds 5 to 10 knots. Seas around 2 feet. Wave detail, southwest 2 feet at 6 seconds. A slight chance of showers and thunderstorms in the morning. Tidal information, at the mouth of the Mobile River on Sunday, high tide at 6:18 a.m. Low tide at 10:09 a.m. High tide at 4:42 p.m. Low tide at 11 p.m. At the mouth of the Mobile River on Monday, high tide at 5:38 a.m. Low tide at 11:29 a.m. High tide at 6:21 p.m. Low tide at 10:34 p.m. At Pensacola Bay on Sunday, high tide at 2:47 p.m. Low tide at 10:09 p.m. At Pensacola Bay on Monday, high tide at 4:04 a.m. Low tide at 11:18 a.m. Low tide at 7:20 p.m. At the East Pass in Destin on Sunday, high tide at 2:14 p.m. Low tide at 9:35 p.m. At the East Pass in Destin on Monday, high tide at 3:31 a.m. Low tide at 10:44 a.m. Low tide at 6:46 p.m. The following marine observations were made as of 5 p.m. Mobile Bay Coast Guard Station. Winds were west at 5 knots. Sea temperature 88 degrees. Air temperature 86 degrees. Weeks Bay, west winds at 2 knots. Air temperature was 83 degrees. Pensacola Bay. Sea temperature 87 degrees. Air temperature 85 degrees. The report from the east end of Dauphin Island was not available. Graham Bay, southwest winds at 9 knots. Air temperature was 86 degrees. And Pettiboy Island, west winds at 18 knots. Air temperature was 81 degrees. 12 miles south of Orange Beach, winds were west at 16 knots. Air temperature was 84 degrees. Gulf water temperature 85 degrees. Wave heights 3 feet, with a period of 6 seconds. 100 miles south of Destin. Winds were west at 10 knots. Air temperature 83 degrees. Wave height 5 feet. Wave period 7 seconds. The following weather reports were made at 5 p.m. Pensacola International Airport, skies were partly sunny. The temperature was 86 degrees, the dew point was 74, and the relative humidity was 67%. This produces a heat index of 94. The wind was southwest at 16 miles an hour. The pressure was 29.79 inches and steady. Pensacola Naval Air Station, skies were partly sunny. The temperature was 85 degrees, the dew point was 75, and the relative humidity was 72%. This produces a heat index of 93. The wind was southwest at 10 miles an hour, gusting to 21. The pressure was 29.79 inches and steady. Here's your National Weather Service forecast. Tonight, mostly cloudy with a chance of showers with a slight chance of thunderstorms this evening, then mostly clear after midnight. Lows in the lower 70s. West winds around 5 miles per hour this evening,
becoming light and variable. Chance of rain 40%. Monday, sunny. Highs in the lower 90s. Northwest winds around 5 miles per hour. Monday night, partly cloudy in the evening, then becoming mostly clear. Lows in the lower 70s. Northwest winds around 5 miles per hour in the evening, becoming light and variable. Tuesday, sunny. A slight chance of showers and thunderstorms in the afternoon. Highs in the lower 90s. Northwest winds around 5 miles per hour, becoming southwest around 5 miles per hour in the afternoon. Chance of rain 20%. Tuesday night, mostly clear. Lows in the lower 70s. South winds around 5 miles per hour in the evening, becoming light and variable. Wednesday, sunny. A slight chance of showers and thunderstorms in the afternoon. Highs in the lower 90s. Chance of rain 20%. Wednesday night, mostly clear. Lows in the mid-70s. Thursday, sunny. A slight chance of showers and thunderstorms in the morning, then a chance of showers and thunderstorms in the afternoon. Highs in the lower 90s. Chance of rain 40%. Heat index values up to 105. 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The current time is 5:39 p.m. Central Daylight Time. There is a high risk of rip currents for the following areas in Alabama, Baldwin Coastal and Mobile Coastal, and the following areas in Florida, Escambia Coastal, Okaloosa Coastal and Santa Rosa Coastal. High rip current risk remains in effect through late tonight. What? Dangerous rip currents. Where? In Alabama, Mobile Coastal and Baldwin Coastal counties. In Florida, Escambia Coastal, Santa Rosa Coastal and Okaloosa Coastal counties. When? Through late tonight. Impacts. Rip currents can sweep even the best swimmers away from shore into deeper water. Swim near a lifeguard. If caught in a rip current, relax and float. 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If able, swim in a direction following the shoreline. If unable to escape, face the shore and call or wave for help. Here's your marine forecast. On the weather map, moderate westerly to southwesterly winds gradually weaken tonight, briefly becoming northwesterly to westerly. A light to moderate westerly to southwesterly flow develops on Monday, becoming more southerly by Wednesday. Light to moderate southeasterly to easterly flow develops for the latter part of the week. Small craft should exercise caution over the Gulf waters this afternoon and into the evening hours. On Perdido Bay, Pensacola Bay including Santa Rosa Sound, and Choctawhatchee Bay. For tonight, southwest winds 10 to 15 knots with gusts up to 20 knots, becoming west 5 to 10 knots late this evening and early morning, then becoming northwest late. Waves 1 to 2 feet this evening, then 1 foot or less. A moderate chop. A slight chance of thunderstorms. For Monday, northwest winds around 5 knots, becoming west in the afternoon. Waves 1 foot or less. Light chop. For Monday night, west winds 5 to 10 knots, diminishing to around 5 knots after midnight. Waves 1 foot or less. Light chop. And for Tuesday, northwest winds around 5 knots, becoming southwest in the afternoon. Waves 1 foot or less. Light chop. A slight chance of showers and thunderstorms in the afternoon. On Perdido Bay, Pensacola Bay including Santa Rosa Sound, and Choctawhatchee Bay. For tonight, southwest winds 10 to 15 knots with gusts up to 20 knots, becoming west 5 to 10 knots late this evening and early morning, then diminishing to around 5 knots late. Waves 1 foot or less. A moderate chop. A chance of showers. A chance of thunderstorms, mainly this evening. For Monday, west winds around 5 knots, becoming southwest in the afternoon. Waves 1 foot or less. Light chop. For Monday night, west winds 5 to 10 knots, becoming northwest after midnight. Waves 1 foot or less. Light chop. And for Tuesday, northwest winds around 5 knots, becoming southwest in the afternoon.
waves 1 foot or less. Light chop. From the Okaloosa Walton County line to Pascagoula, and out 20 nautical miles. For tonight, southwest winds 15 to 20 knots with gusts up to 25 knots, becoming west 10 to 15 knots with gusts up to 20 knots late this evening, then becoming northwest 5 to 10 knots after midnight. Seas 2 to 4 feet, occasionally to 5 feet. Wave detail, southwest 4 feet at 6 seconds and south 1 foot at 9 seconds. A chance of thunderstorms this evening. A chance of showers. A slight chance of thunderstorms after midnight. For Monday, west winds 5 to 10 knots. Seas 2 to 3 feet. Wave detail, southwest 2 feet at 6 seconds and south 1 foot at 9 seconds. For Monday night, west winds 5 to 10 knots. Seas around 2 feet. Wave detail, southwest 2 feet at 6 seconds. A chance of showers and thunderstorms after midnight. And for Tuesday, west winds around 5 knots, becoming southwest in the afternoon. Seas around 2 feet. Wave detail, south 2 feet at 6 seconds. A slight chance of showers and thunderstorms in the morning. From the Okaloosa-Walton County line to Pascagoula, from 20 to 60 nautical miles offshore. For tonight, southwest winds 15 to 20 knots, becoming west 10 to 15 knots with gusts up to 20 knots after midnight. Seas 3 to 5 feet, occasionally to 6 feet. Wave detail, southwest 5 feet at 6 seconds and south 1 foot at 9 seconds. A chance of showers and thunderstorms. For Monday, west winds 5 to 10 knots. Seas 2 to 3 feet. Wave detail, west 3 feet at 5 seconds and south 2 feet at 9 seconds. A slight chance of showers and thunderstorms in the morning. For Monday night, west winds 5 to 10 knots. Seas around 2 feet. Wave detail, west 2 feet at 5 seconds and south 1 foot at 6 seconds. A chance of showers with a slight chance of thunderstorms after midnight. And for Tuesday, west winds 5 to 10 knots. Seas around 2 feet. Wave detail, southwest 2 feet at 6 seconds. A slight chance of showers and thunderstorms in the morning. Tidal information, at the mouth of the Mobile River on Sunday, high tide at 6:18 a.m. Low tide at 10:09 a.m. High tide at 4:42 p.m. Low tide at 11 p.m. At the mouth of the Mobile River on Monday, high tide at 5:38 a.m. Low tide at 11:29 a.m. High tide at 6:21 p.m.

low tide at 10:34 p.m. at Pensacola Bay on Sunday, high tide at 2:46 p.m. This is NOAA Weather Radio Station KEC 86 from Pensacola, Florida. We broadcast on a frequency of 162.40 MHz from the Mobile Pensacola National Weather Service. The following marine observations were made as of 5 p.m. Mobile Bay Coast Guard Station. Winds were west at 5 knots. Sea temperature 88 degrees. Air temperature 86 degrees. Weeks Bay, west winds at 2 knots. Air temperature was 83 degrees. Pensacola Bay. Sea temperature 87 degrees. Air temperature 85 degrees. The report from the east end of Dauphin Island was not available. Graham Bay, southwest winds at 9 knots. Air temperature was 86 degrees. And Pettiboy Island, west winds at 18 knots. Air temperature was 81 degrees. 12 miles south of Orange Beach, winds were west at 16 knots. Air temperature was 84 degrees. Gulf water temperature 85 degrees. Wave heights 3 feet, with a period of 6 seconds. 100 miles south of Destin. Winds were west at 10 knots. Air temperature 83 degrees. Wave height 5 feet. Wave period 7 seconds. The following weather reports were made at 5 p.m. Pensacola International Airport, skies were partly sunny. The temperature was 86 degrees, the dew point was 74, and the relative humidity was 67%. This produces a heat index of 94. The wind was southwest at 16 miles an hour. The pressure was 29.79 inches and steady. Pensacola Naval Air Station, skies were partly sunny. The temperature was 85 degrees. The dew point was 75, and the relative humidity was 72%. This produces a heat index of 93. The wind was southwest at 10 miles an hour, gusting to 21. The pressure was 29.79 inches and steady. Here's your National Weather Service forecast. Tonight, mostly cloudy with a chance of showers with a slight chance of thunderstorms this evening, then mostly clear after midnight. Lows in the lower 70s. West winds around 5 miles per hour this evening, becoming light and variable. Chance of rain 40%. Monday, sunny. Highs in the lower 90s. Northwest winds around 5 miles per hour. Monday night, partly cloudy in the evening, then becoming mostly clear. Lows in the lower 70s. Northwest winds around 5 miles per hour in the evening, becoming light and variable. Tuesday, sunny. A slight chance of showers and thunderstorms in the afternoon. Highs in the lower 90s. Northwest winds around 5 miles per hour, becoming southwest around 5 miles per hour in the afternoon. Chance of rain 20%. Tuesday night, mostly clear. Lows in the lower 70s. South winds around 5 miles per hour in the evening, becoming light and variable. Wednesday, sunny. A slight chance of showers and thunderstorms in the afternoon. Highs in the lower 90s. Chance of rain 20%. Wednesday night, mostly clear. Lows in the mid-70s. Thursday, sunny. A slight chance of showers and thunderstorms in the morning, then a chance of showers and thunderstorms in the afternoon. Highs in the lower 90s. Chance of rain 40%. Heat index values up to 105. 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The current time is 5:51 p.m. Central Daylight Time. There is a high risk of rip currents for the following areas in Alabama, Baldwin Coastal and Mobile Coastal, and the following areas in Florida, Escambia Coastal, Okaloosa Coastal and Santa Rosa Coastal. High rip current risk remains in effect through late tonight. What? Dangerous rip currents. Where? In Alabama, Mobile Coastal and Baldwin Coastal counties. In Florida, Escambia Coastal, Santa Rosa Coastal and Okaloosa Coastal counties. When? Through late tonight. Impacts, rip currents can sweep even the best swimmers away from shore.

0: 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If unable to escape, face the shore and call or wave for help. Here's your marine forecast. On the weather map, moderate westerly to southwesterly winds gradually weaken tonight, briefly becoming northwesterly to westerly. A light to moderate westerly to southwesterly flow develops on Monday, becoming more southerly by Wednesday. Light to moderate southeasterly to easterly flow develops for the latter part of the week. Small craft should exercise caution over the Gulf waters this afternoon and into the evening hours. On Perdido Bay, Pensacola Bay including Santa Rosa Sound, and Choctaw Hatchie Bay. For tonight, southwest winds 10 to 15 knots with gusts up to 20 knots, becoming west 5 to 10 knots late this evening and early morning, then becoming northwest late. Waves 1 to 2 feet this evening, then 1 foot or less. A moderate chop. A slight chance of thunderstorms. For Monday, northwest winds around 5 knots, becoming west in the afternoon. Waves 1 foot or less. Light chop. For Monday night, west winds 5 to 10 knots, diminishing to around 5 knots after midnight. Waves 1 foot or less. Light chop. And for Tuesday, northwest winds around 5 knots, becoming southwest in the afternoon. Waves 1 foot or less. Light chop. A slight chance of showers and thunderstorms in the afternoon. On Perdido Bay, Pensacola Bay including Santa Rosa Sound, and Choctaw Hatchie Bay. For tonight, southwest winds 10 to 15 knots with gusts up to 20 knots, becoming west 5 to 10 knots late this evening and early morning, then diminishing to around 5 knots late. Waves 1 foot or less. A moderate chop. A chance of showers. A chance of thunderstorms, mainly this evening. For Monday, west winds around 5 knots, becoming southwest in the afternoon. Waves 1 foot or less. Light chop. For Monday night, west winds 5 to 10 knots, becoming northwest after midnight. Waves 1 foot or less. Light chop. And for Tuesday, northwest winds around 5 knots, becoming southwest in the afternoon. Waves 1 foot or less. Light chop. From the Okaloosa-Walton County line to Pascagoula, and out 20 nautical miles. For tonight, southwest winds 15 to 20 knots with gusts up to 25 knots, becoming west 10 to 15 knots with gusts up to 20 knots late this evening, then becoming northwest 5 to 10 knots after midnight. Seas 2 to 4 feet, occasionally to 5 feet. Wave detail, southwest 4 feet at 6 seconds and south 1 foot at 9 seconds. A chance of thunderstorms this evening. A chance of showers. A slight chance of thunderstorms after midnight. For Monday, west winds 5 to 10 knots. Seas 2 to 3 feet. Wave detail, southwest 2 feet at 6 seconds and south 1 foot at 9 seconds. For Monday night, west winds 5 to 10 knots. Seas around 2 feet. Wave detail, southwest 2 feet at 6 seconds. A chance of showers and thunderstorms after midnight. And for Tuesday, west winds around 5 knots, becoming southwest in the afternoon. Seas around 2 feet. Wave detail, south 2 feet at 6 seconds. A slight chance of showers and thunderstorms in the morning. From the Okaloosa-Walton County line to Pascagoula, from 20 to 60 nautical miles offshore. For tonight, southwest winds 15 to 20 knots, becoming west 10 to 15 knots with gusts up to 20 knots after midnight. Seas 3 to 5 feet, occasionally to 6 feet. Wave detail, southwest 5 feet at 6 seconds and south 1 foot at 9 seconds. A chance of showers and thunderstorms. For Monday, west winds 5 to 10 knots. Seas 2 to 3 feet. Wave detail, west 3 feet at 5 seconds and south 2 feet at 9 seconds. A slight chance of showers and thunderstorms in the morning. For Monday night, west winds 5 to 10 knots. Seas around 2 feet. Wave detail, west 2 feet at 5 seconds and south 1 foot at 6 seconds. A chance of showers with a slight chance of thunderstorms after midnight. And for Tuesday, west winds 5 to 10 knots. Seas around 2 feet. Wave detail, southwest 2 feet at 6 seconds. A slight chance of showers and thunderstorms in the morning. Tidal information, at the mouth of the Mobile River on Sunday, high tide at 6:18 a.m. Low tide at 10:09 a.m. High tide at 4:42 p.m. Low tide at 11 p.m. At the mouth of the Mobile River on Monday, high tide at 5:38 a.m. Low tide at 11:29 a.m. High tide at 6:21 p.m. Low tide at 10:34 p.m. At Pensacola Bay on Sunday, high tide at 2:47 p.m. Low tide at 10:09 p.m. At Pensacola Bay on Monday, high tide at 4:04 a.m. Low tide at 11:18 a.m. Low tide at 7:20 p.m. At the East Pass in Destin on Sunday, high tide at 2:14 p.m. Low tide at 9:35 p.m. At the East Pass in Destin on Monday, high tide at 3:31 a.m. Low tide at 10:44 a.m. Low tide at 6:46 p.m. The following marine observations were made as of 5 p.m. Mobile Bay Coast Guard Station. Winds were west at 5 knots. Sea temperature 88 degrees. Air temperature 86 degrees. Weeks Bay, west winds at 2 knots. Air temperature was 83 degrees. Pensacola Bay. Sea temperature 87 degrees. Air temperature 85 degrees. The report from the east end of Dauphin Island was not available. Graham Bay, southwest winds at 9 knots. Air temperature was 86 degrees. And Pettiboy Island, west winds at 18 knots. Air temperature was 81 degrees. 12 miles south of Orange Beach, winds were west at 16 knots. Air temperature was 84 degrees. Gulf water temperature 85 degrees. Wave heights 3 feet, with a period of 6 seconds. 100 miles south of Destin. Winds were west at 10 knots. Air temperature 83 degrees. Wave height 5 feet. Wave period 7 seconds. The following weather reports were...
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0: X of 94. The wind was southwest at 16 miles an hour. The pressure was 29.79 inches and steady. Pensacola Naval Air Station, skies were partly sunny. The temperature was 85 degrees. The dew point was 75, and the relative humidity was 72%. This produces a heat index of 93. The wind was southwest at 10 miles an hour, gusting to 21. The pressure was 29.79 inches and steady. Here's your National Weather Service forecast. Tonight, mostly cloudy with a chance of showers with a slight chance of thunderstorms this evening, then mostly clear after midnight. Lows in the lower 70s. West winds around 5 miles per hour this evening, becoming light and variable. Chance of rain 40%. Monday, sunny. Highs in the lower 90s. Northwest winds around 5 miles per hour. Monday night, partly cloudy in the evening, then becoming mostly clear. Lows in the lower 70s. Northwest winds around 5 miles per hour in the evening, becoming light and variable. Tuesday, sunny. A slight chance of showers and thunderstorms in the afternoon. Highs in the lower 90s. Northwest winds around 5 miles per hour, becoming southwest around 5 miles per hour in the afternoon. Chance of rain 20%. Tuesday night, mostly clear. Lows in the lower 70s. South winds around 5 miles per hour in the evening, becoming light and variable. Wednesday, sunny. A slight chance of showers and thunderstorms in the afternoon. Highs in the lower 90s. Chance of rain 20%. Wednesday night, mostly clear. lows in the mid-70s. Thursday, sunny. A slight chance of showers and thunderstorms in the morning, then a chance of showers and thunderstorms in the afternoon. Highs in the lower 90s. Chance of rain 40%. Heat index values up to 105. 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The current time is 6:02 p.m. Central Daylight Time. There is a high risk of rip currents for the following areas in Alabama, Baldwin Coastal and Mobile Coastal, and the following areas in Florida, Escambia Coastal, Okaloosa Coastal and Santa Rosa Coastal. High rip current risk remains in effect through late tonight. What? Dangerous rip currents. Where? In Alabama, Mobile Coastal and Baldwin Coastal counties. In Florida, Escambia Coastal, Santa Rosa Coastal and Okaloosa Coastal counties. When? Through late tonight. Impacts. Rip currents can sweep even the best swimmers away from shore into deeper water. Swim near a lifeguard. If caught in a rip current, relax and float. Don't swim against the current. If able, swim in a direction following the shoreline. If unable to escape, face the shore and call or wave for help. Here's your marine forecast. On the weather map, moderate westerly to southwesterly winds gradually weaken tonight, briefly becoming northwesterly to westerly. A light to moderate westerly to southwesterly flow develops on Monday, becoming more southerly by Wednesday. Light to moderate southeasterly to easterly flow develops for the latter part of the week. Small craft should exercise caution over the Gulf waters this afternoon and into the evening hours. On Perdido Bay, Pensacola Bay including Santa Rosa Sound, and Choctawhatchee Bay. For tonight, southwest winds 10 to 15 knots with gusts up to 20 knots, becoming west 5 to 10 knots late this evening and early morning, then becoming northwest late. Waves 1 to 2 feet this evening, then 1 foot or less. A moderate chop. A slight chance of thunderstorms. For Monday, northwest winds around 5 knots, becoming west in the afternoon. Waves 1 foot or less. Light chop. For Monday night, west winds 5 to 10 knots, diminishing to around 5 knots after midnight. Waves 1 foot or less. Light chop. And for Tuesday, northwest winds around 5 knots, becoming southwest in the afternoon. Waves 1 foot or less. Light chop. A slight chance of showers and thunderstorms in the afternoon. On Perdido Bay, Pensacola Bay including Santa Rosa Sound, and Choctawhatchee Bay. For tonight, southwest winds 10 to 15 knots with gusts up to 20 knots, becoming west 5 to 10 knots late this evening and early morning, then diminishing to around 5 knots late. Waves 1 foot or less. A moderate chop. A chance of showers. A chance of thunderstorms, mainly this evening. For Monday, west winds around 5 knots, becoming southwest in the afternoon. Waves 1 foot or less. Light chop. For Monday night, west winds 5 to 10 knots, becoming northwest after midnight. Waves 1 foot or less. Light chop. And for Tuesday, northwest winds around 5 knots, becoming southwest in the afternoon. Waves 1 foot or less. Light chop. From the Okaloosa-Walton County line to Pascagoula, and out 20 nautical miles. For tonight, southwest winds 15 to 20 knots with gusts up to 25 knots, becoming west 10 to 15 knots with gusts up to 20 knots late this evening, then becoming northwest 5 to 10 knots after midnight. Seas 2 to 4 feet, occasionally to 5 feet. Wave detail, southwest 4 feet at 6 seconds and south 1 foot at 9 seconds. A chance of thunderstorms this evening. A chance of showers. A slight chance of thunderstorms after midnight. For Monday, west winds 5 to 10 knots. Seas 2 to 3 feet. Wave detail, southwest 2 feet at 6 seconds and south 1 foot at 9 seconds. For Monday night, west winds 5 to 10 knots. Seas around 2 feet. Wave detail, southwest 2 feet at 6 seconds. A chance of showers and thunderstorms after midnight. And for Tuesday, west winds around 5 knots, becoming southwest in the afternoon. Seas around 2 feet. Wave detail, south 2 feet at 6 seconds. A slight chance of showers and thunderstorms in the morning. From the Okaloosa-Walton County line to Pascagoula, from 20 to 60 nautical miles offshore. For tonight, southwest winds 15 to 20 knots, becoming west 10 to 15 knots with gusts up to 20 knots after midnight. Seas 3 to 5 feet, occasionally to 6 feet. Wave detail, southwest 5 feet at 6 seconds and south 1 foot at 9 seconds. A chance of showers and thunderstorms. For Monday, west winds 5 to 10 knots. Seas 2 to 3 feet. Wave detail, west 3 feet at 5 seconds and south 2 feet at 9 seconds. A slight chance of showers and thunderstorms in the morning. For Monday night, west winds 5 to 10 knots. Seas around 2 feet. Wave detail, west 2 feet at 5 seconds and south 1 foot at 6 seconds. A chance of showers with a slight chance of thunderstorms after midnight. And for Tuesday, west winds 5 to 10 knots. Seas around 2 feet. Wave detail, southwest 2 feet at 6 seconds. A slight chance of showers and thunderstorms in the morning. Tidal information, at the mouth of the Mobile River on Sunday, high tide at 6:18 a.m. Low tide at 10:09 a.m. High tide at 4:42 p.m. Low tide at 11 p.m. At the mouth of the Mobile River on Monday, high tide at 5:38 a.m. Low tide at 11:29 a.m. High tide at 6:21 p.m. Low tide at 10:34 p.m. At Pensacola Bay on Sunday, high tide at 2:47 p.m. Low tide at 10:09 p.m. At Pensacola Bay on Monday, high tide at 4:04 a.m. Low tide at 11:18 a.m. Low tide at 7:20 p.m. At the East Pass in Destin on Sunday, high tide at 2:14 p.m. Low tide at 9:35 p.m. At the East Pass in Destin on Monday, high tide at 3:31 a.m. Low tide at 10:44 a.m. Low tide at 6:46 p.m. The following marine observations were made as of 5 p.m. Mobile Bay Coast Guard Station. Winds were west at 5 knots. Sea temperature 88 degrees. Air temperature 86 degrees. Weeks Bay, west winds at 2 knots. Air temperature was 83 degrees. Pensacola Bay. Sea temperature 87 degrees. Air temperature 85 degrees. The report from the east end of Dauphin Island was not available. Graham Bay, southwest winds at 9 knots. Air temperature was 86 degrees. And Pettiboy Island, west winds at 18 knots. Air temperature was 81 degrees. 12 miles south of Orange Beach, winds were west at 16 knots. Air temperature was 84 degrees. Gulf water temperature 85 degrees. Wave heights 3 feet, with a period of 6 seconds. 100 miles south of Destin. Winds were west at 10 knots. Air temperature 83 degrees. Wave height 5 feet. Wave period 7 seconds. Here's your National Weather Service forecast. Tonight, mostly cloudy with a chance of showers with a slight chance of thunderstorms this evening, then mostly clear after midnight. Lows in the lower 70s. West winds around 5 miles per hour this evening, becoming light and variable. Chance of rain 40%. Monday, sunny. Highs in the lower 90s. Northwest winds around 5 miles per hour. Monday night, partly cloudy in the evening, then becoming mostly clear. Lows in the lower 70s. Northwest winds around 5 miles per hour in the evening, becoming light and variable. Tuesday, sunny. A slight chance of showers and thunderstorms in the afternoon. Highs in the lower 90s. Northwest winds around 5 miles per hour, becoming southwest around 5 miles per hour in the afternoon. Chance of rain 20%. Tuesday night, mostly clear. Lows in the lower 70s. South winds around 5 miles per hour in the evening, becoming light and variable. Wednesday, sunny. A slight chance of showers and thunderstorms in the afternoon. Highs in the lower 90s. Chance of rain 20%. Wednesday night, mostly clear. Lows in the mid-70s. Thursday, sunny. A slight chance of showers and thunderstorms in the morning, then a chance of showers and thunderstorms in the afternoon. Highs in the lower 90s. Chance of rain 40%. Heat index values up to 105. 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The current time is 6:12 p.m. Central Daylight Time. There is a high risk of rip currents for the following areas in Alabama, Baldwin Coastal and Mobile Coastal, and the following areas in Florida, Escambia Coastal, Okaloosa Coastal and Santa Rosa Coastal. High rip current risk remains in effect through late tonight. What? Dangerous rip currents. Where? In Alabama, Mobile Coastal and Baldwin Coastal counties. In Florida, Escambia Coastal, Santa Rosa Coastal and Okaloosa Coastal counties. When? Through late tonight. Impacts, rip currents can sweep even the best swimmers away from shore into deeper water. Swim near a lifeguard. If caught in a rip current, relax and float. Don't swim against the current. If able, swim in a direction following the shoreline. If unable to escape, face the shore and call or wave for help. Here's your marine forecast. On the weather map, moderate westerly to southwesterly winds gradually weaken tonight, briefly becoming northwesterly to westerly. A light to moderate westerly to southwesterly flow develops on Monday, becoming more southerly by Wednesday. Light to moderate southeasterly to easterly flow develops for the latter part of the week. Small craft should exercise caution over the Gulf waters this afternoon and into the evening hours. On Perdido Bay, Pensacola Bay including Santa Rosa Sound, and Choctawhatchee Bay. For tonight, southwest winds 10 to 15 knots with gusts up to 20 knots, becoming west 5 to 10 knots late this evening and early morning, then becoming northwest late. Waves 1 to 2 feet this evening, then 1 foot or less. A moderate chop. A slight chance of thunderstorms. For Monday, northwest winds around 5 knots, becoming west in the afternoon. Waves 1 foot or less. Light chop. For Monday night, west winds 5 to 10 knots, diminishing to around 5 knots after midnight. Waves 1 foot or less. Light chop. And for Tuesday, northwest winds around 5 knots, becoming southwest in the afternoon. Waves 1 foot or less. Light chop. A slight chance of showers and thunderstorms in the afternoon. On Perdido Bay, Pensacola Bay including Santa Rosa Sound, and Choctawhatchee Bay. For tonight, southwest winds 10 to 15 knots with gusts up to 20 knots, becoming west 5 to 10 knots late this evening and early morning, then diminishing to around 5 knots late. Waves 1 foot or less. A moderate chop. A chance of showers. A chance of thunderstorms, mainly this evening. For Monday, west winds around 5 knots, becoming southwest in the afternoon. Waves 1 foot or less. Light chop. For Monday night, west winds 5 to 10 knots, becoming northwest after midnight. Waves 1 foot or less. Light chop. And for Tuesday, northwest winds around 5 knots, becoming southwest in the afternoon. Waves 1 foot or less. Light chop. From the Okaloosa-Walton County line to Pascagoula, and out 20 nautical miles. For tonight, southwest winds 15 to 20 knots with gusts up to 25 knots, becoming west 10 to 15 knots with gusts up to 20 knots late this evening, then becoming northwest 5 to 10 knots after midnight. Seas 2 to 4 feet, occasionally to 5 feet. Wave detail, southwest 4 feet at 6 seconds and south 1 foot at 9 seconds. A chance of thunderstorms this evening. A chance of showers. A slight chance of thunderstorms after midnight. For Monday, west winds 5 to 10 knots. Seas 2 to 3 feet. Wave detail, southwest 2 feet at 6 seconds and south 1 foot at 9 seconds. For Monday night, west winds 5 to 10 knots. Seas around 2 feet. Wave detail, southwest 2 feet at 6 seconds. A chance of showers and thunderstorms after midnight. And for Tuesday, west winds around 5 knots, becoming southwest in the afternoon. Seas around 2 feet. Wave detail, south 2 feet at 6 seconds. A slight chance of showers and thunderstorms in the morning. From the Okaloosa-Walton County line to Pascagoula, from 20 to 60 nautical miles offshore. For tonight, southwest winds 15 to 20 knots, becoming west 10 to 15 knots with gusts up to 20 knots after midnight. Seas 3 to 5 feet, occasionally to 6 feet. Wave detail, southwest 5 feet at 6 seconds and south 1 foot at 9 seconds. A chance of showers and thunderstorms. For Monday, west winds 5 to 10 knots. Seas 2 to 3 feet. Wave detail, west 3 feet at 5 seconds and south 2 feet at 9 seconds. A slight chance of showers and thunderstorms in the morning. For Monday night, west winds 5 to 10 knots. Seas around 2 feet. Wave detail, west 2 feet at 5 seconds and south 1 foot at 6 seconds. A chance of showers with a slight chance of thunderstorms after midnight. And for Tuesday, west winds 5 to 10 knots. Seas around 2 feet. Wave detail, southwest 2 feet at 6 seconds. A slight chance of showers and thunderstorms in the morning. 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Tidal information, at the mouth of the Mobile River on Sunday, high tide at 6:18 a.m. Low tide at 10:09 a.m. High tide at 4:42 p.m. Low tide at 11 p.m. At the mouth of the Mobile River on Monday, high tide at 5:38 a.m. Low tide at 11:29 a.m. High tide at 6:21 p.m. Low tide at 10:34 p.m. At Pensacola Bay on Sunday, high tide at 2:47 p.m. Low tide at 10:09 p.m. At Pensacola Bay on Monday, high tide at 4:04 a.m. Low tide at 11:18 a.m. Low tide at 7:20 p.m. At the East Pass in Destin on Sunday, high tide at 2:14 p.m. Low tide at 9:35 p.m. At the East Pass in Destin on Monday, high tide at 3:31 a.m. Low tide at 10:44 a.m. Low tide at 6:46 p.m. The following weather reports were made at 6 p.m. Pensacola International Airport, skies were mostly sunny. The temperature was 85 degrees, the dew point was 75, and the relative humidity was 72%. This produces a heat index of 93. The wind was southwest at 9 miles an hour, gusting to 20. The pressure was 29.78 inches and falling. Pensacola Naval Air Station, skies were partly sunny. The temperature was 83 degrees, the dew point was 75, and the relative humidity was 77%. This produces a heat index of 90. The wind was southwest at 9 miles an hour, gusting to 17. The pressure was 29.77 inches and falling. Here's your National Weather Service forecast. Tonight, mostly cloudy with a chance of showers with a slight chance of thunderstorms this evening, then mostly clear after midnight. Lows in the lower 70s. West winds around 5 miles per hour this evening, becoming light and variable. Chance of rain 40%. Monday, sunny. Highs in the lower 90s. Northwest winds around 5 miles per hour. Monday night, partly cloudy in the evening, then becoming mostly clear. Lows in the lower 70s. Northwest winds around 5 miles per hour in the evening, becoming light and variable. Tuesday, sunny. A slight chance of showers and thunderstorms in the afternoon. Highs in the lower 90s. Northwest winds around 5 miles per hour, becoming southwest around 5 miles per hour in the afternoon. chance of rain 20%. Tuesday night, mostly clear. Lows in the lower 70s. South winds around 5 miles per hour in the evening, becoming light and variable. Wednesday, sunny. A slight chance of showers and thunderstorms in the afternoon. Highs in the lower 90s. Chance of rain 20%. Wednesday night, mostly clear. Lows in the mid-70s. Thursday, sunny. A slight chance of showers and thunderstorms in the morning, then a chance of showers and thunderstorms in the afternoon. Highs in the lower 90s. Chance of rain 40%. Heat index values up to 105. 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The current time is 6:22 p.m. Central Daylight Time. There is a high risk of rip currents for the following areas in Alabama, Baldwin Coastal and Mobile Coastal, and the following areas in Florida, Escambia Coastal, Okaloosa Coastal and Santa Rosa Coastal. High rip current risk remains in effect through late tonight. What? Dangerous rip currents. Where? In Alabama, Mobile Coastal and Baldwin Coastal counties. In Florida, Escambia Coastal, Santa Rosa Coastal and Okaloosa Coastal counties.

Wednesday. Light to moderate southeasterly to easterly flow develops for the latter part of the week. Small craft should exercise caution over the Gulf waters this afternoon and into the evening hours. On Perdido Bay, Pensacola Bay including Santa Rosa Sound, and Choctawhatchee Bay. For tonight, southwest winds 10 to 15 knots with gusts up to 20 knots, becoming west 5 to 10 knots late this evening and early morning, then becoming northwest late. Waves 1 to 2 feet this evening, then 1 foot or less. A moderate chop. A slight chance of thunderstorms. For Monday, northwest winds around 5 knots, becoming west in the afternoon. Waves 1 foot or less. Light chop. For Monday night, west winds 5 to 10 knots, diminishing to around 5 knots after midnight. Waves 1 foot or less. Light chop. And for Tuesday, northwest winds around 5 knots, becoming southwest in the afternoon. Waves 1 foot or less. Light chop. A slight chance of showers and thunderstorms in the afternoon. On Perdido Bay, Pensacola Bay including Santa Rosa Sound, and Choctawhatchee Bay. For tonight, southwest winds 10 to 15 knots with gusts up to 20 knots, becoming west 5 to 10 knots late this evening and early morning, then diminishing to around 5 knots late. Waves 1 foot or less. A moderate chop. A chance of showers. A chance of thunderstorms, mainly this evening. For Monday, west winds around 5 knots, becoming southwest in the afternoon. Waves 1 foot or less. Light chop. For Monday night, west winds 5 to 10 knots, becoming northwest after midnight. Waves 1 foot or less. Light chop. And for Tuesday, northwest winds around 5 knots, becoming southwest in the afternoon. Waves 1 foot or less. Light chop. From the Okaloosa Walton County line to Pascagoula and out 20 nautical miles. For tonight, southwest winds 15 to 20 knots with gusts up to 25 knots, becoming west 10 to 15 knots with gusts up to 20 knots late this evening, then becoming northwest 5 to 10 knots after midnight. Seas 2 to 4 feet, occasionally to 5 feet. Wave detail, southwest 4 feet at 6 seconds and south 1 foot at 9 seconds. A chance of thunderstorms this evening. A chance of showers. A slight chance of thunderstorms after midnight. For Monday, west winds 5 to 10 knots. Seas 2 to 3 feet. Wave detail, southwest 2 feet at 6 seconds and south 1 foot at 9 seconds. For Monday night, west winds 5 to 10 knots. Seas around 2 feet. Wave detail, southwest 2 feet at 6 seconds. A chance of showers and thunderstorms after midnight. And for Tuesday, west winds around 5 knots, becoming southwest in the afternoon. Seas around 2 feet. Wave detail, south 2 feet at 6 seconds. A slight chance of showers and thunderstorms in the morning. From the Okaloosa Walton County line to Pascagoula, from 20 to 60 nautical miles offshore. For tonight, southwest winds 15 to 20 knots, becoming west 10 to 15 knots with gusts up to 20 knots after midnight. Seas 3 to 5 feet, occasionally to 6 feet. Wave detail, southwest 5 feet at 6 seconds and south 1 foot at 9 seconds. A chance of showers and thunderstorms. For Monday, west winds 5 to 10 knots. Seas 2 to 3 feet. Wave detail, west 3 feet at 5 seconds and south 2 feet at 9 seconds. A slight chance of showers and thunderstorms in the morning. For Monday night, west winds 5 to 10 knots. Seas around 2 feet. Wave detail, west 2 feet at 5 seconds and south 1 foot at 6 seconds. A chance of showers with a slight chance of thunderstorms after midnight. And for Tuesday, west winds 5 to 10 knots. Seas around 2 feet. Wave detail, southwest 2 feet at 6 seconds. A slight chance of showers and thunderstorms in the morning. Tidal information, at the mouth of the Mobile River on Sunday, high tide at 6:18 a.m. Low tide at 10:09 a.m. High tide at 4:42 p.m.

0: low tide at 11 p.m. at the mouth of the Mobile River on Monday, high tide at 5:38 a.m. low tide at 11:29 a.m. high tide at 6:21 p.m. low tide at 10:34 p.m. at Pensacola Bay on Sunday, high tide at 2:47 p.m. low tide at 10:09 p.m. at Pensacola Bay on Monday, high tide at 4:04 a.m. low tide at 11:18 a.m. low tide at 7:20 p.m. at the East Pass in Destin on Sunday, high tide at 2:14 p.m. low tide at 9:35 p.m. at the East Pass in Destin on Monday, high tide at 3:31 a.m. low tide at 10:44 a.m. low tide at 6:46 p.m. The following weather reports were made at 6 p.m. Pensacola International Airport, skies were mostly sunny. The temperature was 85 degrees, the dew point was 75, and the relative humidity was 72%. This produces a heat index of 93. The wind was southwest at 9 miles an hour, gusting to 20. The pressure was 29.78 inches and falling. Pensacola Naval Air Station, skies were partly sunny. The temperature was 83 degrees, the dew point was 75, and the relative humidity was 77%. This produces a heat index of 90. The wind was southwest at 9 miles an hour, gusting to 17. The pressure was 29.77 inches and falling. Here's your National Weather Service forecast. Tonight, mostly cloudy with a chance of showers with a slight chance of thunderstorms this evening, then mostly clear after midnight. Lows in the lower 70s. West winds around 5 miles per hour this evening, becoming light and variable. Chance of rain 40%. Monday, sunny. Highs in the lower 90s. Northwest winds around 5 miles per hour. Monday night, partly cloudy in the evening, then becoming mostly clear. Lows in the lower 70s. Northwest winds around 5 miles per hour in the evening, becoming light and variable. Tuesday, sunny. A slight chance of showers and thunderstorms in the afternoon. Highs in the lower 90s. Northwest winds around 5 miles per hour, becoming southwest around 5 miles per hour in the afternoon. Chance of rain 20%. Tuesday night, mostly clear. Lows in the lower 70s. South winds around 5 miles per hour in the evening, becoming light and variable. Wednesday, sunny. A slight chance of showers and thunderstorms in the afternoon. Highs in the lower 90s. Chance of rain 20%. Wednesday night, mostly clear. Lows in the mid 70s. Thursday, sunny. A slight chance of showers and thunderstorms in the morning, then a chance of showers and thunderstorms in the afternoon. Highs in the lower 90s. Chance of rain 40%. Heat index values up to 105. 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The current time is 6:32 p.m. Central Daylight Time. There is a high risk of rip currents for the following areas in Alabama, Baldwin Coastal and Mobile Coastal, and the following areas in Florida, Escambia Coastal, Okaloosa Coastal and Santa Rosa Coastal. High rip current risk remains in effect through late tonight. What? Dangerous rip currents. Where? In Alabama, Mobile Coastal and Baldwin Coastal counties. In Florida, Escambia Coastal, Santa Rosa Coastal and Okaloosa Coastal counties. When? Through late tonight. Impacts, rip currents can sweep even the best swimmers away from shore into deeper water. Swim near a lifeguard. If caught in a rip current, relax and float. Don't swim against the current. If able, swim in a direction following the shoreline. If unable to escape, face the shore and call or wave for help. Here's your marine forecast. On the weather map, moderate westerly to southwesterly winds gradually weaken tonight, briefly becoming northwesterly to westerly. A light to moderate westerly to southwesterly flow develops on Monday, becoming more southerly by Wednesday. Light to moderate southeasterly to easterly flow develops for the latter part of the week. small craft should exercise caution over the Gulf waters this afternoon and into the evening hours. On Perdido Bay, Pensacola Bay including Santa Rosa Sound, and Choctawhatchee Bay. For tonight, southwest winds 10 to 15 knots with gusts up to 20 knots, becoming west 5 to 10 knots late this evening and early morning, then becoming northwest late. Waves 1 to 2 feet this evening, then 1 foot or less. A moderate chop. A slight chance of thunderstorms. For Monday, northwest winds around 5 knots, becoming west in the afternoon. Waves 1 foot or less. Light chop. For Monday night, west winds 5 to 10 knots, diminishing to around 5 knots after midnight. Waves 1 foot or less. Light chop. And for Tuesday, northwest winds around 5 knots, becoming southwest in the afternoon. Waves 1 foot or less. Light chop. A slight chance of showers and thunderstorms in the afternoon. On Perdido Bay, Pensacola Bay including Santa Rosa Sound, and Choctawhatchee Bay. For tonight, southwest winds 10 to 15 knots with gusts up to 20 knots, becoming west 5 to 10 knots late this evening and early morning, then diminishing to around 5 knots late. Waves 1 foot or less. A moderate chop. A chance of showers. A chance of thunderstorms, mainly this evening. For Monday, west winds around 5 knots, becoming southwest in the afternoon. Waves 1 foot or less. Light chop. For Monday night, west winds 5 to 10 knots, becoming northwest after midnight. Waves 1 foot or less. Light chop. And for Tuesday, northwest winds around 5 knots, becoming southwest in the afternoon. Waves 1 foot or less. Light chop. From the Okaloosa-Walton County line to Pascagoula, and out 20 nautical miles. For tonight, southwest winds 15 to 20 knots with gusts up to 25 knots, becoming west 10 to 15 knots with gusts up to 20 knots late this evening, then becoming northwest 5 to 10 knots after midnight. Seas 2 to 4 feet, occasionally to 5 feet. Wave detail, southwest 4 feet at 6 seconds and south 1 foot at 9 seconds. A chance of thunderstorms this evening. A chance of showers. A slight chance of thunderstorms after midnight. For Monday, west winds 5 to 10 knots. Seas 2 to 3 feet. Wave detail, southwest 2 feet at 6 seconds and south 1 foot at 9 seconds. For Monday night, west winds 5 to 10 knots. Seas around 2 feet. Wave detail, southwest 2 feet at 6 seconds. A chance of showers and thunderstorms after midnight. And for Tuesday, west winds around 5 knots, becoming southwest in the afternoon. Seas around 2 feet. Wave detail, south 2 feet at 6 seconds. A slight chance of showers and thunderstorms in the morning. From the Okaloosa-Walton County line to Pascagoula, from 20 to 60 nautical miles offshore. For tonight, southwest winds 15 to 20 knots, becoming west 10 to 15 knots with gusts up to 20 knots after midnight. Seas 3 to 5 feet, occasionally to 6 feet. Wave detail, southwest 5 feet at 6 seconds and south 1 foot at 9 seconds. A chance of showers and thunderstorms. For Monday, west winds 5 to 10 knots. Seas 2 to 3 feet. Wave detail, west 3 feet at 5 seconds and south 2 feet at 9 seconds. A slight chance of showers and thunderstorms in the morning. For Monday night, west winds 5 to 10 knots. Seas around 2 feet. Wave detail, west 2 feet at 5 seconds and south 1 foot at 6 seconds. A chance of showers with a slight chance of thunderstorms after midnight. And for Tuesday, west winds 5 to 10 knots. Seas around 2 feet. Wave detail, southwest 2 feet at 6 seconds. A slight chance of showers and thunderstorms in the morning. Tidal information, at the mouth of the Mobile River on Sunday, high tide at 6:18 a.m. Low tide at 10:09 a.m. High tide at 4:42 p.m. Low tide at 11 p.m. At the mouth of the Mobile River on Monday, High tide at 5:38 a.m. Low tide at 11:29 a.m. High tide at 6:21 p.m. Low tide at 10:34 p.m. At Pensacola Bay on Sunday, high tide at 2:47 p.m. Low tide at 10:09 p.m. At Pensacola Bay on Monday, high tide at 4:04 a.m. Low tide at 11:18 a.m. Low tide at 7:20 p.m. At the East Pass in Destin on Sunday, high tide at 2:14 p.m. Low tide at 9:35 p.m. At the East Pass in Destin on Monday, high tide at 3:31 a.m. Low tide at 10:44 a.m. Low tide at 6:46 p.m. The following weather reports were made at 6 p.m. Pensacola International Airport, skies were mostly sunny. The temperature was 85 degrees, the dew point was 75, and the relative humidity was 72%. This produces a heat index of 93. The wind was southwest at 9 miles an hour, gusting to 20. The pressure was 29.78 inches and falling. Pensacola Naval Air Station, skies were partly sunny. The temperature was 83 degrees, the dew point was 75, and the relative humidity was 77%. This produces a heat index of 90. The wind was southwest at 9 miles an hour, gusting to 17. The pressure was 29.77 inches and falling. Here's your National Weather Service forecast. Tonight, mostly cloudy with a chance of showers with a slight chance of thunderstorms this evening, then mostly clear after midnight. Lows in the lower 70s. West winds around 5 miles per hour this evening, becoming light and variable. Chance of rain 40%. Monday, sunny. Highs in the lower 90s. Northwest winds around 5 miles per hour. Monday night, partly cloudy in the evening, then becoming mostly clear. Lows in the lower 70s. Northwest winds around 5 miles per hour in the evening, becoming light and variable. Tuesday, sunny. A slight chance of showers and thunderstorms in the afternoon. Highs in the lower 90s. Northwest winds around 5 miles per hour, becoming southwest around 5 miles per hour in the afternoon. Chance of rain 20%. Tuesday night, mostly clear. Lows in the lower 70s. South winds around 5 miles per hour in the evening, becoming light and variable. Wednesday, sunny. A slight chance of showers and thunderstorms in the afternoon. Highs in the lower 90s. Chance of rain 20%. Wednesday night, mostly clear. Lows in the mid-70s. Thursday, sunny. A slight chance of showers and thunderstorms in the morning, then a chance of showers and thunderstorms in the afternoon. Highs in the lower 90s. Chance of rain 40%. Heat index values up to 105. 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The current time is 6:42 p.m. Central Daylight Time. There is a high risk of rip currents for the following areas in Alabama, Baldwin Coastal and Mobile Coastal, and the following areas in Florida, Escambia Coastal, Okaloosa Coastal and Santa Rosa Coastal. High rip current risk remains in effect through late tonight. What? Dangerous rip currents. Where? In Alabama, Mobile Coastal and Baldwin Coastal counties. In Florida, Escambia Coastal, Santa Rosa Coastal and Okaloosa Coastal counties. When? Through late tonight. Impacts. Rip currents can sweep even the best swimmers away from shore into deeper water. Swim near a lifeguard. If caught in a rip current, relax and float. Don't swim against the current. If able, swim in a direction following the shoreline. If unable to escape, face the shore and call or wave for help. Here's your marine forecast. On the weather map, moderate westerly to southwesterly winds gradually weaken tonight, briefly becoming northwesterly to westerly. A light to moderate westerly to southwesterly flow develops on Monday, becoming more southerly by Wednesday. Light to moderate southeasterly to easterly flow develops for the latter part of the week. Small craft should exercise caution over the Gulf waters this afternoon and into the evening hours. on Perdido Bay, Pensacola Bay including Santa Rosa Sound, and Choctawhatchee Bay. For tonight, southwest winds 10 to 15 knots with gusts up to 20 knots, becoming west 5 to 10 knots late this evening and early morning, then becoming northwest late. Waves 1 to 2 feet this evening, then 1 foot or less. A moderate chop. A slight chance of thunderstorms. For Monday, northwest winds around 5 knots, becoming west in the afternoon. Waves 1 foot or less. Light chop. For Monday night, west winds 5 to 10 knots, diminishing to around 5 knots after midnight. Waves 1 foot or less. Light chop. And for Tuesday, northwest winds around 5 knots, becoming southwest in the afternoon. Waves 1 foot or less. Light chop. A slight chance of showers and thunderstorms in the afternoon. On Perdido Bay, Pensacola Bay including Santa Rosa Sound, and Choctawhatchee Bay. For tonight, southwest winds 10 to 15 knots with gusts up to 20 knots, becoming west 5 to 10 knots late this evening and early morning, then diminishing to around 5 knots late. Waves 1 foot or less. A moderate chop. A chance of showers. A chance of thunderstorms, mainly this evening. For Monday, west winds around 5 knots, becoming southwest in the afternoon. Waves 1 foot or less. Light chop. For Monday night, west winds 5 to 10 knots, becoming northwest after midnight. Waves 1 foot or less. Light chop. And for Tuesday, northwest winds around 5 knots, becoming southwest in the afternoon. Waves 1 foot or less. Light chop. From the Okaloosa-Walton County line to Pascagoula, and out 20 nautical miles. For tonight, southwest winds 15 to 20 knots with gusts up to 25 knots, becoming west 10 to 15 knots with gusts up to 20 knots late this evening, then becoming northwest 5 to 10 knots after midnight. Seas 2 to 4 feet, occasionally to 5 feet. Wave detail, southwest 4 feet at 6 seconds and south 1 foot at 9 seconds. A chance of thunderstorms this evening. A chance of showers. A slight chance of thunderstorms after midnight. For Monday, west winds 5 to 10 knots. Seas 2 to 3 feet. Wave detail, southwest 2 feet at 6 seconds and south 1 foot at 9 seconds. For Monday night, west winds 5 to 10 knots. Seas around 2 feet. Wave detail, southwest 2 feet at 6 seconds. A chance of showers and thunderstorms after midnight. And for Tuesday, west winds around 5 knots, becoming southwest in the afternoon. Seas around 2 feet. Wave detail, south 2 feet at 6 seconds. A slight chance of showers and thunderstorms in the morning. From the Okaloosa-Walton County line to Pascagoula, from 20 to 60 nautical miles offshore. For tonight, southwest winds 15 to 20 knots, becoming west 10 to 15 knots with gusts up to 20 knots after midnight. Seas 3 to 5 feet, occasionally to 6 feet. Wave detail, southwest 5 feet at 6 seconds and south 1 foot at 9 seconds. A chance of showers and thunderstorms. For Monday, west winds 5 to 10 knots. Seas 2 to 3 feet. Wave detail, west 3 feet at 5 seconds and south 2 feet at 9 seconds. A slight chance of showers and thunderstorms in the morning. For Monday night, west winds 5 to 10 knots. Seas around 2 feet. Wave detail, west 2 feet at 5 seconds and south 1 foot at 6 seconds. A chance of showers with a slight chance of thunderstorms after midnight. And for Tuesday, west winds 5 to 10 knots. Seas around 2 feet. Wave detail, southwest 2 feet at 6 seconds. A slight chance of showers and thunderstorms in the morning. 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Tidal information, at the mouth of the Mobile River on Sunday, high tide at 6:18 a.m. Low tide at 10:09 a.m. High tide at 4:42 p.m. Low tide at 11 p.m. At the mouth of the Mobile River on Monday, high tide at 5:38 a.m. Low tide at 11:29 a.m. High tide at 6:21 p.m. Low tide at 10:34 p.m. At Pensacola Bay on Sunday, high tide at 2:47 p.m. Low tide at 10:09 p.m. At Pensacola Bay on Monday, high tide at 4:04 a.m. Low tide at 11:18 a.m. Low tide at 7:20 p.m. At the East Pass in Destin on Sunday, high tide at 2:14 p.m. Low tide at 9:35 p.m. At the East Pass in Destin on Monday, high tide at 3:31 a.m. Low tide at 10:44 a.m. Low tide at 6:46 p.m. The following weather reports were made at 6 p.m. Pensacola International Airport, skies were mostly sunny. The temperature was 85 degrees, the dew point was 75, and the relative humidity was 72%. This produces a heat index of 93. The wind was southwest at 9 miles an hour, gusting to 20. The pressure was 29.78 inches and falling. Pensacola Naval Air Station, skies were partly sunny. The temperature was 83 degrees, the dew point was 75, and the relative humidity was 77%. This produces a heat index of 90. The wind was southwest at 9 miles an hour, gusting to 17. The pressure was 29.77 inches and falling. Here's your National Weather Service forecast. Tonight, mostly cloudy with a chance of showers with a slight chance of thunderstorms this evening, then mostly clear after midnight. Lows in the lower 70s. West winds around 5 miles per hour this evening, becoming light and variable. Chance of rain 40%. Monday, sunny. Highs in the lower 90s. Northwest winds around 5 miles per hour. Monday night, partly cloudy in the evening, then becoming mostly clear. Lows in the lower 70s. Northwest winds around 5 miles per hour in the evening, becoming light and variable. Tuesday, sunny. A slight chance of showers and thunderstorms in the afternoon. Highs in the lower 90s. Northwest winds around 5 miles per hour, becoming southwest around 5 miles per hour in the afternoon. Chance of rain 20%. Tuesday night, mostly clear. Lows in the lower 70s. South winds around 5 miles per hour in the evening, becoming light and variable. Wednesday, sunny. A slight chance of showers and thunderstorms in the afternoon. Highs in the lower 90s. Chance of rain 20%. Wednesday night, mostly clear. Lows in the mid-70s. Thursday, sunny. A slight chance of showers and thunderstorms in the morning, then a chance of showers and thunderstorms in the afternoon. Highs in the lower 90s. Chance of rain 40%. Heat index values up to 105. 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The current time is 6:52 p.m. Central Daylight Time. There is a high risk of rip currents for the following areas in Alabama, Baldwin Coastal and Mobile Coastal, and the following areas in Florida, Escambia Coastal, Okaloosa Coastal and Santa Rosa Coastal. High rip current risk remains in effect through late tonight. What? Dangerous rip currents. Where? In Alabama, Mobile Coastal and Baldwin Coastal counties. In Florida, Escambia Coastal, Santa Rosa Coastal and Okaloosa Coastal counties. When? Through late tonight. Impacts, rip currents can sweep even the best swimmers away from shore into deeper water. Swim near a lifeguard. If caught in a rip current, relax and float. Don't swim against the current. If able, swim in a direction following the shoreline. If unable to escape, face the shore and call or wave for help. Here's your marine forecast. On the weather map, moderate westerly to southwesterly winds gradually weaken tonight, briefly becoming northwesterly to westerly. A light to moderate westerly to southwesterly flow develops on Monday, becoming more southerly by Wednesday. light to moderate southeasterly to easterly flow develops for the latter part of the week. Small craft should exercise caution over the Gulf waters this afternoon and into the evening hours. On Perdido Bay, Pensacola Bay including Santa Rosa Sound, and Choctawhatchee Bay. For tonight, southwest winds 10 to 15 knots with gusts up to 20 knots, becoming west 5 to 10 knots late this evening and early morning, then becoming northwest late. Waves 1 to 2 feet this evening, then 1 foot or less. A moderate chop. A slight chance of thunderstorms. For Monday, northwest winds around 5 knots, becoming west in the afternoon. Waves 1 foot or less. Light chop. For Monday night, west winds 5 to 10 knots, diminishing to around 5 knots after midnight. Waves 1 foot or less. Light chop. And for Tuesday, northwest winds around 5 knots, becoming southwest in the afternoon. Waves 1 foot or less. Light chop. A slight chance of showers and thunderstorms in the afternoon. On Perdido Bay, Pensacola Bay including Santa Rosa Sound, and Choctawhatchee Bay. For tonight, southwest winds 10 to 15 knots with gusts up to 20 knots, becoming west 5 to 10 knots late this evening and early morning, then diminishing to around 5 knots late. Waves 1 foot or less. A moderate chop. A chance of showers. A chance of thunderstorms, mainly this evening. For Monday, west winds around 5 knots, becoming southwest in the afternoon. Waves 1 foot or less. Light chop. For Monday night, west winds 5 to 10 knots, becoming northwest after midnight. Waves 1 foot or less. Light chop. And for Tuesday, northwest winds around 5 knots, becoming southwest in the afternoon. Waves 1 foot or less. Light chop. From the Okaloosa-Walton County line to Pascagoula, and out 20 nautical miles. For tonight, southwest winds 15 to 20 knots with gusts up to 25 knots, becoming west 10 to 15 knots with gusts up to 20 knots late this evening, then becoming northwest 5 to 10 knots after midnight. Seas 2 to 4 feet, occasionally to 5 feet. Wave detail, southwest 4 feet at 6 seconds and south 1 foot at 9 seconds. A chance of thunderstorms this evening. A chance of showers. A slight chance of thunderstorms after midnight. For Monday, west winds 5 to 10 knots. Seas 2 to 3 feet. Wave detail, southwest 2 feet at 6 seconds and south 1 foot at 9 seconds. For Monday night, west winds 5 to 10 knots. Seas around 2 feet. Wave detail, southwest 2 feet at 6 seconds. A chance of showers and thunderstorms after midnight. And for Tuesday, west winds around 5 knots, becoming southwest in the afternoon. Seas around 2 feet. Wave detail, south 2 feet at 6 seconds. A slight chance of showers and thunderstorms in the morning. From the Okaloosa-Walton County line to Pascagoula, from 20 to 60 nautical miles offshore. For tonight, southwest winds 15 to 20 knots, becoming west 10 to 15 knots with gusts up to 20 knots after midnight. Seas 3 to 5 feet, occasionally to 6 feet. Wave detail, southwest 5 feet at 6 seconds and south 1 foot at 9 seconds. A chance of showers and thunderstorms. For Monday, west winds 5 to 10 knots. Seas 2 to 3 feet. Wave detail, west 3 feet at 5 seconds and south 2 feet at 9 seconds. A slight chance of showers and thunderstorms in the morning. For Monday night, west winds 5 to 10 knots. Seas around 2 feet. Wave detail, west 2 feet at 5 seconds and south 1 foot at 6 seconds. A chance of showers with a slight chance of thunderstorms after midnight. And for Tuesday, west winds 5 to 10 knots. Seas around 2 feet. Wave detail, southwest 2 feet at 6 seconds. A slight chance of showers and thunderstorms in the morning. Tidal information, at the mouth of the Mobile River on Sunday, high tide at 6:18 a.m. Low tide at 10:09 a.m. High tide at 4:42 p.m. Low tide at 11 p.m. at the mouth of the Mobile River on Monday. High tide at 5:38 a.m. Low tide at 11:29 a.m. High tide at 6:21 p.m. Low tide at 10:34 p.m. at Pensacola Bay on Sunday. High tide at 2:47 p.m. Low tide at 10:09 p.m. at Pensacola Bay on Monday. High tide at 4:04 a.m. Low tide at 11:18 a.m. Low tide at 7:20 p.m. at the East Pass in Destin on Sunday. High tide at 2:14 p.m. Low tide at 9:35 p.m. at the East Pass in Destin on Monday. High tide at 3:31 a.m. Low tide at 10:44 a.m.
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0: And the relative humidity was 72%. This produces a heat index of 93. The wind was southwest at 9 miles an hour, gusting to 20. The pressure was 29.78 inches and falling. Pensacola Naval Air Station, skies were partly sunny. The temperature was 83 degrees, the dew point was 75, and the relative humidity was 77%. This produces a heat index of 90. The wind was southwest at 9 miles an hour, gusting to 17. The pressure was 29.77 inches and falling. Here's your National Weather Service forecast. Tonight, mostly cloudy with a chance of showers with a slight chance of thunderstorms this evening, then mostly clear after midnight. Lows in the lower 70s. West winds around 5 miles per hour this evening, becoming light and variable. Chance of rain 40%. Monday, sunny. Highs in the lower 90s. Northwest winds around 5 miles per hour. Monday night, partly cloudy in the evening, then becoming mostly clear. Lows in the lower 70s. Northwest winds around 5 miles per hour in the evening, becoming light and variable. Tuesday, sunny. A slight chance of showers and thunderstorms in the afternoon. Highs in the lower 90s. Northwest winds around 5 miles per hour, becoming southwest around 5 miles per hour in the afternoon. Chance of rain 20%. Tuesday night, mostly clear. Lows in the lower 70s. South winds around 5 miles per hour in the evening, becoming light and variable. Wednesday, sunny. A slight chance of showers and thunderstorms in the afternoon. Highs in the lower 90s. Chance of rain 20%. Wednesday night, mostly clear. Lows in the mid 70s. Thursday, sunny. A slight chance of showers and thunderstorms in the morning, then a chance of showers and thunderstorms in the afternoon. Highs in the lower 90s. Chance of rain 40%. Heat index values up to 105. 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The current time is 7:02 p.m. Central Daylight Time. There is a high risk of rip currents for the following areas in Alabama, Baldwin Coastal and Mobile Coastal, and the following areas in Florida, Escambia Coastal, Okaloosa Coastal and Santa Rosa Coastal. High rip current risk remains in effect through late tonight. What? Dangerous rip currents. Where? In Alabama, Mobile Coastal and Baldwin Coastal counties. In Florida, Escambia Coastal, Santa Rosa Coastal and Okaloosa Coastal counties. When? Through late tonight. Impacts, rip currents can sweep even the best swimmers away from shore into deeper water. Swim near a lifeguard. If caught in a rip current, relax and float. Don't swim against the current. If able, swim in a direction following the shoreline. If unable to escape, face the shore and call or wave for help. Here's your marine forecast. On the weather map, moderate westerly to southwesterly winds gradually weaken tonight, briefly becoming northwesterly to westerly. A light to moderate westerly to southwesterly flow develops on Monday, becoming more southerly by Wednesday. Light to moderate southeasterly to easterly flow develops for the latter part of the week. small craft should exercise caution over the Gulf waters this afternoon and into the evening hours. On Perdido Bay, Pensacola Bay, including Santa Rosa Sound,